The forecast for Galesburg and surrounding areas of central and northwest Illinois for the rest of tonight, clear. Lows in the upper 40s. Southeast winds around 5 miles an hour. At 7 p.m. in Galesburg, skies were clear. The temperature was 64 degrees, the dew point was 48, and the relative humidity was 56%. The wind was southeast at 5 miles an hour. The pressure was 30.19 inches and steady. Elsewhere around the area, it was clear. It was 61 at Peoria, 58 at Moline, and 59 at Burlington. Quincy reported 66, Macomb reported 62, and Springfield reported 59. And once again at 7 p.m. in Galesburg, under clear skies, the temperature was 64. Looking elsewhere around the Midwest at 7 p.m., Chicago was clear, and 59. Indianapolis was clear, and 64. St. Louis was clear, and 72. Kansas City was clear, and 69. Des Moines was clear, and 70. Milwaukee was clear, and 54. The time is currently 7:07 p.m. Central Daylight Time. 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Now for the official National Weather Service forecast for Galesburg and surrounding areas of central and northwest Illinois. Rest of tonight, clear. Lows in the upper 40s. Southeast winds around 5 miles an hour. Tuesday, sunny. Highs in the mid-70s. South winds 10 to 15 miles an hour. Tuesday night, mostly clear until midnight, then becoming partly cloudy. Lows in the mid-50s. Southwest winds 5 to 10 miles an hour. Wednesday, sunny. Highs in the upper 70s. West winds 5 to 10 miles an hour. Wednesday night, mostly clear until midnight, then becoming partly cloudy. Lows in the lower 50s. Northwest winds around 5 miles an hour until midnight, becoming light and variable. Thursday through Friday, partly cloudy. Highs in the lower 70s. Lows in the upper 40s. Friday night and Saturday, mostly clear. Lows around 50. Highs in the upper 70s. Saturday night through Sunday night, mostly clear. Lows in the upper 50s. Highs in the upper 70s. Columbus Day, mostly sunny. Highs in the mid-70s. Again, the forecast for Galesburg and surrounding areas of central and northwest Illinois for the rest of tonight, clear. Lows in the upper 40s. Southeast winds around 5 miles an hour. At 7 p.m. in Galesburg, skies were clear. The temperature was 64 degrees, the dew point was 48, and the relative humidity was 56%. The wind was southeast at 5 miles an hour. The pressure was 30.19 inches and steady. Elsewhere around the area, it was clear. It was 61 at Peoria, 58 at Moline, and 59 at Burlington. Quincy reported 66, Macomb reported 62, and Springfield reported 59. And once again at 7 p.m. in Galesburg, under clear skies, the temperature was 64. Looking elsewhere around the Midwest at 7 p.m., Chicago was clear, and 59. Indianapolis was clear, and 64. St. Louis was clear, and 72. Kansas City was clear, and 69. Des Moines was clear, and 70. Milwaukee was clear, and 54. The time is currently 7:10 p.m. Central Daylight Time. 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Now for the official National Weather Service forecast for Galesburg and surrounding areas of central and northwest Illinois. Rest of tonight, clear. Lows in the upper 40s. Southeast winds around 5 miles an hour. Tuesday, sunny. Highs in the mid-70s. South winds 10 to 15 miles an hour. Tuesday night, mostly clear until midnight, then becoming partly cloudy. Lows in the mid-50s. Southwest winds 5 to 10 miles an hour. Wednesday, sunny. Highs in the upper 70s. West winds 5 to 10 miles an hour. Wednesday night, mostly clear until midnight, then becoming partly cloudy. Lows in the lower 50s.
Northwest winds around 5 miles an hour until midnight, becoming light and variable. Thursday through Friday, partly cloudy. Highs in the lower 70s. Lows in the upper 40s. Friday night and Saturday, mostly clear. Lows around 50. Highs in the upper 70s. Saturday night through Sunday night, mostly clear. Lows in the upper 50s. Highs in the upper 70s. Columbus Day, mostly sunny. Highs in the mid-70s. Again, the forecast for Galesburg and surrounding areas of central and northwest Illinois for the rest of tonight, clear. Lows in the upper 40s. Southeast winds around 5 miles an hour. At 7 p.m. in Galesburg, skies were clear. The temperature was 64 degrees, the dew point was 48, and the relative humidity was 56%. The wind was southeast at 5 miles an hour. The pressure was 30.19 inches and steady. Elsewhere around the area, it was clear. It was 61 at Peoria, 58 at Moline, and 59 at Burlington. Quincy reported 66, Macomb reported 62, and Springfield reported 59. And once again at 7 p.m. in Galesburg, under clear skies, the temperature was 64. Looking elsewhere around the Midwest at 7 p.m., Chicago was clear, and 59. Indianapolis was clear, and 64. St. Louis was clear, and 72. Kansas City was clear, and 69. Des Moines was clear, and 70. Milwaukee was clear, and 54. The time is currently 7:13 p.m. Central Daylight Time. 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Now for the official National Weather Service forecast for Galesburg and surrounding areas of central and northwest Illinois. Rest of tonight, clear. Lows in the upper 40s. Southeast winds around 5 miles an hour. Tuesday, sunny. Highs in the mid-70s. South winds 10 to 15 miles an hour. Tuesday night, mostly clear until midnight, then becoming partly cloudy. Lows in the mid-50s. Southwest winds 5 to 10 miles an hour. Wednesday, sunny. Highs in the upper 70s. West winds 5 to 10 miles an hour. Wednesday night, mostly clear until midnight, then becoming partly cloudy. Lows in the lower 50s. Northwest winds around 5 miles an hour until midnight, becoming light and variable. Thursday through Friday, partly cloudy. Highs in the lower 70s. Lows in the upper 40s. Friday night and Saturday, mostly clear. Lows around 50. Highs in the upper 70s. Saturday night through Sunday night, mostly clear. Lows in the upper 50s. Highs in the upper 70s. Columbus Day, mostly sunny. Highs in the mid-70s. Again, the forecast for Galesburg and surrounding areas of central and northwest Illinois for the rest of tonight, clear. Lows in the upper 40s. Southeast winds around 5 miles an hour. 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KZZ66 serves the following counties: Henry, Knox, Mercer, and Warren. KZZ66 is part of the All Hazards Network of NOAA Weather Radio. The Peoria, Illinois climate summary for this evening, as of 4 p.m., October 5, 2026. Today's high temperature was 72 degrees. The normal high is 71. The record high is 89 degrees, which was last set in 2024. Today's low temperature was 45 degrees. The normal low is 49. The record low is 31 degrees, which was last set in 1980. No precipitation fell today, which leaves the monthly total at 0.57 inches. The total precipitation for the year still stands at 34.50 inches. Sunset tonight is at 6:34 p.m. Sunrise tomorrow is at 7 a.m. At 7 p.m. in Galesburg, skies were clear. The temperature was 64 degrees, the dew point was 48, and the relative humidity was 56%. The wind was southeast at 5 miles an hour.
The pressure was 30.19 inches and steady. Elsewhere around the area, it was clear. It was 61 at Peoria, 58 at Moline, and 59 at Burlington. Quincy reported 66, Macomb reported 62, and Springfield reported 59. And once again at 7 p.m. in Galesburg, under clear skies, the temperature was 64. Looking elsewhere around the Midwest at 7 p.m., Chicago was clear, and 59. Indianapolis was clear, and 64. St. Louis was clear, and 72. Kansas City was clear, and 69. Des Moines was clear, and 70. Milwaukee was clear, and 54. The time is currently 7:17 p.m. Central Daylight Time. 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Now for the official National Weather Service forecast for Galesburg and surrounding areas of central and northwest Illinois. Rest of tonight, clear. Lows in the upper 40s. Southeast winds around 5 miles an hour. Tuesday, sunny. Highs in the mid-70s. South winds 10 to 15 miles an hour. Tuesday night, mostly clear until midnight, then becoming partly cloudy. Lows in the mid-50s. Southwest winds 5 to 10 miles an hour. Wednesday, sunny. Highs in the upper 70s. West winds 5 to 10 miles an hour. Wednesday night, mostly clear until midnight, then becoming partly cloudy. Lows in the lower 50s. Northwest winds around 5 miles an hour until midnight, becoming light and variable. Thursday through Friday, partly cloudy. Highs in the lower 70s. Lows in the upper 40s. Friday night and Saturday, mostly clear. Lows around 50. Highs in the upper 70s. Saturday night through Sunday night, mostly clear. Lows in the upper 50s. Highs in the upper 70s. Columbus Day, mostly sunny. Highs in the mid-70s. Again, the forecast for Galesburg and surrounding areas of central and northwest Illinois for the rest of tonight, clear. Lows in the upper 40s. Southeast winds around 5 miles an hour. At 7 p.m. in Galesburg, skies were clear. The temperature was 64 degrees, the dew point was 48, and the relative humidity was 56%. The wind was southeast at 5 miles an hour. The pressure was 30.19 inches and steady. Elsewhere around the area, it was clear. It was 61 at Peoria, 58 at Moline, and 59 at Burlington. Quincy reported 66, Macomb reported 62, and Springfield reported 59. And once again at 7 p.m. in Galesburg, under clear skies, the temperature was 64. Looking elsewhere around the Midwest at 7 p.m., Chicago was clear, and 59. Indianapolis was clear, and 64. St. Louis was clear, and 72. Kansas City was clear, and 69. Des Moines was clear, and 70. Milwaukee was clear, and 54. The time is currently 7:20 p.m. Central Daylight Time. 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Now for the official National Weather Service forecast for Galesburg and surrounding areas of central and northwest Illinois. Rest of tonight, clear. Lows in the upper 40s. Southeast winds around 5 miles an hour. Tuesday, sunny. Highs in the mid-70s. South winds 10 to 15 miles an hour. Tuesday night, mostly clear until midnight, then becoming partly cloudy. Lows in the mid-50s. Southwest winds 5 to 10 miles an hour. Wednesday, sunny. Highs in the upper 70s. West winds 5 to 10 miles an hour. Wednesday night, mostly clear until midnight, then becoming partly cloudy. Lows in the lower 50s. Northwest winds around 5 miles an hour until midnight, becoming light and variable. Thursday through Friday, partly cloudy. Highs in the lower 70s. Lows in the upper 40s. Friday night and Saturday, mostly clear. Lows around 50. Highs in the upper 70s. Saturday night through Sunday night, mostly clear. Lows in the upper 50s.
Highs in the upper 70s.

Columbus Day, mostly sunny. Highs in the mid-70s. Again, the forecast for Galesburg and surrounding areas of central and northwest Illinois for the rest of tonight, clear. Lows in the upper 40s. Southeast winds around 5 miles an hour. At 7 p.m. in Galesburg, skies were clear. The temperature was 64 degrees, the dew point was 48, and the relative humidity was 56%. The wind was southeast at 5 miles an hour. The pressure was 30.19 inches and steady. Elsewhere around the area, it was clear. It was 61 at Peoria, 58 at Moline, and 59 at Burlington. Quincy reported 66, Macomb reported 62, and Springfield reported 59. And once again at 7 p.m. in Galesburg, under clear skies, the temperature was 64. Looking elsewhere around the Midwest at 7 p.m., Chicago was clear, and 59. Indianapolis was clear, and 64. St. Louis was clear, and 72. Kansas City was clear, and 69. Des Moines was clear, and 70. Milwaukee was clear, and 54. The time is currently 7:22 p.m. Central Daylight Time. 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Now for the official National Weather Service forecast for Galesburg and surrounding areas of central and northwest Illinois. Rest of tonight, clear. Lows in the upper 40s. Southeast winds around 5 miles an hour. Tuesday, sunny. Highs in the mid-70s. South winds 10 to 15 miles an hour. Tuesday night, mostly clear until midnight, then becoming partly cloudy. Lows in the mid-50s. Southwest winds 5 to 10 miles an hour. Wednesday, sunny. Highs in the upper 70s. West winds 5 to 10 miles an hour. Wednesday night, mostly clear until midnight, then becoming partly cloudy. Lows in the lower 50s. Northwest winds around 5 miles an hour until midnight, becoming light and variable. Thursday through Friday, partly cloudy. Highs in the lower 70s. Lows in the upper 40s. Friday night and Saturday, mostly clear. Lows around 50. Highs in the upper 70s. Saturday night through Sunday night, mostly clear. Lows in the upper 50s. Highs in the upper 70s. Columbus Day, mostly sunny. Highs in the mid-70s. Again, the forecast for Galesburg and surrounding areas of central and northwest Illinois for the rest of tonight, clear. Lows in the upper 40s. Southeast winds around 5 miles an hour. At 7 p.m. in Galesburg, skies were clear. The temperature was 64 degrees, the dew point was 48, and the relative humidity was 56%. The wind was southeast at 5 miles an hour. The pressure was 30.19 inches and steady. Elsewhere around the area, it was clear. It was 61 at Peoria, 58 at Moline, and 59 at Burlington. Quincy reported 66, Macomb reported 62, and Springfield reported 59. And once again at 7 p.m. in Galesburg, under clear skies, the temperature was 64. At 7 p.m. in Galesburg, skies were clear. The temperature was 64 degrees, the dew point was 48, and the relative humidity was 56%. The wind was southeast at 5 miles an hour. The pressure was 30.19 inches and steady. Elsewhere around the area, it was clear. It was 61 at Peoria, 58 at Moline, and 59 at Burlington. Quincy reported 66, Macomb reported 62, and Springfield reported 59. And once again at 7 p.m. in Galesburg, under clear skies, the temperature was 64. Looking elsewhere around the Midwest at 7 p.m., Chicago was clear, and 59. Indianapolis was clear, and 64. St. Louis was clear, and 72. Kansas City was clear, and 69. Des Moines was clear, and 70. Milwaukee was clear, and 54. The time is currently 7:26 p.m. Central Daylight Time. 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Now for the official National Weather Service forecast.

Friday, partly cloudy. Highs in the lower 70s. Lows in the upper 40s. Friday night and Saturday, mostly clear. Lows around 50. Highs in the upper 70s. Saturday night through Sunday night, mostly clear. Lows in the upper 50s. Highs in the upper 70s. Columbus Day, mostly sunny. Highs in the mid-70s. Again, the forecast for Galesburg and surrounding areas of central and northwest Illinois for the rest of tonight, clear. Lows in the upper 40s. Southeast winds around 5 miles an hour. At 7 p.m. in Galesburg, skies were clear. The temperature was 64 degrees, the dew point was 48, and the relative humidity was 56%. The wind was southeast at 5 miles an hour. The pressure was 30.19 inches and steady. Elsewhere around the area, it was clear. It was 61 at Peoria, 58 at Moline, and 59 at Burlington. Quincy reported 66, Macomb reported 62, and Springfield reported 59. And once again at 7 p.m. in Galesburg, under clear skies, the temperature was 64. Looking elsewhere around the Midwest at 7 p.m., Chicago was clear, and 59. Indianapolis was clear, and 64. St. Louis was clear, and 72. Kansas City was clear, and 69. Des Moines was clear, and 70. Milwaukee was clear, and 54. The time is currently 7:29 p.m. Central Daylight Time. 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Now for the official National Weather Service forecast for Galesburg and surrounding areas of central and northwest Illinois. Rest of tonight, clear. Lows in the upper 40s. Southeast winds around 5 miles an hour. Tuesday, sunny. Highs in the mid-70s. South winds 10 to 15 miles an hour. Tuesday night, mostly clear until midnight, then becoming partly cloudy. Lows in the mid-50s. Southwest winds 5 to 10 miles an hour. Wednesday, sunny. Highs in the upper 70s. West winds 5 to 10 miles an hour. Wednesday night, mostly clear until midnight, then becoming partly cloudy. Lows in the lower 50s. Northwest winds around 5 miles an hour until midnight, becoming light and variable. Thursday through Friday, partly cloudy. Highs in the lower 70s. Lows in the upper 40s. Friday night and Saturday, mostly clear. Lows around 50. Highs in the upper 70s. Saturday night through Sunday night, mostly clear. Lows in the upper 50s. Highs in the upper 70s. Columbus Day, mostly sunny. Highs in the mid-70s. Again, the forecast for Galesburg and surrounding areas of central and northwest Illinois for the rest of tonight, clear. Lows in the upper 40s. Southeast winds around 5 miles an hour. The Peoria, Illinois climate summary for this evening, as of 4 p.m., October 5, 2026. Today's high temperature was 72 degrees. The normal high is 71. The record high is 89 degrees, which was last set in 2024. Today's low temperature was 45 degrees. The normal low is 49. The record low is 31 degrees, which was last set in 1980. No precipitation fell today, which leaves the monthly total at 0.57 inches. The total precipitation for the year still stands at 34.50 inches. Sunset tonight is at 6:34 p.m. Sunrise tomorrow is at 7 a.m. At 7 p.m. in Galesburg, skies were clear. The temperature was 64 degrees, the dew point was 48, and the relative humidity was 56%. The wind was southeast at 5 miles an hour. The pressure was 30.19 inches and steady. Elsewhere around the area, it was clear. It was 61 at Peoria, 58 at Moline, and 59 at Burlington. Quincy reported 66, Macomb reported 62, and Springfield reported 59. And once again at 7 p.m. in Galesburg, under clear skies, the temperature was 64. Looking elsewhere around the Midwest at 7 p.m., Chicago was clear, and 59. Indianapolis was clear, and 64.

St. Louis was clear and 72. Kansas City was clear and 69. Des Moines was clear and 70. Milwaukee was clear and 54. The time is currently 7:32 p.m. Central Daylight Time. 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Now for the official National Weather Service forecast for Galesburg and surrounding areas of central and northwest Illinois. Rest of tonight, clear. Lows in the upper 40s. Southeast winds around 5 miles an hour. Tuesday, sunny. Highs in the mid-70s. South winds 10 to 15 miles an hour. Tuesday night, mostly clear until midnight, then becoming partly cloudy. Lows in the mid-50s. Southwest winds 10 miles an hour. Tuesday night, mostly clear until midnight, then becoming partly cloudy. Lows in the mid-50s. Southwest winds 5 to 10 miles an hour. Wednesday, sunny. Highs in the upper 70s. West winds 5 to 10 miles an hour. Wednesday night, mostly clear until midnight, then becoming partly cloudy. Lows in the lower 50s. Northwest winds around 5 miles an hour until midnight, becoming light and variable. Thursday through Friday, partly cloudy. Highs in the lower 70s. Lows in the upper 40s. Friday night and Saturday, mostly clear. Lows around 50. Highs in the upper 70s. Saturday night through Sunday night, mostly clear. Lows in the upper 50s. Highs in the upper 70s. Columbus Day, mostly sunny. Highs in the mid-70s. Again, the forecast for Galesburg and surrounding areas of central and northwest Illinois for the rest of tonight, clear. Lows in the upper 40s. Southeast winds around 5 miles an hour. Now for the official National Weather Service forecast for Galesburg and surrounding areas of central and northwest Illinois. Rest of tonight, clear. Lows in the upper 40s. Southeast winds around 5 miles an hour. Tuesday, sunny. Highs in the mid-70s. South winds 10 to 15 miles an hour. Tuesday night, mostly clear until midnight, then becoming partly cloudy. Lows in the mid-50s. Southwest winds 5 to 10 miles an hour. Wednesday, sunny. Highs in the upper 70s. West winds 5 to 10 miles an hour. Wednesday night, mostly clear until midnight, then becoming partly cloudy. Lows in the lower 50s. Northwest winds around 5 miles an hour until midnight, becoming light and variable. Thursday through Friday, partly cloudy. Highs in the lower 70s. Lows in the upper 40s. Friday night and Saturday, mostly clear. Lows around 50. Highs in the upper 70s. Saturday night through Sunday night, mostly clear. Lows in the upper 50s. Highs in the upper 70s. Columbus Day, mostly sunny. Highs in the mid-70s. Again, the forecast for Galesburg and surrounding areas of central and northwest Illinois for the rest of tonight, clear. Lows in the upper 40s. Southeast winds around 5 miles an hour. At 7 p.m. in Galesburg, skies were clear. The temperature was 64 degrees, the dew point was 48, and the relative humidity was 56%. The wind was southeast at 5 miles an hour. The pressure was 30.19 inches and steady. Elsewhere around the area, it was clear. It was 61 at Peoria, 58 at Moline, and 59 at Burlington. Quincy reported 66, Macomb reported 62, and Springfield reported 59. And once again at 7 p.m. in Galesburg, under clear skies, the temperature was 64. Looking elsewhere around the Midwest at 7 p.m., Chicago was clear, and 59. Indianapolis was clear, and 64. St. Louis was clear, and 72. Kansas City was clear, and 69. Des Moines was clear, and 70. Milwaukee was clear, and 54. The time is currently 7:36 p.m. Central Daylight Time. 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Now for the official National Weather Service forecast for Galesburg.

surrounding areas of central and northwest Illinois. Rest of tonight, clear. Lows in the upper 40s. Southeast winds around 5 miles an hour. Tuesday, sunny. Highs in the mid-70s. South winds 10 to 15 miles an hour. Tuesday night, mostly clear until midnight, then becoming partly cloudy. Lows in the mid-50s. Southwest winds 5 to 10 miles an hour. Wednesday, sunny. Highs in the upper 70s. West winds 5 to 10 miles an hour. Wednesday night, mostly clear until midnight, then becoming partly cloudy. Lows in the lower 50s. Northwest winds around 5 miles an hour until midnight, becoming light and variable. Thursday through Friday, partly cloudy. Highs in the lower 70s. Lows in the upper 40s. Friday night and Saturday, mostly clear. Lows around 50. Highs in the upper 70s. Saturday night through Sunday night, mostly clear. Lows in the upper 50s. Highs in the upper 70s. Columbus Day, mostly sunny. Highs in the mid-70s. Again, the forecast for Galesburg and surrounding areas of central and northwest Illinois for the rest of tonight, clear. Lows in the upper 40s. Southeast winds around 5 miles an hour. At 7 p.m. in Galesburg, skies were clear. The temperature was 64 degrees, the dew point was 48, and the relative humidity was 56%. The wind was southeast at 5 miles an hour. The pressure was 30.19 inches and steady. Elsewhere around the area, it was clear. It was 61 at Peoria, 58 at Moline, and 59 at Burlington. Quincy reported 66, Macomb reported 62, and Springfield reported 59. And once again at 7 p.m. in Galesburg, under clear skies, the temperature was 64. Looking elsewhere around the Midwest at 7 p.m., Chicago was clear, and 59. Indianapolis was clear, and 64. St. Louis was clear, and 72. Kansas City was clear, and 69. Des Moines was clear, and 70. Milwaukee was clear, and 54. The time is currently 7:39 p.m. Central Daylight Time. 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Now for the official National Weather Service forecast for Galesburg and surrounding areas of central and northwest Illinois. Rest of tonight, clear. Lows in the upper 40s. Southeast winds around 5 miles an hour. Tuesday, sunny. Highs in the mid-70s. South winds 10 to 15 miles an hour. Tuesday night, mostly clear until midnight, then becoming partly cloudy. Lows in the mid-50s. Southwest winds 5 to 10 miles an hour. Wednesday, sunny. Highs in the upper 70s. West winds 5 to 10 miles an hour. Wednesday night, mostly clear until midnight, then becoming partly cloudy. Lows in the lower 50s. Northwest winds around 5 miles an hour until midnight, becoming light and variable. Thursday through Friday, partly cloudy. Highs in the lower 70s. Lows in the upper 40s. Friday night and Saturday, mostly clear. Lows around 50. Highs in the upper 70s. Saturday night through Sunday night, mostly clear. Lows in the upper 50s. Highs in the upper 70s. Columbus Day, mostly sunny. Highs in the mid-70s. Again, the forecast for Galesburg and surrounding areas of central and northwest Illinois for the rest of tonight, clear. Lows in the upper 40s. Southeast winds around 5 miles an hour. At 7 p.m. in Galesburg, skies were clear. The temperature was 64 degrees, the dew point was 48, and the relative humidity was 56%. The wind was southeast at 5 miles an hour. The pressure was 30.19 inches and steady. Elsewhere around the area, it was clear. It was 61 at Peoria, 58 at Moline, and 59 at Burlington. Quincy reported 66, Macomb reported 62, and Springfield reported 59. And once again at 7 p.m. in Galesburg, under clear skies, the temperature was 64. Looking elsewhere around the Midwest at 7 p.m., Chicago was clear,

59. Indianapolis was clear, and 64. St. Louis was clear, and 72. Kansas City was clear, and 69. Des Moines was clear, and 70. Milwaukee was clear, and 54. The time is currently 7:42 p.m. Central Daylight Time. 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Now for the official National Weather Service forecast for Galesburg and surrounding areas of central and northwest Illinois. Rest of tonight, clear. Lows in the upper 40s. Southeast winds around 5 miles an hour. Tuesday, sunny. Highs in the mid-70s. South winds 10 to 15 miles an hour. Tuesday night, mostly clear until midnight, then becoming partly cloudy. Lows in the mid-50s. Southwest winds 5 to 10 miles an hour. Wednesday, sunny. Highs in the upper 70s. West winds 5 to 10 miles an hour. Wednesday night, mostly clear until midnight, then becoming partly cloudy. Lows in the lower 50s. Northwest winds around 5 miles an hour until midnight, becoming light and variable. Thursday through Friday, partly cloudy. Highs in the lower 70s. Lows in the upper 40s. Friday night and Saturday, mostly clear. Lows around 50. Highs in the upper 70s. Saturday night through Sunday night, mostly clear. Lows in the upper 50s. Highs in the upper 70s. Columbus Day, mostly sunny. Highs in the mid-70s. Again, the forecast for Galesburg and surrounding areas of central and northwest Illinois for the rest of tonight, clear. Lows in the upper 40s. Southeast winds around 5 miles an hour. At 7 p.m. in Galesburg, skies were clear. The temperature was 64 degrees, the dew point was 48, and the relative humidity was 56%. The wind was southeast at 5 miles an hour. The pressure was 30.19 inches and steady. Elsewhere around the area, it was clear. It was 61 at Peoria, 58 at Moline, and 59 at Burlington. Quincy reported 66, Macomb reported 62, and Springfield reported 59. And once again at 7 p.m. in Galesburg, under clear skies, the temperature was 64. Looking elsewhere around the Midwest at 7 p.m., Chicago was clear, and 59. Indianapolis was clear, and 64. St. Louis was clear, and 72. Kansas City was clear, and 69. Des Moines was clear, and 70. Milwaukee was clear, and 54. The Peoria, Illinois climate summary for this evening, as of 4 p.m., October 5, 2026. Today's high temperature was 72 degrees. The normal high is 71. The record high is 89 degrees, which was last set in 2024. Today's low temperature was 45 degrees. The normal low is 49. The record low is 31 degrees, which was last set in 1980. No precipitation fell today, which leaves the monthly total at 0.57 inches. The total precipitation for the year still stands at 34.50 inches. Sunset tonight is at 6:34 p.m. Sunrise tomorrow is at 7 a.m. The time is currently 7:46 p.m. Central Daylight Time. 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Now for the official National Weather Service forecast for Galesburg and surrounding areas of central and northwest Illinois. Rest of tonight, clear. Lows in the upper 40s. Southeast winds around 5 miles an hour. Tuesday, sunny. Highs in the mid-70s. South winds 10 to 15 miles an hour. Tuesday night, mostly clear until midnight, then becoming partly cloudy. Lows in the mid-50s. Southwest winds 5 to 10 miles an hour. Wednesday, sunny. Highs in the upper 70s. West winds 5 to 10 miles an hour. Wednesday night, mostly clear until midnight, then becoming partly cloudy. Lows in the lower 50s. Northwest winds around 5 miles an hour until midnight, becoming light and variable. Thursday through Friday, partly cloudy. Highs in the lower 70s. Lows
lows in the upper 40s. Friday night and Saturday, mostly clear. Lows around 50. Highs in the upper 70s. Saturday night through Sunday night, mostly clear. Lows in the upper 50s. Highs in the upper 70s. Columbus Day, mostly sunny. Highs in the mid-70s. Again, the forecast for Galesburg and surrounding areas of central and northwest Illinois for the rest of tonight, clear. Lows in the upper 40s. Southeast winds around 5 miles an hour. At 7 p.m. in Galesburg, skies were clear. The temperature was 64 degrees, the dew point was 48, and the relative humidity was 56%. The wind was southeast at 5 miles an hour. The pressure was 30.19 inches and steady. Elsewhere around the area, it was clear. It was 61 at Peoria, 58 at Moline, and 59 at Burlington. Quincy reported 66, Macomb reported 62, and Springfield reported 59. And once again at 7 p.m. in Galesburg, under clear skies, the temperature was 64. Looking elsewhere around the Midwest at 7 p.m., Chicago was clear, and 59. Indianapolis was clear, and 64. St. Louis was clear, and 72. Kansas City was clear, and 69. Des Moines was clear, and 70. Milwaukee was clear, and 54. The time is currently 7:48 p.m. Central Daylight Time. 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Now for the official National Weather Service forecast for Galesburg and surrounding areas of central and northwest Illinois. Rest of tonight, clear. Lows in the upper 40s. Southeast winds around 5 miles an hour. Tuesday, sunny. Highs in the mid-70s. South winds 10 to 15 miles an hour. Tuesday night, mostly clear until midnight, then becoming partly cloudy. Lows in the mid-50s. Southwest winds 5 to 10 miles an hour. Wednesday, sunny. Highs in the upper 70s. West winds 5 to 10 miles an hour. Wednesday night, mostly clear until midnight, then becoming partly cloudy. Lows in the lower 50s. Northwest winds around 5 miles an hour until midnight, becoming light and variable. Thursday through Friday, partly cloudy. Highs in the lower 70s. Lows in the upper 40s. Friday night and Saturday, mostly clear. Lows around 50. Highs in the upper 70s. Saturday night through Sunday night, mostly clear. Lows in the upper 50s. Highs in the upper 70s. Columbus Day, mostly sunny. Highs in the mid-70s. Again, the forecast for Galesburg and surrounding areas of central and northwest Illinois for the rest of tonight, clear. Lows in the upper 40s. Southeast winds around 5 miles an hour. At 7 p.m. in Galesburg, skies were clear. The temperature was 64 degrees, the dew point was 48, and the relative humidity was 56%. The wind was southeast at 5 miles an hour. The pressure was 30.19 inches and steady. Elsewhere around the area, it was clear. It was 61 at Peoria, 58 at Moline, and 59 at Burlington. Quincy reported 66, Macomb reported 62, and Springfield reported 59. And once again at 7 p.m. in Galesburg, under clear skies, the temperature was 64. Looking elsewhere around the Midwest at 7 p.m., Chicago was clear, and 59. Indianapolis was clear, and 64. St. Louis was clear, and 72. Kansas City was clear, and 69. Des Moines was clear, and 70. Milwaukee was clear, and 54. The time is currently 7:51 p.m. Central Daylight Time. 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Now for the official National Weather Service forecast for Galesburg and surrounding areas of central and northwest Illinois. Rest of tonight, clear. Lows in the upper 40s. Southeast winds around 5 miles an hour. Tuesday, sunny. Highs in the mid-70s. South winds 10 to 15 miles an hour. Tuesday night, mostly clear until midnight.

south at 3 miles an hour. The pressure was 30.19 inches and steady. Elsewhere around the area, it was clear. It was 57 at Peoria, 52 at Moline, and 56 at Burlington. Quincy reported 63, Macomb reported 56, and Springfield reported 56. And once again at 8 p.m. in Galesburg, under clear skies, the temperature was 59. Looking elsewhere around the Midwest at 8 p.m., Chicago was clear, and 58. Indianapolis was clear, and 62. St. Louis was clear, and 64. Kansas City was clear, and 64. Des Moines was clear, and 67. Milwaukee was clear, and 54. The time is currently 8:08 p.m. Central Daylight Time. 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Now for the official National Weather Service forecast for Galesburg and surrounding areas of central and northwest Illinois. Rest of tonight, clear. Lows in the upper 40s. Southeast winds around 5 miles an hour. Tuesday, sunny. Highs in the mid-70s. South winds 10 to 15 miles an hour. Tuesday night, mostly clear until midnight, then becoming partly cloudy. Lows in the mid-50s. Southwest winds 5 to 10 miles an hour. Wednesday, sunny. Highs in the upper 70s. West winds 5 to 10 miles an hour. Wednesday night, mostly clear until midnight, then becoming partly cloudy. Lows in the lower 50s. Northwest winds around 5 miles an hour until midnight, becoming light and variable. Thursday through Friday, partly cloudy. Highs in the lower 70s. Lows in the upper 40s. Friday night and Saturday, mostly clear. Lows around 50. Highs in the upper 70s. Saturday night through Sunday night, mostly clear. Lows in the upper 50s. Highs in the upper 70s. Columbus Day, mostly sunny. Highs in the mid-70s. Again, the forecast for Galesburg and surrounding areas of central and northwest Illinois for the rest of tonight, clear. Lows in the upper 40s. Southeast winds around 5 miles an hour. At 8 p.m. in Galesburg, skies were clear. The temperature was 59 degrees, the dew point was 49, and the relative humidity was 69%. The wind was south at 3 miles an hour. The pressure was 30.19 inches and steady. Elsewhere around the area, it was clear. It was 57 at Peoria, 52 at Moline, and 56 at Burlington. Quincy reported 63, Macomb reported 56, and Springfield reported 56. And once again at 8 p.m. in Galesburg, under clear skies, the temperature was 59. Looking elsewhere around the Midwest at 8 p.m., Chicago was clear, and 58. Indianapolis was clear, and 62. St. Louis was clear, and 64. Kansas City was clear, and 64. Des Moines was clear, and 67. Milwaukee was clear, and 54. The time is currently 8:10 p.m. Central Daylight Time. 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Now for the official National Weather Service forecast for Galesburg and surrounding areas of central and northwest Illinois. Rest of tonight, clear. Lows in the upper 40s. Southeast winds around 5 miles an hour. Tuesday, sunny. Highs in the mid-70s. South winds 10 to 15 miles an hour. Tuesday night, mostly clear until midnight, then becoming partly cloudy. Lows in the mid-50s. Southwest winds 5 to 10 miles an hour. Wednesday, sunny. Highs in the upper 70s. West winds 5 to 10 miles an hour. Wednesday night, mostly clear until midnight, then becoming partly cloudy. Lows in the lower 50s. Northwest winds around 5 miles an hour until midnight, becoming light and variable. Thursday through Friday, partly cloudy. Highs in the lower 70s. Lows in the upper 40s. Friday night and Saturday, mostly clear. Lows around 50. Highs in the upper 70s. Saturday night through Sunday night, mostly clear.
Lows in the upper 50s. Highs in the upper 70s. Columbus Day, mostly sunny. Highs in the mid-70s. Again, the forecast for Galesburg and surrounding areas of central and northwest Illinois for the rest of tonight, clear. Lows in the upper 40s. Southeast winds around 5 miles an hour. At 8 p.m. in Galesburg, skies were clear. The temperature was 59 degrees, the dew point was 49, and the relative humidity was 69%. The wind was south at 3 miles an hour. The pressure was 30.19 inches and steady. Elsewhere around the area, it was clear. It was 57 at Peoria, 52 at Moline, and 56 at Burlington. Quincy reported 63, Macomb reported 56, and Springfield reported 56. And once again at 8 p.m. in Galesburg, under clear skies, the temperature was 59. Looking elsewhere around the Midwest at 8 p.m., Chicago was clear, and 58. Indianapolis was clear, and 62. St. Louis was clear, and 64. Kansas City was clear, and 64. Des Moines was clear, and 67. Milwaukee was clear, and 54. The time is currently 8:13 p.m. Central Daylight Time. 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Now for the official National Weather Service forecast for Galesburg and surrounding areas of central and northwest Illinois. Rest of tonight, clear. Lows in the upper 40s. Southeast winds around 5 miles an hour. Tuesday, sunny. Highs in the mid-70s. South winds 10 to 15 miles an hour. Tuesday night, mostly clear until midnight, then becoming partly cloudy. Lows in the mid-50s. Southwest winds 5 to 10 miles an hour. Wednesday, sunny. Highs in the upper 70s. West winds 5 to 10 miles an hour. Wednesday night, mostly clear until midnight, then becoming partly cloudy. Lows in the lower 50s. Northwest winds around 5 miles an hour until midnight, becoming light and variable. Thursday through Friday, partly cloudy. Highs in the lower 70s. Lows in the upper 40s. Friday night and Saturday, mostly clear. Lows around 50. Highs in the upper 70s. Saturday night through Sunday night, mostly clear. Lows in the upper 50s. Highs in the upper 70s. Columbus Day, mostly sunny. Highs in the mid-70s. Again, the forecast for Galesburg and surrounding areas of central and northwest Illinois for the rest of tonight, clear. Lows in the upper 40s. Southeast winds around 5 miles an hour. 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Programming originates from NOAA's National Weather Service office in Lincoln. KZZ66 serves the following counties: Henry, Knox, Mercer, and Warren. KZZ66 is part of the All Hazards network of NOAA Weather Radio. At 8 p.m. in Galesburg, skies were clear. The temperature was 59 degrees, the dew point was 49, and the relative humidity was 69%. The wind was south at 3 miles an hour. The pressure was 30.19 inches and steady. Elsewhere around the area, it was clear. It was 57 at Peoria, 52 at Moline, and 56 at Burlington. Quincy reported 63, Macomb reported 56, and Springfield reported 56. And once again at 8 p.m. in Galesburg, under clear skies, the temperature was 59. Looking elsewhere around the Midwest at 8 p.m., Chicago was clear, and 58. Indianapolis was clear, and 62. St. Louis was clear, and 64. Kansas City was clear, and 64. Des Moines was clear, and 67. Milwaukee was clear, and 54. The time is currently 8:16 p.m. Central Daylight Time. 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Now for the official National Weather Service forecast for Galesburg and surrounding areas of central and northwest Illinois. Rest of tonight, clear.
Lows in the upper 40s.

degrees. Southeast winds around 5 miles an hour. Tuesday, sunny. Highs in the mid-70s. South winds 10 to 15 miles an hour. Tuesday night, mostly clear until midnight, then becoming partly cloudy. Lows in the mid-50s. Southwest winds 5 to 10 miles an hour. Wednesday, sunny. Highs in the upper 70s. West winds 5 to 10 miles an hour. Wednesday night, mostly clear until midnight, then becoming partly cloudy. Lows in the lower 50s. Northwest winds around 5 miles an hour until midnight, becoming light and variable. Thursday through Friday, partly cloudy. Highs in the lower 70s. Lows in the upper 40s. Friday night and Saturday, mostly clear. Lows around 50. Highs in the upper 70s. Saturday night through Sunday night, mostly clear. Lows in the upper 50s. Highs in the upper 70s. Columbus Day, mostly sunny. Highs in the mid-70s. Again, the forecast for Galesburg and surrounding areas of central and northwest Illinois for the rest of tonight, clear. Lows in the upper 40s. Southeast winds around 5 miles an hour. At 8 p.m. in Galesburg, skies were clear. The temperature was 59 degrees, the dew point was 49, and the relative humidity was 69%. The wind was south at 3 miles an hour. The pressure was 30.19 inches and steady. Elsewhere around the area, it was clear. It was 57 at Peoria, 52 at Moline, and 56 at Burlington. Quincy reported 63, Macomb reported 56, and Springfield reported 56. And once again at 8 p.m. in Galesburg, under clear skies, the temperature was 59. Looking elsewhere around the Midwest at 8 p.m., Chicago was clear, and 58. Indianapolis was clear, and 62. St. Louis was clear, and 64. Kansas City was clear, and 64. Des Moines was clear, and 67. Milwaukee was clear, and 54. The time is currently 8:19 p.m. Central Daylight Time. 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Now for the official National Weather Service forecast for Galesburg and surrounding areas of central and northwest Illinois. Rest of tonight, clear. Lows in the upper 40s. Southeast winds around 5 miles an hour. Tuesday, sunny. Highs in the mid-70s. South winds 10 to 15 miles an hour. Tuesday night, mostly clear until midnight, then becoming partly cloudy. Lows in the mid-50s. Southwest winds 5 to 10 miles an hour. Wednesday, sunny. Highs in the upper 70s. West winds 5 to 10 miles an hour. Wednesday night, mostly clear until midnight, then becoming partly cloudy. Lows in the lower 50s. Northwest winds around 5 miles an hour until midnight, becoming light and variable. Thursday through Friday, partly cloudy. Highs in the lower 70s. Lows in the upper 40s. Friday night and Saturday, mostly clear. Lows around 50. Highs in the upper 70s. Saturday night through Sunday night, mostly clear. Lows in the upper 50s. Highs in the upper 70s. Columbus Day, mostly sunny. Highs in the mid-70s. Again, the forecast for Galesburg and surrounding areas of central and northwest Illinois for the rest of tonight, clear. Lows in the upper 40s. Southeast winds around 5 miles an hour. At 8 p.m. in Galesburg, skies were clear. The temperature was 59 degrees, the dew point was 49, and the relative humidity was 69%. The wind was south at 3 miles an hour. The pressure was 30.19 inches and steady. Elsewhere around the area, it was clear. It was 57 at Peoria, 52 at Moline, and 56 at Burlington. Quincy reported 63, Macomb reported 56, and Springfield reported 56. And once again at 8 p.m. in Galesburg, under clear skies, the temperature was 59. Looking elsewhere around the Midwest at 8 p.m., Chicago was clear, and 58. Indianapolis was clear, and 62. St. Louis was clear, and 64.

Kansas City was clear, N64. Des Moines was clear, N67. Milwaukee was clear, N54. The time is currently 8:22 p.m. Central Daylight Time. 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Now for the official National Weather Service forecast for Galesburg and surrounding areas of central and northwest Illinois. Rest of tonight, clear. Lows in the upper 40s. Southeast winds around 5 miles an hour. Tuesday, sunny. Highs in the mid-70s. South winds 10 to 15 miles an hour. Tuesday night, mostly clear until midnight, then becoming partly cloudy. Lows in the mid-50s. Southwest winds 5 to 10 miles an hour. Wednesday, sunny. Highs in the upper 70s. West winds 5 to 10 miles an hour. Wednesday night, mostly clear until midnight, then becoming partly cloudy. Lows in the lower 50s. Northwest winds around 5 miles an hour until midnight, becoming light and variable. Thursday through Friday, partly cloudy. Highs in the lower 70s. Lows in the upper 40s. Friday night and Saturday, mostly clear. Lows around 50. Highs in the upper 70s. Saturday night through Sunday night, mostly clear. Lows in the upper 50s. Highs in the upper 70s. Columbus Day, mostly sunny. Highs in the mid-70s. Again, the forecast for Galesburg and surrounding areas of central and northwest Illinois for the rest of tonight, clear. Lows in the upper 40s. Southeast winds around 5 miles an hour. At 8 p.m. in Galesburg, skies were clear. The temperature was 59 degrees, the dew point was 49, and the relative humidity was 69%. The wind was south at 3 miles an hour. The pressure was 30.19 inches and steady. Elsewhere around the area, it was clear. It was 57 at Peoria, 52 at Moline, and 56 at Burlington. Quincy reported 63, Macomb reported 56, and Springfield reported 56. And once again at 8 p.m. in Galesburg, under clear skies, the temperature was 59. At 8 p.m. in Galesburg, skies were clear. The temperature was 59 degrees, the dew point was 49, and the relative humidity was 69%. The wind was south at 3 miles an hour. The pressure was 30.19 inches and steady. Elsewhere around the area, it was clear. It was 57 at Peoria, 52 at Moline, and 56 at Burlington. Quincy reported 63, Macomb reported 56, and Springfield reported 56. And once again at 8 p.m. in Galesburg, under clear skies, the temperature was 59. Looking elsewhere around the Midwest at 8 p.m., Chicago was clear, and 58. Indianapolis was clear, and 62. St. Louis was clear, and 64. Kansas City was clear, and 64. Des Moines was clear, and 67. Milwaukee was clear, and 54. The time is currently 8:25 p.m. Central Daylight Time. 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Now for the official National Weather Service forecast for Galesburg and surrounding areas of central and northwest Illinois. Rest of tonight, clear. Lows in the upper 40s. Southeast winds around 5 miles an hour. Tuesday, sunny. Highs in the mid-70s. South winds 10 to 15 miles an hour. Tuesday night, mostly clear until midnight, then becoming partly cloudy. Lows in the mid-50s. Southwest winds 5 to 10 miles an hour. Wednesday, sunny. Highs in the upper 70s. West winds 5 to 10 miles an hour. Wednesday night, mostly clear until midnight, then becoming partly cloudy. Lows in the lower 50s. Northwest winds around 5 miles an hour until midnight, becoming light and variable. Thursday through Friday, partly cloudy. Highs in the lower 70s. Lows in the upper 40s. Friday night and Saturday, mostly clear. Lows around 50. Highs in the upper 70s. Saturday night through Sunday night, mostly clear. Lows in the

6. And once again at 8 p.m. in Galesburg, under clear skies, the temperature was 59. Looking elsewhere around the Midwest at 8 p.m., Chicago was clear and 58. Indianapolis was clear and 62. St. Louis was clear and 64. Kansas City was clear and 64. Des Moines was clear and 67. Milwaukee was clear and 54. The time is currently 8:28 p.m. Central Daylight Time. 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Now for the official National Weather Service forecast for Galesburg and surrounding areas of central and northwest Illinois. Rest of tonight, clear. Lows in the upper 40s. Southeast winds around 5 miles an hour. Tuesday, sunny. Highs in the mid-70s. South winds 10 to 15 miles an hour. Tuesday night, mostly clear until midnight, then becoming partly cloudy. Lows in the mid-50s. Southwest winds 5 to 10 miles an hour. Wednesday, sunny. Highs in the upper 70s. West winds 5 to 10 miles an hour. Wednesday night, mostly clear until midnight, then becoming partly cloudy. Lows in the lower 50s. Northwest winds around 5 miles an hour until midnight, becoming light and variable. Thursday through Friday, partly cloudy. Highs in the lower 70s. Lows in the upper 40s. Friday night and Saturday, mostly clear. Lows around 50. Highs in the upper 70s. Saturday night through Sunday night, mostly clear. Lows in the upper 50s. Highs in the upper 70s. Columbus Day, mostly sunny. Highs in the mid-70s. Again, the forecast for Galesburg and surrounding areas of central and northwest Illinois for the rest of tonight, clear. Lows in the upper 40s. Southeast winds around 5 miles an hour. At 8 p.m. in Galesburg, skies were clear. The temperature was 59 degrees, the dew point was 49, and the relative humidity was 69%. The wind was south at 3 miles an hour. The pressure was 30.19 inches and steady. Elsewhere around the area, it was clear. It was 57 at Peoria, 52 at Moline, and 56 at Burlington. Quincy reported 63, Macomb reported 56, and Springfield reported 56. And once again at 8 p.m. in Galesburg, under clear skies, the temperature was 59. Looking elsewhere around the Midwest at 8 p.m., Chicago was clear and 58. Indianapolis was clear and 62. St. Louis was clear and 64. Kansas City was clear and 64. Des Moines was clear and 67. Milwaukee was clear and 54. The time is currently 8:31 p.m. Central Daylight Time. 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Now for the official National Weather Service forecast for Galesburg and surrounding areas of central and northwest Illinois. Rest of tonight, clear. Lows in the upper 40s. Southeast winds around 5 miles an hour. Tuesday, sunny. Highs in the mid-70s. South winds 10 to 15 miles an hour. Tuesday night, mostly clear until midnight, then becoming partly cloudy. Lows in the mid-50s. Southwest winds 5 to 10 miles an hour. Wednesday, sunny. Highs in the upper 70s. West winds 5 to 10 miles an hour. Wednesday night, mostly clear until midnight, then becoming partly cloudy. Lows in the lower 50s. Northwest winds around 5 miles an hour until midnight, becoming light and variable. Thursday through Friday, partly cloudy. Highs in the lower 70s. Lows in the upper 40s. Friday night and Saturday, mostly clear. Lows around 50. Highs in the upper 70s. Saturday night through Sunday night, mostly clear. Lows in the upper 50s. Highs in the upper 70s. Columbus Day, mostly sunny. Highs in the mid-70s. Again, the forecast for Galesburg and surrounding areas of central and northwest Illinois for the rest of tonight, clear. Lows in the upper 40s. Southeast wind.

around 5 miles an hour. At 8 p.m. in Galesburg, skies were clear. The temperature was 59 degrees, the dew point was 49, and the relative humidity was 69%. The wind was south at 3 miles an hour. The pressure was 30.19 inches and the dew point was 49, and the relative humidity was 69%. The wind was south at 3 miles an hour. The pressure was 30.19 inches and steady. Elsewhere around the area, it was clear. It was 57 at Peoria, 52 at Moline, and 56 at Burlington. Quincy reported 63, Macomb reported 56, and Springfield reported 56. And once again at 8 p.m. in Galesburg, under clear skies, the temperature was 59. Looking elsewhere around the Midwest at 8 p.m., Chicago was clear, and 58. Indianapolis was clear, and 62. St. Louis was clear, and 64. Kansas City was clear, and 64. Des Moines was clear, and 67. Milwaukee was clear, and 54. The time is currently 8:34 p.m. Central Daylight Time. 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Now for the official National Weather Service forecast for Galesburg and surrounding areas of central and northwest Illinois. Rest of tonight, clear. Lows in the upper 40s. Southeast winds around 5 miles an hour. Tuesday, sunny. Highs in the mid-70s. South winds 10 to 15 miles an hour. Tuesday night, mostly clear until midnight, then becoming partly cloudy. Lows in the mid-50s. Southwest winds 5 to 10 miles an hour. Wednesday, sunny. Highs in the upper 70s. West winds 5 to 10 miles an hour. Wednesday night, mostly clear until midnight, then becoming partly cloudy. Lows in the lower 50s. Northwest winds around 5 miles an hour until midnight, becoming light and variable. Thursday through Friday, partly cloudy. Highs in the lower 70s. Lows in the upper 40s. Friday night and Saturday, mostly clear. Lows around 50. Highs in the upper 70s. Saturday night through Sunday night, mostly clear. Lows in the upper 50s. Highs in the upper 70s. Columbus Day, mostly sunny. Highs in the mid-70s. Again, the forecast for Galesburg and surrounding areas of central and northwest Illinois for the rest of tonight, clear. Lows in the upper 40s. Southeast winds around 5 miles an hour. At 8 p.m. in Galesburg, skies were clear. The temperature was 59 degrees, the dew point was 49, and the relative humidity was 69%. The wind was south at 3 miles an hour. The pressure was 30.19 inches and steady. Elsewhere around the area, it was clear. It was 57 at Peoria, 52 at Moline, and 56 at Burlington. Quincy reported 63, Macomb reported 56, and Springfield reported 56. And once again at 8 p.m. in Galesburg, under clear skies, the temperature was 59. Looking elsewhere around the Midwest at 8 p.m., Chicago was clear, and 58. Indianapolis was clear, and 62. St. Louis was clear, and 64. Kansas City was clear, and 64. Des Moines was clear, and 67. Milwaukee was clear, and 54. The time is currently 8:36 p.m. Central Daylight Time. 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Now for the official National Weather Service forecast for Galesburg and surrounding areas of central and northwest Illinois. Rest of tonight, clear. Lows in the upper 40s. Southeast winds around 5 miles an hour. Tuesday, sunny. Highs in the mid-70s. South winds 10 to 15 miles an hour. Tuesday night, mostly clear until midnight, then becoming partly cloudy. Lows in the mid-50s. Southwest winds 5 to 10 miles an hour. Wednesday, sunny. Highs in the upper 70s. West winds 5 to 10 miles an hour. Wednesday night, mostly clear until midnight, then becoming partly cloudy. Lows in the lower 50s.

Gust winds around 5 miles an hour until midnight, becoming light and variable. Thursday through Friday, partly cloudy. Highs in the lower 70s. Lows in the upper 40s. Friday night and Saturday, mostly clear. Lows around 50. Highs in the upper 70s. Saturday night through Sunday night, mostly clear. Lows in the upper 50s. Highs in the upper 70s. Columbus Day, mostly sunny. Highs in the mid-70s. Again, the forecast for Galesburg and surrounding areas of central and northwest Illinois for the rest of tonight, clear. Lows in the upper 40s. Southeast winds around 5 miles an hour. At 8 p.m. in Galesburg, skies were clear. The temperature was 59 degrees, the dew point was 49, and the relative humidity was 69%. The wind was south at 3 miles an hour. The pressure was 30.19 inches and steady. Elsewhere around the area, it was clear. It was 57 at Peoria, 52 at Moline, and 56 at Burlington. Quincy reported 63, Macomb reported 56, and Springfield reported 56. And once again at 8 p.m. in Galesburg, under clear skies, the temperature was 59. Looking elsewhere around the Midwest at 8 p.m., Chicago was clear, and 58. Indianapolis was clear, and 62. St. Louis was clear, and 64. Kansas City was clear, and 64. Des Moines was clear, and 67. Milwaukee was clear, and 54. The time is currently 8:39 p.m. Central Daylight Time. 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Now for the official National Weather Service forecast for Galesburg and surrounding areas of central and northwest Illinois. Rest of tonight, clear. Lows in the upper 40s. Southeast winds around 5 miles an hour. Tuesday, sunny. Highs in the mid-70s. South winds 10 to 15 miles an hour. Tuesday night, mostly clear until midnight, then becoming partly cloudy. Lows in the mid-50s. Southwest winds 5 to 10 miles an hour. Wednesday, sunny. Highs in the upper 70s. West winds 5 to 10 miles an hour. Wednesday night, mostly clear until midnight, then becoming partly cloudy. Lows in the lower 50s. Northwest winds around 5 miles an hour until midnight, becoming light and variable. Thursday through Friday, partly cloudy. Highs in the lower 70s. Lows in the upper 40s. Friday night and Saturday, mostly clear. Lows around 50. Highs in the upper 70s. Saturday night through Sunday night, mostly clear. Lows in the upper 50s. Highs in the upper 70s. Columbus Day, mostly sunny. Highs in the mid-70s. Again, the forecast for Galesburg and surrounding areas of central and northwest Illinois for the rest of tonight, clear. Lows in the upper 40s. Southeast winds around 5 miles an hour. At 8 p.m. in Galesburg, skies were clear. The temperature was 59 degrees, the dew point was 49, and the relative humidity was 69%. The wind was south at 3 miles an hour. The pressure was 30.19 inches and steady. Elsewhere around the area, it was clear. It was 57 at Peoria, 52 at Moline, and 56 at Burlington. Quincy reported 63, Macomb reported 56, and Springfield reported 56. And once again at 8 p.m. in Galesburg, under clear skies, the temperature was 59. Looking elsewhere around the Midwest at 8 p.m., Chicago was clear, and 58. Indianapolis was clear, and 62. St. Louis was clear, and 64. Kansas City was clear, and 64. Des Moines was clear, and 67. Milwaukee was clear, and 54. The time is currently 8:42 p.m. Central Daylight Time. 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Now for the official National Weather Service forecast for Galesburg and surrounding areas of central and northwest Illinois. Rest of tonight, clear. Lows in the upper 40s. Southeast winds around 5 miles an hour.

Tuesday, sunny. Highs in the mid-70s. South winds 10 to 15 miles an hour. Tuesday night, mostly clear until midnight, then becoming partly cloudy. Lows in the mid-50s. Southwest winds 5 to 10 miles an hour. Wednesday, sunny. Highs in the upper 70s. West winds 5 to 10 miles an hour. Wednesday night, mostly clear until midnight, then becoming partly cloudy. Lows in the lower 50s. Northwest winds around 5 miles an hour until midnight, becoming light and variable. Thursday through Friday, partly cloudy. Highs in the lower 70s. Lows in the upper 40s. Friday night and Saturday, mostly clear. Lows around 50. Highs in the upper 70s. Saturday night through Sunday night, mostly clear. Lows in the upper 50s. Highs in the upper 70s. Columbus Day, mostly sunny. Highs in the mid-70s. Again, the forecast for Galesburg and surrounding areas of central and northwest Illinois for the rest of tonight, clear. Lows in the upper 40s. Southeast winds around 5 miles an hour. At 8 p.m. in Galesburg, skies were clear. The temperature was 59 degrees, the dew point was 49, and the relative humidity was 69%. The wind was south at 3 miles an hour. The pressure was 30.19 inches and steady. Elsewhere around the area, it was clear. It was 57 at Peoria, 52 at Moline, and 56 at Burlington. Quincy reported 63, Macomb reported 56, and Springfield reported 56. And once again at 8 p.m. in Galesburg, under clear skies, the temperature was 59. Looking elsewhere around the Midwest at 8 p.m., Chicago was clear, and 58. Indianapolis was clear, and 62. St. Louis was clear, and 64. Kansas City was clear, and 64. Des Moines was clear, and 67. Milwaukee was clear, and 54. The time is currently 8:45 p.m. Central Daylight Time. 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Now for the official National Weather Service forecast for Galesburg and surrounding areas of central and northwest Illinois. Rest of tonight, clear. Lows in the upper 40s. Southeast winds around 5 miles an hour. Tuesday, sunny. Highs in the mid-70s. South winds 10 to 15 miles an hour. Tuesday night, mostly clear until midnight, then becoming partly cloudy. Lows in the mid-50s. Southwest winds 5 to 10 miles an hour. Wednesday, sunny. Highs in the upper 70s. West winds 5 to 10 miles an hour. Wednesday night, mostly clear until midnight, then becoming partly cloudy. Lows in the lower 50s. Northwest winds around 5 miles an hour until midnight, becoming light and variable. Thursday through Friday, partly cloudy. Highs in the lower 70s. Lows in the upper 40s. Friday night and Saturday, mostly clear. Lows around 50. Highs in the upper 70s. Saturday night through Sunday night, mostly clear. Lows in the upper 50s. Highs in the upper 70s. Columbus Day, mostly sunny. Highs in the mid-70s. Again, the forecast for Galesburg and surrounding areas of central and northwest Illinois for the rest of tonight, clear. Lows in the upper 40s. Southeast winds around 5 miles an hour. At 8 p.m. in Galesburg, skies were clear. The temperature was 59 degrees, the dew point was 49, and the relative humidity was 69%. The wind was south at 3 miles an hour. The pressure was 30.19 inches and steady. Elsewhere around the area, it was clear. It was 57 at Peoria, 52 at Moline, and 56 at Burlington. Quincy reported 63, Macomb reported 56, and Springfield reported 56. And once again at 8 p.m. in Galesburg, under clear skies, the temperature was 59. Looking elsewhere around the Midwest at 8 p.m., Chicago was clear, and 58. Indianapolis was clear, and 62. St. Louis was clear, and 64.
Kansas City was clear, N64. Des Moines was clear, N67. Milwaukee was clear, N54. The time is currently 8:48 p.m. Central Daylight Time. 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Now for the official National Weather Service forecast for Galesburg and surrounding areas of central and northwest Illinois. Rest of tonight, clear. Lows in the upper 40s. Southeast winds around 5 miles an hour. Tuesday, sunny. Highs in the mid-70s. South winds 10 to 15 miles an hour. Tuesday night, mostly clear until midnight, then becoming partly cloudy. Lows in the mid-50s. Southwest winds 5 to 10 miles an hour. Wednesday, sunny. Highs in the upper 70s. West winds 5 to 10 miles an hour. Wednesday night, mostly clear until midnight, then becoming partly cloudy. Lows in the lower 50s. Northwest winds around 5 miles an hour until midnight, becoming light and variable. Thursday through Friday, partly cloudy. Highs in the lower 70s. Lows in the upper 40s. Friday night and Saturday, mostly clear. Lows around 50. Highs in the upper 70s. Saturday night through Sunday night, mostly clear. Lows in the upper 50s. Highs in the upper 70s. Columbus Day, mostly sunny. Highs in the mid-70s. Again, the forecast for Galesburg and surrounding areas of central and northwest Illinois for the rest of tonight, clear. Lows in the upper 40s. Southeast winds around 5 miles an hour. At 8 p.m. in Galesburg, skies were clear. The temperature was 59 degrees, the dew point was 49, and the relative humidity was 69%. The wind was south at 3 miles an hour. The pressure was 30.19 inches and steady. Elsewhere around the area, it was clear. It was 57 at Peoria, 52 at Moline, and 56 at Burlington. Quincy reported 63, Macomb reported 56, and Springfield reported 56. And once again at 8 p.m. in Galesburg, under clear skies, the temperature was 59. Looking elsewhere around the Midwest at 8 p.m., Chicago was clear, and 58. Indianapolis was clear, and 62. St. Louis was clear, and 64. Kansas City was clear, and 64. Des Moines was clear, and 67. Milwaukee was clear, and 54. The time is currently 8:50 p.m. Central Daylight Time. 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Now for the official National Weather Service forecast for Galesburg and surrounding areas of central and northwest Illinois. Rest of tonight, clear. Lows in the upper 40s. Southeast winds around 5 miles an hour. Tuesday, sunny. Highs in the mid-70s. South winds 10 to 15 miles an hour. Tuesday night, mostly clear until midnight, then becoming partly cloudy. Lows in the mid-50s. Southwest winds 5 to 10 miles an hour. Wednesday, sunny. Highs in the upper 70s. West winds 5 to 10 miles an hour. Wednesday night, mostly clear until midnight, then becoming partly cloudy. Lows in the lower 50s. Northwest winds around 5 miles an hour until midnight, becoming light and variable. Thursday through Friday, partly cloudy. Highs in the lower 70s. Lows in the upper 40s. Friday night and Saturday, mostly clear. Lows around 50. Highs in the upper 70s. Saturday night through Sunday night, mostly clear. Lows in the upper 50s. Highs in the upper 70s. Columbus Day, mostly sunny. Highs in the mid-70s. Again, the forecast for Galesburg and surrounding areas of central and northwest Illinois for the rest of tonight, clear. Lows in the upper 40s. Southeast winds around 5 miles an hour. At 8 p.m. in Galesburg, skies were clear. The temperature was 59 degrees, the dew point was 49, and the relative humidity was 69%. The wind was south at 3 miles an hour. The pressure was 30.19 inches and steady.
Elsewhere around the area, it was clear.

It was 57 at Peoria, 52 at Moline, and 56 at Burlington. Quincy reported 63, Macomb reported 56, and Springfield reported 56. And once again at 8 p.m. in Galesburg, under clear skies, the temperature was 59. Looking elsewhere around the Midwest at 8 p.m., Chicago was clear, and 58. Indianapolis was clear, and 62. St. Louis was clear, and 64. Kansas City was clear, and 64. Des Moines was clear, and 67. Milwaukee was clear, and 54. The time is currently 8:53 p.m. Central Daylight Time. 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Now for the official National Weather Service forecast for Galesburg and surrounding areas of central and northwest Illinois. Rest of tonight, clear. Lows in the upper 40s. Southeast winds around 5 miles an hour. Tuesday, sunny. Highs in the mid-70s. South winds 10 to 15 miles an hour. Tuesday night, mostly clear until midnight, then becoming partly cloudy. Lows in the mid-50s. Southwest winds 5 to 10 miles an hour. Wednesday, sunny. Highs in the upper 70s. West winds 5 to 10 miles an hour. Wednesday night, mostly clear until midnight, then becoming partly cloudy. Lows in the lower 50s. Northwest winds around 5 miles an hour until midnight, becoming light and variable. Thursday through Friday, partly cloudy. Highs in the lower 70s. Lows in the upper 40s. Friday night and Saturday, mostly clear. Lows around 50. Highs in the upper 70s. Saturday night through Sunday night, mostly clear. Lows in the upper 50s. Highs in the upper 70s. Columbus Day, mostly sunny. Highs in the mid-70s. Again, the forecast for Galesburg and surrounding areas of central and northwest Illinois for the rest of tonight, clear. Lows in the upper 40s. Southeast winds around 5 miles an hour. At 8 p.m. in Galesburg, skies were clear. The temperature was 59 degrees, the dew point was 49, and the relative humidity was 69%. The wind was south at 3 miles an hour. The pressure was 30.19 inches and steady. Elsewhere around the area, it was clear. It was 57 at Peoria, 52 at Moline, and 56 at Burlington. Quincy reported 63, Macomb reported 56, and Springfield reported 56. And once again at 8 p.m. in Galesburg, under clear skies, the temperature was 59. Looking elsewhere around the Midwest at 8 p.m., Chicago was clear, and 58. Indianapolis was clear, and 62. St. Louis was clear, and 64. Kansas City was clear, and 64. Des Moines was clear, and 67. Milwaukee was clear, and 54. The time is currently 8:56 p.m. Central Daylight Time. 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Now for the official National Weather Service forecast for Galesburg and surrounding areas of central and northwest Illinois. Rest of tonight, clear. Lows in the upper 40s. Southeast winds around 5 miles an hour. Tuesday, sunny. Highs in the mid-70s. South winds 10 to 15 miles an hour. Tuesday night, mostly clear until midnight, then becoming partly cloudy. Lows in the mid-50s. Southwest winds 5 to 10 miles an hour. Wednesday, sunny. Highs in the upper 70s. West winds 5 to 10 miles an hour. Wednesday night, mostly clear until midnight, then becoming partly cloudy. Lows in the lower 50s. Northwest winds around 5 miles an hour until midnight, becoming light and variable. Thursday through Friday, partly cloudy. Highs in the lower 70s. Lows in the upper 40s. Friday night and Saturday, mostly clear. Lows around 50. Highs in the upper 70s. Saturday night through Sunday night, mostly clear. Lows in the upper 50s. Highs in the upper 70s. Columbus Day, mostly sunny. Highs in the mid-70s.
Again, the forecast for Galesburg and surrounding areas of central and northwest Illinois for the rest of tonight, clear. Lows in the upper 40s. Southeast winds around 5 miles an hour. At 8 p.m. in Galesburg, skies were clear. The temperature was 59 degrees, the dew point was 49, and the relative humidity was 69%. The wind was south at 3 miles an hour. The pressure was 30.19 inches and steady. Elsewhere around the area, it was clear. It was 57 at Peoria, 52 at Moline, and 56 at Burlington. Quincy reported 63, Macomb reported 56, and Springfield reported 56. And once again at 8 p.m. in Galesburg, under clear skies, the temperature was 59. Looking elsewhere around the Midwest at 8 p.m., Chicago was clear, and 58. Indianapolis was clear, and 62. St. Louis was clear, and 64. Kansas City was clear, and 64. Des Moines was clear, and 67. Milwaukee was clear, and 54. The time is currently 8:59 p.m. Central Daylight Time. 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Now for the official National Weather Service forecast for Galesburg and surrounding areas of central and northwest Illinois. Rest of tonight, clear. Lows in the upper 40s. Southeast winds around 5 miles an hour. Tuesday, sunny. Highs in the mid-70s. South winds 10 to 15 miles an hour. Tuesday night, mostly clear until midnight, then becoming partly cloudy. Lows in the mid-50s. Southwest winds 5 to 10 miles an hour. Wednesday, sunny. Highs in the upper 70s. West winds 5 to 10 miles an hour. Wednesday night, mostly clear until midnight, then becoming partly cloudy. Lows in the lower 50s. Northwest winds around 5 miles an hour until midnight, becoming light and variable. Thursday through Friday, partly cloudy. Highs in the lower 70s. Lows in the upper 40s. Friday night and Saturday, mostly clear. Lows around 50. Highs in the upper 70s. Saturday night through Sunday night, mostly clear. Lows in the upper 50s. Highs in the upper 70s. Columbus Day, mostly sunny. Highs in the mid-70s. Again, the forecast for Galesburg and surrounding areas of central and northwest Illinois for the rest of tonight, clear. Lows in the upper 40s. Southeast winds around 5 miles an hour. The time is currently 9 p.m. Central Daylight Time. 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Now for the official National Weather Service forecast for Galesburg and surrounding areas of central and northwest Illinois. Rest of tonight, clear. Lows in the upper 40s. Southeast winds around 5 miles an hour. Tuesday, sunny. Highs in the mid-70s. South winds 10 to 15 miles an hour. Tuesday night, mostly clear until midnight, then becoming partly cloudy. Lows in the mid-50s. Southwest winds 5 to 10 miles an hour. Wednesday, sunny. Highs in the upper 70s. West winds 5 to 10 miles an hour. Wednesday night, mostly clear until midnight, then becoming partly cloudy. Lows in the lower 50s. Northwest winds around 5 miles an hour until midnight, becoming light and variable. Thursday through Friday, partly cloudy. Highs in the lower 70s. Lows in the upper 40s. Friday night and Saturday, mostly clear. Lows around 50. Highs in the upper 70s. Saturday night through Sunday night, mostly clear. Lows in the upper 50s. Highs in the upper 70s. Columbus Day, mostly sunny. Highs in the mid-70s. Again, the forecast for Galesburg and surrounding areas of central and northwest Illinois for the rest of tonight, clear. Lows in the upper 40s. Southeast winds around 5 miles an hour. The time is currently 9:02 p.m. Central Daylight Time. 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Now for the official National Weather

the service forecast for Galesburg and surrounding areas of central and northwest Illinois. Rest of tonight, clear. Lows in the upper 40s. Southeast winds around 5 miles an hour. Tuesday, sunny. Highs in the mid-70s. South winds 10 to 15 miles an hour. Tuesday night, mostly clear until midnight, then becoming partly cloudy. Lows in the mid-50s. Southwest winds 5 to 10 miles an hour. Wednesday, sunny. Highs in the upper 70s. West winds 5 to 10 miles an hour. Wednesday night, mostly clear until midnight, then becoming partly cloudy. Lows in the lower 50s. Northwest winds around 5 miles an hour until midnight, becoming light and variable. Thursday through Friday, partly cloudy. Highs in the lower 70s. Lows in the upper 40s. Friday night and Saturday, mostly clear. Lows around 50. Highs in the upper 70s. Saturday night through Sunday night, mostly clear. Lows in the upper 50s. Highs in the upper 70s. Columbus Day, mostly sunny. Highs in the mid-70s. Again, the forecast for Galesburg and surrounding areas of central and northwest Illinois for the rest of tonight, clear. Lows in the upper 40s. Southeast winds around 5 miles an hour. The time is currently 9:04 p.m. Central Daylight Time. 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Now for the official National Weather Service forecast for Galesburg and surrounding areas of central and northwest Illinois. Rest of tonight, clear. Lows in the upper 40s. Southeast winds around 5 miles an hour. Tuesday, sunny. Highs in the mid-70s. South winds 10 to 15 miles an hour. Tuesday night, mostly clear until midnight, then becoming partly cloudy. Lows in the mid-50s. Southwest winds 5 to 10 miles an hour. Wednesday, sunny. Highs in the upper 70s. West winds 5 to 10 miles an hour. Wednesday night, mostly clear until midnight, then becoming partly cloudy. Lows in the lower 50s. Northwest winds around 5 miles an hour until midnight, becoming light and variable. Thursday through Friday, partly cloudy. Highs in the lower 70s. Lows in the upper 40s. Friday night and Saturday, mostly clear. Lows around 50. Highs in the upper 70s. Saturday night through Sunday night, mostly clear. Lows in the upper 50s. Highs in the upper 70s. Columbus Day, mostly sunny. Highs in the mid-70s. Again, the forecast for Galesburg and surrounding areas of central and northwest Illinois for the rest of tonight, clear. Lows in the upper 40s. Southeast winds around 5 miles an hour. The time is currently 9:06 p.m. Central Daylight Time. 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Now for the official National Weather Service forecast for Galesburg and surrounding areas of central and northwest Illinois. Rest of tonight, clear. Lows in the upper 40s. Southeast winds around 5 miles an hour. Tuesday, sunny. Highs in the mid-70s. South winds 10 to 15 miles an hour. Tuesday night, mostly clear until midnight, then becoming partly cloudy. Lows in the mid-50s. Southwest winds 5 to 10 miles an hour. Wednesday, sunny. Highs in the upper 70s. West winds 5 to 10 miles an hour. Wednesday night, mostly clear until midnight, then becoming partly cloudy. Lows in the lower 50s. Northwest winds around 5 miles an hour until midnight, becoming light and variable. Thursday through Friday, partly cloudy. Highs in the lower 70s. Lows in the upper 40s. Friday night and Saturday, mostly clear. Lows around 50. Highs in the upper 70s. Saturday night through Sunday night, mostly clear. Lows in the upper 50s. Highs in the upper 70s. Columbus Day, mostly sunny. Highs in the mid-70s. Again, the forecast for Galesburg and surrounding areas of central and northwest Illinois for the rest of tonight, clear. Lows in

upper 40s. Southeast winds around 5 miles an hour. At 9 p.m. in Galesburg, skies were clear. The temperature was 53 degrees, the dew point was 49, and the relative humidity was 86%. The wind was calm. The pressure was 30.19 inches and steady. Elsewhere around the area, it was clear. It was 55 at Peoria, 55 at Moline, and 58 at Burlington. Quincy reported 63, Macomb reported 55, and Springfield reported 53. And once again at 9 p.m. in Galesburg, under clear skies, the temperature was 53. Looking elsewhere around the Midwest at 9 p.m., Chicago was clear, and 56. Indianapolis was clear, and 59. St. Louis was clear, and 61. Kansas City was clear, and 64. Des Moines was clear, and 65. Milwaukee was clear, and 53. The time is currently 9:09 p.m. Central Daylight Time. 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Now for the official National Weather Service forecast for Galesburg and surrounding areas of central and northwest Illinois. Rest of tonight, clear. Lows in the upper 40s. Southeast winds around 5 miles an hour. Tuesday, sunny. Highs in the mid-70s. South winds 10 to 15 miles an hour. Tuesday night, mostly clear until midnight, then becoming partly cloudy. Lows in the mid-50s. Southwest winds 5 to 10 miles an hour. Wednesday, sunny. Highs in the upper 70s. West winds 5 to 10 miles an hour. Wednesday night, mostly clear until midnight, then becoming partly cloudy. Lows in the lower 50s. Northwest winds around 5 miles an hour until midnight, becoming light and variable. Thursday through Friday, partly cloudy. Highs in the lower 70s. Lows in the upper 40s. Friday night and Saturday, mostly clear. Lows around 50. Highs in the upper 70s. Saturday night through Sunday night, mostly clear. Lows in the upper 50s. Highs in the upper 70s. Columbus Day, mostly sunny. Highs in the mid-70s. Again, the forecast for Galesburg and surrounding areas of central and northwest Illinois for the rest of tonight, clear. Lows in the upper 40s. Southeast winds around 5 miles an hour. At 9 p.m. in Galesburg, skies were clear. The temperature was 53 degrees, the dew point was 49, and the relative humidity was 86%. The wind was calm. The pressure was 30.19 inches and steady. Elsewhere around the area, it was clear. It was 55 at Peoria, 55 at Moline, and 58 at Burlington. Quincy reported 63, Macomb reported 55, and Springfield reported 53. And once again at 9 p.m. in Galesburg, under clear skies, the temperature was 53. Looking elsewhere around the Midwest at 9 p.m., Chicago was clear, and 56. Indianapolis was clear, and 59. St. Louis was clear, and 61. Kansas City was clear, and 64. Des Moines was clear, and 65. Milwaukee was clear, and 53. The time is currently 9:11 p.m. Central Daylight Time. 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Now for the official National Weather Service forecast for Galesburg and surrounding areas of central and northwest Illinois. Rest of tonight, clear. Lows in the upper 40s. Southeast winds around 5 miles an hour. Tuesday, sunny. Highs in the mid-70s. South winds 10 to 15 miles an hour. Tuesday night, mostly clear until midnight, then becoming partly cloudy. Lows in the mid-50s. Southwest winds 5 to 10 miles an hour. Wednesday, sunny. Highs in the upper 70s. West winds 5 to 10 miles an hour. Wednesday night, mostly clear until midnight, then becoming partly cloudy. Lows in the lower 50s. Northwest winds around 5 miles an hour until midnight, becoming light and variable. Thursday through Friday, partly cloudy. Highs in the lower 70s.

40s. Lows in the upper 40s. Friday night and Saturday, mostly clear. Lows around 50. Highs in the upper 70s. Saturday night through Sunday night, mostly clear. Lows in the upper 50s. Highs in the upper 70s. Columbus Day, mostly sunny. Highs in the mid-70s. Again, the forecast for Galesburg and surrounding areas of central and northwest Illinois for the rest of tonight, clear. Lows in the upper 40s. Southeast winds around 5 miles an hour. At 9 p.m. in Galesburg, skies were clear. The temperature was 53 degrees, the dew point was 49, and the relative humidity was 86%. The wind was calm. The pressure was 30.19 inches and steady. Elsewhere around the area, it was clear. It was 55 at Peoria, 55 at Moline, and 58 at Burlington. Quincy reported 63, Macomb reported 55, and Springfield reported 53. And once again at 9 p.m. in Galesburg, under clear skies, the temperature was 53. 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Programming originates from NOAA's National Weather Service office in Lincoln. KZZ66 serves the following counties: Henry, Knox, Mercer, and Warren. KZZ66 is part of the All Hazards Network of NOAA Weather Radio. Looking elsewhere around the Midwest at 9 p.m., Chicago was clear and 56. Indianapolis was clear and 59. St. Louis was clear and 61. Kansas City was clear and 64. Des Moines was clear and 65. Milwaukee was clear and 53. The time is currently 9:15 p.m. Central Daylight Time. 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Now for the official National Weather Service forecast for Galesburg and surrounding areas of central and northwest Illinois. Rest of tonight, clear. Lows in the upper 40s. Southeast winds around 5 miles an hour. Tuesday, sunny. Highs in the mid-70s. South winds 10 to 15 miles an hour. Tuesday night, mostly clear until midnight, then becoming partly cloudy. Lows in the mid-50s. Southwest winds 5 to 10 miles an hour. Wednesday, sunny. Highs in the upper 70s. West winds 5 to 10 miles an hour. Wednesday night, mostly clear until midnight, then becoming partly cloudy. Lows in the lower 50s. Northwest winds around 5 miles an hour until midnight, becoming light and variable. Thursday through Friday, partly cloudy. Highs in the lower 70s. Lows in the upper 40s. Friday night and Saturday, mostly clear. Lows around 50. Highs in the upper 70s. Saturday night through Sunday night, mostly clear. Lows in the upper 50s. Highs in the upper 70s. Columbus Day, mostly sunny. Highs in the mid-70s. Again, the forecast for Galesburg and surrounding areas of central and northwest Illinois for the rest of tonight, clear. Lows in the upper 40s. Southeast winds around 5 miles an hour. At 9 p.m. in Galesburg, skies were clear. The temperature was 53 degrees, the dew point was 49, and the relative humidity was 86%. The wind was calm. The pressure was 30.19 inches and steady. Elsewhere around the area, it was clear. It was 55 at Peoria, 55 at Moline, and 58 at Burlington. Quincy reported 63, Macomb reported 55, and Springfield reported 53. And once again at 9 p.m. in Galesburg, under clear skies, the temperature was 53. Looking elsewhere around the Midwest at 9 p.m., Chicago was clear and 56. Indianapolis was clear and 59. St. Louis was clear and 61. Kansas City was clear and 64. Des Moines was clear and 65. Milwaukee was clear and 53. The time is currently 9:17 p.m. Central Daylight Time. 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

66 in Galesburg. Now for the official National Weather Service forecast for Galesburg and surrounding areas of central and northwest Illinois. Rest of tonight, clear. Lows in the upper 40s. Southeast winds around 5 miles an hour. Tuesday, sunny. Highs in the mid-70s. South winds 10 to 15 miles an hour. Tuesday night, mostly clear until midnight, then becoming partly cloudy. Lows in the mid-50s. Southwest winds 5 to 10 miles an hour. Wednesday, sunny. Highs in the upper 70s. West winds 5 to 10 miles an hour. Wednesday night, mostly clear until midnight, then becoming partly cloudy. Lows in the lower 50s. Northwest winds around 5 miles an hour until midnight, becoming light and variable. Thursday through Friday, partly cloudy. Highs in the lower 70s. Lows in the upper 40s. Friday night and Saturday, mostly clear. Lows around 50. Highs in the upper 70s. Saturday night through Sunday night, mostly clear. Lows in the upper 50s. Highs in the upper 70s. Columbus Day, mostly sunny. Highs in the mid-70s. Again, the forecast for Galesburg and surrounding areas of central and northwest Illinois for the rest of tonight, clear. Lows in the upper 40s. Southeast winds around 5 miles an hour. At 9 p.m. in Galesburg, skies were clear. The temperature was 53 degrees, the dew point was 49, and the relative humidity was 86%. The wind was calm. The pressure was 30.19 inches and steady. Elsewhere around the area, it was clear. It was 55 at Peoria, 55 at Moline, and 58 at Burlington. Quincy reported 63, Macomb reported 55, and Springfield reported 53. And once again at 9 p.m. in Galesburg, under clear skies, the temperature was 53. Looking elsewhere around the Midwest at 9 p.m., Chicago was clear, and 56. Indianapolis was clear, and 59. St. Louis was clear, and 61. Kansas City was clear, and 64. Des Moines was clear, and 65. Milwaukee was clear, and 53. The time is currently 9:20 p.m. Central Daylight Time. 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Now for the official National Weather Service forecast for Galesburg and surrounding areas of central and northwest Illinois. Rest of tonight, clear. Lows in the upper 40s. Southeast winds around 5 miles an hour. Tuesday, sunny. Highs in the mid-70s. South winds 10 to 15 miles an hour. Tuesday night, mostly clear until midnight, then becoming partly cloudy. Lows in the mid-50s. Southwest winds 5 to 10 miles an hour. Wednesday, sunny. Highs in the upper 70s. West winds 5 to 10 miles an hour. Wednesday night, mostly clear until midnight, then becoming partly cloudy. Lows in the lower 50s. Northwest winds around 5 miles an hour until midnight, becoming light and variable. Thursday through Friday, partly cloudy. Highs in the lower 70s. Lows in the upper 40s. Friday night and Saturday, mostly clear. Lows around 50. Highs in the upper 70s. Saturday night through Sunday night, mostly clear. Lows in the upper 50s. Highs in the upper 70s. Columbus Day, mostly sunny. Highs in the mid-70s. Again, the forecast for Galesburg and surrounding areas of central and northwest Illinois for the rest of tonight, clear. Lows in the upper 40s. Southeast winds around 5 miles an hour. At 9 p.m. in Galesburg, skies were clear. The temperature was 53 degrees, the dew point was 49, and the relative humidity was 86%. The wind was calm. The pressure was 30.19 inches and steady. Elsewhere around the area, it was clear. It was 55 at Peoria, 55 at Moline, and 58 at Burlington. Quincy reported 63, Macomb reported 55, and Springfield reported 53. And once again at 9 p.m. in Galesburg, under clear skies, the temperature was 53.

Looking elsewhere around the Midwest at 9 p.m., Chicago was clear and 56. Indianapolis was clear and 59. St. Louis was clear and 61. Kansas City was clear and 64. Des Moines was clear and 65. Milwaukee was clear and 53. The time is currently 9:23 p.m. Central Daylight Time. 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Now for the official National Weather Service forecast for Galesburg and surrounding areas of central and northwest Illinois. Rest of tonight, clear. Lows in the upper 40s. Southeast winds around 5 miles an hour. Tuesday, sunny. Highs in the mid-70s. South winds 10 to 15 miles an hour. Tuesday night, mostly clear until midnight, then becoming partly cloudy. Lows in the mid-50s. Southwest winds 5 to 10 miles an hour. Wednesday, sunny. Highs in the upper 70s. West winds 5 to 10 miles an hour. Wednesday night, mostly clear until midnight, then becoming partly cloudy. Lows in the lower 50s. Northwest winds around 5 miles an hour until midnight, becoming light and variable. Thursday through Friday, partly cloudy. Highs in the lower 70s. Lows in the upper 40s. Friday night and Saturday, mostly clear. Lows around 50. Highs in the upper 70s. Saturday night through Sunday night, mostly clear. Lows in the upper 50s. Highs in the upper 70s. Columbus Day, mostly sunny. Highs in the mid-70s. Again, the forecast for Galesburg and surrounding areas of central and northwest Illinois for the rest of tonight, clear. Lows in the upper 40s. Southeast winds around 5 miles an hour. At 9 p.m. in Galesburg, skies were clear. The temperature was 53 degrees, the dew point was 49, and the relative humidity was 86%. The wind was calm. The pressure was 30.19 inches and steady. Elsewhere around the area, it was clear. It was 55 at Peoria, 55 at Moline, and 58 at Burlington. Quincy reported 63, Macomb reported 55, and Springfield reported 53. And once again at 9 p.m. in Galesburg, under clear skies, the temperature was 53. Looking elsewhere around the Midwest at 9 p.m., Chicago was clear and 56. Indianapolis was clear and 59. St. Louis was clear and 61. Kansas City was clear and 64. Des Moines was clear and 65. Milwaukee was clear and 53. The time is currently 9:26 p.m. Central Daylight Time. 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Now for the official National Weather Service forecast for Galesburg and surrounding areas of central and northwest Illinois. Rest of tonight, clear. Lows in the upper 40s. Southeast winds around 5 miles an hour. Tuesday, sunny. Highs in the mid-70s. South winds 10 to 15 miles an hour. Tuesday night, mostly clear until midnight, then becoming partly cloudy. Lows in the mid-50s. Southwest winds 5 to 10 miles an hour. Wednesday, sunny. Highs in the upper 70s. West winds 5 to 10 miles an hour. Wednesday night, mostly clear until midnight, then becoming partly cloudy. Lows in the lower 50s. Northwest winds around 5 miles an hour until midnight, becoming light and variable. Thursday through Friday, partly cloudy. Highs in the lower 70s. Lows in the upper 40s. Friday night and Saturday, mostly clear. Lows around 50. Highs in the upper 70s. Saturday night through Sunday night, mostly clear. Lows in the upper 50s. Highs in the upper 70s. Columbus Day, mostly sunny. Highs in the mid-70s. Again, the forecast for Galesburg and surrounding areas of central and northwest Illinois for the rest of tonight, clear. Lows in the upper 40s. Southeast winds around 5 miles an hour. At 9 p.m. in Galesburg, skies were clear. The temperature was

was clear in 65. Milwaukee was clear in 53. The time is currently 9:28 p.m. Central Daylight Time. 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Now for the official National Weather Service forecast for Galesburg and surrounding areas of central and northwest Illinois. Rest of tonight, clear. Lows in the upper 40s. Southeast winds around 5 miles an hour. Tuesday, sunny. Highs in the mid-70s. South winds 10 to 15 miles an hour. Tuesday night, mostly clear until midnight, then becoming partly cloudy. Lows in the mid-50s. Southwest winds 5 to 10 miles an hour. Wednesday, sunny. Highs in the upper 70s. West winds 5 to 10 miles an hour. Wednesday night, mostly clear until midnight, then becoming partly cloudy. Lows in the lower 50s. Northwest winds around 5 miles an hour until midnight, becoming light and variable. Thursday through Friday, partly cloudy. Highs in the lower 70s. Lows in the upper 40s. Friday night and Saturday, mostly clear. Lows around 50. Highs in the upper 70s. Saturday night through Sunday night, mostly clear. Lows in the upper 50s. Highs in the upper 70s. Columbus Day, mostly sunny. Highs in the mid-70s. Again, the forecast for Galesburg and surrounding areas of central and northwest Illinois for the rest of tonight, clear. Lows in the upper 40s. Southeast winds around 5 miles an hour. At 9 p.m. in Galesburg, skies were clear. The temperature was 53 degrees, the dew point was 49, and the relative humidity was 86%. The wind was calm. The pressure was 30.19 inches and steady. Elsewhere around the area, it was clear. It was 55 at Peoria, 55 at Moline, and 58 at Burlington. Quincy reported 63, Macomb reported 55, and Springfield reported 53. And once again at 9 p.m. in Galesburg, under clear skies, the temperature was 53. Looking elsewhere around the Midwest at 9 p.m., Chicago was clear, and 56. Indianapolis was clear, and 59. St. Louis was clear, and 61. Kansas City was clear, and 64. Des Moines was clear, and 65. Milwaukee was clear, and 53. The time is currently 9:31 p.m. Central Daylight Time. 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Now for the official National Weather Service forecast for Galesburg and surrounding areas of central and northwest Illinois. Rest of tonight, clear. Lows in the upper 40s. Southeast winds around 5 miles an hour. Tuesday, sunny. Highs in the mid-70s. South winds 10 to 15 miles an hour. Tuesday night, mostly clear until midnight, then becoming partly cloudy. Lows in the mid-50s. Southwest winds 5 to 10 miles an hour. Wednesday, sunny. Highs in the upper 70s. West winds 5 to 10 miles an hour. Wednesday night, mostly clear until midnight, then becoming partly cloudy. Lows in the lower 50s. Northwest winds around 5 miles an hour until midnight, becoming light and variable. Thursday through Friday, partly cloudy. Highs in the lower 70s. Lows in the upper 40s. Friday night and Saturday, mostly clear. Lows around 50. Highs in the upper 70s. Saturday night through Sunday night, mostly clear. Lows in the upper 50s. Highs in the upper 70s. Columbus Day, mostly sunny. Highs in the mid-70s. Again, the forecast for Galesburg and surrounding areas of central and northwest Illinois for the rest of tonight, clear. Lows in the upper 40s. Again, the forecast for Galesburg and surrounding areas of central and northwest Illinois for the rest of tonight, clear. Lows in the upper 40s. Southeast winds around 5 miles an hour. At 9 p.m. in Galesburg, skies were clear. The temperature was 53 degrees, the dew point was 49, and the relative humidity was 86%. The wind was calm.

Kansas City was clear, N64. Des Moines was clear, N65. Milwaukee was clear, N53. The time is currently 9:53 p.m. Central Daylight Time. 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Now for the official National Weather Service forecast for Galesburg and surrounding areas of central and northwest Illinois. Rest of tonight, clear. Lows in the upper 40s. Southeast winds around 5 miles an hour. Tuesday, sunny. Highs in the mid-70s. South winds 10 to 15 miles an hour. Tuesday night, mostly clear until midnight, then becoming partly cloudy. Lows in the mid-50s. Southwest winds 5 to 10 miles an hour. Wednesday, sunny. Highs in the upper 70s. West winds 5 to 10 miles an hour. Wednesday night, mostly clear until midnight, then becoming partly cloudy. Lows in the lower 50s. Northwest winds around 5 miles an hour until midnight, becoming light and variable. Thursday through Friday, partly cloudy. Highs in the lower 70s. Lows in the upper 40s. Friday night and Saturday, mostly clear. Lows around 50. Highs in the upper 70s. Saturday night through Sunday night, mostly clear. Lows in the upper 50s. Highs in the upper 70s. Columbus Day, mostly sunny. Highs in the mid-70s. Again, the forecast for Galesburg and surrounding areas of central and northwest Illinois for the rest of tonight, clear. Lows in the upper 40s. Southeast winds around 5 miles an hour. At 9 p.m. in Galesburg, skies were clear. The temperature was 53 degrees, the dew point was 49, and the relative humidity was 86%. The wind was calm. The pressure was 30.19 inches and steady. Elsewhere around the area, it was clear. It was 55 at Peoria, 55 at Moline, and 58 at Burlington. Quincy reported 63, Macomb reported 55, and Springfield reported 53. And once again at 9 p.m. in Galesburg, under clear skies, the temperature was 53. Looking elsewhere around the Midwest at 9 p.m., Chicago was clear, and 56. Indianapolis was clear, and 59. St. Louis was clear, and 61. Kansas City was clear, and 64. Des Moines was clear, and 65. Milwaukee was clear, and 53. The time is currently 9:56 p.m. Central Daylight Time. 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Now for the official National Weather Service forecast for Galesburg and surrounding areas of central and northwest Illinois. Rest of tonight, clear. Lows in the upper 40s. Southeast winds around 5 miles an hour. Tuesday, sunny. Highs in the mid-70s. South winds 10 to 15 miles an hour. Tuesday night, mostly clear until midnight, then becoming partly cloudy. Lows in the mid-50s. Southwest winds 5 to 10 miles an hour. Wednesday, sunny. Highs in the upper 70s. West winds 5 to 10 miles an hour. Wednesday night, mostly clear until midnight, then becoming partly cloudy. Lows in the lower 50s. Northwest winds around 5 miles an hour until midnight, becoming light and variable. Thursday through Friday, partly cloudy. Highs in the lower 70s. Lows in the upper 40s. Friday night and Saturday, mostly clear. Lows around 50. Highs in the upper 70s. Saturday night through Sunday night, mostly clear. Lows in the upper 50s. Highs in the upper 70s. Columbus Day, mostly sunny. Highs in the mid-70s. Again, the forecast for Galesburg and surrounding areas of central and northwest Illinois for the rest of tonight, clear. Lows in the upper 40s. Southeast winds around 5 miles an hour. At 9 p.m. in Galesburg, skies were clear. The temperature was 53 degrees, the dew point was 49, and the relative humidity was 86%. The wind was calm. The pressure was 30.19 inches and steady.
Elsewhere around the area, it was clear. It was 55 at Peoria, 55 at Moline, and 58 at Burlington. Quincy reported 63, Macomb reported 55, and Springfield reported 53. And once again at 9 p.m. in Galesburg, under clear skies, the temperature was 53. Looking elsewhere around the Midwest at 9 p.m., Chicago was clear, and 56. Indianapolis was clear, and 59. St. Louis was clear, and 61. Kansas City was clear, and 64. Des Moines was clear, and 65. Milwaukee was clear, and 53. The time is currently 9:59 p.m. Central Daylight Time. 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Now for the official National Weather Service forecast for Galesburg and surrounding areas of central and northwest Illinois. Rest of tonight, clear. Lows in the upper 40s. Southeast winds around 5 miles an hour. Tuesday, sunny. Highs in the mid-70s. South winds 10 to 15 miles an hour. Tuesday night, mostly clear until midnight, then becoming partly cloudy. Lows in the mid-50s. Southwest winds 5 to 10 miles an hour. Wednesday, sunny. Highs in the upper 70s. West winds 5 to 10 miles an hour. Wednesday night, mostly clear until midnight, then becoming partly cloudy. Lows in the lower 50s. Northwest winds around 5 miles an hour until midnight, becoming light and variable. Thursday through Friday, partly cloudy. Highs in the lower 70s. Lows in the upper 40s. Friday night and Saturday, mostly clear. Lows around 50. Highs in the upper 70s. Saturday night through Sunday night, mostly clear. Lows in the upper 50s. Highs in the upper 70s. Columbus Day, mostly sunny. Highs in the mid-70s. Again, the forecast for Galesburg and surrounding areas of central and northwest Illinois for the rest of tonight, clear. Lows in the upper 40s. Southeast winds around 5 miles an hour. Now for the official National Weather Service forecast for Galesburg and surrounding areas of central and northwest Illinois. Rest of tonight, clear. Lows in the upper 40s. Southeast winds around 5 miles an hour. Tuesday, sunny. Highs in the mid-70s. South winds 10 to 15 miles an hour. Tuesday night, mostly clear until midnight, then becoming partly cloudy. Lows in the mid-50s. Southwest winds 5 to 10 miles an hour. Wednesday, sunny. Highs in the upper 70s. West winds 5 to 10 miles an hour. Wednesday night, mostly clear until midnight, then becoming partly cloudy. Lows in the lower 50s. Northwest winds around 5 miles an hour until midnight, becoming light and variable. Thursday through Friday, partly cloudy. Highs in the lower 70s. Lows in the upper 40s. Friday night and Saturday, mostly clear. Lows around 50. Highs in the upper 70s. Saturday night through Sunday night, mostly clear. Lows in the upper 50s. Highs in the upper 70s. Columbus Day, mostly sunny. Highs in the mid-70s. Again, the forecast for Galesburg and surrounding areas of central and northwest Illinois for the rest of tonight, clear. Lows in the upper 40s. Southeast winds around 5 miles an hour. The time is currently 10:02 p.m. Central Daylight Time. 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Now for the official National Weather Service forecast for Galesburg and surrounding areas of central and northwest Illinois. Rest of tonight, clear. Lows in the upper 40s. Southeast winds around 5 miles an hour. Tuesday, sunny. Highs in the mid-70s. South winds 10 to 15 miles an hour. Tuesday night, mostly clear until midnight, then becoming partly cloudy. Lows in the mid-50s. Southwest winds 5 to 10 miles an hour. Wednesday, sunny. Highs in the upper 70s. West winds 5 to 10 miles an hour. Wednesday night, mostly clear until midnight,
then becoming partly cloudy.

was in the lower 50s. Northwest winds around 5 miles an hour until midnight, becoming light and variable. Thursday through Friday, partly cloudy. Highs in the lower 70s. Lows in the upper 40s. Friday night and Saturday, mostly clear. Lows around 50. Highs in the upper 70s. Saturday night through Sunday night, mostly clear. Lows in the upper 50s. Highs in the upper 70s. Columbus Day, mostly sunny. Highs in the mid-70s. Again, the forecast for Galesburg and surrounding areas of central and northwest Illinois for the rest of tonight, clear. Lows in the upper 40s. Southeast winds around 5 miles an hour. The time is currently 10:04 p.m. Central Daylight Time. 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Now for the official National Weather Service forecast for Galesburg and surrounding areas of central and northwest Illinois. Rest of tonight, clear. Lows in the upper 40s. Southeast winds around 5 miles an hour. Tuesday, sunny. Highs in the mid-70s. South winds 10 to 15 miles an hour. Tuesday night, mostly clear until midnight, then becoming partly cloudy. Lows in the mid-50s. Southwest winds 5 to 10 miles an hour. Wednesday, sunny. Highs in the upper 70s. West winds 5 to 10 miles an hour. Wednesday night, mostly clear until midnight, then becoming partly cloudy. Lows in the lower 50s. Northwest winds around 5 miles an hour until midnight, becoming light and variable. Thursday through Friday, partly cloudy. Highs in the lower 70s. Lows in the upper 40s. Friday night and Saturday, mostly clear. Lows around 50. Highs in the upper 70s. Saturday night through Sunday night, mostly clear. Lows in the upper 50s. Highs in the upper 70s. Columbus Day, mostly sunny. Highs in the mid-70s. Again, the forecast for Galesburg and surrounding areas of central and northwest Illinois for the rest of tonight, clear. Lows in the upper 40s. Southeast winds around 5 miles an hour. The time is currently 10:06 p.m. Central Daylight Time. 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Now for the official National Weather Service forecast for Galesburg and surrounding areas of central and northwest Illinois. Rest of tonight, clear. Lows in the upper 40s. Southeast winds around 5 miles an hour. Tuesday, sunny. Highs in the mid-70s. South winds 10 to 15 miles an hour. Tuesday night, mostly clear until midnight, then becoming partly cloudy. Lows in the mid-50s. Southwest winds 5 to 10 miles an hour. Wednesday, sunny. Highs in the upper 70s. West winds 5 to 10 miles an hour. Wednesday night, mostly clear until midnight, then becoming partly cloudy. Lows in the lower 50s. Northwest winds around 5 miles an hour until midnight, becoming light and variable. Thursday through Friday, partly cloudy. Highs in the lower 70s. Lows in the upper 40s. Friday night and Saturday, mostly clear. Lows around 50. Highs in the upper 70s. Saturday night through Sunday night, mostly clear. Lows in the upper 50s. Highs in the upper 70s. Columbus Day, mostly sunny. Highs in the mid-70s. Again, the forecast for Galesburg and surrounding areas of central and northwest Illinois for the rest of tonight, clear. Lows in the upper 40s. Southeast winds around 5 miles an hour. At 10 p.m. in Galesburg, skies were clear. The temperature was 51 degrees, the dew point was 49, and the relative humidity was 93%. The wind was calm. The pressure was 30.19 inches and steady. Elsewhere around the area, it was clear. It was 54 at Peoria, 53 at Moline, and 57 at Burlington. Quincy reported 56, Macomb reported 53, and Springfield reported 50. And once again at 10 p.m. in Galesburg, under clear skies, the temperature was 51. Looking elsewhere around the Midwest,

At 10 p.m., Chicago was clear and 56. Indianapolis was clear and 58. St. Louis was clear and 59. Kansas City was clear and 59. Des Moines was clear and 63. Milwaukee was clear and 53. The time is currently 10:08 p.m. Central Daylight Time. 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Now for the official National Weather Service forecast for Galesburg and surrounding areas of central and northwest Illinois. Rest of tonight, clear. Lows in the upper 40s. Southeast winds around 5 miles an hour. Tuesday, sunny. Highs in the mid-70s. South winds 10 to 15 miles an hour. Tuesday night, mostly clear until midnight, then becoming partly cloudy. Lows in the mid-50s. Southwest winds 5 to 10 miles an hour. Wednesday, sunny. Highs in the upper 70s. West winds 5 to 10 miles an hour. Wednesday night, mostly clear until midnight, then becoming partly cloudy. Lows in the lower 50s. Northwest winds around 5 miles an hour until midnight, becoming light and variable. Thursday through Friday, partly cloudy. Highs in the lower 70s. Lows in the upper 40s. Friday night and Saturday, mostly clear. Lows around 50. Highs in the upper 70s. Saturday night through Sunday night, mostly clear. Lows in the upper 50s. Highs in the upper 70s. Columbus Day, mostly sunny. Highs in the mid-70s. Again, the forecast for Galesburg and surrounding areas of central and northwest Illinois for the rest of tonight, clear. Lows in the upper 40s. Southeast winds around 5 miles an hour. At 10 p.m. in Galesburg, skies were clear. The temperature was 51 degrees, the dew point was 49, and the relative humidity was 93%. The wind was calm. The pressure was 30.19 inches and steady. Elsewhere around the area, it was clear. It was 54 at Peoria, 53 at Moline, and 57 at Burlington. Quincy reported 56, Macomb reported 53, and Springfield reported 50. And once again at 10 p.m. in Galesburg, under clear skies, the temperature was 51. Looking elsewhere around the Midwest at 10 p.m., Chicago was clear and 56. Indianapolis was clear and 58. St. Louis was clear and 59. Kansas City was clear and 59. Des Moines was clear and 63. Milwaukee was clear and 53. The time is currently 10:11 p.m. Central Daylight Time. 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Now for the official National Weather Service forecast for Galesburg and surrounding areas of central and northwest Illinois. Rest of tonight, clear. Lows in the upper 40s. Southeast winds around 5 miles an hour. Tuesday, sunny. Highs in the mid-70s. South winds 10 to 15 miles an hour. Tuesday night, mostly clear until midnight, then becoming partly cloudy. Lows in the mid-50s. Southwest winds 5 to 10 miles an hour. Wednesday, sunny. Highs in the upper 70s. West winds 5 to 10 miles an hour. Wednesday night, mostly clear until midnight, then becoming partly cloudy. Lows in the lower 50s. Northwest winds around 5 miles an hour until midnight, becoming light and variable. Thursday through Friday, partly cloudy. Highs in the lower 70s. Lows in the upper 40s. Friday night and Saturday, mostly clear. Lows around 50. Highs in the upper 70s. Saturday night through Sunday night, mostly clear. Lows in the upper 50s. Highs in the upper 70s. Columbus Day, mostly sunny. Highs in the mid-70s. Again, the forecast for Galesburg and surrounding areas of central and northwest Illinois for the rest of tonight, clear. Lows in the upper 40s. Southeast winds around 5 miles an hour. At 10 p.m. in Galesburg, skies were clear.
The temperature was 51 degrees, the dew point was 49, and the relative humidity was 93%. The wind was calm. The pressure was 30.19 inches and steady. Elsewhere around the area, it was clear. It was 54 at Peoria, 53 at Moline, and 57 at Burlington. Quincy reported 56, Macomb reported 53, and Springfield reported 50. And once again at 10 p.m. in Galesburg, under clear skies, the temperature was 51. 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KZZ66 serves the following counties: Henry, Knox, Mercer, and Warren. KZZ66 is part of the All Hazards Network of NOAA Weather Radio. At 10 p.m. in Galesburg, skies were clear. The temperature was 51 degrees, the dew point was 49, and the relative humidity was 93%. The wind was calm. The pressure was 30.19 inches and steady. Elsewhere around the area, it was clear. It was 54 at Peoria, 53 at Moline, and 57 at Burlington. Quincy reported 56, Macomb reported 53, and Springfield reported 50. And once again at 10 p.m. in Galesburg, under clear skies, the temperature was 51. Looking elsewhere around the Midwest at 10 p.m., Chicago was clear and 56. Indianapolis was clear and 58. St. Louis was clear and 59. Kansas City was clear and 59. Des Moines was clear and 63. Milwaukee was clear and 53. The time is currently 10:15 p.m. Central Daylight Time. 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Now for the official National Weather Service forecast for Galesburg and surrounding areas of central and northwest Illinois. Rest of tonight, clear. Lows in the upper 40s. Southeast winds around 5 miles an hour. Tuesday, sunny. Highs in the mid-70s. South winds 10 to 15 miles an hour. Tuesday night, mostly clear until midnight, then becoming partly cloudy. Lows in the mid-50s. Southwest winds 5 to 10 miles an hour. Wednesday, sunny. Highs in the upper 70s. West winds 5 to 10 miles an hour. Wednesday night, mostly clear until midnight, then becoming partly cloudy. Lows in the lower 50s. Northwest winds around 5 miles an hour until midnight, becoming light and variable. Thursday through Friday, partly cloudy. Highs in the lower 70s. Lows in the upper 40s. Friday night and Saturday, mostly clear. Lows around 50. Highs in the upper 70s. Saturday night through Sunday night, mostly clear. Lows in the upper 50s. Highs in the upper 70s. Columbus Day, mostly sunny. Highs in the mid-70s. Again, the forecast for Galesburg and surrounding areas of central and northwest Illinois for the rest of tonight, clear. Lows in the upper 40s. Southeast winds around 5 miles an hour. At 10 p.m. in Galesburg, skies were clear. The temperature was 51 degrees, the dew point was 49, and the relative humidity was 93%. The wind was calm. The pressure was 30.19 inches and steady. Elsewhere around the area, it was clear. It was 54 at Peoria, 53 at Moline, and 57 at Burlington. Quincy reported 56, Macomb reported 53, and Springfield reported 50. And once again at 10 p.m. in Galesburg, under clear skies, the temperature was 51. Looking elsewhere around the Midwest at 10 p.m., Chicago was clear and 56. Indianapolis was clear and 58. St. Louis was clear and 59. Kansas City was clear and 59. Des Moines was clear and 63. Milwaukee was clear and 53. The time is currently 10:18 p.m. Central Daylight Time. 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
Now for the official National Weather Service forecast for Galesburg and surrounding areas of central and northwest Illinois. Rest of tonight.

clear. Lows in the upper 40s. Southeast winds around 5 miles an hour. Tuesday, sunny. Highs in the mid-70s. South winds 10 to 15 miles an hour. Tuesday night, mostly clear until midnight, then becoming partly cloudy. Lows in the mid-50s. Southwest winds 5 to 10 miles an hour. Wednesday, sunny. Highs in the upper 70s. West winds 5 to 10 miles an hour. Wednesday night, mostly clear until midnight, then becoming partly cloudy. Lows in the lower 50s. Northwest winds around 5 miles an hour until midnight, becoming light and variable. Thursday through Friday, partly cloudy. Highs in the lower 70s. Lows in the upper 40s. Friday night and Saturday, mostly clear. Lows around 50. Highs in the upper 70s. Saturday night through Sunday night, mostly clear. Lows in the upper 50s. Highs in the upper 70s. Columbus Day, mostly sunny. Highs in the mid-70s. Again, the forecast for Galesburg and surrounding areas of central and northwest Illinois for the rest of tonight, clear. Lows in the upper 40s. Southeast winds around 5 miles an hour. At 10 p.m. in Galesburg, skies were clear. The temperature was 51 degrees, the dew point was 49, and the relative humidity was 93%. The wind was calm. The pressure was 30.19 inches and steady. Elsewhere around the area, it was clear. It was 54 at Peoria, 53 at Moline, and 57 at Burlington. Quincy reported 56, Macomb reported 53, and Springfield reported 50. And once again at 10 p.m. in Galesburg, under clear skies, the temperature was 51. Looking elsewhere around the Midwest at 10 p.m., Chicago was clear, and 56. Indianapolis was clear, and 58. St. Louis was clear, and 59. Kansas City was clear, and 59. Des Moines was clear, and 63. Milwaukee was clear, and 53. The time is currently 10:21 p.m. Central Daylight Time. 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Now for the official National Weather Service forecast for Galesburg and surrounding areas of central and northwest Illinois. Rest of tonight, clear. Lows in the upper 40s. Southeast winds around 5 miles an hour. Tuesday, sunny. Highs in the mid-70s. South winds 10 to 15 miles an hour. Tuesday night, mostly clear until midnight, then becoming partly cloudy. Lows in the mid-50s. Southwest winds 5 to 10 miles an hour. Wednesday, sunny. Highs in the upper 70s. West winds 5 to 10 miles an hour. Wednesday night, mostly clear until midnight, then becoming partly cloudy. Lows in the lower 50s. Northwest winds around 5 miles an hour until midnight, becoming light and variable. Thursday through Friday, partly cloudy. Highs in the lower 70s. Lows in the upper 40s. Friday night and Saturday, mostly clear. Lows around 50. Highs in the upper 70s. Saturday night through Sunday night, mostly clear. Lows in the upper 50s. Highs in the upper 70s. Columbus Day, mostly sunny. Highs in the mid-70s. Again, the forecast for Galesburg and surrounding areas of central and northwest Illinois for the rest of tonight, clear. Lows in the upper 40s. Southeast winds around 5 miles an hour. At 10 p.m. in Galesburg, skies were clear. The temperature was 51 degrees, the dew point was 49, and the relative humidity was 93%. The wind was calm. The pressure was 30.19 inches and steady. Elsewhere around the area, it was clear. It was 54 at Peoria, 53 at Moline, and 57 at Burlington. Quincy reported 56, Macomb reported 53, and Springfield reported 50. And once again at 10 p.m. in Galesburg, under clear skies, the temperature was 51. Looking elsewhere around the Midwest at 10 p.m., Chicago was clear, and 56. Indianapolis was clear, and 58. St. Louis was clear, and 59.

Kansas City was clear and 59. Des Moines was clear and 63. Milwaukee was clear and 53. The time is currently 10:23 p.m. Central Daylight Time. 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Now for the official National Weather Service forecast for Galesburg and surrounding areas of central and northwest Illinois. Rest of tonight, clear. Lows in the upper 40s. Southeast winds around 5 miles an hour. Tuesday, sunny. Highs in the mid-70s. South winds 10 to 15 miles an hour. Tuesday night, mostly clear until midnight, then becoming partly cloudy. Lows in the mid-50s. Southwest winds 5 to 10 miles an hour. Wednesday, sunny. Highs in the upper 70s. West winds 5 to 10 miles an hour. Wednesday night, mostly clear until midnight, then becoming partly cloudy. Lows in the lower 50s. Northwest winds around 5 miles an hour until midnight, becoming light and variable. Thursday through Friday, partly cloudy. Highs in the lower 70s. Lows in the upper 40s. Friday night and Saturday, mostly clear. Lows around 50. Highs in the upper 70s. Saturday night through Sunday night, mostly clear. Lows in the upper 50s. Highs in the upper 70s. Columbus Day, mostly sunny. Highs in the mid-70s. Again, the forecast for Galesburg and surrounding areas of central and northwest Illinois for the rest of tonight, clear. Lows in the upper 40s. Southeast winds around 5 miles an hour. At 10 p.m. in Galesburg, skies were clear. The temperature was 51 degrees, the dew point was 49, and the relative humidity was 93%. The wind was calm. The pressure was 30.19 inches and steady. Elsewhere around the area, it was clear. It was 54 at Peoria, 53 at Moline, and 57 at Burlington. Quincy reported 56, Macomb reported 51, and Springfield reported 50. And once again at 10 p.m. in Galesburg, under clear skies, the temperature was 51. Looking elsewhere around the Midwest at 10 p.m., Chicago was clear and 56. Indianapolis was clear and 58. St. Louis was clear and 59. Kansas City was clear and 59. Des Moines was clear and 63. Milwaukee was clear and 53. The time is currently 10:26 p.m. Central Daylight Time. 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Now for the official National Weather Service forecast for Galesburg and surrounding areas of central and northwest Illinois. Rest of tonight, clear. Lows in the upper 40s. Southeast winds around 5 miles an hour. Tuesday, sunny. Highs in the mid-70s. South winds 10 to 15 miles an hour. Tuesday night, mostly clear until midnight, then becoming partly cloudy. Lows in the mid-50s. Southwest winds 5 to 10 miles an hour. Wednesday, sunny. Highs in the upper 70s. West winds 5 to 10 miles an hour. Wednesday night, mostly clear until midnight, then becoming partly cloudy. Lows in the lower 50s. Northwest winds around 5 miles an hour until midnight, becoming light and variable. Thursday through Friday, partly cloudy. Highs in the lower 70s. Lows in the upper 40s. Friday night and Saturday, mostly clear. Lows around 50. Highs in the upper 70s. Saturday night through Sunday night, mostly clear. Lows in the upper 50s. Highs in the upper 70s. Columbus Day, mostly sunny. Highs in the mid-70s. Again, the forecast for Galesburg and surrounding areas of central and northwest Illinois for the rest of tonight, clear. Lows in the upper 40s. Southeast winds around 5 miles an hour. At 10 p.m. in Galesburg, skies were clear. The temperature was 51 degrees, the dew point was 49, and the relative humidity was 93%. The wind was calm. The pressure was 30.19 inches and steady. Elsewhere around the area, it was clear.

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Now for the official National Weather Service forecast for Galesburg and surrounding areas of central and northwest Illinois. Rest of tonight, clear. Lows in the upper 40s. Southeast winds around 5 miles an hour. Tuesday, sunny. Highs in the mid-70s. South winds 10 to 15 miles an hour. Tuesday night, mostly clear until midnight, then becoming partly cloudy. Lows in the mid-50s. Southwest winds 5 to 10 miles an hour. Wednesday, sunny. Highs in the upper 70s. West winds 5 to 10 miles an hour. Wednesday night, mostly clear until midnight, then becoming partly cloudy. Lows in the lower 50s. Northwest winds around 5 miles an hour until midnight, becoming light and variable. Thursday through Friday, partly cloudy. Highs in the lower 70s. Lows in the upper 40s. Friday night and Saturday, mostly clear. Lows around 50. Highs in the upper 70s. Saturday night through Sunday night, mostly clear. Lows in the upper 50s. Highs in the upper 70s. Columbus Day, mostly sunny. Highs in the mid-70s. Again, the forecast for Galesburg and surrounding areas of central and northwest Illinois for the rest of tonight, clear. Lows in the upper 40s. Southeast winds around 5 miles an hour. At 10 p.m. in Galesburg, skies were clear. The temperature was 51 degrees, the dew point was 49, and the relative humidity was 93%. The wind was calm. The pressure was 30.19 inches and steady. Elsewhere around the area, it was clear. It was 54 at Peoria, 53 at Moline, and 57 at Burlington. Quincy reported 56, Macomb reported 51, and Springfield reported 50. And once again at 10 p.m. in Galesburg, under clear skies, the temperature was 51. Looking elsewhere around the Midwest at 10 p.m., Chicago was clear, and 56. Indianapolis was clear, and 58. St. Louis was clear, and 59. Kansas City was clear, and 59. Des Moines was clear, and 63. Milwaukee was clear, and 53. The time is currently 10:32 p.m. Central Daylight Time. 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Now for the official National Weather Service forecast for Galesburg and surrounding areas of central and northwest Illinois. Rest of tonight, clear. Lows in the upper 40s. Southeast winds around 5 miles an hour. Tuesday, sunny. Highs in the mid-70s. South winds 10 to 15 miles an hour. Tuesday night, mostly clear until midnight, then becoming partly cloudy. Lows in the mid-50s. Southwest winds 5 to 10 miles an hour. Wednesday, sunny. Highs in the upper 70s. West winds 5 to 10 miles an hour. Wednesday night, mostly clear until midnight, then becoming partly cloudy. Lows in the lower 50s. Northwest winds around 5 miles an hour until midnight, becoming light and variable. Thursday through Friday, partly cloudy. Highs in the lower 70s. Lows in the upper 40s. Friday night and Saturday, mostly clear. Lows around 50. 70s. Lows in the upper 40s. Friday night and Saturday, mostly clear. Lows around 50. Highs in the upper 70s. Saturday night through Sunday night, mostly clear. Lows in the upper 50s. Highs in the upper 70s. Columbus Day, mostly sunny. Highs in the mid-70s. Again, the forecast for Galesburg and surrounding areas of central and northwest Illinois for the rest of tonight, clear. Lows in the upper 40s. Southeast winds around 5 miles an hour. At 10 p.m. in Galesburg, skies were clear. The temperature was 51 degrees, the dew point was 49, and the relative humidity was 93%. The wind was calm. The pressure was 30.19 inches and steady. Elsewhere around the area, it was clear. It was 54 at Peoria, 53.

at Moline, and 57 at Burlington. Quincy reported 56, Macomb reported 51, and Springfield reported 50. And once again at 10 p.m. in Galesburg, under clear skies, the temperature was 51. Looking elsewhere around the Midwest at 10 p.m., Chicago was clear, and 56. Indianapolis was clear, and 58. St. Louis was clear, and 59. Kansas City was clear, and 59. Des Moines was clear, and 63. Milwaukee was clear, and 53. The time is currently 10:34 p.m. Central Daylight Time. 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Now for the official National Weather Service forecast for Galesburg and surrounding areas of central and northwest Illinois. Rest of tonight, clear. Lows in the upper 40s. Southeast winds around 5 miles an hour. Tuesday, sunny. Highs in the mid-70s. South winds 10 to 15 miles an hour. Tuesday night, mostly clear until midnight, then becoming partly cloudy. Lows in the mid-50s. Southwest winds 5 to 10 miles an hour. Wednesday, sunny. Highs in the upper 70s. West winds 5 to 10 miles an hour. Wednesday night, mostly clear until midnight, then becoming partly cloudy. Lows in the lower 50s. Northwest winds around 5 miles an hour until midnight, becoming light and variable. Thursday through Friday, partly cloudy. Highs in the lower 70s. Lows in the upper 40s. Friday night and Saturday, mostly clear. Lows around 50. Highs in the upper 70s. Saturday night through Sunday night, mostly clear. Lows in the upper 50s. Highs in the upper 70s. Columbus Day, mostly sunny. Highs in the mid-70s. Again, the forecast for Galesburg and surrounding areas of central and northwest Illinois for the rest of tonight, clear. Lows in the upper 40s. Southeast winds around 5 miles an hour. At 10 p.m. in Galesburg, skies were clear. The temperature was 51 degrees, the dew point was 49, and the relative humidity was 93%. The wind was calm. The pressure was 30.19 inches and steady. Elsewhere around the area, it was clear. It was 54 at Peoria, 53 at Moline, and 57 at Burlington. Quincy reported 56, Macomb reported 51, and Springfield reported 50. And once again at 10 p.m. in Galesburg, under clear skies, the temperature was 51. Looking elsewhere around the Midwest at 10 p.m., Chicago was clear, and 56. Indianapolis was clear, and 58. St. Louis was clear, and 59. Kansas City was clear, and 59. Des Moines was clear, and 63. Milwaukee was clear, and 53. The time is currently 10:37 p.m. Central Daylight Time. 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Now for the official National Weather Service forecast for Galesburg and surrounding areas of central and northwest Illinois. Rest of tonight, clear. Lows in the upper 40s. Southeast winds around 5 miles an hour. Tuesday, sunny. Highs in the mid-70s. South winds 10 to 15 miles an hour. Tuesday night, mostly clear until midnight, then becoming partly cloudy. Lows in the mid-50s. Southwest winds 5 to 10 miles an hour. Wednesday, sunny. Highs in the upper 70s. West winds 5 to 10 miles an hour. Wednesday night, mostly clear until midnight, then becoming partly cloudy. Lows in the lower 50s. Northwest winds around 5 miles an hour until midnight, becoming light and variable. Thursday through Friday, partly cloudy. Highs in the lower 70s. Lows in the upper 40s. Friday night and Saturday, mostly clear. Lows around 50. Highs in the upper 70s. Saturday night through Sunday night, mostly clear. Lows in the upper 50s. Highs in the upper 70s. Columbus Day, mostly sunny. Highs in the mid-70s.
Again, the forecast for Galesburg and surrounding areas of central and northwest Illinois for the rest of tonight, clear. Lows in the upper 40s. Southeast winds around 5 miles an hour. Now for the official National Weather Service forecast for Galesburg and surrounding areas of central and northwest Illinois. Rest of tonight, clear. Near steady temperature in the lower 50s. Southeast winds around 5 miles an hour. Tuesday, sunny. Highs in the mid-70s. South winds 10 to 15 miles an hour. Tuesday night, mostly clear until midnight, then becoming partly cloudy. Lows in the mid-50s. Southwest winds 5 to 10 miles an hour. Wednesday, sunny. Highs in the upper 70s. West winds 5 to 10 miles an hour. Wednesday night, mostly clear until midnight, then becoming partly cloudy. Lows in the lower 50s. Northwest winds around 5 miles an hour until midnight, becoming light and variable. Thursday through Friday, partly cloudy. Highs in the lower 70s. Lows in the upper 40s. Friday night and Saturday, mostly clear. Lows around 50. Highs in the upper 70s. Saturday night through Sunday night, mostly clear. Lows in the upper 50s. Highs in the upper 70s. Columbus Day, mostly sunny. Highs in the mid-70s. Again, the forecast for Galesburg and surrounding areas of central and northwest Illinois for the rest of tonight, clear. Near steady temperature in the lower 50s. Southeast winds around 5 miles an hour. At 10 p.m. in Galesburg, skies were clear. The temperature was 51 degrees, the dew point was 49, and the relative humidity was 93%. The wind was calm. The pressure was 30.19 inches and steady. Elsewhere around the area, it was clear. It was 54 at Peoria, 53 at Moline, and 57 at Burlington. Quincy reported 56, Macomb reported 51, and Springfield reported 50. And once again at 10 p.m. in Galesburg, under clear skies, the temperature was 51. Looking elsewhere around the Midwest at 10 p.m., Chicago was clear, and 56. Indianapolis was clear, and 58. St. Louis was clear, and 59. Kansas City was clear, and 59. Des Moines was clear, and 63. Milwaukee was clear, and 53. The time is currently 10:41 p.m. Central Daylight Time. 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Now for the official National Weather Service forecast for Galesburg and surrounding areas of central and northwest Illinois. Rest of tonight, clear. Near steady temperature in the lower 50s. Southeast winds around 5 miles an hour. Tuesday, sunny. Highs in the mid-70s. South winds 10 to 15 miles an hour. Tuesday night, mostly clear until midnight, then becoming partly cloudy. Lows in the mid-50s. Southwest winds 5 to 10 miles an hour. Wednesday, sunny. Highs in the upper 70s. West winds 5 to 10 miles an hour. Wednesday night, mostly clear until midnight, then becoming partly cloudy. Lows in the lower 50s. Northwest winds around 5 miles an hour until midnight, becoming light and variable. Thursday through Friday, partly cloudy. Highs in the lower 70s. Lows in the upper 40s. Friday night and Saturday, mostly clear. Lows around 50. Highs in the upper 70s. Saturday night through Sunday night, mostly clear. Lows in the upper 50s. Highs in the upper 70s. Columbus Day, mostly sunny. Highs in the mid-70s. Again, the forecast for Galesburg and surrounding areas of central and northwest Illinois for the rest of tonight, clear. Near steady temperature in the lower 50s. Southeast winds around 5 miles an hour. At 10 p.m. in Galesburg, skies were clear. The temperature was 51 degrees, the dew point was 49, and the relative humidity was 93%. The wind was calm. The pressure was 30.19 inches and steady. Elsewhere around the area, it was clear. It was 54 at Peoria,
53 at Moline, and 57 at Burlington. Quincy reported 56, Macomb reported 51, and Spring

Field reported 50. And once again at 10 p.m. in Galesburg, under clear skies, the temperature was 51. Looking elsewhere around the Midwest at 10 p.m., Chicago was clear and 56. Indianapolis was clear and 58. St. Louis was clear and 59. Kansas City was clear and 59. Des Moines was clear and 63. Milwaukee was clear and 53. The time is currently 10:44 p.m. Central Daylight Time. 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Now for the official National Weather Service forecast for Galesburg and surrounding areas of central and northwest Illinois. Rest of tonight, clear. Near steady temperature in the lower 50s. Southeast winds around 5 miles an hour. Tuesday, sunny. Highs in the mid-70s. South winds 10 to 15 miles an hour. Tuesday night, mostly clear until midnight, then becoming partly cloudy. Lows in the mid-50s. Southwest winds 5 to 10 miles an hour. Wednesday, sunny. Highs in the upper 70s. West winds 5 to 10 miles an hour. Wednesday night, mostly clear until midnight, then becoming partly cloudy. Lows in the lower 50s. Northwest winds around 5 miles an hour until midnight, becoming light and variable. Thursday through Friday, partly cloudy. Highs in the lower 70s. Lows in the upper 40s. Friday night and Saturday, mostly clear. Lows around 50. Highs in the upper 70s. Saturday night through Sunday night, mostly clear. Lows in the upper 50s. Highs in the upper 70s. Columbus Day, mostly sunny. Highs in the mid-70s. Again, the forecast for Galesburg and surrounding areas of central and northwest Illinois for the rest of tonight, clear. Near steady temperature in the lower 50s. Southeast winds around 5 miles an hour. At 10 p.m. in Galesburg, skies were clear. The temperature was 51 degrees, the dew point was 49, and the relative humidity was 93%. The wind was calm. The pressure was 30.19 inches and steady. Elsewhere around the area, it was clear. It was 54 at Peoria, 53 at Moline, and 57 at Burlington. Quincy reported 56, Macomb reported 51, and Springfield reported 50. And once again at 10 p.m. in Galesburg, under clear skies, the temperature was 51. Looking elsewhere around the Midwest at 10 p.m., Chicago was clear and 56. Indianapolis was clear and 58. St. Louis was clear and 59. Kansas City was clear and 59. Des Moines was clear and 63. Milwaukee was clear and 53. The time is currently 10:47 p.m. Central Daylight Time. 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Now for the official National Weather Service forecast for Galesburg and surrounding areas of central and northwest Illinois. Rest of tonight, clear. Near steady temperature in the lower 50s. Southeast winds around 5 miles an hour. Tuesday, sunny. Highs in the mid-70s. South winds 10 to 15 miles an hour. Tuesday night, mostly clear until midnight, then becoming partly cloudy. Lows in the mid-50s. Southwest winds 5 to 10 miles an hour. Wednesday, sunny. Highs in the upper 70s. West winds 5 to 10 miles an hour. Wednesday night, mostly clear until midnight, then becoming partly cloudy. Lows in the lower 50s. Northwest winds around 5 miles an hour until midnight, becoming light and variable. Thursday through Friday, partly cloudy. Highs in the lower 70s. Lows in the upper 40s. Friday night and Saturday, mostly clear. Lows around 50. Highs in the upper 70s. Saturday night through Sunday night, mostly clear. Lows in the upper 50s. Highs in the upper 70s. Columbus Day, mostly sunny. Highs in the mid-70s. Again, the forecast for Galesburg and surrounding areas of central and northwest Illinois for the rest of tonight, clear.
near steady temperature in the lower 50s. Southeast winds around 5 miles an hour. At 10 p.m. in Galesburg, skies were clear. The temperature was 51 degrees, the dew point was 49, and the relative humidity was 93%. The wind was calm. The pressure was 30.19 inches and steady. Elsewhere around the area, it was clear. It was 54 at Peoria, 53 at Moline, and 57 at Burlington. Quincy reported 56, Macomb reported 51, and Springfield reported 50. And once again at 10 p.m. in Galesburg, under clear skies, the temperature was 51. Looking elsewhere around the Midwest at 10 p.m., Chicago was clear, and 56. Indianapolis was clear, and 58. St. Louis was clear, and 59. Kansas City was clear, and 59. Des Moines was clear, and 63. Milwaukee was clear, and 53. The time is currently 10:50 p.m. Central Daylight Time. 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Now for the official National Weather Service forecast for Galesburg and surrounding areas of central and northwest Illinois. Rest of tonight, clear. Near steady temperature in the lower 50s. Southeast winds around 5 miles an hour. Tuesday, sunny. Highs in the mid-70s. South winds 10 to 15 miles an hour. Tuesday night, mostly clear until midnight, then becoming partly cloudy. Lows in the mid-50s. Southwest winds 5 to 10 miles an hour. Wednesday, sunny. Highs in the upper 70s. West winds 5 to 10 miles an hour. Wednesday night, mostly clear until midnight, then becoming partly cloudy. Lows in the lower 50s. Northwest winds around 5 miles an hour until midnight, becoming light and variable. Thursday through Friday, partly cloudy. Highs in the lower 70s. Lows in the upper 40s. Friday night and Saturday, mostly clear. Lows around 50. Highs in the upper 70s. Saturday night through Sunday night, mostly clear. Lows in the upper 50s. Highs in the upper 70s. Columbus Day, mostly sunny. Highs in the mid-70s. Again, the forecast for Galesburg and surrounding areas of central and northwest Illinois for the rest of tonight, clear. Near steady temperature in the lower 50s. Southeast winds around 5 miles an hour. At 10 p.m. in Galesburg, skies were clear. The temperature was 51 degrees, the dew point was 49, and the relative humidity was 93%. The wind was calm. The pressure was 30.19 inches and steady. Elsewhere around the area, it was clear. It was 54 at Peoria, 53 at Moline, and 57 at Burlington. Quincy reported 56, Macomb reported 51, and Springfield reported 50. And once again at 10 p.m. in Galesburg, under clear skies, the temperature was 51. Looking elsewhere around the Midwest at 10 p.m., Chicago was clear, and 56. Indianapolis was clear, and 58. St. Louis was clear, and 59. Kansas City was clear, and 59. Des Moines was clear, and 63. Milwaukee was clear, and 53. The time is currently 10:53 p.m. Central Daylight Time. 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Now for the official National Weather Service forecast for Galesburg and surrounding areas of central and northwest Illinois. Rest of tonight, clear. Near steady temperature in the lower 50s. Southeast winds around 5 miles an hour. Tuesday, sunny. Highs in the mid-70s. South winds 10 to 15 miles an hour. Tuesday night, mostly clear until midnight, then becoming partly cloudy. Lows in the mid-50s. Southwest winds 5 to 10 miles an hour. Wednesday, sunny. Highs in the upper 70s. West winds 5 to 10 miles an hour. Wednesday night, mostly clear until midnight, then becoming partly cloudy. Lows in the lower 50s. Northwest winds around 5 miles an hour until midnight, becoming light and variable.
Thursday through Friday, partly cloudy. Highs in the lower 70s.

70s. Lows in the upper 40s. Friday night and Saturday, mostly clear. Lows around 50. Highs in the upper 70s. Saturday night through Sunday night, mostly clear. Lows in the upper 50s. Highs in the upper 70s. Columbus Day, mostly sunny. Highs in the mid-70s. Again, the forecast for Galesburg and surrounding areas of central and northwest Illinois for the rest of tonight, clear. Near steady temperature in the lower 50s. Southeast winds around 5 miles an hour. At 10 p.m. in Galesburg, skies were clear. The temperature was 51 degrees, the dew point was 49, and the relative humidity was 93%. The wind was calm. The pressure was 30.19 inches and steady. Elsewhere around the area, it was clear. It was 54 at Peoria, 53 at Moline, and 57 at Burlington. Quincy reported 56, Macomb reported 51, and Springfield reported 50. And once again at 10 p.m. in Galesburg, under clear skies, the temperature was 51. Looking elsewhere around the Midwest at 10 p.m., Chicago was clear, and 56. Indianapolis was clear, and 58. St. Louis was clear, and 59. Kansas City was clear, and 59. Des Moines was clear, and 63. Milwaukee was clear, and 53. The time is currently 10:55 p.m. Central Daylight Time. 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Now for the official National Weather Service forecast for Galesburg and surrounding areas of central and northwest Illinois. Rest of tonight, clear. Near steady temperature in the lower 50s. Southeast winds around 5 miles an hour. Tuesday, sunny. Highs in the mid-70s. South winds 10 to 15 miles an hour. Tuesday night, mostly clear until midnight, then becoming partly cloudy. Lows in the mid-50s. Southwest winds 5 to 10 miles an hour. Wednesday, sunny. Highs in the upper 70s. West winds 5 to 10 miles an hour. Wednesday night, mostly clear until midnight, then becoming partly cloudy. Lows in the lower 50s. Northwest winds around 5 miles an hour until midnight, becoming light and variable. Thursday through Friday, partly cloudy. Highs in the lower 70s. Lows in the upper 40s. Friday night and Saturday, mostly clear. Lows around 50. Highs in the upper 70s. Saturday night through Sunday night, mostly clear. Lows in the upper 50s. Highs in the upper 70s. Columbus Day, mostly sunny. Highs in the mid-70s. Again, the forecast for Galesburg and surrounding areas of central and northwest Illinois for the rest of tonight, clear. Near steady temperature in the lower 50s. Southeast winds around 5 miles an hour. At 10 p.m. in Galesburg, skies were clear. The temperature was 51 degrees, the dew point was 49, and the relative humidity was 93%. The wind was calm. The pressure was 30.19 inches and steady. Elsewhere around the area, it was clear. It was 54 at Peoria, 53 at Moline, and 57 at Burlington. Quincy reported 56, Macomb reported 51, and Springfield reported 50. And once again at 10 p.m. in Galesburg, under clear skies, the temperature was 51. Looking elsewhere around the Midwest at 10 p.m., Chicago was clear, and 56. Indianapolis was clear, and 58. St. Louis was clear, and 59. Kansas City was clear, and 59. Des Moines was clear, and 63. Milwaukee was clear, and 53. The time is currently 10:58 p.m. Central Daylight Time. 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Now for the official National Weather Service forecast for Galesburg and surrounding areas of central and northwest Illinois. Rest of tonight, clear. Near steady temperature in the lower 50s. Southeast winds around 5 miles an hour. Tuesday, sunny. Highs in the mid-70s. South winds 10 to 15 miles an hour.
Tuesday night, mostly clear until midnight, then becoming partly cloudy. Lows in the mid-50s. Southwest winds 5 to 10 miles an hour. Wednesday, sunny. Highs in the upper 70s. West winds 5 to 10 miles an hour. Wednesday night, mostly clear until midnight, then becoming partly cloudy. Lows in the lower 50s. Northwest winds around 5 miles an hour until midnight, becoming light and variable. Thursday through Friday, partly cloudy. Highs in the lower 70s. Lows in the upper 40s. Friday night and Saturday, mostly clear. Lows around 50. Highs in the upper 70s. Saturday night through Sunday night, mostly clear. Lows in the upper 50s. Highs in the upper 70s. Columbus Day, mostly sunny. Highs in the mid-70s. Again, the forecast for Galesburg and surrounding areas of central and northwest Illinois for the rest of tonight, clear. Near steady temperature in the lower 50s. Southeast winds around 5 miles an hour. The time is currently 11 p.m. Central Daylight Time. 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Now for the official National Weather Service forecast for Galesburg and surrounding areas of central and northwest Illinois. Rest of tonight, clear. Near steady temperature in the lower 50s. Southeast winds around 5 miles an hour. Tuesday, sunny. Highs in the mid-70s. South winds 10 to 15 miles an hour. Tuesday night, mostly clear until midnight, then becoming partly cloudy. Lows in the mid-50s. Southwest winds 5 to 10 miles an hour. Wednesday, sunny. Highs in the upper 70s. West winds 5 to 10 miles an hour. Wednesday night, mostly clear until midnight, then becoming partly cloudy. Lows in the lower 50s. Northwest winds around 5 miles an hour until midnight, becoming light and variable. Thursday through Friday, partly cloudy. Highs in the lower 70s. Lows in the upper 40s. Friday night and Saturday, mostly clear. Lows around 50. Highs in the upper 70s. Saturday night through Sunday night, mostly clear. Lows in the upper 50s. Highs in the upper 70s. Columbus Day, mostly sunny. Highs in the mid-70s. Again, the forecast for Galesburg and surrounding areas of central and northwest Illinois for the rest of tonight, clear. Near steady temperature in the lower 50s. Southeast winds around 5 miles an hour. The time is currently 11:02 p.m. Central Daylight Time. 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Now for the official National Weather Service forecast for Galesburg and surrounding areas of central and northwest Illinois. Rest of tonight, clear. Near steady temperature in the lower 50s. Southeast winds around 5 miles an hour. Tuesday, sunny. Highs in the mid-70s. South winds 10 to 15 miles an hour. Tuesday night, mostly clear until midnight, then becoming partly cloudy. Lows in the mid-50s. Southwest winds 5 to 10 miles an hour. Wednesday, sunny. Highs in the upper 70s. West winds 5 to 10 miles an hour. Wednesday night, mostly clear until midnight, then becoming partly cloudy. Lows in the lower 50s. Northwest winds around 5 miles an hour until midnight, becoming light and variable. Thursday through Friday, partly cloudy. Highs in the lower 70s. Lows in the upper 40s. Friday night and Saturday, mostly clear. Lows around 50. Highs in the upper 70s. Saturday night through Sunday night, mostly clear. Lows in the upper 50s. Highs in the upper 70s. Columbus Day, mostly sunny. Highs in the mid-70s. Again, the forecast for Galesburg and surrounding areas of central and northwest Illinois for the rest of tonight, clear. Near steady temperature in the lower 50s. Southeast winds around 5 miles an hour. The time is currently 11:03 p.m. Central Daylight Time. 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
Now for the official

National Weather Service forecast for Galesburg and surrounding areas of central and northwest Illinois. Rest of tonight, clear. Near steady temperature in the lower 50s. Southeast winds around 5 miles an hour. Tuesday, sunny. Highs in the mid-70s. South winds 10 to 15 miles an hour. Tuesday night, mostly clear until midnight, then becoming partly cloudy. Lows in the mid-50s. Southwest winds 5 to 10 miles an hour. Wednesday, sunny. Highs in the upper 70s. West winds 5 to 10 miles an hour. Wednesday night, mostly clear until midnight, then becoming partly cloudy. Lows in the lower 50s. Northwest winds around 5 miles an hour until midnight, becoming light and variable. Thursday through Friday, partly cloudy. Highs in the lower 70s. Lows in the upper 40s. Friday night and Saturday, mostly clear. Lows around 50. Highs in the upper 70s. Saturday night through Sunday night, mostly clear. Lows in the upper 50s. Highs in the upper 70s. Columbus Day, mostly sunny. Highs in the mid-70s. Again, the forecast for Galesburg and surrounding areas of central and northwest Illinois for the rest of tonight, clear. Near steady temperature in the lower 50s. Southeast winds around 5 miles an hour. The time is currently 11:05 p.m. Central Daylight Time. 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Now for the official National Weather Service forecast for Galesburg and surrounding areas of central and northwest Illinois. Rest of tonight, clear. Near steady temperature in the lower 50s. Southeast winds around 5 miles an hour. Tuesday, sunny. Highs in the mid-70s. South winds 10 to 15 miles an hour. Tuesday night, mostly clear until midnight, then becoming partly cloudy. Lows in the mid-50s. Southwest winds 5 to 10 miles an hour. Wednesday, sunny. Highs in the upper 70s. West winds 5 to 10 miles an hour. Wednesday night, mostly clear until midnight, then becoming partly cloudy. Lows in the lower 50s. Northwest winds around 5 miles an hour until midnight, becoming light and variable. Thursday through Friday, partly cloudy. Highs in the lower 70s. Lows in the upper 40s. Friday night and Saturday, mostly clear. Lows around 50. Highs in the upper 70s. Saturday night through Sunday night, mostly clear. Lows in the upper 50s. Highs in the upper 70s. Columbus Day, mostly sunny. Highs in the mid-70s. Again, the forecast for Galesburg and surrounding areas of central and northwest Illinois for the rest of tonight, clear. Near steady temperature in the lower 50s. Southeast winds around 5 miles an hour. At 11 p.m. in Galesburg, skies were clear. The temperature was 51 degrees, the dew point was 47, and the relative humidity was 89%. The wind was calm. The pressure was 30.19 inches and steady. Elsewhere around the area, it was clear. It was 52 at Peoria, 55 at Moline, and 53 at Burlington. Quincy reported 56, Macomb reported 50, and Springfield reported 50. And once again at 11 p.m. in Galesburg, under clear skies, the temperature was 51. Looking elsewhere around the Midwest at 11 p.m., Chicago was clear, and 55. Indianapolis was clear, and 57. St. Louis was clear, and 58. Kansas City was clear, and 57. Des Moines was clear, and 60. Milwaukee was clear, and 54. The time is currently 11:08 p.m. Central Daylight Time. 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Now for the official National Weather Service forecast for Galesburg and surrounding areas of central and northwest Illinois. Rest of tonight, clear. Near steady temperature in the lower 50s. Southeast winds around 5 miles an hour. Tuesday, sunny. Highs in the mid-70s. South winds 10 to 15 miles an hour. Tuesday night, mostly clear until midnight,

Becoming partly cloudy. Lows in the mid-50s. Southwest winds 5 to 10 miles an hour. Wednesday, sunny. Highs in the upper 70s. West winds 5 to 10 miles an hour. Wednesday night, mostly clear until midnight, then becoming partly cloudy. Lows in the lower 50s. Northwest winds around 5 miles an hour until midnight, becoming light and variable. Thursday through Friday, partly cloudy. Highs in the lower 70s. Lows in the upper 40s. Friday night and Saturday, mostly clear. Lows around 50. Highs in the upper 70s. Saturday night through Sunday night, mostly clear. Lows in the upper 50s. Highs in the upper 70s. Columbus Day, mostly sunny. Highs in the mid-70s. Again, the forecast for Galesburg and surrounding areas of central and northwest Illinois for the rest of tonight, clear. Near steady temperature in the lower 50s. Southeast winds around 5 miles an hour. At 11 p.m. in Galesburg, skies were clear. The temperature was 51 degrees, the dew point was 47, and the relative humidity was 89%. The wind was calm. The pressure was 30.19 inches and steady. Elsewhere around the area, it was clear. It was 52 at Peoria, 55 at Moline, and 53 at Burlington. Quincy reported 56, Macomb reported 50, and Springfield reported 50. And once again at 11 p.m. in Galesburg, under clear skies, the temperature was 51. Looking elsewhere around the Midwest at 11 p.m., Chicago was clear, and 55. Indianapolis was clear, and 57. St. Louis was clear, and 58. Kansas City was clear, and 57. Des Moines was clear, and 60. Milwaukee was clear, and 54. The time is currently 11:11 p.m. Central Daylight Time. 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Now for the official National Weather Service forecast for Galesburg and surrounding areas of central and northwest Illinois. Rest of tonight, clear. Near steady temperature in the lower 50s. Southeast winds around 5 miles an hour. Tuesday, sunny. Highs in the mid-70s. South winds 10 to 15 miles an hour. Tuesday night, mostly clear until midnight, then becoming partly cloudy. Lows in the mid-50s. Southwest winds 5 to 10 miles an hour. Wednesday, sunny. Highs in the upper 70s. West winds 5 to 10 miles an hour. Wednesday night, mostly clear until midnight, then becoming partly cloudy. Lows in the lower 50s. Northwest winds around 5 miles an hour until midnight, becoming light and variable. Thursday through Friday, partly cloudy. Highs in the lower 70s. Lows in the upper 40s. Friday night and Saturday, mostly clear. Lows around 50. Highs in the upper 70s. Saturday night through Sunday night, mostly clear. Lows in the upper 50s. Highs in the upper 70s. Columbus Day, mostly sunny. Highs in the mid-70s. Again, the forecast for Galesburg and surrounding areas of central and northwest Illinois for the rest of tonight, clear. Near steady temperature in the lower 50s. Southeast winds around 5 miles an hour. At 11 p.m. in Galesburg, skies were clear. The temperature was 51 degrees, the dew point was 47, and the relative humidity was 89%. The wind was calm. The pressure was 30.19 inches and steady. Elsewhere around the area, it was clear. It was 52 at Peoria, 55 at Moline, and 53 at Burlington. Quincy reported 56, Macomb reported 50, and Springfield reported 50. And once again at 11 p.m. in Galesburg, under clear skies, the temperature was 51. Looking elsewhere around the Midwest at 11 p.m., Chicago was clear, and 55. Indianapolis was clear, and 57. St. Louis was clear, and 58. Kansas City was clear, and 57. Des Moines was clear, and 60. Milwaukee was clear, and 54. 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
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Programming originates from NOAA's National Weather Service office in Lincoln. KZZ66 serves the following counties: Henry, Knox, Mercer, and Warren. 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Now for the official National Weather Service forecast for Galesburg and surrounding areas of central and northwest Illinois. Rest of tonight, clear. Near steady temperature in the lower 50s. Southeast winds around 5 miles an hour. Tuesday, sunny. Highs in the mid-70s. South winds 10 to 15 miles an hour. Tuesday night, mostly clear until midnight, then becoming partly cloudy. Lows in the mid-50s. Southwest winds 5 to 10 miles an hour. Wednesday, sunny. Highs in the upper 70s. West winds 5 to 10 miles an hour. Wednesday night, mostly clear until midnight, then becoming partly cloudy. Lows in the lower 50s. Northwest winds around 5 miles an hour until midnight, becoming light and variable. Thursday through Friday, partly cloudy. Highs in the lower 70s. Lows in the upper 40s. Friday night and Saturday, mostly clear. Lows around 50. Highs in the upper 70s. Saturday night through Sunday night, mostly clear. Lows in the upper 50s. Highs in the upper 70s. Columbus Day, mostly sunny. Highs in the mid-70s. Again, the forecast for Galesburg and surrounding areas of central and northwest Illinois for the rest of tonight, clear. Near steady temperature in the lower 50s. Southeast winds around 5 miles an hour. At 11 p.m. in Galesburg, skies were clear. The temperature was 51 degrees, the dew point was 47, and the relative humidity was 89%. The wind was calm. The pressure was 30.19 inches and steady. Elsewhere around the area, it was clear. It was 52 at Peoria, 55 at Moline, and 53 at Burlington. Quincy reported 56, Macomb reported 50, and Springfield reported 50. And once again at 11 p.m. in Galesburg, under clear skies, the temperature was 51. Looking elsewhere around the Midwest at 11 p.m., Chicago was clear, and 55. Indianapolis was clear, and 57. St. Louis was clear, and 58. Kansas City was clear, and 57. Des Moines was clear, and 60. Milwaukee was clear, and 54. The time is currently 11:17 p.m. Central Daylight Time. 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Now for the official National Weather Service forecast for Galesburg and surrounding areas of central and northwest Illinois. Rest of tonight, clear. Near steady temperature in the lower 50s. Southeast winds around 5 miles an hour. Tuesday, sunny. Highs in the mid-70s. South winds 10 to 15 miles an hour. Tuesday night, mostly clear until midnight, then becoming partly cloudy. Lows in the mid-50s. Southwest winds 5 to 10 miles an hour. Wednesday, sunny. Highs in the upper 70s. West winds 5 to 10 miles an hour. Wednesday night, mostly clear until midnight, then becoming partly cloudy. Lows in the lower 50s. Northwest winds around 5 miles an hour until midnight, becoming light and variable. Thursday through Friday, partly cloudy. Highs in the lower 70s. Lows in the upper 40s. Friday night and Saturday, mostly clear. Lows around 50. Highs in the upper 70s. Saturday night through Sunday night, mostly clear. Lows in the upper 50s. Highs in the upper 70s. Columbus Day, mostly sunny. Highs in the mid-70s. Again, the forecast for Galesburg and surrounding areas of central and northwest Illinois for the rest of tonight, clear. Near steady temperature in the lower 50s. Southeast winds around 5 miles an hour. At 11 p.m.

In Galesburg, skies were clear. The temperature was 51 degrees, the dew point was 47, and the relative humidity was 89%. The wind was calm. The pressure was 30.19 inches and steady. Elsewhere around the area, it was clear. It was 52 at Peoria, 55 at Moline, and 53 at Burlington. Quincy reported 56, Macomb reported 50, and Springfield reported 50. And once again at 11 p.m. in Galesburg, under clear skies, the temperature was 51. Looking elsewhere around the Midwest at 11 p.m., Chicago was clear, and 55. Indianapolis was clear, and 57. St. Louis was clear, and 58. Kansas City was clear, and 57. Des Moines was clear, and 60. Milwaukee was clear, and 54. The time is currently 11:20 p.m. Central Daylight Time. 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Now for the official National Weather Service forecast for Galesburg and surrounding areas of central and northwest Illinois. Rest of tonight, clear. Near steady temperature in the lower 50s. Southeast winds around 5 miles an hour. Tuesday, sunny. Highs in the mid-70s. South winds 10 to 15 miles an hour. Tuesday night, mostly clear until midnight, then becoming partly cloudy. Lows in the mid-50s. Southwest winds 5 to 10 miles an hour. Wednesday, sunny. Highs in the upper 70s. West winds 5 to 10 miles an hour. Wednesday night, mostly clear until midnight, then becoming partly cloudy. Lows in the lower 50s. Northwest winds around 5 miles an hour until midnight, becoming light and variable. Thursday through Friday, partly cloudy. Highs in the lower 70s. Lows in the upper 40s. Friday night and Saturday, mostly clear. Lows around 50. Highs in the upper 70s. Saturday night through Sunday night, mostly clear. Lows in the upper 50s. Highs in the upper 70s. Columbus Day, mostly sunny. Highs in the mid-70s. Again, the forecast for Galesburg and surrounding areas of central and northwest Illinois for the rest of tonight, clear. Near steady temperature in the lower 50s. Southeast winds around 5 miles an hour. At 11 p.m. in Galesburg, skies were clear. The temperature was 51 degrees, the dew point was 47, and the relative humidity was 89%. The wind was calm. The pressure was 30.19 inches and steady. Elsewhere around the area, it was clear. It was 52 at Peoria, 55 at Moline, and 53 at Burlington. Quincy reported 56, Macomb reported 50, and Springfield reported 50. And once again at 11 p.m. in Galesburg, under clear skies, the temperature was 51. Looking elsewhere around the Midwest at 11 p.m., Chicago was clear, and 55. Indianapolis was clear, and 57. St. Louis was clear, and 58. Kansas City was clear, and 57. Des Moines was clear, and 60. Milwaukee was clear, and 54. The time is currently 11:22 p.m. Central Daylight Time. 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Now for the official National Weather Service forecast for Galesburg and surrounding areas of central and northwest Illinois. Rest of tonight, clear. Near steady temperature in the lower 50s. Southeast winds around 5 miles an hour. Tuesday, sunny. Highs in the mid-70s. South winds 10 to 15 miles an hour. Tuesday night, mostly clear until midnight, then becoming partly cloudy. Lows in the mid-50s. Southwest winds 5 to 10 miles an hour. Wednesday, sunny. Highs in the upper 70s. West winds 5 to 10 miles an hour. Wednesday night, mostly clear until midnight, then becoming partly cloudy. Lows in the lower 50s. Northwest winds around 5 miles an hour until midnight, becoming light and variable. Thursday through Friday, partly cloudy. Highs in the lower 70s. Lows in the upper 40s. Friday night and Saturday,
mostly clear. Lows around 50. Highs in the upper 70s. Saturday night through Sunday night, mostly clear. Lows in the upper 50s. Highs in the upper 70s. Columbus Day, mostly sunny. Highs in the mid-70s. Again, the forecast for Galesburg and surrounding areas of central and northwest Illinois for the rest of tonight, clear. Near steady temperature in the lower 50s. Southeast winds around 5 miles an hour. At 11 p.m. in Galesburg, skies were clear. The temperature was

Quincy reported 56, Macomb reported 50, and Springfield reported 50. And once again at 11 p.m. in Galesburg, under clear skies, the temperature was 51. Looking elsewhere around the Midwest at 11

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Now for the official National Weather Service forecast for Galesburg.

Cloudy. Highs in the lower 70s. Lows in the upper 40s. Friday night and Saturday, mostly clear. Lows around 50. Highs in the upper 70s. Saturday night through Sunday night, mostly clear. Lows in the upper 50s. Highs in the upper 70s. Columbus Day, mostly sunny. Highs in the mid 70s. Again, the forecast for Galesburg and surrounding areas of central and northwest Illinois for the rest of tonight, clear. Near steady temperature in the lower 50s. Southeast winds around 5 miles an hour. At 11 p.m. in Galesburg, skies were clear. The temperature was 51 degrees, the dew point was 47, and the relative humidity was 89%. The wind was calm. The pressure was 30.19 inches and steady. Elsewhere around the area, it was clear. It was 52 at Peoria, 55 at Moline, and 53 at Burlington. Quincy reported 56, Macomb reported 50, and Springfield reported 50. And once again at 11 p.m. in Galesburg, under clear skies, the temperature was 51. Looking elsewhere around the Midwest at 11 p.m., Chicago was clear, and 55. Indianapolis was clear, and 57. St. Louis was clear, and 58. Kansas City was clear, and 57. Des Moines was clear, and 60. Milwaukee was clear, and 54. The time is currently 11:28 p.m. Central Daylight Time. 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Now for the official National Weather Service forecast for Galesburg and surrounding areas of central and northwest Illinois. Rest of tonight, clear. Near steady temperature in the lower 50s. Southeast winds around 5 miles an hour. Tuesday, sunny. Highs in the mid-70s. South winds 10 to 15 miles.

highs in the upper 70s. Columbus Day, mostly sunny. Highs in the mid-70s. Again, the forecast for Galesburg and surrounding areas of central and northwest Illinois for the rest of tonight, clear. Near steady temperature in the lower 50s. Southeast winds around 5 miles an hour. At 11 p.m. in Galesburg, skies were clear. The temperature was 51 degrees, the dew point was 47, and the relative humidity was 89%. The wind was calm. The pressure was 30.19 inches and steady. Elsewhere around the area, it was clear. It was 52 at Peoria, 55 at Moline, and 53 at Burlington. Quincy reported 56, Macomb reported 50, and Springfield reported 50. And once again at 11 p.m. in Galesburg, under clear skies, the temperature was 51. Looking elsewhere around the Midwest at 11 p.m., Chicago was clear, and 55. Indianapolis was clear, and 57. St. Louis was clear, and 58. Kansas City was clear, and 57. Des Moines was clear, and 60. Milwaukee was clear, and 54. The time is currently 11:31 p.m. Central Daylight Time. 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Now for the official National Weather Service forecast for Galesburg and surrounding areas of central and northwest Illinois. Rest of tonight, clear. Near steady temperature in the lower 50s. Southeast winds around 5 miles an hour. Tuesday, sunny. Highs in the mid-70s. South winds 10 to 15 miles an hour. Tuesday night, mostly clear until midnight, then becoming partly cloudy. Lows in the mid-50s. Southwest winds 5 to 10 miles an hour. Wednesday, sunny. Highs in the upper 70s. West winds 5 to 10 miles an hour. Wednesday night, mostly clear until midnight, then becoming partly cloudy. Lows in the lower 50s. Northwest winds around 5 miles an hour until midnight, becoming light and variable. Thursday through Friday, partly cloudy. Highs in the lower 70s. Lows in the upper 40s. Friday night and Saturday, mostly clear. Lows around 50. Highs in the upper 70s. Saturday night through Sunday night, mostly clear. Lows in the upper 50s. Highs in the upper 70s. Columbus Day, mostly sunny. Highs in the mid-70s. Again, the forecast for Galesburg and surrounding areas of central and northwest Illinois for the rest of tonight, clear. Near steady temperature in the lower 50s. Southeast winds around 5 miles an hour. At 11 p.m. in Galesburg, skies were clear. The temperature was 51 degrees, the dew point was 47, and the relative humidity was 89%. The wind was clear. The temperature was 51 degrees, the dew point was 47, and the relative humidity was 89%. The wind was calm. The pressure was 30.19 inches and steady. Elsewhere around the area, it was clear. It was 52 at Peoria, 55 at Moline, and 53 at Burlington. Quincy reported 56, Macomb reported 50, and Springfield reported 50. And once again at 11 p.m. in Galesburg, under clear skies, the temperature was 51. Looking elsewhere around the Midwest at 11 p.m., Chicago was clear, and 55. Indianapolis was clear, and 57. St. Louis was clear, and 58. Kansas City was clear, and 57. Des Moines was clear, and 60. Milwaukee was clear, and 54. The time is currently 11:34 p.m. Central Daylight Time. 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Now for the official National Weather Service forecast for Galesburg and surrounding areas of central and northwest Illinois. Rest of tonight, clear. Near steady temperature in the lower 50s. Southeast winds around 5 miles an hour. Tuesday, sunny. Highs in the mid-70s. South winds 10 to 15 miles an hour. Tuesday night, mostly clear until midnight, then becoming partly cloudy. Lows in the mid-50s. Southwest winds 5.

The temperature was 51. Looking elsewhere around the Midwest at 11 p.m., Chicago was clear, and 55. Indianapolis was clear, and 57. St. Louis was clear, and 58. Kansas City was clear, and 57. Des Moines was clear, and 60. Milwaukee was clear, and 54. The time is currently 11:45 p.m. Central Daylight Time. 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Now for the official National Weather Service forecast for Galesburg and surrounding areas of central and northwest Illinois. Rest of tonight, clear. Near steady temperature in the lower 50s. Southeast winds around 5 miles an hour. Tuesday, sunny. Highs in the mid-70s. South winds 10 to 15 miles an hour. Tuesday night, mostly clear until midnight, then becoming partly cloudy. Lows in the mid-50s. Southwest winds 5 to 10 miles an hour. Wednesday, sunny. Highs in the upper 70s. West winds 5 to 10 miles an hour. Wednesday night, mostly clear until midnight, then becoming partly cloudy. Lows in the lower 50s. Northwest winds around 5 miles an hour until midnight, becoming light and variable. Thursday through Friday, partly cloudy. Highs in the lower 70s. Lows in the upper 40s. Friday night and Saturday, mostly clear. Lows around 50. Highs in the upper 70s. Saturday night through Sunday night, mostly clear. Lows in the upper 50s. Highs in the upper 70s. Columbus Day, mostly sunny. Highs in the mid-70s. Again, the forecast for Galesburg and surrounding areas of central and northwest Illinois for the rest of tonight, clear. Near steady temperature in the lower 50s. Southeast winds around 5 miles an hour. At 11 p.m. in Galesburg, skies were clear. The temperature was 51 degrees, the dew point was 47, and the relative humidity was 89%. The wind was calm. The pressure was 30.19 inches and steady. Elsewhere around the area, it was clear. It was 52 at Peoria, 55 at Moline, and 53 at Burlington. Quincy reported 56, Macomb reported 50, and Springfield reported 50. And once again at 11 p.m. in Galesburg, under clear skies, the temperature was 51. Looking elsewhere around the Midwest at 11 p.m., Chicago was clear, and 55. Indianapolis was clear, and 57. St. Louis was clear, and 58. Kansas City was clear, and 57. Des Moines was clear, and 60. Milwaukee was clear, and 54. The time is currently 11:47 p.m. Central Daylight Time. 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Now for the official National Weather Service forecast for Galesburg and surrounding areas of central and northwest Illinois. Rest of tonight, clear. Near steady temperature in the lower 50s. Southeast winds around 5 miles an hour. Tuesday, sunny. Highs in the mid-70s. South winds 10 to 15 miles an hour. Tuesday night, mostly clear until midnight, then becoming partly cloudy. Lows in the mid-50s. Southwest winds 5 to 10 miles an hour. Wednesday, sunny. Highs in the upper 70s. West winds 5 to 10 miles an hour. Wednesday night, mostly clear until midnight, then becoming partly cloudy. Lows in the lower 50s. Northwest winds around 5 miles an hour until midnight, becoming light and variable. Thursday through Friday, partly cloudy. Highs in the lower 70s. Lows in the upper 40s. Friday night and Saturday, mostly clear. Lows around 50. Highs in the upper 70s. Saturday night through Sunday night, mostly clear. Lows in the upper 50s. Highs in the upper 70s. Columbus Day, mostly sunny. Highs in the mid-70s. Again, the forecast for Galesburg and surrounding areas of central and northwest Illinois for the rest of tonight, clear. Near steady temperature in the lower 50s. Southeast winds around 5 miles an hour.
11 p.m. in Galesburg, skies were clear. The temperature was 51 degrees, the dew point was 47, and the relative humidity was 89%. The wind was calm. The pressure was 30.19 inches and steady. Elsewhere around the area, it was clear. It was 52 at Peoria, 55 at Moline, and 53 at Burlington. Quincy reported 56, Macomb reported 50, and Springfield reported 50. And once again at 11 p.m. in Galesburg, under clear skies, the temperature was 51. Looking elsewhere around the Midwest at 11 p.m., Chicago was clear, and 55. Indianapolis was clear, and 57. St. Louis was clear, and 58. Kansas City was clear, and 57. Des Moines was clear, and 60. Milwaukee was clear, and 54. The time is currently 11:50 p.m. Central Daylight Time. 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Now for the official National Weather Service forecast for Galesburg and surrounding areas of central and northwest Illinois. Rest of tonight, clear. Near steady temperature in the lower 50s. Southeast winds around 5 miles an hour. Tuesday, sunny. Highs in the mid-70s. South winds 10 to 15 miles an hour. Tuesday night, mostly clear until midnight, then becoming partly cloudy. Lows in the mid-50s. Southwest winds 5 to 10 miles an hour. Wednesday, sunny. Highs in the upper 70s. West winds 5 to 10 miles an hour. Wednesday night, mostly clear until midnight, then becoming partly cloudy. Lows in the lower 50s. Northwest winds around 5 miles an hour until midnight, becoming light and variable. Thursday through Friday, partly cloudy. Highs in the lower 70s. Lows in the upper 40s. Friday night and Saturday, mostly clear. Lows around 50. Highs in the upper 70s. Saturday night through Sunday night, mostly clear. Lows in the upper 50s. Highs in the upper 70s. Columbus Day, mostly sunny. Highs in the mid-70s. Again, the forecast for Galesburg and surrounding areas of central and northwest Illinois for the rest of tonight, clear. Near steady temperature in the lower 50s. Southeast winds around 5 miles an hour. At 11 p.m. in Galesburg, skies were clear. The temperature was 51 degrees, the dew point was 47, and the relative humidity was 89%. The wind was calm. The pressure was 30.19 inches and steady. Elsewhere around the area, it was clear. It was 52 at Peoria, 55 at Moline, and 53 at Burlington. Quincy reported 56, Macomb reported 50, and Springfield reported 50. And once again at 11 p.m. in Galesburg, under clear skies, the temperature was 51. Looking elsewhere around the Midwest at 11 p.m., Chicago was clear, and 55. Indianapolis was clear, and 57. St. Louis was clear, and 58. Kansas City was clear, and 57. Des Moines was clear, and 60. Milwaukee was clear, and 54. The time is currently 11:53 p.m. Central Daylight Time. 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Now for the official National Weather Service forecast for Galesburg and surrounding areas of central and northwest Illinois. Rest of tonight, clear. Near steady temperature in the lower 50s. Southeast winds around 5 miles an hour. Tuesday, sunny. Highs in the mid-70s. South winds 10 to 15 miles an hour. Tuesday night, mostly clear until midnight, then becoming partly cloudy. Lows in the mid-50s. Southwest winds 5 to 10 miles an hour. Wednesday, sunny. Highs in the upper 70s. West winds 5 to 10 miles an hour. Wednesday night, mostly clear until midnight, then becoming partly cloudy. Lows in the lower 50s. Northwest winds around 5 miles an hour until midnight, becoming light and variable. Thursday through Friday, partly cloudy. Highs in the lower 70s. Lows in the upper 40s.

Friday night and Saturday, mostly clear. Lows around 50. Highs in the upper 70s. Saturday night through Sunday night, mostly clear. Lows in the upper 50s. Highs in the upper 70s. Columbus Day, mostly sunny. Highs in the mid-70s. Again, the forecast for Galesburg and surrounding areas of central and northwest Illinois for the rest of tonight, clear. Near steady temperature in the lower 50s. Southeast winds around 5 miles an hour. At 11 p.m. in Galesburg, skies were clear. The temperature was 51 degrees, the dew point was 47, and the relative humidity was 89%. The wind was calm. The pressure was 30.19 inches and steady. Elsewhere around the area, it was clear. It was 52 at Peoria, 55 at Moline, and 53 at Burlington. Quincy reported 56, Macomb reported 50, and Springfield reported 50. And once again at 11 p.m. in Galesburg, under clear skies, the temperature was 51. Looking elsewhere around the Midwest at 11 p.m., Chicago was clear, and 55. Indianapolis was clear, and 57. St. Louis was clear, and 58. Kansas City was clear, and 57. Des Moines was clear, and 60. Milwaukee was clear, and 54. The time is currently 11:56 p.m. Central Daylight Time. 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Now for the official National Weather Service forecast for Galesburg and surrounding areas of central and northwest Illinois. Rest of tonight, clear. Near steady temperature in the lower 50s. Southeast winds around 5 miles an hour. Tuesday, sunny. Highs in the mid-70s. South winds 10 to 15 miles an hour. Tuesday night, mostly clear until midnight, then becoming partly cloudy. Lows in the mid-50s. Southwest winds 5 to 10 miles an hour. Wednesday, sunny. Highs in the upper 70s. West winds 5 to 10 miles an hour. Wednesday night, mostly clear until midnight, then becoming partly cloudy. Lows in the lower 50s. Northwest winds around 5 miles an hour until midnight, becoming light and variable. Thursday through Friday, partly cloudy. Highs in the lower 70s. Lows in the upper 40s. Friday night and Saturday, mostly clear. Lows around 50. Highs in the upper 70s. Saturday night through Sunday night, mostly clear. Lows in the upper 50s. Highs in the upper 70s. Columbus Day, mostly sunny. Highs in the mid-70s. Again, the forecast for Galesburg and surrounding areas of central and northwest Illinois for the rest of tonight, clear. Near steady temperature in the lower 50s. Southeast winds around 5 miles an hour. At 11 p.m. in Galesburg, skies were clear. The temperature was 51 degrees, the dew point was 47, and the relative humidity was 89%. The wind was calm. The pressure was 30.19 inches and steady. Elsewhere around the area, it was clear. It was 52 at Peoria, 55 at Moline, and 53 at Burlington. Quincy reported 56, Macomb reported 50, and Springfield reported 50. And once again at 11 p.m. in Galesburg, under clear skies, the temperature was 51. Looking elsewhere around the Midwest at 11 p.m., Chicago was clear, and 55. Indianapolis was clear, and 57. St. Louis was clear, and 58. Kansas City was clear, and 57. Des Moines was clear, and 60. Milwaukee was clear, and 54. The time is currently 11:59 p.m. Central Daylight Time. 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Now for the official National Weather Service forecast for Galesburg and surrounding areas of central and northwest Illinois. Rest of tonight, clear. Near steady temperature in the lower 50s. Southeast winds around 5 miles an hour. Tuesday, sunny. Highs in the mid-70s. South winds 10 to 15 miles an hour. Tuesday night, mostly clear until midnight, then becoming partly cloudy.

Lows in the mid-50s. Southwest winds 5 to 10 miles an hour. Wednesday, sunny. Highs in the upper 70s. West winds 5 to 10 miles an hour. Wednesday night, mostly clear until midnight, then becoming partly cloudy. Lows in the lower 50s. Northwest winds around 5 miles an hour until midnight, becoming light and variable. Thursday through Friday, partly cloudy. Highs in the lower 70s. Lows in the upper 40s. Friday night and Saturday, mostly clear. Lows around 50. Highs in the upper 70s. Saturday night through Sunday night, mostly clear. Lows in the upper 50s. Highs in the upper 70s. Columbus Day, mostly sunny. Highs in the mid-70s. Again, the forecast for Galesburg and surrounding areas of central and northwest Illinois for the rest of tonight, clear. Near steady temperature in the lower 50s. Southeast winds around 5 miles an hour. The time is currently 12 a.m. Central Daylight Time. 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Now for the official National Weather Service forecast for Galesburg and surrounding areas of central and northwest Illinois. Rest of tonight, clear. Near steady temperature in the lower 50s. Southeast winds around 5 miles an hour. Tuesday, sunny. Highs in the mid-70s. South winds 10 to 15 miles an hour. Tuesday night, mostly clear until midnight, then becoming partly cloudy. Lows in the mid-50s. Southwest winds 5 to 10 miles an hour. Wednesday, sunny. Highs in the upper 70s. West winds 5 to 10 miles an hour. Wednesday night, mostly clear until midnight, then becoming partly cloudy. Lows in the lower 50s. Northwest winds around 5 miles an hour until midnight, becoming light and variable. Thursday through Friday, partly cloudy. Highs in the lower 70s. Lows in the upper 40s. Friday night and Saturday, mostly clear. Lows around 50. Highs in the upper 70s. Saturday night through Sunday night, mostly clear. Lows in the upper 50s. Highs in the upper 70s. Columbus Day, mostly sunny. Highs in the mid-70s. Again, the forecast for Galesburg and surrounding areas of central and northwest Illinois for the rest of tonight, clear. Near steady temperature in the lower 50s. Southeast winds around 5 miles an hour. The time is currently 12:02 a.m. Central Daylight Time. 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Now for the official National Weather Service forecast for Galesburg and surrounding areas of central and northwest Illinois. Rest of tonight, clear. Near steady temperature in the lower 50s. Southeast winds around 5 miles an hour. Tuesday, sunny. Highs in the mid-70s. South winds 10 to 15 miles an hour. Tuesday night, mostly clear until midnight, then becoming partly cloudy. Lows in the mid-50s. Southwest winds 5 to 10 miles an hour. Wednesday, sunny. Highs in the upper 70s. West winds 5 to 10 miles an hour. Wednesday night, mostly clear until midnight, then becoming partly cloudy. Lows in the lower 50s. Northwest winds around 5 miles an hour until midnight, becoming light and variable. Thursday through Friday, partly cloudy. Highs in the lower 70s. Lows in the upper 40s. Friday night and Saturday, mostly clear. Lows around 50. Highs in the upper 70s. Saturday night through Sunday night, mostly clear. Lows in the upper 50s. Highs in the upper 70s. Columbus Day, mostly sunny. Highs in the mid-70s. Again, the forecast for Galesburg and surrounding areas of central and northwest Illinois for the rest of tonight, clear. Near steady temperature in the lower 50s. Southeast winds around 5 miles an hour. The time is currently 12:04 a.m. Central Daylight Time. 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
Now for the official National Weather Service forecast for Galesburg and surrounding areas of central and northwest Illinois. Rest of tonight, clear. Near steady temperature in the lower 50s. Southeast winds around 5 miles an hour. Tuesday, sunny. Highs in the mid-70s. South winds 10 to 15 miles an hour. Tuesday night, mostly clear until midnight, then becoming partly cloudy. Lows in the mid-50s. Southwest winds 5 to 10 miles an hour. Wednesday, sunny. Highs in the upper 70s. West winds 5 to 10 miles an hour. Wednesday night, mostly clear until midnight, then becoming partly cloudy. Lows in the lower 50s. Northwest winds around 5 miles an hour until midnight, becoming light and variable. Thursday through Friday, partly cloudy. Highs in the lower 70s. Lows in the upper 40s. Friday night and Saturday, mostly clear. Lows around 50. Highs in the upper 70s. Saturday night through Sunday night, mostly clear. Lows in the upper 50s. Highs in the upper 70s. Columbus Day, mostly sunny. Highs in the mid-70s. Again, the forecast for Galesburg and surrounding areas of central and northwest Illinois for the rest of tonight, clear. Near steady temperature in the lower 50s. Southeast winds around 5 miles an hour. The time is currently 12:06 a.m. Central Daylight Time. 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Now for the official National Weather Service forecast for Galesburg and surrounding areas of central and northwest Illinois. Rest of tonight, clear. Near steady temperature in the lower 50s. Southeast winds around 5 miles an hour. Tuesday, sunny. Highs in the mid-70s. South winds 10 to 15 miles an hour. Tuesday night, mostly clear until midnight, then becoming partly cloudy. Lows in the mid-50s. Southwest winds 5 to 10 miles an hour. Wednesday, sunny. Highs in the upper 70s. West winds 5 to 10 miles an hour. Wednesday night, mostly clear until midnight, then becoming partly cloudy. Lows in the lower 50s. Northwest winds around 5 miles an hour until midnight, becoming light and variable. Thursday through Friday, partly cloudy. Highs in the lower 70s. Lows in the upper 40s. Friday night and Saturday, mostly clear. Lows around 50. Highs in the upper 70s. Saturday night through Sunday night, mostly clear. Lows in the upper 50s. Highs in the upper 70s. Columbus Day, mostly sunny. Highs in the mid-70s. Again, the forecast for Galesburg and surrounding areas of central and northwest Illinois for the rest of tonight, clear. Near steady temperature in the lower 50s. Southeast winds around 5 miles an hour. At midnight in Galesburg, skies were clear. The temperature was 48 degrees, the dew point was 47, and the relative humidity was 95%. The wind was calm. The pressure was 30.18 inches and falling. Elsewhere around the area, it was clear, and temperatures were in the lower to mid-50s. And once again at midnight in Galesburg, under clear skies, the temperature was 48. Looking elsewhere around the Midwest at midnight, Chicago was clear, and 55. Indianapolis was clear, and 56. St. Louis was clear, and 57. Kansas City was clear, and 56. Des Moines was clear, and 59. Milwaukee was clear, and 54. The time is currently 12:08 a.m. Central Daylight Time. 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Now for the official National Weather Service forecast for Galesburg and surrounding areas of central and northwest Illinois. Rest of tonight, clear. Near steady temperature in the lower 50s. Southeast winds around 5 miles an hour. Tuesday, sunny. Highs in the mid-70s. South winds 10 to 15 miles an hour. Tuesday night, mostly clear until midnight, then becoming partly cloudy. Lows in the mid-50s. Southwest winds 5 to 10 miles an hour.
Wednesday, sunny. Highs in the upper 70s. West winds 5 to 10.

miles an hour. Wednesday night, mostly clear until midnight, then becoming partly cloudy. Lows in the lower 50s. Northwest winds around 5 miles an hour until midnight, becoming light and variable. Thursday through Friday, partly cloudy. Highs in the lower 70s. Lows in the upper 40s. Friday night and Saturday, mostly clear. Lows around 50. Highs in the upper 70s. Saturday night through Sunday night, mostly clear. Lows in the upper 50s. Highs in the upper 70s. Columbus Day, mostly sunny. Highs in the mid-70s. Again, the forecast for Galesburg and surrounding areas of central and northwest Illinois for the rest of tonight, clear. Near steady temperature in the lower 50s. Southeast winds around 5 miles an hour. At midnight in Galesburg, skies were clear. The temperature was 48 degrees, the dew point was 47, and the relative humidity was 95%. The wind was calm. The pressure was 30.18 inches and falling. Elsewhere around the area, it was clear, and temperatures were in the lower to mid-50s. And once again at midnight in Galesburg, under clear skies, the temperature was 48. Looking elsewhere around the Midwest at midnight, Chicago was clear, and 55. Indianapolis was clear, and 56. St. Louis was clear, and 57. Kansas City was clear, and 56. Des Moines was clear, and 59. Milwaukee was clear, and 54. The time is currently 12:11 a.m. Central Daylight Time. 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Now for the official National Weather Service forecast for Galesburg and surrounding areas of central and northwest Illinois. Rest of tonight, clear. Near steady temperature in the lower 50s. Southeast winds around 5 miles an hour. Tuesday, sunny. Highs in the mid-70s. South winds 10 to 15 miles an hour. Tuesday night, mostly clear until midnight, then becoming partly cloudy. Lows in the mid-50s. Southwest winds 5 to 10 miles an hour. Wednesday, sunny. Highs in the upper 70s. West winds 5 to 10 miles an hour. Wednesday night, mostly clear until midnight, then becoming partly cloudy. Lows in the lower 50s. Northwest winds around 5 miles an hour until midnight, becoming light and variable. Thursday through Friday, partly cloudy. Highs in the lower 70s. Lows in the upper 40s. Friday night and Saturday, mostly clear. Lows around 50. Highs in the upper 70s. Saturday night through Sunday night, mostly clear. Lows in the upper 50s. Highs in the upper 70s. Columbus Day, mostly sunny. Highs in the mid-70s. Again, the forecast for Galesburg and surrounding areas of central and northwest Illinois for the rest of tonight, clear. Near steady temperature in the lower 50s. Southeast winds around 5 miles an hour. At midnight in Galesburg, skies were clear. The temperature was 48 degrees, the dew point was 47, and the relative humidity was 95%. The wind was calm. The pressure was 30.18 inches and falling. Elsewhere around the area, it was clear, and temperatures were in the lower to mid-50s. And once again at midnight in Galesburg, under clear skies, the temperature was 48. Looking elsewhere around the Midwest at midnight, Chicago was clear, and 55. Indianapolis was clear, and 56. St. Louis was clear, and 57. Kansas City was clear, and 56. Des Moines was clear, and 59. Milwaukee was clear, and 54. 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Programming originates from NOAA's National Weather Service office in Lincoln. 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
Station KZZ 66 in Galesburg. Now for the official National Weather Service forecast for Galesburg and surrounding areas of central and northwest Illinois. Rest of tonight, clear. Near steady temperature in the lower 50s. Southeast winds around 5 miles an hour. Tuesday, sunny. Highs in the mid-70s. South winds 10 to 15 miles an hour. Tuesday night, mostly clear until midnight, then becoming partly cloudy. Lows in the mid-50s. Southwest winds 5 to 10 miles an hour. Wednesday, sunny. Highs in the upper 70s. West winds 5 to 10 miles an hour. Wednesday night, mostly clear until midnight, then becoming partly cloudy. Lows in the lower 50s. Northwest winds around 5 miles an hour until midnight, becoming light and variable. Thursday through Friday, partly cloudy. Highs in the lower 70s. Lows in the upper 40s. Friday night and Saturday, mostly clear. Lows around 50. Highs in the upper 70s. Saturday night through Sunday night, mostly clear. Lows in the upper 50s. Highs in the upper 70s. Columbus Day, mostly sunny. Highs in the mid-70s. Again, the forecast for Galesburg and surrounding areas of central and northwest Illinois for the rest of tonight, clear. Near steady temperature in the lower 50s. Southeast winds around 5 miles an hour. At midnight in Galesburg, skies were clear. The temperature was 48 degrees, the dew point was 47, and the relative humidity was 95%. The wind was calm. The pressure was 30.18 inches and falling. Elsewhere around the area, it was clear, and temperatures were in the lower to mid-50s. And once again at midnight in Galesburg, under clear skies, the temperature was 48. Looking elsewhere around the Midwest at midnight, Chicago was clear, and 55. Indianapolis was clear, and 56. St. Louis was clear, and 57. Kansas City was clear, and 56. Des Moines was clear, and 59. Milwaukee was clear, and 54. The time is currently 12:17 a.m. Central Daylight Time. 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Now for the official National Weather Service forecast for Galesburg and surrounding areas of central and northwest Illinois. Rest of tonight, clear. Near steady temperature in the lower 50s. Southeast winds around 5 miles an hour. Tuesday, sunny. Highs in the mid-70s. South winds 10 to 15 miles an hour. Tuesday night, mostly clear until midnight, then becoming partly cloudy. Lows in the mid-50s. Southwest winds 5 to 10 miles an hour. Wednesday, sunny. Highs in the upper 70s. West winds 5 to 10 miles an hour. Wednesday night, mostly clear until midnight, then becoming partly cloudy. Lows in the lower 50s. Northwest winds around 5 miles an hour until midnight, becoming light and variable. Thursday through Friday, partly cloudy. Highs in the lower 70s. Lows in the upper 40s. Friday night and Saturday, mostly clear. Lows around 50. Highs in the upper 70s. Saturday night through Sunday night, mostly clear. Lows in the upper 50s. Highs in the upper 70s. Columbus Day, mostly sunny. Highs in the mid-70s. Again, the forecast for Galesburg and surrounding areas of central and northwest Illinois for the rest of tonight, clear. Near steady temperature in the lower 50s. Southeast winds around 5 miles an hour. At midnight in Galesburg, skies were clear. The temperature was 48 degrees, the dew point was 47, and the relative humidity was 95%. The wind was calm. The pressure was 30.18 inches and falling. Elsewhere around the area, it was clear, and temperatures were in the lower to mid-50s. And once again at midnight in Galesburg, under clear skies, the temperature was 48. Looking elsewhere around the Midwest at midnight, Chicago was clear, and 55. Indianapolis was clear, and 56. St. Louis was clear, and 57. Kansas City was clear, and 56.

Des Moines was clear in 59. Milwaukee was clear in 54. The time is currently 12:19 a.m. Central Daylight Time. 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Now for the official National Weather Service forecast for Galesburg and surrounding areas of central and northwest Illinois. Rest of tonight, clear. Near steady temperature in the lower 50s. Southeast winds around 5 miles an hour. Tuesday, sunny. Highs in the mid-70s. South winds 10 to 15 miles an hour. Tuesday night, mostly clear until midnight, then becoming partly cloudy. Lows in the mid-50s. Southwest winds 5 to 10 miles an hour. Wednesday, sunny. Highs in the upper 70s. West winds 5 to 10 miles an hour. Wednesday night, mostly clear until midnight, then becoming partly cloudy. Lows in the lower 50s. Northwest winds around 5 miles an hour until midnight, becoming light and variable. Thursday through Friday, partly cloudy. Highs in the lower 70s. Lows in the upper 40s. Friday night and Saturday, mostly clear. Lows around 50. Highs in the upper 70s. Saturday night through Sunday night, mostly clear. Lows in the upper 50s. Highs in the upper 70s. Columbus Day, mostly sunny. Highs in the mid-70s. Again, the forecast for Galesburg and surrounding areas of central and northwest Illinois for the rest of tonight, clear. Near steady temperature in the lower 50s. Southeast winds around 5 miles an hour. At midnight in Galesburg, skies were clear. The temperature was 48 degrees, the dew point was 47, and the relative humidity was 95%. The wind was calm. The pressure was 30.18 inches and falling. Elsewhere around the area, it was clear, and temperatures were in the lower to mid-50s. And once again at midnight in Galesburg, under clear skies, the temperature was 48. Looking elsewhere around the Midwest at midnight, Chicago was clear, and 55. Indianapolis was clear, and 56. St. Louis was clear, and 57. Kansas City was clear, and 56. Des Moines was clear, and 59. Milwaukee was clear, and 54. The time is currently 12:22 a.m. Central Daylight Time. 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Now for the official National Weather Service forecast for Galesburg and surrounding areas of central and northwest Illinois. Rest of tonight, clear. Near steady temperature in the lower 50s. Southeast winds around 5 miles an hour. Tuesday, sunny. Highs in the mid-70s. South winds 10 to 15 miles an hour. Tuesday night, mostly clear until midnight, then becoming partly cloudy. Lows in the mid-50s. Southwest winds 5 to 10 miles an hour. Wednesday, sunny. Highs in the upper 70s. West winds 5 to 10 miles an hour. Wednesday night, mostly clear until midnight, then becoming partly cloudy. Lows in the lower 50s. Northwest winds around 5 miles an hour until midnight, becoming light and variable. Thursday through Friday, partly cloudy. Highs in the lower 70s. Lows in the upper 40s. Friday night and Saturday, mostly clear. Lows around 50. Highs in the upper 70s. Saturday night through Sunday night, mostly clear. Lows in the upper 50s. Highs in the upper 70s. Columbus Day, mostly sunny. Highs in the mid-70s. Again, the forecast for Galesburg and surrounding areas of central and northwest Illinois for the rest of tonight, clear. Near steady temperature in the lower 50s. Southeast winds around 5 miles an hour. At midnight in Galesburg, skies were clear. The temperature was 48 degrees, the dew point was 47, and the relative humidity was 95%. The wind was calm. The pressure was 30.18 inches and falling. Elsewhere around the area, it was clear, and temperatures were in the lower to mid-50s. And once again at midnight in Galesburg, under clear skies, the temperature was 48.

Looking elsewhere around the Midwest at midnight, Chicago was clear, and 55. Indianapolis was clear, and 56. St. Louis was clear, and 57. Kansas City was clear, and 56. Des Moines was clear, and 59. Milwaukee was clear, and 54. The time is currently 12:25 a.m. Central Daylight Time. 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Now for the official National Weather Service forecast for Galesburg and surrounding areas of central and northwest Illinois. Rest of tonight, clear. Near steady temperature in the lower 50s. Southeast winds around 5 miles an hour. Tuesday, sunny. Highs in the mid-70s. South winds 10 to 15 miles an hour. Tuesday night, mostly clear until midnight, then becoming partly cloudy. Lows in the mid-50s. Southwest winds 5 to 10 miles an hour. Wednesday, sunny. Highs in the upper 70s. West winds 5 to 10 miles an hour. Wednesday night, mostly clear until midnight, then becoming partly cloudy. Lows in the lower 50s. Northwest winds around 5 miles an hour until midnight, becoming light and variable. Thursday through Friday, partly cloudy. Highs in the lower 70s. Lows in the upper 40s. Friday night and Saturday, mostly clear. Lows around 50. Highs in the upper 70s. Saturday night through Sunday night, mostly clear. Lows in the upper 50s. Highs in the upper 70s. Columbus Day, mostly sunny. Highs in the mid-70s. Again, the forecast for Galesburg and surrounding areas of central and northwest Illinois for the rest of tonight, clear. Near steady temperature in the lower 50s. Southeast winds around 5 miles an hour. At midnight in Galesburg, skies were clear. The temperature was 48 degrees, the dew point was 47, and the relative humidity was 95%. The wind was calm. The pressure was 30.18 inches and falling. Elsewhere around the area, it was clear, and temperatures were in the lower to mid-50s. And once again at midnight in Galesburg, under clear skies, the temperature was 48. Looking elsewhere around the Midwest at midnight, Chicago was clear, and 55. Indianapolis was clear, and 56. St. Louis was clear, and 57. Kansas City was clear, and 56. Des Moines was clear, and 59. Milwaukee was clear, and 54. The time is currently 12:27 a.m. Central Daylight Time. 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Now for the official National Weather Service forecast for Galesburg and surrounding areas of central and northwest Illinois. Rest of tonight, clear. Near steady temperature in the lower 50s. Southeast winds around 5 miles an hour. Tuesday, sunny. Highs in the mid-70s. South winds 10 to 15 miles an hour. Tuesday night, mostly clear until midnight, then becoming partly cloudy. Lows in the mid-50s. Southwest winds 5 to 10 miles an hour. Wednesday, sunny. Highs in the upper 70s. West winds 5 to 10 miles an hour. Wednesday night, mostly clear until midnight, then becoming partly cloudy. Lows in the lower 50s. Northwest winds around 5 miles an hour until midnight, becoming light and variable. Thursday through Friday, partly cloudy. Highs in the lower 70s. Lows in the upper 40s. Friday night and Saturday, mostly clear. Lows around 50. Highs in the upper 70s. Saturday night through Sunday night, mostly clear. Lows in the upper 50s. Highs in the upper 70s. Columbus Day, mostly sunny. Highs in the mid-70s. Again, the forecast for Galesburg and surrounding areas of central and northwest Illinois for the rest of tonight, clear. Near steady temperature in the lower 50s. Southeast winds around 5 miles an hour. At midnight in Galesburg, skies were clear. The temperature was 48 degrees, the dew point was 47, and the relative humidity was 95%. The wind was calm.

Statistics in Galesburg. Now for the official National Weather Service forecast for Galesburg and surrounding areas of central and northwest Illinois. Rest of tonight, clear. Near steady temperature in the lower 50s. Southeast winds around 5 miles an hour. Tuesday, sunny. Highs in the mid-70s. South winds 10 to 15 miles an hour. Tuesday night, mostly clear until midnight, then becoming partly cloudy. Lows in the mid-50s. Southwest winds 5 to 10 miles an hour. Wednesday, sunny. Highs in the upper 70s. West winds 5 to 10 miles an hour. Wednesday night, mostly clear until midnight, then becoming partly cloudy. Lows in the lower 50s. Northwest winds around 5 miles an hour until midnight, becoming light and variable. Thursday through Friday, partly cloudy. Highs in the lower 70s. Lows in the upper 40s. Friday night and Saturday, mostly clear. Lows around 50. Highs in the upper 70s. Saturday night through Sunday night, mostly clear. Lows in the upper 50s. Highs in the upper 70s. Columbus Day, mostly sunny. Highs in the mid-70s. Again, the forecast for Galesburg and surrounding areas of central and northwest Illinois for the rest of tonight, clear. Near steady temperature in the lower 50s. Southeast winds around 5 miles an hour. At midnight in Galesburg, skies were clear. The temperature was 48 degrees, the dew point was 47, and the relative humidity was 95%. The wind was calm. The pressure was 30.18 inches and falling. Elsewhere around the area, it was clear, and temperatures were in the lower to mid-50s. And once again at midnight in Galesburg, under clear skies, the temperature was 48. Looking elsewhere around the Midwest at midnight, Chicago was clear, and 55. Indianapolis was clear, and 56. St. Louis was clear, and 57. Kansas City was clear, and 56. Des Moines was clear, and 59. Milwaukee was clear, and 54. The time is currently 12:33 a.m. Central Daylight Time. 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Now for the official National Weather Service forecast for Galesburg and surrounding areas of central and northwest Illinois. Rest of tonight, clear. Near steady temperature in the lower 50s. Southeast winds around 5 miles an hour. Tuesday, sunny. Highs in the mid-70s. South winds 10 to 15 miles an hour. Tuesday night, mostly clear until midnight, then becoming partly cloudy. Lows in the mid-50s. Southwest winds 5 to 10 miles an hour. Wednesday, sunny. Highs in the upper 70s. West winds 5 to 10 miles an hour. Wednesday night, mostly clear until midnight, then becoming partly cloudy. Lows in the lower 50s. Northwest winds around 5 miles an hour until midnight, becoming light and variable. Thursday through Friday, partly cloudy. Highs in the lower 70s. Lows in the upper 40s. Friday night and Saturday, mostly clear. Lows around 50. Highs in the upper 70s. Saturday night through Sunday night, mostly clear. Lows in the upper 50s. Highs in the upper 70s. Columbus Day, mostly sunny. Highs in the mid-70s. Again, the forecast for Galesburg and surrounding areas of central and northwest Illinois for the rest of tonight, clear. Near steady temperature in the lower 50s. Southeast winds around 5 miles an hour. Now for the official National Weather Service forecast for Galesburg and surrounding areas of central and northwest Illinois. Rest of tonight, clear. Near steady temperature around 50. Southeast winds around 5 miles an hour. Tuesday, sunny. Highs in the mid-70s. South winds 10 to 15 miles an hour. Tuesday night, mostly clear until midnight, then becoming partly cloudy. Lows in the mid-50s. Southwest winds 5 to 10 miles an hour. Wednesday, sunny.

highs in the upper 70s. West winds 5 to 10 miles an hour. Wednesday night, mostly clear. Lows in the lower 50s. Northwest winds around 5 miles an hour. Thursday through Friday, mostly clear. Highs in the lower 70s. Lows in the upper 40s. Friday night, clear. Lows in the mid 50s. Saturday through Sunday night, mostly clear. Highs around 80. Lows in the upper 50s. Columbus Day, mostly sunny. Highs in the upper 70s. Again, the forecast for Galesburg and surrounding areas of central and northwest Illinois for the rest of tonight, clear. Near steady temperature around 50. Southeast winds around 5 miles an hour. At midnight in Galesburg, skies were clear. The temperature was 48 degrees, the dew point was 47, and the relative humidity was 95%. The wind was calm. The pressure was 30.18 inches and falling. Elsewhere around the area, it was clear, and temperatures were in the lower to mid-50s. And once again at midnight in Galesburg, under clear skies, the temperature was 48. Looking elsewhere around the Midwest at midnight, Chicago was clear, and 55. Indianapolis was clear, and 56. St. Louis was clear, and 57. Kansas City was clear, and 56. Des Moines was clear, and 59. Milwaukee was clear, and 54. The time is currently 12:37 a.m. Central Daylight Time. 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Now for the official National Weather Service forecast for Galesburg and surrounding areas of central and northwest Illinois. Rest of tonight, clear. Near steady temperature around 50. Southeast winds around 5 miles an hour. Tuesday, sunny. Highs in the mid-70s. South winds 10 to 15 miles an hour. Tuesday night, mostly clear until midnight, then becoming partly cloudy. Lows in the mid-50s. Southwest winds 5 to 10 miles an hour. Wednesday, sunny. Highs in the upper 70s. West winds 5 to 10 miles an hour. Wednesday night, mostly clear. Lows in the lower 50s. Northwest winds around 5 miles an hour. Thursday through Friday, mostly clear. Highs in the lower 70s. Lows in the upper 40s. Friday night, clear. Lows in the mid-50s. Saturday through Sunday night, mostly clear. Highs around 80. Lows in the upper 50s. Columbus Day, mostly sunny. Highs in the upper 70s. Again, the forecast for Galesburg and surrounding areas of central and northwest Illinois for the rest of tonight, clear. Near steady temperature around 50. Southeast winds around 5 miles an hour. At midnight in Galesburg, skies were clear. The temperature was 48 degrees, the dew point was 47, and the relative humidity was 95%. The wind was calm. The pressure was 30.18 inches and falling. Elsewhere around the area, it was clear, and temperatures were in the lower to mid-50s. And once again at midnight in Galesburg, under clear skies, the temperature was 48. Looking elsewhere around the Midwest at midnight, Chicago was clear, and 55. Indianapolis was clear, and 56. St. Louis was clear, and 57. Kansas City was clear, and 56. Des Moines was clear, and 59. Milwaukee was clear, and 54. The time is currently 12:39 a.m. Central Daylight Time. 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Now for the official National Weather Service forecast for Galesburg and surrounding areas of central and northwest Illinois. Rest of tonight, clear. Near steady temperature around 50. Southeast winds around 5 miles an hour. Tuesday, sunny. Highs in the mid-70s. South winds 10 to 15 miles an hour. Tuesday night, mostly clear until midnight, then becoming partly cloudy. Lows in the mid-50s. Southwest winds 5 to 10 miles an hour. Wednesday, sunny. Highs in the upper 70s.
West winds 5 to 10 miles an hour. Wednesday night, mostly clear. Lows in the lower 50s. Northwest winds around 5 miles an hour. Thursday through Friday, mostly clear. Highs in the lower 70s. Lows in the upper 40s. Friday night, clear. Lows in the mid 50s. Saturday through Sunday night, mostly clear. Highs around 80. Lows in the upper 50s. Columbus Day, mostly sunny. Highs in the upper 70s. Again, the forecast for Galesburg and surrounding areas of central and northwest Illinois for the rest of tonight, clear. Near steady temperature around 50. Southeast winds around 5 miles an hour. At midnight in Galesburg, skies were clear. The temperature was 48 degrees, the dew point was 47, and the relative humidity was 95%. The wind was calm. The pressure was 30.18 inches and falling. Elsewhere around the area, it was clear, and temperatures were in the lower to mid-50s. And once again at midnight in Galesburg, under clear skies, the temperature was 48. Looking elsewhere around the Midwest at midnight, Chicago was clear, and 55. Indianapolis was clear, and 56. St. Louis was clear, and 57. Kansas City was clear, and 56. Des Moines was clear, and 59. Milwaukee was clear, and 54. The time is currently 12:42 a.m. Central Daylight Time. 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Now for the official National Weather Service forecast for Galesburg and surrounding areas of central and northwest Illinois. Rest of tonight, clear. Near steady temperature around 50. Southeast winds around 5 miles an hour. Tuesday, sunny. Highs in the mid-70s. South winds 10 to 15 miles an hour. Tuesday night, mostly clear until midnight, then becoming partly cloudy. Lows in the mid-50s. Southwest winds 5 to 10 miles an hour. Wednesday, sunny. Highs in the upper 70s. West winds 5 to 10 miles an hour. Wednesday night, mostly clear. Lows in the lower 50s. Northwest winds around 5 miles an hour. Thursday through Friday, mostly clear. Highs in the lower 70s. Lows in the upper 40s. Friday night, clear. Lows in the mid-50s. Saturday through Sunday night, mostly clear. Highs around 80. Lows in the upper 50s. Columbus Day, mostly sunny. Highs in the upper 70s. Again, the forecast for Galesburg and surrounding areas of central and northwest Illinois for the rest of tonight, clear. Near steady temperature around 50. Southeast winds around 5 miles an hour. At midnight in Galesburg, skies were clear. The temperature was 48 degrees, the dew point was 47, and the relative humidity was 95%. The wind was calm. The pressure was 30.18 inches and falling. Elsewhere around the area, it was clear, and temperatures were in the lower to mid-50s. And once again at midnight in Galesburg, under clear skies, the temperature was 48. Looking elsewhere around the Midwest at midnight, Chicago was clear, and 55. Indianapolis was clear, and 56. St. Louis was clear, and 57. Kansas City was clear, and 56. Des Moines was clear, and 59. Milwaukee was clear, and 54. The time is currently 12:44 a.m. Central Daylight Time. 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Now for the official National Weather Service forecast for Galesburg and surrounding areas of central and northwest Illinois. Rest of tonight, clear. Near steady temperature around 50. Southeast winds around 5 miles an hour. Tuesday, sunny. Highs in the mid-70s. South winds 10 to 15 miles an hour. Tuesday night, mostly clear until midnight, then becoming partly cloudy. Lows in the mid-50s. Southwest winds 5 to 10 miles an hour. Wednesday, sunny. Highs in the upper 70s. West winds 5 to 10 miles an hour.
Wednesday night, mostly clear. Lows in the lower 50s. Northwest winds around 5 miles an hour. Thursday through Friday, mostly clear. Highs in the lower 70s. Lows in the upper 40s. Friday night, clear. Lows in the mid 50s. Saturday through Sunday night, mostly clear. Highs around 80. Lows in the upper 50s. Columbus Day, mostly sunny. Highs in the upper 70s. Again, the forecast for Galesburg and surrounding areas of central and northwest Illinois for the rest of tonight, clear. Near steady temperature around 50. Southeast winds around 5 miles an hour. At midnight in Galesburg, skies were clear. The temperature was 48 degrees, the dew point was 47, and the relative humidity was 95%. The wind was calm. The pressure was 30.18 inches and falling. Elsewhere around the area, it was clear, and temperatures were in the lower to mid-50s. And once again at midnight in Galesburg, under clear skies, the temperature was 48. Looking elsewhere around the Midwest at midnight, Chicago was clear, and 55. Indianapolis was clear, and 56. St. Louis was clear, and 57. Kansas City was clear, and 56. Des Moines was clear, and 59. Milwaukee was clear, and 54. The time is currently 12:46 a.m. Central Daylight Time. 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Now for the official National Weather Service forecast for Galesburg and surrounding areas of central and northwest Illinois. Rest of tonight, clear. Near steady temperature around 50. Southeast winds around 5 miles an hour. Tuesday, sunny. Highs in the mid-70s. South winds 10 to 15 miles an hour. Tuesday night, mostly clear until midnight, then becoming partly cloudy. Lows in the mid-50s. Southwest winds 5 to 10 miles an hour. Wednesday, sunny. Highs in the upper 70s. West winds 5 to 10 miles an hour. Wednesday night, mostly clear. Lows in the lower 50s. Northwest winds around 5 miles an hour. Thursday through Friday, mostly clear. Highs in the lower 70s. Lows in the upper 40s. Friday night, clear. Lows in the mid 50s. Saturday through Sunday night, mostly clear. Highs around 80. Lows in the upper 50s. Columbus Day, mostly sunny. Highs in the upper 70s. Again, the forecast for Galesburg and surrounding areas of central and northwest Illinois for the rest of tonight, clear. Near steady temperature around 50. Southeast winds around 5 miles an hour. At midnight in Galesburg, skies were clear. The temperature was 48 degrees, the dew point was 47, and the relative humidity was 95%. The wind was calm. The pressure was 30.18 inches and falling. Elsewhere around the area, it was clear, and temperatures were in the lower to mid-50s. And once again at midnight in Galesburg, under clear skies, the temperature was 48. Looking elsewhere around the Midwest at midnight, Chicago was clear, and 55. Indianapolis was clear, and 56. St. Louis was clear, and 57. Kansas City was clear, and 56. Des Moines was clear, and 59. Milwaukee was clear, and 54. The time is currently 12:49 a.m. Central Daylight Time. 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Now for the official National Weather Service forecast for Galesburg and surrounding areas of central and northwest Illinois. Rest of tonight, clear. Near steady temperature around 50. Southeast winds around 5 miles an hour. Tuesday, sunny. Highs in the mid-70s. South winds 10 to 15 miles an hour. Tuesday night, mostly clear until midnight, then becoming partly cloudy. Lows in the mid-50s. Southwest winds 5 to 10 miles an hour. Wednesday, sunny. Highs in the upper 70s. West winds 5 to 10 miles an hour. Wednesday night, mostly clear.
lows in the lower 50s. Northwest winds around 5 miles an hour. Thursday through Friday, mostly clear. Highs in the lower 70s. Lows in the upper 40s. Friday night, clear. Lows in the mid 50s. Saturday through Sunday night, mostly clear. Highs around 80. Lows in the upper 50s. Columbus Day, mostly sunny. Highs in the upper 70s. Again, the forecast for Galesburg and surrounding areas of central and northwest Illinois for the rest of tonight, clear. Near steady temperature around 50. Southeast winds around 5 miles an hour. At midnight in Galesburg, skies were clear. The temperature was 48 degrees, the dew point was 47, and the relative humidity was 95%. The wind was calm. The pressure was 30.18 inches and falling. Elsewhere around the area, it was clear, and temperatures were in the lower to mid-50s. And once again at midnight in Galesburg, under clear skies, the temperature was 48. Looking elsewhere around the Midwest at midnight, Chicago was clear, and 55. Indianapolis was clear, and 56. St. Louis was clear, and 57. Kansas City was clear, and 56. Des Moines was clear, and 59. Milwaukee was clear, and 54. The time is currently 12:51 a.m. Central Daylight Time. 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Now for the official National Weather Service forecast for Galesburg and surrounding areas of central and northwest Illinois. Rest of tonight, clear. Near steady temperature around 50. Southeast winds around 5 miles an hour. Tuesday, sunny. Highs in the mid-70s. South winds 10 to 15 miles an hour. Tuesday night, mostly clear until midnight, then becoming partly cloudy. Lows in the mid-50s. Southwest winds 5 to 10 miles an hour. Wednesday, sunny. Highs in the upper 70s. West winds 5 to 10 miles an hour. Wednesday night, mostly clear. Lows in the lower 50s. Northwest winds around 5 miles an hour. Thursday through Friday, mostly clear. Highs in the lower 70s. Lows in the upper 40s. Friday night, clear. Lows in the mid-50s. Saturday through Sunday night, mostly clear. Highs around 80. Lows in the upper 50s. Columbus Day, mostly sunny. Highs in the upper 70s. Again, the forecast for Galesburg and surrounding areas of central and northwest Illinois for the rest of tonight, clear. Near steady temperature around 50. Southeast winds around 5 miles an hour. At midnight in Galesburg, skies were clear. The temperature was 48 degrees, the dew point was 47, and the relative humidity was 95%. The wind was calm. The pressure was 30.18 inches and falling. Elsewhere around the area, it was clear, and temperatures were in the lower to mid-50s. And once again at midnight in Galesburg, under clear skies, the temperature was 48. Looking elsewhere around the Midwest at midnight, Chicago was clear, and 55. Indianapolis was clear, and 56. St. Louis was clear, and 57. Kansas City was clear, and 56. Des Moines was clear, and 59. Milwaukee was clear, and 54. The time is currently 12:54 a.m. Central Daylight Time. 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Now for the official National Weather Service forecast for Galesburg and surrounding areas of central and northwest Illinois. Rest of tonight, clear. Near steady temperature around 50. Southeast winds around 5 miles an hour. Tuesday, sunny. Highs in the mid-70s. South winds 10 to 15 miles an hour. Tuesday night, mostly clear until midnight, then becoming partly cloudy. Lows in the mid-50s. Southwest winds 5 to 10 miles an hour. Wednesday, sunny. Highs in the upper 70s. West winds 5 to 10 miles an hour. Wednesday night, mostly clear. Lows in the lower 50s.
Northwest winds around 5 miles an hour.

in the lower 70s. Lows in the upper 40s. Friday night, clear. Lows in the mid-50s. Saturday through Sunday night, mostly clear. Highs around 80. Lows in the upper 50s. Columbus Day, mostly sunny. Highs in the upper 70s. Again, the forecast for Galesburg and surrounding areas of central and northwest Illinois for the rest of tonight, clear. Near steady temperature around 50. Southeast winds around 5 miles an hour. The time is currently 1 a.m. Central Daylight Time. 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Now for the official National Weather Service forecast for Galesburg and surrounding areas of central and northwest Illinois. Rest of tonight, clear. Near steady temperature around 50. Southeast winds around 5 miles an hour. Tuesday, sunny. Highs in the mid-70s. South winds 10 to 15 miles an hour. Tuesday night, mostly clear until midnight, then becoming partly cloudy. Lows in the mid-50s. Southwest winds 5 to 10 miles an hour. Wednesday, sunny. Highs in the upper 70s. West winds 5 to 10 miles an hour. Wednesday night, mostly clear. Lows in the lower 50s. Northwest winds around 5 miles an hour. Thursday through Friday, mostly clear. Highs in the lower 70s. Lows in the upper 40s. Friday night, clear. Lows in the mid-50s. Saturday through Sunday night, mostly clear. Highs around 80. Lows in the upper 50s. Columbus Day, mostly sunny. Highs in the upper 70s. Again, the forecast for Galesburg and surrounding areas of central and northwest Illinois for the rest of tonight, clear. Near steady temperature around 50. Southeast winds around 5 miles an hour. The time is currently 1:02 a.m. Central Daylight Time. 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Now for the official National Weather Service forecast for Galesburg and surrounding areas of central and northwest Illinois. Rest of tonight, clear. Near steady temperature around 50. Southeast winds around 5 miles an hour. Tuesday, sunny. Highs in the mid-70s. South winds 10 to 15 miles an hour. Tuesday night, mostly clear until midnight, then becoming partly cloudy. Lows in the mid-50s. Southwest winds 5 to 10 miles an hour. Wednesday, sunny. Highs in the upper 70s. West winds 5 to 10 miles an hour. Wednesday night, mostly clear. Lows in the lower 50s. Northwest winds around 5 miles an hour. Thursday through Friday, mostly clear. Highs in the lower 70s. Lows in the upper 40s. Friday night, clear. Lows in the mid-50s. Saturday through Sunday night, mostly clear. Highs around 80. Lows in the upper 50s. Columbus Day, mostly sunny. Highs in the upper 70s. Again, the forecast for Galesburg and surrounding areas of central and northwest Illinois for the rest of tonight, clear. Near steady temperature around 50. Southeast winds around 5 miles an hour. The time is currently 1:04 a.m. Central Daylight Time. 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Now for the official National Weather Service forecast for Galesburg and surrounding areas of central and northwest Illinois. Rest of tonight, clear. Near steady temperature around 50. Southeast winds around 5 miles an hour. Tuesday, sunny. Highs in the mid-70s. South winds 10 to 15 miles an hour. Tuesday night, mostly clear until midnight, then becoming partly cloudy. Lows in the mid-50s. Southwest winds 5 to 10 miles an hour. Wednesday, sunny. Highs in the upper 70s. West winds 5 to 10 miles an hour. Wednesday night, mostly clear. Lows in the lower 50s. Northwest winds around 5 miles an hour. Thursday through Friday, mostly clear. Highs in the lower 70s. Lows in the upper 40s. Friday night,
clear. Lows in the mid-50s. Saturday through Sunday night, mostly clear. Highs around 80. Lows in the upper 50s. Columbus Day, mostly sunny. Highs in the upper 70s. Again, the forecast for Galesburg and surrounding areas of central and northwest Illinois for the rest of tonight, clear. Near steady temperature around 50. Southeast winds around 5 miles an hour. The time is currently 1:05 a.m. Central Daylight Time. 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Now for the official National Weather Service forecast for Galesburg and surrounding areas of central and northwest Illinois. Rest of tonight, clear. Near steady temperature around 50. Southeast winds around 5 miles an hour. Tuesday, sunny. Highs in the mid-70s. South winds 10 to 15 miles an hour. Tuesday night, mostly clear until midnight, then becoming partly cloudy. Lows in the mid-50s. Southwest winds 5 to 10 miles an hour. Wednesday, sunny. Highs in the upper 70s. West winds 5 to 10 miles an hour. Wednesday night, mostly clear. Lows in the lower 50s. Northwest winds around 5 miles an hour. Thursday through Friday, mostly clear. Highs in the lower 70s. Lows in the upper 40s. Friday night, clear. Lows in the mid-50s. Saturday through Sunday night, mostly clear. Highs around 80. Lows in the upper 50s. Columbus Day, mostly sunny. Highs in the upper 70s. Again, the forecast for Galesburg and surrounding areas of central and northwest Illinois for the rest of tonight, clear. Near steady temperature around 50. Southeast winds around 5 miles an hour. At 1 a.m. in Galesburg, skies were clear. The temperature was 49 degrees, the dew point was 47, and the relative humidity was 95%. The wind was south at 3 miles an hour. The pressure was 30.17 inches and falling. Elsewhere around the area, it was clear. It was 50 at Peoria, 54 at Moline, and 51 at Burlington. Quincy reported 56, Macomb reported 47, and Springfield reported 48. And once again at 1 a.m. in Galesburg, under clear skies, the temperature was 49. Looking elsewhere around the Midwest at 1 a.m., Chicago was clear, and 54. Indianapolis was clear, and 56. St. Louis was clear, and 55. Kansas City was clear, and 53. Des Moines was clear, and 58. Milwaukee was clear, and 54. The time is currently 1:08 a.m. Central Daylight Time. 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Now for the official National Weather Service forecast for Galesburg and surrounding areas of central and northwest Illinois. Rest of tonight, clear. Near steady temperature around 50. Southeast winds around 5 miles an hour. Tuesday, sunny. Highs in the mid-70s. South winds 10 to 15 miles an hour. Tuesday night, mostly clear until midnight, then becoming partly cloudy. Lows in the mid-50s. Southwest winds 5 to 10 miles an hour. Wednesday, sunny. Highs in the upper 70s. West winds 5 to 10 miles an hour. Wednesday night, mostly clear. Lows in the lower 50s. Northwest winds around 5 miles an hour. Thursday through Friday, mostly clear. Highs in the lower 70s. Lows in the upper 40s. Friday night, clear. Lows in the mid-50s. Saturday through Sunday night, mostly clear. Highs around 80. Lows in the upper 50s. Columbus Day, mostly sunny. Highs in the upper 70s. Again, the forecast for Galesburg and surrounding areas of central and northwest Illinois for the rest of tonight, clear. Near steady temperature around 50. Southeast winds around 5 miles an hour. At 1 a.m. in Galesburg, skies were clear. The temperature was 49 degrees, the dew point was 47, and the relative humidity was 95%. The wind was south at 3 miles an hour.

pressure was 30.17 inches and falling. Elsewhere around the area, it was clear. It was 50 at Peoria, 54 at Moline, and 51 at Burlington. Quincy reported 56, Macomb reported 47, and Springfield reported 48. And once again at 1 a.m. in Galesburg, under clear skies, the temperature was 49. Looking elsewhere around the Midwest at 1 a.m., Chicago was clear, and 54. Indianapolis was clear, and 56. St. Louis was clear, and 55. Kansas City was clear, and 53. Des Moines was clear, and 58. Milwaukee was clear, and 54. The time is currently 1:11 a.m. Central Daylight Time. 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Now for the official National Weather Service forecast for Galesburg and surrounding areas of central and northwest Illinois. Rest of tonight, clear. Near steady temperature around 50. Southeast winds around 5 miles an hour. Tuesday, sunny. Highs in the mid-70s. South winds 10 to 15 miles an hour. Tuesday night, mostly clear until midnight, then becoming partly cloudy. Lows in the mid-50s. Southwest winds 5 to 10 miles an hour. Wednesday, sunny. Highs in the upper 70s. West winds 5 to 10 miles an hour. Wednesday night, mostly clear. Lows in the lower 50s. Northwest winds around 5 miles an hour. Thursday through Friday, mostly clear. Highs in the lower 70s. Lows in the upper 40s. Friday night, clear. Lows in the mid-50s. Saturday through Sunday night, mostly clear. Highs around 80. Lows in the upper 50s. Columbus Day, mostly sunny. Highs in the upper 70s. Again, the forecast for Galesburg and surrounding areas of central and northwest Illinois for the rest of tonight, clear. Near steady temperature around 50. Southeast winds around 5 miles an hour. At 1 a.m. in Galesburg, skies were clear. The temperature was 49 degrees, the dew point was 47, and the relative humidity was 95%. The wind was south at 3 miles an hour. The pressure was 30.17 inches and falling. Elsewhere around the area, it was clear. It was 50 at Peoria, 54 at Moline, and 51 at Burlington. Quincy reported 56, Macomb reported 47, and Springfield reported 48. And once again at 1 a.m. in Galesburg, under clear skies, the temperature was 49. Looking elsewhere around the Midwest at 1 a.m., Chicago was clear, and 54. Indianapolis was clear, and 56. St. Louis was clear, and 55. Kansas City was clear, and 53. Des Moines was clear, and 58. Milwaukee was clear, and 54. The time is currently 1:13 a.m. Central Daylight Time. 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Now for the official National Weather Service forecast for Galesburg and surrounding areas of central and northwest Illinois. Rest of tonight, clear. Near steady temperature around 50. Southeast winds around 5 miles an hour. Tuesday, sunny. Highs in the mid-70s. South winds 10 to 15 miles an hour. Tuesday night, mostly clear until midnight, then becoming partly cloudy. Lows in the mid-50s. Southwest winds 5 to 10 miles an hour. Wednesday, sunny. Highs in the upper 70s. West winds 5 to 10 miles an hour. Wednesday night, mostly clear. Lows in the lower 50s. Northwest winds around 5 miles an hour. Thursday through Friday, mostly clear. Highs in the lower 70s. Lows in the upper 40s. Friday night, clear. Lows in the mid-50s. Saturday through Sunday night, mostly clear. Highs around 80. Lows in the upper 50s. Columbus Day, mostly sunny. Highs in the upper 70s. Again, the forecast for Galesburg and surrounding areas of central and northwest Illinois for the rest of tonight, clear. Near steady temperature around 50. Southeast winds

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Programming originates from NOAA's National Weather Service office in Lincoln. 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At 1 a.m. in Galesburg, skies were clear. The temperature was 49 degrees, the dew point was 47, and the relative humidity was 95%. The wind was south at 3 miles an hour. The pressure was 30.17 inches and falling. Elsewhere around the area, it was clear. It was 50 at Peoria, 54 at Moline, and 51 at Burlington. Quincy reported 56, Macomb reported 47, and Springfield reported 48. And once again at 1 a.m. in Galesburg, under clear skies, the temperature was 49. Looking elsewhere around the Midwest at 1 a.m., Chicago was clear, and 54. Indianapolis was clear, and 56. St. Louis was clear, and 55. Kansas City was clear, and 53. Des Moines was clear, and 58. Milwaukee was clear, and 54. The time is currently 1:16 a.m. Central Daylight Time. 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Now for the official National Weather Service forecast for Galesburg and surrounding areas of central and northwest Illinois. Rest of tonight, clear. Near steady temperature around 50. Southeast winds around 5 miles an hour. Tuesday, sunny. Highs in the mid-70s. South winds 10 to 15 miles an hour. Tuesday night, mostly clear until midnight, then becoming partly cloudy. Lows in the mid-50s. Southwest winds 5 to 10 miles an hour. Wednesday, sunny. Highs in the upper 70s. West winds 5 to 10 miles an hour. Wednesday night, mostly clear. Lows in the lower 50s. Northwest winds around 5 miles an hour. Thursday through Friday, mostly clear. Highs in the lower 70s. Lows in the upper 40s. Friday night, clear. Lows in the mid-50s. Saturday through Sunday night, mostly clear. Highs around 80. Lows in the upper 50s. Columbus Day, mostly sunny. Highs in the upper 70s. Again, the forecast for Galesburg and surrounding areas of central and northwest Illinois for the rest of tonight, clear. Near steady temperature around 50. Southeast winds around 5 miles an hour. At 1 a.m. in Galesburg, skies were clear. The temperature was 49 degrees, the dew point was 47, and the relative humidity was 95%. The wind was south at 3 miles an hour. The pressure was 30.17 inches and falling. Elsewhere around the area, it was clear. It was 50 at Peoria, 54 at Moline, and 51 at Burlington. Quincy reported 56, Macomb reported 47, and Springfield reported 48. And once again at 1 a.m. in Galesburg, under clear skies, the temperature was 49. Looking elsewhere around the Midwest at 1 a.m., Chicago was clear, and 54. Indianapolis was clear, and 56. St. Louis was clear, and 55. Kansas City was clear, and 53. Des Moines was clear, and 58. Milwaukee was clear, and 54. The time is currently 1:19 a.m. Central Daylight Time. 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Now for the official National Weather Service forecast for Galesburg and surrounding areas of central and northwest Illinois. Rest of tonight, clear. Near steady temperature around 50. Southeast winds around 5 miles an hour. Tuesday, sunny. Highs in the mid-70s. South winds 10 to 15 miles an hour. Tuesday night, mostly clear until midnight, then becoming partly cloudy. Lows in the mid-50s. Southwest winds 5 to 10 miles an hour. Wednesday, sunny. Highs in the upper 70s. West winds 5 to 10 miles an hour.

Wednesday night, mostly clear. Lows in the lower 50s. Northwest winds around 5 miles an hour. Thursday through Friday, mostly clear. Highs in the lower 70s. Lows in the upper 40s. Friday night through Saturday night, mostly clear. Lows in the upper 50s. Highs around 80. Sunday, mostly sunny. Highs around 80. Sunday night, mostly clear. Lows in the upper 50s. Columbus Day, mostly sunny. Highs in the upper 70s. Again, the forecast for Galesburg and surrounding areas of central and northwest Illinois for the rest of tonight, clear. Near steady temperature around 50. Southeast winds around 5 miles an hour. At 1 a.m. in Galesburg, skies were clear. The temperature was 49 degrees, the dew point was 47, and the relative humidity was 95%. The wind was south at 3 miles an hour. The pressure was 30.17 inches and falling. Elsewhere around the area, it was clear. It was 50 at Peoria, 54 at Moline, and 51 at Burlington. Quincy reported 56, Macomb reported 47, and Springfield reported 48. And once again at 1 a.m. in Galesburg, under clear skies, the temperature was 49. Looking elsewhere around the Midwest at 1 a.m., Chicago was clear, and 54. Indianapolis was clear, and 56. St. Louis was clear, and 55. Kansas City was clear, and 53. Des Moines was clear, and 58. Milwaukee was clear, and 54. The time is currently 1:22 a.m. Central Daylight Time. 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Now for the official National Weather Service forecast for Galesburg and surrounding areas of central and northwest Illinois. Rest of tonight, clear. Near steady temperature around 50. Southeast winds around 5 miles an hour. Tuesday, sunny. Highs in the mid-70s. South winds 10 to 15 miles an hour. Tuesday night, mostly clear until midnight, then becoming partly cloudy. Lows in the mid-50s. Southwest winds 5 to 10 miles an hour. Wednesday, sunny. Highs in the upper 70s. West winds 5 to 10 miles an hour. Wednesday night, mostly clear. Lows in the lower 50s. Northwest winds around 5 miles an hour. Thursday through Friday, mostly clear. Highs in the lower 70s. Lows in the upper 40s. Friday night through Saturday night, mostly clear. Lows in the upper 50s. Highs around 80. Sunday, mostly sunny. Highs around 80. Sunday night, mostly clear. Lows in the upper 50s. Columbus Day, mostly sunny. Highs in the upper 70s. Again, the forecast for Galesburg and surrounding areas of central and northwest Illinois for the rest of tonight, clear. Near steady temperature around 50. Southeast winds around 5 miles an hour. At 1 a.m. in Galesburg, skies were clear. The temperature was 49 degrees, the dew point was 47, and the relative humidity was 95%. The wind was south at 3 miles an hour. The pressure was 30.17 inches and falling. Elsewhere around the area, it was clear. It was 50 at Peoria, 54 at Moline, and 51 at Burlington. Quincy reported 56, Macomb reported 47, and Springfield reported 48. And once again at 1 a.m. in Galesburg, under clear skies, the temperature was 49. At 1 a.m. in Galesburg, skies were clear. The temperature was 49 degrees, the dew point was 47, and the relative humidity was 95%. The wind was south at 3 miles an hour. The pressure was 30.17 inches and falling. Elsewhere around the area, it was clear. It was 50 at Peoria, 54 at Moline, and 51 at Burlington. Quincy reported 56, Macomb reported 47, and Springfield reported 48. And once again at 1 a.m. in Galesburg, under clear skies, the temperature was 49. Looking elsewhere around the Midwest at 1 a.m., Chicago was clear, and 54. Indianapolis was clear, and 56.

Louis was clear, and 55. Kansas City was clear, and 53. Des Moines was clear, and 58. Milwaukee was clear, and 54. The time is currently 1:25 a.m. Central Daylight Time. 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Now for the official National Weather Service forecast for Galesburg and surrounding areas of central and northwest Illinois. Rest of tonight, clear. Near steady temperature around 50. Southeast winds around 5 miles an hour. Tuesday, sunny. Highs in the mid-70s. South winds 10 to 15 miles an hour. Tuesday night, mostly clear until midnight, then becoming partly cloudy. Lows in the mid-50s. Southwest winds 5 to 10 miles an hour. Wednesday, sunny. Highs in the upper 70s. West winds 5 to 10 miles an hour. Wednesday night, mostly clear. Lows in the lower 50s. Northwest winds around 5 miles an hour. Thursday through Friday, mostly clear. Highs in the lower 70s. Lows in the upper 40s. Friday night through Saturday night, mostly clear. Lows in the upper 50s. Highs around 80. Sunday, mostly sunny. Highs around 80. Sunday night, mostly clear. Lows in the upper 50s. Columbus Day, mostly sunny. Highs in the upper 70s. Again, the forecast for Galesburg and surrounding areas of central and northwest Illinois for the rest of tonight, clear. Near steady temperature around 50. Southeast winds around 5 miles an hour. At 1 a.m. in Galesburg, skies were clear. The temperature was 49 degrees, the dew point was 47, and the relative humidity was 95%. The wind was south at 3 miles an hour. The pressure was 30.17 inches and falling. Elsewhere around the area, it was clear. It was 50 at Peoria, 54 at Moline, and 51 at Burlington. Quincy reported 56, Macomb reported 47, and Springfield reported 48. And once again at 1 a.m. in Galesburg, under clear skies, the temperature was 49. Looking elsewhere around the Midwest at 1 a.m., Chicago was clear, and 54. Indianapolis was clear, and 56. St. Louis was clear, and 55. Kansas City was clear, and 53. Des Moines was clear, and 58. Milwaukee was clear, and 54. The time is currently 1:28 a.m. Central Daylight Time. 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Now for the official National Weather Service forecast for Galesburg and surrounding areas of central and northwest Illinois. Rest of tonight, clear. Near steady temperature around 50. Southeast winds around 5 miles an hour. Tuesday, sunny. Highs in the mid-70s. South winds 10 to 15 miles an hour. Tuesday night, mostly clear until midnight, then becoming partly cloudy. Lows in the mid-50s. Southwest winds 5 to 10 miles an hour. Wednesday, sunny. Highs in the upper 70s. West winds 5 to 10 miles an hour. Wednesday night, mostly clear. Lows in the lower 50s. Northwest winds around 5 miles an hour. Thursday through Friday, mostly clear. Highs in the lower 70s. Lows in the upper 40s. Friday night through Saturday night, mostly clear. Lows in the upper 50s. Highs around 80. Sunday, mostly sunny. Highs around 80. Sunday night, mostly clear. Lows in the upper 50s. Columbus Day, mostly sunny. Highs in the upper 70s. Again, the forecast for Galesburg and surrounding areas of central and northwest Illinois for the rest of tonight, clear. Near steady temperature around 50. Southeast winds around 5 miles an hour. At 1 a.m. in Galesburg, skies were clear. The temperature was 49 degrees, the dew point was 47, and the relative humidity was 95%. The wind was south at 3 miles an hour. The pressure was 30.17 inches and falling. Elsewhere around the area, it was clear.

KZZ66 in Galesburg. Now for the official National Weather Service forecast for Galesburg and surrounding areas of central and northwest Illinois. Rest of tonight, clear. Near steady temperature around 50. Southeast winds around 5 miles an hour. Tuesday, sunny. Highs in the mid-70s. South winds 10 to 15 miles an hour. Tuesday night, mostly clear until midnight, then becoming partly cloudy. Lows in the mid-50s. Southwest winds 5 to 10 miles an hour. Wednesday, sunny. Highs in the upper 70s. West winds 5 to 10 miles an hour. Wednesday night, mostly clear. Lows in the lower 50s. Northwest winds around 5 miles an hour. Thursday through Friday, mostly clear. Highs in the lower 70s. Lows in the upper 40s. Friday night through Saturday night, mostly clear. Lows in the upper 50s. Highs around 80. Sunday, mostly sunny. Highs around 80. Sunday night, mostly clear. Lows in the upper 50s. Columbus Day, mostly sunny. Highs in the upper 70s. Again, the forecast for Galesburg and surrounding areas of central and northwest Illinois for the rest of tonight, clear. Near steady temperature around 50. Southeast winds around 5 miles an hour. At 1 a.m. in Galesburg, skies were clear. The temperature was 49 degrees, the dew point was 47, and the relative humidity was 95%. The wind was south at 3 miles an hour. The pressure was 30.17 inches and falling. Elsewhere around the area, it was clear. It was 50 at Peoria, 54 at Moline, and 51 at Burlington. Quincy reported 56, Macomb reported 47, and Springfield reported 48. And once again at 1 a.m. in Galesburg, under clear skies, the temperature... Quincy reported 56, Macomb reported 47, and Springfield reported 48. And once again at 1 a.m. in Galesburg, under clear skies, the temperature was 49. Looking elsewhere around the Midwest at 1 a.m., Chicago was clear, and 54. Indianapolis was clear, and 56. St. Louis was clear, and 55. Kansas City was clear, and 53. Des Moines was clear, and 58. Milwaukee was clear, and 54. The time is currently 1:33 a.m. Central Daylight Time. 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Now for the official National Weather Service forecast for Galesburg and surrounding areas of central and northwest Illinois. Rest of tonight, clear. Near steady temperature around 50. Southeast winds around 5 miles an hour. Tuesday, sunny. Highs in the mid-70s. South winds 10 to 15 miles an hour. Tuesday night, mostly clear until midnight, then becoming partly cloudy. Lows in the mid-50s. Southwest winds 5 to 10 miles an hour. Wednesday, sunny. Highs in the upper 70s. West winds 5 to 10 miles an hour. Wednesday night, mostly clear. Lows in the lower 50s. Northwest winds around 5 miles an hour. Thursday through Friday, mostly clear. Highs in the lower 70s. Lows in the upper 40s. Friday night through Saturday night, mostly clear. Lows in the upper 50s. Highs around 80. Sunday, mostly sunny. Highs around 80. Sunday night, mostly clear. Lows in the upper 50s. Columbus Day, mostly sunny. Highs in the upper 70s. Again, the forecast for Galesburg and surrounding areas of central and northwest Illinois for the rest of tonight, clear. Near steady temperature around 50. Southeast winds around 5 miles an hour. At 1 a.m. in Galesburg, skies were clear. The temperature was 49 degrees, the dew point was 47, and the relative humidity was 95%. The wind was south at 3 miles an hour. The pressure was 30.17 inches and falling. Elsewhere around the area, it was clear. It was 50 at Peoria, 54 at Moline, and 51 at Burlington. Quincy reported 56, Macomb reported 47, and Springfield reported 48.

clear. Lows in the upper 50s. Columbus Day, mostly sunny. Highs in the upper 70s. Again, the forecast for Galesburg and surrounding areas of central and northwest Illinois for the rest of tonight, clear. Near steady temperature around 50. Southeast winds around 5 miles an hour. At 1 a.m. in Galesburg, skies were clear. The temperature was 49 degrees, the dew point was 47, and the relative humidity was 95%. The wind was south at 3 miles an hour. The pressure was 30.17 inches and falling. Elsewhere around the area, it was clear. It was 50 at Peoria, 54 at Moline, and 51 at Burlington. Quincy reported 56, Macomb reported 47, and Springfield reported 48. And once again at 1 a.m. in Galesburg, under clear skies, the temperature was 49. Looking elsewhere around the Midwest at 1 a.m., Chicago was clear, and 54. Indianapolis was clear, and 56. St. Louis was clear, and 55. Kansas City was clear, and 53. Des Moines was clear, and 58. Milwaukee was clear, and 54. The time is currently 1:47 a.m. Central Daylight Time. 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Now for the official National Weather Service forecast for Galesburg and surrounding areas of central and northwest Illinois. Rest of tonight, clear. Near steady temperature around 50. Southeast winds around 5 miles an hour. Tuesday, sunny. Highs in the mid-70s. South winds 10 to 15 miles an hour. Tuesday night, mostly clear until midnight, then becoming partly cloudy. Lows in the mid-50s. Southwest winds 5 to 10 miles an hour. Wednesday, sunny. Highs in the upper 70s. West winds 5 to 10 miles an hour. Wednesday night, mostly clear. Lows in the lower 50s. Northwest winds around 5 miles an hour. Thursday through Friday, mostly clear. Highs in the lower 70s. Lows in the upper 40s. Friday night through Saturday night, mostly clear. Lows in the upper 50s. Highs around 80. Sunday, mostly sunny. Highs around 80. Sunday night, mostly clear. Lows in the upper 50s. Columbus Day, mostly sunny. Highs in the upper 70s. Again, the forecast for Galesburg and surrounding areas of central and northwest Illinois for the rest of tonight, clear. Near steady temperature around 50. Southeast winds around 5 miles an hour. At 1 a.m. in Galesburg, skies were clear. The temperature was 49 degrees, the dew point was 47, and the relative humidity was 95%. The wind was south at 3 miles an hour. The pressure was 30.17 inches and falling. Elsewhere around the area, it was clear. It was 50 at Peoria, 54 at Moline, and 51 at Burlington. Quincy reported 56, Macomb reported 47, and Springfield reported 48. And once again at 1 a.m. in Galesburg, under clear skies, the temperature was 49. Looking elsewhere around the Midwest at 1 a.m., Chicago was clear, and 54. Indianapolis was clear, and 56. St. Louis was clear, and 55. Kansas City was clear, and 53. Des Moines was clear, and 58. Milwaukee was clear, and 54. The time is currently 1:50 a.m. Central Daylight Time. 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Now for the official National Weather Service forecast for Galesburg and surrounding areas of central and northwest Illinois. Rest of tonight, clear. Near steady temperature around 50. Southeast winds around 5 miles an hour. Tuesday, sunny. Highs in the mid-70s. South winds 10 to 15 miles an hour. Tuesday night, mostly clear until midnight, then becoming partly cloudy. Lows in the mid-50s. Southwest winds 5 to 10 miles an hour. Wednesday, sunny. Highs in the upper 70s. West winds 5 to 10 miles an hour. Wednesday night, mostly clear.

Lows in the lower 50s. Northwest winds around 5 miles an hour. Thursday through Friday, mostly clear. Highs in the lower 70s. Lows in the upper 40s. Friday night through Saturday night, mostly clear. Lows in the upper 50s. Highs around 80. Sunday, mostly sunny. Highs around 80. Sunday night, mostly clear. Lows in the upper 50s. Columbus Day, mostly sunny. Highs in the upper 70s. Again, the forecast for Galesburg and surrounding areas of central and northwest Illinois for the rest of tonight, clear. Near steady temperature around 50. Southeast winds around 5 miles an hour. At 1 a.m. in Galesburg, skies were clear. The temperature was 49 degrees, the dew point was 47, and the relative humidity was 95%. The wind was south at 3 miles an hour. The pressure was 30.17 inches and falling. Elsewhere around the area, it was clear. It was 50 at Peoria, 54 at Moline, and 51 at Burlington. Quincy reported 56, Macomb reported 47, and Springfield reported 48. And once again at 1 a.m. in Galesburg, under clear skies, the temperature was 49. Looking elsewhere around the Midwest at 1 a.m., Chicago was clear, and 54. Indianapolis was clear, and 56. St. Louis was clear, and 55. Kansas City was clear, and 53. Des Moines was clear, and 58. Milwaukee was clear, and 54. The time is currently 1:52 a.m. Central Daylight Time. 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Now for the official National Weather Service forecast for Galesburg and surrounding areas of central and northwest Illinois. Rest of tonight, clear. Near steady temperature around 50. Southeast winds around 5 miles an hour. Tuesday, sunny. Highs in the mid-70s. South winds 10 to 15 miles an hour. Tuesday night, mostly clear until midnight, then becoming partly cloudy. Lows in the mid-50s. Southwest winds 5 to 10 miles an hour. Wednesday, sunny. Highs in the upper 70s. West winds 5 to 10 miles an hour. Wednesday night, mostly clear. Lows in the lower 50s. Northwest winds around 5 miles an hour. Thursday through Friday, mostly clear. Highs in the lower 70s. Lows in the upper 40s. Friday night through Saturday night, mostly clear. Lows in the upper 50s. Highs around 80. Sunday, mostly sunny. Highs around 80. Sunday night, mostly clear. Lows in the upper 50s. Columbus Day, mostly sunny. Highs in the upper 70s. Again, the forecast for Galesburg and surrounding areas of central and northwest Illinois for the rest of tonight, clear. Near steady temperature around 50. Southeast winds around 5 miles an hour. At 1 a.m. in Galesburg, skies were clear. The temperature was 49 degrees, the dew point was 47, and the relative humidity was 95%. The wind was south at 3 miles an hour. The pressure was 30.17 inches and falling. Elsewhere around the area, it was clear. It was 50 at Peoria, 54 at Moline, and 51 at Burlington. Quincy reported 56, Macomb reported 47, and Springfield reported 48. And once again at 1 a.m. in Galesburg, under clear skies, the temperature was 49. Looking elsewhere around the Midwest at 1 a.m., Chicago was clear, and 54. Indianapolis was clear, and 56. St. Louis was clear, and 55. Kansas City was clear, and 53. Des Moines was clear, and 58. Milwaukee was clear, and 54. The time is currently 1:55 a.m. Central Daylight Time. 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Now for the official National Weather Service forecast for Galesburg and surrounding areas of central and northwest Illinois. Rest of tonight, clear. Near steady temperature around 50. Southeast winds around 5 miles an hour. Tuesday,

highs in the mid-70s. South winds 10 to 15 miles an hour. Tuesday night, mostly clear until midnight, then becoming partly cloudy. Lows in the mid-50s. Southwest winds 5 to 10 miles an hour. Wednesday, sunny. Highs in the upper 70s. West winds 5 to 10 miles an hour. Wednesday night, mostly clear. Lows in the lower 50s. Northwest winds around 5 miles an hour. Thursday through Friday, mostly clear. Highs in the lower 70s. Lows in the upper 40s. Friday night through Saturday night, mostly clear. Lows in the upper 50s. Highs around 80. Sunday, mostly sunny. Highs around 80. Sunday night, mostly clear. Lows in the upper 50s. Columbus Day, mostly sunny. Highs in the upper 70s. Again, the forecast for Galesburg and surrounding areas of central and northwest Illinois for the rest of tonight, clear. Near steady temperature around 50. Southeast winds around 5 miles an hour. At 1 a.m. in Galesburg, skies were clear. The temperature was 49 degrees, the dew point was 47, and the relative humidity was 95%. The wind was south at 3 miles an hour. The pressure was 30.17 inches and falling. Elsewhere around the area, it was clear. It was 50 at Peoria, 54 at Moline, and 51 at Burlington. Quincy reported 56, Macomb reported 47, and Springfield reported 48. And once again at 1 a.m. in Galesburg, under clear skies, the temperature was 49. Looking elsewhere around the Midwest at 1 a.m., Chicago was clear, and 54. Indianapolis was clear, and 56. St. Louis was clear, and 55. Kansas City was clear, and 53. Des Moines was clear, and 58. Milwaukee was clear, and 54. The time is currently 1:58 a.m. Central Daylight Time. 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Now for the official National Weather Service forecast for Galesburg and surrounding areas of central and northwest Illinois. Rest of tonight, clear. Near steady temperature around 50. Southeast winds around 5 miles an hour. Tuesday, sunny. Highs in the mid-70s. South winds 10 to 15 miles an hour. Tuesday night, mostly clear until midnight, then becoming partly cloudy. Lows in the mid-50s. Southwest winds 5 to 10 miles an hour. Wednesday, sunny. Highs in the upper 70s. West winds 5 to 10 miles an hour. Wednesday night, mostly clear. Lows in the lower 50s. Northwest winds around 5 miles an hour. Thursday through Friday, mostly clear. Highs in the lower 70s. Lows in the upper 40s. Friday night through Saturday night, mostly clear. Lows in the upper 50s. Highs around 80. Sunday, mostly sunny. Highs around 80. Sunday night, mostly clear. Lows in the upper 50s. Columbus Day, mostly sunny. Highs in the upper 70s. Again, the forecast for Galesburg and surrounding areas of central and northwest Illinois for the rest of tonight, clear. Near steady temperature around 50. Southeast winds around 5 miles an hour. The time is currently 2 a.m. Central Daylight Time. 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Now for the official National Weather Service forecast for Galesburg and surrounding areas of central and northwest Illinois. Rest of tonight, clear. Near steady temperature around 50. Southeast winds around 5 miles an hour. Tuesday, sunny. Highs in the mid-70s. South winds 10 to 15 miles an hour. Tuesday night, mostly clear until midnight, then becoming partly cloudy. Lows in the mid-50s. Southwest winds 5 to 10 miles an hour. Wednesday, sunny. Highs in the upper 70s. West winds 5 to 10 miles an hour. Wednesday night, mostly clear. Lows in the lower 50s. Northwest winds around 5 miles an hour. Thursday through Friday, mostly

clear. Highs in the lower 70s. Lows in the upper 40s. Friday night through Saturday night, mostly clear. Lows in the upper 50s. Highs around 80. Sunday, mostly sunny. Highs around 80. Sunday night, mostly clear. Lows in the upper 50s. Columbus Day, mostly sunny. Highs in the upper 70s. Again, the forecast for Galesburg and surrounding areas of central and northwest Illinois for the rest of tonight, clear. Near steady temperature around 50. Southeast winds around 5 miles an hour. The time is currently 2:01 a.m. Central Daylight Time. 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Now for the official National Weather Service forecast for Galesburg and surrounding areas of central and northwest Illinois. Rest of tonight, clear. Near steady temperature around 50. Southeast winds around 5 miles an hour. Tuesday, sunny. Highs in the mid-70s. South winds 10 to 15 miles an hour. Tuesday night, mostly clear until midnight, then becoming partly cloudy. Lows in the mid-50s. Southwest winds 5 to 10 miles an hour. Wednesday, sunny. Highs in the upper 70s. West winds 5 to 10 miles an hour. Wednesday night, mostly clear. Lows in the lower 50s. Northwest winds around 5 miles an hour. Thursday through Friday, mostly clear. Highs in the lower 70s. Lows in the upper 40s. Friday night through Saturday night, mostly clear. Lows in the upper 50s. Highs around 80. Sunday, mostly sunny. Highs around 80. Sunday night, mostly clear. Lows in the upper 50s. Columbus Day, mostly sunny. Highs in the upper 70s. Again, the forecast for Galesburg and surrounding areas of central and northwest Illinois for the rest of tonight, clear. Near steady temperature around 50. Southeast winds around 5 miles an hour. The time is currently 2:03 a.m. Central Daylight Time. 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Now for the official National Weather Service forecast for Galesburg and surrounding areas of central and northwest Illinois. Rest of tonight, clear. Near steady temperature around 50. Southeast winds around 5 miles an hour. Tuesday, sunny. Highs in the mid-70s. South winds 10 to 15 miles an hour. Tuesday night, mostly clear until midnight, then becoming partly cloudy. Lows in the mid-50s. Southwest winds 5 to 10 miles an hour. Wednesday, sunny. Highs in the upper 70s. West winds 5 to 10 miles an hour. Wednesday night, mostly clear. Lows in the lower 50s. Northwest winds around 5 miles an hour. Thursday through Friday, mostly clear. Highs in the lower 70s. Lows in the upper 40s. Friday night through Saturday night, mostly clear. Lows in the upper 50s. Highs around 80. Sunday, mostly sunny. Highs around 80. Sunday night, mostly clear. Lows in the upper 50s. Columbus Day, mostly sunny. Highs in the upper 70s. Again, the forecast for Galesburg and surrounding areas of central and northwest Illinois for the rest of tonight, clear. Near steady temperature around 50. Southeast winds around 5 miles an hour. The time is currently 2:05 a.m. Central Daylight Time. 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Now for the official National Weather Service forecast for Galesburg and surrounding areas of central and northwest Illinois. Rest of tonight, clear. Near steady temperature around 50. Southeast winds around 5 miles an hour. Tuesday, sunny. Highs in the mid-70s. South winds 10 to 15 miles an hour. Tuesday night, mostly clear until midnight, then becoming partly cloudy. Lows in the mid-50s. Southwest winds 5 to 10 miles an hour. Wednesday, sunny. Highs in the upper 70s.
west winds 5 to 10 miles an hour. Wednesday night, mostly clear. Lows in the lower 50s. Northwest winds around 5 miles an hour. Thursday through Friday, mostly clear. Highs in the lower 70s. Lows in the upper 40s. Friday night through Saturday night, mostly clear. Lows in the upper 50s. Highs around 80. Sunday, mostly sunny. Highs around 80. Sunday night, mostly clear. Lows in the upper 50s. Columbus Day, mostly sunny. Highs in the upper 70s. Again, the forecast for Galesburg and surrounding areas of central and northwest Illinois for the rest of tonight, clear. Near steady temperature around 50. Southeast winds around 5 miles an hour. At 2 a.m. in Galesburg, skies were clear. The temperature was 48 degrees, the dew point was 46, and the relative humidity was 95%. The wind was calm. The pressure was 30.17 inches and steady. Elsewhere around the area, it was clear. It was 50 at Peoria, 54 at Moline, and 49 at Burlington. Quincy reported 54, Macomb reported 45, and Springfield reported 48. And once again at 2 a.m. in Galesburg, under clear skies, the temperature was 48. Looking elsewhere around the Midwest at 2 a.m., Chicago was clear, and 53. Indianapolis was clear, and 54. St. Louis was clear, and 53. Kansas City was clear, and 54. Des Moines was clear, and 57. Milwaukee was mostly cloudy, and 55. The time is currently 2:07 a.m. Central Daylight Time. 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Now for the official National Weather Service forecast for Galesburg and surrounding areas of central and northwest Illinois. Rest of tonight, clear. Near steady temperature around 50. Southeast winds around 5 miles an hour. Tuesday, sunny. Highs in the mid-70s. South winds 10 to 15 miles an hour. Tuesday night, mostly clear until midnight, then becoming partly cloudy. Lows in the mid-50s. Southwest winds 5 to 10 miles an hour. Wednesday, sunny. Highs in the upper 70s. West winds 5 to 10 miles an hour. Wednesday night, mostly clear. Lows in the lower 50s. Northwest winds around 5 miles an hour. Thursday through Friday, mostly clear. Highs in the lower 70s. Lows in the upper 40s. Friday night through Saturday night, mostly clear. Lows in the upper 50s. Highs around 80. Sunday, mostly sunny. Highs around 80. Sunday night, mostly clear. Lows in the upper 50s. Columbus Day, mostly sunny. Highs in the upper 70s. Again, the forecast for Galesburg and surrounding areas of central and northwest Illinois for the rest of tonight, clear. Near steady temperature around 50. Southeast winds around 5 miles an hour. At 2 a.m. in Galesburg, skies were clear. The temperature was 48 degrees, the dew point was 46, and the relative humidity was 95%. The wind was calm. The pressure was 30.17 inches and steady. Elsewhere around the area, it was clear. It was 50 at Peoria, 54 at Moline, and 49 at Burlington. Quincy reported 54, Macomb reported 45, and Springfield reported 48. And once again at 2 a.m. in Galesburg, under clear skies, the temperature was 48. Looking elsewhere around the Midwest at 2 a.m., Chicago was clear, and 53. Indianapolis was clear, and 54. St. Louis was clear, and 53. Kansas City was clear, and 54. Des Moines was clear, and 57. Milwaukee was mostly cloudy, and 55. The time is currently 2:10 a.m. Central Daylight Time. 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Now for the official National Weather Service forecast for Galesburg and surrounding areas of central and northwest Illinois. Rest of tonight, clear. Near steady temperature around 50.
Southeast winds around 5 miles an hour.

Tuesday, sunny. Highs in the mid-70s. South winds 10 to 15 miles an hour. Tuesday night, mostly clear until midnight, then becoming partly cloudy. Lows in the mid-50s. Southwest winds 5 to 10 miles an hour. Wednesday, sunny. Highs in the upper 70s. West winds 5 to 10 miles an hour. Wednesday night, mostly clear. Lows in the lower 50s. Northwest winds around 5 miles an hour. Thursday through Friday, mostly clear. Highs in the lower 70s. Lows in the upper 40s. Friday night through Saturday night, mostly clear. Lows in the upper 50s. Highs around 80. Sunday, mostly sunny. Highs around 80. Sunday night, mostly clear. Lows in the upper 50s. Columbus Day, mostly sunny. Highs in the upper 70s. Again, the forecast for Galesburg and surrounding areas of central and northwest Illinois for the rest of tonight, clear. Near steady temperature around 50. Southeast winds around 5 miles an hour. At 2 a.m. in Galesburg, skies were clear. The temperature was 48 degrees, the dew point was 46, and the relative humidity was 95%. The wind was calm. The pressure was 30.17 inches and steady. Elsewhere around the area, it was clear. It was 50 at Peoria, 54 at Moline, and 49 at Burlington. Quincy reported 54, Macomb reported 45, and Springfield reported 48. And once again at 2 a.m. in Galesburg, under clear skies, the temperature was 48. Looking elsewhere around the Midwest at 2 a.m., Chicago was clear, and 53. Indianapolis was clear, and 54. St. Louis was clear, and 53. Kansas City was clear, and 54. Des Moines was clear, and 57. Milwaukee was mostly cloudy, and 55. The time is currently 2:13 a.m. Central Daylight Time. 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Now for the official National Weather Service forecast for Galesburg and surrounding areas of central and northwest Illinois. Rest of tonight, clear. Near steady temperature around 50. Southeast winds around 5 miles an hour. Tuesday, sunny. Highs in the mid-70s. South winds 10 to 15 miles an hour. Tuesday night, mostly clear until midnight, then becoming partly cloudy. Lows in the mid-50s. Southwest winds 5 to 10 miles an hour. Wednesday, sunny. Highs in the upper 70s. West winds 5 to 10 miles an hour. Wednesday night, mostly clear. Lows in the lower 50s. Northwest winds around 5 miles an hour. Thursday through Friday, mostly clear. Highs in the lower 70s. Lows in the upper 40s. Friday night through Saturday night, mostly clear. Lows in the upper 50s. Highs around 80. Sunday, mostly sunny. Highs around 80. Sunday night, mostly clear. Lows in the upper 50s. Columbus Day, mostly sunny. Highs in the upper 70s. Again, the forecast for Galesburg and surrounding areas of central and northwest Illinois for the rest of tonight, clear. Near steady temperature around 50. Southeast winds around 5 miles an hour. 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Programming originates from NOAA's National Weather Service office in Lincoln. KZZ66 serves the following counties: Henry, Knox, Mercer, and Warren. KZZ66 is part of the All Hazards Network of NOAA Weather Radio. At 2 a.m. in Galesburg, skies were clear. The temperature was 48 degrees, the dew point was 46, and the relative humidity was 95%. The wind was calm. The pressure was 30.17 inches and steady. Elsewhere around the area, it was clear. It was 50 at Peoria, 54 at Moline, and 49 at Burlington. Quincy reported 54, Macomb reported 45, and Springfield reported 48.
And once again at 2 a.m. in Galesburg, under clear skies, the temperature was 48. Looking elsewhere around the Midwest at 2 a.m., Chicago was clear, and 53. Indianapolis was clear, and 54. St. Louis was clear, and 53. Kansas City was clear, and 54. Des Moines was clear, and 57. Milwaukee was mostly cloudy, and 55. The time is currently 2:16 a.m. Central Daylight Time. 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Now for the official National Weather Service forecast for Galesburg and surrounding areas of central and northwest Illinois. Rest of tonight, clear. Near steady temperature around 50. Southeast winds around 5 miles an hour. Tuesday, sunny. Highs in the mid-70s. South winds 10 to 15 miles an hour. Tuesday night, mostly clear until midnight, then becoming partly cloudy. Lows in the mid-50s. Southwest winds 5 to 10 miles an hour. Wednesday, sunny. Highs in the upper 70s. West winds 5 to 10 miles an hour. Wednesday night, mostly clear. Lows in the lower 50s. Northwest winds around 5 miles an hour. Thursday through Friday, mostly clear. Highs in the lower 70s. Lows in the upper 40s. Friday night through Saturday night, mostly clear. Lows in the upper 50s. Highs around 80. Sunday, mostly sunny. Highs around 80. Sunday night, mostly clear. Lows in the upper 50s. Columbus Day, mostly sunny. Highs in the upper 70s. Again, the forecast for Galesburg and surrounding areas of central and northwest Illinois for the rest of tonight, clear. Near steady temperature around 50. Southeast winds around 5 miles an hour. At 2 a.m. in Galesburg, skies were clear. The temperature was 48 degrees, the dew point was 46, and the relative humidity was 95%. The wind was calm. The pressure was 30.17 inches and steady. Elsewhere around the area, it was clear. It was 50 at Peoria, 54 at Moline, and 49 at Burlington. Quincy reported 54, Macomb reported 45, and Springfield reported 48. And once again at 2 a.m. in Galesburg, under clear skies, the temperature was 48. Looking elsewhere around the Midwest at 2 a.m., Chicago was clear, and 53. Indianapolis was clear, and 54. St. Louis was clear, and 53. Kansas City was clear, and 54. Des Moines was clear, and 57. Milwaukee was mostly cloudy, and 55. The time is currently 2:19 a.m. Central Daylight Time. 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Now for the official National Weather Service forecast for Galesburg and surrounding areas of central and northwest Illinois. Rest of tonight, clear. Near steady temperature around 50. Southeast winds around 5 miles an hour. Tuesday, sunny. Highs in the mid-70s. South winds 10 to 15 miles an hour. Tuesday night, mostly clear until midnight, then becoming partly cloudy. Lows in the mid-50s. Southwest winds 5 to 10 miles an hour. Wednesday, sunny. Highs in the upper 70s. West winds 5 to 10 miles an hour. Wednesday night, mostly clear. Lows in the lower 50s. Northwest winds around 5 miles an hour. Thursday through Friday, mostly clear. Highs in the lower 70s. Lows in the upper 40s. Friday night through Saturday night, mostly clear. Lows in the upper 50s. Highs around 80. Sunday, mostly sunny. Highs around 80. Sunday night, mostly clear. Lows in the upper 50s. Columbus Day, mostly sunny. Highs in the upper 70s. Again, the forecast for Galesburg and surrounding areas of central and northwest Illinois for the rest of tonight, clear. Near steady temperature around 50. Southeast winds around 5 miles an hour. At 2 a.m. in Galesburg, skies were clear. The temperature was 48 degrees,
The dew point was 46, and the relative humidity was 90.

5%. The wind was calm. The pressure was 30.17 inches and steady. Elsewhere around the area, it was clear. It was 50 at Peoria, 54 at Moline, and 49 at Burlington. Quincy reported 54, Macomb reported 45, and Springfield reported 48. And once again at 2 a.m. in Galesburg, under clear skies, the temperature was 48. Looking elsewhere around the Midwest at 2 a.m., Chicago was clear, and 53. Indianapolis was clear, and 54. St. Louis was clear, and 53. Kansas City was clear, and 54. Des Moines was clear, and 57. Milwaukee was mostly cloudy, and 55. The time is currently 2:21 a.m. Central Daylight Time. 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Now for the official National Weather Service forecast for Galesburg and surrounding areas of central and northwest Illinois. Rest of tonight, clear. Near steady temperature around 50. Southeast winds around 5 miles an hour. Tuesday, sunny. Highs in the mid-70s. South winds 10 to 15 miles an hour. Tuesday night, mostly clear until midnight, then becoming partly cloudy. Lows in the mid-50s. Southwest winds 5 to 10 miles an hour. Wednesday, sunny. Highs in the upper 70s. West winds 5 to 10 miles an hour. Wednesday night, mostly clear. Lows in the lower 50s. Northwest winds around 5 miles an hour. Thursday through Friday, mostly clear. Highs in the lower 70s. Lows in the upper 40s. Friday night through Saturday night, mostly clear. Lows in the upper 50s. Highs around 80. Sunday, mostly sunny. Highs around 80. Sunday night, mostly clear. Lows in the upper 50s. Columbus Day, mostly sunny. Highs in the upper 70s. Again, the forecast for Galesburg and surrounding areas of central and northwest Illinois for the rest of tonight, clear. Near steady temperature around 50. Southeast winds around 5 miles an hour. At 2 a.m. in Galesburg, skies were clear. The temperature was 48 degrees, the dew point was 46, and the relative humidity was 95%. The wind was calm. The pressure was 30.17 inches and steady. Elsewhere around the area, it was clear. It was 50 at Peoria, 54 at Moline, and 49 at Burlington. Quincy reported 54, Macomb reported 45, and Springfield reported 48. And once again at 2 a.m. in Galesburg, under clear skies, the temperature was 48. Looking elsewhere around the Midwest at 2 a.m., Chicago was clear, and 53. Indianapolis was clear, and 54. St. Louis was clear, and 53. Kansas City was clear, and 54. Des Moines was clear, and 57. Milwaukee was mostly cloudy, and 55. The time is currently 2:24 a.m. Central Daylight Time. 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Now for the official National Weather Service forecast for Galesburg and surrounding areas of central and northwest Illinois. Rest of tonight, clear. Near steady temperature around 50. Southeast winds around 5 miles an hour. Tuesday, sunny. Highs in the mid-70s. South winds 10 to 15 miles an hour. Tuesday night, mostly clear until midnight, then becoming partly cloudy. Lows in the mid-50s. Southwest winds 5 to 10 miles an hour. Wednesday, sunny. Highs in the upper 70s. West winds 5 to 10 miles an hour. Wednesday night, mostly clear. Lows in the lower 50s. Northwest winds around 5 miles an hour. Thursday through Friday, mostly clear. Highs in the lower 70s. Lows in the upper 40s. Friday night through Saturday night, mostly clear. Lows in the upper 50s. Highs around 80. Sunday, mostly sunny. Highs around 80. Sunday night, mostly clear. Lows in the upper 50s. Columbus Day, mostly sunny. Highs in

upper 70s. Again, the forecast for Galesburg and surrounding areas of central and northwest Illinois for the rest of tonight, clear. Near steady temperature around 50. Southeast winds around 5 miles an hour. At 2 a.m. in Galesburg, skies were clear. The temperature was 48 degrees, the dew point was 46, and the relative humidity was 95%. The wind was calm. The pressure was 30.17 inches and steady. Elsewhere around the area, it was clear. It was 50 at Peoria, 54 at Moline, and 49 at Burlington. Quincy reported 54, Macomb reported 45, and Springfield reported 48. And once again at 2 a.m. in Galesburg, under clear skies, the temperature was 48. Looking elsewhere around the Midwest at 2 a.m., Chicago was clear, and 53. Indianapolis was clear, and 54. St. Louis was clear, and 53. Kansas City was clear, and 54. Des Moines was clear, and 57. Milwaukee was mostly cloudy, and 55. The time is currently 2:27 a.m. Central Daylight Time. 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Now for the official National Weather Service forecast for Galesburg and surrounding areas of central and northwest Illinois. Rest of tonight, clear. Near steady temperature around 50. Southeast winds around 5 miles an hour. Tuesday, sunny. Highs in the mid-70s. South winds 10 to 15 miles an hour. Tuesday night, mostly clear until midnight, then becoming partly cloudy. Lows in the mid-50s. Southwest winds 5 to 10 miles an hour. Wednesday, sunny. Highs in the upper 70s. West winds 5 to 10 miles an hour. Wednesday night, mostly clear. Lows in the lower 50s. Northwest winds around 5 miles an hour. Thursday through Friday, mostly clear. Highs in the lower 70s. Lows in the upper 40s. Friday night through Saturday night, mostly clear. Lows in the upper 50s. Highs around 80. Sunday, mostly sunny. Highs around 80. Sunday night, mostly clear. Lows in the upper 50s. Columbus Day, mostly sunny. Highs in the upper 70s. Again, the forecast for Galesburg and surrounding areas of central and northwest Illinois for the rest of tonight, clear. Near steady temperature around 50. Southeast winds around 5 miles an hour. At 2 a.m. in Galesburg, skies were clear. The temperature was 48 degrees, the dew point was 46, and the relative humidity was 95%. The wind was calm. The pressure was 30.17 inches and steady. Elsewhere around the area, it was clear. It was 50 at Peoria, 54 at Moline, and 49 at Burlington. Quincy reported 54, Macomb reported 45, and Springfield reported 48. And once again at 2 a.m. in Galesburg, under clear skies, the temperature was 48. Looking elsewhere around the Midwest at 2 a.m., Chicago was clear, and 53. Indianapolis was clear, and 54. St. Louis was clear, and 53. Kansas City was clear, and 54. Des Moines was clear, and 57. Milwaukee was mostly cloudy, and 55. The time is currently 2:29 a.m. Central Daylight Time. 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Now for the official National Weather Service forecast for Galesburg and surrounding areas of central and northwest Illinois. Rest of tonight, clear. Near steady temperature around 50. Southeast winds around 5 miles an hour. Tuesday, sunny. Highs in the mid-70s. South winds 10 to 15 miles an hour. Tuesday night, mostly clear until midnight, then becoming partly cloudy. Lows in the mid-50s. Southwest winds 5 to 10 miles an hour. Wednesday, sunny. Highs in the upper 70s. West winds 5 to 10 miles an hour. Wednesday night, mostly clear. Lows in the lower 50s. Northwest winds around 5 miles an hour. Thursday through Friday, mostly clear.

wind was calm. The pressure was 30.17 inches and steady. Elsewhere around the area, it was clear. It was 50 at Peoria, 54 at Moline, and 49 at Burlington. Quincy reported 54, Macomb reported 45, and Springfield reported 48. And once again at 2 a.m. in Galesburg, under clear skies, the temperature was 48. Looking elsewhere around the Midwest at 2 a.m., Chicago was clear, and 53. Indianapolis was clear, and 54. St. Louis was clear, and 53. Kansas City was clear, and 54. Des Moines was clear, and 57. Milwaukee was mostly cloudy, and 55. The time is currently 2:32 a.m. Central Daylight Time. 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Now for the official National Weather Service forecast for Galesburg and surrounding areas of central and northwest Illinois. Rest of tonight, clear. Near steady temperature around 50. Southeast winds around 5 miles an hour. Tuesday, sunny. Highs in the mid-70s. South winds 10 to 15 miles an hour. Tuesday night, mostly clear until midnight, then becoming partly cloudy. Lows in the mid-50s. Southwest winds 5 to 10 miles an hour. Wednesday, clear until midnight, then becoming partly cloudy. Lows in the mid-50s. Southwest winds 5 to 10 miles an hour. Wednesday, sunny. Highs in the upper 70s. West winds 5 to 10 miles an hour. Wednesday night, mostly clear. Lows in the lower 50s. Northwest winds around 5 miles an hour. Thursday through Friday, mostly clear. Highs in the lower 70s. Lows in the upper 40s. Friday night through Saturday night, mostly clear. Lows in the upper 50s. Highs around 80. Sunday, mostly sunny. Highs around 80. Sunday night, mostly clear. Lows in the upper 50s. Columbus Day, mostly sunny. Highs in the upper 70s. Again, the forecast for Galesburg and surrounding areas of central and northwest Illinois for the rest of tonight, clear. Near steady temperature around 50. Southeast winds around 5 miles an hour. At 2 a.m. in Galesburg, skies were clear. The temperature was 48 degrees, the dew point was 46, and the relative humidity was 95%. The wind was calm. The pressure was 30.17 inches and steady. Elsewhere around the area, it was clear. It was 50 at Peoria, 54 at Moline, and 49 at Burlington. Quincy reported 54, Macomb reported 45, and Springfield reported 48. And once again at 2 a.m. in Galesburg, under clear skies, the temperature was 48. Looking elsewhere around the Midwest at 2 a.m., Chicago was clear, and 53. Indianapolis was clear, and 54. St. Louis was clear, and 53. Kansas City was clear, and 54. Des Moines was clear, and 57. Milwaukee was mostly cloudy, and 55. The time is currently 2:35 a.m. Central Daylight Time. 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Now for the official National Weather Service forecast for Galesburg and surrounding areas of central and northwest Illinois. Rest of tonight, clear. Near steady temperature around 50. Southeast winds around 5 miles an hour. Tuesday, sunny. Highs in the mid-70s. South winds 10 to 15 miles an hour. Tuesday night, mostly clear until midnight, then becoming partly cloudy. Lows in the mid-50s. Southwest winds 5 to 10 miles an hour. Wednesday, sunny. Highs in the upper 70s. West winds 5 to 10 miles an hour. Wednesday night, mostly clear. Lows in the lower 50s. Northwest winds around 5 miles an hour. Thursday through Friday, mostly clear. Highs in the lower 70s. Lows in the upper 40s. Friday night through Saturday night, mostly clear. Lows in the upper 50s. Highs around 80. Sunday, mostly sunny. Highs around 80.

Sunday night, mostly clear. Lows in the upper 50s. Columbus Day, mostly sunny. Highs in the upper 70s. Again, the forecast for Galesburg and surrounding areas of central and northwest Illinois for the rest of tonight, clear. Near steady temperature around 50. Southeast winds around 5 miles an hour. At 2 a.m. in Galesburg, skies were clear. The temperature was 48 degrees, the dew point was 46, and the relative humidity was 95%. The wind was calm. The pressure was 30.17 inches and steady. Elsewhere around the area, it was clear. It was 50 at Peoria, 54 at Moline, and 49 at Burlington. Quincy reported 54, Macomb reported 45, and Springfield reported 48. And once again at 2 a.m. in Galesburg, under clear skies, the temperature was 48. Looking elsewhere around the Midwest at 2 a.m., Chicago was clear, and 53. Indianapolis was clear, and 54. St. Louis was clear, and 53. Kansas City was clear, and 54. Des Moines was clear, and 57. Milwaukee was mostly cloudy, and 55. The time is currently 2:38 a.m. Central Daylight Time. 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Now for the official National Weather Service forecast for Galesburg and surrounding areas of central and northwest Illinois. Rest of tonight, clear. Near steady temperature around 50. Southeast winds around 5 miles an hour. Tuesday, sunny. Highs in the mid-70s. South winds 10 to 15 miles an hour. Tuesday night, mostly clear until midnight, then becoming partly cloudy. Lows in the mid-50s. Southwest winds 5 to 10 miles an hour. Wednesday, sunny. Highs in the upper 70s. West winds 5 to 10 miles an hour. Wednesday night, mostly clear. Lows in the lower 50s. Northwest winds around 5 miles an hour. Thursday through Friday, mostly clear. Highs in the lower 70s. Lows in the upper 40s. Friday night through Saturday night, mostly clear. Lows in the upper 50s. Highs around 80. Sunday, mostly sunny. Highs around 80. Sunday night, mostly clear. Lows in the upper 50s. Columbus Day, mostly sunny. Highs in the upper 70s. Again, the forecast for Galesburg and surrounding areas of central and northwest Illinois for the rest of tonight, clear. Near steady temperature around 50. Southeast winds around 5 miles an hour. Now for the official National Weather Service forecast for Galesburg and surrounding areas of central and northwest Illinois. Rest of tonight, clear. Near steady temperature around 50. Southeast winds around 5 miles an hour. Tuesday, sunny. Highs in the mid-70s. South winds 10 to 15 miles an hour. Tuesday night, mostly clear until midnight, then becoming partly cloudy. Lows in the mid-50s. Southwest winds 5 to 10 miles an hour. Wednesday, sunny. Highs in the upper 70s. West winds 5 to 10 miles an hour. Wednesday night, mostly clear. Lows in the lower 50s. Northwest winds around 5 miles an hour. Thursday through Friday, mostly clear. Highs in the lower 70s. Lows in the upper 40s. Friday night through Saturday night, mostly clear. Lows in the upper 50s. Highs around 80. Sunday, mostly sunny. Highs around 80. Sunday night, mostly clear. Lows in the upper 50s. Columbus Day, mostly sunny. Highs in the upper 70s. Again, the forecast for Galesburg and surrounding areas of central and northwest Illinois for the rest of tonight, clear. Near steady temperature around 50. Southeast winds around 5 miles an hour. At 2 a.m. in Galesburg, skies were clear. The temperature was 48 degrees, the dew point was 46, and the relative humidity was 95%. The wind was calm. The pressure was 30.17 inches and steady. Elsewhere around the area, it was clear. It was 50 at Peoria, 54 at Moline, and
49 at Burlington. Quincy reported 54, Macomb reported 45, and Springfield reported 48. And once again at 2 a.m. in Galesburg, under clear skies, the temperature was 48. Looking elsewhere around the Midwest at 2 a.m., Chicago was clear, and 53. Indianapolis was clear, and 54. St. Louis was clear, and 53. Kansas City was clear, and 54. Des Moines was clear, and 57. Milwaukee was mostly cloudy, and 55. The time is currently 2:42 a.m. Central Daylight Time. 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Now for the official National Weather Service forecast for Galesburg and surrounding areas of central and northwest Illinois. Rest of tonight, clear. Near steady temperature around 50. Southeast winds around 5 miles an hour. Tuesday, sunny. Highs in the mid-70s. South winds 10 to 15 miles an hour. Tuesday night, mostly clear until midnight, then becoming partly cloudy. Lows in the mid-50s. Southwest winds 5 to 10 miles an hour. Wednesday, sunny. Highs in the upper 70s. West winds 5 to 10 miles an hour. Wednesday night, mostly clear. Lows in the lower 50s. Northwest winds around 5 miles an hour. Thursday through Friday, mostly clear. Highs in the lower 70s. Lows in the upper 40s. Friday night through Saturday night, mostly clear. Lows in the upper 50s. Highs around 80. Sunday, mostly sunny. Highs around 80. Sunday night, mostly clear. Lows in the upper 50s. Columbus Day, mostly sunny. Highs in the upper 70s. Again, the forecast for Galesburg and surrounding areas of central and northwest Illinois for the rest of tonight, clear. Near steady temperature around 50. Southeast winds around 5 miles an hour. At 2 a.m. in Galesburg, skies were clear. The temperature was 48 degrees, the dew point was 46, and the relative humidity was 95%. The wind was calm. The pressure was 30.17 inches and steady. Elsewhere around the area, it was clear. It was 50 at Peoria, 54 at Moline, and 49 at Burlington. Quincy reported 54, Macomb reported 45, and Springfield reported 48. And once again at 2 a.m. in Galesburg, under clear skies, the temperature was 48. Looking elsewhere around the Midwest at 2 a.m., Chicago was clear, and 53. Indianapolis was clear, and 54. St. Louis was clear, and 53. Kansas City was clear, and 54. Des Moines was clear, and 57. Milwaukee was mostly cloudy, and 55. The time is currently 2:45 a.m. Central Daylight Time. 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Now for the official National Weather Service forecast for Galesburg and surrounding areas of central and northwest Illinois. Rest of tonight, clear. Near steady temperature around 50. Southeast winds around 5 miles an hour. Tuesday, sunny. Highs in the mid-70s. South winds 10 to 15 miles an hour. Tuesday night, mostly clear until midnight, then becoming partly cloudy. Lows in the mid-50s. Southwest winds 5 to 10 miles an hour. Wednesday, sunny. Highs in the upper 70s. West winds 5 to 10 miles an hour. Wednesday night, mostly clear. Lows in the lower 50s. Northwest winds around 5 miles an hour. Thursday through Friday, mostly clear. Highs in the lower 70s. Lows in the upper 40s. Friday night through Saturday night, mostly clear. Lows in the upper 50s. Highs around 80. Sunday, mostly sunny. Highs around 80. Sunday night, mostly clear. Lows in the upper 50s. Columbus Day, mostly sunny. Highs in the upper 70s. Again, the forecast for Galesburg and surrounding areas of central and northwest Illinois for the rest of tonight, clear. Near steady temperature around 50. Southeast winds around

5 miles an hour. At 2 a.m. in Galesburg, skies were clear. The temperature was 48 degrees, the dew point was 46, and the relative humidity was 95%. The wind was calm. The pressure was 30.17 inches and steady. Elsewhere around the area, it was clear. It was 50 at Peoria, 54 at Moline, and 49 at Burlington. Quincy reported 54, Macomb reported 45, and Springfield reported 48. And once again at 2 a.m. in Galesburg, under clear skies, the temperature was 48. Looking elsewhere around the Midwest at 2 a.m., Chicago was clear, and 53. Indianapolis was clear, and 54. St. Louis was clear, and 53. Kansas City was clear, and 54. Des Moines was clear, and 57. Milwaukee was mostly cloudy, and 55. The time is currently 2:47 a.m. Central Daylight Time. 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Now for the official National Weather Service forecast for Galesburg and surrounding areas of central and northwest Illinois. Rest of tonight, clear. Near steady temperature around 50. Southeast winds around 5 miles an hour. Tuesday, sunny. Highs in the mid-70s. South winds 10 to 15 miles an hour. Tuesday night, mostly clear until midnight, then becoming partly cloudy. Lows in the mid-50s. Southwest winds 5 to 10 miles an hour. Wednesday, sunny. Highs in the upper 70s. West winds 5 to 10 miles an hour. Wednesday night, mostly clear. Lows in the lower 50s. Northwest winds around 5 miles an hour. Thursday through Friday, mostly clear. Highs in the lower 70s. Lows in the upper 40s. Friday night through Saturday night, mostly clear. Lows in the upper 50s. Highs around 80. Sunday, mostly sunny. Highs around 80. Sunday night, mostly clear. Lows in the upper 50s. Columbus Day, mostly sunny. Highs in the upper 70s. Again, the forecast for Galesburg and surrounding areas of central and northwest Illinois for the rest of tonight, clear. Near steady temperature around 50. Southeast winds around 5 miles an hour. At 2 a.m. in Galesburg, skies were clear. The temperature was 48 degrees, the dew point was 46, and the relative humidity was 95%. The wind was calm. The pressure was 30.17 inches and steady. Elsewhere around the area, it was clear. It was 50 at Peoria, 54 at Moline, and 49 at Burlington. Quincy reported 54, Macomb reported 45, and Springfield reported 48. And once again at 2 a.m. in Galesburg, under clear skies, the temperature was 48. Looking elsewhere around the Midwest at 2 a.m., Chicago was clear, and 53. Indianapolis was clear, and 54. St. Louis was clear, and 53. Kansas City was clear, and 54. Des Moines was clear, and 57. Milwaukee was mostly cloudy, and 55. The time is currently 2:50 a.m. Central Daylight Time. 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Now for the official National Weather Service forecast for Galesburg and surrounding areas of central and northwest Illinois. Rest of tonight, clear. Near steady temperature around 50. Southeast winds around 5 miles an hour. Tuesday, sunny. Highs in the mid-70s. South winds 10 to 15 miles an hour. Tuesday night, mostly clear until midnight, then becoming partly cloudy. Lows in the mid-50s. Southwest winds 5 to 10 miles an hour. Wednesday, sunny. Highs in the upper 70s. West winds 5 to 10 miles an hour. Wednesday night, mostly clear. Lows in the lower 50s. Northwest winds around 5 miles an hour. Thursday through Friday, mostly clear. Highs in the lower 70s. Lows in the upper 40s. Friday night through Saturday night, mostly clear. Lows in the upper 50s. Highs around 80. Sunday,
mostly sunny. Highs around 80. Sunday night, mostly clear. Lows in the upper 50s. Columbus Day, mostly sunny. Highs in the upper 70s. Again, the forecast for Galesburg and surrounding areas of central and northwest Illinois for the rest of tonight, clear. Near steady temperature around 50. Southeast winds around 5 miles an hour. At 2 a.m. in Galesburg, skies were clear. The temperature was 48 degrees, the dew point was 46, and the relative humidity was 95%. The wind was calm. The pressure was 30.17 inches and steady. Elsewhere around the area, it was clear. It was 50 at Peoria, 54 at Moline, and 49 at Burlington. Quincy reported 54, Macomb reported 45, and Springfield reported 48. And once again at 2 a.m. in Galesburg, under clear skies, the temperature was 48. Looking elsewhere around the Midwest at 2 a.m., Chicago was clear, and 53. Indianapolis was clear, and 54. St. Louis was clear, and 53. Kansas City was clear, and 54. Des Moines was clear, and 57. Milwaukee was mostly cloudy, and 55. The time is currently 2:53 a.m. Central Daylight Time. 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Now for the official National Weather Service forecast for Galesburg and surrounding areas of central and northwest Illinois. Rest of tonight, clear. Near steady temperature around 50. Southeast winds around 5 miles an hour. Tuesday, sunny. Highs in the mid-70s. South winds 10 to 15 miles an hour. Tuesday night, mostly clear until midnight, then becoming partly cloudy. Lows in the mid-50s. Southwest winds 5 to 10 miles an hour. Wednesday, sunny. Highs in the upper 70s. West winds 5 to 10 miles an hour. Wednesday night, mostly clear. Lows in the lower 50s. Northwest winds around 5 miles an hour. Thursday through Friday, mostly clear. Highs in the lower 70s. Lows in the upper 40s. Friday night through Saturday night, mostly clear. Lows in the upper 50s. Highs around 80. Sunday, mostly sunny. Highs around 80. Sunday night, mostly clear. Lows in the upper 50s. Columbus Day, mostly sunny. Highs in the upper 70s. Again, the forecast for Galesburg and surrounding areas of central and northwest Illinois for the rest of tonight, clear. Near steady temperature around 50. Southeast winds around 5 miles an hour. At 2 a.m. in Galesburg, skies were clear. The temperature was 48 degrees, the dew point was 46, and the relative humidity was 95%. The wind was calm. The pressure was 30.17 inches and steady. Elsewhere around the area, it was clear. It was 50 at Peoria, 54 at Moline, and 49 at Burlington. Quincy reported 54, Macomb reported 45, and Springfield reported 48. And once again at 2 a.m. in Galesburg, under clear skies, the temperature was 48. Looking elsewhere around the Midwest at 2 a.m., Chicago was clear, and 53. Indianapolis was clear, and 54. St. Louis was clear, and 53. Kansas City was clear, and 54. Des Moines was clear, and 57. Milwaukee was mostly cloudy, and 55. The time is currently 2:55 a.m. Central Daylight Time. 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Now for the official National Weather Service forecast for Galesburg and surrounding areas of central and northwest Illinois. Rest of tonight, clear. Near steady temperature around 50. Southeast winds around 5 miles an hour. Tuesday, sunny. Highs in the mid-70s. South winds 10 to 15 miles an hour. Tuesday night, mostly clear until midnight, then becoming partly cloudy. Lows in the mid-50s. Southwest winds 5 to 10 miles an hour. Wednesday, sunny. Highs in the upper 70s. West winds 5 to 10 miles an hour.

Tonight, mostly clear. Lows in the lower 50s. Northwest winds around 5 miles an hour. Thursday through Friday, mostly clear. Highs in the lower 70s. Lows in the upper 40s. Friday night through Saturday night, mostly clear. Lows in the upper 50s. Highs around 80. Sunday, mostly sunny. Highs around 80. Sunday night, mostly clear. Lows in the upper 50s. Columbus Day, mostly sunny. Highs in the upper 70s. Again, the forecast for Galesburg and surrounding areas of central and northwest Illinois for the rest of tonight, clear. Near steady temperature around 50. Southeast winds around 5 miles an hour. At 2 a.m. in Galesburg, skies were clear. The temperature was 48 degrees, the dew point was 46, and the relative humidity was 95%. The wind was calm. The pressure was 30.17 inches and steady. Elsewhere around the area, it was clear. It was 50 at Peoria, 54 at Moline, and 49 at Burlington. Quincy reported 54, Macomb reported 45, and Springfield reported 48. And once again at 2 a.m. in Galesburg, under clear skies, the temperature was 48. Looking elsewhere around the Midwest at 2 a.m., Chicago was clear, and 53. Indianapolis was clear, and 54. St. Louis was clear, and 53. Kansas City was clear, and 54. Des Moines was clear, and 57. Milwaukee was mostly cloudy, and 55. The time is currently 2:58 a.m. Central Daylight Time. 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Now for the official National Weather Service forecast for Galesburg and surrounding areas of central and northwest Illinois. Rest of tonight, clear. Near steady temperature around 50. Southeast winds around 5 miles an hour. Tuesday, sunny. Highs in the mid-70s. South winds 10 to 15 miles an hour. Tuesday night, mostly clear until midnight, then becoming partly cloudy. Lows in the mid-50s. Southwest winds 5 to 10 miles an hour. Wednesday, sunny. Highs in the upper 70s. West winds 5 to 10 miles an hour. Wednesday night, mostly clear. Lows in the lower 50s. Northwest winds around 5 miles an hour. Thursday through Friday, mostly clear. Highs in the lower 70s. Lows in the upper 40s. Friday night through Saturday night, mostly clear. Lows in the upper 50s. Highs around 80. Sunday, mostly sunny. Highs around 80. Sunday night, mostly clear. Lows in the upper 50s. Columbus Day, mostly sunny. Highs in the upper 70s. Again, the forecast for Galesburg and surrounding areas of central and northwest Illinois for the rest of tonight, clear. Near steady temperature around 50. Southeast winds around 5 miles an hour. The time is currently 3 a.m. Central Daylight Time. 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Now for the official National Weather Service forecast for Galesburg and surrounding areas of central and northwest Illinois. Rest of tonight, clear. Near steady temperature around 50. Southeast winds around 5 miles an hour. Tuesday, sunny. Highs in the mid-70s. South winds 10 to 15 miles an hour. Tuesday night, mostly clear until midnight, then becoming partly cloudy. Lows in the mid-50s. Southwest winds 5 to 10 miles an hour. Wednesday, sunny. Highs in the upper 70s. West winds 5 to 10 miles an hour. Wednesday night, mostly clear. Lows in the lower 50s. Northwest winds around 5 miles an hour. Thursday through Friday, mostly clear. Highs in the lower 70s. Lows in the upper 40s. Friday night through Saturday night, mostly clear. Lows in the upper 50s. Highs around 80. Sunday, mostly sunny. Highs around 80. Sunday night, mostly clear. Lows in the upper 50s. Columbus Day, mostly sunny.

highs in the upper 70s. Again, the forecast for Galesburg and surrounding areas of central and northwest Illinois for the rest of tonight, clear. Near steady temperature around 50. Southeast winds around 5 miles an hour. And now a discussion of hazardous weather conditions for the following county, Knox, Illinois. This hazardous weather outlook is for central Illinois, east central Illinois, southeast Illinois, and west central Illinois. For today and tonight, no hazardous weather is expected at this time. For Wednesday through Monday, no hazardous weather is expected at this time. Spotter information statement. Spotter activation is not anticipated through tonight. The time is currently 3:02 a.m. Central Daylight Time. 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Now for the official National Weather Service forecast for Galesburg and surrounding areas of central and northwest Illinois. Rest of tonight, clear. Near steady temperature around 50. Southeast winds around 5 miles an hour. Tuesday, sunny. Highs in the mid-70s. South winds 10 to 15 miles an hour. Tuesday night, mostly clear until midnight, then becoming partly cloudy. Lows in the mid-50s. Southwest winds 5 to 10 miles an hour. Wednesday, sunny. Highs in the upper 70s. West winds 5 to 10 miles an hour. Wednesday night, mostly clear. Lows in the lower 50s. Northwest winds around 5 miles an hour. Thursday through Friday, mostly clear. Highs in the lower 70s. Lows in the upper 40s. Friday night through Saturday night, mostly clear. Lows in the upper 50s. Highs around 80. Sunday, mostly sunny. Highs around 80. Sunday night, mostly clear. Lows in the upper 50s. Columbus Day, mostly sunny. Highs in the upper 70s. Again, the forecast for Galesburg and surrounding areas of central and northwest Illinois for the rest of tonight, clear. Near steady temperature around 50. Southeast winds around 5 miles an hour. And now a discussion of hazardous weather conditions for the following county, Knox, Illinois. This hazardous weather outlook is for central Illinois, east central Illinois, southeast Illinois, and west central Illinois. For today and tonight, no hazardous weather is expected at this time. For Wednesday through Monday, no hazardous weather is expected at this time. Spotter information statement. Spotter activation is not anticipated through tonight. The time is currently 3:04 a.m. Central Daylight Time. 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Now for the official National Weather Service forecast for Galesburg and surrounding areas of central and northwest Illinois. Rest of tonight, clear. Near steady temperature around 50. Southeast winds around 5 miles an hour. Tuesday, sunny. Highs in the mid-70s. South winds 10 to 15 miles an hour. Tuesday night, mostly clear until midnight, then becoming partly cloudy. Lows in the mid-50s. Southwest winds 5 to 10 miles an hour. Wednesday, sunny. Highs in the upper 70s. West winds 5 to 10 miles an hour. Wednesday night, mostly clear. Lows in the lower 50s. Northwest winds around 5 miles an hour. Thursday through Friday, mostly clear. Highs in the lower 70s. Lows in the upper 40s. Friday night through Saturday night, mostly clear. Lows in the upper 50s. Highs around 80. Sunday, mostly sunny. Highs around 80. Sunday night, mostly clear. Lows in the upper 50s. Columbus Day, mostly sunny. Highs in the upper 70s. Again, the forecast for Galesburg and surrounding areas of central and northwest Illinois for the rest of tonight, clear. Near steady temperature around 50. Southeast winds around 5 miles an hour. At 3 a.m. the report from Galesburg was not available. At Moline, skies were clear. The temperature was 53 degrees, the dew point was 44, and the relative humidity was 71%. The wind was calm. The pressure was 30.12 inches and falling.
elsewhere around the area, it was clear. It was 50 at Peoria, 53 at Moline, and 51 at Burlington. Quincy reported 52, Macomb reported 46, and Springfield reported 47. And once again at 3 a.m. the report from Galesburg was not available. At Moline, under clear skies, the temperature was 53. Looking elsewhere around the Midwest at 3 a.m., Chicago was clear, and 52. Indianapolis was clear, and 53. St. Louis was clear, and 53. Kansas City was clear, and 54. Des Moines was clear, and 56. Milwaukee was mostly cloudy, and 56. And now a discussion of hazardous weather conditions for the following county, Knox, Illinois. This hazardous weather outlook is for Central Illinois, East Central Illinois, Southeast Illinois, and West Central Illinois. For today and tonight, no hazardous weather is expected at this time. For Wednesday through Monday, no hazardous weather is expected at this time. Spotter information statement. Spotter activation is not anticipated through tonight. The time is currently 3:07 a.m. Central Daylight Time. 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Now for the official National Weather Service forecast for Galesburg and surrounding areas of central and northwest Illinois. Today, sunny. Highs in the mid-70s. South winds 10 to 15 miles an hour with gusts up to 25 miles an hour. Tonight, mostly clear until midnight, then becoming partly cloudy. Lows in the mid-50s. Southwest winds 5 to 10 miles an hour. Wednesday, sunny. Highs in the upper 70s. West winds 5 to 10 miles an hour. Wednesday night, mostly clear. Lows in the lower 50s. Northwest winds around 5 miles an hour. Thursday, sunny. Highs in the lower 70s. North winds around 5 miles an hour. Thursday night and Friday, mostly clear. Lows in the upper 40s. Highs in the mid-70s. Friday night through Saturday night, mostly clear. Lows in the upper 50s. Highs around 80. Sunday, mostly sunny. Highs around 80. Sunday night, mostly clear. Lows in the upper 50s. Columbus Day, mostly sunny. Highs in the upper 70s. Again, the forecast for Galesburg and surrounding areas of central and northwest Illinois for today, sunny. Highs in the mid-70s. South winds 10 to 15 miles an hour with gusts up to 25 miles an hour. At 3 a.m. the report from Galesburg was not available. At Moline, skies were clear. The temperature was 53 degrees, the dew point was 44, and the relative humidity was 71%. The wind was calm. The pressure was 30.12 inches and falling. Elsewhere around the area, it was clear. It was 50 at Peoria, 53 at Moline, and 51 at Burlington. Quincy reported 52, Macomb reported 46, and Springfield reported 47. And once again at 3 a.m. the report from Galesburg was not available. At Moline, under clear skies, the temperature was 53. Looking elsewhere around the Midwest at 3 a.m., Chicago was clear, and 52. Indianapolis was clear, and 53. St. Louis was clear, and 53. Kansas City was clear, and 54. Des Moines was clear, and 56. Milwaukee was mostly cloudy, and 56. And now a discussion of hazardous weather conditions for the following county, Knox, Illinois. This hazardous weather outlook is for Central Illinois, East Central Illinois, Southeast Illinois, and West Central Illinois. For today and tonight, no hazardous weather is expected at this time. For Wednesday through Monday, no hazardous weather is expected at this time. Spotter information statement. Spotter activation is not anticipated through tonight. The time is currently 3:11 a.m. Central Daylight Time. 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Now for the official National Weather Service forecast for Galesburg and surrounding areas of central and northwest Illinois. Today, sunny. Highs in the mid-70s. South

Winds 10 to 15 miles an hour with gusts up to 25 miles an hour. Tonight, mostly clear until midnight, then becoming partly cloudy. Lows in the mid-50s. Southwest winds 5 to 10 miles an hour. Wednesday, sunny. Highs in the upper 70s. West winds 5 to 10 miles an hour. Wednesday night, mostly clear. Lows in the lower 50s. Northwest winds around 5 miles an hour. Thursday, sunny. Highs in the lower 70s. North winds around 5 miles an hour. Thursday night and Friday, mostly clear. Lows in the upper 40s. Highs in the mid 70s. Friday night through Saturday night, mostly clear. Lows in the upper 50s. Highs around 80. Sunday, mostly sunny. Highs around 80. Sunday night, mostly clear. Lows in the upper 50s. Columbus Day, mostly sunny. Highs in the upper 70s. Again, the forecast for Galesburg and surrounding areas of central and northwest Illinois for today, sunny. Highs in the mid-70s. South winds 10 to 15 miles an hour with gusts up to 25 miles an hour. At 3 a.m. the report from Galesburg was not available. At Moline, skies were clear. The temperature was 53 degrees, the dew point was 44, and the relative humidity was 71%. The wind was calm. The pressure was 30.12 inches and falling. Elsewhere around the area, it was clear. It was 50 at Peoria, 53 at Moline, and 51 at Burlington. Quincy reported 52, Macomb reported 46, and Springfield reported 47. And once again at 3 a.m. the report from Galesburg was not available. At Moline, under clear skies, the temperature was 53. Looking elsewhere around the Midwest at 3 a.m., Chicago was clear, and 52. Indianapolis was clear, and 53. St. Louis was clear, and 53. Kansas City was clear, and 54. Des Moines was clear, and 56. Milwaukee was mostly cloudy, and 56. 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Programming originates from NOAA's National Weather Service office in Lincoln. KZZ66 serves the following counties: Henry, Knox, Mercer, and Warren. KZZ66 is part of the All Hazards Network of NOAA Weather Radio. And now a discussion of hazardous weather conditions for the following county, Knox, Illinois. This hazardous weather outlook is for Central Illinois, East Central Illinois, Southeast Illinois, and West Central Illinois. For today and tonight, no hazardous weather is expected at this time. For Wednesday through Monday, no hazardous weather is expected at this time. Spotter information statement, spotter activation is not anticipated through tonight. The time is currently 3:15 a.m. Central Daylight Time. 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Now for the official National Weather Service forecast for Galesburg and surrounding areas of central and northwest Illinois. Today, sunny. Highs in the mid-70s. South winds 10 to 15 miles an hour with gusts up to 25 miles an hour. Tonight, mostly clear until midnight, then becoming partly cloudy. Lows in the mid-50s. Southwest winds 5 to 10 miles an hour. Wednesday, sunny. Highs in the upper 70s. West winds 5 to 10 miles an hour. Wednesday night, mostly clear. Lows in the lower 50s. Northwest winds around 5 miles an hour. Thursday, sunny. Highs in the lower 70s. North winds around 5 miles an hour. Thursday night and Friday, mostly clear. Lows in the upper 40s. Highs in the mid-70s. Friday night through Saturday night, mostly clear. Lows in the upper 50s. Highs around 80. Sunday, mostly sunny. Highs around 80. Sunday night, mostly clear. Lows in the upper 50s. Columbus Day, mostly sunny. Highs in the upper 70s. Again,
the forecast for Galesburg and surrounding areas of central and northwest Illinois for today, sunny. Highs in the mid-70s. South winds 10 to 15 miles an hour with gusts up to 25 miles an hour. At 3 a.m. in Galesburg, skies were clear. The temperature was 47 degrees, the dew point was 47, and the relative humidity was 98%. The wind was south at 3 miles an hour. The pressure was 30.16 inches and falling. Elsewhere around the area, it was clear. It was 50 at Peoria, 53 at Moline, and 51 at Burlington. Quincy reported 52, Macomb reported 46, and Springfield reported 47. And once again at 3 a.m. in Galesburg, under clear skies, the temperature was 47. Looking elsewhere around the Midwest at 3 a.m., Chicago was clear, and 52. Indianapolis was clear, and 53. St. Louis was clear, and 53. Kansas City was clear, and 54. Des Moines was clear, and 56. Milwaukee was mostly cloudy, and 56. And now a discussion of hazardous weather conditions for the following county, Knox, Illinois. This hazardous weather outlook is for central Illinois, east central Illinois, southeast Illinois, and west central Illinois. For today and tonight, no hazardous weather is expected at this time. For Wednesday through Monday, no hazardous weather is expected at this time. Spotter information statement, spotter activation is not anticipated through tonight. The time is currently 3:18 a.m. Central Daylight Time. 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Now for the official National Weather Service forecast for Galesburg and surrounding areas of central and northwest Illinois. Today, sunny. Highs in the mid-70s. South winds 10 to 15 miles an hour with gusts up to 25 miles an hour. Tonight, mostly clear until midnight, then becoming partly cloudy. Lows in the mid-50s. Southwest winds 5 to 10 miles an hour. Wednesday, sunny. Highs in the upper 70s. West winds 5 to 10 miles an hour. Wednesday night, mostly clear. Lows in the lower 50s. Northwest winds around 5 miles an hour. Thursday, sunny. Highs in the lower 70s. North winds around 5 miles an hour. Thursday night and Friday, mostly clear. Lows in the upper 40s. Highs in the mid-70s. Friday night through Saturday night, mostly clear. Lows in the upper 50s. Highs around 80. Sunday, mostly sunny. Highs around 80. Sunday night, mostly clear. Lows in the upper 50s. Columbus Day, mostly sunny. Highs in the upper 70s. Again, the forecast for Galesburg and surrounding areas of central and northwest Illinois for today, sunny. Highs in the mid-70s. South winds 10 to 15 miles an hour with gusts up to 25 miles an hour. At 3 a.m. in Galesburg, skies were clear. The temperature was 47 degrees, the dew point was 47, and the relative humidity was 98%. The wind was south at 3 miles an hour. The pressure was 30.16 inches and falling. Elsewhere around the area, it was clear. It was 50 at Peoria, 53 at Moline, and 51 at Burlington. Quincy reported 52, Macomb reported 46, and Springfield reported 47. And once again at 3 a.m. in Galesburg, under clear skies, the temperature was 47. Looking elsewhere around the Midwest at 3 a.m., Chicago was clear, and 52. Indianapolis was clear, and 53. St. Louis was clear, and 53. Kansas City was clear, and 54. Des Moines was clear, and 56. Milwaukee was mostly cloudy, and 56. And now a discussion of hazardous weather conditions for the following county, Knox, Illinois. This hazardous weather outlook is for central Illinois, east central Illinois, southeast Illinois, and west central Illinois. For today and tonight, no hazardous weather is expected at this time. For Wednesday through Monday, no hazardous weather is expected at this time. Spotter information statement, spotter activation is not anticipated through tonight.
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Now for the official National Weather Service forecast for Galesburg and surrounding areas of central and northwest Illinois. Today, sunny. Highs in the mid-70s. South winds 10 to 15 miles an hour with gusts up to 25 miles an hour. Tonight, mostly clear until midnight, then becoming partly cloudy. Lows in the mid-50s. Southwest winds 5 to 10 miles an hour. Wednesday, sunny. Highs in the upper 70s. West winds 5 to 10 miles an hour. Wednesday night, mostly clear. Lows in the lower 50s. Northwest winds around 5 miles an hour. Thursday, sunny. Highs in the lower 70s. North winds around 5 miles an hour. Thursday night and Friday, mostly clear. Lows in the upper 40s. Highs in the mid-70s. Friday night through Saturday night, mostly clear. Lows in the upper 50s. Highs around 80. Sunday, mostly sunny. Highs around 80. Sunday night, mostly clear. Lows in the upper 50s. Columbus Day, mostly sunny. Highs in the upper 70s. Again, the forecast for Galesburg and surrounding areas of central and northwest Illinois for today, sunny. Highs in the mid-70s. South winds 10 to 15 miles an hour with gusts up to 25 miles an hour. At 3 a.m. in Galesburg, skies were clear. The temperature was 47 degrees, the dew point was 47, and the relative humidity was 98%. The wind was south at 3 miles an hour. The pressure was 30.16 inches and falling. Elsewhere around the area, it was clear. It was 50 at Peoria, 53 at Moline, and 51 at Burlington. Quincy reported 52, Macomb reported 46, and Springfield reported 47. And once again at 3 a.m. in Galesburg, under clear skies, the temperature was 47. Looking elsewhere around the Midwest at 3 a.m., Chicago was clear, and 52. Indianapolis was clear, and 53. St. Louis was clear, and 53. Kansas City was clear, and 54. Des Moines was clear, and 56. Milwaukee was mostly cloudy, and 56. And now a discussion of hazardous weather conditions for the following county, Knox, Illinois. This hazardous weather outlook is for central Illinois, east central Illinois, southeast Illinois, and west central Illinois. For today and tonight, no hazardous weather is expected at this time. For Wednesday through Monday, no hazardous weather is expected at this time. Spotter information statement, spotter activation is not anticipated through tonight. The time is currently 3:24 a.m. Central Daylight Time. 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Now for the official National Weather Service forecast for Galesburg and surrounding areas of central and northwest Illinois. Today, sunny. Highs in the mid-70s. South winds 10 to 15 miles an hour with gusts up to 25 miles an hour. Tonight, mostly clear until midnight, then becoming partly cloudy. Lows in the mid-50s. Southwest winds 5 to 10 miles an hour. Wednesday, sunny. Highs in the upper 70s. West winds 5 to 10 miles an hour. Wednesday night, mostly clear. Lows in the lower 50s. Northwest winds around 5 miles an hour. Thursday, sunny. Highs in the lower 70s. North winds around 5 miles an hour. Thursday night and Friday, mostly clear. Lows in the upper 40s. Highs in the mid-70s. Friday night through Saturday night, mostly clear. Lows in the upper 50s. Highs around 80. Sunday, mostly sunny. Highs around 80. Sunday night, mostly clear. Lows in the upper 50s. Columbus Day, mostly sunny. Highs in the upper 70s. Again, the forecast for Galesburg and surrounding areas of central and northwest Illinois for today, sunny. Highs in the mid-70s. South winds 10 to 15 miles an hour with gusts up to 25 miles an hour. At 3 a.m. in Galesburg, skies were clear. The temperature

temperature was 47 degrees, the dew point was 47, and the relative humidity was 98%. The wind was south at 3 miles an hour. The pressure was 30.16 inches and falling. Elsewhere around the area, it was clear. It was 50 at Peoria, 53 at Moline, and 51 at Burlington. Quincy reported 52, Macomb reported 46, and Springfield reported 47. And once again at 3 a.m. in Galesburg, under clear skies, the temperature was 47. Looking elsewhere around the Midwest at 3 a.m., Chicago was clear, and 52. Indianapolis was clear, and 53. St. Louis was clear, and 53. Kansas City was clear, and 54. Des Moines was clear, and 56. Milwaukee was mostly cloudy, and 56. And now a discussion of hazardous weather conditions for the following county, Knox, Illinois. This hazardous weather outlook is for Central Illinois, East Central Illinois, Southeast Illinois, and West Central Illinois. For today and tonight, no hazardous weather is expected at this time. For Wednesday through Monday, no hazardous weather is expected at this time. Spotter information statement, spotter activation is not anticipated through tonight. The time is currently 3:28 a.m. Central Daylight Time. 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Now for the official National Weather Service forecast for Galesburg and surrounding areas of central and northwest Illinois. Today, sunny. Highs in the mid-70s. South winds 10 to 15 miles an hour with gusts up to 25 miles an hour. Tonight, mostly clear until midnight, then becoming partly cloudy. Lows in the mid-50s. Southwest winds 5 to 10 miles an hour. Wednesday, sunny. Highs in the upper 70s. West winds 5 to 10 miles an hour. Wednesday night, mostly clear. Lows in the lower 50s. Northwest winds around 5 miles an hour. Thursday, sunny. Highs in the lower 70s. North winds around 5 miles an hour. Thursday night and Friday, mostly clear. Lows in the upper 40s. Highs in the mid-70s. Friday night through Saturday night, mostly clear. Lows in the upper 50s. Highs around 80. Sunday, mostly sunny. Highs around 80. Sunday night, mostly clear. Lows in the upper 50s. Columbus Day, mostly sunny. Highs in the upper 70s. Again, the forecast for Galesburg and surrounding areas of central and northwest Illinois for today, sunny. Highs in the mid-70s. South winds 10 to 15 miles an hour with gusts up to 25 miles an hour. At 3 a.m. in Galesburg, skies were clear. The temperature was 47 degrees, the dew point was 47, and the relative humidity was 98%. The wind was south at 3 miles an hour. The pressure was 30.16 inches and falling. Elsewhere around the area, it was clear. It was 50 at Peoria, 53 at Moline, and 51 at Burlington. Quincy reported 52, Macomb reported 46, and Springfield reported 47. And once again at 3 a.m. in Galesburg, under clear skies, the temperature was 47. Looking elsewhere around the Midwest at 3 a.m., Chicago was clear, and 52. Indianapolis was clear, and 53. St. Louis was clear, and 53. Kansas City was clear, and 54. Des Moines was clear, and 56. Milwaukee was mostly cloudy, and 56. And now a discussion of hazardous weather conditions for the following county, Knox, Illinois. This hazardous weather outlook is for Central Illinois, East Central Illinois, Southeast Illinois, and West Central Illinois. For today and tonight, no hazardous weather is expected at this time. For Wednesday through Monday, no hazardous weather is expected at this time. Spotter information statement, spotter activation is not anticipated through tonight. The time is currently 3:31 a.m. Central Daylight Time. 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Now for the official National Weather Service forecast for Galesburg and surrounding areas of central and northwest Illinois.

Highs in the mid-70s. Friday night through Saturday night, mostly clear. Lows in the upper 50s. Highs around 80. Sunday, mostly sunny. Highs around 80. Sunday night, mostly clear. Lows in the upper 50s. Columbus Day, mostly sunny. Highs in the upper 70s. Again, the forecast for Galesburg and surrounding areas of central and northwest Illinois for today, sunny. Highs in the mid-70s. South winds 10 to 15 miles an hour with gusts up to 25 miles an hour. At 3 a.m. in Galesburg, skies were clear. The temperature was 47 degrees, the dew point was 47, and the relative humidity was 98%. The wind was south at 3 miles an hour. The pressure was clear. The temperature was 47 degrees, the dew point was 47, and the relative humidity was 98%. The wind was south at 3 miles an hour. The pressure was 30.16 inches and falling. Elsewhere around the area, it was clear. It was 50 at Peoria, 53 at Moline, and 51 at Burlington. Quincy reported 52, Macomb reported 46, and Springfield reported 47. And once again at 3 a.m. in Galesburg, under clear skies, the temperature was 47. Looking elsewhere around the Midwest at 3 a.m., Chicago was clear, and 52. Indianapolis was clear, and 53. St. Louis was clear, and 53. Kansas City was clear, and 54. Des Moines was clear, and 56. Milwaukee was mostly cloudy, and 56. And now a discussion of hazardous weather conditions for the following county, Knox, Illinois. This hazardous weather outlook is for central Illinois, east central Illinois, southeast Illinois, and west central Illinois. For today and tonight, no hazardous weather is expected at this time. For Wednesday through Monday, no hazardous weather is expected at this time. Spotter information statement, spotter activation is not anticipated through tonight. The time is currently 3:34 a.m. Central Daylight Time. 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Now for the official National Weather Service forecast for Galesburg and surrounding areas of central and northwest Illinois. Today, sunny. Highs in the mid-70s. South winds 10 to 15 miles an hour with gusts up to 25 miles an hour. Tonight, mostly clear until midnight, then becoming partly cloudy. Lows in the mid-50s. Southwest winds 5 to 10 miles an hour. Wednesday, sunny. Highs in the upper 70s. West winds 5 to 10 miles an hour. Wednesday night, mostly clear. Lows in the lower 50s. Northwest winds around 5 miles an hour. Thursday, sunny. Highs in the lower 70s. North winds around 5 miles an hour. Thursday night and Friday, mostly clear. Lows in the upper 40s. Highs in the mid-70s. Friday night through Saturday night, mostly clear. Lows in the upper 50s. Highs around 80. Sunday, mostly sunny. Highs around 80. Sunday night, mostly clear. Lows in the upper 50s. Columbus Day, mostly sunny. Highs in the upper 70s. Again, the forecast for Galesburg and surrounding areas of central and northwest Illinois for today, sunny. Highs in the mid-70s. South winds 10 to 15 miles an hour with gusts up to 25 miles an hour. At 3 a.m. in Galesburg, skies were clear. The temperature was 47 degrees, the dew point was 47, and the relative humidity was 98%. The wind was south at 3 miles an hour. The pressure was 30.16 inches and falling. Elsewhere around the area, it was clear. It was 50 at Peoria, 53 at Moline, and 51 at Burlington. Quincy reported 52, Macomb reported 46, and Springfield reported 47. And once again at 3 a.m. in Galesburg, under clear skies, the temperature was 47. Looking elsewhere around the Midwest at 3 a.m., Chicago was clear, and 52. Indianapolis was clear, and 53. St. Louis was clear, and 53. Kansas City was clear, and 54. Des Moines was

clear and 56. Milwaukee was mostly cloudy and 56. And now a discussion of hazardous weather conditions for the following county, Knox, Illinois. This hazardous weather outlook is for Central Illinois, East Central Illinois, Southeast Illinois, and West Central Illinois. For today and tonight, no hazardous weather is expected at this time. For Wednesday through Monday, no hazardous weather is expected at this time. Spotter information statement, spotter activation is not anticipated through tonight. The time is currently 3:37 a.m. Central Daylight Time. 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Now for the official National Weather Service forecast for Galesburg and surrounding areas of central and northwest Illinois. Today, sunny. Highs in the mid-70s. South winds 10 to 15 miles an hour with gusts up to 25 miles an hour. Tonight, mostly clear until midnight, then becoming partly cloudy. Lows in the mid-50s. Southwest winds 5 to 10 miles an hour. Wednesday, sunny. Highs in the upper 70s. West winds 5 to 10 miles an hour. Wednesday night, mostly clear. Lows in the lower 50s. Northwest winds around 5 miles an hour. Thursday, sunny. Highs in the lower 70s. North winds around 5 miles an hour. Thursday night and Friday, mostly clear. Lows in the upper 40s. Highs in the mid-70s. Friday night through Saturday night, mostly clear. Lows in the upper 50s. Highs around 80. Sunday, mostly sunny. Highs around 80. Sunday night, mostly clear. Lows in the upper 50s. Columbus Day, mostly sunny. Highs in the upper 70s. Again, the forecast for Galesburg and surrounding areas of central and northwest Illinois for today, sunny. Highs in the mid-70s. South winds 10 to 15 miles an hour with gusts up to 25 miles an hour. At 3 a.m. in Galesburg, skies were clear. The temperature was 47 degrees, the dew point was 47, and the relative humidity was 98%. The wind was south at 3 miles an hour. The pressure was 30.16 inches and falling. Elsewhere around the area, it was clear. It was 50 at Peoria, 53 at Moline, and 51 at Burlington. Quincy reported 52, Macomb reported 46, and Springfield reported 47. And once again at 3 a.m. in Galesburg, under clear skies, the temperature was 47. Looking elsewhere around the Midwest at 3 a.m., Chicago was clear, and 52. Indianapolis was clear, and 53. St. Louis was clear, and 53. Kansas City was clear, and 54. Des Moines was clear, and 56. Milwaukee was mostly cloudy, and 56. And now a discussion of hazardous weather conditions for the following county, Knox, Illinois. This hazardous weather outlook is for Central Illinois, East Central Illinois, Southeast Illinois, and West Central Illinois. For today and tonight, no hazardous weather is expected at this time. For Wednesday through Monday, no hazardous weather is expected at this time. Spotter information statement, spotter activation is not anticipated through tonight. The time is currently 3:41 a.m. Central Daylight Time. 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Now for the official National Weather Service forecast for Galesburg and surrounding areas of central and northwest Illinois. Today, sunny. Highs in the mid-70s. South winds 10 to 15 miles an hour with gusts up to 25 miles an hour. Tonight, mostly clear until midnight, then becoming partly cloudy. Lows in the mid-50s. Southwest winds 5 to 10 miles an hour. Wednesday, sunny. Highs in the upper 70s. West winds 5 to 10 miles an hour. Wednesday night, mostly clear. Lows in the lower 50s. Northwest winds around 5 miles an hour. Thursday, sunny. Highs in the lower 70s. North winds around 5 miles an hour. Thursday night and Friday, mostly clear. Lows in the upper 40s. Highs in the mid-70s.

Friday night through Saturday night, mostly clear. Lows in the upper 50s. Highs around 80. Sunday, mostly sunny. Highs around 80. Sunday night, mostly clear. Lows in the upper 50s. Columbus Day, mostly sunny. Highs in the upper 70s. Again, the forecast for Galesburg and surrounding areas of central and northwest Illinois for today, sunny. Highs in the mid-70s. South winds 10 to 15 miles an hour with gusts up to 25 miles an hour. At 3 a.m. in Galesburg, skies were clear. The temperature was 47 degrees, the dew point was 47, and the relative humidity was 98%. The wind was south at 3 miles an hour. The pressure was 30.16 inches and falling. Elsewhere around the area, it was clear. It was 50 at Peoria, 53 at Moline, and 51 at Burlington. Quincy reported 52, Macomb reported 46, and Springfield reported 47. And once again at 3 a.m. in Galesburg, under clear skies, the temperature was 47. Looking elsewhere around the Midwest at 3 a.m., Chicago was clear, and 52. Indianapolis was clear, and 53. St. Louis was clear, and 53. Kansas City was clear, and 54. Des Moines was clear, and 56. Milwaukee was mostly cloudy, and 56. And now a discussion of hazardous weather conditions for the following county, Knox, Illinois. This hazardous weather outlook is for central Illinois, east central Illinois, southeast Illinois, and west central Illinois. For today and tonight, no hazardous weather is expected at this time. For Wednesday through Monday, no hazardous weather is expected at this time. Spotter information statement, spotter activation is not anticipated through tonight. The time is currently 3:44 a.m. Central Daylight Time. 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Now for the official National Weather Service forecast for Galesburg and surrounding areas of central and northwest Illinois. Today, sunny. Highs in the mid-70s. South winds 10 to 15 miles an hour with gusts up to 25 miles an hour. Tonight, mostly clear until midnight, then becoming partly cloudy. Lows in the mid-50s. Southwest winds 5 to 10 miles an hour. Wednesday, sunny. Highs in the upper 70s. West winds 5 to 10 miles an hour. Wednesday night, mostly clear. Lows in the lower 50s. Northwest winds around 5 miles an hour. Thursday, sunny. Highs in the lower 70s. North winds around 5 miles an hour. Thursday night and Friday, mostly clear. Lows in the upper 40s. Highs in the mid-70s. Friday night through Saturday night, mostly clear. Lows in the upper 50s. Highs around 80. Sunday, mostly sunny. Highs around 80. Sunday night, mostly clear. Lows in the upper 50s. Columbus Day, mostly sunny. Highs in the upper 70s. Again, the forecast for Galesburg and surrounding areas of central and northwest Illinois for today, sunny. Highs in the mid-70s. South winds 10 to 15 miles an hour with gusts up to 25 miles an hour. At 3 a.m. in Galesburg, skies were clear. The temperature was 47 degrees, the dew point was 47, and the relative humidity was 98%. The wind was south at 3 miles an hour. The pressure was 30.16 inches and falling. Elsewhere around the area, it was clear. It was 50 at Peoria, 53 at Moline, and 51 at Burlington. Quincy reported 52, Macomb reported 46, and Springfield reported 47. And once again at 3 a.m. in Galesburg, under clear skies, the temperature was 47. Looking elsewhere around the Midwest at 3 a.m., Chicago was clear, and 52. Indianapolis was clear, and 53. St. Louis was clear, and 53. Kansas City was clear, and 54. Des Moines was clear, and 56. Milwaukee was mostly cloudy, and 56. And now a discussion of hazardous weather conditions for the following county, Knox, Illinois. This hazardous weather outlook

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For today and tonight, no hazardous weather is expected at this time. For Wednesday through Monday, no hazardous weather is expected at this time. Spotter information statement. Spotter activation is not anticipated through tonight. The time is currently 3:47 a.m. Central Daylight Time. 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Now for the official National Weather Service forecast for Galesburg and surrounding areas of central and northwest Illinois. Today, sunny. Highs in the mid-70s. South winds 10 to 15 miles an hour with gusts up to 25 miles an hour. Tonight, mostly clear until midnight, then becoming partly cloudy. Lows in the mid-50s. Southwest winds 5 to 10 miles an hour. Wednesday, sunny. Highs in the upper 70s. West winds 5 to 10 miles an hour. Wednesday night, mostly clear. Lows in the lower 50s. Northwest winds around 5 miles an hour. Thursday, sunny. Highs in the lower 70s. North winds around 5 miles an hour. Thursday night and Friday, mostly clear. Lows in the upper 40s. Highs in the mid-70s. Friday night through Saturday night, mostly clear. Lows in the upper 50s. Highs around 80. Sunday, mostly sunny. Highs around 80. Sunday night, mostly clear. Lows in the upper 50s. Columbus Day, mostly sunny. Highs in the upper 70s. Again, the forecast for Galesburg and surrounding areas of central and northwest Illinois for today, sunny. Highs in the mid-70s. South winds 10 to 15 miles an hour with gusts up to 25 miles an hour. At 3 a.m. in Galesburg, skies were clear. The temperature was 47 degrees, the dew point was 47, and the relative humidity was 98%. The wind was south at 3 miles an hour. The pressure was 30.16 inches and falling. Elsewhere around the area, it was clear. It was 50 at Peoria, 53 at Moline, and 51 at Burlington. Quincy reported 52, Macomb reported 46, and Springfield reported 47. And once again at 3 a.m. in Galesburg, under clear skies, the temperature was 47. Looking elsewhere around the Midwest at 3 a.m., Chicago was clear, and 52. Indianapolis was clear, and 53. St. Louis was clear, and 53. Kansas City was clear, and 54. Des Moines was clear, and 56. Milwaukee was mostly cloudy, and 56. And now a discussion of hazardous weather conditions for the following county, Knox, Illinois. This hazardous weather outlook is for Central Illinois, East Central Illinois, Southeast Illinois, and West Central Illinois. For today and tonight, no hazardous weather is expected at this time. For Wednesday through Monday, no hazardous weather is expected at this time. Spotter information statement. Spotter activation is not anticipated through tonight. The time is currently 3:50 a.m. Central Daylight Time. 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Now for the official National Weather Service forecast for Galesburg and surrounding areas of central and northwest Illinois. Today, sunny. Highs in the mid-70s. South winds 10 to 15 miles an hour with gusts up to 25 miles an hour. Tonight, mostly clear until midnight, then becoming partly cloudy. Lows in the mid-50s. Southwest winds 5 to 10 miles an hour. Wednesday, sunny. Highs in the upper 70s. West winds 5 to 10 miles an hour. Wednesday night, mostly clear. Lows in the lower 50s. Northwest winds around 5 miles an hour. Thursday, sunny. Highs in the lower 70s. North winds around 5 miles an hour. Thursday night and Friday, mostly clear. Lows in the upper 40s. Highs in the mid-70s. Friday night through Saturday night, mostly clear. Lows in the upper 50s. Highs around 80. Sunday, mostly sunny. Highs around 80. Sunday night, mostly clear.

lows in the upper 50s. Columbus Day, mostly sunny. Highs in the upper 70s. Again, the forecast for Galesburg and surrounding areas of central and northwest Illinois for today, sunny. Highs in the mid-70s. South winds 10 to 15 miles an hour with gusts up to 25 miles an hour. At 3 a.m. in Galesburg, skies were clear. The temperature was 47 degrees, the dew point was 47, and the relative humidity was 98%. The wind was south at 3 miles an hour. The pressure was 30.16 inches and falling. Elsewhere around the area, it was clear. It was 50 at Peoria, 53 at Moline, and 51 at Burlington. Quincy reported 52, Macomb reported 46, and Springfield reported 47. And once again at 3 a.m. in Galesburg, under clear skies, the temperature was 47. Looking elsewhere around the Midwest at 3 a.m., Chicago was clear, and 52. Indianapolis was clear, and 53. St. Louis was clear, and 53. Kansas City was clear, and 54. Des Moines was clear, and 56. Milwaukee was mostly cloudy, and 56. And now a discussion of hazardous weather conditions for the following county, Knox, Illinois. This hazardous weather outlook is for central Illinois, east central Illinois, southeast Illinois, and west central Illinois. For today and tonight, no hazardous weather is expected at this time. For Wednesday through Monday, no hazardous weather is expected at this time. Spotter information statement, spotter activation is not anticipated through tonight. The time is currently 3:54 a.m. Central Daylight Time. 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Now for the official National Weather Service forecast for Galesburg and surrounding areas of central and northwest Illinois. Today, sunny. Highs in the mid-70s. South winds 10 to 15 miles an hour with gusts up to 25 miles an hour. Tonight, mostly clear until midnight, then becoming partly cloudy. Lows in the mid-50s. Southwest winds 5 to 10 miles an hour. Wednesday, sunny. Highs in the upper 70s. West winds 5 to 10 miles an hour. Wednesday night, mostly clear. Lows in the lower 50s. Northwest winds around 5 miles an hour. Thursday, sunny. Highs in the lower 70s. North winds around 5 miles an hour. Thursday night and Friday, mostly clear. Lows in the upper 40s. Highs in the mid-70s. Friday night through Saturday night, mostly clear. Lows in the upper 50s. Highs around 80. Sunday, mostly sunny. Highs around 80. Sunday night, mostly clear. Lows in the upper 50s. Columbus Day, mostly sunny. Highs in the upper 70s. Again, the forecast for Galesburg and surrounding areas of central and northwest Illinois for today, sunny. Highs in the mid-70s. South winds 10 to 15 miles an hour with gusts up to 25 miles an hour. At 3 a.m. in Galesburg, skies were clear. The temperature was 47 degrees, the dew point was 47, and the relative humidity was 98%. The wind was south at 3 miles an hour. The pressure was 30.16 inches and falling. Elsewhere around the area, it was clear. It was 50 at Peoria, 53 at Moline, and 51 at Burlington. Quincy reported 52, Macomb reported 46, and Springfield reported 47. And once again at 3 a.m. in Galesburg, under clear skies, the temperature was 47. Looking elsewhere around the Midwest at 3 a.m., Chicago was clear, and 52. Indianapolis was clear, and 53. St. Louis was clear, and 53. Kansas City was clear, and 54. Des Moines was clear, and 56. Milwaukee was mostly cloudy, and 56. And now a discussion of hazardous weather conditions for the following county, Knox, Illinois. This hazardous weather outlook is for central Illinois, east central Illinois, southeast Illinois, and west central Illinois. For today and tonight, no hazardous weather is expected at this time. For Wednesday through Monday, no hazardous weather is expected at this time.

Spotter information statement. Spotter activation is not anticipated through tonight. The time is currently 3:57 a.m. Central Daylight Time. 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Now for the official National Weather Service forecast for Galesburg and surrounding areas of central and northwest Illinois. Today, sunny. Highs in the mid-70s. South winds 10 to 15 miles an hour with gusts up to 25 miles an hour. Tonight, mostly clear until midnight, then becoming partly cloudy. Lows in the mid-50s. Southwest winds 5 to 10 miles an hour. Wednesday, sunny. Highs in the upper 70s. West winds 5 to 10 miles an hour. Wednesday night, mostly clear. Lows in the lower 50s. Northwest winds around 5 miles an hour. Thursday, sunny. Highs in the lower 70s. North winds around 5 miles an hour. Thursday night and Friday, mostly clear. Lows in the upper 40s. Highs in the mid-70s. Friday night through Saturday night, mostly clear. Lows in the upper 50s. Highs around 80. Sunday, mostly sunny. Highs around 80. Sunday night, mostly clear. Lows in the upper 50s. Columbus Day, mostly sunny. Highs in the upper 70s. Again, the forecast for Galesburg and surrounding areas of central and northwest Illinois for today, sunny. Highs in the mid-70s. South winds 10 to 15 miles an hour with gusts up to 25 miles an hour. At 3 a.m. in Galesburg, skies were clear. The temperature was 47 degrees, the dew point was 47, and the relative humidity was 98%. The wind was south at 3 miles an hour. The pressure was 30.16 inches and falling. Elsewhere around the area, it was clear. It was 50 at Peoria, 53 at Moline, and 51 at Burlington. Quincy reported 52, Macomb reported 46, and Springfield reported 47. And once again at 3 a.m. in Galesburg, under clear skies, the temperature was 47. Looking elsewhere around the Midwest at 3 a.m., Chicago was clear, and 52. Indianapolis was clear, and 53. St. Louis was clear, and 53. Kansas City was clear, and 54. Des Moines was clear, and 56. Milwaukee was mostly cloudy, and 56. And now a discussion of hazardous weather conditions for the following county, Knox, Illinois. This hazardous weather outlook is for Central Illinois, East Central Illinois, Southeast Illinois, and West Central Illinois. For today and tonight, no hazardous weather is expected at this time. For Wednesday through Monday, no hazardous weather is expected at this time. Spotter information statement. Spotter activation is not anticipated through tonight. The time is currently 4 a.m. Central Daylight Time. 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Now for the official National Weather Service forecast for Galesburg and surrounding areas of central and northwest Illinois. Today, sunny. Highs in the mid-70s. South winds 10 to 15 miles an hour with gusts up to 25 miles an hour. Tonight, mostly clear until midnight, then becoming partly cloudy. Lows in the mid-50s. Southwest winds 5 to 10 miles an hour. Wednesday, sunny. Highs in the upper 70s. West winds 5 to 10 miles an hour. Wednesday night, mostly clear. Lows in the lower 50s. Northwest winds around 5 miles an hour. Thursday, sunny. Highs in the lower 70s. North winds around 5 miles an hour. Thursday night and Friday, mostly clear. Lows in the upper 40s. Highs in the mid-70s. Friday night through Saturday night, mostly clear. Lows in the upper 50s. Highs around 80. Sunday, mostly sunny. Highs around 80. Sunday night, mostly clear. Lows in the upper 50s. Columbus Day, mostly sunny. Highs in the upper 70s. Again, the forecast for Galesburg and surrounding areas of central and northwest Illinois for today, sunny. Highs

the mid-70s. South winds 10 to 15 miles an hour with gusts up to 25 miles an hour. And now a discussion of hazardous weather conditions for the following county, Knox, Illinois. This hazardous weather outlook is for Central Illinois, East Central Illinois, Southeast Illinois, and West Central Illinois. For today and tonight, no hazardous weather is expected at this time. For Wednesday through Monday, no hazardous weather is expected at this time. Spotter information statement. Spotter activation is not anticipated through tonight. The time is currently 4:02 a.m. Central Daylight Time. 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Now for the official National Weather Service forecast for Galesburg and surrounding areas of central and northwest Illinois. Today, sunny. Highs in the mid-70s. South winds 10 to 15 miles an hour with gusts up to 25 miles an hour. Tonight, mostly clear until midnight, then becoming partly cloudy. Lows in the mid-50s. Southwest winds 5 to 10 miles an hour. Wednesday, sunny. Highs in the upper 70s. West winds 5 to 10 miles an hour. Wednesday night, mostly clear. Lows in the lower 50s. Northwest winds around 5 miles an hour. Thursday, sunny. Highs in the lower 70s. North winds around 5 miles an hour. Thursday night and Friday, mostly clear. Lows in the upper 40s. Highs in the mid-70s. Friday night through Saturday night, mostly clear. Lows in the upper 50s. Highs around 80. Sunday, mostly sunny. Highs around 80. Sunday night, mostly clear. Lows in the upper 50s. Columbus Day, mostly sunny. Highs in the upper 70s. Again, the forecast for Galesburg and surrounding areas of central and northwest Illinois for today, sunny. Highs in the mid-70s. South winds 10 to 15 miles an hour with gusts up to 25 miles an hour. And now a discussion of hazardous weather conditions for the following county, Knox, Illinois. This hazardous weather outlook is for Central Illinois, East Central Illinois, Southeast Illinois, and West Central Illinois. For today and tonight, no hazardous weather is expected at this time. For Wednesday through Monday, no hazardous weather is expected at this time. Spotter information statement. Spotter activation is not anticipated through tonight. The time is currently 4:05 a.m. Central Daylight Time. 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Now for the official National Weather Service forecast for Galesburg and surrounding areas of central and northwest Illinois. Today, sunny. Highs in the mid-70s. South winds 10 to 15 miles an hour with gusts up to 25 miles an hour. Tonight, mostly clear until midnight, then becoming partly cloudy. Lows in the mid-50s. Southwest winds 5 to 10 miles an hour. Wednesday, sunny. Highs in the upper 70s. West winds 5 to 10 miles an hour. Wednesday night, mostly clear. Lows in the lower 50s. Northwest winds around 5 miles an hour. Thursday, sunny. Highs in the lower 70s. North winds around 5 miles an hour. Thursday night and Friday, mostly clear. Lows in the upper 40s. Highs in the mid-70s. Friday night through Saturday night, mostly clear. Lows in the upper 50s. Highs around 80. Sunday, mostly sunny. Highs around 80. Sunday night, mostly clear. Lows in the upper 50s. Columbus Day, mostly sunny. Highs in the upper 70s. Again, the forecast for Galesburg and surrounding areas of central and northwest Illinois for today, sunny. Highs in the mid-70s. South winds 10 to 15 miles an hour with gusts up to 25 miles an hour. At 4 a.m. in Galesburg, skies were clear. The temperature was 50 degrees, the dew point was 46, and the relative humidity was 87%. The wind was south at 3 miles an hour. The pressure was 30.14 inches and falling. Elsewhere around the area, it was clear.
It was 48 at Peoria, 55 at Moline, and 51 at Burlington. Quincy reported 55, Macomb reported 44, and Springfield reported 46. And once again at 4 a.m. in Galesburg, under clear skies, the temperature was 50. Looking elsewhere around the Midwest at 4 a.m., Chicago was partly cloudy, and 52. Indianapolis was clear, and 50. St. Louis was clear, and 53. Kansas City was clear, and 52. Des Moines was clear, and 55. Milwaukee was cloudy, and 56. And now a discussion of hazardous weather conditions for the following county, Knox, Illinois. This hazardous weather outlook is for Central Illinois, East Central Illinois, Southeast Illinois, and West Central Illinois. For today and tonight, no hazardous weather is expected at this time. For Wednesday through Monday, no hazardous weather is expected at this time. Spotter information statement, spotter activation is not anticipated through tonight. The time is currently 4:08 a.m. Central Daylight Time. 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Now for the official National Weather Service forecast for Galesburg and surrounding areas of central and northwest Illinois. Today, sunny. Highs in the mid-70s. South winds 10 to 15 miles an hour with gusts up to 25 miles an hour. Tonight, mostly clear until midnight, then becoming partly cloudy. Lows in the mid-50s. Southwest winds 5 to 10 miles an hour. Wednesday, sunny. Highs in the upper 70s. West winds 5 to 10 miles an hour. Wednesday night, mostly clear. Lows in the lower 50s. Northwest winds around 5 miles an hour. Thursday, sunny. Highs in the lower 70s. North winds around 5 miles an hour. Thursday night and Friday, mostly clear. Lows in the upper 40s. Highs in the mid-70s. Friday night through Saturday night, mostly clear. Lows in the upper 50s. Highs around 80. Sunday, mostly sunny. Highs around 80. Sunday night, mostly clear. Lows in the upper 50s. Columbus Day, mostly sunny. Highs in the upper 70s. Again, the forecast for Galesburg and surrounding areas of central and northwest Illinois for today, sunny. Highs in the mid-70s. South winds 10 to 15 miles an hour with gusts up to 25 miles an hour. At 4 a.m. in Galesburg, skies were clear. The temperature was 50 degrees, the dew point was 46, and the relative humidity was 87%. The wind was south at 3 miles an hour. The pressure was 30.14 inches and falling. Elsewhere around the area, it was clear. It was 48 at Peoria, 55 at Moline, and 51 at Burlington. Quincy reported 55, Macomb reported 44, and Springfield reported 46. And once again at 4 a.m. in Galesburg, under clear skies, the temperature was 50. Looking elsewhere around the Midwest at 4 a.m., Chicago was partly cloudy, and 52. Indianapolis was clear, and 50. St. Louis was clear, and 53. Kansas City was clear, and 52. Des Moines was clear, and 55. Milwaukee was cloudy, and 56. And now a discussion of hazardous weather conditions for the following county, Knox, Illinois. This hazardous weather outlook is for Central Illinois, East Central Illinois, Southeast Illinois, and West Central Illinois. For today and tonight, no hazardous weather is expected at this time. For Wednesday through Monday, no hazardous weather is expected at this time. Spotter information statement, spotter activation is not anticipated through tonight. The time is currently 4:11 a.m. Central Daylight Time. 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Now for the official National Weather Service forecast for Galesburg and surrounding areas of central and northwest Illinois. Today, sunny. Highs in the mid-70s. South winds 10 to 15 miles an hour with gusts up to 25 miles an hour. Tonight, mostly clear until midnight, then becoming partly cloudy. Lows in the mid-50s.
Southwest winds 5 to 10 miles an hour.

Wednesday, sunny. Highs in the upper 70s. West winds 5 to 10 miles an hour. Wednesday night, mostly clear. Lows in the lower 50s. Northwest winds around 5 miles an hour. Thursday, sunny. Highs in the lower 70s. North winds around 5 miles an hour. Thursday night and Friday, mostly clear. Lows in the upper 40s. Highs in the mid 70s. Friday night through Saturday night, mostly clear. Lows in the upper 50s. Highs around 80. Sunday, mostly sunny. Highs around 80. Sunday night, mostly clear. Lows in the upper 50s. Columbus Day, mostly sunny. Highs in the upper 70s. Again, the forecast for Galesburg and surrounding areas of central and northwest Illinois for today, sunny. Highs in the mid-70s. South winds 10 to 15 miles an hour with gusts up to 25 miles an hour. At 4 a.m. in Galesburg, skies were clear. The temperature was 50 degrees, the dew point was 46, and the relative humidity was 87%. The wind was south at 3 miles an hour. The pressure was 30.14 inches and falling. Elsewhere around the area, it was clear. It was 48 at Peoria, 55 at Moline, and 51 at Burlington. Quincy reported 55, Macomb reported 44, and Springfield reported 46. And once again at 4 a.m. in Galesburg, under clear skies, the temperature was 50. 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Programming originates from NOAA's National Weather Service office in Lincoln. KZZ66 serves the following counties: Henry, Knox, Mercer, and Warren. KZZ66 is part of the All Hazards Network of NOAA Weather Radio. Looking elsewhere around the Midwest at 4 a.m., Chicago was partly cloudy and 52. Indianapolis was clear and 50. St. Louis was clear and 53. Kansas City was clear and 52. Des Moines was clear and 55. Milwaukee was cloudy and 56. And now a discussion of hazardous weather conditions for the following county, Knox, Illinois. This hazardous weather outlook is for central Illinois, east central Illinois, southeast Illinois, and west central Illinois. For today and tonight, no hazardous weather is expected at this time. For Wednesday through Monday, no hazardous weather is expected at this time. Spotter information statement. Spotter activation is not anticipated through tonight. The time is currently 4:15 a.m. Central Daylight Time. 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Now for the official National Weather Service forecast for Galesburg and surrounding areas of central and northwest Illinois. Today, sunny. Highs in the mid-70s. South winds 10 to 15 miles an hour with gusts up to 25 miles an hour. Tonight, mostly clear until midnight, then becoming partly cloudy. Lows in the mid-50s. Southwest winds 5 to 10 miles an hour. Wednesday, sunny. Highs in the upper 70s. West winds 5 to 10 miles an hour. Wednesday night, mostly clear. Lows in the lower 50s. Northwest winds around 5 miles an hour. Thursday, sunny. Highs in the lower 70s. North winds around 5 miles an hour. Thursday night and Friday, mostly clear. Lows in the upper 40s. Highs in the mid-70s. Friday night through Saturday night, mostly clear. Lows in the upper 50s. Highs around 80. Sunday, mostly sunny. Highs around 80. Sunday night, mostly clear. Lows in the upper 50s. Columbus Day, mostly sunny. Highs in the upper 70s. Again, the forecast for Galesburg and surrounding areas of central and northwest Illinois for today, sunny. Highs in the mid-70s. South winds 10 to 15 miles an hour with gusts up to 25 miles an hour. At 4 a.m. in Galesburg, skies were clear. The temperature was 50 degrees, the dew point was 46, and the relative humidity was 87%.

The wind was south at 3 miles an hour. The pressure was 30.14 inches and falling. Elsewhere around the area, it was clear. It was 48 at Peoria, 55 at Moline, and 51 at Burlington. Quincy reported 55, Macomb reported 44, and Springfield reported 46. And once again at 4 a.m. in Galesburg, under clear skies, the temperature was 50. Looking elsewhere around the Midwest at 4 a.m., Chicago was partly cloudy and 52. Indianapolis was clear and 50. St. Louis was clear and 53. Kansas City was clear and 52. Des Moines was clear and 55. Milwaukee was cloudy and 56. And now a discussion of hazardous weather conditions for the following county, Knox, Illinois. This hazardous weather outlook is for Central Illinois, East Central Illinois, Southeast Illinois, and West Central Illinois. For today and tonight, no hazardous weather is expected at this time. For Wednesday through Monday, no hazardous weather is expected at this time. Spotter information statement, spotter activation is not anticipated through tonight. The time is currently 4:18 a.m. Central Daylight Time. 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Now for the official National Weather Service forecast for Galesburg and surrounding areas of central and northwest Illinois. Today, sunny. Highs in the mid-70s. South winds 10 to 15 miles an hour with gusts up to 25 miles an hour. Tonight, mostly clear until midnight, then becoming partly cloudy. Lows in the mid-50s. Southwest winds 5 to 10 miles an hour. Wednesday, sunny. Highs in the upper 70s. West winds 5 to 10 miles an hour. Wednesday night, mostly clear. Lows in the lower 50s. Northwest winds around 5 miles an hour. Thursday, sunny. Highs in the lower 70s. North winds around 5 miles an hour. Thursday night and Friday, mostly clear. Lows in the upper 40s. Highs in the mid-70s. Friday night through Saturday night, mostly clear. Lows in the upper 50s. Highs around 80. Sunday, mostly sunny. Highs around 80. Sunday night, mostly clear. Lows in the upper 50s. Columbus Day, mostly sunny. Highs in the upper 70s. Again, the forecast for Galesburg and surrounding areas of central and northwest Illinois for today, sunny. Highs in the mid-70s. South winds 10 to 15 miles an hour with gusts up to 25 miles an hour. At 4 a.m. in Galesburg, skies were clear. The temperature was 50 degrees, the dew point was 46, and the relative humidity was 87%. The wind was south at 3 miles an hour. The pressure was 30.14 inches and falling. Elsewhere around the area, it was clear. It was 48 at Peoria, 55 at Moline, and 51 at Burlington. Quincy reported 55, Macomb reported 44, and Springfield reported 46. And once again at 4 a.m. in Galesburg, under clear skies, the temperature was 50. Looking elsewhere around the Midwest at 4 a.m., Chicago was partly cloudy and 52. Indianapolis was clear and 50. St. Louis was clear and 53. Kansas City was clear and 52. Des Moines was clear and 55. Milwaukee was cloudy and 56. And now a discussion of hazardous weather conditions for the following county, Knox, Illinois. This hazardous weather outlook is for Central Illinois, East Central Illinois, Southeast Illinois, and West Central Illinois. For today and tonight, no hazardous weather is expected at this time. For Wednesday through Monday, no hazardous weather is expected at this time. Spotter information statement, spotter activation is not anticipated through tonight. The time is currently 4:21 a.m. Central Daylight Time. 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Now for the official National Weather Service forecast for Galesburg and surrounding areas of central and northwest Illinois. Today, sunny. Highs in the mid-70s.
south winds 10 to 15 miles an hour with gusts up to 25 miles an hour. Tonight, mostly clear until midnight, then becoming partly cloudy. Lows in the mid-50s. Southwest winds 5 to 10 miles an hour. Wednesday, sunny. Highs in the upper 70s. West winds 5 to 10 miles an hour. Wednesday night, mostly clear. Lows in the lower 50s. Northwest winds around 5 miles an hour. Thursday, sunny. Highs in the lower 70s. North winds around 5 miles an hour. Thursday night and Friday, mostly clear. Lows in the upper 40s. Highs in the mid-70s. Friday night through Saturday night, mostly clear. Lows in the upper 50s. Highs around 80. Sunday, mostly sunny. Highs around 80. Sunday night, mostly clear. Lows in the upper 50s. Columbus Day, mostly sunny. Highs in the upper 70s. Again, the forecast for Galesburg and surrounding areas of central and northwest Illinois for today, sunny. Highs in the mid-70s. South winds 10 to 15 miles an hour with gusts up to 25 miles an hour. At 4 a.m. in Galesburg, skies were clear. The temperature was 50 degrees, the dew point was 46, and the relative humidity was 87%. The wind was south at 3 miles an hour. The pressure was 30.14 inches and falling. Elsewhere around the area, it was clear. It was 48 at Peoria, 55 at Moline, and 51 at Burlington. Quincy reported 55, Macomb reported 44, and Springfield reported 46. And once again at 4 a.m. in Galesburg, under clear skies, the temperature was 50. Looking elsewhere around the Midwest at 4 a.m., Chicago was partly cloudy, and 52. Indianapolis was clear, and 50. St. Louis was clear, and 53. Kansas City was clear, and 52. Des Moines was clear, and 55. Milwaukee was cloudy, and 56. And now a discussion of hazardous weather conditions for the following county, Knox, Illinois. This hazardous weather outlook is for central Illinois, east central Illinois, southeast Illinois, and west central Illinois. For today and tonight, no hazardous weather is expected at this time. For Wednesday through Monday, no hazardous weather is expected at this time. Spotter information statement, spotter activation is not anticipated through tonight. The time is currently 4:25 a.m. Central Daylight Time. 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Now for the official National Weather Service forecast for Galesburg and surrounding areas of central and northwest Illinois. Today, sunny. Highs in the mid-70s. South winds 10 to 15 miles an hour with gusts up to 25 miles an hour. Tonight, mostly clear until midnight, then becoming partly cloudy. Lows in the mid-50s. Southwest winds 5 to 10 miles an hour. Wednesday, sunny. Highs in the upper 70s. West winds 5 to 10 miles an hour. Wednesday night, mostly clear. Lows in the lower 50s. Northwest winds around 5 miles an hour. Thursday, sunny. Highs in the lower 70s. North winds around 5 miles an hour. Thursday night and Friday, mostly clear. Lows in the upper 40s. Highs in the mid-70s. Friday night through Saturday night, mostly clear. Lows in the upper 50s. Highs around 80. Sunday, mostly sunny. Highs around 80. Sunday night, mostly clear. Lows in the upper 50s. Columbus Day, mostly sunny. Highs in the upper 70s. Again, the forecast for Galesburg and surrounding areas of central and northwest Illinois for today, sunny. Highs in the mid-70s. South winds 10 to 15 miles an hour with gusts up to 25 miles an hour. At 4 a.m. in Galesburg, skies were clear. The temperature was 50 degrees, the dew point was 46, and the relative humidity was 87%. The wind was south at 3 miles an hour. The pressure was 30.14 inches and falling. Elsewhere around the area, it was clear.
It was 48 at Peoria, 55 at Moline, and 51 at Burlington.

Quincy reported 55, Macomb reported 44, and Springfield reported 46. And once again at 4 a.m. in Galesburg, under clear skies, the temperature was 50. Looking elsewhere around the Midwest at 4 a.m., Chicago was partly cloudy and 52. Indianapolis was clear and 50. St. Louis was clear and 53. Kansas City was clear and 52. Des Moines was clear and 55. Milwaukee was cloudy and 56. And now a discussion of hazardous weather conditions for the following county, Knox, Illinois. This hazardous weather outlook is for Central Illinois, East Central Illinois, Southeast Illinois, and West Central Illinois. For today and tonight, no hazardous weather is expected at this time. For Wednesday through Monday, no hazardous weather is expected at this time. Spotter information statement, spotter activation is not anticipated through tonight. The time is currently 4:28 a.m. Central Daylight Time. 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Now for the official National Weather Service forecast for Galesburg and surrounding areas of central and northwest Illinois. Today, sunny. Highs in the mid-70s. South winds 10 to 15 miles an hour with gusts up to 25 miles an hour. Tonight, mostly clear until midnight, then becoming partly cloudy. Lows in the mid-50s. Southwest winds 5 to 10 miles an hour. Wednesday, sunny. Highs in the upper 70s. West winds 5 to 10 miles an hour. Wednesday night, mostly clear. Lows in the lower 50s. Northwest winds around 5 miles an hour. Thursday, sunny. Highs in the lower 70s. North winds around 5 miles an hour. Thursday night and Friday, mostly clear. Lows in the upper 40s. Highs in the mid-70s. Friday night through Saturday night, mostly clear. Lows in the upper 50s. Highs around 80. Sunday, mostly sunny. Highs around 80. Sunday night, mostly clear. Lows in the upper 50s. Columbus Day, mostly sunny. Highs in the upper 70s. Again, the forecast for Galesburg and surrounding areas of central and northwest Illinois for today, sunny. Highs in the mid-70s. South winds 10 to 15 miles an hour with gusts up to 25 miles an hour. At 4 a.m. in Galesburg, skies were clear. The temperature was 50 degrees, the dew point was 46, and the relative humidity was 87%. The wind was south at 3 miles an hour. The pressure was 30.14 inches and falling. Elsewhere around the area, it was clear. It was 48 at Peoria, 55 at Moline, and 51 at Burlington. Quincy reported 55, Macomb reported 44, and Springfield reported 46. And once again at 4 a.m. in Galesburg, under clear skies, the temperature was 50. Looking elsewhere around the Midwest at 4 a.m., Chicago was partly cloudy and 52. Indianapolis was clear and 50. St. Louis was clear and 53. Kansas City was clear and 52. Des Moines was clear and 55. Milwaukee was cloudy and 56. And now a discussion of hazardous weather conditions for the following county, Knox, Illinois. This hazardous weather outlook is for Central Illinois, East Central Illinois, Southeast Illinois, and West Central Illinois. For today and tonight, no hazardous weather is expected at this time. For Wednesday through Monday, no hazardous weather is expected at this time. Spotter information statement, spotter activation is not anticipated through tonight. The time is currently 4:31 a.m. Central Daylight Time. 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Now for the official National Weather Service forecast for Galesburg and surrounding areas of central and northwest Illinois. Today, sunny. Highs in the mid-70s. South winds 10 to 15 miles an hour with gusts up to 25 miles an hour. Tonight, mostly clear until midnight, then becoming partly cloudy. Lows in the mid-50s. Southwest winds 5 to 10 miles an hour. Wednesday, sunny. Highs in

the forecast for Galesburg and surrounding areas of central and northwest Illinois for today, sunny. Highs in the mid-70s. South winds 10 to 15 miles an hour with gusts up to 25 miles an hour. At 4 a.m. in Galesburg, south winds 10 to 15 miles an hour with gusts up to 25 miles an hour. At 4 a.m. in Galesburg, skies were clear. The temperature was 50 degrees, the dew point was 46, and the relative humidity was 87%. The wind was south at 3 miles an hour. The pressure was 30.14 inches and falling. Elsewhere around the area, it was clear. It was 48 at Peoria, 55 at Moline, and 51 at Burlington. Quincy reported 55, Macomb reported 44, and Springfield reported 46. And once again at 4 a.m. in Galesburg, under clear skies, the temperature was 50. Looking elsewhere around the Midwest at 4 a.m., Chicago was partly cloudy, and 52. Indianapolis was clear, and 50. St. Louis was clear, and 53. Kansas City was clear, and 52. Des Moines was clear, and 55. Milwaukee was cloudy, and 56. And now a discussion of hazardous weather conditions for the following county, Knox, Illinois. This hazardous weather outlook is for central Illinois, east central Illinois, southeast Illinois, and west central Illinois. For today and tonight, no hazardous weather is expected at this time. For Wednesday through Monday, no hazardous weather is expected at this time. Spotter information statement, spotter activation is not anticipated through tonight. The time is currently 4:34 a.m. Central Daylight Time. 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Now for the official National Weather Service forecast for Galesburg and surrounding areas of central and northwest Illinois. Today, sunny. Highs in the mid-70s. South winds 10 to 15 miles an hour with gusts up to 25 miles an hour. Tonight, mostly clear until midnight, then becoming partly cloudy. Lows in the mid-50s. Southwest winds 5 to 10 miles an hour. Wednesday, sunny. Highs in the upper 70s. West winds 5 to 10 miles an hour. Wednesday night, mostly clear. Lows in the lower 50s. Northwest winds around 5 miles an hour. Thursday, sunny. Highs in the lower 70s. North winds around 5 miles an hour. Thursday night and Friday, mostly clear. Lows in the upper 40s. Highs in the mid-70s. Friday night through Saturday night, mostly clear. Lows in the upper 50s. Highs around 80. Sunday, mostly sunny. Highs around 80. Sunday night, mostly clear. Lows in the upper 50s. Columbus Day, mostly sunny. Highs in the upper 70s. Again, the forecast for Galesburg and surrounding areas of central and northwest Illinois for today, sunny. Highs in the mid-70s. South winds 10 to 15 miles an hour with gusts up to 25 miles an hour. At 4 a.m. in Galesburg, skies were clear. The temperature was 50 degrees, the dew point was 46, and the relative humidity was 87%. The wind was south at 3 miles an hour. The pressure was 30.14 inches and falling. Elsewhere around the area, it was clear. It was 48 at Peoria, 55 at Moline, and 51 at Burlington. Quincy reported 55, Macomb reported 44, and Springfield reported 46. And once again at 4 a.m. in Galesburg, under clear skies, the temperature was 50. Looking elsewhere around the Midwest at 4 a.m., Chicago was partly cloudy, and 52. Indianapolis was clear, and 50. St. Louis was clear, and 53. Kansas City was clear, and 52. Des Moines was clear, and 55. Milwaukee was cloudy, and 56. And now a discussion of hazardous weather conditions for the following county, Knox, Illinois. This hazardous weather outlook is for central Illinois, east central Illinois, southeast Illinois, and west central Illinois. For today and tonight, no hazardous weather is expected at this time. For Wednesday through Monday, no hazardous weather is expected at this time.

Spotter information statement. Spotter activation is not anticipated through tonight. The time is currently 4:38 a.m. Central Daylight Time. 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Now for the official National Weather Service forecast for Galesburg and surrounding areas of central and northwest Illinois. Today, sunny. Highs in the mid-70s. South winds 10 to 15 miles an hour with gusts up to 25 miles an hour. Tonight, mostly clear until midnight, then becoming partly cloudy. Lows in the mid-50s. Southwest winds 5 to 10 miles an hour. Wednesday, sunny. Highs in the upper 70s. West winds 5 to 10 miles an hour. Wednesday night, mostly clear. Lows in the lower 50s. Northwest winds around 5 miles an hour. Thursday, sunny. Highs in the lower 70s. North winds around 5 miles an hour. Thursday night and Friday, mostly clear. Lows in the upper 40s. Highs in the mid-70s. Friday night through Saturday night, mostly clear. Lows in the upper 50s. Highs around 80. Sunday, mostly sunny. Highs around 80. Sunday night, mostly clear. Lows in the upper 50s. Columbus Day, mostly sunny. Highs in the upper 70s. Again, the forecast for Galesburg and surrounding areas of central and northwest Illinois for today, sunny. Highs in the mid-70s. South winds 10 to 15 miles an hour with gusts up to 25 miles an hour. Now for the official National Weather Service forecast for Galesburg and surrounding areas of central and northwest Illinois. Today, sunny. Highs in the mid-70s. South winds 10 to 15 miles an hour with gusts up to 25 miles an hour. Tonight, mostly clear until midnight, then becoming partly cloudy. Not as cool with lows in the mid-50s. Southwest winds 5 to 10 miles an hour. Wednesday, sunny. Highs in the upper 70s. West winds 5 to 10 miles an hour. Wednesday night, mostly clear. Lows in the lower 50s. Northwest winds around 5 miles an hour. Thursday, sunny. Highs in the lower 70s. North winds around 5 miles an hour. Thursday night and Friday, mostly clear. Lows in the upper 40s. Highs in the mid-70s. Friday night through Saturday night, mostly clear. Lows in the upper 50s. Highs around 80. Sunday, mostly sunny. Highs around 80. Sunday night, mostly clear. Lows in the upper 50s. Columbus Day, mostly sunny. Highs in the upper 70s. Again, the forecast for Galesburg and surrounding areas of central and northwest Illinois for today, sunny. Highs in the mid-70s. South winds 10 to 15 miles an hour with gusts up to 25 miles an hour. At 4 a.m. in Galesburg, skies were clear. The temperature was 50 degrees, the dew point was 46, and the relative humidity was 87%. The wind was south at 3 miles an hour. The pressure was 30.14 inches and falling. Elsewhere around the area, it was clear. It was 48 at Peoria, 55 at Moline, and 51 at Burlington. Quincy reported 55, Macomb reported 44, and Springfield reported 46. And once again at 4 a.m. in Galesburg, under clear skies, the temperature was 50. Looking elsewhere around the Midwest at 4 a.m., Chicago was partly cloudy, and 52. Indianapolis was clear, and 50. St. Louis was clear, and 53. Kansas City was clear, and 52. Des Moines was clear, and 55. Milwaukee was cloudy, and 56. And now a discussion of hazardous weather conditions for the following county, Knox, Illinois. This hazardous weather outlook is for Central Illinois, East Central Illinois, Southeast Illinois, and West Central Illinois. For today and tonight, no hazardous weather is expected at this time. For Wednesday through Monday, no hazardous weather is expected at this time. Spotter information statement, spotter activation is not anticipated through tonight. The time is currently 4:42 a.m. Central.

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Now for the official National Weather Service forecast for Galesburg and surrounding areas of central and northwest Illinois. Today, sunny. Highs in the mid-70s. South winds 10 to 15 miles an hour with gusts up to 25 miles an hour. Tonight, mostly clear until midnight, then becoming partly cloudy. Not as cool with lows in the mid-50s. Southwest winds 5 to 10 miles an hour. Wednesday, sunny. Highs in the upper 70s. West winds 5 to 10 miles an hour. Wednesday night, mostly clear. Lows in the lower 50s. Northwest winds around 5 miles an hour. Thursday, sunny. Highs in the lower 70s. North winds around 5 miles an hour. Thursday night and Friday, mostly clear. Lows in the upper 40s. Highs in the mid-70s. Friday night through Saturday night, mostly clear. Lows in the upper 50s. Highs around 80. Sunday, mostly sunny. Highs around 80. Sunday night, mostly clear. Lows in the upper 50s. Columbus Day, mostly sunny. Highs in the upper 70s. Again, the forecast for Galesburg and surrounding areas of central and northwest Illinois for today, sunny. Highs in the mid-70s. South winds 10 to 15 miles an hour with gusts up to 25 miles an hour. At 4 a.m. in Galesburg, skies were clear. The temperature was 50 degrees, the dew point was 46, and the relative humidity was 87%. The wind was south at 3 miles an hour. The pressure was 30.14 inches and falling. Elsewhere around the area, it was clear. It was 48 at Peoria, 55 at Moline, and 51 at Burlington. Quincy reported 55, Macomb reported 44, and Springfield reported 46. And once again at 4 a.m. in Galesburg, under clear skies, the temperature was 50. Looking elsewhere around the Midwest at 4 a.m., Chicago was partly cloudy, and 52. Indianapolis was clear, and 50. St. Louis was clear, and 53. Kansas City was clear, and 52. Des Moines was clear, and 55. Milwaukee was cloudy, and 56. And now a discussion of hazardous weather conditions for the following county, Knox, Illinois. This hazardous weather outlook is for Central Illinois, East Central Illinois, Southeast Illinois, and West Central Illinois. For today and tonight, no hazardous weather is expected at this time. For Wednesday through Monday, no hazardous weather is expected at this time. Spotter information statement, spotter activation is not anticipated through tonight. The time is currently 4:46 a.m. Central Daylight Time. 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Now for the official National Weather Service forecast for Galesburg and surrounding areas of central and northwest Illinois. Today, sunny. Highs in the mid-70s. South winds 10 to 15 miles an hour with gusts up to 25 miles an hour. Tonight, mostly clear until midnight, then becoming partly cloudy. Not as cool with lows in the mid-50s. Southwest winds 5 to 10 miles an hour. Wednesday, sunny. Highs in the upper 70s. West winds 5 to 10 miles an hour. Wednesday night, mostly clear. Lows in the lower 50s. Northwest winds around 5 miles an hour. Thursday, sunny. Highs in the lower 70s. North winds around 5 miles an hour. Thursday night and Friday, mostly clear. Lows in the upper 40s. Highs in the mid-70s. Friday night through Saturday night, mostly clear. Lows in the upper 50s. Highs around 80. Sunday, mostly sunny. Highs around 80. Sunday night, mostly clear. Lows in the upper 50s. Columbus Day, mostly sunny. Highs in the upper 70s. Again, the forecast for Galesburg and surrounding areas of central and northwest Illinois for today, sunny. Highs in the mid-70s. South winds 10 to 15 miles an hour with gusts up to 25 miles an hour. At 4

a.m. in Galesburg, skies were clear. The temperature was 50 degrees, the dew point was 46, and the relative humidity was 87%. The wind was south at 3 miles an hour. The pressure was 30.14 inches and falling. Elsewhere around the area, it was clear. It was 48 at Peoria, 55 at Moline, and 51 at Burlington. Quincy reported 55, Macomb reported 44, and Springfield reported 46. And once again at 4 a.m. in Galesburg, under clear skies, the temperature was 50. Looking elsewhere around the Midwest at 4 a.m., Chicago was partly cloudy, and 52. Indianapolis was clear, and 50. St. Louis was clear, and 53. Kansas City was clear, and 52. Des Moines was clear, and 55. Milwaukee was cloudy, and 56. And now a discussion of hazardous weather conditions for the following county, Knox, Illinois. This hazardous weather outlook is for Central Illinois, East Central Illinois, Southeast Illinois, and West Central Illinois. For today and tonight, no hazardous weather is expected at this time. For Wednesday through Monday, no hazardous weather is expected at this time. Spotter information statement, spotter activation is not anticipated through tonight. The time is currently 4:49 a.m. Central Daylight Time. 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Now for the official National Weather Service forecast for Galesburg and surrounding areas of central and northwest Illinois. Today, sunny. Highs in the mid-70s. South winds 10 to 15 miles an hour with gusts up to 25 miles an hour. Tonight, mostly clear until midnight, then becoming partly cloudy. Not as cool with lows in the mid-50s. Southwest winds 5 to 10 miles an hour. Wednesday, sunny. Highs in the upper 70s. West winds 5 to 10 miles an hour. Wednesday night, mostly clear. Lows in the lower 50s. Northwest winds around 5 miles an hour. Thursday, sunny. Highs in the lower 70s. North winds around 5 miles an hour. Thursday night and Friday, mostly clear. Lows in the upper 40s. Highs in the mid-70s. Friday night through Saturday night, mostly clear. Lows in the upper 50s. Highs around 80. Sunday, mostly sunny. Highs around 80. Sunday night, mostly clear. Lows in the upper 50s. Columbus Day, mostly sunny. Highs in the upper 70s. Again, the forecast for Galesburg and surrounding areas of central and northwest Illinois for today, sunny. Highs in the mid-70s. South winds 10 to 15 miles an hour with gusts up to 25 miles an hour. At 4 a.m. in Galesburg, skies were clear. The temperature was 50 degrees, the dew point was 46, and the relative humidity was 87%. The wind was south at 3 miles an hour. The pressure was 30.14 inches and falling. Elsewhere around the area, it was clear. It was 48 at Peoria, 55 at Moline, and 51 at Burlington. Quincy reported 55, Macomb reported 44, and Springfield reported 46. And once again at 4 a.m. in Galesburg, under clear skies, the temperature was 50. Looking elsewhere around the Midwest at 4 a.m., Chicago was partly cloudy, and 52. Indianapolis was clear, and 50. St. Louis was clear, and 53. Kansas City was clear, and 52. Des Moines was clear, and 55. Milwaukee was cloudy, and 56. And now a discussion of hazardous weather conditions for the following county, Knox, Illinois. This hazardous weather outlook is for Central Illinois, East Central Illinois, Southeast Illinois, and West Central Illinois. For today and tonight, no hazardous weather is expected at this time. For Wednesday through Monday, no hazardous weather is expected at this time. Spotter information statement, spotter activation is not anticipated through tonight. The time is currently 4:52 a.m. Central Daylight Time. 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Now for the official National Weather Service forecast for Galesburg and

surrounding areas of central and northwest Illinois. Today, sunny. Highs in the mid-70s. South winds 10 to 15 miles an hour with gusts up to 25 miles an hour. Tonight, mostly clear until midnight, then becoming partly cloudy. Not as cool with lows in the mid-50s. Southwest winds 5 to 10 miles an hour. Wednesday, sunny. Highs in the upper 70s. West winds 5 to 10 miles an hour. Wednesday night, mostly clear. Lows in the lower 50s. Northwest winds around 5 miles an hour. Thursday, sunny. Highs in the lower 70s. North winds around 5 miles an hour. Thursday night and Friday, mostly clear. Lows in the upper 40s. Highs in the mid-70s. Friday night through Saturday night, mostly clear. Lows in the upper 50s. Highs around 80. Sunday, mostly sunny. Highs around 80. Sunday night, mostly clear. Lows in the upper 50s. Columbus Day, mostly sunny. Highs in the upper 70s. Again, the forecast for Galesburg and surrounding areas of central and northwest Illinois for today, sunny. Highs in the mid-70s. South winds 10 to 15 miles an hour with gusts up to 25 miles an hour. At 4 a.m. in Galesburg, skies were clear. The temperature was 50 degrees, the dew point was 46, and the relative humidity was 87%. The wind was south at 3 miles an hour. The pressure was 30.14 inches and falling. Elsewhere around the area, it was clear. It was 48 at Peoria, 55 at Moline, and 51 at Burlington. Quincy reported 55, Macomb reported 44, and Springfield reported 46. And once again at 4 a.m. in Galesburg, under clear skies, the temperature was 50. Looking elsewhere around the Midwest at 4 a.m., Chicago was partly cloudy, and 52. Indianapolis was clear, and 50. St. Louis was clear, and 53. Kansas City was clear, and 52. Des Moines was clear, and 55. Milwaukee was cloudy, and 56. And now a discussion of hazardous weather conditions for the following county, Knox, Illinois. This hazardous weather outlook is for Central Illinois, East Central Illinois, Southeast Illinois, and West Central Illinois. For today and tonight, no hazardous weather is expected at this time. For Wednesday through Monday, no hazardous weather is expected at this time. Spotter information statement, spotter activation is not anticipated through tonight. The time is currently 4:55 a.m. Central Daylight Time. 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Now for the official National Weather Service forecast for Galesburg and surrounding areas of central and northwest Illinois. Today, sunny. Highs in the mid-70s. South winds 10 to 15 miles an hour with gusts up to 25 miles an hour. Tonight, mostly clear until midnight, then becoming partly cloudy. Not as cool with lows in the mid-50s. Southwest winds 5 to 10 miles an hour. Wednesday, sunny. Highs in the upper 70s. West winds 5 to 10 miles an hour. Wednesday night, mostly clear. Lows in the lower 50s. Northwest winds around 5 miles an hour. Thursday, sunny. Highs in the lower 70s. North winds around 5 miles an hour. Thursday night and Friday, mostly clear. Lows in the upper 40s. Highs in the mid-70s. Friday night through Saturday night, mostly clear. Lows in the upper 50s. Highs around 80. Sunday, mostly sunny. Highs around 80. Sunday night, mostly clear. Lows in the upper 50s. Columbus Day, mostly sunny. Highs in the upper 70s. Again, the forecast for Galesburg and surrounding areas of central and northwest Illinois for today, sunny. Highs in the mid-70s. South winds 10 to 15 miles an hour with gusts up to 25 miles an hour. At 4 a.m. in Galesburg, skies were clear. The temperature was 50 degrees, the dew point was 46, and the relative humidity was 87%. The wind was south at 3 miles an hour.

pressure was 30.14 inches and falling. Elsewhere around the area, it was clear. It was 48 at Peoria, 55 at Moline, and 51 at Burlington. Quincy reported 55, Macomb reported 44, and Springfield reported 46. And once again at 4 a.m. in Galesburg, under clear skies, the temperature was 50. Looking elsewhere around the Midwest at 4 a.m., Chicago was partly cloudy and 52. Indianapolis was clear and 50. St. Louis was clear and 53. Kansas City was clear and 52. Des Moines was clear and 55. Milwaukee was cloudy and 56. And now a discussion of hazardous weather conditions for the following county, Knox, Illinois. This hazardous weather outlook is for Central Illinois, East Central Illinois, Southeast Illinois, and West Central Illinois. For today and tonight, no hazardous weather is expected at this time. For Wednesday through Monday, no hazardous weather is expected at this time. Spotter information statement. Spotter activation is not anticipated through tonight. The time is currently 4:59 a.m. Central Daylight Time. 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Now for the official National Weather Service forecast for Galesburg and surrounding areas of central and northwest Illinois. Today, sunny. Highs in the mid-70s. South winds 10 to 15 miles an hour with gusts up to 25 miles an hour. Tonight, mostly clear until midnight, then becoming partly cloudy. Not as cool with lows in the mid-50s. Southwest winds 5 to 10 miles an hour. Wednesday, sunny. Highs in the upper 70s. West winds 5 to 10 miles an hour. Wednesday night, mostly clear. Lows in the lower 50s. Northwest winds around 5 miles an hour. Thursday, sunny. Highs in the lower 70s. North winds around 5 miles an hour. Thursday night and Friday, mostly clear. Lows in the upper 40s. Highs in the mid-70s. Friday night through Saturday night, mostly clear. Lows in the upper 50s. Highs around 80. Sunday, mostly sunny. Highs around 80. Sunday night, mostly clear. Lows in the upper 50s. Columbus Day, mostly sunny. Highs in the upper 70s. Again, the forecast for Galesburg and surrounding areas of central and northwest Illinois for today, sunny. Highs in the mid-70s. South winds 10 to 15 miles an hour with gusts up to 25 miles an hour. The Peoria, Illinois climate summary for yesterday, October 5, 2026. Yesterday's high temperature of 72 degrees occurred at 4:07 p.m. The normal high is 71. Yesterday's low temperature of 45 degrees occurred at 6:26 a.m. The normal low is 49. No precipitation fell yesterday, which leaves the monthly total at 0.57 inches. This is 0.08 inches above the normal amount of 0.49 inches for October. The total precipitation for the year still stands at 34.50 inches, which is 4.54 inches above normal. No snow fell yesterday, which brings the monthly total to 0.0 inches. This is normal for October. The total snowfall since July 1st still stands at 0.0 inches, which is normal. There were 6 heating degree days yesterday, which is 1 below normal. This brings the monthly total to 20, which is 11 below normal. The yearly total since July 1st is 36, which is 65 below normal. There were no cooling degree days yesterday, which is 1 below normal. This leaves the monthly total at 3, which is minus 6 below normal. The yearly total since January 1st is 1,245, which is 102 above normal. Yesterday the maximum wind observed was 6 miles an hour from the northeast. The highest wind gust observed was 9 miles per hour from the southeast, which occurred at 10:32 a.m. The average wind speed was less than 5 miles per hour yesterday. The normal high temperature for today is 70 degrees, and the normal low is 48. The record high for today is 90, which occurred in 1963, and the record low is 25, which occurred in 1935. Sunrise today is at 7 a.m. and sunset is at 6:32 p.m.

And now a discussion of hazardous weather conditions for the following county, Knox, Illinois. This hazardous weather outlook is for Central Illinois, East Central Illinois, Southeast Illinois, and West Central Illinois. For today and tonight, no hazardous weather is expected at this time. For Wednesday through Monday, no hazardous weather is expected at this time. Spotter information statement, spotter activation is not anticipated through tonight. The time is currently 5:03 a.m. Central Daylight Time. 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Now for the official National Weather Service forecast for Galesburg and surrounding areas of central and northwest Illinois. Today, sunny. Highs in the mid-70s. South winds 10 to 15 miles an hour with gusts up to 25 miles an hour. Tonight, mostly clear until midnight, then becoming partly cloudy. Not as cool with lows in the mid-50s. Southwest winds 5 to 10 miles an hour. Wednesday, sunny. Highs in the upper 70s. West winds 5 to 10 miles an hour. Wednesday night, mostly clear. Lows in the lower 50s. Northwest winds around 5 miles an hour. Thursday, sunny. Highs in the lower 70s. North winds around 5 miles an hour. Thursday night and Friday, mostly clear. Lows in the upper 40s. Highs in the mid-70s. Friday night through Saturday night, mostly clear. Lows in the upper 50s. Highs around 80. Sunday, mostly sunny. Highs around 80. Sunday night, mostly clear. Lows in the upper 50s. Columbus Day, mostly sunny. Highs in the upper 70s. Again, the forecast for Galesburg and surrounding areas of central and northwest Illinois for today, sunny. Highs in the mid-70s. South winds 10 to 15 miles an hour with gusts up to 25 miles an hour. Now for the official National Weather Service forecast for Galesburg and surrounding areas of central and northwest Illinois. Today, sunny. Highs in the mid-70s. South winds 10 to 15 miles an hour with gusts up to 25 miles an hour. Tonight, mostly clear until midnight, then becoming partly cloudy. Not as cool with lows in the mid-50s. Southwest winds 5 to 10 miles an hour. Wednesday, sunny. Highs in the upper 70s. West winds 5 to 10 miles an hour. Wednesday night, mostly clear. Lows in the lower 50s. Northwest winds around 5 miles an hour. Thursday, sunny. Highs in the lower 70s. North winds around 5 miles an hour. Thursday night and Friday, mostly clear. Lows in the upper 40s. Highs in the mid-70s. Friday night through Saturday night, mostly clear. Lows in the upper 50s. Highs around 80. Sunday, mostly sunny. Highs around 80. Sunday night, mostly clear. Lows in the upper 50s. Columbus Day, mostly sunny. Highs in the upper 70s. Again, the forecast for Galesburg and surrounding areas of central and northwest Illinois for today, sunny. Highs in the mid-70s. South winds 10 to 15 miles an hour with gusts up to 25 miles an hour. At 5 a.m. in Galesburg, skies were clear. The temperature was 49 degrees, the dew point was 46, and the relative humidity was 86%. The wind was calm. The pressure was 30.13 inches and falling. Elsewhere around the area, it was clear. It was 51 at Peoria, 53 at Moline, and 51 at Burlington. Quincy reported 52, Macomb reported 43, and Springfield reported 47. And once again at 5 a.m. in Galesburg, under clear skies, the temperature was 49. Looking elsewhere around the Midwest at 5 a.m., Chicago was partly cloudy, and 51. Indianapolis was clear, and 51. St. Louis was clear, and 52. Kansas City was clear, and 51. Des Moines was clear, and 55. Milwaukee was mostly cloudy, and 56. And now a discussion of hazardous weather conditions for the following county, Knox, Illinois.
This hazardous weather outlook is for Central Illinois, East Central Illinois, Southeast Illinois, and West Central Illinois. For today and tonight, no hazardous weather is expected at this time. For Wednesday through Monday, no hazardous weather is expected at this time. Spotter information statement. Spotter activation is not anticipated through tonight. The time is currently 5:08 a.m. Central Daylight Time. 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Now for the official National Weather Service forecast for Galesburg and surrounding areas of central and northwest Illinois. Today, sunny. Highs in the mid-70s. South winds 10 to 15 miles an hour with gusts up to 25 miles an hour. Tonight, mostly clear until midnight, then becoming partly cloudy. Not as cool with lows in the mid-50s. Southwest winds 5 to 10 miles an hour. Wednesday, sunny. Highs in the upper 70s. West winds 5 to 10 miles an hour. Wednesday night, mostly clear. Lows in the lower 50s. Northwest winds around 5 miles an hour. Thursday, sunny. Highs in the lower 70s. North winds around 5 miles an hour. Thursday night and Friday, mostly clear. Lows in the upper 40s. Highs in the mid-70s. Friday night through Saturday night, mostly clear. Lows in the upper 50s. Highs around 80. Sunday, mostly sunny. Highs around 80. Sunday night, mostly clear. Lows in the upper 50s. Columbus Day, mostly sunny. Highs in the upper 70s. Again, the forecast for Galesburg and surrounding areas of central and northwest Illinois for today, sunny. Highs in the mid-70s. South winds 10 to 15 miles an hour with gusts up to 25 miles an hour. At 5 a.m. in Galesburg, skies were clear. The temperature was 49 degrees, the dew point was 46, and the relative humidity was 86%. The wind was calm. The pressure was 30.13 inches and falling. Elsewhere around the area, it was clear. It was 51 at Peoria, 53 at Moline, and 51 at Burlington. Quincy reported 52, Macomb reported 43, and Springfield reported 47. And once again at 5 a.m. in Galesburg, under clear skies, the temperature was 49. Looking elsewhere around the Midwest at 5 a.m., Chicago was partly cloudy, and 51. Indianapolis was clear, and 51. St. Louis was clear, and 52. Kansas City was clear, and 51. Des Moines was clear, and 55. Milwaukee was mostly cloudy, and 56. And now a discussion of hazardous weather conditions for the following county, Knox, Illinois. This hazardous weather outlook is for Central Illinois, East Central Illinois, Southeast Illinois, and West Central Illinois. For today and tonight, no hazardous weather is expected at this time. For Wednesday through Monday, no hazardous weather is expected at this time. Spotter information statement. Spotter activation is not anticipated through tonight. The time is currently 5:11 a.m. Central Daylight Time. 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Now for the official National Weather Service forecast for Galesburg and surrounding areas of central and northwest Illinois. Today, sunny. Highs in the mid-70s. South winds 10 to 15 miles an hour with gusts up to 25 miles an hour. Tonight, mostly clear until midnight, then becoming partly cloudy. Not as cool with lows in the mid-50s. Southwest winds 5 to 10 miles an hour. Wednesday, sunny. Highs in the upper 70s. West winds 5 to 10 miles an hour. Wednesday night, mostly clear. Lows in the lower 50s. Northwest winds around 5 miles an hour. Thursday, sunny. Highs in the lower 70s. North winds around 5 miles an hour. Thursday night and Friday, mostly clear. Lows in the upper 40s. Highs in the mid-70s. Friday night through Saturday night, mostly clear. Lows in the upper 50s. Highs around 80. Sunday, mostly sunny. Highs around 80.
Sunday night, mostly clear.

Lows in the upper 50s. Columbus Day, mostly sunny. Highs in the upper 70s. Again, the forecast for Galesburg and surrounding areas of central and northwest Illinois for today, sunny. Highs in the mid-70s. South winds 10 to 15 miles an hour with gusts up to 25 miles an hour. At 5 a.m. in Galesburg, skies were clear. The temperature was 49 degrees, the dew point was 46, and the relative humidity was 86%. The wind was calm. The pressure was 30.13 inches and falling. Elsewhere around the area, it was clear. It was 51 at Peoria, 53 at Moline, and 51 at Burlington. Quincy reported 52, Macomb reported 43, and Springfield reported 47. And once again at 5 a.m. in Galesburg, under clear skies, the temperature was 49. Looking elsewhere around the Midwest at 5 a.m., Chicago was partly cloudy, and 51. Indianapolis was clear, and 51. St. Louis was clear, and 52. Kansas City was clear, and 51. Des Moines was clear, and 55. Milwaukee was mostly cloudy, and 56. 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Programming originates from NOAA's National Weather Service office in Lincoln. KZZ 66 serves the following counties: Henry, Knox, Mercer, and Warren. KZZ 66 is part of the All Hazards Network of NOAA Weather Radio. And now a discussion of hazardous weather conditions for the following county: Knox, Illinois. This hazardous weather outlook is for central Illinois, east central Illinois, southeast Illinois, and west central Illinois. For today and tonight, no hazardous weather is expected at this time. For Wednesday through Monday, no hazardous weather is expected at this time. Spotter information statement: spotter activation is not anticipated through tonight. The Peoria, Illinois climate summary for yesterday, October 5, 2026. Yesterday's high temperature of 72 degrees occurred at 4:07 p.m. The normal high is 71. Yesterday's low temperature of 45 degrees occurred at 6:26 a.m. The normal low is 49. No precipitation fell yesterday, which leaves the monthly total at 0.57 inches. This is 0.08 inches above the normal amount of 0.49 inches for October. The total precipitation for the year still stands at 34.50 inches, which is 4.54 inches above normal. No snow fell yesterday, which brings the monthly total to 0.0 inches. This is normal for October. The total snowfall since July 1st still stands at 0.0 inches, which is normal. There were 6 heating degree days yesterday, which is 1 below normal. This brings the monthly total to 20, which is 11 below normal. The yearly total since July 1st is 36, which is 65 below normal. There were no cooling degree days yesterday, which is 1 below normal. This leaves the monthly total at 3, which is minus 6 below normal. The yearly total since January 1st is 1,245, which is 102 above normal. Yesterday the maximum wind observed was 6 miles an hour from the northeast. The highest wind gust observed was 9 miles per hour from the southeast, which occurred at 10:32 a.m. The average wind speed was less than 5 miles per hour yesterday. The normal high temperature for today is 70 degrees, and the normal low is 48. The record high for today is 90, which occurred in 1963, and the record low is 25, which occurred in 1935. Sunrise today is at 7 a.m. and sunset is at 6:32 p.m. And now a discussion of hazardous weather conditions for the following county: Knox, Illinois. This hazardous weather outlook is for central Illinois, east central Illinois, southeast Illinois, and west central Illinois. For today and tonight, no hazardous weather is expected at this time. For Wednesday through Monday, no hazardous weather is expected at this time. Spotter information statement: spotter activation is not anticipated through tonight. The time is currently 5:17 a.m. Central Daylight Time. 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Now for the

hour with gusts up to 25 miles an hour. Tonight, mostly clear until midnight, then becoming partly cloudy. Not as cool with lows in the mid-50s. Southwest winds 5 to 10 miles an hour. Wednesday, sunny. Highs in the upper 70s. West winds 5 to 10 miles an hour. Wednesday night, mostly clear. Lows in the lower 50s. Northwest winds around 5 miles an hour. Thursday, sunny. Highs in the lower 70s. North winds around 5 miles an hour. Thursday night and Friday, mostly clear. Lows in the upper 40s. Highs in the mid 70s. Friday night through Saturday night, mostly clear. Lows in the upper 50s. Highs around 80. Sunday, mostly sunny. Highs around 80. Sunday night, mostly clear. Lows in the upper 50s. Columbus Day, mostly sunny. Highs in the upper 70s. Again, the forecast for Galesburg and surrounding areas of central and northwest Illinois for today, sunny. Highs in the mid-70s. South winds 10 to 15 miles an hour with gusts up to 25 miles an hour. At 5 a.m. in Galesburg, skies were clear. The temperature was 49 degrees, the dew point was 46, and the relative humidity was 86%. The wind was calm. The pressure was 30.13 inches and falling. Elsewhere around the area, it was clear. It was 51 at Peoria, 53 at Moline, and 51 at Burlington. Quincy reported 52, Macomb reported 43, and Springfield reported 47. And once again at 5 a.m. in Galesburg, under clear skies, the temperature was 49. Looking elsewhere around the Midwest at 5 a.m., Chicago was partly cloudy, and 51. Indianapolis was clear, and 51. St. Louis was clear, and 52. Kansas City was clear, and 51. Des Moines was clear, and 55. Milwaukee was mostly cloudy, and 56. The Peoria, Illinois climate summary for yesterday, October 5, 2026. Yesterday's high temperature of 72 degrees occurred at 4:07 p.m. The normal high is 71. Yesterday's low temperature of 45 degrees occurred at 6:26 a.m. The normal low is 49. No precipitation fell yesterday, which leaves the monthly total at 0.57 inches. This is 0.08 inches above the normal amount of 0.49 inches for October. The total precipitation for the year still stands at 34.50 inches, which is 4.54 inches above normal. No snow fell yesterday, which brings the monthly total to 0.0 inches. This is normal for October. The total snowfall since July 1st still stands at 0.0 inches, which is normal. There were 6 heating degree days yesterday, which is 1 below normal. This brings the monthly total to 20, which is 11 below normal. The yearly total since July 1st is 36, which is 65 below normal. There were no cooling degree days yesterday, which is 1 below normal. This leaves the monthly total at 3, which is minus 6 below normal. The yearly total since January 1st is 1,245, which is 102 above normal.

Average wind speed was less than 5 miles per hour yesterday. The normal high temperature for today is 70 degrees, and the normal low is 48. The record high for today is 90, which occurred in 1963, and the

Southeast Illinois and West Central Illinois. For today and tonight, no hazardous weather is expected at this time. For Wednesday through Monday, no hazardous weather is expected at this time. Spotter information statement. Spotter activation is not anticipated through tonight. The time is currently 5:32 a.m. Central Daylight Time. 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Now for the official National Weather Service forecast for Galesburg and surrounding areas of central and northwest Illinois. Today, sunny. Highs in the mid-70s. South winds 10 to 15 miles.

Sunny. Highs in the lower 70s. North winds around 5 miles an hour. Thursday night and Friday, mostly clear. Lows in the upper 40s. Highs in the mid 70s. Friday night through Saturday night, mostly clear. Lows in the upper 50s. Highs around 80. Sunday, mostly sunny. Highs around 80. Sunday night, mostly clear. Lows in the upper 50s. Columbus Day, mostly sunny. Highs in the upper 70s. Again, the forecast for Galesburg and surrounding areas of central and northwest Illinois for today, sunny. Highs in the mid-70s. South winds 10 to 15 miles an hour with gusts up to 25 miles an hour. At 5 a.m. in Galesburg, skies were clear. The temperature was 49 degrees, the dew point was 46, and the relative humidity was 86%. The wind was calm. The pressure was 30.13 inches and falling. Elsewhere around the area, it was clear. It was 51 at Peoria, 53 at Moline, and 51 at Burlington. Quincy reported 52, Macomb reported 43, and Springfield reported 47. And once again at 5 a.m. in Galesburg, under clear skies, the temperature was 49. Looking elsewhere around the Midwest at 5 a.m., Chicago was partly cloudy, and 51. Indianapolis was clear, and 51. St. Louis was clear, and 52. Kansas City was clear, and 51. Des Moines was clear, and 55. Milwaukee was mostly cloudy, and 56. And now a discussion of hazardous weather conditions for the following county, Knox, Illinois. This hazardous weather outlook is for central Illinois, east central Illinois, southeast Illinois, and west central Illinois. For today and tonight, no hazardous weather is expected at this time. For Wednesday through Monday, no hazardous weather is expected at this time. Spotter information statement, spotter activation is not anticipated through tonight. The time is currently 5:36 a.m. Central Daylight Time. 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Now for the official National Weather Service forecast for Galesburg and surrounding areas of central and northwest Illinois. Today, sunny. Highs in the mid-70s. South winds 10 to 15 miles an hour with gusts up to 25 miles an hour. Tonight, mostly clear until midnight, then becoming partly cloudy. Not as cool with lows in the mid-50s. Southwest winds 5 to 10 miles an hour. Wednesday, sunny. Highs in the upper 70s. West winds 5 to 10 miles an hour. Wednesday night, mostly clear. Lows in the lower 50s. Northwest winds around 5 miles an hour. Thursday, sunny. Highs in the lower 70s. North winds around 5 miles an hour. Thursday night and Friday, mostly clear. Lows in the upper 40s. Highs in the mid-70s. Friday night through Saturday night, mostly clear. Lows in the upper 50s. Highs around 80. Sunday, mostly sunny. Highs around 80. Sunday night, mostly clear. Lows in the upper 50s. Columbus Day, mostly sunny. Highs in the upper 70s. Again, the forecast for Galesburg and surrounding areas of central and northwest Illinois for today, sunny. Highs in the mid-70s. South winds 10 to 15 miles an hour with gusts up to 25 miles an hour. At 5 a.m. in Galesburg, skies were clear. The temperature was 49 degrees, the dew point was 46, and the relative humidity was 86%. The wind was calm. The pressure was 30.13 inches and falling. Elsewhere around the area, it was clear. It was 51 at Peoria, 53 at Moline, and 51 at Burlington. Quincy reported 52, Macomb reported 43, and Springfield reported 47. And once again at 5 a.m. in Galesburg, under clear skies, the temperature was 49. Looking elsewhere around the Midwest at 5 a.m., Chicago was partly cloudy, and 51. Indianapolis was clear, and 51. St. Louis was clear, and 52. Kansas City was clear, and 51.
Des Moines was

clear, and 55. Milwaukee was mostly cloudy, and 56. And now a discussion of hazardous weather conditions for the following county, Knox, Illinois. This hazardous weather outlook is for Central Illinois, East Central Illinois, Southeast Illinois, and West Central Illinois. For today and tonight, no hazardous weather is expected at this time. For Wednesday through Monday, no hazardous weather is expected at this time. Spotter information statement, spotter activation is not anticipated through tonight. The time is currently 5:39 a.m. Central Daylight Time. 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Now for the official National Weather Service forecast for Galesburg and surrounding areas of central and northwest Illinois. Today, sunny. Highs in the mid-70s. South winds 10 to 15 miles an hour with gusts up to 25 miles an hour. Tonight, mostly clear until midnight, then becoming partly cloudy. Not as cool with lows in the mid-50s. Southwest winds 5 to 10 miles an hour. Wednesday, sunny. Highs in the upper 70s. West winds 5 to 10 miles an hour. Wednesday night, mostly clear. Lows in the lower 50s. Northwest winds around 5 miles an hour. Thursday, sunny. Highs in the lower 70s. North winds around 5 miles an hour. Thursday night and Friday, mostly clear. Lows in the upper 40s. Highs in the mid-70s. Friday night through Saturday night, mostly clear. Lows in the upper 50s. Highs around 80. Sunday, mostly sunny. Highs around 80. Sunday night, mostly clear. Lows in the upper 50s. Columbus Day, mostly sunny. Highs in the upper 70s. Again, the forecast for Galesburg and surrounding areas of central and northwest Illinois for today, sunny. Highs in the mid-70s. South winds 10 to 15 miles an hour with gusts up to 25 miles an hour. At 5 a.m. in Galesburg, skies were clear. The temperature was 49 degrees, the dew point was 46, and the relative humidity was 86%. The wind was calm. The pressure was 30.13 inches and falling. Elsewhere around the area, it was clear. It was 51 at Peoria, 53 at Moline, and 51 at Burlington. Quincy reported 52, Macomb reported 43, and Springfield reported 47. And once again at 5 a.m. in Galesburg, under clear skies, the temperature was 49. Looking elsewhere around the Midwest at 5 a.m., Chicago was partly cloudy, and 51. Indianapolis was clear, and 51. St. Louis was clear, and 52. Kansas City was clear, and 51. Des Moines was clear, and 55. Milwaukee was mostly cloudy, and 56. And now a discussion of hazardous weather conditions for the following county, Knox, Illinois. This hazardous weather outlook is for Central Illinois, East Central Illinois, Southeast Illinois, and West Central Illinois. For today and tonight, no hazardous weather is expected at this time. For Wednesday through Monday, no hazardous weather is expected at this time. Spotter information statement, spotter activation is not anticipated through tonight. The time is currently 5:42 a.m. Central Daylight Time. 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Now for the official National Weather Service forecast for Galesburg and surrounding areas of central and northwest Illinois. Today, sunny. Highs in the mid-70s. South winds 10 to 15 miles an hour with gusts up to 25 miles an hour. Tonight, mostly clear until midnight, then becoming partly cloudy. Not as cool with lows in the mid-50s. Southwest winds 5 to 10 miles an hour. Wednesday, sunny. Highs in the upper 70s. West winds 5 to 10 miles an hour. Wednesday night, mostly clear. Lows in the lower 50s. Northwest winds around 5 miles an hour. Thursday, sunny. Highs in the lower 70s. North winds around 5 miles an hour. Thursday night and Friday, mostly clear. Lows in the upper 40s. Highs in the mid-70s.

Friday night through Saturday night, mostly clear. Lows in the upper 50s. Highs around 80. Sunday, mostly sunny. Highs around 80. Sunday night, mostly clear. Lows in the upper 50s. Columbus Day, mostly sunny. Highs in the upper 70s. Again, the forecast for Galesburg and surrounding areas of central and northwest Illinois for today, sunny. Highs in the mid-70s. South winds 10 to 15 miles an hour with gusts up to 25 miles an hour. At 5 a.m. in Galesburg, skies were clear. The temperature was 49 degrees, the dew point was 46, and the relative humidity was 86%. The wind was calm. The pressure was 30.13 inches and falling. Elsewhere around the area, it was clear. It was 51 at Peoria, 53 at Moline, and 51 at Burlington. Quincy reported 52, Macomb reported 43, and Springfield reported 47. And once again at 5 a.m. in Galesburg, under clear skies, the temperature was 49. Looking elsewhere around the Midwest at 5 a.m., Chicago was partly cloudy, and 51. Indianapolis was clear, and 51. St. Louis was clear, and 52. Kansas City was clear, and 51. Des Moines was clear, and 55. Milwaukee was mostly cloudy, and 56. The Peoria, Illinois climate summary for yesterday, October 5, 2026. Yesterday's high temperature of 72 degrees occurred at 4:07 p.m. The normal high is 71. Yesterday's low temperature of 45 degrees occurred at 6:26 a.m. The normal low is 49. No precipitation fell yesterday, which leaves the monthly total at 0.57 inches. This is 0.08 inches above the normal amount of 0.49 inches for October. The total precipitation for the year still stands at 34.50 inches, which is 4.54 inches above normal. No snow fell yesterday, which brings the monthly total to 0.0 inches. This is normal for October. The total snowfall since July 1st still stands at 0.0 inches, which is normal. There were 6 heating degree days yesterday, which is 1 below normal. This brings the monthly total to 20, which is 11 below normal. The yearly total since July 1st is 36, which is 65 below normal. There were no cooling degree days yesterday, which is 1 below normal. This leaves the monthly total at 3, which is minus 6 below normal. The yearly total since January 1st is 1,245, which is 102 above normal. Yesterday the maximum wind observed was 6 miles an hour from the northeast. The highest wind gust observed was 9 miles per hour from the southeast, which occurred at 10:32 a.m. The average wind speed was less than 5 miles per hour yesterday. The normal high temperature for today is 70 degrees, and the normal low is 48. The record high for today is 90, which occurred in 1963, and the record low is 25, which occurred in 1935. Sunrise today is at 7 a.m. and sunset is at 6:32 p.m. And now a discussion of hazardous weather conditions for the following county, Knox, Illinois. This hazardous weather outlook is for central Illinois, east central Illinois, southeast Illinois, and west central Illinois. For today and tonight, no hazardous weather is expected at this time. For Wednesday through Monday, no hazardous weather is expected at this time. Spotter information statement, spotter activation is not anticipated through tonight. The time is currently 5:47 a.m. Central Daylight Time. 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Now for the official National Weather Service forecast for Galesburg and surrounding areas of central and northwest Illinois. Today, sunny. Highs in the mid-70s. South winds 10 to 15 miles an hour with gusts up to 25 miles an hour. Tonight, mostly clear until midnight, then becoming partly cloudy. Not as cool with lows in the mid-50s. Southwest winds 5 to 10 miles an hour. Wednesday, sunny. Highs in the upper 70s. West winds 5 to 10 miles an hour. Wednesday night, mostly clear. Lows in the lower 50s. Northwest winds around 5 miles an hour.

Thursday, sunny. Highs in the lower 70s. North winds around 5 miles an hour. Thursday night and Friday, mostly clear. Lows in the upper 40s. Highs in the mid 70s. Friday night through Saturday night, mostly clear. Lows in the upper 50s. Highs around 80. Sunday, mostly sunny. Highs around 80. Sunday night, mostly clear. Lows in the upper 50s. Columbus Day, mostly sunny. Highs in the upper 70s. Again, the forecast for Galesburg and surrounding areas of central and northwest Illinois for today, sunny. Highs in the mid-70s. South winds 10 to 15 miles an hour with gusts up to 25 miles an hour. At 5 a.m. in Galesburg, skies were clear. The temperature was 49 degrees, the dew point was 46, and the relative humidity was 86%. The wind was calm. The pressure was 30.13 inches and falling. Elsewhere around the area, it was clear. It was 51 at Peoria, 53 at Moline, and 51 at Burlington. Quincy reported 52, Macomb reported 43, and Springfield reported 47. And once again at 5 a.m. in Galesburg, under clear skies, the temperature was 49. Looking elsewhere around the Midwest at 5 a.m., Chicago was partly cloudy, and 51. Indianapolis was clear, and 51. St. Louis was clear, and 52. Kansas City was clear, and 51. Des Moines was clear, and 55. Milwaukee was mostly cloudy, and 56. And now a discussion of hazardous weather conditions for the following county, Knox, Illinois. This hazardous weather outlook is for central Illinois, east central Illinois, southeast Illinois, and west central Illinois. For today and tonight, no hazardous weather is expected at this time. For Wednesday through Monday, no hazardous weather is expected at this time. Spotter information statement, spotter activation is not anticipated through tonight. The time is currently 5:51 a.m. Central Daylight Time. 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Now for the official National Weather Service forecast for Galesburg and surrounding areas of central and northwest Illinois. Today, sunny. Highs in the mid-70s. South winds 10 to 15 miles an hour with gusts up to 25 miles an hour. Tonight, mostly clear until midnight, then becoming partly cloudy. Not as cool with lows in the mid-50s. Southwest winds 5 to 10 miles an hour. Wednesday, sunny. Highs in the upper 70s. West winds 5 to 10 miles an hour. Wednesday night, mostly clear. Lows in the lower 50s. Northwest winds around 5 miles an hour. Thursday, sunny. Highs in the lower 70s. North winds around 5 miles an hour. Thursday night and Friday, mostly clear. Lows in the upper 40s. Highs in the mid-70s. Friday night through Saturday night, mostly clear. Lows in the upper 50s. Highs around 80. Sunday, mostly sunny. Highs around 80. Sunday night, mostly clear. Lows in the upper 50s. Columbus Day, mostly sunny. Highs in the upper 70s. Again, the forecast for Galesburg and surrounding areas of central and northwest Illinois for today, sunny. Highs in the mid-70s. South winds 10 to 15 miles an hour with gusts up to 25 miles an hour. At 5 a.m. in Galesburg, skies were clear. The temperature was 49 degrees, the dew point was 46, and the relative humidity was 86%. The wind was calm. The pressure was 30.13 inches and falling. Elsewhere around the area, it was clear. It was 51 at Peoria, 53 at Moline, and 51 at Burlington. Quincy reported 52, Macomb reported 43, and Springfield reported 47. And once again at 5 a.m. in Galesburg, under clear skies, the temperature was 49. Looking elsewhere around the Midwest at 5 a.m., Chicago was partly cloudy, and 51. Indianapolis was clear, and 51. St. Louis was clear, and 52. Kansas City was clear, and 51.

1. Des Moines was clear and 55. Milwaukee was mostly cloudy and 56. And now a discussion of hazardous weather conditions for the following county, Knox, Illinois. This hazardous weather outlook is for Central Illinois, East Central Illinois, Southeast Illinois, and West Central Illinois. For today and tonight, no hazardous weather is expected at this time. For Wednesday through Monday, no hazardous weather is expected at this time. Spotter information statement, spotter activation is not anticipated through tonight. The time is currently 5:54 a.m. Central Daylight Time. 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Now for the official National Weather Service forecast for Galesburg and surrounding areas of central and northwest Illinois. Today, sunny. Highs in the mid-70s. South winds 10 to 15 miles an hour with gusts up to 25 miles an hour. Tonight, mostly clear until midnight, then becoming partly cloudy. Not as cool with lows in the mid-50s. Southwest winds 5 to 10 miles an hour. Wednesday, sunny. Highs in the upper 70s. West winds 5 to 10 miles an hour. Wednesday night, mostly clear. Lows in the lower 50s. Northwest winds around 5 miles an hour. Thursday, sunny. Highs in the lower 70s. North winds around 5 miles an hour. Thursday night and Friday, mostly clear. Lows in the upper 40s. Highs in the mid-70s. Friday night through Saturday night, mostly clear. Lows in the upper 50s. Highs around 80. Sunday, mostly sunny. Highs around 80. Sunday night, mostly clear. Lows in the upper 50s. Columbus Day, mostly sunny. Highs in the upper 70s. Again, the forecast for Galesburg and surrounding areas of central and northwest Illinois for today, sunny. Highs in the mid-70s. South winds 10 to 15 miles an hour with gusts up to 25 miles an hour. At 5 a.m. in Galesburg, skies were clear. The temperature was 49 degrees, the dew point was 46, and the relative humidity was 86%. The wind was calm. The pressure was 30.13 inches and falling. Elsewhere around the area, it was clear. It was 51 at Peoria, 53 at Moline, and 51 at Burlington. Quincy reported 52, Macomb reported 43, and Springfield reported 47. And once again at 5 a.m. in Galesburg, under clear skies, the temperature was 49. Looking elsewhere around the Midwest at 5 a.m., Chicago was partly cloudy, and 51. Indianapolis was clear, and 51. St. Louis was clear, and 52. Kansas City was clear, and 51. Des Moines was clear, and 55. Milwaukee was mostly cloudy, and 56. And now a discussion of hazardous weather conditions for the following county, Knox, Illinois. This hazardous weather outlook is for Central Illinois, East Central Illinois, Southeast Illinois, and West Central Illinois. For today and tonight, no hazardous weather is expected at this time. For Wednesday through Monday, no hazardous weather is expected at this time. Spotter information statement, spotter activation is not anticipated through tonight. The time is currently 5:57 a.m. Central Daylight Time. 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Now for the official National Weather Service forecast for Galesburg and surrounding areas of central and northwest Illinois. Today, sunny. Highs in the mid-70s. South winds 10 to 15 miles an hour with gusts up to 25 miles an hour. Tonight, mostly clear until midnight, then becoming partly cloudy. Not as cool with lows in the mid-50s. Southwest winds 5 to 10 miles an hour. Wednesday, sunny. Highs in the upper 70s. West winds 5 to 10 miles an hour. Wednesday night, mostly clear. Lows in the lower 50s. Northwest winds around 5 miles an hour. Thursday, sunny. Highs in the lower 70s. North winds around 5 miles an hour. Thursday night and Friday, mostly clear. Lows in the upper 40s.

Highs in the mid-70s. Friday night through Saturday night, mostly clear. Lows in the upper 50s. Highs around 80. Sunday, mostly sunny. Highs around 80. Sunday night, mostly clear. Lows in the upper 50s. Columbus Day, mostly sunny. Highs in the upper 70s. Again, the forecast for Galesburg and surrounding areas of central and northwest Illinois for today, sunny. Highs in the mid-70s. South winds 10 to 15 miles an hour with gusts up to 25 miles an hour. At 5 a.m. in Galesburg, skies were clear. The temperature was 49 degrees, the dew point was 46, and the relative humidity was 86%. The wind was calm. The pressure was 30.13 inches and falling. Elsewhere around the area, it was clear. It was 51 at Peoria, 53 at Moline, and 51 at Burlington. Quincy reported 52, Macomb reported 43, and Springfield reported 47. And once again at 5 a.m. in Galesburg, under clear skies, the temperature was 49. The Peoria, Illinois climate summary for yesterday, October 5, 2026. Yesterday's high temperature of 72 degrees occurred at 4:07 p.m. The normal high is 71. Yesterday's low temperature of 45 degrees occurred at 6:26 a.m. The normal low is 49. No precipitation fell yesterday, which leaves the monthly total at 0.57 inches. This is 0.08 inches above the normal amount of 0.49 inches for October. The total precipitation for the year still stands at 34.50 inches, which is 4.54 inches above normal. No snow fell yesterday, which brings the monthly total to 0.0 inches. This is normal for October. The total snowfall since July 1st still stands at 0.0 inches, which is normal. There were 6 heating degree days yesterday, which is 1 below normal. This brings the monthly total to 20, which is 11 below normal. The yearly total since July 1st is 36, which is 65 below normal. There were no cooling degree days yesterday, which is 1 below normal. This leaves the monthly total at 3, which is minus 6 below normal. The yearly total since January 1st is 1,245, which is 102 above normal. Yesterday the maximum wind observed was 6 miles an hour from the northeast. The highest wind gust observed was 9 miles per hour from the southeast, which occurred at 10:32 a.m. The average wind speed was less than 5 miles per hour yesterday. The normal high temperature for today is 70 degrees, and the normal low is 48. The record high for today is 90, which occurred in 1963, and the record low is 25, which occurred in 1935. Sunrise today is at 7 a.m. and sunset is at 6:32 p.m. And now a discussion of hazardous weather conditions for the following county, Knox, Illinois. This hazardous weather outlook is for central Illinois, east central Illinois, southeast Illinois, and west central Illinois. For today and tonight, no hazardous weather is expected at this time. For Wednesday through Monday, no hazardous weather is expected at this time. Spotter information statement, spotter activation is not anticipated through tonight. The time is currently 6:02 a.m. Central Daylight Time. 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Now for the official National Weather Service forecast for Galesburg and surrounding areas of central and northwest Illinois. Today, sunny. Highs in the mid-70s. South winds 10 to 15 miles an hour with gusts up to 25 miles an hour. Tonight, mostly clear until midnight, then becoming partly cloudy. Not as cool with lows in the mid-50s. Southwest winds 5 to 10 miles an hour. Wednesday, sunny. Highs in the upper 70s. West winds 5 to 10 miles an hour. Wednesday night, mostly clear. Lows in the lower 50s. Northwest winds around 5 miles an hour. Thursday, sunny. Highs in the lower 70s. North winds around 5 miles an hour. Thursday night and Friday, mostly clear. Lows in the upper 40s. Highs in the mid-70s. Friday night through Saturday night, mostly clear. Lows in the upper 50s.

Highs around 80. Sunday, mostly sunny. Highs around 80. Sunday night, mostly clear. Lows in the upper 50s. Columbus Day, mostly sunny. Highs in the upper 70s. Again, the forecast for Galesburg and surrounding areas of central and northwest Illinois for today, sunny. Highs in the mid-70s. South winds 10 to 15 miles an hour with gusts up to 25 miles an hour. And now a discussion of hazardous weather conditions for the following county, Knox, Illinois. This hazardous weather outlook is for central Illinois, east central Illinois, southeast Illinois, and west central Illinois. For today and tonight, no hazardous weather is expected at this time. For Wednesday through Monday, no hazardous weather is expected at this time. Spotter information statement. Spotter activation is not anticipated through tonight. The time is currently 6:04 a.m. Central Daylight Time. 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Now for the official National Weather Service forecast for Galesburg and surrounding areas of central and northwest Illinois. Today, sunny. Highs in the mid-70s. South winds 10 to 15 miles an hour with gusts up to 25 miles an hour. Tonight, mostly clear until midnight, then becoming partly cloudy. Not as cool with lows in the mid-50s. Southwest winds 5 to 10 miles an hour. Wednesday, sunny. Highs in the upper 70s. West winds 5 to 10 miles an hour. Wednesday night, mostly clear. Lows in the lower 50s. Northwest winds around 5 miles an hour. Thursday, sunny. Highs in the lower 70s. North winds around 5 miles an hour. Thursday night and Friday, mostly clear. Lows in the upper 40s. Highs in the mid-70s. Friday night through Saturday night, mostly clear. Lows in the upper 50s. Highs around 80. Sunday, mostly sunny. Highs around 80. Sunday night, mostly clear. Lows in the upper 50s. Columbus Day, mostly sunny. Highs in the upper 70s. Again, the forecast for Galesburg and surrounding areas of central and northwest Illinois for today, sunny. Highs in the mid-70s. South winds 10 to 15 miles an hour with gusts up to 25 miles an hour. And now a discussion of hazardous weather conditions for the following county, Knox, Illinois. This hazardous weather outlook is for central Illinois, east central Illinois, southeast Illinois, and west central Illinois. For today and tonight, no hazardous weather is expected at this time. For Wednesday through Monday, no hazardous weather is expected at this time. Spotter information statement. Spotter activation is not anticipated through tonight. The time is currently 6:07 a.m. Central Daylight Time. 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Now for the official National Weather Service forecast for Galesburg and surrounding areas of central and northwest Illinois. Today, sunny. Highs in the mid-70s. South winds 10 to 15 miles an hour with gusts up to 25 miles an hour. Tonight, mostly clear until midnight, then becoming partly cloudy. Not as cool with lows in the mid-50s. Southwest winds 5 to 10 miles an hour. Wednesday, sunny. Highs in the upper 70s. West winds 5 to 10 miles an hour. Wednesday night, mostly clear. Lows in the lower 50s. Northwest winds around 5 miles an hour. Thursday, sunny. Highs in the lower 70s. North winds around 5 miles an hour. Thursday night and Friday, mostly clear. Lows in the upper 40s. Highs in the mid-70s. Friday night through Saturday night, mostly clear. Lows in the upper 50s. Highs around 80. Sunday, mostly sunny. Highs around 80. Sunday night, mostly clear. Lows in the upper 50s. Columbus Day, mostly sunny. Highs in the upper 70s. Again, the forecast for Galesburg and surrounding areas of central and northwest Illinois for today, sunny. Highs in the mid-70s. South winds 10 to 15 miles an hour with gusts up to

25 miles an hour. At 6 a.m. in Galesburg, skies were clear. The temperature was 48 degrees, the dew point was 45, and the relative humidity was 88%. The wind was calm. The pressure was 30.13 inches and steady. Elsewhere around the area, it was clear. It was 47 at Peoria, 51 at Moline, and 48 at Burlington. Quincy reported 50, Macomb reported 44, and Springfield reported 48. And once again at 6 a.m. in Galesburg, under clear skies, the temperature was 48. Looking elsewhere around the Midwest at 6 a.m., Chicago was partly cloudy, and 51. Indianapolis was clear, and 50. St. Louis was clear, and 51. Kansas City was clear, and 50. Des Moines was clear, and 54. Milwaukee was mostly cloudy, and 56. And now a discussion of hazardous weather conditions for the following county, Knox, Illinois. This hazardous weather outlook is for Central Illinois, East Central Illinois, Southeast Illinois, and West Central Illinois. For today and tonight, no hazardous weather is expected at this time. For Wednesday through Monday, no hazardous weather is expected at this time. Spotter information statement, spotter activation is not anticipated through tonight. The time is currently 6:10 a.m. Central Daylight Time. 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Now for the official National Weather Service forecast for Galesburg and surrounding areas of central and northwest Illinois. Today, sunny. Highs in the mid-70s. South winds 10 to 15 miles an hour with gusts up to 25 miles an hour. Tonight, mostly clear until midnight, then becoming partly cloudy. Not as cool with lows in the mid-50s. Southwest winds 5 to 10 miles an hour. Wednesday, sunny. Highs in the upper 70s. West winds 5 to 10 miles an hour. Wednesday night, mostly clear. Lows in the lower 50s. Northwest winds around 5 miles an hour. Thursday, sunny. Highs in the lower 70s. North winds around 5 miles an hour. Thursday night and Friday, mostly clear. Lows in the upper 40s. Highs in the mid-70s. Friday night through Saturday night, mostly clear. Lows in the upper 50s. Highs around 80. Sunday, mostly sunny. Highs around 80. Sunday night, mostly clear. Lows in the upper 50s. Columbus Day, mostly sunny. Highs in the upper 70s. Again, the forecast for Galesburg and surrounding areas of central and northwest Illinois for today, sunny. Highs in the mid-70s. South winds 10 to 15 miles an hour with gusts up to 25 miles an hour. At 6 a.m. in Galesburg, skies were clear. The temperature was 48 degrees, the dew point was 45, and the relative humidity was 88%. The wind was calm. The pressure was 30.13 inches and steady. Elsewhere around the area, it was clear. It was 47 at Peoria, 51 at Moline, and 48 at Burlington. Quincy reported 50, Macomb reported 44, and Springfield reported 48. And once again at 6 a.m. in Galesburg, under clear skies, the temperature was 48. Looking elsewhere around the Midwest at 6 a.m., Chicago was partly cloudy, and 51. Indianapolis was clear, and 50. St. Louis was clear, and 51. Kansas City was clear, and 50. Des Moines was clear, and 54. Milwaukee was mostly cloudy, and 56. And now a discussion of hazardous weather conditions for the following county, Knox, Illinois. This hazardous weather outlook is for Central Illinois, East Central Illinois, Southeast Illinois, and West Central Illinois. For today and tonight, no hazardous weather is expected at this time. For Wednesday through Monday, no hazardous weather is expected at this time. Spotter information statement, spotter activation is not anticipated through tonight. The time is currently 6:13 a.m. Central Daylight Time. 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Now for the official National Weather Service forecast for Galesburg.

Pittsburgh and surrounding areas of central and northwest Illinois. Today, sunny. Highs in the mid-70s. South winds 10 to 15 miles an hour with gusts up to 25 miles an hour. Tonight, mostly clear until midnight, then becoming partly cloudy. Not as cool with lows in the mid-50s. Southwest winds 5 to 10 miles an hour. Wednesday, sunny. Highs in the upper 70s. West winds 5 to 10 miles an hour. Wednesday night, mostly clear. Lows in the lower 50s. Northwest winds around 5 miles an hour. Thursday, sunny. Highs in the lower 70s. North winds around 5 miles an hour. Thursday night and Friday, mostly clear. Lows in the upper 40s. Highs in the mid-70s. Friday night through Saturday night, mostly clear. Lows in the upper 50s. Highs around 80. Sunday, mostly sunny. Highs around 80. Sunday night, mostly clear. Lows in the upper 50s. Columbus Day, mostly sunny. Highs in the upper 70s. Again, the forecast for Galesburg and surrounding areas of central and northwest Illinois for today, sunny. Highs in the mid-70s. South winds 10 to 15 miles an hour with gusts up to 25 miles an hour. 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Programming originates from NOAA's National Weather Service office in Lincoln. KZZ66 serves the following counties: Henry, Knox, Mercer, and Warren. KZZ66 is part of the All Hazards Network of NOAA Weather Radio. The Peoria, Illinois climate summary for yesterday, October 5, 2026. Yesterday's high temperature of 72 degrees occurred at 4:07 p.m. The normal high is 71. Yesterday's low temperature of 45 degrees occurred at 6:26 a.m. The normal low is 49. No precipitation fell yesterday, which leaves the monthly total at 0.57 inches. This is 0.08 inches above the normal amount of 0.49 inches for October. The total precipitation for the year still stands at 34.50 inches, which is 4.54 inches above normal. No snow fell yesterday, which brings the monthly total to 0.0 inches. This is normal for October. The total snowfall since July 1st still stands at 0.0 inches, which is normal. There were 6 heating degree days yesterday, which is 1 below normal. This brings the monthly total to 20, which is 11 below normal. The yearly total since July 1st is 36, which is 65 below normal. There were no cooling degree days yesterday, which is 1 below normal. This leaves the monthly total at 3, which is minus 6 below normal. The yearly total since January 1st is 1,245, which is 102 above normal. Yesterday the maximum wind observed was 6 miles an hour from the northeast. The highest wind gust observed was 9 miles per hour from the southeast, which occurred at 10:32 a.m. The average wind speed was less than 5 miles per hour yesterday. The normal high temperature for today is 70 degrees, and the normal low is 48. The record high for today is 90, which occurred in 1963, and the record low is 25, which occurred in 1935. Sunrise today is at 7 a.m. and sunset is at 6:32 p.m. At 6 a.m. in Galesburg, skies were clear. The temperature was 48 degrees, the dew point was 45, and the relative humidity was 88%. The wind was calm. The pressure was 30.13 inches and steady. Elsewhere around the area, it was clear. It was 47 at Peoria, 51 at Moline, and 48 at Burlington. Quincy reported 50, Macomb reported 44, and Springfield reported 48. And once again at 6 a.m. in Galesburg, under clear skies, the temperature was 48. Looking elsewhere around the Midwest at 6 a.m., Chicago was partly cloudy, and 51. Indianapolis was clear, and 50. St. Louis was clear, and 51. Kansas City was clear, and 50. Des Moines was clear, and 54. Milwaukee was mostly cloudy, and 56. And now a discussion of hazardous weather conditions for the following.

Hazardous weather is expected at this time. Spotter information statement. Spotter activation is not anticipated through tonight. The time is currently 6:28 a.m. Central Daylight Time. 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Now for the official National Weather Service forecast for Galesburg and surrounding areas of central and northwest Illinois. Today, sunny. Highs in the mid-70s. South winds 10 to 15 miles an hour with gusts up to 25 miles an hour. Tonight, mostly clear until midnight, then becoming partly cloudy. Not as cool with lows in the mid-50s. Southwest winds 5 to 10 miles an hour. Wednesday, sunny. Highs in the upper 70s. West winds 5 to 10 miles an hour. Wednesday night, mostly clear. Lows in the lower 50s. Northwest winds around 5 miles an hour. Thursday, sunny. Highs in the lower 70s. North winds around 5 miles an hour. Thursday night and Friday, mostly clear. Lows in the upper 40s. Highs in the mid-70s. Friday night through Saturday night, mostly clear. Lows in the upper 50s. Highs around 80. Sunday, mostly sunny. Highs around 80. Sunday night, mostly clear. Lows in the upper 50s. Columbus Day, mostly sunny. Highs in the upper 70s. Again, the forecast for Galesburg and surrounding areas of central and northwest Illinois for today, sunny. Highs in the mid-70s. South winds 10 to 15 miles an hour with gusts up to 25 miles an hour. The Peoria, Illinois climate summary for yesterday, October 5, 2026. Yesterday's high temperature of 72 degrees occurred at 4:07 p.m. The normal high is 71. Yesterday's low temperature of 45 degrees occurred at 6:26 a.m. The normal low is 49. No precipitation fell yesterday, which leaves the monthly total at 0.57 inches. This is 0.08 inches above the normal amount of 0.49 inches for October. The total precipitation for the year still stands at 34.50 inches, which is 4.54 inches above normal. No snow fell yesterday, which brings the monthly total to 0.0 inches. This is normal for October. The total snowfall since July 1st still stands at 0.0 inches, which is normal. There were 6 heating degree days yesterday, which is 1 below normal. This brings the monthly total to 20, which is 11 below normal. The yearly total since July 1st is 36, which is 65 below normal. There were no cooling degree days yesterday, which is 1 below normal. This leaves the monthly total at 3, which is minus 6 below normal. The yearly total since January 1st is 1,245, which is 102 above normal. Yesterday the maximum wind observed was 6 miles an hour from the northeast. The highest wind gust observed was 9 miles per hour from the southeast, which occurred at 10:32 a.m. The average wind speed was less than 5 miles per hour yesterday. The normal high temperature for today is 70 degrees, and the normal low is 48. The record high for today is 90, which occurred in 1963, and the record low is 25, which occurred in 1935. Sunrise today is at 7 a.m. and sunset is at 6:32 p.m. At 6 a.m. in Galesburg, skies were clear. The temperature was 48 degrees. The dew point was 45, and the relative humidity was 88%. The wind was calm. The pressure was 30.13 inches and steady. Elsewhere around the area, it was clear. It was 47 at Peoria, 51 at Moline, and 48 at Burlington. Quincy reported 50, Macomb reported 44, and Springfield reported 48. And once again at 6 a.m. in Galesburg, under clear skies, the temperature was 48. Looking elsewhere around the Midwest at 6 a.m., Chicago was partly cloudy, and 51, Galesburg, under clear skies, the temperature was 48. Looking elsewhere around the Midwest at 6 a.m., Chicago was partly cloudy, and 51. Indianapolis was clear, and 50. St. Louis was clear, and 51. Kansas City was clear, and 50. Des Moines was clear, and 54. Milwaukee.

forecast for Galesburg and surrounding areas of central and northwest Illinois. Today, sunny. Highs in the mid-70s. South winds 10 to 15 miles an hour with gusts up to 25 miles an hour. Tonight, mostly clear until midnight, then becoming partly cloudy. Not as cool with lows in the mid-50s. Southwest winds 5 to 10 miles an hour. Wednesday, sunny. Highs in the upper 70s. West winds 5 to 10 miles an hour. Wednesday night, mostly clear. Lows in the lower 50s. Northwest winds around 5 miles an hour. Thursday, sunny. Highs in the lower 70s. North winds around 5 miles an hour. Thursday night and Friday, mostly clear. Lows in the upper 40s. Highs in the mid-70s. Friday night through Saturday night, mostly clear. Lows in the upper 50s. Highs around 80. Sunday, mostly sunny. Highs around 80. Sunday night, mostly clear. Lows in the upper 50s. Columbus Day, mostly sunny. Highs in the upper 70s. Again, the forecast for Galesburg and surrounding areas of central and northwest Illinois for today, sunny. Highs in the mid-70s. South winds 10 to 15 miles an hour with gusts up to 25 miles an hour. At 6 a.m. in Galesburg, skies were clear. The temperature was 48 degrees, the dew point was 45, and the relative humidity was 88%. The wind was calm. The pressure was 30.13 inches and steady. Elsewhere around the area, it was clear. It was 47 at Peoria, 51 at Moline, and 48 at Burlington. Quincy reported 50, Macomb reported 44, and Springfield reported 48. And once again at 6 a.m. in Galesburg, under clear skies, the temperature was 48. Looking elsewhere around the Midwest at 6 a.m., Chicago was partly cloudy, and 51. Indianapolis was clear, and 50. St. Louis was clear, and 51. Kansas City was clear, and 50. Des Moines was clear, and 54. Milwaukee was mostly cloudy, and 56. And now a discussion of hazardous weather conditions for the following county, Knox, Illinois. This hazardous weather outlook is for Central Illinois, East Central Illinois, Southeast Illinois, and West Central Illinois. For today and tonight, no hazardous weather is expected at this time. For Wednesday through Monday, no hazardous weather is expected at this time. Spotter information statement, spotter activation is not anticipated through tonight. The time is currently 6:37 a.m. Central Daylight Time. 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Now for the official National Weather Service forecast for Galesburg and surrounding areas of central and northwest Illinois. Today, sunny. Highs in the mid-70s. South winds 10 to 15 miles an hour with gusts up to 25 miles an hour. Tonight, mostly clear until midnight, then becoming partly cloudy. Not as cool with lows in the mid-50s. Southwest winds 5 to 10 miles an hour. Wednesday, sunny. Highs in the upper 70s. West winds 5 to 10 miles an hour. Wednesday night, mostly clear. Lows in the lower 50s. Northwest winds around 5 miles an hour. Thursday, sunny. Highs in the lower 70s. North winds around 5 miles an hour. Thursday night and Friday, mostly clear. Lows in the upper 40s. Highs in the mid-70s. Friday night through Saturday night, mostly clear. Lows in the upper 50s. Highs around 80. Sunday, mostly sunny. Highs around 80. Sunday night, mostly clear. Lows in the upper 50s. Columbus Day, mostly sunny. Highs in the upper 70s. Again, the forecast for Galesburg and surrounding areas of central and northwest Illinois for today, sunny. Highs in the mid-70s. South winds 10 to 15 miles an hour with gusts up to 25 miles an hour. Now for the official National Weather Service forecast for Galesburg and surrounding areas of central and northwest Illinois. Today, sunny. Highs in the mid-70s. South winds 10 to 15.

miles an hour with gusts up to 25 miles an hour. Tonight, mostly clear until midnight, then becoming partly cloudy. Not as cool with lows in the mid-50s. Southwest winds 5 to 10 miles an hour. Wednesday, sunny. Highs in the upper 70s. West winds 5 to 10 miles an hour. Wednesday night, mostly clear. Lows in the lower 50s. Northwest winds around 5 miles an hour. Thursday, sunny. Highs in the lower 70s. North winds around 5 miles an hour. Thursday night and Friday, mostly clear. Lows in the upper 40s. Highs in the mid 70s. Friday night through Saturday night, mostly clear. Lows in the upper 50s. Highs around 80. Sunday, mostly sunny. Highs around 80. Sunday night, mostly clear. Lows in the upper 50s. Columbus Day, mostly sunny. Highs in the upper 70s. Again, the forecast for Galesburg and surrounding areas of central and northwest Illinois for today, sunny. Highs in the mid-70s. South winds 10 to 15 miles an hour with gusts up to 25 miles an hour. At 6 a.m. in Galesburg, skies were clear. The temperature was 48 degrees, the dew point was 45, and the relative humidity was 88%. The wind was calm. The pressure was 30.13 inches and steady. Elsewhere around the area, it was clear. It was 47 at Peoria, 51 at Moline, and 48 at Burlington. Quincy reported 50, Macomb reported 44, and Springfield reported 48. And once again at 6 a.m. in Galesburg, under clear skies, the temperature was 48. Looking elsewhere around the Midwest at 6 a.m., Chicago was partly cloudy, and 51. Indianapolis was clear, and 50. St. Louis was clear, and 51. Kansas City was clear, and 50. Des Moines was clear, and 54. Milwaukee was mostly cloudy, and 56. And now a discussion of hazardous weather conditions for the following county, Knox, Illinois. This hazardous weather outlook is for central Illinois, east central Illinois, southeast Illinois, and west central Illinois. For today and tonight, no hazardous weather is expected at this time. For Wednesday through Monday, no hazardous weather is expected at this time. Spotter information statement, spotter activation is not anticipated through tonight. The time is currently 6:42 a.m. Central Daylight Time. 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Now for the official National Weather Service forecast for Galesburg and surrounding areas of central and northwest Illinois. Today, sunny. Highs in the mid-70s. South winds 10 to 15 miles an hour with gusts up to 25 miles an hour. Tonight, mostly clear until midnight, then becoming partly cloudy. Not as cool with lows in the mid-50s. Southwest winds 5 to 10 miles an hour. Wednesday, sunny. Highs in the upper 70s. West winds 5 to 10 miles an hour. Wednesday night, mostly clear. Lows in the lower 50s. Northwest winds around 5 miles an hour. Thursday, sunny. Highs in the lower 70s. North winds around 5 miles an hour. Thursday night and Friday, mostly clear. Lows in the upper 40s. Highs in the mid-70s. Friday night through Saturday night, mostly clear. Lows in the upper 50s. Highs around 80. Sunday, mostly sunny. Highs around 80. Sunday night, mostly clear. Lows in the upper 50s. Columbus Day, mostly sunny. Highs in the upper 70s. Again, the forecast for Galesburg and surrounding areas of central and northwest Illinois for today, sunny. Highs in the mid-70s. South winds 10 to 15 miles an hour with gusts up to 25 miles an hour. At 6 a.m. in Galesburg, skies were clear. The temperature was 48 degrees, the dew point was 45, and the relative humidity was 88%. The wind was calm. The pressure was 30.13 inches and steady. Elsewhere around the area, it was clear. It was 47 at Peoria, 51 at Moline, and 48 at Burlington.

Quincy reported 50, Macomb reported 44, and Springfield reported 48. And once again at 6 a.m. in Galesburg, under clear skies, the temperature was 48. Looking elsewhere around the Midwest at 6 a.m., Chicago was partly cloudy, and 51. Indianapolis was clear, and 50. St. Louis was clear, and 51. Kansas City was clear, and 50. Des Moines was clear, and 54. Milwaukee was mostly cloudy, and 56. And now a discussion of hazardous weather conditions for the following county, Knox, Illinois. This hazardous weather outlook is for Central Illinois, East Central Illinois, Southeast Illinois, and West Central Illinois. For today and tonight, no hazardous weather is expected at this time. For Wednesday through Monday, no hazardous weather is expected at this time. Spotter information statement, spotter activation is not anticipated through tonight. The Peoria, Illinois climate summary for yesterday, October 5, 2026. Yesterday's high temperature of 72 degrees occurred at 4:07 p.m. The normal high is 71. Yesterday's low temperature of 45 degrees occurred at 6:26 a.m. The normal low is 49. No precipitation fell yesterday, which leaves the monthly total at 0.57 inches. This is 0.08 inches above the normal amount of 0.49 inches for October. The total precipitation for the year still stands at 34.50 inches, which is 4.54 inches above normal. No snow fell yesterday, which brings the monthly total to 0.0 inches. This is normal for October. The total snowfall since July 1st still stands at 0.0 inches, which is normal. There were 6 heating degree days yesterday, which is 1 below normal. This brings the monthly total to 20, which is 11 below normal. The yearly total since July 1st is 36, which is 65 below normal. There were no cooling degree days yesterday, which is 1 below normal. This leaves the monthly total at 3, which is minus 6 below normal. The yearly total since January 1st is 1,245, which is 102 above normal. Yesterday the maximum wind observed was 6 miles an hour from the northeast. The highest wind gust observed was 9 miles per hour from the southeast, which occurred at 10:32 a.m. The average wind speed was less than 5 miles per hour yesterday. The normal high temperature for today is 70 degrees, and the normal low is 48. The record high for today is 90, which occurred in 1963, and the record low is 25, which occurred in 1935. Sunrise today is at 7 a.m. and sunset is at 6:32 p.m. The time is currently 6:47 a.m. Central Daylight Time. 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Now for the official National Weather Service forecast for Galesburg and surrounding areas of central and northwest Illinois. Today, sunny. Highs in the mid-70s. South winds 10 to 15 miles an hour with gusts up to 25 miles an hour. Tonight, mostly clear until midnight, then becoming partly cloudy. Not as cool with lows in the mid-50s. Southwest winds 5 to 10 miles an hour. Wednesday, sunny. Highs in the upper 70s. West winds 5 to 10 miles an hour. Wednesday night, mostly clear. Lows in the lower 50s. Northwest winds around 5 miles an hour. Thursday, sunny. Highs in the lower 70s. North winds around 5 miles an hour. Thursday night and Friday, mostly clear. Lows in the upper 40s. Highs in the mid-70s. Friday night through Saturday night, mostly clear. Lows in the upper 50s. Highs around 80. Sunday, mostly sunny. Highs around 80. Sunday night, mostly clear. Lows in the upper 50s. Columbus Day, mostly sunny. Highs in the upper 70s. Again, the forecast for Galesburg and surrounding areas of central and northwest Illinois for today, sunny. Highs in the mid-70s. South winds 10 to 15 miles an hour with gusts up to 25 miles an hour. At 6 a.m. in Galesburg, skies were clear. The temperature was 48 degrees, the dew point was 45, and the relative humidity was 88%.

The wind was calm. The pressure was 30.13 inches and steady. Elsewhere around the area, it was clear. It was 47 at Peoria, 51 at Moline, and 48 at Burlington. Quincy reported 50, Macomb reported 44, and Springfield reported 48. And once again at 6 a.m. in Galesburg, under clear skies, the temperature was 48. Looking elsewhere around the Midwest at 6 a.m., Chicago was partly cloudy, and 51. Indianapolis was clear, and 50. St. Louis was clear, and 51. Kansas City was clear, and 50. Des Moines was clear, and 54. Milwaukee was mostly cloudy, and 56. And now a discussion of hazardous weather conditions for the following county, Knox, Illinois. This hazardous weather outlook is for Central Illinois, East Central Illinois, Southeast Illinois, and West Central Illinois. For today and tonight, no hazardous weather is expected at this time. For Wednesday through Monday, no hazardous weather is expected at this time. Spotter information statement, spotter activation is not anticipated through tonight. The time is currently 6:50 a.m. Central Daylight Time. 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Now for the official National Weather Service forecast for Galesburg and surrounding areas of central and northwest Illinois. Today, sunny. Highs in the mid-70s. South winds 10 to 15 miles an hour with gusts up to 25 miles an hour. Tonight, mostly clear until midnight, then becoming partly cloudy. Not as cool with lows in the mid-50s. Southwest winds 5 to 10 miles an hour. Wednesday, sunny. Highs in the upper 70s. West winds 5 to 10 miles an hour. Wednesday night, mostly clear. Lows in the lower 50s. Northwest winds around 5 miles an hour. Thursday, sunny. Highs in the lower 70s. North winds around 5 miles an hour. Thursday night and Friday, mostly clear. Lows in the upper 40s. Highs in the mid-70s. Friday night through Saturday night, mostly clear. Lows in the upper 50s. Highs around 80. Sunday, mostly sunny. Highs around 80. Sunday night, mostly clear. Lows in the upper 50s. Columbus Day, mostly sunny. Highs in the upper 70s. Again, the forecast for Galesburg and surrounding areas of central and northwest Illinois for today, sunny. Highs in the mid-70s. South winds 10 to 15 miles an hour with gusts up to 25 miles an hour. At 6 a.m. in Galesburg, skies were clear. The temperature was 48 degrees, the dew point was 45, and the relative humidity was 88%. The wind was calm. The pressure was 30.13 inches and steady. Elsewhere around the area, it was clear. It was 47 at Peoria, 51 at Moline, and 48 at Burlington. Quincy reported 50, Macomb reported 44, and Springfield reported 48. And once again at 6 a.m. in Galesburg, under clear skies, the temperature was 48. Looking elsewhere around the Midwest at 6 a.m., Chicago was partly cloudy, and 51. Indianapolis was clear, and 50. St. Louis was clear, and 51. Kansas City was clear, and 50. Des Moines was clear, and 54. Milwaukee was mostly cloudy, and 56. And now a discussion of hazardous weather conditions for the following county, Knox, Illinois. This hazardous weather outlook is for Central Illinois, East Central Illinois, Southeast Illinois, and West Central Illinois. For today and tonight, no hazardous weather is expected at this time. For Wednesday through Monday, no hazardous weather is expected at this time. Spotter information statement, spotter activation is not anticipated through tonight. The time is currently 6:53 a.m. Central Daylight Time. 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Now for the official National Weather Service forecast for Galesburg and surrounding areas of central and northwest Illinois. Today, sunny. Highs in the mid-70s. South winds 10 to 15 miles an hour with gusts up to 25 miles an hour.

Tonight, mostly clear until midnight, then becoming partly cloudy. Not as cool with lows in the mid-50s. Southwest winds 5 to 10 miles an hour. Wednesday, sunny. Highs in the upper 70s. West winds 5 to 10 miles an hour. Wednesday night, mostly clear. Lows in the lower 50s. Northwest winds around 5 miles an hour. Thursday, sunny. Highs in the lower 70s. North winds around 5 miles an hour. Thursday night and Friday, mostly clear. Lows in the upper 40s. Highs in the mid 70s. Friday night through Saturday night, mostly clear. Lows in the upper 50s. Highs around 80. Sunday, mostly sunny. Highs around 80. Sunday night, mostly clear. Lows in the upper 50s. Columbus Day, mostly sunny. Highs in the upper 70s. Again, the forecast for Galesburg and surrounding areas of central and northwest Illinois for today, sunny. Highs in the mid-70s. South winds 10 to 15 miles an hour with gusts up to 25 miles an hour. At 6 a.m. in Galesburg, skies were clear. The temperature was 48 degrees, the dew point was 45, and the relative humidity was 88%. The wind was calm. The pressure was 30.13 inches and steady. Elsewhere around the area, it was clear. It was 47 at Peoria, 51 at Moline, and 48 at Burlington. Quincy reported 50, Macomb reported 44, and Springfield reported 48. And once again at 6 a.m. in Galesburg, under clear skies, the temperature was 48. Looking elsewhere around the Midwest at 6 a.m., Chicago was partly cloudy, and 51. Indianapolis was clear, and 50. St. Louis was clear, and 51. Kansas City was clear, and 50. Des Moines was clear, and 54. Milwaukee was mostly cloudy, and 56. And now a discussion of hazardous weather conditions for the following county, Knox, Illinois. This hazardous weather outlook is for central Illinois, east central Illinois, southeast Illinois, and west central Illinois. For today and tonight, no hazardous weather is expected at this time. For Wednesday through Monday, no hazardous weather is expected at this time. Spotter information statement, spotter activation is not anticipated through tonight. The time is currently 6:57 a.m. Central Daylight Time. 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Now for the official National Weather Service forecast for Galesburg and surrounding areas of central and northwest Illinois. Today, sunny. Highs in the mid-70s. South winds 10 to 15 miles an hour with gusts up to 25 miles an hour. Tonight, mostly clear until midnight, then becoming partly cloudy. Not as cool with lows in the mid-50s. Southwest winds 5 to 10 miles an hour. Wednesday, sunny. Highs in the upper 70s. West winds 5 to 10 miles an hour. Wednesday night, mostly clear. Lows in the lower 50s. Northwest winds around 5 miles an hour. Thursday, sunny. Highs in the lower 70s. North winds around 5 miles an hour. Thursday night and Friday, mostly clear. Lows in the upper 40s. Highs in the mid 70s. Friday night through Saturday night, mostly clear. Lows in the upper 50s. Highs around 80. Sunday, mostly sunny. Highs around 80. Sunday night, mostly clear. Lows in the upper 50s. Columbus Day, mostly sunny. Highs in the upper 70s. Again, the forecast for Galesburg and surrounding areas of central and northwest Illinois for today, sunny. Highs in the mid-70s. South winds 10 to 15 miles an hour with gusts up to 25 miles an hour. At 6 a.m. in Galesburg, skies were clear. The temperature was 48 degrees, the dew point was 45, and the relative humidity was 88%. The wind was calm. The pressure was 30.13 inches and steady. Elsewhere around the area, it was clear. It was 47 at Peoria, 51 at Moline, and 48 at Burlington. Quincy reported 50, Macomb reported 40.

44, and Springfield reported 48. And once again at 6 a.m. in Galesburg, under clear skies, the temperature was 48. Looking elsewhere around the Midwest at 6 a.m., Chicago was partly cloudy, and 51. Indianapolis was clear, and 50. St. Louis was clear, and 51. Kansas City was clear, and 50. Des Moines was clear, and 54. Milwaukee was mostly cloudy, and 56. And now a discussion of hazardous weather conditions for the following county, Knox, Illinois. This hazardous weather outlook is for Central Illinois, East Central Illinois, Southeast Illinois, and West Central Illinois. For today and tonight, no hazardous weather is expected at this time. For Wednesday through Monday, no hazardous weather is expected at this time. Spotter information statement, spotter activation is not anticipated through tonight. The Peoria, Illinois climate summary for yesterday, October 5, 2026. Yesterday's high temperature of 72 degrees occurred at 4:07 p.m. The normal high is 71. Yesterday's low temperature of 45 degrees occurred at 6:26 a.m. The normal low is 49. No precipitation fell yesterday, which leaves the monthly total at 0.57 inches. This is 0.08 inches above the normal amount of 0.49 inches for October. The total precipitation for the year still stands at 34.50 inches, which is 4.54 inches above normal. No snow fell yesterday, which brings the monthly total to 0.0 inches. This is normal for October. The total snowfall since July 1st still stands at 0.0 inches, which is normal. There were 6 heating degree days yesterday, which is 1 below normal. This brings the monthly total to 20, which is 11 below normal. The yearly total since July 1st is 36, which is 65 below normal. There were no cooling degree days yesterday, which is 1 below normal. This leaves the monthly total at 3, which is minus 6 below normal. The yearly total since January 1st is 1,245, which is 102 above normal. Yesterday the maximum wind observed was 6 miles an hour from the northeast. The highest wind gust observed was 9 miles per hour from the southeast, which occurred at 10:32 a.m. The average wind speed was less than 5 miles per hour yesterday. The normal high temperature for today is 70 degrees, and the normal low is 48. The record high for today is 90, which occurred in 1963, and the record low is 25, which occurred in 1935. Sunrise today is at 7 a.m. and sunset is at 6:32 p.m. The time is currently 7:02 a.m. Central Daylight Time. 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Now for the official National Weather Service forecast for Galesburg and surrounding areas of central and northwest Illinois. Today, sunny. Highs in the mid-70s. South winds 10 to 15 miles an hour with gusts up to 25 miles an hour. Tonight, mostly clear until midnight, then becoming partly cloudy. Not as cool with lows in the mid-50s. Southwest winds 5 to 10 miles an hour. Wednesday, sunny. Highs in the upper 70s. West winds 5 to 10 miles an hour. Wednesday night, mostly clear. Lows in the lower 50s. Northwest winds around 5 miles an hour. Thursday, sunny. Highs in the lower 70s. North winds around 5 miles an hour. Thursday night and Friday, mostly clear. Lows in the upper 40s. Highs in the mid-70s. Friday night through Saturday night, mostly clear. Lows in the upper 50s. Highs around 80. Sunday, mostly sunny. Highs around 80. Sunday night, mostly clear. Lows in the upper 50s. Columbus Day, mostly sunny. Highs in the upper 70s. Again, the forecast for Galesburg and surrounding areas of central and northwest Illinois for today, sunny. Highs in the mid-70s. South winds 10 to 15 miles an hour with gusts up to 25 miles an hour. The time is currently 7:04 a.m. Central Daylight Time. 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

forecast for Galesburg and surrounding areas of central and northwest Illinois. Today, sunny. Highs in the mid-70s. South winds 10 to 15 miles an hour with gusts up to 25 miles an hour. Tonight, mostly clear until midnight, then becoming partly cloudy. Not as cool with lows in the mid-50s. Southwest winds 5 to 10 miles an hour. Wednesday, sunny. Highs in the upper 70s. West winds 5 to 10 miles an hour. Wednesday night, mostly clear. Lows in the lower 50s. Northwest winds around 5 miles an hour. Thursday, sunny. Highs in the lower 70s. North winds around 5 miles an hour. Thursday night and Friday, mostly clear. Lows in the upper 40s. Highs in the mid-70s. Friday night through Saturday night, mostly clear. Lows in the upper 50s. Highs around 80. Sunday, mostly sunny. Highs around 80. Sunday night, mostly clear. Lows in the upper 50s. Columbus Day, mostly sunny. Highs in the upper 70s. Again, the forecast for Galesburg and surrounding areas of central and northwest Illinois for today, sunny. Highs in the mid-70s. South winds 10 to 15 miles an hour with gusts up to 25 miles an hour. The time is currently 7:05 a.m. Central Daylight Time. 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Now for the official National Weather Service forecast for Galesburg and surrounding areas of central and northwest Illinois. Today, sunny. Highs in the mid-70s. South winds 10 to 15 miles an hour with gusts up to 25 miles an hour. Tonight, mostly clear until midnight, then becoming partly cloudy. Not as cool with lows in the mid-50s. Southwest winds 5 to 10 miles an hour. Wednesday, sunny. Highs in the upper 70s. West winds 5 to 10 miles an hour. Wednesday night, mostly clear. Lows in the lower 50s. Northwest winds around 5 miles an hour. Thursday, sunny. Highs in the lower 70s. North winds around 5 miles an hour. Thursday night and Friday, mostly clear. Lows in the upper 40s. Highs in the mid-70s. Friday night through Saturday night, mostly clear. Lows in the upper 50s. Highs around 80. Sunday, mostly sunny. Highs around 80. Sunday night, mostly clear. Lows in the upper 50s. Columbus Day, mostly sunny. Highs in the upper 70s. Again, the forecast for Galesburg and surrounding areas of central and northwest Illinois for today, sunny. Highs in the mid-70s. South winds 10 to 15 miles an hour with gusts up to 25 miles an hour. At 7 a.m. in Galesburg, skies were clear. The temperature was 48 degrees, the dew point was 44, and the relative humidity was 85%. The wind was south at 5 miles an hour. The pressure was 30.12 inches and falling. Elsewhere around the area, it was clear, and temperatures were around 50 degrees. And once again at 7 a.m. in Galesburg, under clear skies, the temperature was 48. Looking elsewhere around the Midwest at 7 a.m., Chicago was partly cloudy, and 51. Indianapolis was partly cloudy, and 50. St. Louis was clear, and 53. Kansas City was clear, and 49. Des Moines was clear, and 53. Milwaukee was partly cloudy, and 53. The time is currently 7:08 a.m. Central Daylight Time. 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Now for the official National Weather Service forecast for Galesburg and surrounding areas of central and northwest Illinois. Today, sunny. Highs in the mid-70s. South winds 10 to 15 miles an hour with gusts up to 25 miles an hour. Tonight, mostly clear until midnight, then becoming partly cloudy. Not as cool with lows in the mid-50s. Southwest winds 5 to 10 miles an hour. Wednesday, sunny. Highs in the upper 70s. West winds 5 to 10 miles an hour. Wednesday night, mostly

clear. Lows in the lower 50s. Northwest winds around 5 miles an hour. Thursday, sunny. Highs in the lower 70s. North winds around 5 miles an hour. Thursday night and Friday, mostly clear. Lows in the upper 40s. Highs in the mid 70s. Friday night through Saturday night, mostly clear. Lows in the upper 50s. Highs around 80. Sunday, mostly sunny. Highs around 80. Sunday night, mostly clear. Lows in the upper 50s. Columbus Day, mostly sunny. Highs in the upper 70s. Again, the forecast for Galesburg and surrounding areas of central and northwest Illinois for today, sunny. Highs in the mid-70s. South winds 10 to 15 miles an hour with gusts up to 25 miles an hour. At 7 a.m. in Galesburg, skies were clear. The temperature was 48 degrees, the dew point was 44, and the relative humidity was 85%. The wind was south at 5 miles an hour. The pressure was 30.12 inches and falling. Elsewhere around the area, it was clear, and temperatures were around 50 degrees. And once again at 7 a.m. in Galesburg, under clear skies, the temperature was 48. Looking elsewhere around the Midwest at 7 a.m., Chicago was partly cloudy, and 51. Indianapolis was partly cloudy, and 50. St. Louis was clear, and 53. Kansas City was clear, and 49. Des Moines was clear, and 53. Milwaukee was partly cloudy, and 53. The time is currently 7:11 a.m. Central Daylight Time. 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Now for the official National Weather Service forecast for Galesburg and surrounding areas of central and northwest Illinois. Today, sunny. Highs in the mid-70s. South winds 10 to 15 miles an hour with gusts up to 25 miles an hour. Tonight, mostly clear until midnight, then becoming partly cloudy. Not as cool with lows in the mid-50s. Southwest winds 5 to 10 miles an hour. Wednesday, sunny. Highs in the upper 70s. West winds 5 to 10 miles an hour. Wednesday night, mostly clear. Lows in the lower 50s. Northwest winds around 5 miles an hour. Thursday, sunny. Highs in the lower 70s. North winds around 5 miles an hour. Thursday night and Friday, mostly clear. Lows in the upper 40s. Highs in the mid-70s. Friday night through Saturday night, mostly clear. Lows in the upper 50s. Highs around 80. Sunday, mostly sunny. Highs around 80. Sunday night, mostly clear. Lows in the upper 50s. Columbus Day, mostly sunny. Highs in the upper 70s. Again, the forecast for Galesburg and surrounding areas of central and northwest Illinois for today, sunny. Highs in the mid-70s. South winds 10 to 15 miles an hour with gusts up to 25 miles an hour. At 7 a.m. in Galesburg, skies were clear. The temperature was 48 degrees, the dew point was 44, and the relative humidity was 85%. The wind was south at 5 miles an hour. The pressure was 30.12 inches and falling. Elsewhere around the area, it was clear, and temperatures were around 50 degrees. And once again at 7 a.m. in Galesburg, under clear skies, the temperature was 48. Looking elsewhere around the Midwest at 7 a.m., Chicago was partly cloudy, and 51. Indianapolis was partly cloudy, and 50. St. Louis was clear, and 53. Kansas City was clear, and 49. Des Moines was clear, and 53. Milwaukee was partly cloudy, and 53. The time is currently 7:13 a.m. Central Daylight Time. 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

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KZZ 66 is part of the All Hazards Network of NOAA Weather Radio. Now for the official National Weather Service forecast for Galesburg and surrounding areas of central and northwest Illinois. Today, sunny. Highs in the mid-70s. South winds 10 to 15 miles an hour with gusts up to 25 miles an hour. Tonight, mostly clear until midnight, then becoming partly cloudy. Not as cool with lows in the mid-50s. Southwest winds 5 to 10 miles an hour. Wednesday, sunny. Highs in the upper 70s. West winds 5 to 10 miles an hour. Wednesday night, mostly clear. Lows in the lower 50s. Northwest winds around 5 miles an hour. Thursday, sunny. Highs in the lower 70s. North winds around 5 miles an hour. Thursday night and Friday, mostly clear. Lows in the upper 40s. Highs in the mid-70s. Friday night through Saturday night, mostly clear. Lows in the upper 50s. Highs around 80. Sunday, mostly sunny. Highs around 80. Sunday night, mostly clear. Lows in the upper 50s. Columbus Day, mostly sunny. Highs in the upper 70s. Again, the forecast for Galesburg and surrounding areas of central and northwest Illinois for today, sunny. Highs in the mid-70s. South winds 10 to 15 miles an hour with gusts up to 25 miles an hour. The Peoria, Illinois climate summary for yesterday, October 5, 2026. Yesterday's high temperature of 72 degrees occurred at 4:07 p.m. The normal high is 71. Yesterday's low temperature of 45 degrees occurred at 6:26 a.m. The normal low is 49. No precipitation fell yesterday, which leaves the monthly total at 0.57 inches. This is 0.08 inches above the normal amount of 0.49 inches for October. The total precipitation for the year still stands at 34.50 inches, which is 4.54 inches above normal. No snow fell yesterday, which brings the monthly total to 0.0 inches. This is normal for October. The total snowfall since July 1st still stands at 0.0 inches, which is normal. There were 6 heating degree days yesterday, which is 1 below normal. This brings the monthly total to 20, which is 11 below normal. The yearly total since July 1st is 36, which is 65 below normal. There were no cooling degree days yesterday, which is 1 below normal. This leaves the monthly total at 3, which is minus 6 below normal. The yearly total since January 1st is 1,245, which is 102 above normal. Yesterday the maximum wind observed was 6 miles an hour from the northeast. The highest wind gust observed was 9 miles per hour from the southeast, which occurred at 10:32 a.m. The average wind speed was less than 5 miles per hour yesterday. The normal high temperature for today is 70 degrees, and the normal low is 48. The record high for today is 90, which occurred in 1963, and the record low is 25, which occurred in 1935. Sunrise today is at 7 a.m. and sunset is at 6:32 p.m. At 7 a.m. in Galesburg, skies were clear. The temperature was 48 degrees, the dew point was 44, and the relative humidity was 85%. The wind was south at 5 miles an hour. The pressure was 30.12 inches and falling. Elsewhere around the area, it was clear, and temperatures were around 50 degrees. And once again at 7 a.m. in Galesburg, under clear skies, the temperature was 48. Looking elsewhere around the Midwest at 7 a.m., Chicago was partly cloudy, and 51. Indianapolis was partly cloudy, and 50. St. Louis was clear, and 53. Kansas City was clear, and 49. Des Moines was clear, and 53. Milwaukee was partly cloudy, and 53. The time is currently 7:18 a.m. Central Daylight Time. 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Now for the official National Weather Service forecast for Galesburg and surrounding areas of central and northwest Illinois. Today, sunny. Highs in the mid-70s. South winds 10 to 15 miles an hour.

Kansas City was clear, and 49. Des Moines was clear, and 53. Milwaukee was partly cloudy, and 53. The time is currently 7:29 a.m. Central Daylight Time. 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Now for the official National Weather Service forecast for Galesburg and surrounding areas of central and northwest Illinois. Today, sunny. Highs in the mid-70s. South winds 10 to 15 miles an hour with gusts up to 25 miles an hour. Tonight, mostly clear until midnight, then becoming partly cloudy. Not as cool with lows in the mid-50s. Southwest winds 5 to 10 miles an hour. Wednesday, sunny. Highs in the upper 70s. West winds 5 to 10 miles an hour. Wednesday night, mostly clear. Lows in the lower 50s. Northwest winds around 5 miles an hour. Thursday, sunny. Highs in the lower 70s. North winds around 5 miles an hour. Thursday night and Friday, mostly clear. Lows in the upper 40s. Highs in the mid-70s. Friday night through Saturday night, mostly clear. Lows in the upper 50s. Highs around 80. Sunday, mostly sunny. Highs around 80. Sunday night, mostly clear. Lows in the upper 50s. Columbus Day, mostly sunny. Highs in the upper 70s. Again, the forecast for Galesburg and surrounding areas of central and northwest Illinois for today, sunny. Highs in the mid-70s. South winds 10 to 15 miles an hour with gusts up to 25 miles an hour. The Peoria, Illinois climate summary for yesterday, October 5, 2026. Yesterday's high temperature of 72 degrees occurred at 4:07 p.m. The normal high is 71. Yesterday's low temperature of 45 degrees occurred at 6:26 a.m. The normal low is 49. No precipitation fell yesterday, which leaves the monthly total at 0.57 inches. This is 0.08 inches above the normal amount of 0.49 inches for October. The total precipitation for the year still stands at 34.50 inches, which is 4.54 inches above normal. No snow fell yesterday, which brings the monthly total to 0.0 inches. This is normal for October. The total snowfall since July 1st still stands at 0.0 inches, which is normal. There were 6 heating degree days yesterday, which is 1 below normal. This brings the monthly total to 20, which is 11 below normal. The yearly total since July 1st is 36, which is 65 below normal. There were no cooling degree days yesterday, which is 1 below normal. This leaves the monthly total at 3, which is minus 6 below normal. The yearly total since January 1st is 1,245, which is 102 above normal. Yesterday the maximum wind observed was 6 miles an hour from the northeast. The highest wind gust observed was 9 miles per hour from the southeast, which occurred at 10:32 a.m. The average wind speed was less than 5 miles per hour yesterday. The normal high temperature for today is 70 degrees, and the normal low is 48. The record high for today is 90, which occurred in 1963, and the record low is 25, which occurred in 1935. Sunrise today is at 7 a.m. and sunset is at 6:32 p.m. 25, which occurred in 1935. Sunrise today is at 7 a.m. and sunset is at 6:32 p.m. At 7 a.m. in Galesburg, skies were clear. The temperature was 48 degrees, the dew point was 44, and the relative humidity was 85%. The wind was south at 5 miles an hour. The pressure was 30.12 inches and falling. Elsewhere around the area, it was clear, and temperatures were around 50 degrees. And once again at 7 a.m. in Galesburg, under clear skies, the temperature was 48. Looking elsewhere around the Midwest at 7 a.m., Chicago was partly cloudy, and 51. Indianapolis was partly cloudy, and 50. St. Louis was clear, and 53. Kansas City was clear, and 49. Des Moines was clear, and 53. Milwaukee was partly cloudy, and 53. The time is currently 7:34 a.m. Central.

lows in the lower 50s. Northwest winds around 5 miles an hour. Thursday, sunny. Highs in the lower 70s. North winds around 5 miles an hour. Thursday night and Friday, mostly clear. Lows in the upper 40s. Highs in the mid 70s. Friday night through Saturday night, mostly clear. Lows in the upper 50s. Highs around 80. Sunday, mostly sunny. Highs around 80. Sunday night, mostly clear. Lows in the upper 50s. Columbus Day, mostly sunny. Highs in the upper 70s. Again, the forecast for Galesburg and surrounding areas of central and northwest Illinois for today, sunny. Highs in the mid-70s. South winds 10 to 15 miles an hour with gusts up to 25 miles an hour. At 7 a.m. in Galesburg, skies were clear. The temperature was 48 degrees, the dew point was 44, and the relative humidity was 85%. The wind was south at 5 miles an hour. The pressure was 30.12 inches and falling. Elsewhere around the area, it was clear, and temperatures were around 50 degrees. And once again at 7 a.m. in Galesburg, under clear skies, the temperature was 48. Looking elsewhere around the Midwest at 7 a.m., Chicago was partly cloudy, and 51. Indianapolis was partly cloudy, and 50. St. Louis was clear, and 53. Kansas City was clear, and 49. Des Moines was clear, and 53. Milwaukee was partly cloudy, and 53. The time is currently 7:36 a.m. Central Daylight Time. 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Now for the official National Weather Service forecast for Galesburg and surrounding areas of central and northwest Illinois. Today, sunny. Highs in the mid-70s. South winds 10 to 15 miles an hour with gusts up to 25 miles an hour. Tonight, mostly clear until midnight, then becoming partly cloudy. Not as cool with lows in the mid-50s. Southwest winds 5 to 10 miles an hour. Wednesday, sunny. Highs in the upper 70s. West winds 5 to 10 miles an hour. Wednesday night, mostly clear. Lows in the lower 50s. Northwest winds around 5 miles an hour. Thursday, sunny. Highs in the lower 70s. North winds around 5 miles an hour. Thursday night and Friday, mostly clear. Lows in the upper 40s. Highs in the mid-70s. Friday night through Saturday night, mostly clear. Lows in the upper 50s. Highs around 80. Sunday, mostly sunny. Highs around 80. Sunday night, mostly clear. Lows in the upper 50s. Columbus Day, mostly sunny. Highs in the upper 70s. Again, the forecast for Galesburg and surrounding areas of central and northwest Illinois for today, sunny. Highs in the mid-70s. South winds 10 to 15 miles an hour with gusts up to 25 miles an hour. Now for the official National Weather Service forecast for Galesburg and surrounding areas of central and northwest Illinois. Rest of today, sunny. Highs in the mid-70s. South winds 10 to 15 miles an hour with gusts up to 25 miles an hour. Tonight, mostly clear until midnight, then becoming partly cloudy. Not as cool with lows in the mid-50s. Southwest winds 5 to 10 miles an hour. Wednesday, sunny. Highs in the upper 70s. West winds 5 to 10 miles an hour. Wednesday night, mostly clear. Lows in the lower 50s. Northwest winds around 5 miles an hour. Thursday, sunny. Highs in the lower 70s. North winds around 5 miles an hour. Thursday night and Friday, mostly clear. Lows in the upper 40s. Highs in the mid-70s. Friday night through Saturday night, mostly clear. Lows in the upper 50s. Highs around 80. Sunday, mostly sunny. Highs around 80. Sunday night, mostly clear. Lows in the upper 50s. Columbus Day, mostly sunny. Highs in the upper 70s. Again, the forecast for Galesburg and surrounding

areas of central and northwest Illinois for the rest of today, sunny. Highs in the mid-70s. South winds 10 to 15 miles an hour with gusts up to 25 miles an hour. At 7 a.m. in Galesburg, skies were clear. The temperature was 48 degrees, the dew point was 44, and the relative humidity was 85%. The wind was south at 5 miles an hour. The pressure was 30.12 inches and falling. Elsewhere around the area, it was clear, and temperatures were around 50 degrees. And once again at 7 a.m. in Galesburg, under clear skies, the temperature was 48. Looking elsewhere around the Midwest at 7 a.m., Chicago was partly cloudy, and 51. Indianapolis was partly cloudy, and 50. St. Louis was clear, and 53. Kansas City was clear, and 49. Des Moines was clear, and 53. Milwaukee was partly cloudy, and 53. The time is currently 7:41 a.m. Central Daylight Time. 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Now for the official National Weather Service forecast for Galesburg and surrounding areas of central and northwest Illinois. Rest of today, sunny. Highs in the mid-70s. South winds 10 to 15 miles an hour with gusts up to 25 miles an hour. Tonight, mostly clear until midnight, then becoming partly cloudy. Not as cool with lows in the mid-50s. Southwest winds 5 to 10 miles an hour. Wednesday, sunny. Highs in the upper 70s. West winds 5 to 10 miles an hour. Wednesday night, mostly clear. Lows in the lower 50s. Northwest winds around 5 miles an hour. Thursday, sunny. Highs in the lower 70s. North winds around 5 miles an hour. Thursday night and Friday, mostly clear. Lows in the upper 40s. Highs in the mid-70s. Friday night through Saturday night, mostly clear. Lows in the upper 50s. Highs around 80. Sunday, mostly sunny. Highs around 80. Sunday night, mostly clear. Lows in the upper 50s. Columbus Day, mostly sunny. Highs in the upper 70s. Again, the forecast for Galesburg and surrounding areas of central and northwest Illinois for the rest of today, sunny. Highs in the mid-70s. South winds 10 to 15 miles an hour with gusts up to 25 miles an hour. At 7 a.m. in Galesburg, skies were clear. The temperature was 48 degrees, the dew point was 44, and the relative humidity was 85%. The wind was south at 5 miles an hour. The pressure was 30.12 inches and falling. Elsewhere around the area, it was clear, and temperatures were around 50 degrees. And once again at 7 a.m. in Galesburg, under clear skies, the temperature was 48. Looking elsewhere around the Midwest at 7 a.m., Chicago was partly cloudy, and 51. Indianapolis was partly cloudy, and 50. St. Louis was clear, and 53. Kansas City was clear, and 49. Des Moines was clear, and 53. Milwaukee was partly cloudy, and 53. The time is currently 7:43 a.m. Central Daylight Time. 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Now for the official National Weather Service forecast for Galesburg and surrounding areas of central and northwest Illinois. Rest of today, sunny. Highs in the mid-70s. South winds 10 to 15 miles an hour with gusts up to 25 miles an hour. Tonight, mostly clear until midnight, then becoming partly cloudy. Not as cool with lows in the mid-50s. Southwest winds 5 to 10 miles an hour. Wednesday, sunny. Highs in the upper 70s. West winds 5 to 10 miles an hour. Wednesday night, mostly clear. Lows in the lower 50s. Northwest winds around 5 miles an hour. Thursday, sunny. Highs in the lower 70s. North winds around 5 miles an hour. Thursday night and Friday, mostly clear. Lows in the upper 40s. Highs in the mid-70s. Friday night through Saturday night, mostly clear.
lows in the upper 50s. Highs around 80. Sunday, mostly sunny. Highs around 80. Sunday night, mostly clear. Lows in the upper 50s. Columbus Day, mostly sunny. Highs in the upper 70s. Again, the forecast for Galesburg and surrounding areas of central and northwest Illinois for the rest of today, sunny. Highs in the mid-70s. South winds 10 to 15 miles an hour with gusts up to 25 miles an hour. The Peoria, Illinois climate summary for yesterday, October 5, 2026. Yesterday's high temperature of 72 degrees occurred at 4:07 p.m. The normal high is 71. Yesterday's low temperature of 45 degrees occurred at 6:26 a.m. The normal low is 49. No precipitation fell yesterday, which leaves the monthly total at 0.57 inches. This is 0.08 inches above the normal amount of 0.49 inches for October. The total precipitation for the year still stands at 34.50 inches, which is 4.54 inches above normal. No snow fell yesterday, which brings the monthly total to 0.0 inches. This is normal for October. The total snowfall since July 1st still stands at 0.0 inches, which is normal. There were 6 heating degree days yesterday, which is 1 below normal. This brings the monthly total to 20, which is 11 below normal. The yearly total since July 1st is 36, which is 65 below normal. There were no cooling degree days yesterday, which is 1 below normal. This leaves the monthly total at 3, which is minus 6 below normal. The yearly total since January 1st is 1,245, which is 102 above normal. Yesterday the maximum wind observed was 6 miles an hour from the northeast. The highest wind gust observed was 9 miles per hour from the southeast, which occurred at 10:32 a.m. The average wind speed was less than 5 miles per hour yesterday. The normal high temperature for today is 70 degrees, and the normal low is 48. The record high for today is 90, which occurred in 1963, and the record low is 25, which occurred in 1935. Sunrise today is at 7 a.m. and sunset is at 6:32 p.m. At 7 a.m. in Galesburg, skies were clear. The temperature was 48 degrees, the dew point was 44, and the relative humidity was 85%. The wind was south at 5 miles an hour. The pressure was 30.12 inches and falling. Elsewhere around the area, it was clear, and temperatures were around 50 degrees. And once again at 7 a.m. in Galesburg, under clear skies, the temperature was 48. Looking elsewhere around the Midwest at 7 a.m., Chicago was partly cloudy, and 51. Indianapolis was partly cloudy, and 50. St. Louis was clear, and 53. Kansas City was clear, and 49. Des Moines was clear, and 53. Milwaukee was partly cloudy, and 53. The time is currently 7:48 a.m. Central Daylight Time. 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Now for the official National Weather Service forecast for Galesburg and surrounding areas of central and northwest Illinois. Rest of today, sunny. Highs in the mid-70s. South winds 10 to 15 miles an hour with gusts up to 25 miles an hour. Tonight, mostly clear until midnight, then becoming partly cloudy. Not as cool with lows in the mid-50s. Southwest winds 5 to 10 miles an hour. Wednesday, sunny. Highs in the upper 70s. West winds 5 to 10 miles an hour. Wednesday night, mostly clear. Lows in the lower 50s. Northwest winds around 5 miles an hour. Thursday, sunny. Highs in the lower 70s. North winds around 5 miles an hour. Thursday night and Friday, mostly clear. Lows in the upper 40s. Highs in the mid-70s. Friday night through Saturday night, mostly clear. Lows in the upper 50s. Highs around 80. Sunday, mostly sunny. Highs around 80. Sunday night, mostly clear. Lows in the upper 50s. Columbus Day, mostly sunny. Highs in the upper 70s. Again,
The forecast for Galesburg and surrounding areas of central and northwest

highs in the lower 70s. North winds around 5 miles an hour. Thursday night and Friday, mostly clear. Lows in the upper 40s. Highs in the mid 70s. Friday night through Saturday night, mostly clear. Lows in the upper 50s. Highs around 80. Sunday, mostly sunny. Highs around 80. Sunday night, mostly clear. Lows in the upper 50s. Columbus Day, mostly sunny. Highs in the upper 70s. Again, the forecast for Galesburg and surrounding areas of central and northwest Illinois for the rest of today, sunny. Highs in the mid-70s. South winds 10 to 15 miles an hour with gusts up to 25 miles an hour. The Peoria, Illinois climate summary for yesterday, October 5, 2026. Yesterday's high temperature of 72 degrees occurred at 4:07 p.m. The normal high is 71. Yesterday's low temperature of 45 degrees occurred at 6:26 a.m. The normal low is 49. No precipitation fell yesterday, which leaves the monthly total at 0.57 inches. This is 0.08 inches above the normal amount of 0.49 inches for October. The total precipitation for the year still stands at 34.50 inches, which is 4.54 inches above normal. No snow fell yesterday, which brings the monthly total to 0.0 inches. This is normal for October. The total snowfall since July 1st still stands at 0.0 inches, which is normal. There were 6 heating degree days yesterday, which is 1 below normal. This brings the monthly total to 20, which is 11 below normal. The yearly total since July 1st is 36, which is 65 below normal. There were no cooling degree days yesterday, which is 1 below normal. This leaves the monthly total at 3, which is minus 6 below normal. The yearly total since January 1st is 1,245, which is 102 above normal. Yesterday the maximum wind observed was 6 miles an hour from the northeast. The highest wind gust observed was 9 miles per hour from the southeast, which occurred at 10:32 a.m. The average wind speed was less than 5 miles per hour yesterday. The normal high temperature for today is 70 degrees, and the normal low is 48. The record high for today is 90, which occurred in 1963, and the record low is 25, which occurred in 1935. Sunrise today is at 7 a.m. and sunset is at 6:32 p.m. The time is currently 8:02 a.m. Central Daylight Time. 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Now for the official National Weather Service forecast for Galesburg and surrounding areas of central and northwest Illinois. Rest of today, sunny. Highs in the mid-70s. South winds 10 to 15 miles an hour with gusts up to 25 miles an hour. Tonight, mostly clear until midnight, then becoming partly cloudy. Not as cool with lows in the mid-50s. Southwest winds 5 to 10 miles an hour. Wednesday, sunny. Highs in the upper 70s. West winds 5 to 10 miles an hour. Wednesday night, mostly clear. Lows in the lower 50s. Northwest winds around 5 miles an hour. Thursday, sunny. Highs in the lower 70s. North winds around 5 miles an hour. Thursday night and Friday, mostly clear. Lows in the upper 40s. Highs in the mid-70s. Friday night through Saturday night, mostly clear. Lows in the upper 50s. Highs around 80. Sunday, mostly sunny. Highs around 80. Sunday night, mostly clear. Lows in the upper 50s. Columbus Day, mostly sunny. Highs in the upper 70s. Again, the forecast for Galesburg and surrounding areas of central and northwest Illinois for the rest of today, sunny. Highs in the mid-70s. South winds 10 to 15 miles an hour with gusts up to 25 miles an hour. The time is currently 8:04 a.m. Central Daylight Time. 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Now for the official National Weather Service forecast for Galesburg and surrounding areas of central and northwest Illinois. Rest of today, sunny. Highs in the mid-70s.

south winds 10 to 15 miles an hour with gusts up to 25 miles an hour. Tonight, mostly clear until midnight, then becoming partly cloudy. Dot is cool with lows in the mid-50s. Southwest winds 5 to 10 miles an hour. Wednesday, sunny. Highs in the upper 70s. West winds 5 to 10 miles an hour. Wednesday night, mostly clear. Lows in the lower 50s. Northwest winds around 5 miles an hour. Thursday, sunny. Highs in the lower 70s. North winds around 5 miles an hour. Thursday night and Friday, mostly clear. Lows in the upper 40s. Highs in the mid 70s. Friday night through Saturday night, mostly clear. Lows in the upper 50s. Highs around 80. Sunday, mostly sunny. Highs around 80. Sunday night, mostly clear. Lows in the upper 50s. Columbus Day, mostly sunny. Highs in the upper 70s. Again, the forecast for Galesburg and surrounding areas of central and northwest Illinois for the rest of today, sunny. Highs in the mid-70s. South winds 10 to 15 miles an hour with gusts up to 25 miles an hour. At 8 a.m. in Galesburg, skies were clear. The temperature was 49 degrees, the dew point was 45, and the relative humidity was 85%. The wind was south at 3 miles an hour. The pressure was 30.13 inches and rising. Elsewhere around the area, it was sunny, and temperatures were around 50 degrees. And once again at 8 a.m. in Galesburg, under clear skies, the temperature was 49. The time is currently 8:06 a.m. Central Daylight Time. 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Now for the official National Weather Service forecast for Galesburg and surrounding areas of central and northwest Illinois. Rest of today, sunny. Highs in the mid-70s. South winds 10 to 15 miles an hour with gusts up to 25 miles an hour. Tonight, mostly clear until midnight, then becoming partly cloudy. Dot is cool with lows in the mid-50s. Southwest winds 5 to 10 miles an hour. Wednesday, sunny. Highs in the upper 70s. West winds 5 to 10 miles an hour. Wednesday night, mostly clear. Lows in the lower 50s. Northwest winds around 5 miles an hour. Thursday, sunny. Highs in the lower 70s. North winds around 5 miles an hour. Thursday night and Friday, mostly clear. Lows in the upper 40s. Highs in the mid-70s. Friday night through Saturday night, mostly clear. Lows in the upper 50s. Highs around 80. Sunday, mostly sunny. Highs around 80. Sunday night, mostly clear. Lows in the upper 50s. Columbus Day, mostly sunny. Highs in the upper 70s. Again, the forecast for Galesburg and surrounding areas of central and northwest Illinois for the rest of today, sunny. Highs in the mid-70s. South winds 10 to 15 miles an hour with gusts up to 25 miles an hour. At 8 a.m. in Galesburg, skies were clear. The temperature was 49 degrees, the dew point was 45, and the relative humidity was 85%. The wind was south at 3 miles an hour. The pressure was 30.13 inches and rising. Elsewhere around the area, it was sunny, and temperatures were around 50 degrees. And once again at 8 a.m. in Galesburg, under clear skies, the temperature was 49. Looking elsewhere around the Midwest at 8 a.m., Chicago was mostly sunny, and 53. Indianapolis was mostly sunny, and 52. St. Louis was sunny, and 55. Kansas City was clear, and 51. Des Moines was clear, and 54. Milwaukee was mostly sunny, and 53. The time is currently 8:09 a.m. Central Daylight Time. 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Now for the official National Weather Service forecast for Galesburg and surrounding areas of central and northwest Illinois. Rest of today, sunny. Highs in the mid-70s. South winds 10 to 15 miles an hour with gusts up to 25 miles an hour.

tonight, mostly clear until midnight, then becoming partly cloudy. Got us cool with lows in the mid-50s. Southwest winds 5 to 10 miles an hour. Wednesday, sunny. Highs in the upper 70s. West winds 5 to 10 miles an hour. Wednesday night, mostly clear. Lows in the lower 50s. Northwest winds around 5 miles an hour. Thursday, sunny. Highs in the lower 70s. North winds around 5 miles an hour. Thursday night and Friday, mostly clear. Lows in the upper 40s. Highs in the mid 70s. Friday night through Saturday night, mostly clear. Lows in the upper 50s. Highs around 80. Sunday, mostly sunny. Highs around 80. Sunday night, mostly clear. Lows in the upper 50s. Columbus Day, mostly sunny. Highs in the upper 70s. Again, the forecast for Galesburg and surrounding areas of central and northwest Illinois for the rest of today, sunny. Highs in the mid-70s. South winds 10 to 15 miles an hour with gusts up to 25 miles an hour. At 8 a.m. in Galesburg, skies were clear. The temperature was 49 degrees, the dew point was 45, and the relative humidity was 85%. The wind was south at 3 miles an hour. The pressure was 30.13 inches and rising. Elsewhere around the area, it was sunny, and temperatures were around 50 degrees. And once again at 8 a.m. in Galesburg, under clear skies, the temperature was 49. Looking elsewhere around the Midwest at 8 a.m., Chicago was mostly sunny, and 53. Indianapolis was mostly sunny, and 52. St. Louis was sunny, and 55. Kansas City was clear, and 51. Des Moines was clear, and 54. Milwaukee was mostly sunny, and 53. The time is currently 8:12 a.m. Central Daylight Time. 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Now for the official National Weather Service forecast for Galesburg and surrounding areas of central and northwest Illinois. Rest of today, sunny. Highs in the mid-70s. South winds 10 to 15 miles an hour with gusts up to 25 miles an hour. Tonight, mostly clear until midnight, then becoming partly cloudy. Not as cool with lows in the mid-50s. Southwest winds 5 to 10 miles an hour. Wednesday, sunny. Highs in the upper 70s. West winds 5 to 10 miles an hour. Wednesday night, mostly clear. Lows in the lower 50s. Northwest winds around 5 miles an hour. Thursday, sunny. Highs in the lower 70s. North winds around 5 miles an hour. Thursday night and Friday, mostly clear. Lows in the upper 40s. Highs in the mid-70s. Friday night through Saturday night, mostly clear. Lows in the upper 50s. Highs around 80. Sunday, mostly sunny. Highs around 80. Sunday night, mostly clear. Lows in the upper 50s. Columbus Day, mostly sunny. Highs in the upper 70s. Again, the forecast for Galesburg and surrounding areas of central and northwest Illinois for the rest of today, sunny. Highs in the mid-70s. South winds 10 to 15 miles an hour with gusts up to 25 miles an hour. At 8 a.m. in Galesburg, skies were clear. The temperature was 49 degrees, the dew point was 45, and the relative humidity was 85%. The wind was south at 3 miles an hour. The pressure was 30.13 inches and rising. Elsewhere around the area, it was sunny, and temperatures were around 50 degrees. And once again at 8 a.m. in Galesburg, under clear skies, the temperature was 49. 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Programming originates from NOAA's National Weather Service office in Lincoln. KZZ66 serves the following counties: Henry, Knox, Mercer, and Warren. 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At 8 a.m. in Galesburg, skies were clear. The temperature was 49 degrees, the dew

point was 45, and the relative humidity was 85%. The wind was south at 3 miles an hour. The pressure was 30.13 inches and rising. Elsewhere around the area, it was sunny, and temperatures were around 50 degrees. And once again at 8 a.m. in Galesburg, under clear skies, the temperature was 49. The Peoria, Illinois climate summary for yesterday, October 5, 2026. Yesterday's high temperature of 72 degrees occurred at 4:07 p.m. The normal high is 71. Yesterday's low temperature of 45 degrees occurred at 6:26 a.m. The normal low is 49. No precipitation fell yesterday, which leaves the monthly total at 0.57 inches. This is 0.08 inches above the normal amount of 0.49 inches for October. The total precipitation for the year still stands at 34.50 inches, which is 4.54 inches above normal. No snow fell yesterday, which brings the monthly total to 0.0 inches. This is normal for October. The total snowfall since July 1st still stands at 0.0 inches, which is normal. There were 6 heating degree days yesterday, which is 1 below normal. This brings the monthly total to 20, which is 11 below normal. The yearly total since July 1st is 36, which is 65 below normal. There were no cooling degree days yesterday, which is 1 below normal. This leaves the monthly total at 3, which is minus 6 below normal. The yearly total since January 1st is 1,245, which is 102 above normal. Yesterday the maximum wind observed was 6 miles an hour from the northeast. The highest wind gust observed was 9 miles per hour from the southeast, which occurred at 10:32 a.m. The average wind speed was less than 5 miles per hour yesterday. The normal high temperature for today is 70 degrees, and the normal low is 48. The record high for today is 90, which occurred in 1963, and the record low is 25, which occurred in 1935. Sunrise today is at 7 a.m. and sunset is at 6:32 p.m. Looking elsewhere around the Midwest at 8 a.m., Chicago was mostly sunny, and 53. Indianapolis was mostly sunny, and 52. St. Louis was sunny, and 55. Kansas City was clear, and 51. Des Moines was clear, and 54. Milwaukee was mostly sunny, and 53. The time is currently 8:17 a.m. Central Daylight Time. 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Now for the official National Weather Service forecast for Galesburg and surrounding areas of central and northwest Illinois. Rest of today, sunny. Highs in the mid-70s. South winds 10 to 15 miles an hour with gusts up to 25 miles an hour. Tonight, mostly clear until midnight, then becoming partly cloudy. Not as cool with lows in the mid-50s. Southwest winds 5 to 10 miles an hour. Wednesday, sunny. Highs in the upper 70s. West winds 5 to 10 miles an hour. Wednesday night, mostly clear. Lows in the lower 50s. Northwest winds around 5 miles an hour. Thursday, sunny. Highs in the lower 70s. North winds around 5 miles an hour. Thursday night and Friday, mostly clear. Lows in the upper 40s. Highs in the mid-70s. Friday night through Saturday night, mostly clear. Lows in the upper 50s. Highs around 80. Sunday, mostly sunny. Highs around 80. Sunday night, mostly clear. Lows in the upper 50s. Columbus Day, mostly sunny. Highs in the upper 70s. Again, the forecast for Galesburg and surrounding areas of central and northwest Illinois for the rest of today, sunny. Highs in the mid-70s. South winds 10 to 15 miles an hour with gusts up to 25 miles an hour. At 8 a.m. in Galesburg, skies were clear. The temperature was 49 degrees, the dew point was 45, and the relative humidity was 85%. The wind was south at 3 miles an hour. The pressure was 30.13 inches and rising. Elsewhere around the area, it was sunny, and temperatures were around 50 degrees. And once again at 8 a.m. in Galesburg, under clear skies, the temperature was 49. Looking

elsewhere around the Midwest at 8 a.m. Chicago was mostly sunny in 53. Indianapolis was mostly sunny in 52. St. Louis was sunny and 55. Kansas City was clear and 51. Des Moines was clear and 54. Milwaukee was mostly sunny in 53. The time is currently 8:20 a.m. Central Daylight Time. 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Now for the official National Weather Service forecast for Galesburg and surrounding areas of central and northwest Illinois. Rest of today, sunny. Highs in the mid-70s. South winds 10 to 15 miles an hour with gusts up to 25 miles an hour. Tonight, mostly clear until midnight, then becoming partly cloudy. Not as cool with lows in the mid-50s. Southwest winds 5 to 10 miles an hour. Wednesday, sunny. Highs in the upper 70s. West winds 5 to 10 miles an hour. Wednesday night, mostly clear. Lows in the lower 50s. Northwest winds around 5 miles an hour. Thursday, sunny. Highs in the lower 70s. North winds around 5 miles an hour. Thursday night and Friday, mostly clear. Lows in the upper 40s. Highs in the mid-70s. Friday night through Saturday night, mostly clear. Lows in the upper 50s. Highs around 80. Sunday, mostly sunny. Highs around 80. Sunday night, mostly clear. Lows in the upper 50s. Columbus Day, mostly sunny. Highs in the upper 70s. Again, the forecast for Galesburg and surrounding areas of central and northwest Illinois for the rest of today, sunny. Highs in the mid-70s. South winds 10 to 15 miles an hour with gusts up to 25 miles an hour. At 8 a.m. in Galesburg, skies were clear. The temperature was 49 degrees, the dew point was 45, and the relative humidity was 85%. The wind was south at 3 miles an hour. The pressure was 30.13 inches and rising. Elsewhere around the area, it was sunny, and temperatures were around 50 degrees. And once again at 8 a.m. in Galesburg, under clear skies, the temperature was 49. Looking elsewhere around the Midwest at 8 a.m., Chicago was mostly sunny, in 53. Indianapolis was mostly sunny, in 52. St. Louis was sunny, and 55. Kansas City was clear, and 51. Des Moines was clear, and 54. Milwaukee was mostly sunny, in 53. The time is currently 8:22 a.m. Central Daylight Time. 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Now for the official National Weather Service forecast for Galesburg and surrounding areas of central and northwest Illinois. Rest of today, sunny. Highs in the mid-70s. South winds 10 to 15 miles an hour with gusts up to 25 miles an hour. Tonight, mostly clear until midnight, then becoming partly cloudy. Not as cool with lows in the mid-50s. Southwest winds 5 to 10 miles an hour. Wednesday, sunny. Highs in the upper 70s. West winds 5 to 10 miles an hour. Wednesday night, mostly clear. Lows in the lower 50s. Northwest winds around 5 miles an hour. Thursday, sunny. Highs in the lower 70s. North winds around 5 miles an hour. Thursday night and Friday, mostly clear. Lows in the upper 40s. Highs in the mid-70s. Friday night through Saturday night, mostly clear. Lows in the upper 50s. Highs around 80. Sunday, mostly sunny. Highs around 80. Sunday night, mostly clear. Lows in the upper 50s. Columbus Day, mostly sunny. Highs in the upper 70s. Again, the forecast for Galesburg and surrounding areas of central and northwest Illinois for the rest of today, sunny. Highs in the mid-70s. South winds 10 to 15 miles an hour with gusts up to 25 miles an hour. At 8 a.m. in Galesburg, skies were clear. The temperature was 49 degrees, the dew point was 45, and the relative humidity was 85%.
The wind was south at 3 miles an hour. The pressure was 30.13 inches and rising. Elsewhere around the area, it was sunny, and temperatures were around 50 degrees. And once again at 8 a.m. in Galesburg, under clear skies, the temperature was 49. At 8 a.m. in Galesburg, skies were clear. The temperature was 49 degrees, the dew point was 45, and the relative humidity was 85%. The wind was south at 3 miles an hour. The pressure was 30.13 inches and rising. Elsewhere around the area, it was sunny, and temperatures were around 50 degrees. And once again at 8 a.m. in Galesburg, under clear skies, the temperature was 49. Looking elsewhere around the Midwest at 8 a.m., Chicago was mostly sunny, and 53. Indianapolis was mostly sunny, and 52. St. Louis was sunny, and 55. Kansas City was clear, and 51. Des Moines was clear, and 54. Milwaukee was mostly sunny, and 53. The time is currently 8:26 a.m. Central Daylight Time. 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Now for the official National Weather Service forecast for Galesburg and surrounding areas of central and northwest Illinois. Rest of today, sunny. Highs in the mid-70s. South winds 10 to 15 miles an hour with gusts up to 25 miles an hour. Tonight, mostly clear until midnight, then becoming partly cloudy. Not as cool with lows in the mid-50s. Southwest winds 5 to 10 miles an hour. Wednesday, sunny. Highs in the upper 70s. West winds 5 to 10 miles an hour. Wednesday night, mostly clear. Lows in the lower 50s. Northwest winds around 5 miles an hour. Thursday, sunny. Highs in the lower 70s. North winds around 5 miles an hour. Thursday night and Friday, mostly clear. Lows in the upper 40s. Highs in the mid-70s. Friday night through Saturday night, mostly clear. Lows in the upper 50s. Highs around 80. Sunday, mostly sunny. Highs around 80. Sunday night, mostly clear. Lows in the upper 50s. Columbus Day, mostly sunny. Highs in the upper 70s. Again, the forecast for Galesburg and surrounding areas of central and northwest Illinois for the rest of today, sunny. Highs in the mid-70s. South winds 10 to 15 miles an hour with gusts up to 25 miles an hour. At 8 a.m. in Galesburg, skies were clear. The temperature was 49 degrees, the dew point was 45, and the relative humidity was 85%. The wind was south at 3 miles an hour. The pressure was 30.13 inches and rising. Elsewhere around the area, it was sunny, and temperatures were around 50 degrees. And once again at 8 a.m. in Galesburg, under clear skies, the temperature was 49. Looking elsewhere around the Midwest at 8 a.m., Chicago was mostly sunny, and 53. Indianapolis was mostly sunny, and 52. St. Louis was sunny, and 55. Kansas City was clear, and 51. Des Moines was clear, and 54. Milwaukee was mostly sunny, and 53. The time is currently 8:28 a.m. Central Daylight Time. 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Now for the official National Weather Service forecast for Galesburg and surrounding areas of central and northwest Illinois. Rest of today, sunny. Highs in the mid-70s. South winds 10 to 15 miles an hour with gusts up to 25 miles an hour. Tonight, mostly clear until midnight, then becoming partly cloudy. Not as cool with lows in the mid-50s. Southwest winds 5 to 10 miles an hour. Wednesday, sunny. Highs in the upper 70s. West winds 5 to 10 miles an hour. Wednesday night, mostly clear. Lows in the lower 50s. Northwest winds around 5 miles an hour. Thursday, sunny. Highs in the lower 70s. North winds around 5 miles an hour. Thursday night and Friday, mostly clear. Lows in the upper 40s. Highs in the mid-70s.
Friday night through Saturday night, mostly clear.

lows in the upper 50s, highs around 80. Sunday, mostly sunny, highs around 80. Sunday night, mostly clear, lows in the upper 50s. Columbus Day, mostly sunny, highs in the upper 70s. Again, the forecast for Galesburg and surrounding areas of central and northwest Illinois for the rest of today, sunny, highs in the mid-70s. South winds 10 to 15 miles an hour with gusts up to 25 miles an hour. The Peoria, Illinois climate summary for yesterday, October 5, 2026. Yesterday's high temperature of 72 degrees occurred at 4:07 p.m. The normal high is 71. Yesterday's low temperature of 45 degrees occurred at 6:26 a.m. The normal low is 49. No precipitation fell yesterday, which leaves the monthly total at 0.57 inches. This is 0.08 inches above the normal amount of 0.49 inches for October. The total precipitation for the year still stands at 34.50 inches, which is 4.54 inches above normal. No snow fell yesterday, which brings the monthly total to 0.0 inches. This is normal for October. The total snowfall since July 1st still stands at 0.0 inches, which is normal. There were 6 heating degree days yesterday, which is 1 below normal. This brings the monthly total to 20, which is 11 below normal. The yearly total since July 1st is 36, which is 65 below normal. There were no cooling degree days yesterday, which is 1 below normal. This leaves the monthly total at 3, which is minus 6 below normal. The yearly total since January 1st is 1,245, which is 102 above normal. Yesterday the maximum wind observed was 6 miles an hour from the northeast. The highest wind gust observed was 9 miles per hour from the southeast, which occurred at 10:32 a.m. The average wind speed was less than 5 miles per hour yesterday. The normal high temperature for today is 70 degrees, and the normal low is 48. The record high for today is 90, which occurred in 1963, and the record low is 25, which occurred in 1935. Sunrise today is at 7 a.m. and sunset is at 6:32 p.m. At 8 a.m. in Galesburg, skies were clear. The temperature was 49 degrees, the dew point was 45, and the relative humidity was 85%. The wind was south at 3 miles an hour. The pressure was 30.13 inches and rising. Elsewhere around the area, it was sunny, and temperatures were around 50 degrees. And once again at 8 a.m. in Galesburg, under clear skies, the temperature was 49. Looking elsewhere around the Midwest at 8 a.m., Chicago was mostly sunny, and 53. Indianapolis was mostly sunny, and 52. St. Louis was sunny, and 55. Kansas City was clear, and 51. Des Moines was clear, and 54. Milwaukee was mostly sunny, and 53. And 55. Kansas City was clear, and 51. Des Moines was clear, and 54. Milwaukee was mostly sunny, and 53. The time is currently 8:33 a.m. Central Daylight Time. 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Now for the official National Weather Service forecast for Galesburg and surrounding areas of central and northwest Illinois. Rest of today, sunny. Highs in the mid-70s. South winds 10 to 15 miles an hour with gusts up to 25 miles an hour. Tonight, mostly clear until midnight, then becoming partly cloudy. Not as cool with lows in the mid-50s. Southwest winds 5 to 10 miles an hour. Wednesday, sunny. Highs in the upper 70s. West winds 5 to 10 miles an hour. Wednesday night, mostly clear. Lows in the lower 50s. Northwest winds around 5 miles an hour. Thursday, sunny. Highs in the lower 70s. North winds around 5 miles an hour. Thursday night and Friday, mostly clear. Lows in the upper 40s. Highs in the mid-70s. Friday night through Saturday night, mostly clear. Lows in the upper 50s. Highs around 80. Sunday, mostly sunny. Highs around 80. Sunday night, mostly clear.

In the Midwest at 8 a.m., Chicago was mostly sunny in 53. Indianapolis was mostly sunny in 52. St. Louis was sunny in 55. Kansas City was clear in 51. Des Moines was clear in 54. Milwaukee was mostly sunny in 53. The time is currently 8:36 a.m. Central Daylight Time. 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Now for the official National Weather Service forecast for Galesburg and surrounding areas of central and northwest Illinois. Rest of today, sunny. Highs in the mid-70s. South winds 10 to 15 miles an hour with gusts up to 25 miles an hour. Tonight, mostly clear until midnight, then becoming partly cloudy. Not as cool with lows in the mid-50s. Southwest winds 5 to 10 miles an hour. Wednesday, sunny. Highs in the upper 70s. West winds 5 to 10 miles an hour. Wednesday night, mostly clear. Lows in the lower 50s. Northwest winds around 5 miles an hour. Thursday, sunny. Highs in the lower 70s. North winds around 5 miles an hour. Thursday night and Friday, mostly clear. Lows in the upper 40s. Highs in the mid-70s. Friday night through Saturday night, mostly clear. Lows in the upper 50s. Highs around 80. Sunday, mostly sunny. Highs around 80. Sunday night, mostly clear. Lows in the upper 50s. Columbus Day, mostly sunny. Highs in the upper 70s. Again, the forecast for Galesburg and surrounding areas of central and northwest Illinois for the rest of today, sunny. Highs in the mid-70s. South winds 10 to 15 miles an hour with gusts up to 25 miles an hour. At 8 a.m. in Galesburg, skies were clear. The temperature was 49 degrees, the dew point was 45, and the relative humidity was 85%. The wind was south at 3 miles an hour. The pressure was 30.13 inches and rising. Elsewhere around the area, it was sunny, and temperatures were around 50 degrees. And once again at 8 a.m. in Galesburg, under clear skies, the temperature was 49. Looking elsewhere around the Midwest at 8 a.m., Chicago was mostly sunny, in 53. Indianapolis was mostly sunny, in 52. St. Louis was sunny, in 55. Kansas City was clear, and 51. Des Moines was clear, and 54. Milwaukee was mostly sunny, and 53. The time is currently 8:38 a.m. Central Daylight Time. 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Now for the official National Weather Service forecast for Galesburg and surrounding areas of central and northwest Illinois. Rest of today, sunny. Highs in the mid-70s. South winds 10 to 15 miles an hour with gusts up to 25 miles an hour. Tonight, mostly clear until midnight, then becoming partly cloudy. Not as cool with lows in the mid-50s. Southwest winds 5 to 10 miles an hour. Wednesday, sunny. Highs in the upper 70s. West winds 5 to 10 miles an hour. Wednesday night, mostly clear. Lows in the lower 50s. Northwest winds around 5 miles an hour. Thursday, sunny. Highs in the lower 70s. North winds around 5 miles an hour. Thursday night and Friday, mostly clear. Lows in the upper 40s. Highs in the mid-70s. Friday night through Saturday night, mostly clear. Lows in the upper 50s. Highs around 80. Sunday, mostly sunny. Highs around 80. Sunday night, mostly clear. Lows in the upper 50s. Columbus Day, mostly sunny. Highs in the upper 70s. Again, the forecast for Galesburg and surrounding areas of central and northwest Illinois for the rest of today, sunny. Highs in the mid-70s. South winds 10 to 15 miles an hour with gusts up to 25 miles an hour. At 8 a.m. in Galesburg, skies were clear. The temperature was 49 degrees, the dew point was 45, and the relative humidity was 85%.
The wind was south at 3 miles an hour.

bar. The pressure was 30.13 inches and rising. Elsewhere around the area, it was sunny, and temperatures were around 50 degrees. And once again at 8 a.m. in Galesburg, under clear skies, the temperature was 49. Looking elsewhere around the Midwest at 8 a.m., Chicago was mostly sunny, and 53. Indianapolis was mostly sunny, and 52. St. Louis was sunny, and 55. Kansas City was clear, and 51. Des Moines was clear, and 54. Milwaukee was mostly sunny, and 53. The time is currently 8:41 a.m. Central Daylight Time. 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Now for the official National Weather Service forecast for Galesburg and surrounding areas of central and northwest Illinois. Rest of today, sunny. Highs in the mid-70s. South winds 10 to 15 miles an hour with gusts up to 25 miles an hour. Tonight, mostly clear until midnight, then becoming partly cloudy. Not as cool with lows in the mid-50s. Southwest winds 5 to 10 miles an hour. Wednesday, sunny. Highs in the upper 70s. West winds 5 to 10 miles an hour. Wednesday night, mostly clear. Lows in the lower 50s. Northwest winds around 5 miles an hour. Thursday, sunny. Highs in the lower 70s. North winds around 5 miles an hour. Thursday night and Friday, mostly clear. Lows in the upper 40s. Highs in the mid-70s. Friday night through Saturday night, mostly clear. Lows in the upper 50s. Highs around 80. Sunday, mostly sunny. Highs around 80. Sunday night, mostly clear. Lows in the upper 50s. Columbus Day, mostly sunny. Highs in the upper 70s. Again, the forecast for Galesburg and surrounding areas of central and northwest Illinois for the rest of today, sunny. Highs in the mid-70s. South winds 10 to 15 miles an hour with gusts up to 25 miles an hour. At 8 a.m. in Galesburg, skies were clear. The temperature was 49 degrees, the dew point was 45, and the relative humidity was 85%. The wind was south at 3 miles an hour. The pressure was 30.13 inches and rising. Elsewhere around the area, it was sunny, and temperatures were around 50 degrees. And once again at 8 a.m. in Galesburg, under clear skies, the temperature was 49. Looking elsewhere around the Midwest at 8 a.m., Chicago was mostly sunny, and 53. Indianapolis was mostly sunny, and 52. St. Louis was sunny, and 55. Kansas City was clear, and 51. Des Moines was clear, and 54. Milwaukee was mostly sunny, and 53. The time is currently 8:43 a.m. Central Daylight Time. 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Now for the official National Weather Service forecast for Galesburg and surrounding areas of central and northwest Illinois. Rest of today, sunny. Highs in the mid-70s. South winds 10 to 15 miles an hour with gusts up to 25 miles an hour. Tonight, mostly clear until midnight, then becoming partly cloudy. Not as cool with lows in the mid-50s. Southwest winds 5 to 10 miles an hour. Wednesday, sunny. Highs in the upper 70s. West winds 5 to 10 miles an hour. Wednesday night, mostly clear. Lows in the lower 50s. Northwest winds around 5 miles an hour. Thursday, sunny. Highs in the lower 70s. North winds around 5 miles an hour. Thursday night and Friday, mostly clear. Lows in the upper 40s. Highs in the mid-70s. Friday night through Saturday night, mostly clear. Lows in the upper 50s. Highs around 80. Sunday, mostly sunny. Highs around 80. Sunday night, mostly clear. Lows in the upper 50s. Columbus Day, mostly sunny. Highs in the upper 70s. Again, the forecast for Galesburg and surrounding areas of central and northwest Illinois for the rest of today, sunny. Highs in the mid-70s.

Winds 10 to 15 miles an hour with gusts up to 25 miles an hour. The Peoria, Illinois climate summary for yesterday, October 5, 2026. Yesterday's high temperature of 72 degrees occurred at 4:07 p.m. The normal high is 71. Yesterday's low temperature of 45 degrees occurred at 6:26 a.m. The normal low is 49. No precipitation fell yesterday, which leaves the monthly total at 0.57 inches. This is 0.08 inches above the normal amount of 0.49 inches for October. The total precipitation for the year still stands at 34.50 inches, which is 4.54 inches above normal. No snow fell yesterday, which brings the monthly total to 0.0 inches. This is normal for October. The total snowfall since July 1st still stands at 0.0 inches, which is normal. There were 6 heating degree days yesterday, which is 1 below normal. This brings the monthly total to 20, which is 11 below normal. The yearly total since July 1st is 36, which is 65 below normal. There were no cooling degree days yesterday, which is 1 below normal. This leaves the monthly total at 3, which is minus 6 below normal. The yearly total since January 1st is 1,245, which is 102 above normal. Yesterday the maximum wind observed was 6 miles an hour from the northeast. The highest wind gust observed was 9 miles per hour from the southeast, which occurred at 10:32 a.m. The average wind speed was less than 5 miles per hour yesterday. The normal high temperature for today is 70 degrees, and the normal low is 48. The record high for today is 90, which occurred in 1963, and the record low is 25, which occurred in 1935. Sunrise today is at 7 a.m. and sunset is at 6:32 p.m. At 8 a.m. in Galesburg, skies were clear. The temperature was 49 degrees, the dew point was 45, and the relative humidity was 85%. The wind was south at 3 miles an hour. The pressure was 30.13 inches and rising. Elsewhere around the area, it was sunny, and temperatures were around 50 degrees. And once again at 8 a.m. in Galesburg, under clear skies, the temperature was 49. Looking elsewhere around the Midwest at 8 a.m., Chicago was mostly sunny, and 53. Indianapolis was mostly sunny, and 52. St. Louis was sunny, and 55. Kansas City was clear, and 51. Des Moines was clear, and 54. Milwaukee was mostly sunny, and 53. The time is currently 8:48 a.m. Central Daylight Time. 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Now for the official National Weather Service forecast for Galesburg and surrounding areas of central and northwest Illinois. Rest of today, sunny. Highs in the mid-70s. South winds 10 to 15 miles an hour with gusts up to 25 miles an hour. Tonight, mostly clear until midnight, then becoming partly cloudy. Not as cool with lows in the mid-50s. Southwest winds 5 to 10 miles an hour. Wednesday, sunny. Highs in the upper 70s. West winds 5 to 10 miles an hour. Wednesday night, mostly clear. Lows in the lower 50s. Northwest winds around 5 miles an hour. Thursday, sunny. Highs in the lower 70s. North winds around 5 miles an hour. Thursday night and Friday, mostly clear. Lows in the upper 40s. Highs in the mid-70s. Friday night through Saturday night, mostly clear. Lows in the upper 50s. Highs around 80. Sunday, mostly sunny. Highs around 80. Sunday night, mostly clear. Lows in the upper 50s. Columbus Day, mostly sunny. Highs in the upper 70s. Again, the forecast for Galesburg and surrounding areas of central and northwest Illinois for the rest of today, sunny. Highs in the mid-70s. South winds 10 to 15 miles an hour with gusts up to 25 miles an hour. At 8 a.m. in Galesburg, skies were clear. The temperature was 49 degrees, the dew point was 45, and the relative humidity was 85%. The wind was south at 3 miles an hour. The pressure was 30.13 inches and rising. Elsewhere,

around the area, it was sunny, and temperatures were around 50 degrees. And once again at 8 a.m. in Galesburg, under clear skies, the temperature was 49. Looking elsewhere around the Midwest at 8 a.m., Chicago was mostly sunny, and 53. Indianapolis was mostly sunny, and 52. St. Louis was sunny, and 55. Kansas City was clear, and 51. Des Moines was clear, and 54. Milwaukee was mostly sunny, and 53. The time is currently 8:51 a.m. Central Daylight Time. 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Now for the official National Weather Service forecast for Galesburg and surrounding areas of central and northwest Illinois. Rest of today, sunny. Highs in the mid-70s. South winds 10 to 15 miles an hour with gusts up to 25 miles an hour. Tonight, mostly clear until midnight, then becoming partly cloudy. Not as cool with lows in the mid-50s. Southwest winds 5 to 10 miles an hour. Wednesday, sunny. Highs in the upper 70s. West winds 5 to 10 miles an hour. Wednesday night, mostly clear. Lows in the lower 50s. Northwest winds around 5 miles an hour. Thursday, sunny. Highs in the lower 70s. North winds around 5 miles an hour. Thursday night and Friday, mostly clear. Lows in the upper 40s. Highs in the mid-70s. Friday night through Saturday night, mostly clear. Lows in the upper 50s. Highs around 80. Sunday, mostly sunny. Highs around 80. Sunday night, mostly clear. Lows in the upper 50s. Columbus Day, mostly sunny. Highs in the upper 70s. Again, the forecast for Galesburg and surrounding areas of central and northwest Illinois for the rest of today, sunny. Highs in the mid-70s. South winds 10 to 15 miles an hour with gusts up to 25 miles an hour. At 8 a.m. in Galesburg, skies were clear. The temperature was 49 degrees, the dew point was 45, and the relative humidity was 85%. The wind was south at 3 miles an hour. The pressure was 30.13 inches and rising. Elsewhere around the area, it was sunny, and temperatures were around 50 degrees. And once again at 8 a.m. in Galesburg, under clear skies, the temperature was 49. Looking elsewhere around the Midwest at 8 a.m., Chicago was mostly sunny, and 53. Indianapolis was mostly sunny, and 52. St. Louis was sunny, and 55. Kansas City was clear, and 51. Des Moines was clear, and 54. Milwaukee was mostly sunny, and 53. The time is currently 8:53 a.m. Central Daylight Time. 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Now for the official National Weather Service forecast for Galesburg and surrounding areas of central and northwest Illinois. Rest of today, sunny. Highs in the mid-70s. South winds 10 to 15 miles an hour with gusts up to 25 miles an hour. Tonight, mostly clear until midnight, then becoming partly cloudy. Not as cool with lows in the mid-50s. Southwest winds 5 to 10 miles an hour. Wednesday, sunny. Highs in the upper 70s. West winds 5 to 10 miles an hour. Wednesday night, mostly clear. Lows in the lower 50s. Northwest winds around 5 miles an hour. Thursday, sunny. Highs in the lower 70s. North winds around 5 miles an hour. Thursday night and Friday, mostly clear. Lows in the upper 40s. Highs in the mid-70s. Friday night through Saturday night, mostly clear. Lows in the upper 50s. Highs around 80. Sunday, mostly sunny. Highs around 80. Sunday night, mostly clear. Lows in the upper 50s. Columbus Day, mostly sunny. Highs in the upper 70s. Again, the forecast for Galesburg and surrounding areas of central and northwest Illinois for the rest of today, sunny. Highs in the mid-70s. South winds 10 to 15 miles an hour with gusts up to 25 miles an hour.

At 8 a.m. in Galesburg, skies were clear. The temperature was 49 degrees, the dew point was 45, and the relative humidity was 85%. The wind was south at 3 miles an hour. The pressure was 30.13 inches and rising. Elsewhere around the area, it was sunny, and temperatures were around 50 degrees. And once again at 8 a.m. in Galesburg, under clear skies, the temperature was 49. Looking elsewhere around the Midwest at 8 a.m., Chicago was mostly sunny, and 53. Indianapolis was mostly sunny, and 52. St. Louis was sunny, and 55. Kansas City was clear, and 51. Des Moines was clear, and 54. Milwaukee was mostly sunny, and 53. The time is currently 8:56 a.m. Central Daylight Time. 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Now for the official National Weather Service forecast for Galesburg and surrounding areas of central and northwest Illinois. Rest of today, sunny. Highs in the mid-70s. South winds 10 to 15 miles an hour with gusts up to 25 miles an hour. Tonight, mostly clear until midnight, then becoming partly cloudy. Not as cool with lows in the mid-50s. Southwest winds 5 to 10 miles an hour. Wednesday, sunny. Highs in the upper 70s. West winds 5 to 10 miles an hour. Wednesday night, mostly clear. Lows in the lower 50s. Northwest winds around 5 miles an hour. Thursday, sunny. Highs in the lower 70s. North winds around 5 miles an hour. Thursday night and Friday, mostly clear. Lows in the upper 40s. Highs in the mid-70s. Friday night through Saturday night, mostly clear. Lows in the upper 50s. Highs around 80. Sunday, mostly sunny. Highs around 80. Sunday night, mostly clear. Lows in the upper 50s. Columbus Day, mostly sunny. Highs in the upper 70s. Again, the forecast for Galesburg and surrounding areas of central and northwest Illinois for the rest of today, sunny. Highs in the mid-70s. South winds 10 to 15 miles an hour with gusts up to 25 miles an hour. At 8 a.m. in Galesburg, skies were clear. The temperature was 49 degrees, the dew point was 45, and the relative humidity was 85%. The wind was south at 3 miles an hour. The pressure was 30.13 inches and rising. Elsewhere around the area, it was sunny, and temperatures were around 50 degrees. And once again at 8 a.m. in Galesburg, under clear skies, the temperature was 49. Looking elsewhere around the Midwest at 8 a.m., Chicago was mostly sunny, and 53. Indianapolis was mostly sunny, and 52. St. Louis was sunny, and 55. Kansas City was clear, and 51. Des Moines was clear, and 54. Milwaukee was mostly sunny, and 53. The time is currently 8:59 a.m. Central Daylight Time. 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Now for the official National Weather Service forecast for Galesburg and surrounding areas of central and northwest Illinois. Rest of today, sunny. Highs in the mid-70s. South winds 10 to 15 miles an hour with gusts up to 25 miles an hour. Tonight, mostly clear until midnight, then becoming partly cloudy. Not as cool with lows in the mid-50s. Southwest winds 5 to 10 miles an hour. Wednesday, sunny. Highs in the upper 70s. West winds 5 to 10 miles an hour. Wednesday night, mostly clear. Lows in the lower 50s. Northwest winds around 5 miles an hour. Thursday, sunny. Highs in the lower 70s. North winds around 5 miles an hour. Thursday night and Friday, mostly clear. Lows in the upper 40s. Highs in the mid-70s. Friday night through Saturday night, mostly clear. Lows in the upper 50s. Highs around 80. Sunday, mostly sunny. Highs around 80. Sunday night, mostly clear. Lows in the upper 50s. Columbus Day, mostly sunny,

Highs in the mid-70s. Friday night through Saturday night, mostly clear. Lows in the upper 50s. Highs around 80. Sunday, mostly sunny. Highs around 80. Sunday night, mostly clear. Lows in the upper 50s. Columbus Day, mostly sunny. Highs in the upper 70s. Again, the forecast for Galesburg and surrounding areas of central and northwest Illinois for the rest of today, sunny. Highs in the mid-70s. South winds 10 to 15 miles an hour with gusts up to 25 miles an hour. The time is currently 9:06 a.m. Central Daylight Time. 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Now for the official National Weather Service forecast for Galesburg and surrounding areas of central and northwest Illinois. Rest of today, sunny. Highs in the mid-70s. South winds 10 to 15 miles an hour with gusts up to 25 miles an hour. Tonight, mostly clear until midnight, then becoming partly cloudy. Not as cool with lows in the mid-50s. Southwest winds 5 to 10 miles an hour. Wednesday, sunny. Highs in the upper 70s. West winds 5 to 10 miles an hour. Wednesday night, mostly clear. Lows in the lower 50s. Northwest winds around 5 miles an hour. Thursday, sunny. Highs in the lower 70s. North winds around 5 miles an hour. Thursday night and Friday, mostly clear. Lows in the upper 40s. Highs in the mid-70s. Friday night through Saturday night, mostly clear. Lows in the upper 50s. Highs around 80. Sunday, mostly sunny. Highs around 80. Sunday night, mostly clear. Lows in the upper 50s. Columbus Day, mostly sunny. Highs in the upper 70s. Again, the forecast for Galesburg and surrounding areas of central and northwest Illinois for the rest of today, sunny. Highs in the mid-70s. South winds 10 to 15 miles an hour with gusts up to 25 miles an hour. At 9 a.m. in Galesburg, skies were sunny. The temperature was 57 degrees, the dew point was 49, and the relative humidity was 75%. The wind was south at 7 miles an hour. The pressure was 30.13 inches and steady. Elsewhere around the area, it was sunny, and temperatures were around 60 degrees. And once again at 9 a.m. in Galesburg, under sunny skies, the temperature was 57. Looking elsewhere around the Midwest at 9 a.m., Chicago was mostly sunny, and 58. Indianapolis was mostly sunny, and 57. St. Louis was sunny, and 62. Kansas City was sunny, and 58. Des Moines was sunny, and 59. Milwaukee was mostly sunny, and 56. The time is currently 9:08 a.m. Central Daylight Time. 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Now for the official National Weather Service forecast for Galesburg and surrounding areas of central and northwest Illinois. Rest of today, sunny. Highs in the mid-70s. South winds 10 to 15 miles an hour with gusts up to 25 miles an hour. Tonight, mostly clear until midnight, then becoming partly cloudy. Not as cool with lows in the mid-50s. Southwest winds 5 to 10 miles an hour. Wednesday, sunny. Highs in the upper 70s. West winds 5 to 10 miles an hour. Wednesday night, mostly clear. Lows in the lower 50s. Northwest winds around 5 miles an hour. Thursday, sunny. Highs in the lower 70s. North winds around 5 miles an hour. Thursday night and Friday, mostly clear. Lows in the upper 40s. Highs in the mid-70s. Friday night through Saturday night, mostly clear. Lows in the upper 50s. Highs around 80. Sunday, mostly sunny. Highs around 80. Sunday night, mostly clear. Lows in the upper 50s. Columbus Day, mostly sunny. Highs in the upper 70s. Again, the forecast for Galesburg and surrounding areas of central and northwest Illinois for the rest of today, sunny. Highs in the mid-70s.

South winds 10 to 15 miles an hour with gusts up to 25 miles an hour. At 9 a.m. in Galesburg, skies were sunny. The temperature was 57 degrees, the dew point was 49, and the relative humidity was 75%. The wind was south at 7 miles an hour. The pressure was 30.13 inches and steady. Elsewhere around the area, it was sunny, and temperatures were around 60 degrees. And once again at 9 a.m. in Galesburg, under sunny skies, the temperature was 57. Looking elsewhere around the Midwest at 9 a.m., Chicago was mostly sunny, and 58. Indianapolis was mostly sunny, and 57. St. Louis was sunny, and 62. Kansas City was sunny, and 58. Des Moines was sunny, and 59. Milwaukee was mostly sunny, and 56. The time is currently 9:11 a.m. Central Daylight Time. 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Now for the official National Weather Service forecast for Galesburg and surrounding areas of central and northwest Illinois. Rest of today, sunny. Highs in the mid-70s. South winds 10 to 15 miles an hour with gusts up to 25 miles an hour. Tonight, mostly clear until midnight, then becoming partly cloudy. Not as cool with lows in the mid-50s. Southwest winds 5 to 10 miles an hour. Wednesday, sunny. Highs in the upper 70s. West winds 5 to 10 miles an hour. Wednesday night, mostly clear. Lows in the lower 50s. Northwest winds around 5 miles an hour. Thursday, sunny. Highs in the lower 70s. North winds around 5 miles an hour. Thursday night and Friday, mostly clear. Lows in the upper 40s. Highs in the mid-70s. Friday night through Saturday night, mostly clear. Lows in the upper 50s. Highs around 80. Sunday, mostly sunny. Highs around 80. Sunday night, mostly clear. Lows in the upper 50s. Columbus Day, mostly sunny. Highs in the upper 70s. Again, the forecast for Galesburg and surrounding areas of central and northwest Illinois for the rest of today, sunny. Highs in the mid-70s. South winds 10 to 15 miles an hour with gusts up to 25 miles an hour. At 9 a.m. in Galesburg, skies were sunny. The temperature was 57 degrees, the dew point was 49, and the relative humidity was 75%. The wind was south at 7 miles an hour. The pressure was 30.13 inches and steady. Elsewhere around the area, it was sunny, and temperatures were around 60 degrees. And once again at 9 a.m. in Galesburg, under sunny skies, the temperature was 57. Looking elsewhere around the Midwest at 9 a.m., Chicago was mostly sunny, and 58. Indianapolis was mostly sunny, and 57. St. Louis was sunny, and 62. Kansas City was sunny, and 58. Des Moines was sunny, and 59. Milwaukee was mostly sunny, and 56. 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Now for the official National Weather Service forecast for Galesburg and surrounding areas of central and northwest Illinois. Rest of today, sunny. Highs in the mid-70s. South winds 10 to 15 miles an hour with gusts up to 25 miles an hour. Tonight, mostly clear until midnight, then becoming partly cloudy. Not as cool with lows in the mid-50s. Southwest winds 5 to 10 miles an hour. Wednesday, sunny. Highs in the upper 70s. West winds 5 to 10 miles an hour. Wednesday night, mostly clear. Lows in the lower 50s. Northwest winds around 5 miles an hour.

Thursday, sunny. Highs in the lower 70s. North winds around 5 miles an hour. Thursday night and Friday, mostly clear. Lows in the upper 40s. Highs in the mid 70s. Friday night through Saturday night, mostly clear. Lows in the upper 50s. Highs around 80. Sunday, mostly sunny. Highs around 80. Sunday night, mostly clear. Lows in the upper 50s. Columbus Day, mostly sunny. Highs in the upper 70s. Again, the forecast for Galesburg and surrounding areas of central and northwest Illinois for the rest of today, sunny. Highs in the mid-70s. South winds 10 to 15 miles an hour with gusts up to 25 miles an hour. At 9 a.m. in Galesburg, skies were sunny. The temperature was 57 degrees, the dew point was 49, and the relative humidity was 75%. The wind was south at 7 miles an hour. The pressure was 30.13 inches and steady. Elsewhere around the area, it was sunny, and temperatures were around 60 degrees. And once again at 9 a.m. in Galesburg, under sunny skies, the temperature was 57. Looking elsewhere around the Midwest at 9 a.m., Chicago was mostly sunny, and 58. Indianapolis was mostly sunny, and 57. St. Louis was sunny, and 62. Kansas City was sunny, and 58. Des Moines was sunny, and 59. Milwaukee was mostly sunny, and 56. The time is currently 9:17 a.m. Central Daylight Time. 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Now for the official National Weather Service forecast for Galesburg and surrounding areas of central and northwest Illinois. Rest of today, sunny. Highs in the mid-70s. South winds 10 to 15 miles an hour with gusts up to 25 miles an hour. Tonight, mostly clear until midnight, then becoming partly cloudy. Not as cool with lows in the mid-50s. Southwest winds 5 to 10 miles an hour. Wednesday, sunny. Highs in the upper 70s. West winds 5 to 10 miles an hour. Wednesday night, mostly clear. Lows in the lower 50s. Northwest winds around 5 miles an hour. Thursday, sunny. Highs in the lower 70s. North winds around 5 miles an hour. Thursday night and Friday, mostly clear. Lows in the upper 40s. Highs in the mid-70s. Friday night through Saturday night, mostly clear. Lows in the upper 50s. Highs around 80. Sunday, mostly sunny. Highs around 80. Sunday night, mostly clear. Lows in the upper 50s. Columbus Day, mostly sunny. Highs in the upper 70s. Again, the forecast for Galesburg and surrounding areas of central and northwest Illinois for the rest of today, sunny. Highs in the mid-70s. South winds 10 to 15 miles an hour with gusts up to 25 miles an hour. At 9 a.m. in Galesburg, skies were sunny. The temperature was 57 degrees, the dew point was 49, and the relative humidity was 75%. The wind was south at 7 miles an hour. The pressure was 30.13 inches and steady. Elsewhere around the area, it was sunny, and temperatures were around 60 degrees. And once again at 9 a.m. in Galesburg, under sunny skies, the temperature was 57. Looking elsewhere around the Midwest at 9 a.m., Chicago was mostly sunny, and 58. Indianapolis was mostly sunny, and 57. St. Louis was sunny, and 62. Kansas City was sunny, and 58. Des Moines was sunny, and 59. Milwaukee was mostly sunny, and 56. The time is currently 9:20 a.m. Central Daylight Time. 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Now for the official National Weather Service forecast for Galesburg and surrounding areas of central and northwest Illinois. Rest of today, sunny. Highs in the mid-70s. South winds 10 to 15 miles an hour with gusts up to 25 miles an hour. Tonight, mostly clear until midnight, then becoming partly cloudy. Not as cool with lows in the mid-50s. South

West winds 5 to 10 miles an hour. Wednesday, sunny. Highs in the upper 70s. West winds 5 to 10 miles an hour. Wednesday night, mostly clear. Lows in the lower 50s. Northwest winds around 5 miles an hour. Thursday, sunny. Highs in the lower 70s. North winds around 5 miles an hour. Thursday night and Friday, mostly clear. Lows in the upper 40s. Highs in the mid 70s. Friday night through Saturday night, mostly clear. Lows in the upper 50s. Highs around 80. Sunday, mostly sunny. Highs around 80. Sunday night, mostly clear. Lows in the upper 50s. Columbus Day, mostly sunny. Highs in the upper 70s. Again, the forecast for Galesburg and surrounding areas of central and northwest Illinois for the rest of today, sunny. Highs in the mid-70s. South winds 10 to 15 miles an hour with gusts up to 25 miles an hour. At 9 a.m. in Galesburg, skies were sunny. The temperature was 57 degrees, the dew point was 49, and the relative humidity was 75%. The wind was south at 7 miles an hour. The pressure was 30.13 inches and steady. Elsewhere around the area, it was sunny, and temperatures were around 60 degrees. And once again at 9 a.m. in Galesburg, under sunny skies, the temperature was 57. Looking elsewhere around the Midwest at 9 a.m., Chicago was mostly sunny, and 58. Indianapolis was mostly sunny, and 57. St. Louis was sunny, and 62. Kansas City was sunny, and 58. Des Moines was sunny, and 59. Milwaukee was mostly sunny, and 56. The time is currently 9:22 a.m. Central Daylight Time. 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Now for the official National Weather Service forecast for Galesburg and surrounding areas of central and northwest Illinois. Rest of today, sunny. Highs in the mid-70s. South winds 10 to 15 miles an hour with gusts up to 25 miles an hour. Tonight, mostly clear until midnight, then becoming partly cloudy. Not as cool with lows in the mid-50s. Southwest winds 5 to 10 miles an hour. Wednesday, sunny. Highs in the upper 70s. West winds 5 to 10 miles an hour. Wednesday night, mostly clear. Lows in the lower 50s. Northwest winds around 5 miles an hour. Thursday, sunny. Highs in the lower 70s. North winds around 5 miles an hour. Thursday night and Friday, mostly clear. Lows in the upper 40s. Highs in the mid-70s. Friday night through Saturday night, mostly clear. Lows in the upper 50s. Highs around 80. Sunday, mostly sunny. Highs around 80. Sunday night, mostly clear. Lows in the upper 50s. Columbus Day, mostly sunny. Highs in the upper 70s. Again, the forecast for Galesburg and surrounding areas of central and northwest Illinois for the rest of today, sunny. Highs in the mid-70s. South winds 10 to 15 miles an hour with gusts up to 25 miles an hour. At 9 a.m. in Galesburg, skies were sunny. The temperature was 57 degrees, the dew point was 49, and the relative humidity was 75%. The wind was south at 7 miles an hour. The pressure was 30.13 inches and steady. Elsewhere around the area, it was sunny, and temperatures were around 60 degrees. And once again at 9 a.m. in Galesburg, under sunny skies, the temperature was 57. At 9 a.m. in Galesburg, skies were sunny. The temperature was 57 degrees, the dew point was 49, and the relative humidity was 75%. The wind was south at 7 miles an hour. The pressure was 30.13 inches and steady. Elsewhere around the area, temperatures were around 60 degrees. At Burlington, haze was reported. It was sunny at Peoria, Moline, Quincy, Macomb, and Springfield. And once again at 9 a.m. in Galesburg, under sunny skies, the temperature was 57. Looking elsewhere around the Midwest at 9 a.m., Chicago was mostly sunny, and 58.
Indianapolis was mostly sunny and 57. St. Louis was sunny and 62. Kansas City was sunny and 58. Des Moines was sunny and 59. Milwaukee was mostly sunny and 56. The time is currently 9:25 a.m. Central Daylight Time. 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Now for the official National Weather Service forecast for Galesburg and surrounding areas of central and northwest Illinois. Rest of today, sunny. Highs in the mid-70s. South winds 10 to 15 miles an hour with gusts up to 25 miles an hour. Tonight, mostly clear until midnight, then becoming partly cloudy. Not as cool with lows in the mid-50s. Southwest winds 5 to 10 miles an hour. Wednesday, sunny. Highs in the upper 70s. West winds 5 to 10 miles an hour. Wednesday night, mostly clear. Lows in the lower 50s. Northwest winds around 5 miles an hour. Thursday, sunny. Highs in the lower 70s. North winds around 5 miles an hour. Thursday night and Friday, mostly clear. Lows in the upper 40s. Highs in the mid-70s. Friday night through Saturday night, mostly clear. Lows in the upper 50s. Highs around 80. Sunday, mostly sunny. Highs around 80. Sunday night, mostly clear. Lows in the upper 50s. Columbus Day, mostly sunny. Highs in the upper 70s. Again, the forecast for Galesburg and surrounding areas of central and northwest Illinois for the rest of today, sunny. Highs in the mid-70s. South winds 10 to 15 miles an hour with gusts up to 25 miles an hour. At 9 a.m. in Galesburg, skies were sunny. The temperature was 57 degrees, the dew point was 49, and the relative humidity was 75%. The wind was south at 7 miles an hour. The pressure was 30.13 inches and steady. Elsewhere around the area, temperatures were around 60 degrees. At Burlington, haze was reported. It was sunny at Peoria, Moline, Quincy, Macomb, and Springfield. And once again at 9 a.m. in Galesburg, under sunny skies, the temperature was 57. Looking elsewhere around the Midwest at 9 a.m., Chicago was mostly sunny and 58. Indianapolis was mostly sunny and 57. St. Louis was sunny and 62. Kansas City was sunny and 58. Des Moines was sunny and 59. Milwaukee was mostly sunny and 56. The time is currently 9:28 a.m. Central Daylight Time. 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Now for the official National Weather Service forecast for Galesburg and surrounding areas of central and northwest Illinois. Rest of today, sunny. Highs in the mid-70s. South winds 10 to 15 miles an hour with gusts up to 25 miles an hour. Tonight, mostly clear until midnight, then becoming partly cloudy. Not as cool with lows in the mid-50s. Southwest winds 5 to 10 miles an hour. Wednesday, sunny. Highs in the upper 70s. West winds 5 to 10 miles an hour. Wednesday night, mostly clear. Lows in the lower 50s. Northwest winds around 5 miles an hour. Thursday, sunny. Highs in the lower 70s. North winds around 5 miles an hour. Thursday night and Friday, mostly clear. Lows in the upper 40s. Highs in the mid-70s. Friday night through Saturday night, mostly clear. Lows in the upper 50s. Highs around 80. Sunday, mostly sunny. Highs around 80. Sunday night, mostly clear. Lows in the upper 50s. Columbus Day, mostly sunny. Highs in the upper 70s. Again, the forecast for Galesburg and surrounding areas of central and northwest Illinois for the rest of today, sunny. Highs in the mid-70s. South winds 10 to 15 miles an hour with gusts up to 25 miles an hour. At 9 a.m. in Galesburg, skies were sunny. The temperature was 57 degrees, the dew point was 49, and the relative humidity was 75%.

The wind was south at 7 miles an hour. The pressure was 30.13 inches and steady. Elsewhere around the area, temperatures were around 60 degrees. At Burlington, haze was reported. It was sunny at Peoria, Moline, Quincy, Macomb, and Springfield.

Chicago was mostly sunny, and 58. Indianapolis was mostly sunny, and 57. St. Louis was sunny, and 62. Kansas City was sunny, and 58. Des Moines was sunny, and 59. Milwaukee was mostly sunny, and 56. The time is currently 9:31 a.m. Central Daylight Time. 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Now for the official National Weather Service forecast for Galesburg and surrounding areas of central and northwest Illinois. Rest at

clear until midnight, then becoming partly cloudy. Not as cool with lows in the mid-50s. Southwest winds 5 to 10 miles an hour. Wednesday, sunny. Highs in the upper 70s. West winds 5

upper 40s. Highs in the mid-70s. Friday night through Saturday night, mostly clear. Lows in the upper 50s. Highs around 80. Sunday, mostly sunny. Highs around 80. Sunday night, mostly clear. Lows in the upper 50s. Columbus Day, mostly sunny. Highs in the upper 70s. Again, the forecast for Galesburg and surrounding areas of central and northwest Illinois for the rest of today, sunny. Highs in the mid-70s. South winds 10 to 15 miles an hour with gusts up to 25 miles an hour. At 9 a.m. in Galesburg, skies were sunny. South winds 10 to 15 miles an hour with gusts up to 25 miles an hour. At 9 a.m. in Galesburg, skies were sunny. The temperature was 57 degrees, the dew point was 49, and the relative humidity was 75%. The wind was south at 7 miles an hour. The pressure was 30.13 inches and steady. Elsewhere around the area, temperatures were around 60 degrees. At Burlington,

70s. South winds 10 to 15 miles an hour. Tonight, mostly clear until midnight, then becoming partly cloudy. Not as cool with lows in the mid-50s. Southwest winds 5 to 10 miles an hour. Wednesday, sunny. Highs in the upper 70s. West winds 5 to 10 miles an hour. Wednesday night, mostly clear. Lows in the lower 50s. Northwest winds around 5 miles an hour. Thursday, sunny. Highs in the lower 70s. North winds around 5 miles an hour. Thursday night and Friday, mostly clear. Lows in the upper 40s. Highs in the mid 70s.

Ed Burlington, Hayes was reported. It was sunny at Peoria, Moline, Quincy, Macomb, and Springfield. And once again at 9 a.m. in Galesburg, under sunny skies, the temperature was 57. Looking elsewhere around the Midwest at 9 a.m., Chicago was mostly sunny, and 58. Indianapolis was mostly sunny, and 57. St. Louis was sunny, and 62. Kansas City was sunny, and 58. Des Moines was sunny, and 59. Milwaukee was mostly sunny, and 56. The time is currently 9:36 a.m. Central Daylight Time. 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Now for the official National Weather Service forecast for Galesburg and surrounding areas of central and northwest Illinois. Rest of today, sunny. Highs in the mid-70s. South winds 10 to 15 miles an hour. Tonight, mostly clear until midnight, then becoming partly cloudy. Not as cool with lows in the mid-50s. Southwest winds 5 to 10 miles an hour. Wednesday, sunny. Highs in the upper 70s. West winds 5 to 10 miles an hour. Wednesday night, mostly clear. Lows in the lower 50s. Northwest winds around 5 miles an hour. Thursday, sunny. Highs in the lower 70s. North winds around 5 miles an hour. Thursday night and Friday, mostly clear. Lows in the upper 40s. Highs in the mid-70s. Friday night through Saturday night, mostly clear. Lows in the upper 50s. Highs around 80. Sunday, mostly sunny. Highs around 80. Sunday night, mostly clear. Lows in the upper 50s. Columbus Day, mostly sunny. Highs in the upper 70s. Again, the forecast for Galesburg and surrounding areas of central and northwest Illinois for the rest of today, sunny. Highs in the mid-70s. South winds 10 to 15 miles an hour. At 9 a.m. in Galesburg, skies were sunny. The temperature was 57 degrees, the dew point was 49, and the relative humidity was 75%. The wind was south at 7 miles an hour. The pressure was 30.13 inches and steady. Elsewhere around the area, temperatures were around 60 degrees. At Burlington, Hayes was reported. It was sunny at Peoria, Moline, Quincy, Macomb, and Springfield. And once again at 9 a.m. in Galesburg, under sunny skies, the temperature was 57. Looking elsewhere around the Midwest at 9 a.m., Chicago was mostly sunny, and 58. Indianapolis was mostly sunny, and 57. St. Louis was sunny, and 62. Kansas City was sunny, and 58. Des Moines was sunny, and 59. Milwaukee was mostly sunny, and 56. The time is currently 9:39 a.m. Central Daylight Time. 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Now for the official National Weather Service forecast for Galesburg and surrounding areas of central and northwest Illinois. Rest of today, sunny. Highs in the mid-70s. South winds 10 to 15 miles an hour. Tonight, mostly clear until midnight, then becoming partly cloudy. Not as cool with lows in the mid-50s. Southwest winds 5 to 10 miles an hour. Wednesday, sunny. Highs in the upper 70s. West winds 5 to 10 miles an hour. Wednesday night, mostly clear. Lows in the lower 50s. Northwest winds around 5 miles an hour. Thursday, sunny. Highs in the lower 70s. North winds around 5 miles an hour. Thursday night and Friday, mostly clear. Lows in the upper 40s. Highs in the mid-70s. Friday night through Saturday night, mostly clear. Lows in the upper 50s. Highs around 80. Sunday, mostly sunny. Highs around 80. Sunday night, mostly clear. Lows in the upper 50s. Columbus Day, mostly sunny. Highs in the upper 70s. Again, the forecast for Galesburg and surrounding areas of central and northwest Illinois for the rest of today, sunny. Highs in the mid-70s. South winds 10 to 15 miles an hour.

At 9 a.m. in Galesburg, skies were sunny. The temperature was 57 degrees, the dew point was 49, and the relative humidity was 75%. The wind was south at 7 miles an hour. The pressure was 30.13 inches and steady. Elsewhere around the area, temperatures were around 60 degrees. At Burlington, haze was reported. It was sunny at Peoria, Moline, Quincy, Macomb, and Springfield. And once again at 9 a.m. in Galesburg, under sunny skies, the temperature was 57. Looking elsewhere around the Midwest at 9 a.m., Chicago was mostly sunny, and 58. Indianapolis was mostly sunny, and 57. St. Louis was sunny, and 62. Kansas City was sunny, and 58. Des Moines was sunny, and 59. Milwaukee was mostly sunny, and 56. The time is currently 9:42 a.m. Central Daylight Time. 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Now for the official National Weather Service forecast for Galesburg and surrounding areas of central and northwest Illinois. Rest of today, sunny. Highs in the mid-70s. South winds 10 to 15 miles an hour. Tonight, mostly clear until midnight, then becoming partly cloudy. Not as cool with lows in the mid-50s. Southwest winds 5 to 10 miles an hour. Wednesday, sunny. Highs in the upper 70s. West winds 5 to 10 miles an hour. Wednesday night, mostly clear. Lows in the lower 50s. Northwest winds around 5 miles an hour. Thursday, sunny. Highs in the lower 70s. North winds around 5 miles an hour. Thursday night and Friday, mostly clear. Lows in the upper 40s. Highs in the mid-70s. Friday night through Saturday night, mostly clear. Lows in the upper 50s. Highs around 80. Sunday, mostly sunny. Highs around 80. Sunday night, mostly clear. Lows in the upper 50s. Columbus Day, mostly sunny. Highs in the upper 70s. Again, the forecast for Galesburg and surrounding areas of central and northwest Illinois for the rest of today, sunny. Highs in the mid-70s. South winds 10 to 15 miles an hour. At 9 a.m. in Galesburg, skies were sunny. The temperature was 57 degrees, the dew point was 49, and the relative humidity was 75%. The wind was south at 7 miles an hour. The pressure was 30.13 inches and steady. Elsewhere around the area, temperatures were around 60 degrees. At Burlington, haze was reported. It was sunny at Peoria, Moline, Quincy, Macomb, and Springfield. And once again at 9 a.m. in Galesburg, under sunny skies, the temperature was 57. Looking elsewhere around the Midwest at 9 a.m., Chicago was mostly sunny, and 58. Indianapolis was mostly sunny, and 57. St. Louis was sunny, and 62. Kansas City was sunny, and 58. Des Moines was sunny, and 59. Milwaukee was mostly sunny, and 56. The time is currently 9:44 a.m. Central Daylight Time. 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Now for the official National Weather Service forecast for Galesburg and surrounding areas of central and northwest Illinois. Rest of today, sunny. Highs in the mid-70s. South winds 10 to 15 miles an hour. Tonight, mostly clear until midnight, then becoming partly cloudy. Not as cool with lows in the mid-50s. Southwest winds 5 to 10 miles an hour. Wednesday, sunny. Highs in the upper 70s. West winds 5 to 10 miles an hour. Wednesday night, mostly clear. Lows in the lower 50s. Northwest winds around 5 miles an hour. Thursday, sunny. Highs in the lower 70s. North winds around 5 miles an hour. Thursday night and Friday, mostly clear. Lows in the upper 40s. Highs in the mid-70s. Friday night through Saturday night, mostly clear. Lows in the upper 50s. Highs around 80. Sunday, mostly sunny. Highs around

Sunday night, mostly clear. Lows in the upper 50s. Columbus Day, mostly sunny. Highs in the upper 70s. Again, the forecast for Galesburg and surrounding areas of central and northwest Illinois for the rest of today, sunny. Highs in the mid-70s. South winds 10 to 15 miles an hour. At 9 a.m. in Galesburg, skies were sunny. The temperature was 57 degrees, the dew point was 49, and the relative humidity was 75%. The wind was south at 7 miles an hour. The pressure was 30.13 inches and steady. Elsewhere around the area, temperatures were around 60 degrees. At Burlington, haze was reported. It was sunny at Peoria, Moline, Quincy, Macomb, and Springfield. And once again at 9 a.m. in Galesburg, under sunny skies, the temperature was 57. Looking elsewhere around the Midwest at 9 a.m., Chicago was mostly sunny, and 58. Indianapolis was mostly sunny, and 57. St. Louis was sunny, and 62. Kansas City was sunny, and 58. Des Moines was sunny, and 59. Milwaukee was mostly sunny, and 56. The time is currently 9:47 a.m. Central Daylight Time. 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Now for the official National Weather Service forecast for Galesburg and surrounding areas of central and northwest Illinois. Rest of today, sunny. Highs in the mid-70s. South winds 10 to 15 miles an hour. Tonight, mostly clear until midnight, then becoming partly cloudy. Not as cool with lows in the mid-50s. Southwest winds 5 to 10 miles an hour. Wednesday, sunny. Highs in the upper 70s. West winds 5 to 10 miles an hour. Wednesday night, mostly clear. Lows in the lower 50s. Northwest winds around 5 miles an hour. Thursday, sunny. Highs in the lower 70s. North winds around 5 miles an hour. Thursday night and Friday, mostly clear. Lows in the upper 40s. Highs in the mid-70s. Friday night through Saturday night, mostly clear. Lows in the upper 50s. Highs around 80. Sunday, mostly sunny. Highs around 80. Sunday night, mostly clear. Lows in the upper 50s. Columbus Day, mostly sunny. Highs in the upper 70s. Again, the forecast for Galesburg and surrounding areas of central and northwest Illinois for the rest of today, sunny. Highs in the mid-70s. South winds 10 to 15 miles an hour. At 9 a.m. in Galesburg, skies were sunny. The temperature was 57 degrees, the dew point was 49, and the relative humidity was 75%. The wind was south at 7 miles an hour. The pressure was 30.13 inches and steady. Elsewhere around the area, temperatures were around 60 degrees. At Burlington, haze was reported. It was sunny at Peoria, Moline, Quincy, Macomb, and Springfield. And once again at 9 a.m. in Galesburg, under sunny skies, the temperature was 57. Looking elsewhere around the Midwest at 9 a.m., Chicago was mostly sunny, and 58. Indianapolis was mostly sunny, and 57. St. Louis was sunny, and 62. Kansas City was sunny, and 58. Des Moines was sunny, and 59. Milwaukee was mostly sunny, and 56. The time is currently 9:50 a.m. Central Daylight Time. 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Now for the official National Weather Service forecast for Galesburg and surrounding areas of central and northwest Illinois. Rest of today, sunny. Highs in the mid-70s. South winds 10 to 15 miles an hour. Tonight, mostly clear until midnight, then becoming partly cloudy. Not as cool with lows in the mid-50s. Southwest winds 5 to 10 miles an hour. Wednesday, sunny. Highs in the upper 70s. West winds 5 to 10 miles an hour. Wednesday night, mostly clear. Lows in the lower 50s. Northwest winds around 5 miles an hour. Thursday, sunny. Highs in the lower

70s. North winds around 5 miles an hour. Thursday night and Friday, mostly clear. Lows in the upper 40s. Highs in the mid-70s. Friday night through Saturday night, mostly clear. Lows in the upper 50s. Highs around 80. Sunday, mostly sunny. Highs around 80. Sunday night, mostly clear. Lows in the upper 50s. Columbus Day, mostly sunny. Highs in the upper 70s. Again, the forecast for Galesburg and surrounding areas of central and northwest Illinois for the rest of today, sunny. Highs in the mid-70s. South winds 10 to 15 miles an hour. At 9 a.m. in Galesburg, skies were sunny. The temperature was 57 degrees, the dew point was 49, and the relative humidity was 75%. The wind was south at 7 miles an hour. The pressure was 30.13 inches and steady. Elsewhere around the area, temperatures were around 60 degrees. At Burlington, haze was reported. It was sunny at Peoria, Moline, Quincy, Macomb, and Springfield. And once again at 9 a.m. in Galesburg, under sunny skies, the temperature was 57. Looking elsewhere around the Midwest at 9 a.m., Chicago was mostly sunny, and 58. Indianapolis was mostly sunny, and 57. St. Louis was sunny, and 62. Kansas City was sunny, and 58. Des Moines was sunny, and 59. Milwaukee was mostly sunny, and 56. The time is currently 9:53 a.m. Central Daylight Time. 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Now for the official National Weather Service forecast for Galesburg and surrounding areas of central and northwest Illinois. Rest of today, sunny. Highs in the mid-70s. South winds 10 to 15 miles an hour. Tonight, mostly clear until midnight, then becoming partly cloudy. Not as cool with lows in the mid-50s. Southwest winds 5 to 10 miles an hour. Wednesday, sunny. Highs in the upper 70s. West winds 5 to 10 miles an hour. Wednesday night, mostly clear. Lows in the lower 50s. Northwest winds around 5 miles an hour. Thursday, sunny. Highs in the lower 70s. North winds around 5 miles an hour. Thursday night and Friday, mostly clear. Lows in the upper 40s. Highs in the mid-70s. Friday night through Saturday night, mostly clear. Lows in the upper 50s. Highs around 80. Sunday, mostly sunny. Highs around 80. Sunday night, mostly clear. Lows in the upper 50s. Columbus Day, mostly sunny. Highs in the upper 70s. Again, the forecast for Galesburg and surrounding areas of central and northwest Illinois for the rest of today, sunny. Highs in the mid-70s. South winds 10 to 15 miles an hour. At 9 a.m. in Galesburg, skies were sunny. The temperature was 57 degrees, the dew point was 49, and the relative humidity was 75%. The wind was south at 7 miles an hour. The pressure was 30.13 inches and steady. Elsewhere around the area, temperatures were around 60 degrees. At Burlington, haze was reported. It was sunny at Peoria, Moline, Quincy, Macomb, and Springfield. And once again at 9 a.m. in Galesburg, under sunny skies, the temperature was 57. Looking elsewhere around the Midwest at 9 a.m., Chicago was mostly sunny, and 58. Indianapolis was mostly sunny, and 57. St. Louis was sunny, and 62. Kansas City was sunny, and 58. Des Moines was sunny, and 59. Milwaukee was mostly sunny, and 56. The time is currently 9:55 a.m. Central Daylight Time. 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Now for the official National Weather Service forecast for Galesburg and surrounding areas of central and northwest Illinois. Rest of today, sunny. Highs in the mid-70s. South winds 10 to 15 miles an hour. Tonight, mostly clear until midnight, then becoming partly cloudy. Not as cool with lows in the mid-50s.

Southwest winds 5 to 10 miles an hour. Wednesday, sunny. Highs in the upper 70s. West winds 5 to 10 miles an hour. Wednesday night, mostly clear. Lows in the lower 50s. Northwest winds around 5 miles an hour. Thursday, sunny. Highs in the lower 70s. North winds around 5 miles an hour. Thursday night and Friday, mostly clear. Lows in the upper 40s. Highs in the mid 70s. Friday night through Saturday night, mostly clear. Lows in the upper 50s. Highs around 80. Sunday, mostly sunny. Highs around 80. Sunday night, mostly clear. Lows in the upper 50s. Columbus Day, mostly sunny. Highs in the upper 70s. Again, the forecast for Galesburg and surrounding areas of central and northwest Illinois for the rest of today, sunny. Highs in the mid-70s. South winds 10 to 15 miles an hour. At 9 a.m. in Galesburg, skies were sunny. The temperature was 57 degrees, the dew point was 49, and the relative humidity was 75%. The wind was south at 7 miles an hour. The pressure was 30.13 inches and steady. Elsewhere around the area, temperatures were around 60 degrees. At Burlington, haze was reported. It was sunny at Peoria, Moline, Quincy, Macomb, and Springfield. And once again at 9 a.m. in Galesburg, under sunny skies, the temperature was 57. Looking elsewhere around the Midwest at 9 a.m., Chicago was mostly sunny, and 58. Indianapolis was mostly sunny, and 57. St. Louis was sunny, and 62. Kansas City was sunny, and 58. Des Moines was sunny, and 59. Milwaukee was mostly sunny, and 56. The time is currently 9:58 a.m. Central Daylight Time. 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Now for the official National Weather Service forecast for Galesburg and surrounding areas of central and northwest Illinois. Rest of today, sunny. Highs in the mid-70s. South winds 10 to 15 miles an hour. Tonight, mostly clear until midnight, then becoming partly cloudy. Not as cool with lows in the mid-50s. Southwest winds 5 to 10 miles an hour. Wednesday, sunny. Highs in the upper 70s. West winds 5 to 10 miles an hour. Wednesday night, mostly clear. Lows in the lower 50s. Northwest winds around 5 miles an hour. Thursday, sunny. Highs in the lower 70s. North winds around 5 miles an hour. Thursday night and Friday, mostly clear. Lows in the upper 40s. Highs in the mid-70s. Friday night through Saturday night, mostly clear. Lows in the upper 50s. Highs around 80. Sunday, mostly sunny. Highs around 80. Sunday night, mostly clear. Lows in the upper 50s. Columbus Day, mostly sunny. Highs in the upper 70s. Again, the forecast for Galesburg and surrounding areas of central and northwest Illinois for the rest of today, sunny. Highs in the mid-70s. South winds 10 to 15 miles an hour. The time is currently 10 a.m. Central Daylight Time. 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Now for the official National Weather Service forecast for Galesburg and surrounding areas of central and northwest Illinois. Rest of today, sunny. Highs in the mid-70s. South winds 10 to 15 miles an hour. Tonight, mostly clear until midnight, then becoming partly cloudy. Not as cool with lows in the mid-50s. Southwest winds 5 to 10 miles an hour. Wednesday, sunny. Highs in the upper 70s. West winds 5 to 10 miles an hour. Wednesday night, mostly clear. Lows in the lower 50s. Northwest winds around 5 miles an hour. Thursday, sunny. Highs in the lower 70s. North winds around 5 miles an hour. Thursday night and Friday, mostly clear. Lows in the upper 40s. Highs in the mid-70s. Friday night through Saturday night,

Thursday night and Friday, mostly clear. Lows in the upper 40s. Highs in the mid-70s. Friday night through Saturday night, mostly clear. Lows in the upper 50s. Highs around 80. Sunday, mostly sunny. Highs around 80. Sunday night, mostly clear. Lows in the upper 50s. Columbus Day, mostly sunny. Highs in the upper 70s. Again, the forecast for Galesburg and surrounding areas of central and northwest Illinois for the rest of today, sunny. Highs in the mid-70s. South winds 10 to 15 miles an hour. At 10 a.m. in Galesburg, skies were sunny. The temperature was 62 degrees, the dew point was 50, and the relative humidity was 64%. The wind was south at 13 miles an hour. The pressure was 30.12 inches and steady. Elsewhere around the area, it was sunny, and temperatures were in the lower to mid-60s. And once again at 10 a.m. in Galesburg, under sunny skies, the temperature was 62. Looking elsewhere around the Midwest at 10 a.m., Chicago was mostly sunny, and 63. Indianapolis was sunny, and 61. St. Louis was sunny, and 67. Kansas City was sunny, and 65. Des Moines was mostly sunny, and 64. Milwaukee was mostly sunny, and 61. The time is currently 10:07 a.m. Central Daylight Time. 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Now for the official National Weather Service forecast for Galesburg and surrounding areas of central and northwest Illinois. Rest of today, sunny. Highs in the mid-70s. South winds 10 to 15 miles an hour. Tonight, mostly clear until midnight, then becoming partly cloudy. Not as cool with lows in the mid-50s. Southwest winds 5 to 10 miles an hour. Wednesday, sunny. Highs in the upper 70s. West winds 5 to 10 miles an hour. Wednesday night, mostly clear. Lows in the lower 50s. Northwest winds around 5 miles an hour. Thursday, sunny. Highs in the lower 70s. North winds around 5 miles an hour. Thursday night and Friday, mostly clear. Lows in the upper 40s. Highs in the mid-70s. Friday night through Saturday night, mostly clear. Lows in the upper 50s. Highs around 80. Sunday, mostly sunny. Highs around 80. Sunday night, mostly clear. Lows in the upper 50s. Columbus Day, mostly sunny. Highs in the upper 70s. Again, the forecast for Galesburg and surrounding areas of central and northwest Illinois for the rest of today, sunny. Highs in the mid-70s. South winds 10 to 15 miles an hour. At 10 a.m. in Galesburg, skies were sunny. The temperature was 62 degrees, the dew point was 50, and the relative humidity was 64%. The wind was south at 13 miles an hour. The pressure was 30.12 inches and steady. Elsewhere around the area, it was sunny, and temperatures were in the lower to mid-60s. And once again at 10 a.m. in Galesburg, under sunny skies, the temperature was 62. Looking elsewhere around the Midwest at 10 a.m., Chicago was mostly sunny, and 63. Indianapolis was sunny, and 61. St. Louis was sunny, and 67. Kansas City was sunny, and 65. Des Moines was mostly sunny, and 64. Milwaukee was mostly sunny, and 61. The time is currently 10:10 a.m. Central Daylight Time. 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Now for the official National Weather Service forecast for Galesburg and surrounding areas of central and northwest Illinois. Rest of today, sunny. Highs in the mid-70s. South winds 10 to 15 miles an hour. Tonight, mostly clear until midnight, then becoming partly cloudy. Not as cool with lows in the mid-50s. Southwest winds 5 to 10 miles an hour. Wednesday, sunny. Highs in the upper 70s. West winds 5 to 10 miles an hour. Wednesday night, mostly clear. Lows in the lower 50s. Northwest winds

Around 5 miles an hour. Thursday, sunny. Highs in the lower 70s. North winds around 5 miles an hour. Thursday night and Friday, mostly clear. Lows in the upper 40s. Highs in the mid 70s. Friday night through Saturday night, mostly clear. Lows in the upper 50s. Highs around 80. Sunday, mostly sunny. Highs around 80. Sunday night, mostly clear. Lows in the upper 50s. Columbus Day, mostly sunny. Highs in the upper 70s. Again, the forecast for Galesburg and surrounding areas of central and northwest Illinois for the rest of today, sunny. Highs in the mid-70s. South winds 10 to 15 miles an hour. At 10 a.m. in Galesburg, skies were sunny. The temperature was 62 degrees, the dew point was 50, and the relative humidity was 64%. The wind was south at 13 miles an hour. The pressure was 30.12 inches and steady. Elsewhere around the area, it was sunny, and temperatures were in the lower to mid-60s. And once again at 10 a.m. in Galesburg, under sunny skies, the temperature was 62. Looking elsewhere around the Midwest at 10 a.m., Chicago was mostly sunny, and 63. Indianapolis was sunny, and 61. St. Louis was sunny, and 67. Kansas City was sunny, and 65. Des Moines was mostly sunny, and 64. Milwaukee was mostly sunny, and 61. The time is currently 10:13 a.m. Central Daylight Time. 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Now for the official National Weather Service forecast for Galesburg and surrounding areas of central and northwest Illinois. Rest of today, sunny. Highs in the mid-70s. South winds 10 to 15 miles an hour. Tonight, mostly clear until midnight, then becoming partly cloudy. Not as cool with lows in the mid-50s. Southwest winds 5 to 10 miles an hour. Wednesday, sunny. Highs in the upper 70s. West winds 5 to 10 miles an hour. Wednesday night, mostly clear. Lows in the lower 50s. Northwest winds around 5 miles an hour. Thursday, sunny. Highs in the lower 70s. North winds around 5 miles an hour. Thursday night and Friday, mostly clear. Lows in the upper 40s. Highs in the mid-70s. Friday night through Saturday night, mostly clear. Lows in the upper 50s. Highs around 80. Sunday, mostly sunny. Highs around 80. Sunday night, mostly clear. Lows in the upper 50s. Columbus Day, mostly sunny. Highs in the upper 70s. Again, the forecast for Galesburg and surrounding areas of central and northwest Illinois for the rest of today, sunny. Highs in the mid-70s. South winds 10 to 15 miles an hour. 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Programming originates from NOAA's National Weather Service office in Lincoln. 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KZZ 66 is part of the All Hazards network of NOAA Weather Radio. At 10 a.m. in Galesburg, skies were sunny. The temperature was 62 degrees, the dew point was 50, and the relative humidity was 64%. The wind was south at 13 miles an hour. The pressure was 30.12 inches and steady. Elsewhere around the area, it was sunny, and temperatures were in the lower to mid-60s. And once again at 10 a.m. in Galesburg, under sunny skies, the temperature was 62. Looking elsewhere around the Midwest at 10 a.m., Chicago was mostly sunny, and 63. Indianapolis was sunny, and 61. St. Louis was sunny, and 67. Kansas City was sunny, and 65. Des Moines was mostly sunny, and 64. Milwaukee was mostly sunny, and 61. The time is currently 10:16 a.m. Central Daylight Time. 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

Weather Service forecast for Galesburg and surrounding areas of central and northwest Illinois. Rest of today, sunny. Highs in the mid-70s. South winds 10 to 15 miles an hour. Tonight, mostly clear until midnight, then becoming partly cloudy. Not as cool with lows in the mid-50s. Southwest winds 5 to 10 miles an hour. Wednesday, sunny. Highs in the upper 70s. West winds 5 to 10 miles an hour. Wednesday night, mostly clear. Lows in the lower 50s. Northwest winds around 5 miles an hour. Thursday, sunny. Highs in the lower 70s. North winds around 5 miles an hour. Thursday night and Friday, mostly clear. Lows in the upper 40s. Highs in the mid-70s. Friday night through Saturday night, mostly clear. Lows in the upper 50s. Highs around 80. Sunday, mostly sunny. Highs around 80. Sunday night, mostly clear. Lows in the upper 50s. Columbus Day, mostly sunny. Highs in the upper 70s. Again, the forecast for Galesburg and surrounding areas of central and northwest Illinois for the rest of today, sunny. Highs in the mid-70s. South winds 10 to 15 miles an hour. At 10 a.m. in Galesburg, skies were sunny. The temperature was 62 degrees, the dew point was 50, and the relative humidity was 64%. The wind was south at 13 miles an hour. The pressure was 30.12 inches and steady. Elsewhere around the area, it was sunny, and temperatures were in the lower to mid-60s. And once again at 10 a.m. in Galesburg, under sunny skies, the temperature was 62. Looking elsewhere around the Midwest at 10 a.m., Chicago was mostly sunny, and 63. Indianapolis was sunny, and 61. St. Louis was sunny, and 67. Kansas City was sunny, and 65. Des Moines was mostly sunny, and 64. Milwaukee was mostly sunny, and 61. The time is currently 10:18 a.m. Central Daylight Time. 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Now for the official National Weather Service forecast for Galesburg and surrounding areas of central and northwest Illinois. Rest of today, sunny. Highs in the mid-70s. South winds 10 to 15 miles an hour. Tonight, mostly clear until midnight, then becoming partly cloudy. Not as cool with lows in the mid-50s. Southwest winds 5 to 10 miles an hour. Wednesday, sunny. Highs in the upper 70s. West winds 5 to 10 miles an hour. Wednesday night, mostly clear. Lows in the lower 50s. Northwest winds around 5 miles an hour. Thursday, sunny. Highs in the lower 70s. North winds around 5 miles an hour. Thursday night and Friday, mostly clear. Lows in the upper 40s. Highs in the mid-70s. Friday night through Saturday night, mostly clear. Lows in the upper 50s. Highs around 80. Sunday, mostly sunny. Highs around 80. Sunday night, mostly clear. Lows in the upper 50s. Columbus Day, mostly sunny. Highs in the upper 70s. Again, the forecast for Galesburg and surrounding areas of central and northwest Illinois for the rest of today, sunny. Highs in the mid-70s. South winds 10 to 15 miles an hour. At 10 a.m. in Galesburg, skies were sunny. The temperature was 62 degrees, the dew point was 50, and the relative humidity was 64%. The wind was south at 13 miles an hour. The pressure was 30.12 inches and steady. Elsewhere around the area, it was sunny, and temperatures were in the lower to mid-60s. And once again at 10 a.m. in Galesburg, under sunny skies, the temperature was 62. Looking elsewhere around the Midwest at 10 a.m., Chicago was mostly sunny, and 63. Indianapolis was sunny, and 61. St. Louis was sunny, and 67. Kansas City was sunny, and 65. Des Moines was mostly sunny, and 64. Milwaukee was mostly sunny, and 61. The time is currently 10:21 a.m. Central Daylight Time.

sunny and 61. St. Louis was sunny and 67. Kansas City was sunny and 65. Des Moines was mostly sunny and 64. Milwaukee was mostly sunny and 61. The time is currently 10:31 a.m. Central Daylight Time. 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Now for the official National Weather Service forecast for Galesburg and surrounding areas of central and northwest Illinois. Rest of today, sunny. Highs in the mid-70s. South winds 10 to 15 miles an hour. Tonight, mostly clear until midnight, then becoming partly cloudy. Not as cool with lows in the mid-50s. Southwest winds 5 to 10 miles an hour. Wednesday, sunny. Highs in the upper 70s. West winds 5 to 10 miles an hour. Wednesday night, mostly clear. Lows in the lower 50s. Northwest winds around 5 miles an hour. Thursday, sunny. Highs in the lower 70s. North winds around 5 miles an hour. Thursday night and Friday, mostly clear. Lows in the upper 40s. Highs in the mid-70s. Friday night through Saturday night, mostly clear. Lows in the upper 50s. Highs around 80. Sunday, mostly sunny. Highs around 80. Sunday night, mostly clear. Lows in the upper 50s. Columbus Day, mostly sunny. Highs in the upper 70s. Again, the forecast for Galesburg and surrounding areas of central and northwest Illinois for the rest of today, sunny. Highs in the mid-70s. South winds 10 to 15 miles an hour. At 10 a.m. in Galesburg, skies were today, sunny. Highs in the mid-70s. South winds 10 to 15 miles an hour. At 10 a.m. in Galesburg, skies were sunny. The temperature was 62 degrees, the dew point was 50, and the relative humidity was 64%. The wind was south at 13 miles an hour. The pressure was 30.12 inches and steady. Elsewhere around the area, it was sunny, and temperatures were in the lower to mid-60s. And once again at 10 a.m. in Galesburg, under sunny skies, the temperature was 62. Looking elsewhere around the Midwest at 10 a.m., Chicago was mostly sunny, and 63. Indianapolis was sunny, and 61. St. Louis was sunny, and 67. Kansas City was sunny, and 65. Des Moines was mostly sunny, and 64. Milwaukee was mostly sunny, and 61. The time is currently 10:34 a.m. Central Daylight Time. 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Now for the official National Weather Service forecast for Galesburg and surrounding areas of central and northwest Illinois. Rest of today, sunny. Highs in the mid-70s. South winds 10 to 15 miles an hour. Tonight, mostly clear until midnight, then becoming partly cloudy. Not as cool with lows in the mid-50s. Southwest winds 5 to 10 miles an hour. Wednesday, sunny. Highs in the upper 70s. West winds 5 to 10 miles an hour. Wednesday night, mostly clear. Lows in the lower 50s. Northwest winds around 5 miles an hour. Thursday, sunny. Highs in the lower 70s. North winds around 5 miles an hour. Thursday night and Friday, mostly clear. Lows in the upper 40s. Highs in the mid-70s. Friday night through Saturday night, mostly clear. Lows in the upper 50s. Highs around 80. Sunday, mostly sunny. Highs around 80. Sunday night, mostly clear. Lows in the upper 50s. Columbus Day, mostly sunny. Highs in the upper 70s. Again, the forecast for Galesburg and surrounding areas of central and northwest Illinois for the rest of today, sunny. Highs in the mid-70s. South winds 10 to 15 miles an hour. At 10 a.m. in Galesburg, skies were sunny. The temperature was 62 degrees, the dew point was 50, and the relative humidity was 64%. The wind was south at 13 miles an hour. The pressure was 30.12 inches and steady.

Now for the official National Weather Service forecast for Galesburg and surrounding areas of central and northwest Illinois. Rest of today, sunny. Highs in the mid-70s. South winds 10 to 15 miles an hour. Tonight, mostly clear until midnight, then becoming partly cloudy. Not as cool with lows in the mid-50s. Southwest winds 5 to 10 miles an hour. Wednesday, sunny. Highs in the upper 70s. West winds 5 to 10 miles an hour. Wednesday night, mostly clear. Lows in the lower 50s. Northwest winds around 5 miles an hour. Thursday, sunny. Highs in the lower 70s. North winds around 5 miles an hour. Thursday night and Friday, mostly clear. Lows in the upper 40s. Highs in the mid-70s. Friday night through Saturday night, mostly clear. Lows in the upper 50s. Highs around 80. Sunday, mostly sunny. Highs around 80. Sunday night, mostly clear. Lows in the upper 50s. Columbus Day, mostly sunny. Highs in the upper 70s. Again, the forecast for Galesburg and surrounding areas of central and northwest Illinois for the rest of today, sunny. Highs in the mid-70s. South winds 10 to 15 miles an hour. At 10 a.m. in Galesburg, skies were sunny. The temperature was 62 degrees, the dew point was 50, and the relative humidity was 64%. The wind was south at 13 miles an hour. The pressure was 30.12 inches and steady. Elsewhere around the area, it was sunny, and temperatures were in the lower to mid-60s. And once again at 10 a.m. in Galesburg, under sunny skies, the temperature was 62. Looking elsewhere around the Midwest at 10 a.m., Chicago was mostly sunny, and 63. Indianapolis was sunny, and 61. St. Louis was sunny, and 67. Kansas City was sunny, and 65. Des Moines was mostly sunny, and 64. Milwaukee was mostly sunny, and 61. The time is currently 10:39 a.m. Central Daylight Time. 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Now for the official National Weather Service forecast for Galesburg and surrounding areas of central and northwest Illinois. Rest of today, sunny. Highs in the mid-70s. South winds 10 to 15 miles an hour. Tonight, mostly clear until midnight, then becoming partly cloudy. Not as cool with lows in the mid-50s. Southwest winds 5 to 10 miles an hour. Wednesday, sunny. Highs in the upper 70s. West winds 5 to 10 miles an hour. Wednesday night, mostly clear. Lows in the lower 50s. Northwest winds around 5 miles an hour. Thursday, sunny. Highs in the lower 70s. North winds around 5 miles an hour. Thursday night and Friday, mostly clear. Lows in the upper 40s. Highs in the mid-70s. Friday night through Saturday night, mostly clear. Lows in the upper 50s. Highs around 80. Sunday, mostly sunny. Highs around 80. Sunday night, mostly clear. Lows in the upper 50s. Columbus Day, mostly sunny. Highs in the upper 70s. Again, the forecast for Galesburg and surrounding areas of central and northwest Illinois for the rest of today, sunny. Highs in the mid-70s. South winds 10 to 15 miles an hour. At 10 a.m. in Galesburg, skies were sunny. The temperature was 62 degrees, the dew point was 50, and the relative humidity was 64%. The wind was south at 13 miles an hour. The pressure was 30.12 inches and steady. Elsewhere around the area, it was sunny, and temperatures were in the lower to mid-60s. And once again at 10 a.m. in Galesburg, under sunny skies, the temperature was 62. Looking elsewhere around the Midwest at 10 a.m., Chicago was mostly sunny, and 63. Indianapolis was sunny, and 61. St. Louis was sunny, and 67. Kansas City was sunny, and 65. Des Moines was mostly sunny, and 64. Milwaukee was mostly sunny, and 61. The time is

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Now for the official National Weather Service forecast for Galesburg and surrounding areas of central and northwest Illinois. Rest of today, sunny. Highs in the mid-70s. South winds 10 to 15 miles an hour. Tonight, mostly clear until midnight, then becoming partly cloudy. Not as cool with lows in the mid-50s. Southwest winds 5 to 10 miles an hour. Wednesday, sunny. Highs in the upper 70s. West winds 5 to 10 miles an hour. Wednesday night, mostly clear. Lows in the lower 50s. Northwest winds around 5 miles an hour. Thursday, sunny. Highs in the lower 70s. North winds around 5 miles an hour. Thursday night and Friday, mostly clear. Lows in the upper 40s. Highs in the mid-70s. Friday night through Saturday night, mostly clear. Lows in the upper 50s. Highs around 80. Sunday, mostly sunny. Highs around 80. Sunday night, mostly clear. Lows in the upper 50s. Columbus Day, mostly sunny. Highs in the upper 70s. Again, the forecast for Galesburg and surrounding areas of central and northwest Illinois for the rest of today, sunny. Highs in the mid-70s. South winds 10 to 15 miles an hour. At 10 a.m. in Galesburg, skies were sunny. The temperature was 62 degrees, the dew point was 50, and the relative humidity was 64%. The wind was south at 13 miles an hour. The pressure was 30.12 inches and steady. Elsewhere around the area, it was sunny, and temperatures were in the lower to mid-60s. And once again at 10 a.m. in Galesburg, under sunny skies, the temperature was 62. Looking elsewhere around the Midwest at 10 a.m., Chicago was mostly sunny, and 63. Indianapolis was sunny, and 61. St. Louis was sunny, and 67. Kansas City was sunny, and 65. Des Moines was mostly sunny, and 64. Milwaukee was mostly sunny, and 61. The time is currently 10:44 a.m. Central Daylight Time. 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Now for the official National Weather Service forecast for Galesburg and surrounding areas of central and northwest Illinois. Rest of today, sunny. Highs in the mid-70s. South winds 10 to 15 miles an hour. Tonight, mostly clear until midnight, then becoming partly cloudy. Not as cool with lows in the mid-50s. Southwest winds 5 to 10 miles an hour. Wednesday, sunny. Highs in the upper 70s. West winds 5 to 10 miles an hour. Wednesday night, mostly clear. Lows in the lower 50s. Northwest winds around 5 miles an hour. Thursday, sunny. Highs in the lower 70s. North winds around 5 miles an hour. Thursday night and Friday, mostly clear. Lows in the upper 40s. Highs in the mid-70s. Friday night through Saturday night, mostly clear. Lows in the upper 50s. Highs around 80. Sunday, mostly sunny. Highs around 80. Sunday night, mostly clear. Lows in the upper 50s. Columbus Day, mostly sunny. Highs in the upper 70s. Again, the forecast for Galesburg and surrounding areas of central and northwest Illinois for the rest of today, sunny. Highs in the mid-70s. South winds 10 to 15 miles an hour. At 10 a.m. in Galesburg, skies were sunny. The temperature was 62 degrees, the dew point was 50, and the relative humidity was 64%. The wind was south at 13 miles an hour. The pressure was 30.12 inches and steady. Elsewhere around the area, it was sunny, and temperatures were in the lower to mid-60s. And once again at 10 a.m. in Galesburg, under sunny skies, the temperature was 62. Looking elsewhere around the Midwest at 10 a.m., Chicago was mostly sunny, and 63. Indianapolis was sunny, and 61. St. Louis was sunny, and 67. Kansas City was sunny,

65. Des Moines was mostly sunny, and 64. Milwaukee was mostly sunny, and 61. The time is currently 10:47 a.m. Central Daylight Time. 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Now for the official National Weather Service forecast for Galesburg and surrounding areas of central and northwest Illinois. Rest of today, sunny. Highs in the mid-70s. South winds 10 to 15 miles an hour. Tonight, mostly clear until midnight, then becoming partly cloudy. Not as cool with lows in the mid-50s. Southwest winds 5 to 10 miles an hour. Wednesday, sunny. Highs in the upper 70s. West winds 5 to 10 miles an hour. Wednesday night, mostly clear. Lows in the lower 50s. Northwest winds around 5 miles an hour. Thursday, sunny. Highs in the lower 70s. North winds around 5 miles an hour. Thursday night and Friday, mostly clear. Lows in the upper 40s. Highs in the mid-70s. Friday night through Saturday night, mostly clear. Lows in the upper 50s. Highs around 80. Sunday, mostly sunny. Highs around 80. Sunday night, mostly clear. Lows in the upper 50s. Columbus Day, mostly sunny. Highs in the upper 70s. Again, the forecast for Galesburg and surrounding areas of central and northwest Illinois for the rest of today, sunny. Highs in the mid-70s. South winds 10 to 15 miles an hour. At 10 a.m. in Galesburg, skies were sunny. The temperature was 62 degrees, the dew point was 50, and the relative humidity was 64%. The wind was south at 13 miles an hour. The pressure was 30.12 inches and steady. Elsewhere around the area, it was sunny, and temperatures were in the lower to mid-60s. And once again at 10 a.m. in Galesburg, under sunny skies, the temperature was 62. Looking elsewhere around the Midwest at 10 a.m., Chicago was mostly sunny, and 63. Indianapolis was sunny, and 61. St. Louis was sunny, and 67. Kansas City was sunny, and 65. Des Moines was mostly sunny, and 64. Milwaukee was mostly sunny, and 61. The time is currently 10:49 a.m. Central Daylight Time. 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Now for the official National Weather Service forecast for Galesburg and surrounding areas of central and northwest Illinois. Rest of today, sunny. Highs in the mid-70s. South winds 10 to 15 miles an hour. Tonight, mostly clear until midnight, then becoming partly cloudy. Not as cool with lows in the mid-50s. Southwest winds 5 to 10 miles an hour. Wednesday, sunny. Highs in the upper 70s. West winds 5 to 10 miles an hour. Wednesday night, mostly clear. Lows in the lower 50s. Northwest winds around 5 miles an hour. Thursday, sunny. Highs in the lower 70s. North winds around 5 miles an hour. Thursday night and Friday, mostly clear. Lows in the upper 40s. Highs in the mid-70s. Friday night through Saturday night, mostly clear. Lows in the upper 50s. Highs around 80. Sunday, mostly sunny. Highs around 80. Sunday night, mostly clear. Lows in the upper 50s. Columbus Day, mostly sunny. Highs in the upper 70s. Again, the forecast for Galesburg and surrounding areas of central and northwest Illinois for the rest of today, sunny. Highs in the mid-70s. South winds 10 to 15 miles an hour. At 10 a.m. in Galesburg, skies were sunny. The temperature was 62 degrees, the dew point was 50, and the relative humidity was 64%. The wind was south at 13 miles an hour. The pressure was 30.12 inches and steady. Elsewhere around the area, it was sunny, and temperatures were in the lower to mid-60s. And once again at 10 a.m. in Galesburg, under sunny skies, the temperature was 62. Looking elsewhere around the Midwest at 10 a.m., Chicago was mostly sunny,

63. Indianapolis was sunny and 61. St. Louis was sunny and 67. Kansas City was sunny and 65. Des Moines was mostly sunny and 64. Milwaukee was mostly sunny and 61. The time is currently 10:52 a.m. Central Daylight Time. 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Now for the official National Weather Service forecast for Galesburg and surrounding areas of central and northwest Illinois. Rest of today, sunny. Highs in the mid-70s. South winds 10 to 15 miles an hour. Tonight, mostly clear until midnight, then becoming partly cloudy. Not as cool with lows in the mid-50s. Southwest winds 5 to 10 miles an hour. Wednesday, sunny. Highs in the upper 70s. West winds 5 to 10 miles an hour. Wednesday night, mostly clear. Lows in the lower 50s. Northwest winds around 5 miles an hour. Thursday, sunny. Highs in the lower 70s. North winds around 5 miles an hour. Thursday night and Friday, mostly clear. Lows in the upper 40s. Highs in the mid-70s. Friday night through Saturday night, mostly clear. Lows in the upper 50s. Highs around 80. Sunday, mostly sunny. Highs around 80. Sunday night, mostly clear. Lows in the upper 50s. Columbus Day, mostly sunny. Highs in the upper 70s. Again, the forecast for Galesburg and surrounding areas of central and northwest Illinois for the rest of today, sunny. Highs in the mid-70s. South winds 10 to 15 miles an hour. At 10 a.m. in Galesburg, skies were sunny. The temperature was 62 degrees, the dew point was 50, and the relative humidity was 64%. The wind was south at 13 miles an hour. The pressure was 30.12 inches and steady. Elsewhere around the area, it was sunny, and temperatures were in the lower to mid-60s. And once again at 10 a.m. in Galesburg, under sunny skies, the temperature was 62. Looking elsewhere around the Midwest at 10 a.m., Chicago was mostly sunny, and 63. Indianapolis was sunny, and 61. St. Louis was sunny, and 67. Kansas City was sunny, and 65. Des Moines was mostly sunny, and 64. Milwaukee was mostly sunny, and 61. The time is currently 10:54 a.m. Central Daylight Time. 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Now for the official National Weather Service forecast for Galesburg and surrounding areas of central and northwest Illinois. Rest of today, sunny. Highs in the mid-70s. South winds 10 to 15 miles an hour. Tonight, mostly clear until midnight, then becoming partly cloudy. Not as cool with lows in the mid-50s. Southwest winds 5 to 10 miles an hour. Wednesday, sunny. Highs in the upper 70s. West winds 5 to 10 miles an hour. Wednesday night, mostly clear. Lows in the lower 50s. Northwest winds around 5 miles an hour. Thursday, sunny. Highs in the lower 70s. North winds around 5 miles an hour. Thursday night and Friday, mostly clear. Lows in the upper 40s. Highs in the mid-70s. Friday night through Saturday night, mostly clear. Lows in the upper 50s. Highs around 80. Sunday, mostly sunny. Highs around 80. Sunday night, mostly clear. Lows in the upper 50s. Columbus Day, mostly sunny. Highs in the upper 70s. Again, the forecast for Galesburg and surrounding areas of central and northwest Illinois for the rest of today, sunny. Highs in the mid-70s. South winds 10 to 15 miles an hour. At 10 a.m. in Galesburg, skies were sunny. The temperature was 62 degrees, the dew point was 50, and the relative humidity was 64%. The wind was south at 13 miles an hour. The pressure was 30.12 inches and steady. Elsewhere around the area, it was sunny, and temperatures were in the lower to mid-60s. And once again at

10 a.m. in Galesburg, under sunny skies, the temperature was 62. Looking elsewhere around the Midwest at 10 a.m., Chicago was mostly sunny and 63. Indianapolis was sunny and 61. St. Louis was sunny and 67. Kansas City was sunny and 65. Des Moines was mostly sunny and 64. Milwaukee was mostly sunny and 61. The time is currently 10:57 a.m. Central Daylight Time. 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Now for the official National Weather Service forecast for Galesburg and surrounding areas of central and northwest Illinois. Rest of today, sunny. Highs in the mid-70s. South winds 10 to 15 miles an hour. Tonight, mostly clear until midnight, then becoming partly cloudy. Not as cool with lows in the mid-50s. Southwest winds 5 to 10 miles an hour. Wednesday, sunny. Highs in the upper 70s. West winds 5 to 10 miles an hour. Wednesday night, mostly clear. Lows in the lower 50s. Northwest winds around 5 miles an hour. Thursday, sunny. Highs in the lower 70s. North winds around 5 miles an hour. Thursday night and Friday, mostly clear. Lows in the upper 40s. Highs in the mid-70s. Friday night through Saturday night, mostly clear. Lows in the upper 50s. Highs around 80. Sunday, mostly sunny. Highs around 80. Sunday night, mostly clear. Lows in the upper 50s. Columbus Day, mostly sunny. Highs in the upper 70s. Again, the forecast for Galesburg and surrounding areas of central and northwest Illinois for the rest of today, sunny. Highs in the mid-70s. South winds 10 to 15 miles an hour. At 10 a.m. in Galesburg, skies were sunny. The temperature was 62 degrees, the dew point was 50, and the relative humidity was 64%. The wind was south at 13 miles an hour. The pressure was 30.12 inches and steady. Elsewhere around the area, it was sunny, and temperatures were in the lower to mid-60s. And once again at 10 a.m. in Galesburg, under sunny skies, the temperature was 62. Looking elsewhere around the Midwest at 10 a.m., Chicago was mostly sunny, and 63. Indianapolis was sunny, and 61. St. Louis was sunny, and 67. Kansas City was sunny, and 65. Des Moines was mostly sunny, and 64. Milwaukee was mostly sunny, and 61. The time is currently 10:59 a.m. Central Daylight Time. 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Now for the official National Weather Service forecast for Galesburg and surrounding areas of central and northwest Illinois. Rest of today, sunny. Highs in the mid-70s. South winds 10 to 15 miles an hour. Tonight, mostly clear until midnight, then becoming partly cloudy. Not as cool with lows in the mid-50s. Southwest winds 5 to 10 miles an hour. Wednesday, sunny. Highs in the upper 70s. West winds 5 to 10 miles an hour. Wednesday night, mostly clear. Lows in the lower 50s. Northwest winds around 5 miles an hour. Thursday, sunny. Highs in the lower 70s. North winds around 5 miles an hour. Thursday night and Friday, mostly clear. Lows in the upper 40s. Highs in the mid-70s. Friday night through Saturday night, mostly clear. Lows in the upper 50s. Highs around 80. Sunday, mostly sunny. Highs around 80. Sunday night, mostly clear. Lows in the upper 50s. Columbus Day, mostly sunny. Highs in the upper 70s. Again, the forecast for Galesburg and surrounding areas of central and northwest Illinois for the rest of today, sunny. Highs in the mid-70s. South winds 10 to 15 miles an hour. The time is currently 11:01 a.m. Central Daylight Time. 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

The temperature was 68 degrees, the dew point was 50, and the relative humidity was 53%. The wind was south at 12 miles an hour, gusting to 17. The pressure was 30.10 inches and falling. Elsewhere around the area, it was sunny, and temperatures were around 70 degrees. And once again at 11 a.m. in Galesburg, under sunny skies, the temperature was 68. Looking elsewhere around the Midwest at 11 a.m., Chicago was mostly sunny, and 66. Indianapolis was sunny, and 66. St. Louis was sunny, and 70. Kansas City was sunny, and 72. Des Moines was mostly sunny, and 70. Milwaukee was mostly sunny, and 66. The time is currently 11:07 a.m. Central Daylight Time. 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Now for the official National Weather Service forecast for Galesburg and surrounding areas of central and northwest Illinois. Rest of today, sunny. Highs in the mid-70s. South winds 10 to 15 miles an hour. Tonight, mostly clear until midnight, then becoming partly cloudy. Not as cool with lows in the mid-50s. Southwest winds 5 to 10 miles an hour. Wednesday, sunny. Highs in the upper 70s. West winds 5 to 10 miles an hour. Wednesday night, mostly clear. Lows in the lower 50s. Northwest winds around 5 miles an hour. Thursday, sunny. Highs in the lower 70s. North winds around 5 miles an hour. Thursday night and Friday, mostly clear. Lows in the upper 40s. Highs in the mid-70s. Friday night through Saturday night, mostly clear. Lows in the upper 50s. Highs around 80. Sunday, mostly sunny. Highs around 80. Sunday night, mostly clear. Lows in the upper 50s. Columbus Day, mostly sunny. Highs in the upper 70s. Again, the forecast for Galesburg and surrounding areas of central and northwest Illinois for the rest of today, sunny. Highs in the mid-70s. South winds 10 to 15 miles an hour. At 11 a.m. in Galesburg, skies were sunny. The temperature was 68 degrees, the dew point was 50, and the relative humidity was 53%. The wind was south at 12 miles an hour, gusting to 17. The pressure was 30.10 inches and falling. Elsewhere around the area, it was sunny, and temperatures were around 70 degrees. And once again at 11 a.m. in Galesburg, under sunny skies, the temperature was 68. Looking elsewhere around the Midwest at 11 a.m., Chicago was mostly sunny, and 66. Indianapolis was sunny, and 66. St. Louis was sunny, and 70. Kansas City was sunny, and 72. Des Moines was mostly sunny, and 70. Milwaukee was mostly sunny, and 66. The time is currently 11:10 a.m. Central Daylight Time. 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Now for the official National Weather Service forecast for Galesburg and surrounding areas of central and northwest Illinois. Rest of today, sunny. Highs in the mid-70s. South winds 10 to 15 miles an hour. Tonight, mostly clear until midnight, then becoming partly cloudy. Not as cool with lows in the mid-50s. Southwest winds 5 to 10 miles an hour. Wednesday, sunny. Highs in the upper 70s. West winds 5 to 10 miles an hour. Wednesday night, mostly clear. Lows in the lower 50s. Northwest winds around 5 miles an hour. Thursday, sunny. Highs in the lower 70s. North winds around 5 miles an hour. Thursday night and Friday, mostly clear. Lows in the upper 40s. Highs in the mid-70s. Friday night through Saturday night, mostly clear. Lows in the upper 50s. Highs around 80. Sunday, mostly sunny. Highs around 80. Sunday night, mostly clear. Lows in the upper 50s. Columbus Day, mostly sunny. Highs in the upper 70s. Again, the forecast for Galesburg and surrounding areas.

areas of central and northwest Illinois for the rest of today, sunny. Highs in the mid-70s. South winds 10 to 15 miles an hour. At 11 a.m. in Galesburg, skies were sunny. The temperature was 68 degrees, the dew point was 50, and the relative humidity was 53%. The wind was south at 12 miles an hour, gusting to 17. The pressure was 30.10 inches and falling. Elsewhere around the area, it was sunny, and temperatures were around 70 degrees. And once again at 11 a.m. in Galesburg, under sunny skies, the temperature was 68. Looking elsewhere around the Midwest at 11 a.m., Chicago was mostly sunny, and 66. Indianapolis was sunny, and 66. St. Louis was sunny, and 70. Kansas City was sunny, and 72. Des Moines was mostly sunny, and 70. Milwaukee was mostly sunny, and 66. The time is currently 11:12 a.m. Central Daylight Time. 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Now for the official National Weather Service forecast for Galesburg and surrounding areas of central and northwest Illinois. Rest of today, sunny. Highs in the mid-70s. South winds 10 to 15 miles an hour. Tonight, mostly clear until midnight, then becoming partly cloudy. Not as cool with lows in the mid-50s. Southwest winds 5 to 10 miles an hour. Wednesday, sunny. Highs in the upper 70s. West winds 5 to 10 miles an hour. Wednesday night, mostly clear. Lows in the lower 50s. Northwest winds around 5 miles an hour. Thursday, sunny. Highs in the lower 70s. North winds around 5 miles an hour. Thursday night and Friday, mostly clear. Lows in the upper 40s. Highs in the mid-70s. Friday night through Saturday night, mostly clear. Lows in the upper 50s. Highs around 80. Sunday, mostly sunny. Highs around 80. Sunday night, mostly clear. Lows in the upper 50s. Columbus Day, mostly sunny. Highs in the upper 70s. Again, the forecast for Galesburg and surrounding areas of central and northwest Illinois for the rest of today, sunny. Highs in the mid-70s. South winds 10 to 15 miles an hour. 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KZZ66 is part of the All Hazards Network of NOAA Weather Radio. At 11 a.m. in Galesburg, skies were sunny. The temperature was 68 degrees, the dew point was 50, and the relative humidity was 53%. The wind was south at 12 miles an hour, gusting to 17. The pressure was 30.10 inches and falling. Elsewhere around the area, it was sunny, and temperatures were around 70 degrees. And once again at 11 a.m. in Galesburg, under sunny skies, the temperature was 68. Looking elsewhere around the Midwest at 11 a.m., Chicago was mostly sunny, and 66. Indianapolis was sunny, and 66. St. Louis was sunny, and 70. Kansas City was sunny, and 72. Des Moines was mostly sunny, and 70. Milwaukee was mostly sunny, and 66. The time is currently 11:16 a.m. Central Daylight Time. 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Now for the official National Weather Service forecast for Galesburg and surrounding areas of central and northwest Illinois. Rest of today, sunny. Highs in the mid-70s. South winds 10 to 15 miles an hour. Tonight, mostly clear until midnight, then becoming partly cloudy. Not as cool with lows in the mid-50s. Southwest winds 5 to 10 miles an hour. Wednesday, sunny. Highs in the upper 70s. West winds 5 to 10 miles an hour. Wednesday night, mostly clear. Lows in the lower 50s. Northwest

It's around 5 miles an hour. Thursday, sunny. Highs in the lower 70s. North winds around 5 miles an hour. Thursday night and Friday, mostly clear. Lows in the upper 40s. Highs in the mid 70s. Friday night through Saturday night, mostly clear. Lows in the upper 50s. Highs around 80. Sunday, mostly sunny. Highs around 80. Sunday night, mostly clear. Lows in the upper 50s. Columbus Day, mostly sunny. Highs in the upper 70s. Again, the forecast for Galesburg and surrounding areas of central and northwest Illinois for the rest of today, sunny. Highs in the mid-70s. South winds 10 to 15 miles an hour. At 11 a.m. in Galesburg, skies were sunny. The temperature was 68 degrees, the dew point was 50, and the relative humidity was 53%. The wind was south at 12 miles an hour, gusting to 17. The pressure was 30.10 inches and falling. Elsewhere around the area, it was sunny, and temperatures were around 70 degrees. And once again at 11 a.m. in Galesburg, under sunny skies, the temperature was 68. Looking elsewhere around the Midwest at 11 a.m., Chicago was mostly sunny, and 66. Indianapolis was sunny, and 66. St. Louis was sunny, and 70. Kansas City was sunny, and 72. Des Moines was mostly sunny, and 70. Milwaukee was mostly sunny, and 66. The time is currently 11:18 a.m. Central Daylight Time. 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Now for the official National Weather Service forecast for Galesburg and surrounding areas of central and northwest Illinois. Rest of today, sunny. Highs in the mid-70s. South winds 10 to 15 miles an hour. Tonight, mostly clear until midnight, then becoming partly cloudy. Not as cool with lows in the mid-50s. Southwest winds 5 to 10 miles an hour. Wednesday, sunny. Highs in the upper 70s. West winds 5 to 10 miles an hour. Wednesday night, mostly clear. Lows in the lower 50s. Northwest winds around 5 miles an hour. Thursday, sunny. Highs in the lower 70s. North winds around 5 miles an hour. Thursday night and Friday, mostly clear. Lows in the upper 40s. Highs in the mid-70s. Friday night through Saturday night, mostly clear. Lows in the upper 50s. Highs around 80. Sunday, mostly sunny. Highs around 80. Sunday night, mostly clear. Lows in the upper 50s. Columbus Day, mostly sunny. Highs in the upper 70s. Again, the forecast for Galesburg and surrounding areas of central and northwest Illinois for the rest of today, sunny. Highs in the mid-70s. South winds 10 to 15 miles an hour. At 11 a.m. in Galesburg, skies were sunny. The temperature was 68 degrees, the dew point was 50, and the relative humidity was 53%. The wind was south at 12 miles an hour, gusting to 17. The pressure was 30.10 inches and falling. Elsewhere around the area, it was sunny, and temperatures were around 70 degrees. And once again at 11 a.m. in Galesburg, under sunny skies, the temperature was 68. Looking elsewhere around the Midwest at 11 a.m., Chicago was mostly sunny, and 66. Indianapolis was sunny, and 66. St. Louis was sunny, and 70. Kansas City was sunny, and 72. Des Moines was mostly sunny, and 70. Milwaukee was mostly sunny, and 66. The time is currently 11:21 a.m. Central Daylight Time. 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Now for the official National Weather Service forecast for Galesburg and surrounding areas of central and northwest Illinois. Rest of today, sunny. Highs in the mid-70s. South winds 10 to 15 miles an hour. Tonight, mostly clear until midnight, then becoming partly cloudy. Not as cool with lows in the mid-50s. Southwest winds 5 to 10 miles an hour.

station KZZ 66 in Galesburg. Now for the official National Weather Service forecast for Galesburg and surrounding areas of central and northwest Illinois. Rest of today, sunny. Highs in the mid-70s. South winds 10 to 15 miles an hour. Tonight, mostly clear until midnight, then becoming partly cloudy. Not as cool with lows in the mid-50s. Southwest winds 5 to 10 miles an hour. Wednesday, sunny. Highs in the upper 70s. West winds 5 to 10 miles an hour. Wednesday night, mostly clear. Lows in the lower 50s. Northwest winds around 5 miles an hour. Thursday, sunny. Highs in the lower 70s. North winds around 5 miles an hour. Thursday night and Friday, mostly clear. Lows in the upper 40s. Highs in the mid-70s. Friday night through Saturday night, mostly clear. Lows in the upper 50s. Highs around 80. Sunday, mostly sunny. Highs around 80. Sunday night, mostly clear. Lows in the upper 50s. Columbus Day, mostly sunny. Highs in the upper 70s. Again, the forecast for Galesburg and surrounding areas of central and northwest Illinois for the rest of today, sunny. Highs in the mid-70s. South winds 10 to 15 miles an hour. At 11 a.m. in Galesburg, skies were sunny. The temperature was 68 degrees, the dew point was 50, and the relative humidity was 53%. The wind was south at 12 miles an hour, gusting to 17. The pressure was 30.10 inches and falling. Elsewhere around the area, it was sunny, and temperatures were around 70 degrees. And once again at 11 a.m. in Galesburg, under sunny skies, the temperature was 68. Looking elsewhere around the Midwest at 11 a.m., Chicago was mostly sunny, and 66. Indianapolis was sunny, and 66. St. Louis was sunny, and 70. Kansas City was sunny, and 72. Des Moines was mostly sunny, and 70. Milwaukee was mostly sunny, and 66. The time is currently 11:34 a.m. Central Daylight Time. 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Now for the official National Weather Service forecast for Galesburg and surrounding areas of central and northwest Illinois. Rest of today, sunny. Highs in the mid-70s. South winds 10 to 15 miles an hour. Tonight, mostly clear until midnight, then becoming partly cloudy. Not as cool with lows in the mid-50s. Southwest winds 5 to 10 miles an hour. Wednesday, sunny. Highs in the upper 70s. West winds 5 to 10 miles an hour. Wednesday night, mostly clear. Lows in the lower 50s. Northwest winds around 5 miles an hour. Thursday, sunny. Highs in the lower 70s. North winds around 5 miles an hour. Thursday night and Friday, mostly clear. Lows in the upper 40s. Highs in the mid-70s. Friday night through Saturday night, mostly clear. Lows in the upper 50s. Highs around 80. Sunday, mostly sunny. Highs around 80. Sunday night, mostly clear. Lows in the upper 50s. Columbus Day, mostly sunny. Highs in the upper 70s. Again, the forecast for Galesburg and surrounding areas of central and northwest Illinois for the rest of today, sunny. Highs in the mid-70s. South winds 10 to 15 miles an hour. At 11 a.m. in Galesburg, skies were sunny. The temperature was 68 degrees, the dew point was 50, and the relative humidity was 53%. The wind was south at 12 miles an hour, gusting to 17. The pressure was 30.10 inches and falling. Elsewhere around the area, it was sunny, and temperatures were around 70 degrees. And once again at 11 a.m. in Galesburg, under sunny skies, the temperature was 68. Looking elsewhere around the Midwest at 11 a.m., Chicago was mostly sunny, and 66. Indianapolis was sunny, and 66. St. Louis was sunny, and 70. Kansas

becoming partly cloudy. Not as cool with lows in the mid-50s. Southwest winds 5 to 10 miles an hour. Wednesday, sunny. Highs in the upper 70s. West winds 5 to 10 miles an hour. Wednesday night, mostly clear. Lows in the lower 50s. Northwest winds around 5 miles an hour. Thursday, sunny. Highs in the lower 70s. North winds around 5 miles an hour. Thursday night and Friday, mostly clear. Lows in the upper 40s. Highs in the mid-70s. Friday night through Saturday night, mostly clear. Lows in the upper 50s. Highs around 80. Sunday, mostly sunny. Highs around 80. Sunday night, mostly clear. Lows in the upper 50s. Columbus Day, mostly sunny. Highs in the upper 70s. Again, the forecast for Galesburg and surrounding areas of central and northwest Illinois for the rest of today, sunny. Highs in the mid-70s. South winds 10 to 15 miles an hour. At 11 a.m. in Galesburg, skies were sunny. The temperature was 68 degrees, the dew point was 50, and the relative humidity was 53%. The wind was south at 12 miles an hour, gusting to 17. The pressure was 30.10 inches and falling. Elsewhere around the area, it was sunny, and temperatures were around 70 degrees. And once again at 11 a.m. in Galesburg, under sunny skies, the temperature was 68. Looking elsewhere around the Midwest at 11 a.m., Chicago was mostly sunny, and 66. Indianapolis was sunny, and 66. St. Louis was sunny, and 70. Kansas City was sunny, and 72. Des Moines was mostly sunny, and 70. Milwaukee was mostly sunny, and 66. The time is currently 11:39 a.m. Central Daylight Time. 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Now for the official National Weather Service forecast for Galesburg and surrounding areas of central and northwest Illinois. Rest of today, sunny. Highs in the mid-70s. South winds 10 to 15 miles an hour. Tonight, mostly clear until midnight, then becoming partly cloudy. Not as cool with lows in the mid-50s. Southwest winds 5 to 10 miles an hour. Wednesday, sunny. Highs in the upper 70s. West winds 5 to 10 miles an hour. Wednesday night, mostly clear. Lows in the lower 50s. Northwest winds around 5 miles an hour. Thursday, sunny. Highs in the lower 70s. North winds around 5 miles an hour. Thursday night and Friday, mostly clear. Lows in the upper 40s. Highs in the mid-70s. Friday night through Saturday night, mostly clear. Lows in the upper 50s. Highs around 80. Sunday, mostly sunny. Highs around 80. Sunday night, mostly clear. Lows in the upper 50s. Columbus Day, mostly sunny. Highs in the upper 70s. Again, the forecast for Galesburg and surrounding areas of central and northwest Illinois for the rest of today, sunny. Highs in the mid-70s. South winds 10 to 15 miles an hour. At 11 a.m. in Galesburg, skies were sunny. The temperature was 68 degrees, the dew point was 50, and the relative humidity was 53%. The wind was south at 12 miles an hour, gusting to 17. The pressure was 30.10 inches and falling. Elsewhere around the area, it was sunny, and temperatures were around 70 degrees. And once again at 11 a.m. in Galesburg, under sunny skies, the temperature was 68. Looking elsewhere around the Midwest at 11 a.m., Chicago was mostly sunny, and 66. Indianapolis was sunny, and 66. St. Louis was sunny, and 70. Kansas City was sunny, and 72. Des Moines was mostly sunny, and 70. Milwaukee was mostly sunny, and 66. The time is currently 11:42 a.m. Central Daylight Time. 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Now for the official National Weather Service forecast for Galesburg.

Pittsburgh and surrounding areas of central and northwest Illinois. Rest of today, sunny. Highs in the mid-70s. South winds 10 to 15 miles an hour. Tonight, mostly clear until midnight, then becoming partly cloudy. Not as cool with lows in the mid-50s. Southwest winds 5 to 10 miles an hour. Wednesday, sunny. Highs in the upper 70s. West winds 5 to 10 miles an hour. Wednesday night, mostly clear. Lows in the lower 50s. Northwest winds around 5 miles an hour. Thursday, sunny. Highs in the lower 70s. North winds around 5 miles an hour. Thursday night and Friday, mostly clear. Lows in the upper 40s. Highs in the mid-70s. Friday night through Saturday night, mostly clear. Lows in the upper 50s. Highs around 80. Sunday, mostly sunny. Highs around 80. Sunday night, mostly clear. Lows in the upper 50s. Columbus Day, mostly sunny. Highs in the upper 70s. Again, the forecast for Galesburg and surrounding areas of central and northwest Illinois for the rest of today, sunny. Highs in the mid-70s. South winds 10 to 15 miles an hour. At 11 a.m. in Galesburg, skies were sunny. The temperature was 68 degrees, the dew point was 50, and the relative humidity was 53%. The wind was south at 12 miles an hour, gusting to 17. The pressure was 30.10 inches and falling. Elsewhere around the area, it was sunny, and temperatures were around 70 degrees. And once again at 11 a.m. in Galesburg, under sunny skies, the temperature was 68. Looking elsewhere around the Midwest at 11 a.m., Chicago was mostly sunny, and 66. Indianapolis was sunny, and 66. St. Louis was sunny, and 70. Kansas City was sunny, and 72. Des Moines was mostly sunny, and 70. Milwaukee was mostly sunny, and 66. The time is currently 11:44 a.m. Central Daylight Time. 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Now for the official National Weather Service forecast for Galesburg and surrounding areas of central and northwest Illinois. Rest of today, sunny. Highs in the mid-70s. South winds 10 to 15 miles an hour. Tonight, mostly clear until midnight, then becoming partly cloudy. Not as cool with lows in the mid-50s. Southwest winds 5 to 10 miles an hour. Wednesday, sunny. Highs in the upper 70s. West winds 5 to 10 miles an hour. Wednesday night, mostly clear. Lows in the lower 50s. Northwest winds around 5 miles an hour. Thursday, sunny. Highs in the lower 70s. North winds around 5 miles an hour. Thursday night and Friday, mostly clear. Lows in the upper 40s. Highs in the mid-70s. Friday night through Saturday night, mostly clear. Lows in the upper 50s. Highs around 80. Sunday, mostly sunny. Highs around 80. Sunday night, mostly clear. Lows in the upper 50s. Columbus Day, mostly sunny. Highs in the upper 70s. Again, the forecast for Galesburg and surrounding areas of central and northwest Illinois for the rest of today, sunny. Highs in the mid-70s. South winds 10 to 15 miles an hour. At 11 a.m. in Galesburg, skies were sunny. The temperature was 68 degrees, the dew point was 50, and the relative humidity was 53%. The wind was south at 12 miles an hour, gusting to 17. The pressure was 30.10 inches and falling. Elsewhere around the area, it was sunny, and temperatures were around 70 degrees. And once again at 11 a.m. in Galesburg, under sunny skies, the temperature was 68. Looking elsewhere around the Midwest at 11 a.m., Chicago was mostly sunny, and 66. Indianapolis was sunny, and 66. St. Louis was sunny, and 70. Kansas City was sunny, and 72. Des Moines was mostly sunny, and 70. Milwaukee was mostly sunny, and 66. The time is currently

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Now for the official National Weather Service forecast for Galesburg and surrounding areas of central and northwest Illinois. Rest of today, sunny. Highs in the mid-70s. South winds 10 to 15 miles an hour. Tonight, mostly clear until midnight, then becoming partly cloudy. Not as cool with lows in the mid-50s. Southwest winds 5 to 10 miles an hour. Wednesday, sunny. Highs in the upper 70s. West winds 5 to 10 miles an hour. Wednesday night, mostly clear. Lows in the lower 50s. Northwest winds around 5 miles an hour. Thursday, sunny. Highs in the lower 70s. North winds around 5 miles an hour. Thursday night and Friday, mostly clear. Lows in the upper 40s. Highs in the mid-70s. Friday night through Saturday night, mostly clear. Lows in the upper 50s. Highs around 80. Sunday, mostly sunny. Highs around 80. Sunday night, mostly clear. Lows in the upper 50s. Columbus Day, mostly sunny. Highs in the upper 70s. Again, the forecast for Galesburg and surrounding areas of central and northwest Illinois for the rest of today, sunny. Highs in the mid-70s. South winds 10 to 15 miles an hour. At 11 a.m. in Galesburg, skies were sunny. The temperature was 68 degrees, the dew point was 50, and the relative humidity was 53%. The wind was south at 12 miles an hour, gusting to 17. The pressure was 30.10 inches and falling. Elsewhere around the area, it was sunny, and temperatures were around 70 degrees. And once again at 11 a.m. in Galesburg, under sunny skies, the temperature was 68. Looking elsewhere around the Midwest at 11 a.m., Chicago was mostly sunny, and 66. Indianapolis was sunny, and 66. St. Louis was sunny, and 70. Kansas City was sunny, and 72. Des Moines was mostly sunny, and 70. Milwaukee was mostly sunny, and 66. The time is currently 11:50 a.m. Central Daylight Time. 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Now for the official National Weather Service forecast for Galesburg and surrounding areas of central and northwest Illinois. Rest of today, sunny. Highs in the mid-70s. South winds 10 to 15 miles an hour. Tonight, mostly clear until midnight, then becoming partly cloudy. Not as cool with lows in the mid-50s. Southwest winds 5 to 10 miles an hour. Wednesday, sunny. Highs in the upper 70s. West winds 5 to 10 miles an hour. Wednesday night, mostly clear. Lows in the lower 50s. Northwest winds around 5 miles an hour. Thursday, sunny. Highs in the lower 70s. North winds around 5 miles an hour. Thursday night and Friday, mostly clear. Lows in the upper 40s. Highs in the mid-70s. Friday night through Saturday night, mostly clear. Lows in the upper 50s. Highs around 80. Sunday, mostly sunny. Highs around 80. Sunday night, mostly clear. Lows in the upper 50s. Columbus Day, mostly sunny. Highs in the upper 70s. Again, the forecast for Galesburg and surrounding areas of central and northwest Illinois for the rest of today, sunny. Highs in the mid-70s. South winds 10 to 15 miles an hour. At 11 a.m. in Galesburg, skies were sunny. The temperature was 68 degrees, the dew point was 50, and the relative humidity was 53%. The wind was south at 12 miles an hour, gusting to 17. The pressure was 30.10 inches and falling. Elsewhere around the area, it was sunny, and temperatures were around 70 degrees. And once again at 11 a.m. in Galesburg, under sunny skies, the temperature was 68. Looking elsewhere around the Midwest at 11 a.m., Chicago was mostly sunny, and 66. Indianapolis was sunny, and 66.

St. Louis was sunny and 70. Kansas City was sunny and 72. Des Moines was mostly sunny and 70. Milwaukee was mostly sunny and 66. The time is currently 11:52 a.m. Central Daylight Time. 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Now for the official National Weather Service forecast for Galesburg and surrounding areas of central and northwest Illinois. Rest of today, sunny. Highs in the mid-70s. South winds 10 to 15 miles an hour. Tonight, mostly clear until midnight, then becoming partly cloudy. Not as cool with lows in the mid-50s. Southwest winds 5 to 10 miles an hour. Wednesday, sunny. Highs in the upper 70s. West winds 5 to 10 miles an hour. Wednesday night, mostly clear. Lows in the lower 50s. Northwest winds around 5 miles an hour. Thursday, sunny. Highs in the lower 70s. North winds around 5 miles an hour. Thursday night and Friday, mostly clear. Lows in the upper 40s. Highs in the mid-70s. Friday night through Saturday night, mostly clear. Lows in the upper 50s. Highs around 80. Sunday, mostly sunny. Highs around 80. Sunday night, mostly clear. Lows in the upper 50s. Columbus Day, mostly sunny. Highs in the upper 70s. Again, the forecast for Galesburg and surrounding areas of central and northwest Illinois for the rest of today, sunny. Highs in the mid-70s. South winds 10 to 15 miles an hour. At 11 a.m. in Galesburg, skies were sunny. The temperature was 68 degrees, the dew point was 50, and the relative humidity was 53%. The wind was south at 12 miles an hour, gusting to 17. The pressure was 30.10 inches and falling. Elsewhere around the area, it was sunny, and temperatures were around 70 degrees. And once again at 11 a.m. in Galesburg, under sunny skies, the temperature was 68. Looking elsewhere around the Midwest at 11 a.m., Chicago was mostly sunny, and 66. Indianapolis was sunny, and 66. St. Louis was sunny, and 70. Kansas City was sunny, and 72. Des Moines was mostly sunny, and 70. Milwaukee was mostly sunny, and 66. The time is currently 11:55 a.m. Central Daylight Time. 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Now for the official National Weather Service forecast for Galesburg and surrounding areas of central and northwest Illinois. Rest of today, sunny. Highs in the mid-70s. South winds 10 to 15 miles an hour. Tonight, mostly clear until midnight, then becoming partly cloudy. Not as cool with lows in the mid-50s. Southwest winds 5 to 10 miles an hour. Wednesday, sunny. Highs in the upper 70s. West winds 5 to 10 miles an hour. Wednesday night, mostly clear. Lows in the lower 50s. Northwest winds around 5 miles an hour. Thursday, sunny. Highs in the lower 70s. North winds around 5 miles an hour. Thursday night and Friday, mostly clear. Lows in the upper 40s. Highs in the mid-70s. Friday night through Saturday night, mostly clear. Lows in the upper 50s. Highs around 80. Sunday, mostly sunny. Highs around 80. Sunday night, mostly clear. Lows in the upper 50s. Columbus Day, mostly sunny. Highs in the upper 70s. Again, the forecast for Galesburg and surrounding areas of central and northwest Illinois for the rest of today, sunny. Highs in the mid-70s. South winds 10 to 15 miles an hour. At 11 a.m. in Galesburg, skies were sunny. The temperature was 68 degrees, the dew point was 50, and the relative humidity was 53%. The wind was south at 12 miles an hour, gusting to 17. The pressure was 30.10 inches and falling. Elsewhere around the area, it was sunny, and temperatures were around 70 degrees.
and once again at 11 a.m. in Galesburg, under sunny skies, the temperature was 68. Looking elsewhere around the Midwest at 11 a.m., Chicago was mostly sunny, and 66. Indianapolis was sunny, and 66. St. Louis was sunny, and 70. Kansas City was sunny, and 72. Des Moines was mostly sunny, and 70. Milwaukee was mostly sunny, and 66. The time is currently 11:57 a.m. Central Daylight Time. 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Now for the official National Weather Service forecast for Galesburg and surrounding areas of central and northwest Illinois. Rest of today, sunny. Highs in the mid-70s. South winds 10 to 15 miles an hour. Tonight, mostly clear until midnight, then becoming partly cloudy. Not as cool with lows in the mid-50s. Southwest winds 5 to 10 miles an hour. Wednesday, sunny. Highs in the upper 70s. West winds 5 to 10 miles an hour. Wednesday night, mostly clear. Lows in the lower 50s. Northwest winds around 5 miles an hour. Thursday, sunny. Highs in the lower 70s. North winds around 5 miles an hour. Thursday night and Friday, mostly clear. Lows in the upper 40s. Highs in the mid-70s. Friday night through Saturday night, mostly clear. Lows in the upper 50s. Highs around 80. Sunday, mostly sunny. Highs around 80. Sunday night, mostly clear. Lows in the upper 50s. Columbus Day, mostly sunny. Highs in the upper 70s. Again, the forecast for Galesburg and surrounding areas of central and northwest Illinois for the rest of today, sunny. Highs in the mid-70s. South winds 10 to 15 miles an hour. At 11 a.m. in Galesburg, skies were sunny. The temperature was 68 degrees, the dew point was 50, and the relative humidity was 53%. The wind was south at 12 miles an hour, gusting to 17. The pressure was 30.10 inches and falling. Elsewhere around the area, it was sunny, and temperatures were around 70 degrees. And once again at 11 a.m. in Galesburg, under sunny skies, the temperature was 68. The time is currently 12 p.m. Central Daylight Time. 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Now for the official National Weather Service forecast for Galesburg and surrounding areas of central and northwest Illinois. Rest of today, sunny. Highs in the mid-70s. South winds 10 to 15 miles an hour. Tonight, mostly clear until midnight, then becoming partly cloudy. Not as cool with lows in the mid-50s. Southwest winds 5 to 10 miles an hour. Wednesday, sunny. Highs in the upper 70s. West winds 5 to 10 miles an hour. Wednesday night, mostly clear. Lows in the lower 50s. Northwest winds around 5 miles an hour. Thursday, sunny. Highs in the lower 70s. North winds around 5 miles an hour. Thursday night and Friday, mostly clear. Lows in the upper 40s. Highs in the mid-70s. Friday night through Saturday night, mostly clear. Lows in the upper 50s. Highs around 80. Sunday, mostly sunny. Highs around 80. Sunday night, mostly clear. Lows in the upper 50s. Columbus Day, mostly sunny. Highs in the upper 70s. Again, the forecast for Galesburg and surrounding areas of central and northwest Illinois for the rest of today, sunny. Highs in the mid-70s. South winds 10 to 15 miles an hour. The time is currently 12:01 p.m. Central Daylight Time. 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Now for the official National Weather Service forecast for Galesburg and surrounding areas of central and northwest Illinois. Rest of today, sunny. Highs in the mid-70s. South winds 10 to 15 miles an hour. Tonight, mostly clear until midnight, then becoming partly cloudy.
Not as cool with lows in the mid-50s. Southwest winds 5.

up to 10 miles an hour. Wednesday, sunny. Highs in the upper 70s. West winds 5 to 10 miles an hour. Wednesday night, mostly clear. Lows in the lower 50s. Northwest winds around 5 miles an hour. Thursday, sunny. Highs in the lower 70s. North winds around 5 miles an hour. Thursday night and Friday, mostly clear. Lows in the upper 40s. Highs in the mid 70s. Friday night through Saturday night, mostly clear. Lows in the upper 50s. Highs around 80. Sunday, mostly sunny. Highs around 80. Sunday night, mostly clear. Lows in the upper 50s. Columbus Day, mostly sunny. Highs in the upper 70s. Again, the forecast for Galesburg and surrounding areas of central and northwest Illinois for the rest of today, sunny. Highs in the mid-70s. South winds 10 to 15 miles an hour. The time is currently 12:03 p.m. Central Daylight Time. 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Now for the official National Weather Service forecast for Galesburg and surrounding areas of central and northwest Illinois. Rest of today, sunny. Highs in the mid-70s. South winds 10 to 15 miles an hour. Tonight, mostly clear until midnight, then becoming partly cloudy. Not as cool with lows in the mid-50s. Southwest winds 5 to 10 miles an hour. Wednesday, sunny. Highs in the upper 70s. West winds 5 to 10 miles an hour. Wednesday night, mostly clear. Lows in the lower 50s. Northwest winds around 5 miles an hour. Thursday, sunny. Highs in the lower 70s. North winds around 5 miles an hour. Thursday night and Friday, mostly clear. Lows in the upper 40s. Highs in the mid-70s. Friday night through Saturday night, mostly clear. Lows in the upper 50s. Highs around 80. Sunday, mostly sunny. Highs around 80. Sunday night, mostly clear. Lows in the upper 50s. Columbus Day, mostly sunny. Highs in the upper 70s. Again, the forecast for Galesburg and surrounding areas of central and northwest Illinois for the rest of today, sunny. Highs in the mid-70s. South winds 10 to 15 miles an hour. Now for the official National Weather Service forecast for Galesburg and surrounding areas of central and northwest Illinois. Rest of today, sunny. Highs in the mid-70s. South winds 10 to 15 miles an hour. Tonight, mostly clear. Not as cool with lows in the mid-50s. Southwest winds 5 to 10 miles an hour. Wednesday, sunny. Highs in the upper 70s. Northwest winds 5 to 10 miles an hour. Wednesday night, mostly clear. Lows in the lower 50s. Northwest winds around 5 miles an hour. Thursday, sunny. Highs in the lower 70s. North winds around 5 miles an hour. Thursday night and Friday, mostly clear. Lows in the upper 40s. Highs in the mid-70s. Friday night through Saturday night, mostly clear. Lows in the upper 50s. Highs around 80. Sunday, mostly sunny. Highs around 80. Sunday night, mostly clear. Lows in the upper 50s. Columbus Day, mostly sunny. Highs in the upper 70s. Again, the forecast for Galesburg and surrounding areas of central and northwest Illinois for the rest of today, sunny. Highs in the mid-70s. South winds 10 to 15 miles an hour. At noon in Galesburg, skies were sunny. The temperature was 71 degrees, the dew point was 50, and the relative humidity was 47%. The wind was south at 15 miles an hour, gusting to 21. The pressure was 30.07 inches and falling. Elsewhere around the area, it was sunny, and the temperatures were in the lower 70s. And once again at noon in Galesburg, under sunny skies, the temperature was 71. The time is currently 12:07 p.m. Central Daylight Time. 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

Galesburg. Now for the official National Weather Service forecast for Galesburg and surrounding areas of central and northwest Illinois. Rest of today, sunny. Highs in the mid-70s. South winds 10 to 15 miles an hour. Tonight, mostly clear. Not as cool with lows in the mid-50s. Southwest winds 5 to 10 miles an hour. Wednesday, sunny. Highs in the upper 70s. Northwest winds 5 to 10 miles an hour. Wednesday night, mostly clear. Lows in the lower 50s. Northwest winds around 5 miles an hour. Thursday, sunny. Highs in the lower 70s. North winds around 5 miles an hour. Thursday night and Friday, mostly clear. Lows in the upper 40s. Highs in the mid-70s. Friday night through Saturday night, mostly clear. Lows in the upper 50s. Highs around 80. Sunday, mostly sunny. Highs around 80. Sunday night, mostly clear. Lows in the upper 50s. Columbus Day, mostly sunny. Highs in the upper 70s. Again, the forecast for Galesburg and surrounding areas of central and northwest Illinois for the rest of today, sunny. Highs in the mid-70s. South winds 10 to 15 miles an hour. At noon in Galesburg, skies were sunny. The temperature was 71 degrees, the dew point was 50, and the relative humidity was 47%. The wind was south at 15 miles an hour, gusting to 21. The pressure was 30.07 inches and falling. Elsewhere around the area, it was sunny, and the temperatures were in the lower 70s. And once again at noon in Galesburg, under sunny skies, the temperature was 71. Looking elsewhere around the Midwest at noon, Chicago was sunny, and 68. Indianapolis was sunny, and 67. St. Louis was sunny, and 73. Kansas City was sunny, and 75. Des Moines was mostly sunny, and 74. Milwaukee was mostly sunny, and 69. The time is currently 12:09 p.m. Central Daylight Time. 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Now for the official National Weather Service forecast for Galesburg and surrounding areas of central and northwest Illinois. Rest of today, sunny. Highs in the mid-70s. South winds 10 to 15 miles an hour. Tonight, mostly clear. Not as cool with lows in the mid-50s. Southwest winds 5 to 10 miles an hour. Wednesday, sunny. Highs in the upper 70s. Northwest winds 5 to 10 miles an hour. Wednesday night, mostly clear. Lows in the lower 50s. Northwest winds around 5 miles an hour. Thursday, sunny. Highs in the lower 70s. North winds around 5 miles an hour. Thursday night and Friday, mostly clear. Lows in the upper 40s. Highs in the mid-70s. Friday night through Saturday night, mostly clear. Lows in the upper 50s. Highs around 80. Sunday, mostly sunny. Highs around 80. Sunday night, mostly clear. Lows in the upper 50s. Columbus Day, mostly sunny. Highs in the upper 70s. Again, the forecast for Galesburg and surrounding areas of central and northwest Illinois for the rest of today, sunny. Highs in the mid-70s. South winds 10 to 15 miles an hour. At noon in Galesburg, skies were sunny. The temperature was 71 degrees, the dew point was 50, and the relative humidity was 47%. The wind was south at 15 miles an hour, gusting to 21. The pressure was 30.07 inches and falling. Elsewhere around the area, it was sunny, and the temperatures were in the lower 70s. And once again at noon in Galesburg, under sunny skies, the temperature was 71. Looking elsewhere around the Midwest at noon, Chicago was sunny, and 68. Indianapolis was sunny, and 67. St. Louis was sunny, and 73. Kansas City was sunny, and 75. Des Moines was mostly sunny, and 74. Milwaukee was mostly sunny, and 69. The time is currently 12:12 p.m.

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Now for the official National Weather Service forecast for Galesburg and surrounding areas of central and northwest Illinois. Rest of today, sunny. Highs in the mid-70s. South winds 10 to 15 miles an hour. Tonight, mostly clear. Not as cool with lows in the mid-50s. Southwest winds 5 to 10 miles an hour. Wednesday, sunny. Highs in the upper 70s. Northwest winds 5 to 10 miles an hour. Wednesday night, mostly clear. Lows in the lower 50s. Northwest winds around 5 miles an hour. Thursday, sunny. Highs in the lower 70s. North winds around 5 miles an hour. Thursday night and Friday, mostly clear. Lows in the upper 40s. Highs in the mid-70s. Friday night through Saturday night, mostly clear. Lows in the upper 50s. Highs around 80. Sunday, mostly sunny. Highs around 80. Sunday night, mostly clear. Lows in the upper 50s. Columbus Day, mostly sunny. Highs in the upper 70s. Again, the forecast for Galesburg and surrounding areas of central and northwest Illinois for the rest of today, sunny. Highs in the mid-70s. South winds 10 to 15 miles an hour. 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KZZ66 serves the following counties: Henry, Knox, Mercer, and Warren. KZZ66 is part of the All Hazards network of NOAA Weather Radio. At noon in Galesburg, skies were sunny. The temperature was 71 degrees, the dew point was 50, and the relative humidity was 47%. The wind was south at 15 miles an hour, gusting to 21. The pressure was 30.07 inches and falling. Elsewhere around the area, it was sunny, and the temperatures were in the lower 70s. And once again at noon in Galesburg, under sunny skies, the temperature was 71. At noon in Galesburg, skies were sunny. The temperature was 71 degrees, the dew point was 50, and the relative humidity was 47%. The wind was south at 15 miles an hour, gusting to 21. The pressure was 30.07 inches and falling. Elsewhere around the area, it was sunny, and the temperatures were in the lower 70s. And once again at noon in Galesburg, under sunny skies, the temperature was 71. Looking elsewhere around the Midwest at noon, Chicago was sunny and 68. Indianapolis was sunny and 67. St. Louis was sunny and 73. Kansas City was sunny and 75. Des Moines was mostly sunny and 74. Milwaukee was mostly sunny and 69. The time is currently 12:15 p.m. Central Daylight Time. 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Now for the official National Weather Service forecast for Galesburg and surrounding areas of central and northwest Illinois. Rest of today, sunny. Highs in the mid-70s. South winds 10 to 15 miles an hour. Tonight, mostly clear. Not as cool with lows in the mid-50s. Southwest winds 5 to 10 miles an hour. Wednesday, sunny. Highs in the upper 70s. Northwest winds 5 to 10 miles an hour. Wednesday night, mostly clear. Lows in the lower 50s. Northwest winds around 5 miles an hour. Thursday, sunny. Highs in the lower 70s. North winds around 5 miles an hour. Thursday night and Friday, mostly clear. Lows in the upper 40s. Highs in the mid-70s. Friday night through Saturday night, mostly clear. Lows in the upper 50s. Highs around 80. Sunday, mostly sunny. Highs around 80. Sunday night, mostly clear. Lows in the upper 50s. Columbus Day, mostly sunny. Highs in the upper 70s. Again, the forecast for Galesburg and surrounding areas.

of central and northwest Illinois for the rest of today, sunny. Highs in the mid-70s. South winds 10 to 15 miles an hour. At noon in Galesburg, skies were sunny. The temperature was 71 degrees, the dew point was 50, and the relative humidity was 47%. The wind was south at 15 miles an hour, gusting to 21. The pressure was 30.07 inches and falling. Elsewhere around the area, it was sunny, and the temperatures were in the lower 70s. And once again at noon in Galesburg, under sunny skies, the temperature was 71. Looking elsewhere around the Midwest at noon, Chicago was sunny, and 68. Indianapolis was sunny, and 67. St. Louis was sunny, and 73. Kansas City was sunny, and 75. Des Moines was mostly sunny, and 74. Milwaukee was mostly sunny, and 69. The time is currently 12:18 p.m. Central Daylight Time. 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Now for the official National Weather Service forecast for Galesburg and surrounding areas of central and northwest Illinois. Rest of today, sunny. Highs in the mid-70s. South winds 10 to 15 miles an hour. Tonight, mostly clear. Not as cool with lows in the mid-50s. Southwest winds 5 to 10 miles an hour. Wednesday, sunny. Highs in the upper 70s. Northwest winds 5 to 10 miles an hour. Wednesday night, mostly clear. Lows in the lower 50s. Northwest winds around 5 miles an hour. Thursday, sunny. Highs in the lower 70s. North winds around 5 miles an hour. Thursday night and Friday, mostly clear. Lows in the upper 40s. Highs in the mid-70s. Friday night through Saturday night, mostly clear. Lows in the upper 50s. Highs around 80. Sunday, mostly sunny. Highs around 80. Sunday night, mostly clear. Lows in the upper 50s. Columbus Day, mostly sunny. Highs in the upper 70s. Again, the forecast for Galesburg and surrounding areas of central and northwest Illinois for the rest of today, sunny. Highs in the mid-70s. South winds 10 to 15 miles an hour. At noon in Galesburg, skies were sunny. The temperature was 71 degrees, the dew point was 50, and the relative humidity was 47%. The wind was south at 15 miles an hour, gusting to 21. The pressure was 30.07 inches and falling. Elsewhere around the area, it was sunny, and the temperatures were in the lower 70s. And once again at noon in Galesburg, under sunny skies, the temperature was 71. Looking elsewhere around the Midwest at noon, Chicago was sunny, and 68. Indianapolis was sunny, and 67. St. Louis was sunny, and 73. Kansas City was sunny, and 75. Des Moines was mostly sunny, and 74. Milwaukee was mostly sunny, and 69. The time is currently 12:21 p.m. Central Daylight Time. 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Now for the official National Weather Service forecast for Galesburg and surrounding areas of central and northwest Illinois. Rest of today, sunny. Highs in the mid-70s. South winds 10 to 15 miles an hour. Tonight, mostly clear. Not as cool with lows in the mid-50s. Southwest winds 5 to 10 miles an hour. Wednesday, sunny. Highs in the upper 70s. Northwest winds 5 to 10 miles an hour. Wednesday night, mostly clear. Lows in the lower 50s. Northwest winds around 5 miles an hour. Thursday, sunny. Highs in the lower 70s. North winds around 5 miles an hour. Thursday night and Friday, mostly clear. Lows in the upper 40s. Highs in the mid-70s. Friday night through Saturday night, mostly clear. Lows in the upper 50s. Highs around 80. Sunday, mostly sunny. Highs around 80. Sunday night, mostly clear. Lows in the upper 50s. Columbus Day.

lows in the upper 50s, highs around 80. Sunday, mostly sunny, highs around 80. Sunday night, mostly clear, lows in the upper 50s. Columbus Day, mostly sunny, highs in the upper 70s. Again, the forecast for Galesburg and surrounding areas of central and northwest Illinois for the rest of today, sunny. Highs in the mid-70s. South winds 10 to 15 miles an hour. At noon in Galesburg, skies were sunny. The temperature was 71 degrees, the dew point was 50, and the relative humidity was 47%. The wind was south at 15 miles an hour, gusting to 21. The pressure was 50, and the relative humidity was 47%. The wind was south at 15 miles an hour, gusting to 21. The pressure was 30.07 inches and falling. Elsewhere around the area, it was sunny, and the temperatures were in the lower 70s. And once again at noon in Galesburg, under sunny skies, the temperature was 71. Looking elsewhere around the Midwest at noon, Chicago was sunny, and 68. Indianapolis was sunny, and 67. St. Louis was sunny, and 73. Kansas City was sunny, and 75. Des Moines was mostly sunny, and 74. Milwaukee was mostly sunny, and 69. The time is currently 12:33 p.m. Central Daylight Time. 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Now for the official National Weather Service forecast for Galesburg and surrounding areas of central and northwest Illinois. Rest of today, sunny. Highs in the mid-70s. South winds 10 to 15 miles an hour. Tonight, mostly clear. Not as cool with lows in the mid-50s. Southwest winds 5 to 10 miles an hour. Wednesday, sunny. Highs in the upper 70s. Northwest winds 5 to 10 miles an hour. Wednesday night, mostly clear. Lows in the lower 50s. Northwest winds around 5 miles an hour. Thursday, sunny. Highs in the lower 70s. North winds around 5 miles an hour. Thursday night and Friday, mostly clear. Lows in the upper 40s. Highs in the mid-70s. Friday night through Saturday night, mostly clear. Lows in the upper 50s. Highs around 80. Sunday, mostly sunny. Highs around 80. Sunday night, mostly clear. Lows in the upper 50s. Columbus Day, mostly sunny. Highs in the upper 70s. Again, the forecast for Galesburg and surrounding areas of central and northwest Illinois for the rest of today, sunny. Highs in the mid-70s. South winds 10 to 15 miles an hour. At noon in Galesburg, skies were sunny. The temperature was 71 degrees, the dew point was 50, and the relative humidity was 47%. The wind was south at 15 miles an hour, gusting to 21. The pressure was 30.07 inches and falling. Elsewhere around the area, it was sunny, and the temperatures were in the lower 70s. And once again at noon in Galesburg, under sunny skies, the temperature was 71. Looking elsewhere around the Midwest at noon, Chicago was sunny, and 68. Indianapolis was sunny, and 67. St. Louis was sunny, and 73. Kansas City was sunny, and 75. Des Moines was mostly sunny, and 74. Milwaukee was mostly sunny, and 69. The time is currently 12:36 p.m. Central Daylight Time. 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Now for the official National Weather Service forecast for Galesburg and surrounding areas of central and northwest Illinois. Rest of today, sunny. Highs in the mid-70s. South winds 10 to 15 miles an hour. Tonight, mostly clear. Not as cool with lows in the mid-50s. Southwest winds 5 to 10 miles an hour. Wednesday, sunny. Highs in the upper 70s. Northwest winds 5 to 10 miles an hour. Wednesday night, mostly clear. Lows in the lower 50s. Northwest winds around 5 miles an hour. Thursday,

South winds 10 to 15 miles an hour. At noon in Galesburg, skies were sunny. The temperature was 71 degrees, the dew point was 50, and the relative humidity was 47%. The wind was south at 15 miles an hour, gusting to 21. The pressure was 30.07 inches and falling. Elsewhere around the area, it was sunny, and the temperatures were in the lower 70s. And once again at noon in Galesburg, under sunny skies, the temperature was 71. Looking elsewhere around the Midwest at noon, Chicago was sunny, and 68. Indianapolis was sunny, and 67. St. Louis was sunny, and 73. Kansas City was sunny, and 75. Des Moines was mostly sunny, and 74. Milwaukee was mostly sunny, and 69. The time is currently 12:39 p.m. Central Daylight Time. 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Now for the official National Weather Service forecast for Galesburg and surrounding areas of central and northwest Illinois. Rest of today, sunny. Highs in the upper 70s. South winds 10 to 15 miles an hour. Tonight, mostly clear. Not as cool with lows in the mid-50s. Southwest winds 5 to 10 miles an hour. Wednesday, sunny. Highs in the upper 70s. Northwest winds 5 to 10 miles an hour. Wednesday night, mostly clear. Lows in the lower 50s. Northwest winds around 5 miles an hour. Thursday, sunny. Highs in the lower 70s. North winds around 5 miles an hour. Thursday night and Friday, mostly clear. Lows in the upper 40s. Highs in the mid-70s. Friday night through Saturday night, mostly clear. Lows in the upper 50s. Highs around 80. Sunday, mostly sunny. Highs around 80. Sunday night, mostly clear. Lows in the upper 50s. Columbus Day, mostly sunny. Highs in the upper 70s. Again, the forecast for Galesburg and surrounding areas of central and northwest Illinois for the rest of today, sunny. Highs in the upper 70s. South winds 10 to 15 miles an hour. At noon in Galesburg, skies were sunny. The temperature was 71 degrees, the dew point was 50, and the relative humidity was 47%. The wind was south at 15 miles an hour, gusting to 21. The pressure was 30.07 inches and falling. Elsewhere around the area, it was sunny, and the temperatures were in the lower 70s. And once again at noon in Galesburg, under sunny skies, the temperature was 71. Looking elsewhere around the Midwest at noon, Chicago was sunny, and 68. Indianapolis was sunny, and 67. St. Louis was sunny, and 73. Kansas City was sunny, and 75. Des Moines was mostly sunny, and 74. Milwaukee was mostly sunny, and 69. The time is currently 12:41 p.m. Central Daylight Time. 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Now for the official National Weather Service forecast for Galesburg and surrounding areas of central and northwest Illinois. Rest of today, sunny. Highs in the upper 70s. South winds 10 to 15 miles an hour. Tonight, mostly clear. Not as cool with lows in the mid-50s. Southwest winds 5 to 10 miles an hour. Wednesday, sunny. Highs in the upper 70s. Northwest winds 5 to 10 miles an hour. Wednesday night, mostly clear. Lows in the lower 50s. Northwest winds around 5 miles an hour. Thursday, sunny. Highs in the lower 70s. North winds around 5 miles an hour. Thursday night and Friday, mostly clear. Lows in the upper 40s. Highs in the mid-70s. Friday night through Saturday night, mostly clear. Lows in the upper 50s. Highs around 80. Sunday, mostly sunny. Highs around 80. Sunday night, mostly clear. Lows in the upper 50s. Columbus Day, mostly sunny. Highs in the upper 70s. Again, the forecast for Galesburg.

Pittsburgh and surrounding areas of central and northwest Illinois for the rest of today, sunny. Highs in the upper 70s. South winds 10 to 15 miles an hour. At noon in Galesburg, skies were sunny. The temperature was 71 degrees, the dew point was 50, and the relative humidity was 47%. The wind was south at 15 miles an hour, gusting to 21. The pressure was 30.07 inches and falling. Elsewhere around the area, it was sunny, and the temperatures were in the lower 70s. And once again at noon in Galesburg, under sunny skies, the temperature was 71. Looking elsewhere around the Midwest at noon, Chicago was sunny and 68. Indianapolis was sunny and 67. St. Louis was sunny and 73. Kansas City was sunny and 75. Des Moines was mostly sunny and 74. Milwaukee was mostly sunny and 69. The time is currently 12:44 p.m. Central Daylight Time. 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Now for the official National Weather Service forecast for Galesburg and surrounding areas of central and northwest Illinois. Rest of today, sunny. Highs in the upper 70s. South winds 10 to 15 miles an hour. Tonight, mostly clear. Not as cool with lows in the mid-50s. Southwest winds 5 to 10 miles an hour. Wednesday, sunny. Highs in the upper 70s. Northwest winds 5 to 10 miles an hour. Wednesday night, mostly clear. Lows in the lower 50s. Northwest winds around 5 miles an hour. Thursday, sunny. Highs in the lower 70s. North winds around 5 miles an hour. Thursday night and Friday, mostly clear. Lows in the upper 40s. Highs in the mid-70s. Friday night through Saturday night, mostly clear. Lows in the upper 50s. Highs around 80. Sunday, mostly sunny. Highs around 80. Sunday night, mostly clear. Lows in the upper 50s. Columbus Day, mostly sunny. Highs in the upper 70s. Again, the forecast for Galesburg and surrounding areas of central and northwest Illinois for the rest of today, sunny. Highs in the upper 70s. South winds 10 to 15 miles an hour. At noon in Galesburg, skies were sunny. The temperature was 71 degrees, the dew point was 50, and the relative humidity was 47%. The wind was south at 15 miles an hour, gusting to 21. The pressure was 30.07 inches and falling. Elsewhere around the area, it was sunny, and the temperatures were in the lower 70s. And once again at noon in Galesburg, under sunny skies, the temperature was 71. Looking elsewhere around the Midwest at noon, Chicago was sunny and 68. Indianapolis was sunny and 67. St. Louis was sunny and 73. Kansas City was sunny and 75. Des Moines was mostly sunny and 74. Milwaukee was mostly sunny and 69. The time is currently 12:46 p.m. Central Daylight Time. 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Now for the official National Weather Service forecast for Galesburg and surrounding areas of central and northwest Illinois. Rest of today, sunny. Highs in the upper 70s. South winds 10 to 15 miles an hour. Tonight, mostly clear. Not as cool with lows in the mid-50s. Southwest winds 5 to 10 miles an hour. Wednesday, sunny. Highs in the upper 70s. Northwest winds 5 to 10 miles an hour. Wednesday night, mostly clear. Lows in the lower 50s. Northwest winds around 5 miles an hour. Thursday, sunny. Highs in the lower 70s. North winds around 5 miles an hour. Thursday night and Friday, mostly clear. Lows in the upper 40s. Highs in the mid-70s. Friday night through Saturday night, mostly clear. Lows in the upper 50s. Highs around 80. Sunday, mostly sunny. Highs around 80. Sunday night, mostly clear. Lows in the upper 50s.

Columbus Day, mostly sunny. Highs in the upper 70s. Again, the forecast for Galesburg and surrounding areas of central and northwest Illinois for the rest of today, sunny. Highs in the upper 70s. South winds 10 to 15 miles an hour. At noon in Galesburg, skies were sunny. The temperature was 71 degrees, the dew point was 50, and the relative humidity was 47%. The wind was south at 15 miles an hour, gusting to 21. The pressure was 30.07 inches and falling. Elsewhere around the area, it was sunny, and the temperatures were in the lower 70s. And once again at noon in Galesburg, under sunny skies, the temperature was 71. Looking elsewhere around the Midwest at noon, Chicago was sunny, and 68. Indianapolis was sunny, and 67. St. Louis was sunny, and 73. Kansas City was sunny, and 75. Des Moines was mostly sunny, and 74. Milwaukee was mostly sunny, and 69. The time is currently 12:49 p.m. Central Daylight Time. 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Now for the official National Weather Service forecast for Galesburg and surrounding areas of central and northwest Illinois. Rest of today, sunny. Highs in the upper 70s. South winds 10 to 15 miles an hour. Tonight, mostly clear. Not as cool with lows in the mid-50s. Southwest winds 5 to 10 miles an hour. Wednesday, sunny. Highs in the upper 70s. Northwest winds 5 to 10 miles an hour. Wednesday night, mostly clear. Lows in the lower 50s. Northwest winds around 5 miles an hour. Thursday, sunny. Highs in the lower 70s. North winds around 5 miles an hour. Thursday night and Friday, mostly clear. Lows in the upper 40s. Highs in the mid-70s. Friday night through Saturday night, mostly clear. Lows in the upper 50s. Highs around 80. Sunday, mostly sunny. Highs around 80. Sunday night, mostly clear. Lows in the upper 50s. Columbus Day, mostly sunny. Highs in the upper 70s. Again, the forecast for Galesburg and surrounding areas of central and northwest Illinois for the rest of today, sunny. Highs in the upper 70s. South winds 10 to 15 miles an hour. At noon in Galesburg, skies were sunny. The temperature was 71 degrees, the dew point was 50, and the relative humidity was 47%. The wind was south at 15 miles an hour, gusting to 21. The pressure was 30.07 inches and falling. Elsewhere around the area, it was sunny, and the temperatures were in the lower 70s. And once again at noon in Galesburg, under sunny skies, the temperature was 71. Looking elsewhere around the Midwest at noon, Chicago was sunny, and 68. Indianapolis was sunny, and 67. St. Louis was sunny, and 73. Kansas City was sunny, and 75. Des Moines was mostly sunny, and 74. Milwaukee was mostly sunny, and 69. The time is currently 12:51 p.m. Central Daylight Time. 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Now for the official National Weather Service forecast for Galesburg and surrounding areas of central and northwest Illinois. Rest of today, sunny. Highs in the upper 70s. South winds 10 to 15 miles an hour. Tonight, mostly clear. Not as cool with lows in the mid-50s. Southwest winds 5 to 10 miles an hour. Wednesday, sunny. Highs in the upper 70s. Northwest winds 5 to 10 miles an hour. Wednesday night, mostly clear. Lows in the lower 50s. Northwest winds around 5 miles an hour. Thursday, sunny. Highs in the lower 70s. North winds around 5 miles an hour. Thursday night and Friday, mostly clear. Lows in the upper 40s. Highs in the mid-70s. Friday night through Saturday night, mostly clear. Lows in the upper 50s. Highs around 80.

Sunday, mostly sunny. Highs around 80. Sunday night, mostly clear. Lows in the upper 50s. Columbus Day, mostly sunny. Highs in the upper 70s. Again, the forecast for Galesburg and surrounding areas of central and northwest Illinois for the rest of today, sunny. Highs in the upper 70s. South winds 10 to 15 miles an hour. At noon in Galesburg, skies were sunny. The temperature was 71 degrees, the dew point was 50, and the relative humidity was 47%. The wind was south at 15 miles an hour, gusting to 21. The pressure was 30.07 inches and falling. Elsewhere around the area, it was sunny, and the temperatures were in the lower 70s. And once again at noon in Galesburg, under sunny skies, the temperature was 71. Looking elsewhere around the Midwest at noon, Chicago was sunny, and 68. Indianapolis was sunny, and 67. St. Louis was sunny, and 73. Kansas City was sunny, and 75. Des Moines was mostly sunny, and 74. Milwaukee was mostly sunny, and 69. The time is currently 12:54 p.m. Central Daylight Time. 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Now for the official National Weather Service forecast for Galesburg and surrounding areas of central and northwest Illinois. Rest of today, sunny. Highs in the upper 70s. South winds 10 to 15 miles an hour. Tonight, mostly clear. Not as cool with lows in the mid-50s. Southwest winds 5 to 10 miles an hour. Wednesday, sunny. Highs in the upper 70s. Northwest winds 5 to 10 miles an hour. Wednesday night, mostly clear. Lows in the lower 50s. Northwest winds around 5 miles an hour. Thursday, sunny. Highs in the lower 70s. North winds around 5 miles an hour. Thursday night and Friday, mostly clear. Lows in the upper 40s. Highs in the mid-70s. Friday night through Saturday night, mostly clear. Lows in the upper 50s. Highs around 80. Sunday, mostly sunny. Highs around 80. Sunday night, mostly clear. Lows in the upper 50s. Columbus Day, mostly sunny. Highs in the upper 70s. Again, the forecast for Galesburg and surrounding areas of central and northwest Illinois for the rest of today, sunny. Highs in the upper 70s. South winds 10 to 15 miles an hour. At noon in Galesburg, skies were sunny. The temperature was 71 degrees, the dew point was 50, and the relative humidity was 47%. The wind was south at 15 miles an hour, gusting to 21. The pressure was 30.07 inches and falling. Elsewhere around the area, it was sunny, and the temperatures were in the lower 70s. And once again at noon in Galesburg, under sunny skies, the temperature was 71. Looking elsewhere around the Midwest at noon, Chicago was sunny, and 68. Indianapolis was sunny, and 67. St. Louis was sunny, and 73. Kansas City was sunny, and 75. Des Moines was mostly sunny, and 74. Milwaukee was mostly sunny, and 69. The time is currently 12:57 p.m. Central Daylight Time. 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Now for the official National Weather Service forecast for Galesburg and surrounding areas of central and northwest Illinois. Rest of today, sunny. Highs in the upper 70s. South winds 10 to 15 miles an hour. Tonight, mostly clear. Not as cool with lows in the mid-50s. Southwest winds 5 to 10 miles an hour. Wednesday, sunny. Highs in the upper 70s. Northwest winds 5 to 10 miles an hour. Wednesday night, mostly clear. Lows in the lower 50s. Northwest winds around 5 miles an hour. Thursday, sunny. Highs in the lower 70s. North winds around 5 miles an hour. Thursday night and Friday, mostly clear. Lows in the upper 40s. Highs in the mid-70s.

Friday night through Saturday night, mostly clear. Lows in the upper 50s. Highs around 80. Sunday, mostly sunny. Highs around 80. Sunday night, mostly clear. Lows in the upper 50s. Columbus Day, mostly sunny. Highs in the upper 70s. Again, the forecast for Galesburg and surrounding areas of central and northwest Illinois for the rest of today, sunny. Highs in the upper 70s. South winds 10 to 15 miles an hour. At noon in Galesburg, skies were sunny. The temperature was 71 degrees, the dew point was 50, and the relative humidity was 47%. The wind was south at 15 miles an hour, gusting to 21. The pressure was 30.07 inches and falling. Elsewhere around the area, it was sunny, and the temperatures were in the lower 70s. And once again at noon in Galesburg, under sunny skies, the temperature was 71. Looking elsewhere around the Midwest at noon, Chicago was sunny, and 68. Indianapolis was sunny, and 67. St. Louis was sunny, and 73. Kansas City was sunny, and 75. Des Moines was mostly sunny, and 74. Milwaukee was mostly sunny, and 69. The time is currently 12:59 p.m. Central Daylight Time. 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Now for the official National Weather Service forecast for Galesburg and surrounding areas of central and northwest Illinois. Rest of today, sunny. Highs in the upper 70s. South winds 10 to 15 miles an hour. Tonight, mostly clear. Not as cool with lows in the mid-50s. Southwest winds 5 to 10 miles an hour. Wednesday, sunny. Highs in the upper 70s. Northwest winds 5 to 10 miles an hour. Wednesday night, mostly clear. Lows in the lower 50s. Northwest winds around 5 miles an hour. Thursday, sunny. Highs in the lower 70s. North winds around 5 miles an hour. Thursday night and Friday, mostly clear. Lows in the upper 40s. Highs in the mid-70s. Friday night through Saturday night, mostly clear. Lows in the upper 50s. Highs around 80. Sunday, mostly sunny. Highs around 80. Sunday night, mostly clear. Lows in the upper 50s. Columbus Day, mostly sunny. Highs in the upper 70s. Again, the forecast for Galesburg and surrounding areas of central and northwest Illinois for the rest of today, sunny. Highs in the upper 70s. South winds 10 to 15 miles an hour. The time is currently 1:01 p.m. Central Daylight Time. 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Now for the official National Weather Service forecast for Galesburg and surrounding areas of central and northwest Illinois. Rest of today, sunny. Highs in the upper 70s. South winds 10 to 15 miles an hour. Tonight, mostly clear. Not as cool with lows in the mid-50s. Southwest winds 5 to 10 miles an hour. Wednesday, sunny. Highs in the upper 70s. Northwest winds 5 to 10 miles an hour. Wednesday night, mostly clear. Lows in the lower 50s. Northwest winds around 5 miles an hour. Thursday, sunny. Highs in the lower 70s. North winds around 5 miles an hour. Thursday night and Friday, mostly clear. Lows in the upper 40s. Highs in the mid-70s. Friday night through Saturday night, mostly clear. Lows in the upper 50s. Highs around 80. Sunday, mostly sunny. Highs around 80. Sunday night, mostly clear. Lows in the upper 50s. Columbus Day, mostly sunny. Highs in the upper 70s. Again, the forecast for Galesburg and surrounding areas of central and northwest Illinois for the rest of today, sunny. Highs in the upper 70s. South winds 10 to 15 miles an hour. The time is currently 1:02 p.m. Central Daylight Time. 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

66 in Galesburg. Now for the official National Weather Service forecast for Galesburg and surrounding areas of central and northwest Illinois. Rest of today, sunny. Highs in the upper 70s. South winds 10 to 15 miles an hour. Tonight, mostly clear. Not as cool with lows in the mid-50s. Southwest winds 5 to 10 miles an hour. Wednesday, sunny. Highs in the upper 70s. Northwest winds 5 to 10 miles an hour. Wednesday night, mostly clear. Lows in the lower 50s. Northwest winds around 5 miles an hour. Thursday, sunny. Highs in the lower 70s. North winds around 5 miles an hour. Thursday night and Friday, mostly clear. Lows in the upper 40s. Highs in the mid-70s. Friday night through Saturday night, mostly clear. Lows in the upper 50s. Highs around 80. Sunday, mostly sunny. Highs around 80. Sunday night, mostly clear. Lows in the upper 50s. Columbus Day, mostly sunny. Highs in the upper 70s. Again, the forecast for Galesburg and surrounding areas of central and northwest Illinois for the rest of today, sunny. Highs in the upper 70s. South winds 10 to 15 miles an hour. The time is currently 1:04 p.m. Central Daylight Time. 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Now for the official National Weather Service forecast for Galesburg and surrounding areas of central and northwest Illinois. Rest of today, sunny. Highs in the upper 70s. South winds 10 to 15 miles an hour. Tonight, mostly clear. Not as cool with lows in the mid-50s. Southwest winds 5 to 10 miles an hour. Wednesday, sunny. Highs in the upper 70s. Northwest winds 5 to 10 miles an hour. Wednesday night, mostly clear. Lows in the lower 50s. Northwest winds around 5 miles an hour. Thursday, sunny. Highs in the lower 70s. North winds around 5 miles an hour. Thursday night and Friday, mostly clear. Lows in the upper 40s. Highs in the mid-70s. Friday night through Saturday night, mostly clear. Lows in the upper 50s. Highs around 80. Sunday, mostly sunny. Highs around 80. Sunday night, mostly clear. Lows in the upper 50s. Columbus Day, mostly sunny. Highs in the upper 70s. Again, the forecast for Galesburg and surrounding areas of central and northwest Illinois for the rest of today, sunny. Highs in the upper 70s. South winds 10 to 15 miles an hour. At 1 p.m. in Galesburg, skies were sunny. The temperature was 74 degrees, the dew point was 50, and the relative humidity was 43%. The wind was south at 14 miles an hour, gusting to 20. The pressure was 30.03 inches and falling. Elsewhere around the area, it was sunny, and temperatures were in the lower to mid-70s. And once again at 1 p.m. in Galesburg, under sunny skies, the temperature was 74. The time is currently 1:06 p.m. Central Daylight Time. 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Now for the official National Weather Service forecast for Galesburg and surrounding areas of central and northwest Illinois. Rest of today, sunny. Highs in the upper 70s. South winds 10 to 15 miles an hour. Tonight, mostly clear. Not as cool with lows in the mid-50s. Southwest winds 5 to 10 miles an hour. Wednesday, sunny. Highs in the upper 70s. Northwest winds 5 to 10 miles an hour. Wednesday night, mostly clear. Lows in the lower 50s. Northwest winds around 5 miles an hour. Thursday, sunny. Highs in the lower 70s. North winds around 5 miles an hour. Thursday night and Friday, mostly clear. Lows in the upper 40s. Highs in the mid-70s. Friday night through Saturday night, mostly clear. Lows in the upper 50s. Highs around 80. Sunday, mostly sunny.

Highs around 80. Sunday night, mostly clear. Lows in the upper 50s. Columbus Day, mostly sunny. Highs in the upper 70s. Again, the forecast for Galesburg and surrounding areas of central and northwest Illinois for the rest of today, sunny. Highs in the upper 70s. South winds 10 to 15 miles an hour. At 1 p.m. in Galesburg, skies were sunny. The temperature was 74 degrees, the dew point was 50, and the relative humidity was 43%. The wind was south at 14 miles an hour, gusting to 20. The pressure was 30.03 inches and falling. Elsewhere around the area, it was sunny, and temperatures were in the lower to mid-70s. And once again at 1 p.m. in Galesburg, under sunny skies, the temperature was 74. Looking elsewhere around the Midwest at 1 p.m., Chicago was sunny and 70. Indianapolis was sunny and 71. St. Louis was sunny and 74. Kansas City was sunny and 78. Des Moines was mostly sunny and 77. Milwaukee was mostly sunny and 71. The time is currently 1:09 p.m. Central Daylight Time. 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Now for the official National Weather Service forecast for Galesburg and surrounding areas of central and northwest Illinois. Rest of today, sunny. Highs in the upper 70s. South winds 10 to 15 miles an hour. Tonight, mostly clear. Not as cool with lows in the mid-50s. Southwest winds 5 to 10 miles an hour. Wednesday, sunny. Highs in the upper 70s. Northwest winds 5 to 10 miles an hour. Wednesday night, mostly clear. Lows in the lower 50s. Northwest winds around 5 miles an hour. Thursday, sunny. Highs in the lower 70s. North winds around 5 miles an hour. Thursday night and Friday, mostly clear. Lows in the upper 40s. Highs in the mid-70s. Friday night through Saturday night, mostly clear. Lows in the upper 50s. Highs around 80. Sunday, mostly sunny. Highs around 80. Sunday night, mostly clear. Lows in the upper 50s. Columbus Day, mostly sunny. Highs in the upper 70s. Again, the forecast for Galesburg and surrounding areas of central and northwest Illinois for the rest of today, sunny. Highs in the upper 70s. South winds 10 to 15 miles an hour. At 1 p.m. in Galesburg, skies were sunny. The temperature was 74 degrees, the dew point was 50, and the relative humidity was 43%. The wind was south at 14 miles an hour, gusting to 20. The pressure was 30.03 inches and falling. Elsewhere around the area, it was sunny, and temperatures were in the lower to mid-70s. And once again at 1 p.m. in Galesburg, under sunny skies, the temperature was 74. Looking elsewhere around the Midwest at 1 p.m., Chicago was sunny and 70. Indianapolis was sunny and 71. St. Louis was sunny and 74. Kansas City was sunny and 78. Des Moines was mostly sunny and 77. Milwaukee was mostly sunny and 71. The time is currently 1:11 p.m. Central Daylight Time. 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Now for the official National Weather Service forecast for Galesburg and surrounding areas of central and northwest Illinois. Rest of today, sunny. Highs in the upper 70s. South winds 10 to 15 miles an hour. Tonight, mostly clear. Not as cool with lows in the mid-50s. Southwest winds 5 to 10 miles an hour. Wednesday, sunny. Highs in the upper 70s. Northwest winds 5 to 10 miles an hour. Wednesday night, mostly clear. Lows in the lower 50s. Northwest winds around 5 miles an hour. Thursday, sunny. Highs in the lower 70s. North winds around 5 miles an hour. Thursday night and Friday, mostly clear. Lows in the upper 40s. Highs in the mid-70s. Friday night through Saturday night, mostly clear.

lows in the upper 50s, highs around 80. Sunday, mostly sunny, highs around 80. Sunday night, mostly clear, lows in the upper 50s. Columbus Day, mostly sunny, highs in the upper 70s. Again, the forecast for Galesburg and surrounding areas of central and northwest Illinois for the rest of today, sunny. Highs in the upper 70s. South winds 10 to 15 miles an hour. At 1 p.m. in Galesburg, skies were sunny. The temperature was 74 degrees, the dew point was 50, and the relative humidity was 43%. The wind was south at 14 miles an hour, gusting to 20. The pressure was 30.03 inches and falling. Elsewhere around the area, it was sunny, and temperatures were in the lower to mid-70s. And once again at 1 p.m. in Galesburg, under sunny skies, the temperature was 74. 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KZZ66 serves the following counties: Henry, Knox, Mercer, and Warren. KZZ66 is part of the All Hazards Network of NOAA Weather Radio. Looking elsewhere around the Midwest at 1 p.m., Chicago was sunny and 70. Indianapolis was sunny and 71. St. Louis was sunny and 74. Kansas City was sunny and 78. Des Moines was mostly sunny and 77. Milwaukee was mostly sunny and 71. The time is currently 1:14 p.m. Central Daylight Time. 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Now for the official National Weather Service forecast for Galesburg and surrounding areas of central and northwest Illinois. Rest of today, sunny. Highs in the upper 70s. South winds 10 to 15 miles an hour. Tonight, mostly clear. Not as cool with lows in the mid-50s. Southwest winds 5 to 10 miles an hour. Wednesday, sunny. Highs in the upper 70s. Northwest winds 5 to 10 miles an hour. Wednesday night, mostly clear. Lows in the lower 50s. Northwest winds around 5 miles an hour. Thursday, sunny. Highs in the lower 70s. North winds around 5 miles an hour. Thursday night and Friday, mostly clear. Lows in the upper 40s. Highs in the mid-70s. Friday night through Saturday night, mostly clear. Lows in the upper 50s. Highs around 80. Sunday, mostly sunny. Highs around 80. Sunday night, mostly clear. Lows in the upper 50s. Columbus Day, mostly sunny. Highs in the upper 70s. Again, the forecast for Galesburg and surrounding areas of central and northwest Illinois for the rest of today, sunny. Highs in the upper 70s. South winds 10 to 15 miles an hour. At 1 p.m. in Galesburg, skies were sunny. The temperature was 74 degrees, the dew point was 50, and the relative humidity was 43%. The wind was south at 14 miles an hour, gusting to 20. The pressure was 30.03 inches and falling. Elsewhere around the area, it was sunny, and temperatures were in the lower to mid-70s. And once again at 1 p.m. in Galesburg, under sunny skies, the temperature was 74. Looking elsewhere around the Midwest at 1 p.m., Chicago was sunny and 70. Indianapolis was sunny and 71. St. Louis was sunny and 74. Kansas City was sunny and 78. Des Moines was mostly sunny and 77. Milwaukee was mostly sunny and 71. The time is currently 1:17 p.m. Central Daylight Time. 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Now for the official National Weather Service forecast for Galesburg and surrounding areas of central and northwest Illinois. Rest of today, sunny. Highs in the upper 70s. South winds 10 to 15 miles an hour. Tonight, mostly clear. Not as cool with lows in the mid-50s. Southwest.

Winds 5 to 10 miles an hour. Wednesday, sunny. Highs in the upper 70s. Northwest winds 5 to 10 miles an hour. Wednesday night, mostly clear. Lows in the lower 50s. Northwest winds around 5 miles an hour. Thursday, sunny. Highs in the lower 70s. North winds around 5 miles an hour. Thursday night and Friday, mostly clear. Lows in the upper 40s. Highs in the mid 70s. Friday night through Saturday night, mostly clear. Lows in the upper 50s. Highs around 80. Sunday, mostly sunny. Highs around 80. Sunday night, mostly clear. Lows in the upper 50s. Columbus Day, mostly sunny. Highs in the upper 70s. Again, the forecast for Galesburg and surrounding areas of central and northwest Illinois for the rest of today, sunny. Highs in the upper 70s. South winds 10 to 15 miles an hour. At 1 p.m. in Galesburg, skies were sunny. The temperature was 74 degrees, the dew point was 50, and the relative humidity was 43%. The wind was south at 14 miles an hour, gusting to 20. The pressure was 30.03 inches and falling. Elsewhere around the area, it was sunny, and temperatures were in the lower to mid-70s. And once again at 1 p.m. in Galesburg, under sunny skies, the temperature was 74. Looking elsewhere around the Midwest at 1 p.m., Chicago was sunny and 70. Indianapolis was sunny and 71. St. Louis was sunny and 74. Kansas City was sunny and 78. Des Moines was mostly sunny and 77. Milwaukee was mostly sunny and 71. The time is currently 1:20 p.m. Central Daylight Time. 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Now for the official National Weather Service forecast for Galesburg and surrounding areas of central and northwest Illinois. Rest of today, sunny. Highs in the upper 70s. South winds 10 to 15 miles an hour. Tonight, mostly clear. Not as cool with lows in the mid-50s. Southwest winds 5 to 10 miles an hour. Wednesday, sunny. Highs in the upper 70s. Northwest winds 5 to 10 miles an hour. Wednesday night, mostly clear. Lows in the lower 50s. Northwest winds around 5 miles an hour. Thursday, sunny. Highs in the lower 70s. North winds around 5 miles an hour. Thursday night and Friday, mostly clear. Lows in the upper 40s. Highs in the mid 70s. Friday night through Saturday night, mostly clear. Lows in the upper 50s. Highs around 80. Sunday, mostly sunny. Highs around 80. Sunday night, mostly clear. Lows in the upper 50s. Columbus Day, mostly sunny. Highs in the upper 70s. Again, the forecast for Galesburg and surrounding areas of central and northwest Illinois for the rest of today, sunny. Highs in the upper 70s. South winds 10 to 15 miles an hour. At 1 p.m. in Galesburg, skies were sunny. The temperature was 74 degrees, the dew point was 50, and the relative humidity was 43%. The wind was south at 14 miles an hour, gusting to 20. The pressure was 30.03 inches and falling. Elsewhere around the area, it was sunny, and temperatures were in the lower to mid-70s. And once again at 1 p.m. in Galesburg, under sunny skies, the temperature was 74. Looking elsewhere around the Midwest at 1 p.m., Chicago was sunny and 70. Indianapolis was sunny and 71. St. Louis was sunny and 74. Kansas City was sunny and 78. Des Moines was mostly sunny and 77. Milwaukee was mostly sunny and 71. The time is currently 1:22 p.m. Central Daylight Time. 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Now for the official National Weather Service forecast for Galesburg and surrounding areas of central and northwest Illinois. Rest of today, sunny. Highs in the upper 70s. South winds 10 to 15.

15 miles an hour. Tonight, mostly clear. Not as cool with lows in the mid-50s. Southwest winds 5 to 10 miles an hour. Wednesday, sunny. Highs in the upper 70s. Northwest winds 5 to 10 miles an hour. Wednesday night, mostly clear. Lows in the lower 50s. Northwest winds around 5 miles an hour. Thursday, sunny. Highs in the lower 70s. North winds around 5 miles an hour. Thursday night and Friday, mostly clear. Lows in the upper 40s. Highs in the mid-70s. Friday night through Saturday night, mostly clear. Lows in the upper 50s. Highs around 80. Sunday, mostly sunny. Highs around 80. Sunday night, mostly clear. Lows in the upper 50s. Columbus Day, mostly sunny. Highs in the upper 70s. Again, the forecast for Galesburg and surrounding areas of central and northwest Illinois for the rest of today, sunny. Highs in the upper 70s. South winds 10 to 15 miles an hour. At 1 p.m. in Galesburg, skies were sunny. The temperature was 74 degrees, the dew point was 50, and the relative humidity was 43%. The wind was south at 14 miles an hour, gusting to 20. The pressure was 30.03 inches and falling. Elsewhere around the area, it was sunny, and temperatures were in the lower to mid-70s. And once again at 1 p.m. in Galesburg, under sunny skies, the temperature was 74. At 1 p.m. in Galesburg, skies were sunny. The temperature was 74 degrees, the dew point was 50, and the relative humidity was 43%. The wind was south at 14 miles an hour, gusting to 20. The pressure was 30.03 inches and falling. Elsewhere around the area, it was sunny, and temperatures were in the lower to upper 70s. And once again at 1 p.m. in Galesburg, under sunny skies, the temperature was 74. Looking elsewhere around the Midwest at 1 p.m., Chicago was sunny and 70. Indianapolis was sunny and 71. St. Louis was sunny and 74. Kansas City was sunny and 78. Des Moines was mostly sunny and 77. Milwaukee was mostly sunny and 71. Looking elsewhere around the Midwest at 1 p.m., Chicago was sunny and 70. Indianapolis was sunny and 71. St. Louis was sunny and 74. Kansas City was sunny and 78. Des Moines was mostly sunny and 77. Milwaukee was mostly sunny and 71. The time is currently 1:26 p.m. Central Daylight Time. 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Now for the official National Weather Service forecast for Galesburg and surrounding areas of central and northwest Illinois. Rest of today, sunny. Highs in the upper 70s. South winds 10 to 15 miles an hour. Tonight, mostly clear. Not as cool with lows in the mid-50s. Southwest winds 5 to 10 miles an hour. Wednesday, sunny. Highs in the upper 70s. Northwest winds 5 to 10 miles an hour. Wednesday night, mostly clear. Lows in the lower 50s. Northwest winds around 5 miles an hour. Thursday, sunny. Highs in the lower 70s. North winds around 5 miles an hour. Thursday night and Friday, mostly clear. Lows in the upper 40s. Highs in the mid-70s. Friday night through Saturday night, mostly clear. Lows in the upper 50s. Highs around 80. Sunday, mostly sunny. Highs around 80. Sunday night, mostly clear. Lows in the upper 50s. Columbus Day, mostly sunny. Highs in the upper 70s. Again, the forecast for Galesburg and surrounding areas of central and northwest Illinois for the rest of today, sunny. Highs in the upper 70s. South winds 10 to 15 miles an hour. At 1 p.m. in Galesburg, skies were sunny. The temperature was 74 degrees, the dew point was 50, and the relative humidity was 43%. The wind was south at 14 miles an hour, gusting to 20.
The pressure was 30.03 inches and falling. Elsewhere around the area, it was sunny, and temperatures were in the lower to upper 70s. And once again at 1 p.m. in Galesburg, under sunny skies, the temperature was 74. Looking elsewhere around the Midwest at 1 p.m., Chicago was sunny and 70. Indianapolis was sunny and 71. St. Louis was sunny and 74. Kansas City was sunny and 78. Des Moines was mostly sunny and 77. Milwaukee was mostly sunny and 71. The time is currently 1:28 p.m. Central Daylight Time. 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Now for the official National Weather Service forecast for Galesburg and surrounding areas of central and northwest Illinois. Rest of today, sunny. Near steady temperature in the mid-70s. South winds 10 to 15 miles an hour. Tonight, mostly clear. Not as cool with lows in the mid-50s. Southwest winds 5 to 10 miles an hour. Wednesday, sunny. Highs in the upper 70s. Northwest winds 5 to 10 miles an hour. Wednesday night, mostly clear until midnight, then becoming partly cloudy. Lows in the lower 50s. Northwest winds around 5 miles an hour. Thursday, sunny. Highs in the lower 70s. North winds around 5 miles an hour. Thursday night and Friday, mostly clear. Lows around 50. Highs in the mid-70s. Friday night, mostly clear. Lows in the upper 50s. Saturday, sunny. Highs in the lower 80s. Saturday night through Columbus Day, partly cloudy. Lows in the upper 50s. Highs in the upper 70s. Again, the forecast for Galesburg and surrounding areas of central and northwest Illinois for the rest of today, sunny. Near steady temperature in the mid-70s. South winds 10 to 15 miles an hour. At 1 p.m. in Galesburg, skies were sunny. The temperature was 74 degrees, the dew point was 50, and the relative humidity was 43%. The wind was south at 14 miles an hour, gusting to 20. The pressure was 30.03 inches and falling. Elsewhere around the area, it was sunny, and temperatures were in the lower to upper 70s. And once again at 1 p.m. in Galesburg, under sunny skies, the temperature was 74. Looking elsewhere around the Midwest at 1 p.m., Chicago was sunny and 70. Indianapolis was sunny and 71. St. Louis was sunny and 74. Kansas City was sunny and 78. Des Moines was mostly sunny and 77. Milwaukee was mostly sunny and 71. The time is currently 1:31 p.m. Central Daylight Time. 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Now for the official National Weather Service forecast for Galesburg and surrounding areas of central and northwest Illinois. Rest of today, sunny. Near steady temperature in the mid-70s. South winds 10 to 15 miles an hour. Tonight, mostly clear. Not as cool with lows in the mid-50s. Southwest winds 5 to 10 miles an hour. Wednesday, sunny. Highs in the upper 70s. Northwest winds 5 to 10 miles an hour. Wednesday night, mostly clear until midnight, then becoming partly cloudy. Lows in the lower 50s. Northwest winds around 5 miles an hour. Thursday, sunny. Highs in the lower 70s. North winds around 5 miles an hour. Thursday night and Friday, mostly clear. Lows around 50. Highs in the mid-70s. Friday night, mostly clear. Lows in the upper 50s. Saturday, sunny. Highs in the lower 80s. Saturday night through Columbus Day, partly cloudy. Lows in the upper 50s. Highs in the upper 70s. Again, the forecast for Galesburg and surrounding areas of central and northwest Illinois for the rest of today, sunny. Near steady temperature in the mid-70s. South winds 10 to 15 miles an hour. At 1 p.m. in Galesburg, skies were sunny. The temperature was 74 degrees,
The dew point was 50, and the relative humidity was 43%. The wind was

south at 14 miles an hour, gusting to 20. The pressure was 30.03 inches and falling. Elsewhere around the area, it was sunny, and temperatures were in the lower to upper 70s. And once again at 1 p.m. in Galesburg, gusting to 20. The pressure was 30.03 inches and falling. Elsewhere around the area, it was sunny, and temperatures were in the lower to upper 70s. And once again at 1 p.m. in Galesburg, under sunny skies, the temperature was 74. Looking elsewhere around the Midwest at 1 p.m., Chicago was sunny and 70. Indianapolis was sunny and 71. St. Louis was sunny and 74. Kansas City was sunny and 78. Des Moines was mostly sunny and 77. Milwaukee was mostly sunny and 71. The time is currently 1:33 p.m. Central Daylight Time. 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Now for the official National Weather Service forecast for Galesburg and surrounding areas of central and northwest Illinois. Rest of today, sunny. Near steady temperature in the mid-70s. South winds 10 to 15 miles an hour. Tonight, mostly clear. Not as cool with lows in the mid-50s. Southwest winds 5 to 10 miles an hour. Wednesday, sunny. Highs in the upper 70s. Northwest winds 5 to 10 miles an hour. Wednesday night, mostly clear until midnight, then becoming partly cloudy. Lows in the lower 50s. Northwest winds around 5 miles an hour. Thursday, sunny. Highs in the lower 70s. North winds around 5 miles an hour. Thursday night and Friday, mostly clear. Lows around 50. Highs in the mid-70s. Friday night, mostly clear. Lows in the upper 50s. Saturday, sunny. Highs in the lower 80s. Saturday night through Columbus Day, partly cloudy. Lows in the upper 50s. Highs in the upper 70s. Again, the forecast for Galesburg and surrounding areas of central and northwest Illinois for the rest of today, sunny. Near steady temperature in the mid-70s. South winds 10 to 15 miles an hour. At 1 p.m. in Galesburg, skies were sunny. The temperature was 74 degrees, the dew point was 50, and the relative humidity was 43%. The wind was south at 14 miles an hour, gusting to 20. The pressure was 30.03 inches and falling. Elsewhere around the area, it was sunny, and temperatures were in the lower to upper 70s. And once again at 1 p.m. in Galesburg, under sunny skies, the temperature was 74. Looking elsewhere around the Midwest at 1 p.m., Chicago was sunny and 70. Indianapolis was sunny and 71. St. Louis was sunny and 74. Kansas City was sunny and 78. Des Moines was mostly sunny and 77. Milwaukee was mostly sunny and 71. The time is currently 1:36 p.m. Central Daylight Time. 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Now for the official National Weather Service forecast for Galesburg and surrounding areas of central and northwest Illinois. Rest of today, sunny. Near steady temperature in the mid-70s. South winds 10 to 15 miles an hour. Tonight, mostly clear. Not as cool with lows in the mid-50s. Southwest winds 5 to 10 miles an hour. Wednesday, sunny. Highs in the upper 70s. Northwest winds 5 to 10 miles an hour. Wednesday night, mostly clear until midnight, then becoming partly cloudy. Lows in the lower 50s. Northwest winds around 5 miles an hour. Thursday, sunny. Highs in the lower 70s. North winds around 5 miles an hour. Thursday night and Friday, mostly clear. Lows around 50. Highs in the mid-70s. Friday night, mostly clear. Lows in the upper 50s. Saturday, sunny. Highs in the lower 80s. Saturday night through Columbus Day, partly cloudy. Lows in the upper 50s. Highs in the upper 70s. Again, the forecast for Galesburg and surrounding areas of central and northwest Illinois for the rest

4. Kansas City was sunny and 78. Des Moines was mostly sunny and 77. Milwaukee was mostly sunny and 71. The time is currently 1:38 p.m. Central Daylight Time. 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Now for the official National Weather Service forecast for Galesburg and surrounding areas of central and northwest Illinois. Rest of today, sunny. Near steady temperature in the mid-70s. South winds 10 to 15 miles an hour. Tonight, mostly clear. Not as cool with lows in the mid-50s. Southwest winds 5 to 10 miles an hour. Wednesday, sunny. Highs in the upper 70s. Northwest winds 5 to 10 miles an hour. Wednesday night, mostly clear until midnight, then becoming partly cloudy. Lows in the lower 50s. Northwest winds around 5 miles an hour. Thursday, sunny. Highs in the lower 70s. North winds around 5 miles an hour. Thursday night and Friday, mostly clear. Lows around 50. Highs in the mid-70s. Friday night, mostly clear. Lows in the upper 50s. Saturday, sunny. Highs in the lower 80s. Saturday night through Columbus Day, partly cloudy. Lows in the upper 50s. Highs in the upper 70s. Again, the forecast for Galesburg and surrounding areas of central and northwest Illinois for the rest of today, sunny. Near steady temperature in the mid-70s. South winds 10 to 15 miles an hour. At 1 p.m. in Galesburg, skies were sunny. The temperature was 74 degrees, the dew point was 50, and the relative humidity was 43%. The wind was south at 14 miles an hour, gusting to 20. The pressure was 30.03 inches and falling. Elsewhere around the area, it was sunny, and temperatures were in the lower to upper 70s. And once again at 1 p.m. in Galesburg, under sunny skies, the temperature was 74. Looking elsewhere around the Midwest at 1 p.m., Chicago was sunny and 70. Indianapolis was sunny and 71. St. Louis was sunny and 74. Kansas City was sunny and 78. Des Moines was mostly sunny and 77. Milwaukee was mostly sunny and 71. The time is currently 1:41 p.m. Central Daylight Time. 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Now for the official National Weather Service forecast for Galesburg and surrounding areas of central and northwest Illinois. Rest of today, sunny. Near steady temperature in the mid-70s. South winds 10 to 15 miles an hour. Tonight, mostly clear. Not as cool with lows in the mid-50s. Southwest winds 5 to 10 miles an hour. Wednesday, sunny. Highs in the upper 70s. Northwest winds 5 to 10 miles an hour. Wednesday night, mostly clear until midnight, then becoming partly cloudy. Lows in the lower 50s. Northwest winds around 5 miles an hour. Thursday, sunny. Highs in the lower 70s. North winds around 5 miles an hour. Thursday night and Friday, mostly clear. Lows around 50. Highs in the mid-70s. Friday night, mostly clear. Lows in the upper 50s. Saturday, sunny. Highs in the lower 80s. Saturday night through Columbus Day, partly cloudy. Lows in the upper 50s. Highs in the upper 70s. Again, the forecast for Galesburg and surrounding areas of central and northwest Illinois for the rest of today, sunny. Near steady temperature in the mid-70s. South winds 10 to 15 miles an hour. At 1 p.m. in Galesburg, skies were sunny. The temperature was 74 degrees, the dew point was 50, and the relative humidity was 43%. The wind was south at 14 miles an hour, gusting to 20. The pressure was 30.03 inches and falling. Elsewhere around the area, it was sunny, and temperatures were in the lower to upper 70s. And once again at 1 p.m. in Galesburg, under sunny skies, the temperature was 74. Looking elsewhere around the Midwest at 1 p.m., Chicago was sunny and 70.

Indianapolis was sunny and 71. St. Louis was sunny and 74. Kansas City was sunny and 78. Des Moines was mostly sunny and 77. Milwaukee was mostly sunny and 71. The time is currently 1:44 p.m. Central Daylight Time. 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Now for the official National Weather Service forecast for Galesburg and surrounding areas of central and northwest Illinois. Rest of today, sunny. Near steady temperature in the mid-70s. South winds 10 to 15 miles an hour. Tonight, mostly clear. Not as cool with lows in the mid-50s. Southwest winds 5 to 10 miles an hour. Wednesday, sunny. Highs in the upper 70s. Northwest winds 5 to 10 miles an hour. Wednesday night, mostly clear until midnight, then becoming partly cloudy. Lows in the lower 50s. Northwest winds around 5 miles an hour. Thursday, sunny. Highs in the lower 70s. North winds around 5 miles an hour. Thursday night and Friday, mostly clear. Lows around 50. Highs in the mid-70s. Friday night, mostly clear. Lows in the upper 50s. Saturday, sunny. Highs in the lower 80s. Saturday night through Columbus Day, partly cloudy. Lows in the upper 50s. Highs in the upper 70s. Again, the forecast for Galesburg and surrounding areas of central and northwest Illinois for the rest of today, sunny. Near steady temperature in the mid-70s. South winds 10 to 15 miles an hour. At 1 p.m. in Galesburg, skies were sunny. The temperature was 74 degrees, the dew point was 50, and the relative humidity was 43%. The wind was south at 14 miles an hour, gusting to 20. The pressure was 30.03 inches and falling. Elsewhere around the area, it was sunny, and temperatures were in the lower to upper 70s. And once again at 1 p.m. in Galesburg, under sunny skies, the temperature was 74. Looking elsewhere around the Midwest at 1 p.m., Chicago was sunny and 70. Indianapolis was sunny and 71. St. Louis was sunny and 74. Kansas City was sunny and 78. Des Moines was mostly sunny and 77. Milwaukee was mostly sunny and 71. The time is currently 1:46 p.m. Central Daylight Time. 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Now for the official National Weather Service forecast for Galesburg and surrounding areas of central and northwest Illinois. Rest of today, sunny. Near steady temperature in the mid-70s. South winds 10 to 15 miles an hour. Tonight, mostly clear. Not as cool with lows in the mid-50s. Southwest winds 5 to 10 miles an hour. Wednesday, sunny. Highs in the upper 70s. Northwest winds 5 to 10 miles an hour. Wednesday night, mostly clear until midnight, then becoming partly cloudy. Lows in the lower 50s. Northwest winds around 5 miles an hour. Thursday, sunny. Highs in the lower 70s. North winds around 5 miles an hour. Thursday night and Friday, mostly clear. Lows around 50. Highs in the mid-70s. Friday night, mostly clear. Lows in the upper 50s. Saturday, sunny. Highs in the lower 80s. Saturday night through Columbus Day, partly cloudy. Lows in the upper 50s. Highs in the upper 70s. Again, the forecast for Galesburg and surrounding areas of central and northwest Illinois for the rest of today, sunny. Near steady temperature in the mid-70s. South winds 10 to 15 miles an hour. At 1 p.m. in Galesburg, skies were sunny. The temperature was 74 degrees, the dew point was 50, and the relative humidity was 43%. The wind was south at 14 miles an hour, gusting to 20. The pressure was 30.03 inches and falling. Elsewhere around the area, it was sunny, and temperatures were in the lower to upper 70s. And once again at 1 p.m. in Galesburg, under sunny skies, the temperature was 74.
Looking elsewhere around the Midwest at 1 p.m., Chicago was sunny and 70. Indianapolis was sunny and 71. St. Louis was sunny and 74. Kansas City was sunny and 78. Des Moines was mostly sunny and 77. Milwaukee was mostly sunny and 71. And now a discussion of hazardous weather conditions for the following county, Knox, Illinois. This hazardous weather outlook is for Central Illinois, East Central Illinois, and West Central Illinois. For this afternoon and tonight, no hazardous weather is expected at this time. For Wednesday through Monday, no hazardous weather is expected at this time. Spotter information statement. Spotter activation is not anticipated through tonight. The time is currently 1:49 p.m. Central Daylight Time. 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Now for the official National Weather Service forecast for Galesburg and surrounding areas of central and northwest Illinois. Rest of today, sunny. Near steady temperature in the mid-70s. South winds 10 to 15 miles an hour. Tonight, mostly clear. Not as cool with lows in the mid-50s. Southwest winds 5 to 10 miles an hour. Wednesday, sunny. Highs in the upper 70s. Northwest winds 5 to 10 miles an hour. Wednesday night, mostly clear until midnight, then becoming partly cloudy. Lows in the lower 50s. Northwest winds around 5 miles an hour. Thursday, sunny. Highs in the lower 70s. North winds around 5 miles an hour. Thursday night and Friday, mostly clear. Lows around 50. Highs in the mid-70s. Friday night, mostly clear. Lows in the upper 50s. Saturday, sunny. Highs in the lower 80s. Saturday night through Columbus Day, partly cloudy. Lows in the upper 50s. Highs in the upper 70s. Again, the forecast for Galesburg and surrounding areas of central and northwest Illinois for the rest of today, sunny. Near steady temperature in the mid-70s. South winds 10 to 15 miles an hour. At 1 p.m. in Galesburg, skies were sunny. The temperature was 74 degrees, the dew point was 50, and the relative humidity was 43%. The wind was south at 14 miles an hour, gusting to 20. The pressure was 30.03 inches and falling. Elsewhere around the area, it was sunny, and temperatures were in the lower to upper 70s. And once again at 1 p.m. in Galesburg, under sunny skies, the temperature was 74. Looking elsewhere around the Midwest at 1 p.m., Chicago was sunny and 70. Indianapolis was sunny and 71. St. Louis was sunny and 74. Kansas City was sunny and 78. Des Moines was mostly sunny and 77. Milwaukee was mostly sunny and 71. And now a discussion of hazardous weather conditions for the following county, Knox, Illinois. This hazardous weather outlook is for Central Illinois, East Central Illinois, and West Central Illinois. For this afternoon and tonight, no hazardous weather is expected at this time. For Wednesday through Monday, no hazardous weather is expected at this time. Spotter information statement. Spotter activation is not anticipated through tonight. The time is currently 1:52 p.m. Central Daylight Time. 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Now for the official National Weather Service forecast for Galesburg and surrounding areas of central and northwest Illinois. Rest of today, sunny. Near steady temperature in the mid-70s. South winds 10 to 15 miles an hour. Tonight, mostly clear. Not as cool with lows in the mid-50s. Southwest winds 5 to 10 miles an hour. Wednesday, sunny. Highs in the upper 70s. Northwest winds 5 to 10 miles an hour. Wednesday night, mostly clear until midnight, then becoming partly cloudy. Lows in the lower 50s. Northwest winds around 5 miles an hour. Thursday, sunny. Highs in the lower 70s. North winds around 5 miles an hour. Thursday night and Friday, mostly clear. Lows around 50.

Highs in the mid-70s. Friday night, mostly clear. Lows in the upper 50s. Saturday, sunny. Highs in the lower 80s. Saturday night through Columbus Day, partly cloudy. Lows in the upper 50s. Highs in the upper 70s. Again, the forecast for Galesburg and surrounding areas of central and northwest Illinois for the rest of today, sunny. Near steady temperature in the mid-70s. South winds 10 to 15 miles an hour. At 1 p.m. in Galesburg, skies were sunny. The temperature was 74 degrees, the dew point was 50, and the relative humidity was 43%. The wind was south at 14 miles an hour, gusting to 20. The pressure was 30.03 inches and falling. Elsewhere around the area, it was sunny, and temperatures were in the lower to upper 70s. And once again at 1 p.m. in Galesburg, under sunny skies, the temperature was 74. Looking elsewhere around the Midwest at 1 p.m., Chicago was sunny and 70. Indianapolis was sunny and 71. St. Louis was sunny and 74. Kansas City was sunny and 78. Des Moines was mostly sunny and 77. Milwaukee was mostly sunny and 71. And now a discussion of hazardous weather conditions for the following county, Knox, Illinois. This hazardous weather outlook is for central Illinois, east central Illinois, and west central Illinois. For this afternoon and tonight, no hazardous weather is expected at this time. For Wednesday through Monday, no hazardous weather is expected at this time. Spotter information statement, spotter activation is not anticipated through tonight. The time is currently 1:55 p.m. Central Daylight Time. 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Now for the official National Weather Service forecast for Galesburg and surrounding areas of central and northwest Illinois. Rest of today, sunny. Near steady temperature in the mid-70s. South winds 10 to 15 miles an hour. Tonight, mostly clear. Not as cool with lows in the mid-50s. Southwest winds 5 to 10 miles an hour. Wednesday, sunny. Highs in the upper 70s. Northwest winds 5 to 10 miles an hour. Wednesday night, mostly clear until midnight, then becoming partly cloudy. Lows in the lower 50s. Northwest winds around 5 miles an hour. Thursday, sunny. Highs in the lower 70s. North winds around 5 miles an hour. Thursday night and Friday, mostly clear. Lows around 50. Highs in the mid-70s. Friday night, mostly clear. Lows in the upper 50s. Saturday, sunny. Highs in the lower 80s. Saturday night through Columbus Day, partly cloudy. Lows in the upper 50s. Highs in the upper 70s. Again, the forecast for Galesburg and surrounding areas of central and northwest Illinois for the rest of today, sunny. Near steady temperature in the mid-70s. South winds 10 to 15 miles an hour. At 1 p.m. in Galesburg, skies were sunny. The temperature was 74 degrees, the dew point was 50, and the relative humidity was 43%. The wind was south at 14 miles an hour, gusting to 20. The pressure was 30.03 inches and falling. Elsewhere around the area, it was sunny, and temperatures were in the lower to upper 70s. And once again at 1 p.m. in Galesburg, under sunny skies, the temperature was 74. Looking elsewhere around the Midwest at 1 p.m., Chicago was sunny and 70. Indianapolis was sunny and 71. St. Louis was sunny and 74. Kansas City was sunny and 78. Des Moines was mostly sunny and 77. Milwaukee was mostly sunny and 71. And now a discussion of hazardous weather conditions for the following county, Knox, Illinois. This hazardous weather outlook is for central Illinois, east central Illinois, and west central Illinois. For this afternoon and tonight, no hazardous weather is expected at this time. For Wednesday through Monday, no hazardous weather is expected at this time. Spotter information statement, spotter activation is not anticipated through tonight. The time is currently 1:58 p.m. Central Daylight Time.
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Now for the official National Weather Service forecast for Galesburg and surrounding areas of central and northwest Illinois. Rest of today, sunny. Near steady temperature in the mid-70s. South winds 10 to 15 miles an hour. Tonight, mostly clear. Not as cool with lows in the mid-50s. Southwest winds 5 to 10 miles an hour. Wednesday, sunny. Highs in the upper 70s. Northwest winds 5 to 10 miles an hour. Wednesday night, mostly clear until midnight, then becoming partly cloudy. Lows in the lower 50s. Northwest winds around 5 miles an hour. Thursday, sunny. Highs in the lower 70s. North winds around 5 miles an hour. Thursday night and Friday, mostly clear. Lows around 50. Highs in the mid-70s. Friday night, mostly clear. Lows in the upper 50s. Saturday, sunny. Highs in the lower 80s. Saturday night through Columbus Day, partly cloudy. Lows in the upper 50s. Highs in the upper 70s. Again, the forecast for Galesburg and surrounding areas of central and northwest Illinois for the rest of today, sunny. Near steady temperature in the mid-70s. South winds 10 to 15 miles an hour. And now a discussion of hazardous weather conditions for the following county, Knox, Illinois. This hazardous weather outlook is for central Illinois, east central Illinois, and west central Illinois. For this afternoon and tonight, no hazardous weather is expected at this time. For Wednesday through Monday, no hazardous weather is expected at this time. Spotter information statement, spotter activation is not anticipated through tonight. The time is currently 2 p.m. Central Daylight Time. 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Now for the official National Weather Service forecast for Galesburg and surrounding areas of central and northwest Illinois. Rest of today, sunny. Near steady temperature in the mid-70s. South winds 10 to 15 miles an hour. Tonight, mostly clear. Not as cool with lows in the mid-50s. Southwest winds 5 to 10 miles an hour. Wednesday, sunny. Highs in the upper 70s. Northwest winds 5 to 10 miles an hour. Wednesday night, mostly clear until midnight, then becoming partly cloudy. Lows in the lower 50s. Northwest winds around 5 miles an hour. Thursday, sunny. Highs in the lower 70s. North winds around 5 miles an hour. Thursday night and Friday, mostly clear. Lows around 50. Highs in the mid-70s. Friday night, mostly clear. Lows in the upper 50s. Saturday, sunny. Highs in the lower 80s. Saturday night through Columbus Day, partly cloudy. Lows in the upper 50s. Highs in the upper 70s. Again, the forecast for Galesburg and surrounding areas of central and northwest Illinois for the rest of today, sunny. Near steady temperature in the mid-70s. South winds 10 to 15 miles an hour. And now a discussion of hazardous weather conditions for the following county, Knox, Illinois. This hazardous weather outlook is for central Illinois, east central Illinois, and west central Illinois. For this afternoon and tonight, no hazardous weather is expected at this time. For Wednesday through Monday, no hazardous weather is expected at this time. Spotter information statement, spotter activation is not anticipated through tonight. The time is currently 2:02 p.m. Central Daylight Time. 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Now for the official National Weather Service forecast for Galesburg and surrounding areas of central and northwest Illinois. Rest of today, sunny. Near steady temperature in the mid-70s. South winds 10 to 15 miles an hour. Tonight, mostly clear. Not as cool with lows in the mid-50s. Southwest winds 5 to 10 miles an hour. Wednesday, sunny. Highs in the upper 70s. Northwest winds 5 to 10 miles an hour. Wednesday night, mostly clear until midnight, then becoming partly cloudy.

lows in the lower 50s. Northwest winds around 5 miles an hour. Thursday, sunny. Highs in the lower 70s. North winds around 5 miles an hour. Thursday night and Friday, mostly clear. Lows around 50. Highs in the mid-70s. Friday night, mostly clear. Lows in the upper 50s. Saturday, sunny. Highs in the lower 80s. Saturday night through Columbus Day, partly cloudy. Lows in the upper 50s. Highs in the upper 70s. Again, the forecast for Galesburg and surrounding areas of central and northwest Illinois for the rest of today, sunny. Near steady temperature in the mid-70s. South winds 10 to 15 miles an hour. And now a discussion of hazardous weather conditions for the following county, Knox, Illinois. This hazardous weather outlook is for central Illinois, east central Illinois, and west central Illinois. For this afternoon and tonight, no hazardous weather is expected at this time. For Wednesday through Monday, no hazardous weather is expected at this time. Spotter information statement. Spotter activation is not anticipated through tonight. The time is currently 2:05 p.m. Central Daylight Time. 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Now for the official National Weather Service forecast for Galesburg and surrounding areas of central and northwest Illinois. Rest of today, sunny. Near steady temperature in the mid-70s. South winds 10 to 15 miles an hour. Tonight, mostly clear. Not as cool with lows in the mid-50s. Southwest winds 5 to 10 miles an hour. Wednesday, sunny. Highs in the upper 70s. Northwest winds 5 to 10 miles an hour. Wednesday night, mostly clear until midnight, then becoming partly cloudy. Lows in the lower 50s. Northwest winds around 5 miles an hour. Thursday, sunny. Highs in the lower 70s. North winds around 5 miles an hour. Thursday night and Friday, mostly clear. Lows around 50. Highs in the mid-70s. Friday night, mostly clear. Lows in the upper 50s. Saturday, sunny. Highs in the lower 80s. Saturday night through Columbus Day, partly cloudy. Lows in the upper 50s. Highs in the upper 70s. Again, the forecast for Galesburg and surrounding areas of central and northwest Illinois for the rest of today, sunny. Near steady temperature in the mid-70s. South winds 10 to 15 miles an hour. At 2 p.m. in Galesburg, skies were sunny. The temperature was 74 degrees, the dew point was 52, and the relative humidity was 45%. The wind was south at 15 miles an hour, gusting to 21. The pressure was 30.00 inches and falling. Elsewhere around the area, it was sunny, and temperatures were in the mid to upper 70s. And once again at 2 p.m. in Galesburg, under sunny skies, the temperature was 74. Looking elsewhere around the Midwest at 2 p.m., Chicago was mostly sunny, and 72. Indianapolis was sunny, and 71. St. Louis was sunny, and 76. Kansas City was mostly sunny, and 79. Des Moines was mostly sunny, and 79. Milwaukee was mostly sunny, and 73. And now a discussion of hazardous weather conditions for the following county, Knox, Illinois. This hazardous weather outlook is for central Illinois, east central Illinois, and west central Illinois. For this afternoon and tonight, no hazardous weather is expected at this time. For Wednesday through Monday, no hazardous weather is expected at this time. Spotter information statement. Spotter activation is not anticipated through tonight. The time is currently 2:08 p.m. Central Daylight Time. 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Now for the official National Weather Service forecast for Galesburg and surrounding areas of central and northwest Illinois. Rest of today, sunny. Near steady temperature in the mid-70s. South winds 10 to 15 miles an hour. Tonight, mostly clear. Not as cool with lows in the mid-50s. Southwest winds 5 to 10 miles an hour.

sunny. Highs in the upper 70s. Northwest winds 5 to 10 miles an hour. Wednesday night, mostly clear until midnight, then becoming partly cloudy. Lows in the lower 50s. Northwest winds around 5 miles an hour. Thursday, sunny. Highs in the lower 70s. North winds around 5 miles an hour. Thursday night and Friday, mostly clear. Lows around 50. Highs in the mid-70s. Friday night, mostly clear. Lows in the upper 50s. Saturday, sunny. Highs in the lower 80s. Saturday night through Columbus Day, partly cloudy. Lows in the upper 50s. Highs in the upper 70s. Again, the forecast for Galesburg and surrounding areas of central and northwest Illinois for the rest of today, sunny. Near steady temperature in the mid-70s. South winds 10 to 15 miles an hour. At 2 p.m. in Galesburg, skies were sunny. The temperature was 74 degrees, the dew point was 52, and the relative humidity was 45%. The wind was south at 15 miles an hour, gusting to 21. The pressure was 30.00 inches and falling. Elsewhere around the area, it was sunny, and temperatures were in the mid to upper 70s. And once again at 2 p.m. in Galesburg, under sunny skies, the temperature was 74. Looking elsewhere around the Midwest at 2 p.m., Chicago was mostly sunny, and 72. Indianapolis was sunny, and 71. St. Louis was sunny, and 76. Kansas City was mostly sunny, and 79. Des Moines was mostly sunny, and 79. Milwaukee was mostly sunny, and 73. And now a discussion of hazardous weather conditions for the following county, Knox, Illinois. This hazardous weather outlook is for central Illinois, east central Illinois, and west central Illinois. For this afternoon and tonight, no hazardous weather is expected at this time. For Wednesday through Monday, no hazardous weather is expected at this time. Spotter information statement, spotter activation is not anticipated through tonight. The time is currently 2:11 p.m. Central Daylight Time. 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Now for the official National Weather Service forecast for Galesburg and surrounding areas of central and northwest Illinois. Rest of today, sunny. Near steady temperature in the mid-70s. South winds 10 to 15 miles an hour. Tonight, mostly clear. Not as cool with lows in the mid-50s. Southwest winds 5 to 10 miles an hour. Wednesday, sunny. Highs in the upper 70s. Northwest winds 5 to 10 miles an hour. Wednesday night, mostly clear until midnight, then becoming partly cloudy. Lows in the lower 50s. Northwest winds around 5 miles an hour. Thursday, sunny. Highs in the lower 70s. North winds around 5 miles an hour. Thursday night and Friday, mostly clear. Lows around 50. Highs in the mid-70s. Friday night, mostly clear. Lows in the upper 50s. Saturday, sunny. Highs in the lower 80s. Saturday night through Columbus Day, partly cloudy. Lows in the upper 50s. Highs in the upper 70s. Again, the forecast for Galesburg and surrounding areas of central and northwest Illinois for the rest of today, sunny. Near steady temperature in the mid-70s. South winds 10 to 15 miles an hour. At 2 p.m. in Galesburg, skies were sunny. The temperature was 74 degrees, the dew point was 52, and the relative humidity was 45%. The wind was south at 15 miles an hour, gusting to 21. The pressure was 30.00 inches and falling. Elsewhere around the area, it was sunny, and temperatures were in the mid to upper 70s. And once again at 2 p.m. in Galesburg, under sunny skies, the temperature was 74. Looking elsewhere around the Midwest at 2 p.m., Chicago was mostly sunny, and 72. Indianapolis was sunny, and 71. St. Louis was sunny, and 76. Kansas City was mostly sunny, and 79. Des Moines was mostly sunny, and 79. Milwaukee was mostly sunny, and 73.

And now a discussion of hazardous weather conditions for the following county, Knox, Illinois. This hazardous weather outlook is for Central Illinois, East Central Illinois, and West Central Illinois. For this afternoon and tonight, no hazardous weather is expected at this time. For Wednesday through Monday, no hazardous weather is expected at this time. Spotter information statement. Spotter activation is not anticipated through tonight. 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Programming originates from NOAA's National Weather Service office in Lincoln. 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Now for the official National Weather Service forecast for Galesburg and surrounding areas of central and northwest Illinois. Rest of today, sunny. Near steady temperature in the mid-70s. South winds 10 to 15 miles an hour. Tonight, mostly clear. Not as cool with lows in the mid-50s. Southwest winds 5 to 10 miles an hour. Wednesday, sunny. Highs in the upper 70s. Northwest winds 5 to 10 miles an hour. Wednesday night, mostly clear until midnight, then becoming partly cloudy. Lows in the lower 50s. Northwest winds around 5 miles an hour. Thursday, sunny. Highs in the lower 70s. North winds around 5 miles an hour. Thursday night and Friday, mostly clear. Lows around 50. Highs in the mid-70s. Friday night, mostly clear. Lows in the upper 50s. Saturday, sunny. Highs in the lower 80s. Saturday night through Columbus Day, partly cloudy. Lows in the upper 50s. Highs in the upper 70s. Again, the forecast for Galesburg and surrounding areas of central and northwest Illinois for the rest of today, sunny. Near steady temperature in the mid-70s. South winds 10 to 15 miles an hour. At 2 p.m. in Galesburg, skies were sunny. The temperature was 74 degrees, the dew point was 52, and the relative humidity was 45%. The wind was south at 15 miles an hour, gusting to 21. The pressure was 30.00 inches and falling. Elsewhere around the area, it was sunny, and temperatures were in the mid to upper 70s. And once again at 2 p.m. in Galesburg, under sunny skies, the temperature was 74. Looking elsewhere around the Midwest at 2 p.m., Chicago was mostly sunny, and 72. Indianapolis was sunny, and 71. St. Louis was sunny, and 76. Kansas City was mostly sunny, and 79. Des Moines was mostly sunny, and 79. Milwaukee was mostly sunny, and 73. And now a discussion of hazardous weather conditions for the following county, Knox, Illinois. This hazardous weather outlook is for Central Illinois, East Central Illinois, and West Central Illinois. For this afternoon and tonight, no hazardous weather is expected at this time. For Wednesday through Monday, no hazardous weather is expected at this time. Spotter information statement. Spotter activation is not anticipated through tonight. The time is currently 2:17 p.m. Central Daylight Time. 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Now for the official National Weather Service forecast for Galesburg and surrounding areas of central and northwest Illinois. Rest of today, sunny. Near steady temperature in the mid-70s. South winds 10 to 15 miles an hour. Tonight, mostly clear. Not as cool with lows in the mid-50s. Southwest winds 5 to 10 miles an hour. Wednesday, sunny. Highs in the upper 70s. Northwest winds 5 to 10 miles an hour. Wednesday night, mostly clear until midnight, then becoming partly cloudy. Lows in the lower 50s. Northwest winds around 5 miles an hour. Thursday, sunny. Highs in the lower 70s. North winds around

5 miles an hour. Thursday night and Friday, mostly clear. Lows around 50. Highs in the mid-70s. Friday night, mostly clear. Lows in the upper 50s. Saturday, sunny. Highs in the lower 80s. Saturday night through Columbus Day, partly cloudy. Lows in the upper 50s. Highs in the upper 70s. Again, the forecast for Galesburg and surrounding areas of central and northwest Illinois for the rest of today, sunny. Near steady temperature in the mid-70s. South winds 10 to 15 miles an hour. At 2 p.m. in Galesburg, skies were sunny. The temperature was 74 degrees, the dew point was 52, and the relative humidity was 45%. The wind was south at 15 miles an hour, gusting to 21. The pressure was 30.00 inches and falling. Elsewhere around the area, it was sunny, and temperatures were in the mid to upper 70s. And once again at 2 p.m. in Galesburg, under sunny skies, the temperature was 74. Looking elsewhere around the Midwest at 2 p.m., Chicago was mostly sunny, and 72. Indianapolis was sunny, and 71. St. Louis was sunny, and 76. Kansas City was mostly sunny, and 79. Des Moines was mostly sunny, and 79. Milwaukee was mostly sunny, and 73. And now a discussion of hazardous weather conditions for the following county, Knox, Illinois. This hazardous weather outlook is for central Illinois, east central Illinois, and west central Illinois. For this afternoon and tonight, no hazardous weather is expected at this time. For Wednesday through Monday, no hazardous weather is expected at this time. Spotter information statement, spotter activation is not anticipated through tonight. The time is currently 2:20 p.m. Central Daylight Time. 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Now for the official National Weather Service forecast for Galesburg and surrounding areas of central and northwest Illinois. Rest of today, sunny. Near steady temperature in the mid-70s. South winds 10 to 15 miles an hour. Tonight, mostly clear. Not as cool with lows in the mid-50s. Southwest winds 5 to 10 miles an hour. Wednesday, sunny. Highs in the upper 70s. Northwest winds 5 to 10 miles an hour. Wednesday night, mostly clear until midnight, then becoming partly cloudy. Lows in the lower 50s. Northwest winds around 5 miles an hour. Thursday, sunny. Highs in the lower 70s. North winds around 5 miles an hour. Thursday night and Friday, mostly clear. Lows around 50. Highs in the mid-70s. Friday night, mostly clear. Lows in the upper 50s. Saturday, sunny. Highs in the lower 80s. Saturday night through Columbus Day, partly cloudy. Lows in the upper 50s. Highs in the upper 70s. Again, the forecast for Galesburg and surrounding areas of central and northwest Illinois for the rest of today, sunny. Near steady temperature in the mid-70s. South winds 10 to 15 miles an hour. At 2 p.m. in Galesburg, skies were sunny. The temperature was 74 degrees, the dew point was 52, and the relative humidity was 45%. The wind was south at 15 miles an hour, gusting to 21. The pressure was 30.00 inches and falling. Elsewhere around the area, it was sunny, and temperatures were in the mid to upper 70s. And once again at 2 p.m. in Galesburg, under sunny skies, the temperature was 74. Looking elsewhere around the Midwest at 2 p.m., Chicago was mostly sunny, and 72. Indianapolis was sunny, and 71. St. Louis was sunny, and 76. Kansas City was mostly sunny, and 79. Des Moines was mostly sunny, and 79. Milwaukee was mostly sunny, and 73. And now a discussion of hazardous weather conditions for the following county, Knox, Illinois. This hazardous weather outlook is for central Illinois, east central Illinois, and west central Illinois. For this afternoon and tonight, no hazardous weather is expected at this time. For Wednesday through Monday, no hazardous weather is expected at this time.

miles an hour. Wednesday, sunny. Highs in the upper 70s. Northwest winds 5 to 10 miles an hour. Wednesday night, mostly clear until midnight, then becoming partly cloudy. Lows in the lower 50s. Northwest winds around 5 miles an hour. Thursday, sunny. Highs in the lower 70s. North winds around 5 miles an hour. Thursday night and Friday, mostly clear. Lows around 50. Highs in the mid-70s. Friday night, mostly clear. Lows in the upper 50s. Saturday, sunny. Highs in the lower 80s. Saturday night through Columbus Day, partly cloudy. Lows in the upper 50s. Highs in the upper 70s. Again, the forecast for Galesburg and surrounding areas of central and northwest Illinois for the rest of today, sunny. Near steady temperature in the mid-70s. South winds 10 to 15 miles an hour. At 2 p.m. in Galesburg, skies were sunny. The temperature was 74 degrees, the dew point was 52, and the relative humidity was 45%. The wind was south at 15 miles an hour, gusting to 21. The pressure was 30.00 inches and falling. Elsewhere around the area, it was sunny, and temperatures were in the mid to upper 70s. And once again at 2 p.m. in Galesburg, under sunny skies, the temperature was 74. Looking elsewhere around the Midwest at 2 p.m., Chicago was mostly sunny, and 72. Indianapolis was sunny, and 71. St. Louis was sunny, and 76. Kansas City was mostly sunny, and 79. Des Moines was mostly sunny, and 79. Milwaukee was mostly sunny, and 73. And now a discussion of hazardous weather conditions for the following county, Knox, Illinois. This hazardous weather outlook is for central Illinois, east central Illinois, and west central Illinois. For this afternoon and tonight, no hazardous weather is expected at this time. For Wednesday through Monday, no hazardous weather is expected at this time. Spotter information statement. Spotter activation is not anticipated through tonight. The time is currently 2:36 p.m. Central Daylight Time. 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Now for the official National Weather Service forecast for Galesburg and surrounding areas of central and northwest Illinois. Rest of today, sunny. Near steady temperature in the mid-70s. South winds 10 to 15 miles an hour. Tonight, mostly clear. Not as cool with lows in the mid-50s. Southwest winds 5 to 10 miles an hour. Wednesday, sunny. Highs in the upper 70s. Northwest winds 5 to 10 miles an hour. Wednesday night, mostly clear until midnight, then becoming partly cloudy. Lows in the lower 50s. Northwest winds around 5 miles an hour. Thursday, sunny. Highs in the lower 70s. North winds around 5 miles an hour. Thursday night and Friday, mostly clear. Lows around 50. Highs in the mid-70s. Friday night, mostly clear. Lows in the upper 50s. Saturday, sunny. Highs in the lower 80s. Saturday night through Columbus Day, partly cloudy. Lows in the upper 50s. Highs in the upper 70s. Again, the forecast for Galesburg and surrounding areas of central and northwest Illinois for the rest of today, sunny. Near steady temperature in the mid-70s. South winds 10 to 15 miles an hour. At 2 p.m. in Galesburg, skies were sunny. The temperature was 74 degrees, the dew point was 52, and the relative humidity was 45%. The wind was south at 15 miles an hour, gusting to 21. The pressure was 30.00 inches and falling. Elsewhere around the area, it was sunny, and temperatures were in the mid to upper 70s. And once again at 2 p.m. in Galesburg, under sunny skies, the temperature was 74. Looking elsewhere around the Midwest at 2 p.m., Chicago was mostly sunny, and 72. Indianapolis was sunny, and 71. St. Louis was sunny, and 76. Kansas City was mostly sunny, and 79. Des Moines was mostly sunny, and 79. Milwaukee

rest of today, sunny. Near steady temperature in the mid-70s. South winds 10 to 15 miles an hour. Tonight, mostly clear. Not as cool with lows in the mid-50s. Southwest winds 5 to 10 miles an hour. Wednesday, sunny. Highs in the upper 70s. Northwest winds 5 to 10 miles an hour. Wednesday night, mostly clear until midnight, then becoming partly cloudy. Lows in the lower 50s. Northwest winds around 5 miles an hour. Thursday, sunny. Highs in the lower 70s. North winds around 5 miles an hour. Thursday night and Friday, mostly clear. Lows around 50. Highs in the mid-70s. Friday night, mostly clear. Lows in the upper 50s. Saturday, sunny. Highs in the lower 80s. Saturday night through Columbus Day, partly cloudy. Lows in the upper 50s. Highs in the upper 70s. Again, the forecast for Galesburg and surrounding areas of central and northwest Illinois for the rest of today, sunny. Near steady temperature in the mid-70s. South winds 10 to 15 miles an hour. At 2 p.m. in Galesburg, skies were sunny. The temperature was 74 degrees, the dew point was 52, and the relative humidity was 45%. The wind was south at 15 miles an hour, gusting to 21. The pressure was 30.00 inches and falling. Elsewhere around the area, it was sunny, and temperatures were in the mid to upper 70s. And once again at 2 p.m. in Galesburg, under sunny skies, the temperature was 74. Looking elsewhere around the Midwest at 2 p.m., Chicago was mostly sunny, and 72. Indianapolis was sunny, and 71. St. Louis was sunny, and 76. Kansas City was mostly sunny, and 79. Des Moines was mostly sunny, and 79. Milwaukee was mostly sunny, and 73. And now a discussion of hazardous weather conditions for the following county, Knox, Illinois. This hazardous weather outlook is for Central Illinois, East Central Illinois, and West Central Illinois. For this afternoon and tonight, no hazardous weather is expected at this time. For Wednesday through Monday, no hazardous weather is expected at this time. Spotter information statement, spotter activation is not anticipated through tonight. The time is currently 2:42 p.m. Central Daylight Time. 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Now for the official National Weather Service forecast for Galesburg and surrounding areas of central and northwest Illinois. Rest of today, sunny. Near steady temperature in the mid-70s. South winds 10 to 15 miles an hour. Tonight, mostly clear. Not as cool with lows in the mid-50s. Southwest winds 5 to 10 miles an hour. Wednesday, sunny. Highs in the upper 70s. Northwest winds 5 to 10 miles an hour. Wednesday night, mostly clear until midnight, then becoming partly cloudy. Lows in the lower 50s. Northwest winds around 5 miles an hour. Thursday, sunny. Highs in the lower 70s. North winds around 5 miles an hour. Thursday night and Friday, mostly clear. Lows around 50. Highs in the mid-70s. Friday night, mostly clear. Lows in the upper 50s. Saturday, sunny. Highs in the lower 80s. Saturday night through Columbus Day, partly cloudy. Lows in the upper 50s. Highs in the upper 70s. Again, the forecast for Galesburg and surrounding areas of central and northwest Illinois for the rest of today, sunny. Near steady temperature in the mid-70s. South winds 10 to 15 miles an hour. At 2 p.m. in Galesburg, skies were sunny. The temperature was 74 degrees. The dew point was 52, and the relative humidity was 45%. The wind was south at 15 miles an hour, gusting to 21. The pressure was 30.00 inches and falling. Elsewhere around the area, it was sunny, and temperatures were in the mid to upper 70s. And once again at 2 p.m. in Galesburg, under sunny skies, the temperature was 74. Looking elsewhere around the Midwest at 2 p.m., Chicago was mostly sunny, and 72.

72. Indianapolis was sunny and 71. St. Louis was sunny and 76. Kansas City was mostly sunny and 79. Des Moines was mostly sunny and 79. Milwaukee was mostly sunny and 73. And now a discussion of hazardous weather conditions for the following county, Knox, Illinois. This hazardous weather outlook is for Central Illinois, East Central Illinois, and West Central Illinois. For this afternoon and tonight, no hazardous weather is expected at this time. For Wednesday through Monday, no hazardous weather is expected at this time. Spotter information statement. Spotter activation is not anticipated through tonight. The time is currently 2:45 p.m. Central Daylight Time. 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Now for the official National Weather Service forecast for Galesburg and surrounding areas of central and northwest Illinois. Rest of today, sunny. Near steady temperature in the mid-70s. South winds 10 to 15 miles an hour. Tonight, mostly clear. Not as cool with lows in the mid-50s. Southwest winds 5 to 10 miles an hour. Wednesday, sunny. Highs in the upper 70s. Northwest winds 5 to 10 miles an hour. Wednesday night, mostly clear until midnight, then becoming partly cloudy. Lows in the lower 50s. Northwest winds around 5 miles an hour. Thursday, sunny. Highs in the lower 70s. North winds around 5 miles an hour. Thursday night and Friday, mostly clear. Lows around 50. Highs in the mid-70s. Friday night, mostly clear. Lows in the upper 50s. Saturday, sunny. Highs in the lower 80s. Saturday night through Columbus Day, partly cloudy. Lows in the upper 50s. Highs in the upper 70s. Again, the forecast for Galesburg and surrounding areas of central and northwest Illinois for the rest of today, sunny. Near steady temperature in the mid-70s. South winds 10 to 15 miles an hour. At 2 p.m. in Galesburg, skies were sunny. The temperature was 74 degrees, the dew point was 52, and the relative humidity was 45%. The wind was south at 15 miles an hour, gusting to 21. The pressure was 30.00 inches and falling. Elsewhere around the area, it was sunny, and temperatures were in the mid to upper 70s. And once again at 2 p.m. in Galesburg, under sunny skies, the temperature was 74. Looking elsewhere around the Midwest at 2 p.m., Chicago was mostly sunny, and 72. Indianapolis was sunny, and 71. St. Louis was sunny, and 76. Kansas City was mostly sunny, and 79. Des Moines was mostly sunny, and 79. Milwaukee was mostly sunny, and 73. And now a discussion of hazardous weather conditions for the following county, Knox, Illinois. This hazardous weather outlook is for Central Illinois, East Central Illinois, and West Central Illinois. For this afternoon and tonight, no hazardous weather is expected at this time. For Wednesday through Monday, no hazardous weather is expected at this time. Spotter information statement. Spotter activation is not anticipated through tonight. The time is currently 2:48 p.m. Central Daylight Time. 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Now for the official National Weather Service forecast for Galesburg and surrounding areas of central and northwest Illinois. Rest of today, sunny. Near steady temperature in the mid-70s. South winds 10 to 15 miles an hour. Tonight, mostly clear. Not as cool with lows in the mid-50s. Southwest winds 5 to 10 miles an hour. Wednesday, sunny. Highs in the upper 70s. Northwest winds 5 to 10 miles an hour. Wednesday night, mostly clear until midnight, then becoming partly cloudy. Lows in the lower 50s. Northwest winds around 5 miles an hour. Thursday, sunny. Highs in the lower 70s. North winds around 5 miles an hour. Thursday night and Friday, mostly clear. Lows around 50. Highs in the mid-70s. Friday night, mostly

clear. Lows in the upper 50s. Saturday, sunny. Highs in the lower 80s. Saturday night through Columbus Day, partly cloudy. Lows in the upper 50s. Highs in the upper 70s. Again, the forecast for Galesburg and surrounding areas of central and northwest Illinois for the rest of today, sunny. Near steady temperature in the mid-70s. South winds 10 to 15 miles an hour. At 2 p.m. in Galesburg, skies were sunny. The temperature was 74 degrees, the dew point was 52, and the relative humidity was 45%. The wind was south at 15 miles an hour, gusting to 21. The pressure was 30.00 inches and falling. Elsewhere around the area, it was sunny, and temperatures were in the mid to upper 70s. And once again at 2 p.m. in Galesburg, under sunny skies, the temperature was 74. Looking elsewhere around the Midwest at 2 p.m., Chicago was mostly sunny, and 72. Indianapolis was sunny, and 71. St. Louis was sunny, and 76. Kansas City was mostly sunny, and 79. Des Moines was mostly sunny, and 79. Milwaukee was mostly sunny, and 73. And now a discussion of hazardous weather conditions for the following county, Knox, Illinois. This hazardous weather outlook is for central Illinois, east central Illinois, and west central Illinois. For this afternoon and tonight, no hazardous weather is expected at this time. For Wednesday through Monday, no hazardous weather is expected at this time. Spotter information statement. Spotter activation is not anticipated through tonight. The time is currently 2:51 p.m. Central Daylight Time. 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Now for the official National Weather Service forecast for Galesburg and surrounding areas of central and northwest Illinois. Rest of today, sunny. Near steady temperature in the mid-70s. South winds 10 to 15 miles an hour. Tonight, mostly clear. Not as cool with lows in the mid-50s. Southwest winds 5 to 10 miles an hour. Wednesday, sunny. Highs in the upper 70s. Northwest winds 5 to 10 miles an hour. Wednesday night, mostly clear until midnight, then becoming partly cloudy. Lows in the lower 50s. Northwest winds around 5 miles an hour. Thursday, sunny. Highs in the lower 70s. North winds around 5 miles an hour. Thursday night and Friday, mostly clear. Lows around 50. Highs in the mid-70s. Friday night, mostly clear. Lows in the upper 50s. Saturday, sunny. Highs in the lower 80s. Saturday night through Columbus Day, partly cloudy. Lows in the upper 50s. Highs in the upper 70s. Again, the forecast for Galesburg and surrounding areas of central and northwest Illinois for the rest of today, sunny. Near steady temperature in the mid-70s. South winds 10 to 15 miles an hour. At 2 p.m. in Galesburg, skies were sunny. The temperature was 74 degrees, the dew point was 52, and the relative humidity was 45%. The wind was south at 15 miles an hour, gusting to 21. The pressure was 30.00 inches and falling. Elsewhere around the area, it was sunny, and temperatures were in the mid to upper 70s. And once again at 2 p.m. in Galesburg, under sunny skies, the temperature was 74. Looking elsewhere around the Midwest at 2 p.m., Chicago was mostly sunny, and 72. Indianapolis was sunny, and 71. St. Louis was sunny, and 76. Kansas City was mostly sunny, and 79. Des Moines was mostly sunny, and 79. Milwaukee was mostly sunny, and 73. And now a discussion of hazardous weather conditions for the following county, Knox, Illinois. This hazardous weather outlook is for central Illinois, east central Illinois, and west central Illinois. For this afternoon and tonight, no hazardous weather is expected at this time. For Wednesday through Monday, no hazardous weather is expected at this time. Spotter information statement. Spotter activation is not anticipated through tonight. The time is currently 2:54 p.m. Central Daylight Time.

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Now for the official National Weather Service forecast for Galesburg and surrounding areas of central and northwest Illinois. Rest of today, sunny. Near steady temperature in the mid-70s. South winds 10 to 15 miles an hour. Tonight, mostly clear. Not as cool with lows in the mid-50s. Southwest winds 5 to 10 miles an hour. Wednesday, sunny. Highs in the upper 70s. Northwest winds 5 to 10 miles an hour. Wednesday night, mostly clear until midnight, then becoming partly cloudy. Lows in the lower 50s. Northwest winds around 5 miles an hour. Thursday, sunny. Highs in the lower 70s. North winds around 5 miles an hour. Thursday night and Friday, mostly clear. Lows around 50. Highs in the mid-70s. Friday night, mostly clear. Lows in the upper 50s. Saturday, sunny. Highs in the lower 80s. Saturday night through Columbus Day, partly cloudy. Lows in the upper 50s. Highs in the upper 70s. Again, the forecast for Galesburg and surrounding areas of central and northwest Illinois for the rest of today, sunny. Near steady temperature in the mid-70s. South winds 10 to 15 miles an hour. At 2 p.m. in Galesburg, skies were sunny. The temperature was 74 degrees, the dew point was 52, and the relative humidity was 45%. The wind was south at 15 miles an hour, gusting to 21. The pressure was 30.00 inches and falling. Elsewhere around the area, it was sunny, and temperatures were in the mid to upper 70s. And once again at 2 p.m. in Galesburg, under sunny skies, the temperature was 74. Looking elsewhere around the Midwest at 2 p.m., Chicago was mostly sunny, and 72. Indianapolis was sunny, and 71. St. Louis was sunny, and 76. Kansas City was mostly sunny, and 79. Des Moines was mostly sunny, and 79. Milwaukee was mostly sunny, and 73. And now a discussion of hazardous weather conditions for the following county, Knox, Illinois. This hazardous weather outlook is for central Illinois, east central Illinois, and west central Illinois. For this afternoon and tonight, no hazardous weather is expected at this time. For Wednesday through Monday, no hazardous weather is expected at this time. Spotter information statement, spotter activation is not anticipated through tonight. The time is currently 2:57 p.m. Central Daylight Time. 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Now for the official National Weather Service forecast for Galesburg and surrounding areas of central and northwest Illinois. Rest of today, sunny. Near steady temperature in the mid-70s. South winds 10 to 15 miles an hour. Tonight, mostly clear. Not as cool with lows in the mid-50s. Southwest winds 5 to 10 miles an hour. Wednesday, sunny. Highs in the upper 70s. Northwest winds 5 to 10 miles an hour. Wednesday night, mostly clear until midnight, then becoming partly cloudy. Lows in the lower 50s. Northwest winds around 5 miles an hour. Thursday, sunny. Highs in the lower 70s. North winds around 5 miles an hour. Thursday night and Friday, mostly clear. Lows around 50. Highs in the mid-70s. Friday night, mostly clear. Lows in the upper 50s. Saturday, sunny. Highs in the lower 80s. Saturday night through Columbus Day, partly cloudy. Lows in the upper 50s. Highs in the upper 70s. Again, the forecast for Galesburg and surrounding areas of central and northwest Illinois for the rest of today, sunny. Near steady temperature in the mid-70s. South winds 10 to 15 miles an hour. At 2 p.m. in Galesburg, skies were sunny. The temperature was 74 degrees, the dew point was 52, and the relative humidity was 45%. The wind was south at 15 miles an hour, gusting to 21. The pressure was 30.00 inches and falling. Elsewhere around the area,

It was sunny, and temperatures were in the mid to upper 70s. And once again at 2 p.m. in Galesburg, under sunny skies, the temperature was 74. Looking elsewhere around the Midwest at 2 p.m., Chicago was mostly sunny, and 72. Indianapolis was sunny, and 71. St. Louis was sunny, and 76. Kansas City was mostly sunny, and 79. Des Moines was mostly sunny, and 79. Milwaukee was mostly sunny, and 73. And now a discussion of hazardous weather conditions for the following county, Knox, Illinois. This hazardous weather outlook is for Central Illinois, East Central Illinois, and West Central Illinois. For this afternoon and tonight, no hazardous weather is expected at this time. For Wednesday through Monday, no hazardous weather is expected at this time. Spotter information statement. Spotter activation is not anticipated through tonight. The time is currently 3 p.m. Central Daylight Time. 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Now for the official National Weather Service forecast for Galesburg and surrounding areas of central and northwest Illinois. Rest of today, sunny. Near steady temperature in the mid-70s. South winds 10 to 15 miles an hour. Tonight, mostly clear. Not as cool with lows in the mid-50s. Southwest winds 5 to 10 miles an hour. Wednesday, sunny. Highs in the upper 70s. Northwest winds 5 to 10 miles an hour. Wednesday night, mostly clear until midnight, then becoming partly cloudy. Lows in the lower 50s. Northwest winds around 5 miles an hour. Thursday, sunny. Highs in the lower 70s. North winds around 5 miles an hour. Thursday night and Friday, mostly clear. Lows around 50. Highs in the mid-70s. Friday night, mostly clear. Lows in the upper 50s. Saturday, sunny. Highs in the lower 80s. Saturday night through Columbus Day, partly cloudy. Lows in the upper 50s. Highs in the upper 70s. Again, the forecast for Galesburg and surrounding areas of central and northwest Illinois for the rest of today, sunny. Near steady temperature in the mid-70s. South winds 10 to 15 miles an hour. And now a discussion of hazardous weather conditions for the following county, Knox, Illinois. This hazardous weather outlook is for central Illinois, east central Illinois, and west central Illinois. For this afternoon and tonight, no hazardous weather is expected at this time. For Wednesday through Monday, no hazardous weather is expected at this time. Spotter information statement. Spotter activation is not anticipated through tonight. The time is currently 3:02 p.m. Central Daylight Time. 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Now for the official National Weather Service forecast for Galesburg and surrounding areas of central and northwest Illinois. Rest of today, sunny. Near steady temperature in the mid-70s. South winds 10 to 15 miles an hour. Tonight, mostly clear. Not as cool with lows in the mid-50s. Southwest winds 5 to 10 miles an hour. Wednesday, sunny. Highs in the upper 70s. Northwest winds 5 to 10 miles an hour. Wednesday night, mostly clear until midnight, then becoming partly cloudy. Lows in the lower 50s. Northwest winds around 5 miles an hour. Thursday, sunny. Highs in the lower 70s. North winds around 5 miles an hour. Thursday night and Friday, mostly clear. Lows around 50. Highs in the mid-70s. Friday night, mostly clear. Lows in the upper 50s. Saturday, sunny. Highs in the lower 80s. Saturday night through Columbus Day, partly cloudy. Lows in the upper 50s. Highs in the upper 70s. Again, the forecast for Galesburg and surrounding areas of central and northwest Illinois for the rest of today, sunny. Near steady temperature in the mid-70s. South winds 10 to 15 miles an hour. And now a discussion of hazardous weather conditions for the following county, Knox, Illinois. This hazardous weather outlook is for central Illinois, east

Central Illinois, and West Central Illinois. For this afternoon and tonight, no hazardous weather is expected at this time. For Wednesday through Monday, no hazardous weather is expected at this time. Spotter information statement. Spotter activation is not anticipated through tonight. The time is currently 3:04 p.m. Central Daylight Time. 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Now for the official National Weather Service forecast for Galesburg and surrounding areas of central and northwest Illinois. Rest of today, sunny. Near steady temperature in the mid-70s. South winds 10 to 15 miles an hour. Tonight, mostly clear. Not as cool with lows in the mid-50s. Southwest winds 5 to 10 miles an hour. Wednesday, sunny. Highs in the upper 70s. Northwest winds 5 to 10 miles an hour. Wednesday night, mostly clear until midnight, then becoming partly cloudy. Lows in the lower 50s. Northwest winds around 5 miles an hour. Thursday, sunny. Highs in the lower 70s. North winds around 5 miles an hour. Thursday night and Friday, mostly clear. Lows around 50. Highs in the mid-70s. Friday night, mostly clear. Lows in the upper 50s. Saturday, sunny. Highs in the lower 80s. Saturday night through Columbus Day, partly cloudy. Lows in the upper 50s. Highs in the upper 70s. Again, the forecast for Galesburg and surrounding areas of central and northwest Illinois for the rest of today, sunny. Near steady temperature in the mid-70s. South winds 10 to 15 miles an hour. At 3 p.m. in Galesburg, skies were sunny. The temperature was 76 degrees, the dew point was 52, and the relative humidity was 42%. The wind was south at 13 miles an hour, gusting to 20. The pressure was 29.97 inches and falling. Elsewhere around the area, temperatures were in the mid to upper 70s. At Quincy, rain was falling. It was sunny at Peoria, Moline, Burlington, Macomb, and Springfield. And once again at 3 p.m. in Galesburg, under sunny skies, the temperature was 76. Looking elsewhere around the Midwest at 3 p.m., Chicago was mostly sunny and 73. Indianapolis was sunny and 72. St. Louis was sunny and 77. Kansas City was mostly sunny and 80. Des Moines was mostly sunny and 81. Milwaukee was mostly sunny and 73. And now a discussion of hazardous weather conditions for the following county, Knox, Illinois. This hazardous weather outlook is for Central Illinois, East Central Illinois, and West Central Illinois. For this afternoon and tonight, no hazardous weather is expected at this time. For Wednesday through Monday, no hazardous weather is expected at this time. Spotter information statement. Spotter activation is not anticipated through tonight. The time is currently 3:07 p.m. Central Daylight Time. 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Now for the official National Weather Service forecast for Galesburg and surrounding areas of central and northwest Illinois. Rest of today, sunny. Near steady temperature in the mid-70s. South winds 10 to 15 miles an hour. Tonight, mostly clear. Not as cool with lows in the mid-50s. Southwest winds 5 to 10 miles an hour. Wednesday, sunny. Highs in the upper 70s. Northwest winds 5 to 10 miles an hour. Wednesday night, mostly clear until midnight, then becoming partly cloudy. Lows in the lower 50s. Northwest winds around 5 miles an hour. Thursday, sunny. Highs in the lower 70s. North winds around 5 miles an hour. Thursday night and Friday, mostly clear. Lows around 50. Highs in the mid-70s. Friday night, mostly clear. Lows in the upper 50s. Saturday, sunny. Highs in the lower 80s. Saturday night through Columbus Day, partly cloudy. Lows in the upper 50s. Highs in the upper 70s. Again, the forecast for Galesburg and surrounding areas of central and northwest Illinois for

Rest of today, sunny. Near steady temperature in the mid-70s. South winds 10 to 15 miles an hour. At 3 p.m. in Galesburg, skies were sunny. The temperature was 76 degrees, the dew point was 52, and the relative humidity was 42%. The wind was south at 13 miles an hour, gusting to 20. The pressure was 29.97 inches and falling. Elsewhere around the area, temperatures were in the mid to upper 70s. At Quincy, rain was falling. It was sunny at Peoria, Moline, Burlington, Macomb, and Springfield. And once again at 3 p.m. in Galesburg, under sunny skies, the temperature was 76. Looking elsewhere around the Midwest at 3 p.m., Chicago was mostly sunny and 73. Indianapolis was sunny and 72. St. Louis was sunny and 77. Kansas City was mostly sunny and 80. Des Moines was mostly sunny and 81. Milwaukee was mostly sunny and 73. And now a discussion of hazardous weather conditions for the following county, Knox, Illinois. This hazardous weather outlook is for Central Illinois, East Central Illinois, and West Central Illinois. For this afternoon and tonight, no hazardous weather is expected at this time. For Wednesday through Monday, no hazardous weather is expected at this time. Spotter information statement, spotter activation is not anticipated through tonight. The time is currently 3:11 p.m. Central Daylight Time. 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Now for the official National Weather Service forecast for Galesburg and surrounding areas of central and northwest Illinois. Rest of today, sunny. Near steady temperature in the mid-70s. South winds 10 to 15 miles an hour. Tonight, mostly clear. Not as cool with lows in the mid-50s. Southwest winds 5 to 10 miles an hour. Wednesday, sunny. Highs in the upper 70s. Northwest winds 5 to 10 miles an hour. Wednesday night, mostly clear until midnight, then becoming partly cloudy. Lows in the lower 50s. Northwest winds around 5 miles an hour. Thursday, sunny. Highs in the lower 70s. North winds around 5 miles an hour. Thursday night and Friday, mostly clear. Lows around 50. Highs in the mid-70s. Friday night, mostly clear. Lows in the upper 50s. Saturday, sunny. Highs in the lower 80s. Saturday night through Columbus Day, partly cloudy. Lows in the upper 50s. Highs in the upper 70s. Again, the forecast for Galesburg and surrounding areas of central and northwest Illinois for the rest of today, sunny. Near steady temperature in the mid-70s. South winds 10 to 15 miles an hour. At 3 p.m. in Galesburg, skies were sunny. The temperature was 76 degrees, the dew point was 52, and the relative humidity was 42%. The wind was south at 13 miles an hour, gusting to 20. The pressure was 29.97 inches and falling. Elsewhere around the area, temperatures were in the mid to upper 70s. At Quincy, rain was falling. It was sunny at Peoria, Moline, Burlington, Macomb, and Springfield. And once again at 3 p.m. in Galesburg, under sunny skies, the temperature was 76. Looking elsewhere around the Midwest at 3 p.m., Chicago was mostly sunny and 73. Indianapolis was sunny and 72. St. Louis was sunny and 77. Kansas City was mostly sunny and 80. Des Moines was mostly sunny and 81. Milwaukee was mostly sunny and 73. And now a discussion of hazardous weather conditions for the following county, Knox, Illinois. This hazardous weather outlook is for Central Illinois, East Central Illinois, and West Central Illinois. For this afternoon and tonight, no hazardous weather is expected at this time. For Wednesday through Monday, no hazardous weather is expected at this time. Spotter information statement, spotter activation is not anticipated through tonight. 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

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Now for the official National Weather Service forecast for Galesburg and surrounding areas of central and northwest Illinois. Rest of today, sunny. Near steady temperature in the mid-70s. South winds 10 to 15 miles an hour. Tonight, mostly clear. Not as cool with lows in the mid-50s. Southwest winds 5 to 10 miles an hour. Wednesday, sunny. Highs in the upper 70s. Northwest winds 5 to 10 miles an hour. Wednesday night, mostly clear until midnight, then becoming partly cloudy. Lows in the lower 50s. Northwest winds around 5 miles an hour. Thursday, sunny. Highs in the lower 70s. North winds around 5 miles an hour. Thursday night and Friday, mostly clear. Lows around 50. Highs in the mid-70s. Friday night, mostly clear. Lows in the upper 50s. Saturday, sunny. Highs in the lower 80s. Saturday night through Columbus Day, partly cloudy. Lows in the upper 50s. Highs in the upper 70s. Again, the forecast for Galesburg and surrounding areas of central and northwest Illinois for the rest of today, sunny. Near steady temperature in the mid-70s. South winds 10 to 15 miles an hour. At 3 p.m. in Galesburg, skies were sunny. The temperature was 76 degrees, the dew point was 52, and the relative humidity was 42%. The wind was south at 13 miles an hour, gusting to 20. The pressure was 29.97 inches and falling. Elsewhere around the area, temperatures were in the mid to upper 70s. At Quincy, rain was falling. It was sunny at Peoria, Moline, Burlington, Macomb, and Springfield. And once again at 3 p.m. in Galesburg, under sunny skies, the temperature was 76. Looking elsewhere around the Midwest at 3 p.m., Chicago was mostly sunny and 73. Indianapolis was sunny and 72. St. Louis was sunny and 77. Kansas City was mostly sunny and 80. Des Moines was mostly sunny and 81. Milwaukee was mostly sunny and 73. And now a discussion of hazardous weather conditions for the following county, Knox, Illinois. This hazardous weather outlook is for central Illinois, east central Illinois, and west central Illinois. For this afternoon and tonight, no hazardous weather is expected at this time. For Wednesday through Monday, no hazardous weather is expected at this time. Spotter information statement. Spotter activation is not anticipated through tonight. The time is currently 3:17 p.m. Central Daylight Time. 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Now for the official National Weather Service forecast for Galesburg and surrounding areas of central and northwest Illinois. Rest of today, sunny. Near steady temperature in the mid-70s. South winds 10 to 15 miles an hour. Tonight, mostly clear. Not as cool with lows in the mid-50s. Southwest winds 5 to 10 miles an hour. Wednesday, sunny. Highs in the upper 70s. Northwest winds 5 to 10 miles an hour. Wednesday night, mostly clear until midnight, then becoming partly cloudy. Lows in the lower 50s. Northwest winds around 5 miles an hour. Thursday, sunny. Highs in the lower 70s. North winds around 5 miles an hour. Thursday night and Friday, mostly clear. Lows around 50. Highs in the mid-70s. Friday night, mostly clear. Lows in the upper 50s. Saturday, sunny. Highs in the lower 80s. Saturday night through Columbus Day, partly cloudy. Lows in the upper 50s. Highs in the upper 70s. Again, the forecast for Galesburg and surrounding areas of central and northwest Illinois for the rest of today, sunny. Near steady

Temperature in the mid-70s. South winds 10 to 15 miles an hour. At 3 p.m. in Galesburg, skies were sunny. The temperature was 76 degrees, the dew point was 52, and the relative humidity was 42%. The wind was south at 13 miles an hour, gusting to 20. The pressure was 29.97 inches and falling. Elsewhere around the area, temperatures were in the mid to upper 70s. At Quincy, rain was falling. It was sunny at Peoria, Moline, Burlington, Macomb, and Springfield. And once again at 3 p.m. in Galesburg, under sunny skies, the temperature was 76. Looking elsewhere around the Midwest at 3 p.m., Chicago was mostly sunny and 73. Indianapolis was sunny and 72. St. Louis was sunny and 77. Kansas City was mostly sunny and 80. Des Moines was mostly sunny and 81. Milwaukee was mostly sunny and 73. And now a discussion of hazardous weather conditions for the following county, Knox, Illinois. This hazardous weather outlook is for Central Illinois, East Central Illinois, and West Central Illinois. For this afternoon and tonight, no hazardous weather is expected at this time. For Wednesday through Monday, no hazardous weather is expected at this time. Spotter information statement, spotter activation is not anticipated through tonight. The time is currently 3:20 p.m. Central Daylight Time. 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Now for the official National Weather Service forecast for Galesburg and surrounding areas of central and northwest Illinois. Rest of today, sunny. Near steady temperature in the mid-70s. South winds 10 to 15 miles an hour. Tonight, mostly clear. Not as cool with lows in the mid-50s. Southwest winds 5 to 10 miles an hour. Wednesday, sunny. Highs in the upper 70s. Northwest winds 5 to 10 miles an hour. Wednesday night, mostly clear until midnight, then becoming partly cloudy. Lows in the lower 50s. Northwest winds around 5 miles an hour. Thursday, sunny. Highs in the lower 70s. North winds around 5 miles an hour. Thursday night and Friday, mostly clear. Lows around 50. Highs in the mid-70s. Friday night, mostly clear. Lows in the upper 50s. Saturday, sunny. Highs in the lower 80s. Saturday night through Columbus Day, partly cloudy. Lows in the upper 50s. Highs in the upper 70s. Again, the forecast for Galesburg and surrounding areas of central and northwest Illinois for the rest of today, sunny. Near steady temperature in the mid-70s. South winds 10 to 15 miles an hour. At 3 p.m. in Galesburg, skies were sunny. The temperature was 76 degrees, the dew point was 52, and the relative humidity was 42%. The wind was south at 13 miles an hour, gusting to 20. The pressure was 29.97 inches and falling. Elsewhere around the area, temperatures were in the mid to upper 70s. At Quincy, rain was falling. It was sunny at Peoria, Moline, Burlington, Macomb, and Springfield. And once again at 3 p.m. in Galesburg, under sunny skies, the temperature was 76. Looking elsewhere around the Midwest at 3 p.m., Chicago was mostly sunny and 73. Indianapolis was sunny and 72. St. Louis was sunny and 77. Kansas City was mostly sunny and 80. Des Moines was mostly sunny and 81. Milwaukee was mostly sunny and 73. And now a discussion of hazardous weather conditions for the following county, Knox, Illinois. This hazardous weather outlook is for Central Illinois, East Central Illinois, and West Central Illinois. For this afternoon and tonight, no hazardous weather is expected at this time. For Wednesday through Monday, no hazardous weather is expected at this time. Spotter information statement, spotter activation is not anticipated through tonight. The time is currently 3:24 p.m. Central Daylight Time. 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
Now for the official National Weather Service forecast for Galesburg and surrounding areas of central and northwest Illinois. Rest of today, sunny. Near steady temperature in the mid-70s. South winds 10 to 15 miles an hour. Tonight, mostly clear. Not as cool with lows in the mid-50s. Southwest winds 5 to 10 miles an hour. Wednesday, sunny. Highs in the upper 70s. Northwest winds 5 to 10 miles an hour. Wednesday night, mostly clear until midnight, then becoming partly cloudy. Lows in the lower 50s. Northwest winds around 5 miles an hour. Thursday, sunny. Highs in the lower 70s. North winds around 5 miles an hour. Thursday night and Friday, mostly clear. Lows around 50. Highs in the mid-70s. Friday night, mostly clear. Lows in the upper 50s. Saturday, sunny. Highs in the lower 80s. Saturday night through Columbus Day, partly cloudy. Lows in the upper 50s. Highs in the upper 70s. Again, the forecast for Galesburg and surrounding areas of central and northwest Illinois for the rest of today, sunny. Near steady temperature in the mid-70s. South winds 10 to 15 miles an hour. At 3 p.m. in Galesburg, skies were sunny. The temperature was 76 degrees, the dew point was 52, and the relative humidity was 42%. The wind was south at 13 miles an hour, gusting to 20. The pressure was 29.97 inches and falling. Elsewhere around the area, temperatures were in the mid to upper 70s. At Quincy, rain was falling. It was sunny at Peoria, Moline, Burlington, Macomb, and Springfield. And once again at 3 p.m. in Galesburg, under sunny skies, the temperature was 76. Looking elsewhere around the Midwest at 3 p.m., Chicago was mostly sunny, and 73. Indianapolis was sunny, and 72. St. Louis was sunny, and 77. Kansas City was mostly sunny, and 80. Des Moines was mostly sunny, and 81. Milwaukee was mostly sunny, and 73. And now a discussion of hazardous weather conditions for the following county, Knox, Illinois. This hazardous weather outlook is for central Illinois, east central Illinois, and west central Illinois. For this afternoon and tonight, no hazardous weather is expected at this time. For Wednesday through Monday, no hazardous weather is expected at this time. Spotter information statement, spotter activation is not anticipated through tonight. The time is currently 3:27 p.m. Central Daylight Time. 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Now for the official National Weather Service forecast for Galesburg and surrounding areas of central and northwest Illinois. Rest of today, sunny. Near steady temperature in the mid-70s. South winds 10 to 15 miles an hour. Tonight, mostly clear. Not as cool with lows in the mid-50s. Southwest winds 5 to 10 miles an hour. Wednesday, sunny. Highs in the upper 70s. Northwest winds 5 to 10 miles an hour. Wednesday night, mostly clear until midnight, then becoming partly cloudy. Lows in the lower 50s. Northwest winds around 5 miles an hour. Thursday, sunny. Highs in the lower 70s. North winds around 5 miles an hour. Thursday night and Friday, mostly clear. Lows around 50. Highs in the mid-70s. Friday night, mostly clear. Lows in the upper 50s. Saturday, sunny. Highs in the lower 80s. Saturday night through Columbus Day, partly cloudy. Lows in the upper 50s. Highs in the upper 70s. Again, the forecast for Galesburg and surrounding areas of central and northwest Illinois for the rest of today, sunny. Near steady temperature in the mid-70s. South winds 10 to 15 miles an hour. At 3 p.m. in Galesburg, skies were sunny. The temperature was 76 degrees, the dew point was 52, and the relative humidity was 42%. The wind was south at 13 miles an hour, gusting to 20. The pressure was 29.97 inches and falling.
Elsewhere around the area, temperatures were in the mid to upper 70s. At Quincy, rain was falling.

calling. It was sunny at Peoria, Moline, Burlington, Macomb, and Springfield. And once again at 3 p.m. in Galesburg, under sunny skies, the temperature was 76. Looking elsewhere around the Midwest at 3 p.m., Chicago was mostly sunny and 73. Indianapolis was sunny and 72. St. Louis was sunny and 77. Kansas City was mostly sunny and 80. Des Moines was mostly sunny and 81. Milwaukee was mostly sunny and 73. And now a discussion of hazardous weather conditions for the following county, Knox, Illinois. This hazardous weather outlook is for Central Illinois, East Central Illinois, and West Central Illinois. For this afternoon and tonight, no hazardous weather is expected at this time. For Wednesday through Monday, no hazardous weather is expected at this time. Spotter information statement, spotter activation is not anticipated through tonight. The time is currently 3:30 p.m. Central Daylight Time. 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Now for the official National Weather Service forecast for Galesburg and surrounding areas of central and northwest Illinois. Rest of today, sunny. Near steady temperature in the mid-70s. South winds 10 to 15 miles an hour. Tonight, mostly clear. Not as cool with lows in the mid-50s. Southwest winds 5 to 10 miles an hour. Wednesday, sunny. Highs in the upper 70s. Northwest winds 5 to 10 miles an hour. Wednesday night, mostly clear until midnight, then becoming partly cloudy. Lows in the lower 50s. Northwest winds around 5 miles an hour. Thursday, sunny. Highs in the lower 70s. North winds around 5 miles an hour. Thursday night and Friday, mostly clear. Lows around 50. Highs in the mid-70s. Friday night, mostly clear. Lows in the upper 50s. Saturday, sunny. Highs in the lower 80s. Saturday night through Columbus Day, partly cloudy. Lows in the upper 50s. Highs in the upper 70s. Again, the forecast for Galesburg and surrounding areas of central and northwest Illinois for the rest of today, sunny. Near steady temperature in the mid-70s. South winds 10 to 15 miles an hour. At 3 p.m. in Galesburg, skies were sunny. The temperature was 76 degrees, the dew point was 52, and the relative humidity was 42%. The wind was south at 13 miles an hour, gusting to 20. The pressure was 29.97 inches and falling. Elsewhere around the area, temperatures were in the mid to upper 70s. At Quincy, rain was falling. It was sunny at Peoria, Moline, Burlington, Macomb, and Springfield. And once again at 3 p.m. in Galesburg, under sunny skies, the temperature was 76. Looking elsewhere around the Midwest at 3 p.m., Chicago was mostly sunny and 73. Indianapolis was sunny and 72. St. Louis was sunny and 77. Kansas City was mostly sunny and 80. Des Moines was mostly sunny and 81. Milwaukee was mostly sunny and 73. And now a discussion of hazardous weather conditions for the following county, Knox, Illinois. This hazardous weather outlook is for Central Illinois, East Central Illinois, and West Central Illinois. For this afternoon and tonight, no hazardous weather is expected at this time. For Wednesday through Monday, no hazardous weather is expected at this time. Spotter information statement, spotter activation is not anticipated through tonight. The time is currently 3:33 p.m. Central Daylight Time. 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Now for the official National Weather Service forecast for Galesburg and surrounding areas of central and northwest Illinois. Rest of today, sunny. Near steady temperature in the mid-70s. South winds 10 to 15 miles an hour. Tonight, mostly clear. Not as cool with lows in the mid-50s. Southwest winds 5 to 10 miles an hour. Wednesday.

highs in the upper 70s. Northwest winds 5 to 10 miles an hour. Wednesday night, mostly clear until midnight, then becoming partly cloudy. Lows in the lower 50s. Northwest winds around 5 miles an hour. Thursday, sunny. Highs in the lower 70s. North winds around 5 miles an hour. Thursday night and Friday, mostly clear. Lows around 50. Highs in the mid-70s. Friday night, mostly clear. Lows in the upper 50s. Saturday, sunny. Highs in the lower 80s. Saturday night through Columbus Day, partly cloudy. Lows in the upper 50s. Highs in the upper 70s. Again, the forecast for Galesburg and surrounding areas of central and northwest Illinois for the rest of today, sunny. Near steady temperature in the mid-70s. South winds 10 to 15 miles an hour. At 3 p.m. in Galesburg, skies were sunny. The temperature was 76 degrees, the dew point was 52, and the relative humidity was 42%. The wind was south at 13 miles an hour, gusting to 20. The pressure was 29.97 inches and falling. Elsewhere around the area, temperatures were in the mid to upper 70s. At Quincy, rain was falling. It was sunny at Peoria, Moline, Burlington, Macomb, and Springfield. And once again at 3 p.m. in Galesburg, under sunny skies, the temperature was 76. Looking elsewhere around the Midwest at 3 p.m., Chicago was mostly sunny, and 73. Indianapolis was sunny, and 72. St. Louis was sunny, and 77. Kansas City was mostly sunny, and 80. Des Moines was mostly sunny, and 81. Milwaukee was mostly sunny, and 73. And now a discussion of hazardous weather conditions for the following county, Knox, Illinois. This hazardous weather outlook is for central Illinois, east central Illinois, and west central Illinois. For this afternoon and tonight, no hazardous weather is expected at this time. For Wednesday through Monday, no hazardous weather is expected at this time. Spotter information statement. Spotter activation is not anticipated through tonight. The time is currently 3:36 p.m. Central Daylight Time. 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Now for the official National Weather Service forecast for Galesburg and surrounding areas of central and northwest Illinois. Rest of today, sunny. Near steady temperature in the mid-70s. South winds 10 to 15 miles an hour. Tonight, mostly clear. Not as cool with lows in the mid-50s. Southwest winds 5 to 10 miles an hour. Wednesday, sunny. Highs in the upper 70s. Northwest winds 5 to 10 miles an hour. Wednesday night, mostly clear until midnight, then becoming partly cloudy. Lows in the lower 50s. Northwest winds around 5 miles an hour. Thursday, sunny. Highs in the lower 70s. North winds around 5 miles an hour. Thursday night and Friday, mostly clear. Lows around 50. Highs in the mid-70s. Friday night, mostly clear. Lows in the upper 50s. Saturday, sunny. Highs in the lower 80s. Saturday night through Columbus Day, partly cloudy. Lows in the upper 50s. Highs in the upper 70s. Again, the forecast for Galesburg and surrounding areas of central and northwest Illinois for the rest of today, sunny. Near steady temperature in the mid-70s. South winds 10 to 15 miles an hour. At 3 p.m. in Galesburg, skies were sunny. The temperature was 76 degrees, the dew point was 52, and the relative humidity was 42%. The wind was south at 13 miles an hour, gusting to 20. The pressure was 29.97 inches and falling. Elsewhere around the area, temperatures were in the mid to upper 70s. At Quincy, rain was falling. It was sunny at Peoria, Moline, Burlington, Macomb, and Springfield. And once again at 3 p.m. in Galesburg, under sunny skies, the temperature was 76. Looking elsewhere around the Midwest at 3 p.m., Chicago was mostly sunny, and 73. Indianapolis was sunny, and 72.

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Now for the official National Weather Service forecast for Galesburg and surrounding areas of central and northwest Illinois. Tonight, mostly clear. Not as cool with lows in the mid-50s. Southwest winds 5 to 10 miles an hour. Wednesday, sunny. Highs in the upper 70s. Northwest winds 5 to 10 miles an hour. Wednesday night, mostly clear until midnight, then becoming partly cloudy. Lows in the lower 50s. Northwest winds around 5 miles an hour. Thursday, sunny. Highs in the lower 70s. North winds around 5 miles an hour. Thursday night, mostly clear. Lows around 50. North winds around 5 miles an hour until midnight, becoming light and variable. Friday and Friday night, mostly clear. Highs in the mid-70s. Lows in the upper 50s. Saturday, sunny. Highs in the lower 80s. Saturday night through Columbus Day, partly cloudy. Lows in the upper 50s. Highs in the upper 70s. Monday night and Tuesday, partly cloudy. A 30% chance of showers. Lows in the upper 50s. Highs in the lower 70s. Again, the forecast for Galesburg and surrounding areas of central and northwest Illinois for tonight, mostly clear. Not as cool. Lows in the mid-50s. Southwest winds 5 to 10 miles an hour. At 3 p.m. in Galesburg, skies were sunny. The temperature was 76 degrees, the dew point was 52, and the relative humidity was 42%. The wind was south at 13 miles an hour, gusting to 20. The pressure was 29.97 inches and falling. Elsewhere around the area, temperatures were in the mid to upper 70s. At Quincy, rain was falling. It was sunny at Peoria, Moline, Burlington, Macomb, and Springfield. And once again at 3 p.m. in Galesburg, under sunny skies, the temperature was 76. Looking elsewhere around the Midwest at 3 p.m., Chicago was mostly sunny and 73. Indianapolis was sunny and 72. St. Louis was sunny and 77. Kansas City was mostly sunny and 80. Des Moines was mostly sunny and 81. Milwaukee was mostly sunny and 73. And now a discussion of hazardous weather conditions for the following county, Knox, Illinois. This hazardous weather outlook is for central Illinois, east central Illinois, and west central Illinois. For this afternoon and tonight, no hazardous weather is expected at this time. For Wednesday through Monday, no hazardous weather is expected at this time. Spotter information statement, spotter activation is not anticipated through tonight. The time is currently 3:43 p.m. Central Daylight Time. 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Now for the official National Weather Service forecast for Galesburg and surrounding areas of central and northwest Illinois. Tonight, mostly clear. Not as cool with lows in the mid-50s. Southwest winds 5 to 10 miles an hour. Wednesday, sunny. Highs in the upper 70s. Northwest winds 5 to 10 miles an hour. Wednesday night, mostly clear until midnight, then becoming partly cloudy. Lows in the lower 50s. Northwest winds around 5 miles an hour. Thursday, sunny. Highs in the lower 70s. North winds around 5 miles an hour. Thursday night, mostly clear. Lows around 50. North winds around 5 miles an hour until midnight, becoming light and variable. Friday and Friday night, mostly clear. Highs in the mid-70s. Lows in the upper 50s. Saturday, sunny. Highs in the lower 80s. Saturday night through Columbus Day, partly cloudy. Lows in the upper 50s. Highs in the upper 70s. Monday night and Tuesday, partly cloudy. A 30% chance of showers. Lows in the upper 50s. Highs in the lower 70s. Again, the forecast for Galesburg and surrounding areas of central and northwest Illinois for tonight, mostly clear. Not as cool. Lows in the mid-50s.

Southwest winds 5 to 10 miles an hour. At 3 p.m. in Galesburg, skies were sunny. The temperature was 76 degrees, the dew point was 52, and the relative humidity was 42%. The wind was south at 13 miles an hour, gusting to 20. The pressure was 29.97 inches and falling. Elsewhere around the area, temperatures were in the mid to upper 70s. At Quincy, rain was falling. It was sunny at Peoria, Moline, Burlington, Macomb, and Springfield. And once again at 3 p.m. in Galesburg, under sunny skies, the temperature was 76. Looking elsewhere around the Midwest at 3 p.m., Chicago was mostly sunny, and 73. Indianapolis was sunny, and 72. St. Louis was sunny, and 77. Kansas City was mostly sunny, and 80. Des Moines was mostly sunny, and 81. Milwaukee was mostly sunny, and 73. And now a discussion of hazardous weather conditions for the following county, Knox, Illinois. This hazardous weather outlook is for Central Illinois, East Central Illinois, and West Central Illinois. For this afternoon and tonight, no hazardous weather is expected at this time. For Wednesday through Monday, no hazardous weather is expected at this time. Spotter information statement, spotter activation is not anticipated through tonight. The time is currently 3:46 p.m. Central Daylight Time. 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Now for the official National Weather Service forecast for Galesburg and surrounding areas of central and northwest Illinois. Tonight, mostly clear. Not as cool with lows in the mid-50s. Southwest winds 5 to 10 miles an hour. Wednesday, sunny. Highs in the upper 70s. Northwest winds 5 to 10 miles an hour. Wednesday night, mostly clear until midnight, then becoming partly cloudy. Lows in the lower 50s. Northwest winds around 5 miles an hour. Thursday, sunny. Highs in the lower 70s. North winds around 5 miles an hour. Thursday night, mostly clear. Lows around 50. North winds around 5 miles an hour until midnight, becoming light and variable. Friday and Friday night, mostly clear. Highs in the mid-70s. Lows in the upper 50s. Saturday, sunny. Highs in the lower 80s. Saturday night through Columbus Day, partly cloudy. Lows in the upper 50s. Highs in the upper 70s. Monday night and Tuesday, partly cloudy. A 30% chance of showers. Lows in the upper 50s. Highs in the lower 70s. Again, the forecast for Galesburg and surrounding areas of central and northwest Illinois for tonight, mostly clear. Not as cool. Lows in the mid-50s. Southwest winds 5 to 10 miles an hour. At 3 p.m. in Galesburg, skies were sunny. The temperature was 76 degrees, the dew point was 52, and the relative humidity was 42%. The wind was south at 13 miles an hour, gusting to 20. The pressure was 29.97 inches and falling. Elsewhere around the area, temperatures were in the mid to upper 70s. At Quincy, rain was falling. It was sunny at Peoria, Moline, Burlington, Macomb, and Springfield. And once again at 3 p.m. in Galesburg, under sunny skies, the temperature was 76. Looking elsewhere around the Midwest at 3 p.m., Chicago was mostly sunny, and 73. Indianapolis was sunny, and 72. St. Louis was sunny, and 77. Kansas City was mostly sunny, and 80. Des Moines was mostly sunny, and 81. Milwaukee was mostly sunny, and 73. And now a discussion of hazardous weather conditions for the following county, Knox, Illinois. This hazardous weather outlook is for Central Illinois, East Central Illinois, and West Central Illinois. For this afternoon and tonight, no hazardous weather is expected at this time. For Wednesday through Monday, no hazardous weather is expected at this time. Spotter information statement, spotter activation is not anticipated through tonight. The time is currently 3:49 p.m. Central Daylight Time. 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

Station KZZ 66 in Galesburg. Now for the official National Weather Service forecast for Galesburg and surrounding areas of central and northwest Illinois. Tonight, mostly clear. Not as cool with lows in the mid-50s. Southwest winds 5 to 10 miles an hour. Wednesday, sunny. Highs in the upper 70s. Northwest winds 5 to 10 miles an hour. Wednesday night, mostly clear until midnight, then becoming partly cloudy. Lows in the lower 50s. Northwest winds around 5 miles an hour. Thursday, sunny. Highs in the lower 70s. North winds around 5 miles an hour. Thursday night, mostly clear. Lows around 50. North winds around 5 miles an hour until midnight, becoming light and variable. Friday and Friday night, mostly clear. Highs in the mid-70s. Lows in the upper 50s. Saturday, sunny. Highs in the lower 80s. Saturday night through Columbus Day, partly cloudy. Lows in the upper 50s. Highs in the upper 70s. Monday night and Tuesday, partly cloudy. A 30% chance of showers. Lows in the upper 50s. Highs in the lower 70s. Again, the forecast for Galesburg and surrounding areas of central and northwest Illinois for tonight, mostly clear. Not as cool. Lows in the mid-50s. Southwest winds 5 to 10 miles an hour. At 3 p.m. in Galesburg, skies were sunny. The temperature was 76 degrees, the dew point was 52, and the relative humidity was 42%. The wind was south at 13 miles an hour, gusting to 20. The pressure was 29.97 inches and falling. Elsewhere around the area, temperatures were in the mid to upper 70s. At Quincy, rain was falling. It was sunny at Peoria, Moline, Burlington, Macomb, and Springfield. And once again at 3 p.m. in Galesburg, under sunny skies, the temperature was 76. Looking elsewhere around the Midwest at 3 p.m., Chicago was mostly sunny, and 73. Indianapolis was sunny, and 72. St. Louis was sunny, and 77. Kansas City was mostly sunny, and 80. Des Moines was mostly sunny, and 81. Milwaukee was mostly sunny, and 73. And now a discussion of hazardous weather conditions for the following county, Knox, Illinois. This hazardous weather outlook is for Central Illinois, East Central Illinois, and West Central Illinois. For this afternoon and tonight, no hazardous weather is expected at this time. For Wednesday through Monday, no hazardous weather is expected at this time. Spotter information statement, spotter activation is not anticipated through tonight. The time is currently 3:53 p.m. Central Daylight Time. 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Now for the official National Weather Service forecast for Galesburg and surrounding areas of central and northwest Illinois. Tonight, mostly clear. Not as cool with lows in the mid-50s. Southwest winds 5 to 10 miles an hour. Wednesday, sunny. Highs in the upper 70s. Northwest winds 5 to 10 miles an hour. Wednesday night, mostly clear until midnight, then becoming partly cloudy. Lows in the lower 50s. Northwest winds around 5 miles an hour. Thursday, sunny. Highs in the lower 70s. North winds around 5 miles an hour. Thursday night, mostly clear. Lows around 50. North winds around 5 miles an hour until midnight, becoming light and variable. Friday and Friday night, mostly clear. Highs in the mid-70s. Lows in the upper 50s. Saturday, sunny. Highs in the lower 80s. Saturday night through Columbus Day, partly cloudy. Lows in the upper 50s. Highs in the upper 70s. Monday night and Tuesday, partly cloudy. A 30% chance of showers. Lows in the upper 50s. Highs in the lower 70s. Again, the forecast for Galesburg and surrounding areas of central and northwest Illinois for tonight, mostly clear. Not as cool. Lows in the mid-50s. Southwest winds 5 to 10 miles an hour.
at 3 p.m.

In Galesburg, skies were sunny. The temperature was 76 degrees, the dew point was 52, and the relative humidity was 42%. The wind was south at 13 miles an hour, gusting to 20. The pressure was 29.97 inches and falling. Elsewhere around the area, temperatures were in the mid to upper 70s. At Quincy, rain was falling. It was sunny at Peoria, Moline, Burlington, Macomb, and Springfield. And once again at 3 p.m. in Galesburg, under sunny skies, the temperature was 76. Looking elsewhere around the Midwest at 3 p.m., Chicago was mostly sunny, and 73. Indianapolis was sunny, and 72. St. Louis was sunny, and 77. Kansas City was mostly sunny, and 80. Des Moines was mostly sunny, and 81. Milwaukee was mostly sunny, and 73. And now a discussion of hazardous weather conditions for the following county, Knox, Illinois. This hazardous weather outlook is for Central Illinois, East Central Illinois, and West Central Illinois. For this afternoon and tonight, no hazardous weather is expected at this time. For Wednesday through Monday, no hazardous weather is expected at this time. Spotter information statement, spotter activation is not anticipated through tonight. The time is currently 3:56 p.m. Central Daylight Time. 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Now for the official National Weather Service forecast for Galesburg and surrounding areas of central and northwest Illinois. Tonight, mostly clear. Not as cool with lows in the mid-50s. Southwest winds 5 to 10 miles an hour. Wednesday, sunny. Highs in the upper 70s. Northwest winds 5 to 10 miles an hour. Wednesday night, mostly clear until midnight, then becoming partly cloudy. Lows in the lower 50s. Northwest winds around 5 miles an hour. Thursday, sunny. Highs in the lower 70s. North winds around 5 miles an hour. Thursday night, mostly clear. Lows around 50. North winds around 5 miles an hour until midnight, becoming light and variable. Friday and Friday night, mostly clear. Highs in the mid-70s. Lows in the upper 50s. Saturday, sunny. Highs in the lower 80s. Saturday night through Columbus Day, partly cloudy. Lows in the upper 50s. Highs in the upper 70s. Monday night and Tuesday, partly cloudy. A 30% chance of showers. Lows in the upper 50s. Highs in the lower 70s. Again, the forecast for Galesburg and surrounding areas of central and northwest Illinois for tonight, mostly clear. Not as cool. Lows in the mid-50s. Southwest winds 5 to 10 miles an hour. At 3 p.m. in Galesburg, skies were sunny. The temperature was 76 degrees, the dew point was 52, and the relative humidity was 42%. The wind was south at 13 miles an hour, gusting to 20. The pressure was 29.97 inches and falling. Elsewhere around the area, temperatures were in the mid to upper 70s. At Quincy, rain was falling. It was sunny at Peoria, Moline, Burlington, Macomb, and Springfield. And once again at 3 p.m. in Galesburg, under sunny skies, the temperature was 76. Looking elsewhere around the Midwest at 3 p.m., Chicago was mostly sunny, and 73. Indianapolis was sunny, and 72. St. Louis was sunny, and 77. Kansas City was mostly sunny, and 80. Des Moines was mostly sunny, and 81. Milwaukee was mostly sunny, and 73. And now a discussion of hazardous weather conditions for the following county, Knox, Illinois. This hazardous weather outlook is for Central Illinois, East Central Illinois, and West Central Illinois. For this afternoon and tonight, no hazardous weather is expected at this time. For Wednesday through Monday, no hazardous weather is expected at this time. Spotter information statement, spotter activation is not anticipated through tonight. The time is currently 3:59 p.m. Central Daylight Time. 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Now for the official

partly cloudy. Lows in the lower 50s. Northwest winds around 5 miles an hour. Thursday, sunny. Highs in the lower 70s. North winds around 5 miles an hour. Thursday night, mostly clear. Lows around 50. North winds around 5 miles an hour until midnight, becoming light and variable. Friday and Friday night, mostly clear. Highs in the mid-70s. Lows in the upper 50s. Saturday, sunny. Highs in the lower 80s. Saturday night through Columbus Day, partly cloudy. Lows in the upper 50s. Highs in the upper 70s. Monday night and Tuesday, partly cloudy. A 30% chance of showers. Lows in the upper 50s. Highs in the lower 70s. Again, the forecast for Galesburg and surrounding areas of central and northwest Illinois for tonight, mostly clear. Not as cool. Lows in the mid-50s. Southwest winds 5 to 10 miles an hour. And now a discussion of hazardous weather conditions for the following county, Knox, Illinois. This hazardous weather outlook is for central Illinois, east central Illinois, and west central Illinois. For this afternoon and tonight, no hazardous weather is expected at this time. For Wednesday through Monday, no hazardous weather is expected at this time. Spotter information statement. Spotter activation is not anticipated through tonight. The time is currently 4:06 p.m. Central Daylight Time. 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Now for the official National Weather Service forecast for Galesburg and surrounding areas of central and northwest Illinois. Tonight, mostly clear. Not as cool with lows in the mid-50s. Southwest winds 5 to 10 miles an hour. Wednesday, sunny. Highs in the upper 70s. Northwest winds 5 to 10 miles an hour. Wednesday night, mostly clear until midnight, then becoming partly cloudy. Lows in the lower 50s. Northwest winds around 5 miles an hour. Thursday, sunny. Highs in the lower 70s. North winds around 5 miles an hour. Thursday night, mostly clear. Lows around 50. North winds around 5 miles an hour until midnight, becoming light and variable. Friday and Friday night, mostly clear. Highs in the mid-70s. Lows in the upper 50s. Saturday, sunny. Highs in the lower 80s. Saturday night through Columbus Day, partly cloudy. Lows in the upper 50s. Highs in the upper 70s. Monday night and Tuesday, partly cloudy. A 30% chance of showers. Lows in the upper 50s. Highs in the lower 70s. Again, the forecast for Galesburg and surrounding areas of central and northwest Illinois for tonight, mostly clear. Not as cool. Lows in the mid-50s. Southwest winds 5 to 10 miles an hour. At 4 p.m. in Galesburg, skies were sunny. The temperature was 76 degrees, the dew point was 51, and the relative humidity was 41%. The wind was south at 12 miles an hour. The pressure was 29.95 inches and steady. Elsewhere around the area, it was sunny, and temperatures were in the mid to upper 70s. And once again at 4 p.m. in Galesburg, under sunny skies, the temperature was 76. Looking elsewhere around the Midwest at 4 p.m., Chicago was mostly sunny, and 74. Indianapolis was sunny, and 72. St. Louis was sunny, and 77. Kansas City was mostly sunny, and 80. Des Moines was mostly sunny, and 81. Milwaukee was mostly sunny, and 73. And now a discussion of hazardous weather conditions for the following county, Knox, Illinois. This hazardous weather outlook is for central Illinois, east central Illinois, and west central Illinois. For this afternoon and tonight, no hazardous weather is expected at this time. For Wednesday through Monday, no hazardous weather is expected at this time. Spotter information statement. Spotter activation is not anticipated through tonight. The time is currently 4:09 p.m. Central Daylight Time. 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

the official National Weather Service forecast for Galesburg and surrounding areas of central and northwest Illinois. Tonight, mostly clear. Not as cool with lows in the mid-50s. Southwest winds 5 to 10 miles an hour. Wednesday, sunny. Highs in the upper 70s. Northwest winds 5 to 10 miles an hour. Wednesday night, mostly clear until midnight, then becoming partly cloudy. Lows in the lower 50s. Northwest winds around 5 miles an hour. Thursday, sunny. Highs in the lower 70s. North winds around 5 miles an hour. Thursday night, mostly clear. Lows around 50. North winds around 5 miles an hour until midnight, becoming light and variable. Friday and Friday night, mostly clear. Highs in the mid-70s. Lows in the upper 50s. Saturday, sunny. Highs in the lower 80s. Saturday night through Columbus Day, partly cloudy. Lows in the upper 50s. Highs in the upper 70s. Monday night and Tuesday, partly cloudy. A 30% chance of showers. Lows in the upper 50s. Highs in the lower 70s. Again, the forecast for Galesburg and surrounding areas of central and northwest Illinois for tonight, mostly clear. Not as cool. Lows in the mid-50s. Southwest winds 5 to 10 miles an hour. At 4 p.m. in Galesburg, skies were sunny. The temperature was 76 degrees, the dew point was 51, and the relative humidity was 41%. The wind was south at 12 miles an hour. The pressure was 29.95 inches and steady. Elsewhere around the area, it was sunny, and temperatures were in the mid to upper 70s. And once again at 4 p.m. in Galesburg, under sunny skies, the temperature was 76. Looking elsewhere around the Midwest at 4 p.m., Chicago was mostly sunny, and 74. Indianapolis was sunny, and 72. St. Louis was sunny, and 77. Kansas City was mostly sunny, and 80. Des Moines was mostly sunny, and 81. Milwaukee was mostly sunny, and 73. And now a discussion of hazardous weather conditions for the following county, Knox, Illinois. This hazardous weather outlook is for central Illinois, east central Illinois, and west central Illinois. For this afternoon and tonight, no hazardous weather is expected at this time. For Wednesday through Monday, no hazardous weather is expected at this time. Spotter information statement, spotter activation is not anticipated through tonight. The time is currently 4:12 p.m. Central Daylight Time. 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Now for the official National Weather Service forecast for Galesburg and surrounding areas of central and northwest Illinois. Tonight, mostly clear. Not as cool with lows in the mid-50s. Southwest winds 5 to 10 miles an hour. Wednesday, sunny. Highs in the upper 70s. Northwest winds 5 to 10 miles an hour. Wednesday night, mostly clear until midnight, then becoming partly cloudy. Lows in the lower 50s. Northwest winds around 5 miles an hour. Thursday, sunny. Highs in the lower 70s. North winds around 5 miles an hour. Thursday night, mostly clear. Lows around 50. North winds around 5 miles an hour until midnight, becoming light and variable. Friday and Friday night, mostly clear. Highs in the mid-70s. Lows in the upper 50s. Saturday, sunny. Highs in the lower 80s. Saturday night through Columbus Day, partly cloudy. Lows in the upper 50s. Highs in the upper 70s. Monday night and Tuesday, partly cloudy. A 30% chance of showers. Lows in the upper 50s. Highs in the lower 70s. Again, the forecast for Galesburg and surrounding areas of central and northwest Illinois for tonight, mostly clear. Not as cool. Lows in the mid-50s. Southwest winds 5 to 10 miles an hour. 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

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At 4 p.m. in Galesburg, skies were sunny. The temperature was 76 degrees, the dew point was 51, and the relative humidity was 41%. The wind was south at 12 miles an hour. The pressure was 29.95 inches and steady. Elsewhere around the area, it was sunny, and temperatures were in the mid to upper 70s. And once again at 4 p.m. in Galesburg, under sunny skies, the temperature was 76. Looking elsewhere around the Midwest at 4 p.m., Chicago was mostly sunny, and 74. Indianapolis was sunny, and 72. St. Louis was sunny, and 77. Kansas City was mostly sunny, and 80. Des Moines was mostly sunny, and 81. Milwaukee was mostly sunny, and 73. And now a discussion of hazardous weather conditions for the following county: Knox, Illinois. This hazardous weather outlook is for Central Illinois, East Central Illinois, and West Central Illinois. For this afternoon and tonight, no hazardous weather is expected at this time. For Wednesday through Monday, no hazardous weather is expected at this time. Spotter information statement: spotter activation is not anticipated through tonight. The time is currently 4:16 p.m. Central Daylight Time. 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Now for the official National Weather Service forecast for Galesburg and surrounding areas of central and northwest Illinois. Tonight, mostly clear. Not as cool with lows in the mid-50s. Southwest winds 5 to 10 miles an hour. Wednesday, sunny. Highs in the upper 70s. Northwest winds 5 to 10 miles an hour. Wednesday night, mostly clear until midnight, then becoming partly cloudy. Lows in the lower 50s. Northwest winds around 5 miles an hour. Thursday, sunny. Highs in the lower 70s. North winds around 5 miles an hour. Thursday night, mostly clear. Lows around 50. North winds around 5 miles an hour until midnight, becoming light and variable. Friday and Friday night, mostly clear. Highs in the mid-70s. Lows in the upper 50s. Saturday, sunny. Highs in the lower 80s. Saturday night through Columbus Day, partly cloudy. Lows in the upper 50s. Highs in the upper 70s. Monday night and Tuesday, partly cloudy. A 30% chance of showers. Lows in the upper 50s. Highs in the lower 70s. Again, the forecast for Galesburg and surrounding areas of central and northwest Illinois for tonight: mostly clear. Not as cool. Lows in the mid-50s. Southwest winds 5 to 10 miles an hour. At 4 p.m. in Galesburg, skies were sunny. The temperature was 76 degrees, the dew point was 51, and the relative humidity was 41%. The wind was south at 12 miles an hour. The pressure was 29.95 inches and steady. Elsewhere around the area, it was sunny, and temperatures were in the mid to upper 70s. And once again at 4 p.m. in Galesburg, under sunny skies, the temperature was 76. Looking elsewhere around the Midwest at 4 p.m., Chicago was mostly sunny, and 74. Indianapolis was sunny, and 72. St. Louis was sunny, and 77. Kansas City was mostly sunny, and 80. Des Moines was mostly sunny, and 81. Milwaukee was mostly sunny, and 73. And now a discussion of hazardous weather conditions for the following county: Knox, Illinois. This hazardous weather outlook is for Central Illinois, East Central Illinois, and West Central Illinois. For this afternoon and tonight, no hazardous weather is expected at this time. For Wednesday through Monday, no hazardous weather is expected at this time. Spotter information statement: spotter activation is not anticipated through tonight. The time is currently 4:19 p.m. Central Daylight Time. 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Now for the official National Weather Service forecast for Galesburg.

Pittsburgh and surrounding areas of central and northwest Illinois. Tonight, mostly clear. Not as cool with lows in the mid-50s. Southwest winds 5 to 10 miles an hour. Wednesday, sunny. Highs in the upper 70s. Northwest winds 5 to 10 miles an hour. Wednesday night, mostly clear until midnight, then becoming partly cloudy. Lows in the lower 50s. Northwest winds around 5 miles an hour. Thursday, sunny. Highs in the lower 70s. North winds around 5 miles an hour. Thursday night, mostly clear. Lows around 50. North winds around 5 miles an hour until midnight, becoming light and variable. Friday and Friday night, mostly clear. Highs in the mid-70s. Lows in the upper 50s. Saturday, sunny. Highs in the lower 80s. Saturday night through Columbus Day, partly cloudy. Lows in the upper 50s. Highs in the upper 70s. Monday night and Tuesday, partly cloudy. A 30% chance of showers. Lows in the upper 50s. Highs in the lower 70s. Again, the forecast for Galesburg and surrounding areas of central and northwest Illinois for tonight, mostly clear. Not as cool. Lows in the mid-50s. Southwest winds 5 to 10 miles an hour. At 4 p.m. in Galesburg, skies were sunny. The temperature was 76 degrees, the dew point was 51, and the relative humidity was 41%. The wind was south at 12 miles an hour. The pressure was 29.95 inches and steady. Elsewhere around the area, it was sunny, and temperatures were in the mid to upper 70s. And once again at 4 p.m. in Galesburg, under sunny skies, the temperature was 76. Looking elsewhere around the Midwest at 4 p.m., Chicago was mostly sunny, and 74. Indianapolis was sunny, and 72. St. Louis was sunny, and 77. Kansas City was mostly sunny, and 80. Des Moines was mostly sunny, and 81. Milwaukee was mostly sunny, and 73. And now a discussion of hazardous weather conditions for the following county, Knox, Illinois. This hazardous weather outlook is for Central Illinois, East Central Illinois, and West Central Illinois. For this afternoon and tonight, no hazardous weather is expected at this time. For Wednesday through Monday, no hazardous weather is expected at this time. Spotter information statement, spotter activation is not anticipated through tonight. The time is currently 4:22 p.m. Central Daylight Time. 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Now for the official National Weather Service forecast for Galesburg and surrounding areas of central and northwest Illinois. Tonight, mostly clear. Not as cool with lows in the mid-50s. Southwest winds 5 to 10 miles an hour. Wednesday, sunny. Highs in the upper 70s. Northwest winds 5 to 10 miles an hour. Wednesday night, mostly clear until midnight, then becoming partly cloudy. Lows in the lower 50s. Northwest winds around 5 miles an hour. Thursday, sunny. Highs in the lower 70s. North winds around 5 miles an hour. Thursday night, mostly clear. Lows around 50. North winds around 5 miles an hour until midnight, becoming light and variable. Friday and Friday night, mostly clear. Highs in the mid-70s. Lows in the upper 50s. Saturday, sunny. Highs in the lower 80s. Saturday night through Columbus Day, partly cloudy. Lows in the upper 50s. Highs in the upper 70s. Monday night and Tuesday, partly cloudy. A 30% chance of showers. Lows in the upper 50s. Highs in the lower 70s. Again, the forecast for Galesburg and surrounding areas of central and northwest Illinois for tonight, mostly clear. Not as cool. Lows in the mid-50s. Southwest winds 5 to 10 miles an hour. At 4 p.m. in Galesburg, skies were sunny. The temperature was 76 degrees, the dew point was 51, and the relative humidity was 41%. The wind was south at 12 miles an hour.
The pressure was 29.95 inches and steady.

Elsewhere around the area, it was sunny, and temperatures were in the mid to upper 70s. And once again at 4 p.m. in Galesburg, under sunny skies, the temperature was 76. Looking elsewhere around the Midwest at 4 p.m., Chicago was mostly sunny, and 74. Indianapolis was sunny, and 72. St. Louis was sunny, and 77. Kansas City was mostly sunny, and 80. Des Moines was mostly sunny, and 81. Milwaukee was mostly sunny, and 73. And now a discussion of hazardous weather conditions for the following county, Knox, Illinois. This hazardous weather outlook is for Central Illinois, East Central Illinois, and West Central Illinois. For this afternoon and tonight, no hazardous weather is expected at this time. For Wednesday through Monday, no hazardous weather is expected at this time. Spotter information statement, spotter activation is not anticipated through tonight. The time is currently 4:26 p.m. Central Daylight Time. 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Now for the official National Weather Service forecast for Galesburg and surrounding areas of central and northwest Illinois. Tonight, mostly clear. Not as cool with lows in the mid-50s. Southwest winds 5 to 10 miles an hour. Wednesday, sunny. Highs in the upper 70s. Northwest winds 5 to 10 miles an hour. Wednesday night, mostly clear until midnight, then becoming partly cloudy. Lows in the lower 50s. Northwest winds around 5 miles an hour. Thursday, sunny. Highs in the lower 70s. North winds around 5 miles an hour. Thursday night, mostly clear. Lows around 50. North winds around 5 miles an hour until midnight, becoming light and variable. Friday and Friday night, mostly clear. Highs in the mid-70s. Lows in the upper 50s. Saturday, sunny. Highs in the lower 80s. Saturday night through Columbus Day, partly cloudy. Lows in the upper 50s. Highs in the upper 70s. Monday night and Tuesday, partly cloudy. A 30% chance of showers. Lows in the upper 50s. Highs in the lower 70s. Again, the forecast for Galesburg and surrounding areas of central and northwest Illinois for tonight, mostly clear. Not as cool. Lows in the mid-50s. Southwest winds 5 to 10 miles an hour. At 4 p.m. in Galesburg, skies were sunny. The temperature was 76 degrees, the dew point was 51, and the relative humidity was 41%. The wind was south at 12 miles an hour. The pressure was 29.95 inches and steady. Elsewhere around the area, it was sunny, and temperatures were in the mid to upper 70s. And once again at 4 p.m. in Galesburg, under sunny skies, the temperature was 76. Looking elsewhere around the Midwest at 4 p.m., Chicago was mostly sunny, and 74. Indianapolis was sunny, and 72. St. Louis was sunny, and 77. Kansas City was mostly sunny, and 80. Des Moines was mostly sunny, and 81. Milwaukee was mostly sunny, and 73. And now a discussion of hazardous weather conditions for the following county, Knox, Illinois. This hazardous weather outlook is for Central Illinois, East Central Illinois, and West Central Illinois. For this afternoon and tonight, no hazardous weather is expected at this time. For Wednesday through Monday, no hazardous weather is expected at this time. Spotter information statement, spotter activation is not anticipated through tonight. The time is currently 4:29 p.m. Central Daylight Time. 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Now for the official National Weather Service forecast for Galesburg and surrounding areas of central and northwest Illinois. Tonight, mostly clear. Not as cool with lows in the mid-50s. Southwest winds 5 to 10 miles an hour. Wednesday, sunny. Highs in the upper 70s. Northwest winds 5 to 10 miles an hour. Wednesday night, mostly clear until midnight, then becoming partly cloudy. Lows in the lower 50s. Northwest winds around 5 miles an hour.
Thursday, sunny. Highs in the lower 70s. North winds around 5 miles an hour. Thursday night, mostly clear. Lows around 50. North winds around 5 miles an hour until midnight, becoming light and variable. Friday and Friday night, mostly clear. Highs in the mid-70s. Lows in the upper 50s. Saturday, sunny. Highs in the lower 80s. Saturday night through Columbus Day, partly cloudy. Lows in the upper 50s. Highs in the upper 70s. Monday night and Tuesday, partly cloudy. A 30% chance of showers. Lows in the upper 50s. Highs in the lower 70s. Again, the forecast for Galesburg and surrounding areas of central and northwest Illinois for tonight, mostly clear. Not as cool. Lows in the mid-50s. Southwest winds 5 to 10 miles an hour. At 4 p.m. in Galesburg, skies were sunny. The temperature was 76 degrees, the dew point was 51, and the relative humidity was 41%. The wind was south at 12 miles an hour. The pressure was 29.95 inches and steady. Elsewhere around the area, it was sunny, and temperatures were in the mid to upper 70s. And once again at 4 p.m. in Galesburg, under sunny skies, the temperature was 76. Looking elsewhere around the Midwest at 4 p.m., Chicago was mostly sunny, and 74. Indianapolis was sunny, and 72. St. Louis was sunny, and 77. Kansas City was mostly sunny, and 80. Des Moines was mostly sunny, and 81. Milwaukee was mostly sunny, and 73. And now a discussion of hazardous weather conditions for the following county, Knox, Illinois. This hazardous weather outlook is for central Illinois, east central Illinois, and west central Illinois. For this afternoon and tonight, no hazardous weather is expected at this time. For Wednesday through Monday, no hazardous weather is expected at this time. Spotter information statement, spotter activation is not anticipated through tonight. The time is currently 4:32 p.m. Central Daylight Time. 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Now for the official National Weather Service forecast for Galesburg and surrounding areas of central and northwest Illinois. Tonight, mostly clear. Not as cool with lows in the mid-50s. Southwest winds 5 to 10 miles an hour. Wednesday, sunny. Highs in the upper 70s. Northwest winds 5 to 10 miles an hour. Wednesday night, mostly clear until midnight, then becoming partly cloudy. Lows in the lower 50s. Northwest winds around 5 miles an hour. Thursday, sunny. Highs in the lower 70s. North winds around 5 miles an hour. Lower 50s. Northwest winds around 5 miles an hour. Thursday, sunny. Highs in the lower 70s. North winds around 5 miles an hour. Thursday night, mostly clear. Lows around 50. North winds around 5 miles an hour until midnight, becoming light and variable. Friday and Friday night, mostly clear. Highs in the mid-70s. Lows in the upper 50s. Saturday, sunny. Highs in the lower 80s. Saturday night through Columbus Day, partly cloudy. Lows in the upper 50s. Highs in the upper 70s. Monday night and Tuesday, partly cloudy. A 30% chance of showers. Lows in the upper 50s. Highs in the lower 70s. Again, the forecast for Galesburg and surrounding areas of central and northwest Illinois for tonight, mostly clear. Not as cool. Lows in the mid-50s. Southwest winds 5 to 10 miles an hour. At 4 p.m. in Galesburg, skies were sunny. The temperature was 76 degrees, the dew point was 51, and the relative humidity was 41%. The wind was south at 12 miles an hour. The pressure was 29.95 inches and steady. Elsewhere around the area, it was sunny, and temperatures were in the mid to upper 70s. And once again at 4 p.m. in Galesburg, under sunny skies, the temperature was 76. Looking elsewhere around the Midwest at 4 p.m., Chicago was mostly sunny, and 74.

Indianapolis was sunny and 72. St. Louis was sunny and 77. Kansas City was mostly sunny and 80. Des Moines was mostly sunny and 81. Milwaukee was mostly sunny and 73. And now a discussion of hazardous weather conditions for the following county, Knox, Illinois. This hazardous weather outlook is for Central Illinois, East Central Illinois, and West Central Illinois. For this afternoon and tonight, no hazardous weather is expected at this time. For Wednesday through Monday, no hazardous weather is expected at this time. Spotter information statement, spotter activation is not anticipated through tonight. The time is currently 4:35 p.m. Central Daylight Time. 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Now for the official National Weather Service forecast for Galesburg and surrounding areas of central and northwest Illinois. Tonight, mostly clear. Not as cool with lows in the mid-50s. Southwest winds 5 to 10 miles an hour. Wednesday, sunny. Highs in the upper 70s. Northwest winds 5 to 10 miles an hour. Wednesday night, mostly clear until midnight, then becoming partly cloudy. Lows in the lower 50s. Northwest winds around 5 miles an hour. Thursday, sunny. Highs in the lower 70s. North winds around 5 miles an hour. Thursday night, mostly clear. Lows around 50. North winds around 5 miles an hour until midnight, becoming light and variable. Friday and Friday night, mostly clear. Highs in the mid-70s. Lows in the upper 50s. Saturday, sunny. Highs in the lower 80s. Saturday night through Columbus Day, partly cloudy. Lows in the upper 50s. Highs in the upper 70s. Monday night and Tuesday, partly cloudy. A 30% chance of showers. Lows in the upper 50s. Highs in the lower 70s. Again, the forecast for Galesburg and surrounding areas of central and northwest Illinois for tonight, mostly clear. Not as cool. Lows in the mid-50s. Southwest winds 5 to 10 miles an hour. At 4 p.m. in Galesburg, skies were sunny. The temperature was 76 degrees, the dew point was 51, and the relative humidity was 41%. The wind was south at 12 miles an hour. The pressure was 29.95 inches and steady. Elsewhere around the area, it was sunny, and temperatures were in the mid to upper 70s. And once again at 4 p.m. in Galesburg, under sunny skies, the temperature was 76. Looking elsewhere around the Midwest at 4 p.m., Chicago was mostly sunny, and 74. Indianapolis was sunny, and 72. St. Louis was sunny, and 77. Kansas City was mostly sunny, and 80. Des Moines was mostly sunny, and 81. Milwaukee was mostly sunny, and 73. And now a discussion of hazardous weather conditions for the following county, Knox, Illinois. This hazardous weather outlook is for Central Illinois, East Central Illinois, and West Central Illinois. For this afternoon and tonight, no hazardous weather is expected at this time. For Wednesday through Monday, no hazardous weather is expected at this time. Spotter information statement, spotter activation is not anticipated through tonight. The time is currently 4:38 p.m. Central Daylight Time. 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Now for the official National Weather Service forecast for Galesburg and surrounding areas of central and northwest Illinois. Tonight, mostly clear. Not as cool with lows in the mid-50s. Southwest winds 5 to 10 miles an hour. Wednesday, sunny. Highs in the upper 70s. Northwest winds 5 to 10 miles an hour. Wednesday night, mostly clear until midnight, then becoming partly cloudy. Lows in the lower 50s. Northwest winds around 5 miles an hour. Thursday, sunny. Highs in the lower 70s. North winds around 5 miles an hour. Thursday night, mostly clear. Lows around 50. North winds around 5 miles an hour until midnight, becoming light and variable. Friday and Friday night, mostly clear.

relative humidity was 41%. The wind was south at 12 miles an hour. The pressure was 29.95 inches and steady. Elsewhere around the area, it was sunny, and temperatures were in the mid to upper 70s. And once again at 4 p.m. in Galesburg, under sunny skies, the temperature was 76. Looking elsewhere around the Midwest at 4 p.m., Chicago was mostly sunny, and 74. Indianapolis was sunny, and 72. St. Louis was sunny, and 77. Kansas City was mostly sunny, and 80. Des Moines was mostly sunny, and 81. Milwaukee was mostly sunny, and 73. And now a discussion of hazardous weather conditions for the following county, Knox, Illinois. This hazardous weather outlook is for Central Illinois, East Central Illinois, and West Central Illinois. For this afternoon and tonight, no hazardous weather is expected at this time. For Wednesday through Monday, no hazardous weather is expected at this time. Spotter information statement, spotter activation is not anticipated through tonight. The time is currently 4:41 p.m. Central Daylight Time. 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Now for the official National Weather Service forecast for Galesburg and surrounding areas of central and northwest Illinois. Tonight, mostly clear. Not as cool with lows in the mid-50s. Southwest winds 5 to 10 miles an hour. Wednesday, sunny. Highs in the upper 70s. Northwest winds 5 to 10 miles an hour. Wednesday night, mostly clear until midnight, then becoming partly cloudy. Lows in the lower 50s. Northwest winds around 5 miles an hour. Thursday, sunny. Highs in the lower 70s. North winds around 5 miles an hour. Thursday night, mostly clear. Lows around 50. North winds around 5 miles an hour until midnight, becoming light and variable. Friday and Friday night, mostly clear. Highs in the mid-70s. Lows in the upper 50s. Saturday, sunny. Highs in the lower 80s. Saturday night through Columbus Day, partly cloudy. Lows in the upper 50s. Highs in the upper 70s. Monday night and Tuesday, partly cloudy. A 30% chance of showers. Lows in the upper 50s. Highs in the lower 70s. Again, the forecast for Galesburg and surrounding areas of central and northwest Illinois for tonight, mostly clear. Not as cool. Lows in the mid-50s. Southwest winds 5 to 10 miles an hour. At 4 p.m. in Galesburg, skies were sunny. The temperature was 76 degrees, the dew point was 51, and the relative humidity was 41%. The wind was south at 12 miles an hour. The pressure was 29.95 inches and steady. Elsewhere around the area, it was sunny, and temperatures were in the mid to upper 70s. And once again at 4 p.m. in Galesburg, under sunny skies, the temperature was 76. Looking elsewhere around the Midwest at 4 p.m., Chicago was mostly sunny, and 74. Indianapolis was sunny, and 72. St. Louis was sunny, and 77. Kansas City was mostly sunny, and 80. Des Moines was mostly sunny, and 81. Milwaukee was mostly sunny, and 73. And now a discussion of hazardous weather conditions for the following county, Knox, Illinois. This hazardous weather outlook is for Central Illinois, East Central Illinois, and West Central Illinois. For this afternoon and tonight, no hazardous weather is expected at this time. For Wednesday through Monday, no hazardous weather is expected at this time. Spotter information statement, spotter activation is not anticipated through tonight. The time is currently 4:45 p.m. Central Daylight Time. 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Now for the official National Weather Service forecast for Galesburg and surrounding areas of central and northwest Illinois. Tonight, mostly clear. Not as cool with lows in the mid-50s. Southwest winds 5 to 10 miles an hour. Wednesday, sunny. Highs in the upper 70s. Northwest winds 5 to 10 miles an hour. Wednesday night, mostly

clear until midnight, then becoming partly cloudy. Lows in the lower 50s. Northwest winds around 5 miles an hour. Thursday, sunny. Highs in the lower 70s. North winds around 5 miles an hour. Thursday night, mostly clear. Lows around 50. North winds around 5 miles an hour until midnight, becoming light and variable. Friday and Friday night, mostly clear. Highs in the mid-70s. Lows in the upper 50s. Saturday, sunny. Highs in the lower 80s. Saturday night through Columbus Day, partly cloudy. Lows in the upper 50s. Highs in the upper 70s. Monday night and Tuesday, partly cloudy. A 30% chance of showers. Lows in the upper 50s. Highs in the lower 70s. Again, the forecast for Galesburg and surrounding areas of central and northwest Illinois for tonight, mostly clear. Not as cool. Lows in the mid-50s. Southwest winds 5 to 10 miles an hour. At 4 p.m. in Galesburg, skies were sunny. The temperature was 76 degrees, the dew point was 51, and the relative humidity was 41%. The wind was south at 12 miles an hour. The pressure was 29.95 inches and steady. Elsewhere around the area, it was sunny, and temperatures were in the mid to upper 70s. And once again at 4 p.m. in Galesburg, under sunny skies, the temperature was 76. Looking elsewhere around the Midwest at 4 p.m., Chicago was mostly sunny, and 74. Indianapolis was sunny, and 72. St. Louis was sunny, and 77. Kansas City was mostly sunny, and 80. Des Moines was mostly sunny, and 81. Milwaukee was mostly sunny, and 73. And now a discussion of hazardous weather conditions for the following county, Knox, Illinois. This hazardous weather outlook is for central Illinois, east central Illinois, and west central Illinois. For this afternoon and tonight, no hazardous weather is expected at this time. For Wednesday through Monday, no hazardous weather is expected at this time. Spotter information statement, spotter activation is not anticipated through tonight. The time is currently 4:48 p.m. Central Daylight Time. 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Now for the official National Weather Service forecast for Galesburg and surrounding areas of central and northwest Illinois. Tonight, mostly clear. Not as cool with lows in the mid-50s. Southwest winds 5 to 10 miles an hour. Wednesday, sunny. Highs in the upper 70s. Northwest winds 5 to 10 miles an hour. Wednesday night, mostly clear until midnight, then becoming partly cloudy. Lows in the lower 50s. Northwest winds around 5 miles an hour. Thursday, sunny. Highs in the lower 70s. North winds around 5 miles an hour. Thursday night, mostly clear. Lows around 50. North winds around 5 miles an hour until midnight, becoming light and variable. Friday and Friday night, mostly clear. Highs in the mid-70s. Lows in the upper 50s. Saturday, sunny. Highs in the lower 80s. Saturday night through Columbus Day, partly cloudy. Lows in the upper 50s. Highs in the upper 70s. Monday night and Tuesday, partly cloudy. A 30% chance of showers. Lows in the upper 50s. Highs in the lower 70s. Again, the forecast for Galesburg and surrounding areas of central and northwest Illinois for tonight, mostly clear. Not as cool. Lows in the mid-50s. Southwest winds 5 to 10 miles an hour. At 4 p.m. in Galesburg, skies were sunny. The temperature was 76 degrees, the dew point was 51, and the relative humidity was 41%. The wind was south at 12 miles an hour. The pressure was 29.95 inches and steady. Elsewhere around the area, it was sunny, and temperatures were in the mid to upper 70s. And once again at 4 p.m. in Galesburg, under sunny skies, the temperature was 76. Looking elsewhere around the Midwest at 4 p.m., Chicago was mostly sunny, and 74. Indianapolis was sunny, and 72.

St. Louis was sunny and 77. Kansas City was mostly sunny and 80. Des Moines was mostly sunny and 81. Milwaukee was mostly sunny and 73. And now a discussion of hazardous weather conditions for the following county, Knox, Illinois. This hazardous weather outlook is for Central Illinois, East Central Illinois, and West Central Illinois. For this afternoon and tonight, no hazardous weather is expected at this time. For Wednesday through Monday, no hazardous weather is expected at this time. Spotter information statement. Spotter activation is not anticipated through tonight. The time is currently 4:51 p.m. Central Daylight Time. 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Now for the official National Weather Service forecast for Galesburg and surrounding areas of central and northwest Illinois. Tonight, mostly clear. Not as cool with lows in the mid-50s. Southwest winds 5 to 10 miles an hour. Wednesday, sunny. Highs in the upper 70s. Northwest winds 5 to 10 miles an hour. Wednesday night, mostly clear until midnight, then becoming partly cloudy. Lows in the lower 50s. Northwest winds around 5 miles an hour. Thursday, sunny. Highs in the lower 70s. North winds around 5 miles an hour. Thursday night, mostly clear. Lows around 50. North winds around 5 miles an hour until midnight, becoming light and variable. Friday and Friday night, mostly clear. Highs in the mid-70s. Lows in the upper 50s. Saturday, sunny. Highs in the lower 80s. Saturday night through Columbus Day, partly cloudy. Lows in the upper 50s. Highs in the upper 70s. Monday night and Tuesday, partly cloudy. A 30% chance of showers. Lows in the upper 50s. Highs in the lower 70s. Again, the forecast for Galesburg and surrounding areas of central and northwest Illinois for tonight, mostly clear. Not as cool. Lows in the mid-50s. Southwest winds 5 to 10 miles an hour. At 4 p.m. in Galesburg, skies were sunny. The temperature was 76 degrees, the dew point was 51, and the relative humidity was 41%. The wind was south at 12 miles an hour. The pressure was 29.95 inches and steady. Elsewhere around the area, it was sunny, and temperatures were in the mid to upper 70s. And once again at 4 p.m. in Galesburg, under sunny skies, the temperature was 76. Looking elsewhere around the Midwest at 4 p.m., Chicago was mostly sunny, and 74. Indianapolis was sunny, and 72. St. Louis was sunny, and 77. Kansas City was mostly sunny, and 80. Des Moines was mostly sunny, and 81. Milwaukee was mostly sunny, and 73. And now a discussion of hazardous weather conditions for the following county, Knox, Illinois. This hazardous weather outlook is for Central Illinois, East Central Illinois, and West Central Illinois. For this afternoon and tonight, no hazardous weather is expected at this time. For Wednesday through Monday, no hazardous weather is expected at this time. Spotter information statement. Spotter activation is not anticipated through tonight. The time is currently 4:54 p.m. Central Daylight Time. 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Now for the official National Weather Service forecast for Galesburg and surrounding areas of central and northwest Illinois. Tonight, mostly clear. Not as cool with lows in the mid-50s. Southwest winds 5 to 10 miles an hour. Wednesday, sunny. Highs in the upper 70s. Northwest winds 5 to 10 miles an hour. Wednesday night, mostly clear until midnight, then becoming partly cloudy. Lows in the lower 50s. Northwest winds around 5 miles an hour. Thursday, sunny. Highs in the lower 70s. North winds around 5 miles an hour. Thursday night, mostly clear. Lows around 50. North winds around 5 miles an hour until midnight, becoming light and variable. Friday and Friday night, mostly clear. Highs in the mid-70s.

lows in the upper 50s. Saturday, sunny. Highs in the lower 80s. Saturday night through Columbus Day, partly cloudy. Lows in the upper 50s. Highs in the upper 70s. Monday night and Tuesday, partly cloudy. A 30% chance of showers. Lows in the upper 50s. Highs in the lower 70s. Again, the forecast for Galesburg and surrounding areas of central and northwest Illinois for tonight, mostly clear. Not as cool. Lows in the mid-50s. Southwest winds 5 to 10 miles an hour. At 4 p.m. in Galesburg, skies were sunny. The temperature was 76 degrees, the dew point was 51, and the relative humidity was 41%. The wind was south at 12 miles an hour. The pressure was 29.95 inches and steady. Elsewhere around the area, it was sunny, and temperatures were in the mid to upper 70s. And once again at 4 p.m. in Galesburg, under sunny skies, the temperature was 76. Looking elsewhere around the Midwest at 4 p.m., Chicago was mostly sunny, and 74. Indianapolis was sunny, and 72. St. Louis was sunny, and 77. Kansas City was mostly sunny, and 80. Des Moines was mostly sunny, and 81. Milwaukee was mostly sunny, and 73. And now a discussion of hazardous weather conditions for the following county, Knox, Illinois. This hazardous weather outlook is for central Illinois, east central Illinois, and west central Illinois. For this afternoon and tonight, no hazardous weather is expected at this time. For Wednesday through Monday, no hazardous weather is expected at this time. Spotter information statement, spotter activation is not anticipated through tonight. The time is currently 4:57 p.m. Central Daylight Time. 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Now for the official National Weather Service forecast for Galesburg and surrounding areas of central and northwest Illinois. Tonight, mostly clear. Not as cool with lows in the mid-50s. Southwest winds 5 to 10 miles an hour. Wednesday, sunny. Highs in the upper 70s. Northwest winds 5 to 10 miles an hour. Wednesday night, mostly clear until midnight, then becoming partly cloudy. Lows in the lower 50s. Northwest winds around 5 miles an hour. Thursday, sunny. Highs in the lower 70s. North winds around 5 miles an hour. Thursday night, mostly clear. Lows around 50. North winds around 5 miles an hour until midnight, becoming light and variable. Friday and Friday night, mostly clear. Highs in the mid-70s. Lows in the upper 50s. Saturday, sunny. Highs in the lower 80s. Saturday night through Columbus Day, partly cloudy. Lows in the upper 50s. Highs in the upper 70s. Monday night and Tuesday, partly cloudy. A 30% chance of showers. Lows in the upper 50s. Highs in the lower 70s. Again, the forecast for Galesburg and surrounding areas of central and northwest Illinois for tonight, mostly clear. Not as cool. Lows in the mid-50s. Southwest winds 5 to 10 miles an hour. At 4 p.m. in Galesburg, skies were sunny. The temperature was 76 degrees, the dew point was 51, and the relative humidity was 41%. The wind was south at 12 miles an hour. The pressure was 29.95 inches and steady. Elsewhere around the area, it was sunny, and temperatures were in the mid to upper 70s. And once again at 4 p.m. in Galesburg, under sunny skies, the temperature was 76. The Peoria, Illinois climate summary for this evening, as of 4 p.m., October 6, 2026. Today's high temperature was 76 degrees. The normal high is 70. The record high is 90 degrees, which was set in 1963. Today's low temperature was 46 degrees. The normal low is 48. The record low is 25 degrees, which was last set in 1952. No precipitation fell today, which leaves the monthly total at 0.57 inches. The total precipitation for the year still stands at 34.50 inches. Sunset tonight is at

Expected at this time. Spotter information statement. Spotter activation is not anticipated through tonight. The time is currently 5:05 p.m. Central Daylight Time. 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Now for the official National Weather Service forecast for Galesburg and surrounding areas of central and northwest Illinois. Tonight, mostly clear. Not as cool with lows in the mid-50s. Southwest winds 5 to 10 miles an hour. Wednesday, sunny. Highs in the upper 70s. Northwest winds 5 to 10 miles an hour. Wednesday night, mostly clear until midnight, then becoming partly cloudy. Lows in the lower 50s. Northwest winds around 5 miles an hour. Thursday, sunny. Highs in the lower 70s. North winds around 5 miles an hour. Thursday night, mostly clear. Lows around 50. North winds around 5 miles an hour until midnight, becoming light and variable. Friday and Friday night, mostly clear. Highs in the mid-70s. Lows in the upper 50s. Saturday, sunny. Highs in the lower 80s. Saturday night through Columbus Day, partly cloudy. Lows in the upper 50s. Highs in the upper 70s. Monday night and Tuesday, partly cloudy. A 30% chance of showers. Lows in the upper 50s. Highs in the lower 70s. Again, the forecast for Galesburg and surrounding areas of central and northwest Illinois for tonight, mostly clear. Not as cool. Lows in the mid-50s. Southwest winds 5 to 10 miles an hour. At 5 p.m. in Galesburg, skies were sunny. The temperature was 75 degrees, the dew point was 51, and the relative humidity was 43%. The wind was south at 10 miles an hour. The pressure was 29.94 inches and falling. Elsewhere around the area, it was sunny, and temperatures were in the mid to upper 70s. And once again at 5 p.m. in Galesburg, under sunny skies, the temperature was 75. Looking elsewhere around the Midwest at 5 p.m., Chicago was mostly sunny, and 73. Indianapolis was sunny, and 71. St. Louis was sunny, and 77. Kansas City was sunny, and 80. Des Moines was sunny, and 81. Milwaukee was mostly sunny, and 72. And now a discussion of hazardous weather conditions for the following county, Knox, Illinois. This hazardous weather outlook is for central Illinois, east central Illinois, and west central Illinois. For this afternoon and tonight, no hazardous weather is expected at this time. For Wednesday through Monday, no hazardous weather is expected at this time. Spotter information statement. Spotter activation is not anticipated through tonight. The time is currently 5:08 p.m. Central Daylight Time. 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Now for the official National Weather Service forecast for Galesburg and surrounding areas of central and northwest Illinois. Tonight, mostly clear. Not as cool with lows in the mid-50s. Southwest winds 5 to 10 miles an hour. Wednesday, sunny. Highs in the upper 70s. Northwest winds 5 to 10 miles an hour. Wednesday night, mostly clear until midnight, then becoming partly cloudy. Lows in the lower 50s. Northwest winds around 5 miles an hour. Thursday, sunny. Highs in the lower 70s. North winds around 5 miles an hour. Thursday night, mostly clear. Lows around 50. North winds around 5 miles an hour until midnight, becoming light and variable. Friday and Friday night, mostly clear. Highs in the mid-70s. Lows in the upper 50s. Saturday, sunny. Highs in the lower 80s. Saturday night through Columbus Day, partly cloudy. Lows in the upper 50s. Highs in the upper 70s. Monday night and Tuesday, partly cloudy. A 30% chance of showers. Lows in the upper 50s. Highs in the lower 70s. Again, the forecast for Galesburg and surrounding areas of central and northwest Illinois for tonight, mostly clear. Not as cool.

was in the mid-50s. Southwest winds 5 to 10 miles an hour. At 5 p.m. in Galesburg, skies were sunny. The temperature was 75 degrees, the dew point was 51, and the relative humidity was 43%. The wind was south at 10 miles an hour. The pressure was 29.94 inches and falling. Elsewhere around the area, it was sunny, and temperatures were in the mid to upper 70s. And once again at 5 p.m. in Galesburg, under sunny skies, the temperature was 75. Looking elsewhere around the Midwest at 5 p.m., Chicago was mostly sunny, and 73. Indianapolis was sunny, and 71. St. Louis was sunny, and 77. Kansas City was sunny, and 80. Des Moines was sunny, and 81. Milwaukee was mostly sunny, and 72. And now a discussion of hazardous weather conditions for the following county, Knox, Illinois. This hazardous weather outlook is for Central Illinois, East Central Illinois, and West Central Illinois. For this afternoon and tonight, no hazardous weather is expected at this time. For Wednesday through Monday, no hazardous weather is expected at this time. Spotter information statement. Spotter activation is not anticipated through tonight. The time is currently 5:12 p.m. Central Daylight Time. 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Now for the official National Weather Service forecast for Galesburg and surrounding areas of central and northwest Illinois. Tonight, mostly clear. Not as cool with lows in the mid-50s. Southwest winds 5 to 10 miles an hour. Wednesday, sunny. Highs in the upper 70s. Northwest winds 5 to 10 miles an hour. Wednesday night, mostly clear until midnight, then becoming partly cloudy. Lows in the lower 50s. Northwest winds around 5 miles an hour. Thursday, sunny. Highs in the lower 70s. North winds around 5 miles an hour. Thursday night, mostly clear. Lows around 50. North winds around 5 miles an hour until midnight, becoming light and variable. Friday and Friday night, mostly clear. Highs in the mid-70s. Lows in the upper 50s. Saturday, sunny. Highs in the lower 80s. Saturday night through Columbus Day, partly cloudy. Lows in the upper 50s. Highs in the upper 70s. Monday night and Tuesday, partly cloudy. A 30% chance of showers. Lows in the upper 50s. Highs in the lower 70s. Again, the forecast for Galesburg and surrounding areas of central and northwest Illinois for tonight, mostly clear. Not as cool. Lows in the mid-50s. Southwest winds 5 to 10 miles an hour. At 5 p.m. in Galesburg, skies were sunny. The temperature was 75 degrees, the dew point was 51, and the relative humidity was 43%. The wind was south at 10 miles an hour. The pressure was 29.94 inches and falling. Elsewhere around the area, it was sunny, and temperatures were in the mid to upper 70s. And once again at 5 p.m. in Galesburg, under sunny skies, the temperature was 75. 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Programming originates from NOAA's National Weather Service office in Lincoln. KZZ66 serves the following counties: Henry, Knox, Mercer, and Warren. KZZ66 is part of the All Hazards network of NOAA Weather Radio. At 5 p.m. in Galesburg, skies were sunny. The temperature was 75 degrees, the dew point was 51, and the relative humidity was 43%. The wind was south at 10 miles an hour. The pressure was 29.94 inches and falling. Elsewhere around the area, it was sunny, and temperatures were in the mid to upper 70s. And once again at 5 p.m. in Galesburg, under sunny skies, the temperature was 75. The Peoria, Illinois climate summary for this evening, as of 4 p.m., October 6, 2026. Today's high temperature was 76 degrees. The normal high is 70. The record high is 90 degrees, which was set in 1963. Today's low temperature was 40.

6 degrees. The normal low is 48. The record low is 25 degrees, which was last set in 1952. No precipitation fell today, which leaves the monthly total at 0.57 inches. The total precipitation for the year still stands at 34.50 inches. Sunset tonight is at 6:32 p.m. Sunrise tomorrow is at 7:01 a.m. Looking elsewhere around the Midwest at 5 p.m., Chicago was mostly sunny, and 73. Indianapolis was sunny, and 71. St. Louis was sunny, and 77. Kansas City was sunny, and 80. Des Moines was sunny, and 81. Milwaukee was mostly sunny, and 72. And now a discussion of hazardous weather conditions for the following county, Knox, Illinois. This hazardous weather outlook is for Central Illinois, East Central Illinois, and West Central Illinois. For this afternoon and tonight, no hazardous weather is expected at this time. For Wednesday through Monday, no hazardous weather is expected at this time. Spotter information statement, spotter activation is not anticipated through tonight. The time is currently 5:16 p.m. Central Daylight Time. 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Now for the official National Weather Service forecast for Galesburg and surrounding areas of central and northwest Illinois. Tonight, mostly clear. Not as cool with lows in the mid-50s. Southwest winds 5 to 10 miles an hour. Wednesday, sunny. Highs in the upper 70s. Northwest winds 5 to 10 miles an hour. Wednesday night, mostly clear until midnight, then becoming partly cloudy. Lows in the lower 50s. Northwest winds around 5 miles an hour. Thursday, sunny. Highs in the lower 70s. North winds around 5 miles an hour. Thursday night, mostly clear. Lows around 50. North winds around 5 miles an hour until midnight, becoming light and variable. Friday and Friday night, mostly clear. Highs in the mid-70s. Lows in the upper 50s. Saturday, sunny. Highs in the lower 80s. Saturday night through Columbus Day, partly cloudy. Lows in the upper 50s. Highs in the upper 70s. Monday night and Tuesday, partly cloudy. A 30% chance of showers. Lows in the upper 50s. Highs in the lower 70s. Again, the forecast for Galesburg and surrounding areas of central and northwest Illinois for tonight, mostly clear. Not as cool. Lows in the mid-50s. Southwest winds 5 to 10 miles an hour. At 5 p.m. in Galesburg, skies were sunny. The temperature was 75 degrees, the dew point was 51, and the relative humidity was 43%. The wind was south at 10 miles an hour. The pressure was 29.94 inches and falling. Elsewhere around the area, it was sunny, and temperatures were in the mid to upper 70s. And once again at 5 p.m. in Galesburg, under sunny skies, the temperature was 75. Looking elsewhere around the Midwest at 5 p.m., Chicago was mostly sunny, and 73. Indianapolis was sunny, and 71. St. Louis was sunny, and 77. Kansas City was sunny, and 80. Des Moines was sunny, and 81. Milwaukee was mostly sunny, and 72. And now a discussion of hazardous weather conditions for the following county, Knox, Illinois. This hazardous weather outlook is for Central Illinois, East Central Illinois, and West Central Illinois. For this afternoon and tonight, no hazardous weather is expected at this time. For Wednesday through Monday, no hazardous weather is expected at this time. Spotter information statement, spotter activation is not anticipated through tonight. The time is currently 5:20 p.m. Central Daylight Time. 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Now for the official National Weather Service forecast for Galesburg and surrounding areas of central and northwest Illinois. Tonight, mostly clear. Not as cool with lows in the mid-50s. Southwest winds 5 to 10 miles an hour. Wednesday, sunny. Highs in the upper 70s. Northwest winds 5.

to 10 miles an hour. Wednesday night, mostly clear until midnight, then becoming partly cloudy. Lows in the lower 50s. Northwest winds around 5 miles an hour. Thursday, sunny. Highs in the lower 70s. North winds around 5 miles an hour. Thursday night, mostly clear. Lows around 50. North winds around 5 miles an hour until midnight, becoming light and variable. Friday and Friday night, mostly clear. Highs in the mid-70s. Lows in the upper 50s. Saturday, sunny. Highs in the lower 80s. Saturday night through Columbus Day, partly cloudy. Lows in the upper 50s. Highs in the upper 70s. Monday night and Tuesday, partly cloudy. A 30% chance of showers. Lows in the upper 50s. Highs in the lower 70s. Again, the forecast for Galesburg and surrounding areas of central and northwest Illinois for tonight, mostly clear. Not as cool. Lows in the mid-50s. Southwest winds 5 to 10 miles an hour. At 5 p.m. in Galesburg, skies were sunny. The temperature was 75 degrees, the dew point was 51, and the relative humidity was 43%. The wind was south at 10 miles an hour. The pressure was 29.94 inches and falling. Elsewhere around the area, it was sunny, and temperatures were in the mid to upper 70s. And once again at 5 p.m. in Galesburg, under sunny skies, the temperature was 75. Looking elsewhere around the Midwest at 5 p.m., Chicago was mostly sunny, and 73. Indianapolis was sunny, and 71. St. Louis was sunny, and 77. Kansas City was sunny, and 80. Des Moines was sunny, and 81. Milwaukee was mostly sunny, and 72. And now a discussion of hazardous weather conditions for the following county, Knox, Illinois. This hazardous weather outlook is for central Illinois, east central Illinois, and west central Illinois. For this afternoon and tonight, no hazardous weather is expected at this time. For Wednesday through Monday, no hazardous weather is expected at this time. Spotter information statement, spotter activation is not anticipated through tonight. The time is currently 5:23 p.m. Central Daylight Time. 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Now for the official National Weather Service forecast for Galesburg and surrounding areas of central and northwest Illinois. Tonight, mostly clear. Not as cool with lows in the mid-50s. Southwest winds 5 to 10 miles an hour. Wednesday, sunny. Highs in the upper 70s. Northwest winds 5 to 10 miles an hour. Wednesday night, mostly clear until midnight, then becoming partly cloudy. Lows in the lower 50s. Northwest winds around 5 miles an hour. Thursday, sunny. Highs in the lower 70s. North winds around 5 miles an hour. Thursday night, mostly clear. Lows around 50. North winds around 5 miles an hour until midnight, becoming light and variable. Friday and Friday night, mostly clear. Highs in the mid-70s. Lows in the upper 50s. Saturday, sunny. Highs in the lower 80s. Saturday night through Columbus Day, partly cloudy. Lows in the upper 50s. Highs in the upper 70s. Monday night and Tuesday, partly cloudy. A 30% chance of showers. Lows in the upper 50s. Highs in the lower 70s. Again, the forecast for Galesburg and surrounding areas of central and northwest Illinois for tonight, mostly clear. Not as cool. Lows in the mid-50s. Southwest winds 5 to 10 miles an hour. At 5 p.m. in Galesburg, skies were sunny. The temperature was 75 degrees, the dew point was 51, and the relative humidity was 43%. The wind was south at 10 miles an hour. The pressure was 29.94 inches and falling. Elsewhere around the area, it was sunny, and temperatures were in the mid to upper 70s. And once again at 5 p.m. in Galesburg, under sunny skies, the temperature was 75. Looking elsewhere around the Midwest at 5 p.m., Chicago was mostly sunny,
in 73.

Indianapolis was sunny and 71. St. Louis was sunny and 77. Kansas City was sunny and 80. Des Moines was sunny and 81. Milwaukee was mostly sunny and 72. And now a discussion of hazardous weather conditions for the following county, Knox, Illinois. This hazardous weather outlook is for Central Illinois, East Central Illinois, and West Central Illinois. For this afternoon and tonight, no hazardous weather is expected at this time. For Wednesday through Monday, no hazardous weather is expected at this time. Spotter information statement. Spotter activation is not anticipated through tonight. The time is currently 5:26 p.m. Central Daylight Time. 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Now for the official National Weather Service forecast for Galesburg and surrounding areas of central and northwest Illinois. Tonight, mostly clear. Not as cool with lows in the mid-50s. Southwest winds 5 to 10 miles an hour. Wednesday, sunny. Highs in the upper 70s. Northwest winds 5 to 10 miles an hour. Wednesday night, mostly clear until midnight, then becoming partly cloudy. Lows in the lower 50s. Northwest winds around 5 miles an hour. Thursday, sunny. Highs in the lower 70s. North winds around 5 miles an hour. Thursday night, mostly clear. Lows around 50. North winds around 5 miles an hour until midnight, becoming light and variable. Friday and Friday night, mostly clear. Highs in the mid-70s. Lows in the upper 50s. Saturday, sunny. Highs in the lower 80s. Saturday night through Columbus Day, partly cloudy. Lows in the upper 50s. Highs in the upper 70s. Monday night and Tuesday, partly cloudy. A 30% chance of showers. Lows in the upper 50s. Highs in the lower 70s. Again, the forecast for Galesburg and surrounding areas of central and northwest Illinois for tonight, mostly clear. Not as cool. Lows in the mid-50s. Southwest winds 5 to 10 miles an hour. At 5 p.m. in Galesburg, skies were sunny. The temperature was 75 degrees, the dew point was 51, and the relative humidity was 43%. The wind was south at 10 miles an hour. The pressure was 29.94 inches and falling. Elsewhere around the area, it was sunny, and temperatures were in the mid to upper 70s. And once again at 5 p.m. in Galesburg, under sunny skies, the temperature was 75. Looking elsewhere around the Midwest at 5 p.m., Chicago was mostly sunny, and 73. Indianapolis was sunny, and 71. St. Louis was sunny, and 77. Kansas City was sunny, and 80. Des Moines was sunny, and 81. Milwaukee was mostly sunny, and 72. And now a discussion of hazardous weather conditions for the following county, Knox, Illinois. This hazardous weather outlook is for Central Illinois, East Central Illinois, and West Central Illinois. For this afternoon and tonight, no hazardous weather is expected at this time. For Wednesday through Monday, no hazardous weather is expected at this time. Spotter information statement. Spotter activation is not anticipated through tonight. The time is currently 5:29 p.m. Central Daylight Time. 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Now for the official National Weather Service forecast for Galesburg and surrounding areas of central and northwest Illinois. Tonight, mostly clear. Not as cool with lows in the mid-50s. Southwest winds 5 to 10 miles an hour. Wednesday, sunny. Highs in the upper 70s. Northwest winds 5 to 10 miles an hour. Wednesday night, mostly clear until midnight, then becoming partly cloudy. Lows in the lower 50s. Northwest winds around 5 miles an hour. Thursday, sunny. Highs in the lower 70s. North winds around 5 miles an hour. Thursday night, mostly clear. Lows around 50. North winds around 5 miles an hour until midnight, becoming light and variable. Friday and Friday night, mostly clear.
Highs in the mid-70s. Lows in the upper 50s. Saturday, sunny. Highs in the lower 80s. Saturday night through Columbus Day, partly cloudy. Lows in the upper 50s. Highs in the upper 70s. Monday night and Tuesday, partly cloudy. A 30% chance of showers. Lows in the upper 50s. Highs in the lower 70s. Again, the forecast for Galesburg and surrounding areas of central and northwest Illinois for tonight, mostly clear. Not as cool. Lows in the mid-50s. Southwest winds 5 to 10 miles an hour. The Peoria, Illinois climate summary for this evening, as of 4 p.m., October 6, 2026. Today's high temperature was 76 degrees. The normal high is 70. The record high is 90 degrees, which was set in 1963. Today's low temperature was 46 degrees. The normal low is 48. The record low is 25 degrees, which was last set in 1952. No precipitation fell today, which leaves the monthly total at 0.57 inches. The total precipitation for the year still stands at 34.50 inches. Sunset tonight is at 6:32 p.m. Sunrise tomorrow is at 7:01 a.m. At 5 p.m. in Galesburg, skies were sunny. The temperature was 75 degrees, the dew point was 51, and the relative humidity was 43%. The wind was south at 10 miles an hour. The pressure was 29.94 inches and falling. Elsewhere around the area, it was sunny, and temperatures were in the mid to upper 70s. And once again at 5 p.m. in Galesburg, under sunny skies, the temperature was 75. Looking elsewhere around the Midwest at 5 p.m., Chicago was mostly sunny, and 73. Indianapolis was sunny, and 71. St. Louis was sunny, and 77. Kansas City was sunny, and 80. Des Moines was sunny, and 81. Milwaukee was mostly sunny, and 72. And now a discussion of hazardous weather conditions for the following county, Knox, Illinois. This hazardous weather outlook is for central Illinois, east central Illinois, and west central Illinois. For this afternoon and tonight, no hazardous weather is expected at this time. For Wednesday through Monday, no hazardous weather in west central Illinois. For this afternoon and tonight, no hazardous weather is expected at this time. For Wednesday through Monday, no hazardous weather is expected at this time. Spotter information statement. Spotter activation is not anticipated through tonight. The time is currently 5:33 p.m. Central Daylight Time. 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Now for the official National Weather Service forecast for Galesburg and surrounding areas of central and northwest Illinois. Tonight, mostly clear. Not as cool with lows in the mid-50s. Southwest winds 5 to 10 miles an hour. Wednesday, sunny. Highs in the upper 70s. Northwest winds 5 to 10 miles an hour. Wednesday night, mostly clear until midnight, then becoming partly cloudy. Lows in the lower 50s. Northwest winds around 5 miles an hour. Thursday, sunny. Highs in the lower 70s. North winds around 5 miles an hour. Thursday night, mostly clear. Lows around 50. North winds around 5 miles an hour until midnight, becoming light and variable. Friday and Friday night, mostly clear. Highs in the mid-70s. Lows in the upper 50s. Saturday, sunny. Highs in the lower 80s. Saturday night through Columbus Day, partly cloudy. Lows in the upper 50s. Highs in the upper 70s. Monday night and Tuesday, partly cloudy. A 30% chance of showers. Lows in the upper 50s. Highs in the lower 70s. Again, the forecast for Galesburg and surrounding areas of central and northwest Illinois for tonight, mostly clear. Not as cool. Lows in the mid-50s. Southwest winds 5 to 10 miles an hour. At 5 p.m. in Galesburg, skies were sunny. The temperature was 75 degrees, the dew point was 51, and the relative humidity was 43%. The wind was south at 10 miles an hour.

the pressure was 29.94 inches and falling. Elsewhere around the area, it was sunny, and temperatures were in the mid to upper 70s. And once again at 5 p.m. in Galesburg, under sunny skies, the temperature was 75. Looking elsewhere around the Midwest at 5 p.m., Chicago was mostly sunny, and 73. Indianapolis was sunny, and 71. St. Louis was sunny, and 77. Kansas City was sunny, and 80. Des Moines was sunny, and 81. Milwaukee was mostly sunny, and 72. And now a discussion of hazardous weather conditions for the following county, Knox, Illinois. This hazardous weather outlook is for Central Illinois, East Central Illinois, and West Central Illinois. For this afternoon and tonight, no hazardous weather is expected at this time. For Wednesday through Monday, no hazardous weather is expected at this time. Spotter information statement. Spotter activation is not anticipated through tonight. The time is currently 5:36 p.m. Central Daylight Time. 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Now for the official National Weather Service forecast for Galesburg and surrounding areas of central and northwest Illinois. Tonight, mostly clear. Not as cool with lows in the mid-50s. Southwest winds 5 to 10 miles an hour. Wednesday, sunny. Highs in the upper 70s. Northwest winds 5 to 10 miles an hour. Wednesday night, mostly clear until midnight, then becoming partly cloudy. Lows in the lower 50s. Northwest winds around 5 miles an hour. Thursday, sunny. Highs in the lower 70s. North winds around 5 miles an hour. Thursday night, mostly clear. Lows around 50. North winds around 5 miles an hour until midnight, becoming light and variable. Friday and Friday night, mostly clear. Highs in the mid-70s. Lows in the upper 50s. Saturday, sunny. Highs in the lower 80s. Saturday night through Columbus Day, partly cloudy. Lows in the upper 50s. Highs in the upper 70s. Monday night and Tuesday, partly cloudy. A 30% chance of showers. Lows in the upper 50s. Highs in the lower 70s. Again, the forecast for Galesburg and surrounding areas of central and northwest Illinois for tonight, mostly clear. Not as cool. Lows in the mid-50s. Southwest winds 5 to 10 miles an hour. At 5 p.m. in Galesburg, skies were sunny. The temperature was 75 degrees, the dew point was 51, and the relative humidity was 43%. The wind was south at 10 miles an hour. The pressure was 29.94 inches and falling. Elsewhere around the area, it was sunny, and temperatures were in the mid to upper 70s. And once again at 5 p.m. in Galesburg, under sunny skies, the temperature was 75. Looking elsewhere around the Midwest at 5 p.m., Chicago was mostly sunny, and 73. Indianapolis was sunny, and 71. St. Louis was sunny, and 77. Kansas City was sunny, and 80. Des Moines was sunny, and 81. Milwaukee was mostly sunny, and 72. And now a discussion of hazardous weather conditions for the following county, Knox, Illinois. This hazardous weather outlook is for Central Illinois, East Central Illinois, and West Central Illinois. For this afternoon and tonight, no hazardous weather is expected at this time. For Wednesday through Monday, no hazardous weather is expected at this time. Spotter information statement. Spotter activation is not anticipated through tonight. The time is currently 5:39 p.m. Central Daylight Time. 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Now for the official National Weather Service forecast for Galesburg and surrounding areas of central and northwest Illinois. Tonight, mostly clear. Not as cool with lows in the mid-50s. Southwest winds 5 to 10 miles an hour. Wednesday, sunny. Highs in the upper 70s. Northwest winds 5 to 10 miles an hour. Wednesday night, mostly clear until midnight, then becoming partly clear.

70s. Again, the forecast for Galesburg and surrounding areas of central and northwest Illinois for tonight, mostly clear. Not as cool. Lows in the mid-50s. Southwest winds 5 to 10 miles an hour. At 5.

to upper 70s. And once again at 5 p.m. in Galesburg, under sunny skies, the temperature was 75. Looking elsewhere around the Midwest at 5 p.m., Chicago was mostly sunny and 73. Indianapolis was sunny and 71. St. Louis was sunny and 77. Kansas City was sunny and 80. Des Moines was sunny and 81. Milwaukee was mostly sunny and 72. And now a discussion of hazardous weather conditions for the following county, Knox, Illinois. This hazardous weather outlook is for Central Illinois, East Central Illinois, and West Central Illinois. For this afternoon and tonight, no hazardous weather is expected at this time. For Wednesday through Monday, no hazardous weather is expected at this time. Spotter information statement. Spotter activation is not anticipated through tonight. The time is currently 5:42 p.m. Central Daylight Time. 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Now for the official National Weather Service forecast for Galesburg and surrounding areas of central and northwest Illinois. Tonight, mostly clear. Not as cool with lows in the mid-50s. Southwest winds 5 to 10 miles an hour. Wednesday, sunny. Highs in the upper 70s. Northwest winds 5 to 10 miles an hour. Wednesday night, mostly clear until midnight, then becoming partly cloudy. Lows in the lower 50s. Northwest winds around 5 miles an hour. Thursday, sunny. Highs in the lower 70s. North winds around 5 miles an hour. Thursday night, mostly clear. Lows around 50. North winds around 5 miles an hour until midnight, becoming light and variable. Friday and Friday night, mostly clear. Highs in the mid-70s. Lows in the upper 50s. Saturday, sunny. Highs in the lower 80s. Saturday night through Columbus Day, partly cloudy. Lows in the upper 50s. Highs in the upper 70s. Monday night and Tuesday, partly cloudy. A 30% chance of showers. Lows in the upper 50s. Highs in the lower 70s. Again, the forecast for Galesburg and surrounding areas of central and northwest Illinois for tonight, mostly clear. Not as cool. Lows in the mid-50s. Southwest winds 5 to 10 miles an hour. At 5 p.m. in Galesburg, skies were sunny. The temperature was 75 degrees, the dew point was 51, and the relative humidity was 43%. The wind was south at 10 miles an hour. The pressure was 29.94 inches and falling. Elsewhere around the area, it was sunny, and temperatures were in the mid to upper 70s. And once again at 5 p.m. in Galesburg, under sunny skies, the temperature was 75. The Peoria, Illinois climate summary for this evening, as of 4 p.m., October 6, 2026. Today's high temperature was 76 degrees. The normal high is 70. The record high is 90 degrees, which was set in 1963. Today's low temperature was 46 degrees. The normal low is 48. The record low is 25 degrees, which was last set in 1952. No precipitation fell today, which leaves the monthly total at 0.57 inches. The total precipitation for the year still stands at 34.50 inches. Sunset tonight is at 6:32 p.m. Sunrise tomorrow is at 7:01 a.m. Looking elsewhere around the Midwest at 5 p.m., Chicago was mostly sunny and 73. Indianapolis was sunny and 71. St. Louis was sunny and 77. Kansas City was sunny and 80. Des Moines was sunny and 81. Milwaukee was mostly sunny and 72. The time is currently 5:46 p.m. Central Daylight Time. 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Now for the official National Weather Service forecast for Galesburg and surrounding areas of central and northwest Illinois. Tonight, mostly clear. Not as cool with lows in the mid-50s. Southwest winds 5 to 10 miles an hour. Wednesday, sunny. Highs in the upper 70s. Northwest winds 5 to 10 miles an hour.

Wednesday night, mostly clear until midnight, then becoming partly cloudy. Lows in the lower 50s. Northwest winds around 5 miles an hour. Thursday, sunny. Highs in the lower 70s. North winds around 5 miles an hour. Thursday night, mostly clear. Lows around 50. North winds around 5 miles an hour until midnight, becoming light and variable. Friday and Friday night, mostly clear. Highs in the mid-70s. Lows in the upper 50s. Saturday, sunny. Highs in the lower 80s. Saturday night through Columbus Day, partly cloudy. Lows in the upper 50s. Highs in the upper 70s. Monday night and Tuesday, partly cloudy. A 30% chance of showers. Lows in the upper 50s. Highs in the lower 70s. Again, the forecast for Galesburg and surrounding areas of central and northwest Illinois for tonight, mostly clear. Not as cool. Lows in the mid-50s. Southwest winds 5 to 10 miles an hour. At 5 p.m. in Galesburg, skies were sunny. The temperature was 75 degrees, the dew point was 51, and the relative humidity was 43%. The wind was south at 10 miles an hour. The pressure was 29.94 inches and falling. Elsewhere around the area, it was sunny, and temperatures were in the mid to upper 70s. And once again at 5 p.m. in Galesburg, under sunny skies, the temperature was 75. Looking elsewhere around the Midwest at 5 p.m., Chicago was mostly sunny, and 73. Indianapolis was sunny, and 71. St. Louis was sunny, and 77. Kansas City was sunny, and 80. Des Moines was sunny, and 81. Milwaukee was mostly sunny, and 72. The time is currently 5:49 p.m. Central Daylight Time. 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Now for the official National Weather Service forecast for Galesburg and surrounding areas of central and northwest Illinois. Tonight, mostly clear. Not as cool with lows in the mid-50s. Southwest winds 5 to 10 miles an hour. Wednesday, sunny. Highs in the upper 70s. Northwest winds 5 to 10 miles an hour. Wednesday night, mostly clear until midnight, then becoming partly cloudy. Lows in the lower 50s. Northwest winds around 5 miles an hour. Thursday, sunny. Highs in the lower 70s. North winds around 5 miles an hour. Thursday night, mostly clear. Lows around 50. North winds around 5 miles an hour until midnight, becoming light and variable. Friday and Friday night, mostly clear. Highs in the mid-70s. Lows in the upper 50s. Saturday, sunny. Highs in the lower 80s. Saturday night through Columbus Day, partly cloudy. Lows in the upper 50s. Highs in the upper 70s. Monday night and Tuesday, partly cloudy. A 30% chance of showers. Lows in the upper 50s. Highs in the lower 70s. Again, the forecast for Galesburg and surrounding areas of central and northwest Illinois for tonight, mostly clear. Not as cool. Lows in the mid-50s. Southwest winds 5 to 10 miles an hour. At 5 p.m. in Galesburg, skies were sunny. The temperature was 75 degrees, the dew point was 51, and the relative humidity was 43%. The wind was south at 10 miles an hour. The pressure was 29.94 inches and falling. Elsewhere around the area, it was sunny, and temperatures were in the mid to upper 70s. And once again at 5 p.m. in Galesburg, under sunny skies, the temperature was 75. Looking elsewhere around the Midwest at 5 p.m., Chicago was mostly sunny, and 73. Indianapolis was sunny, and 71. St. Louis was sunny, and 77. Kansas City was sunny, and 80. Des Moines was sunny, and 81. Milwaukee was mostly sunny, and 72. The time is currently 5:51 p.m. Central Daylight Time. 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Now for the

official National Weather Service forecast for Galesburg and surrounding areas of central and northwest Illinois. Tonight, mostly clear. Not as cool with lows in the mid-50s. Southwest winds 5 to 10 miles an hour. Wednesday, sunny. Highs in the upper 70s. Northwest winds 5 to 10 miles an hour. Wednesday night, mostly clear until midnight, then becoming partly cloudy. Lows in the lower 50s. Northwest winds around 5 miles an hour. Thursday, sunny. Highs in the lower 70s. North winds around 5 miles an hour. Thursday night, mostly clear. Lows around 50. North winds around 5 miles an hour until midnight, becoming light and variable. Friday and Friday night, mostly clear. Highs in the mid-70s. Lows in the upper 50s. Saturday, sunny. Highs in the lower 80s. Saturday night through Columbus Day, partly cloudy. Lows in the upper 50s. Highs in the upper 70s. Monday night and Tuesday, partly cloudy. A 30% chance of showers. Lows in the upper 50s. Highs in the lower 70s. Again, the forecast for Galesburg and surrounding areas of central and northwest Illinois for tonight, mostly clear. Not as cool. Lows in the mid-50s. Southwest winds 5 to 10 miles an hour. At 5 p.m. in Galesburg, skies were sunny. The temperature was 75 degrees, the dew point was 51, and the relative humidity was 43%. The wind was south at 10 miles an hour. The pressure was 29.94 inches and falling. Elsewhere around the area, it was sunny, and temperatures were in the mid to upper 70s. And once again at 5 p.m. in Galesburg, under sunny skies, the temperature was 75. Looking elsewhere around the Midwest at 5 p.m., Chicago was mostly sunny, and 73. Indianapolis was sunny, and 71. St. Louis was sunny, and 77. Kansas City was sunny, and 80. Des Moines was sunny, and 81. Milwaukee was mostly sunny, and 72. The time is currently 5:54 p.m. Central Daylight Time. 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Now for the official National Weather Service forecast for Galesburg and surrounding areas of central and northwest Illinois. Tonight, mostly clear. Not as cool with lows in the mid-50s. Southwest winds 5 to 10 miles an hour. Wednesday, sunny. Highs in the upper 70s. Northwest winds 5 to 10 miles an hour. Wednesday night, mostly clear until midnight, then becoming partly cloudy. Lows in the lower 50s. Northwest winds around 5 miles an hour. Thursday, sunny. Highs in the lower 70s. North winds around 5 miles an hour. Thursday night, mostly clear. Lows around 50. North winds around 5 miles an hour until midnight, becoming light and variable. Friday and Friday night, mostly clear. Highs in the mid-70s. Lows in the upper 50s. Saturday, sunny. Highs in the lower 80s. Saturday night through Columbus Day, partly cloudy. Lows in the upper 50s. Highs in the upper 70s. Monday night and Tuesday, partly cloudy. A 30% chance of showers. Lows in the upper 50s. Highs in the lower 70s. Again, the forecast for Galesburg and surrounding areas of central and northwest Illinois for tonight, mostly clear. Not as cool. Lows in the mid-50s. Southwest winds 5 to 10 miles an hour. At 5 p.m. in Galesburg, skies were sunny. The temperature was 75 degrees, the dew point was 51, and the relative humidity was 43%. The wind was south at 10 miles an hour. The pressure was 29.94 inches and falling. Elsewhere around the area, it was sunny, and temperatures were in the mid to upper 70s. And once again at 5 p.m. in Galesburg, under sunny skies, the temperature was 75. Looking elsewhere around the Midwest at 5 p.m., Chicago was mostly sunny, and 73. Indianapolis was sunny, and 71. St. Louis was sunny, and 77.

The city was sunny and 80. Des Moines was sunny and 81. Milwaukee was mostly sunny and 72. The time is currently 5:57 p.m. Central Daylight Time. 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Now for the official National Weather Service forecast for Galesburg and surrounding areas of central and northwest Illinois. Tonight, mostly clear. Not as cool with lows in the mid-50s. Southwest winds 5 to 10 miles an hour. Wednesday, sunny. Highs in the upper 70s. Northwest winds 5 to 10 miles an hour. Wednesday night, mostly clear until midnight, then becoming partly cloudy. Lows in the lower 50s. Northwest winds around 5 miles an hour. Thursday, sunny. Highs in the lower 70s. North winds around 5 miles an hour. Thursday night, mostly clear. Lows around 50. North winds around 5 miles an hour until midnight, becoming light and variable. Friday and Friday night, mostly clear. Highs in the mid-70s. Lows in the upper 50s. Saturday, sunny. Highs in the lower 80s. Saturday night through Columbus Day, partly cloudy. Lows in the upper 50s. Highs in the upper 70s. Monday night and Tuesday, partly cloudy. A 30% chance of showers. Lows in the upper 50s. Highs in the lower 70s. Again, the forecast for Galesburg and surrounding areas of central and northwest Illinois for tonight, mostly clear. Not as cool. Lows in the mid-50s. Southwest winds 5 to 10 miles an hour. At 5 p.m. in Galesburg, skies were sunny. The temperature was 75 degrees, the dew point was 51, and the relative humidity was 43%. The wind was south at 10 miles an hour. The pressure was 29.94 inches and falling. Elsewhere around the area, it was sunny, and temperatures were in the mid to upper 70s. And once again at 5 p.m. in Galesburg, under sunny skies, the temperature was 75. Looking elsewhere around the Midwest at 5 p.m., Chicago was mostly sunny, and 73. Indianapolis was sunny, and 71. St. Louis was sunny, and 77. Kansas City was sunny, and 80. Des Moines was sunny, and 81. Milwaukee was mostly sunny, and 72. The time is currently 5:59 p.m. Central Daylight Time. 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Now for the official National Weather Service forecast for Galesburg and surrounding areas of central and northwest Illinois. Tonight, mostly clear. Not as cool with lows in the mid-50s. Southwest winds 5 to 10 miles an hour. Wednesday, sunny. Highs in the upper 70s. Northwest winds 5 to 10 miles an hour. Wednesday night, mostly clear until midnight, then becoming partly cloudy. Lows in the lower 50s. Northwest winds around 5 miles an hour. Thursday, sunny. Highs in the lower 70s. North winds around 5 miles an hour. Thursday night, mostly clear. Lows around 50. North winds around 5 miles an hour until midnight, becoming light and variable. Friday and Friday night, mostly clear. Highs in the mid-70s. Lows in the upper 50s. Saturday, sunny. Highs in the lower 80s. Saturday night through Columbus Day, partly cloudy. Lows in the upper 50s. Highs in the upper 70s. Monday night and Tuesday, partly cloudy. A 30% chance of showers. Lows in the upper 50s. Highs in the lower 70s. Again, the forecast for Galesburg and surrounding areas of central and northwest Illinois for tonight, mostly clear. Not as cool. Lows in the mid-50s. Southwest winds 5 to 10 miles an hour. The Peoria, Illinois climate summary for this evening, as of 4 p.m., October 6, 2026. Today's high temperature was 76 degrees. The normal high is 70. The record high is 90 degrees, which was set in 1963. Today's low temperature was 46 degrees. The normal low is 46.

38. The record low is 25 degrees, which was last set in 1952. No precipitation fell today, which leaves the monthly total at 0.57 inches. The total precipitation for the year still stands at 34.50 inches. Sunset tonight is at 6:32 p.m. Sunrise tomorrow is at 7:01 a.m. The time is currently 6:02 p.m. Central Daylight Time. 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Now for the official National Weather Service forecast for Galesburg and surrounding areas of central and northwest Illinois. Tonight, mostly clear. Not as cool with lows in the mid-50s. Southwest winds 5 to 10 miles an hour. Wednesday, sunny. Highs in the upper 70s. Northwest winds 5 to 10 miles an hour. Wednesday night, mostly clear until midnight, then becoming partly cloudy. Lows in the lower 50s. Northwest winds around 5 miles an hour. Thursday, sunny. Highs in the lower 70s. North winds around 5 miles an hour. Thursday night, mostly clear. Lows around 50. North winds around 5 miles an hour until midnight, becoming light and variable. Friday and Friday night, mostly clear. Highs in the mid-70s. Lows in the upper 50s. Saturday, sunny. Highs in the lower 80s. Saturday night through Columbus Day, partly cloudy. Lows in the upper 50s. Highs in the upper 70s. Monday night and Tuesday, partly cloudy. A 30% chance of showers. Lows in the upper 50s. Highs in the lower 70s. Again, the forecast for Galesburg and surrounding areas of central and northwest Illinois for tonight, mostly clear. Not as cool. Lows in the mid-50s. Southwest winds 5 to 10 miles an hour. The time is currently 6:04 p.m. Central Daylight Time. 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Now for the official National Weather Service forecast for Galesburg and surrounding areas of central and northwest Illinois. Tonight, mostly clear. Not as cool with lows in the mid-50s. Southwest winds 5 to 10 miles an hour. Wednesday, sunny. Highs in the upper 70s. Northwest winds 5 to 10 miles an hour. Wednesday night, mostly clear until midnight, then becoming partly cloudy. Lows in the lower 50s. Northwest winds around 5 miles an hour. Thursday, sunny. Highs in the lower 70s. North winds around 5 miles an hour. Thursday night, mostly clear. Lows around 50. North winds around 5 miles an hour until midnight, becoming light and variable. Friday and Friday night, mostly clear. Highs in the mid-70s. Lows in the upper 50s. Saturday, sunny. Highs in the lower 80s. Saturday night through Columbus Day, partly cloudy. Lows in the upper 50s. Highs in the upper 70s. Monday night and Tuesday, partly cloudy. A 30% chance of showers. Lows in the upper 50s. Highs in the lower 70s. Again, the forecast for Galesburg and surrounding areas of central and northwest Illinois for tonight, mostly clear. Not as cool. Lows in the mid-50s. Southwest winds 5 to 10 miles an hour. The time is currently 6:06 p.m. Central Daylight Time. 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Now for the official National Weather Service forecast for Galesburg and surrounding areas of central and northwest Illinois. Tonight, mostly clear. Not as cool with lows in the mid-50s. Southwest winds 5 to 10 miles an hour. Wednesday, sunny. Highs in the upper 70s. Northwest winds 5 to 10 miles an hour. Wednesday night, mostly clear until midnight, then becoming partly cloudy. Lows in the lower 50s. Northwest winds around 5 miles an hour. Thursday, sunny. Highs in the lower 70s. North winds around 5 miles an hour. Thursday night, mostly clear. Lows around 50.

North winds around 5 miles an hour until midnight, becoming light and variable. Friday and Friday night, mostly clear. Highs in the mid-70s. Lows in the upper 50s. Saturday, sunny. Highs in the lower 80s. Saturday night through Columbus Day, partly cloudy. Lows in the upper 50s. Highs in the upper 70s. Monday night and Tuesday, partly cloudy. A 30% chance of showers. Lows in the upper 50s. Highs in the lower 70s. Again, the forecast for Galesburg and surrounding areas of central and northwest Illinois for tonight, mostly clear. Not as cool. Lows in the mid-50s. Southwest winds 5 to 10 miles an hour. At 6 p.m. in Galesburg, skies were clear. The temperature was 73 degrees, the dew point was 52, and the relative humidity was 48%. The wind was south at 7 miles an hour. The pressure was 29.93 inches and steady. Elsewhere around the area, it was clear, and temperatures were in the lower to mid-70s. And once again at 6 p.m. in Galesburg, under clear skies, the temperature was 73. Looking elsewhere around the Midwest at 6 p.m., Chicago was partly cloudy, and 72. Indianapolis was clear, and 67. St. Louis was clear, and 76. Kansas City was clear, and 77. Des Moines was clear, and 80. Milwaukee was partly cloudy, and 71. The time is currently 6:08 p.m. Central Daylight Time. 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Now for the official National Weather Service forecast for Galesburg and surrounding areas of central and northwest Illinois. Tonight, mostly clear. Not as cool with lows in the mid-50s. Southwest winds 5 to 10 miles an hour. Wednesday, sunny. Highs in the upper 70s. Northwest winds 5 to 10 miles an hour. Wednesday night, mostly clear until midnight, then becoming partly cloudy. Lows in the lower 50s. Northwest winds around 5 miles an hour. Thursday, sunny. Highs in the lower 70s. North winds around 5 miles an hour. Thursday night, mostly clear. Lows around 50. North winds around 5 miles an hour until midnight, becoming light and variable. Friday and Friday night, mostly clear. Highs in the mid-70s. Lows in the upper 50s. Saturday, sunny. Highs in the lower 80s. Saturday night through Columbus Day, partly cloudy. Lows in the upper 50s. Highs in the upper 70s. Monday night and Tuesday, partly cloudy. A 30% chance of showers. Lows in the upper 50s. Highs in the lower 70s. Again, the forecast for Galesburg and surrounding areas of central and northwest Illinois for tonight, mostly clear. Not as cool. Lows in the mid-50s. Southwest winds 5 to 10 miles an hour. At 6 p.m. in Galesburg, skies were clear. The temperature was 73 degrees, the dew point was 52, and the relative humidity was 48%. The wind was south at 7 miles an hour. The pressure was 29.93 inches and steady. Elsewhere around the area, it was clear, and temperatures were in the lower to mid-70s. And once again at 6 p.m. in Galesburg, under clear skies, the temperature was 73. Looking elsewhere around the Midwest at 6 p.m., Chicago was partly cloudy, and 72. Indianapolis was clear, and 67. St. Louis was clear, and 76. Kansas City was clear, and 77. Des Moines was clear, and 80. Milwaukee was partly cloudy, and 71. The time is currently 6:11 p.m. Central Daylight Time. 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Now for the official National Weather Service forecast for Galesburg and surrounding areas of central and northwest Illinois. Tonight, mostly clear. Not as cool with lows in the mid-50s. Southwest winds 5 to 10 miles an hour. Wednesday, sunny. Highs in the upper 70s. Northwest winds 5 to 10 miles an hour.

Wednesday night, mostly clear until midnight, then becoming partly cloudy. Lows in the lower 50s. Northwest winds around 5 miles an hour. Thursday, sunny. Highs in the lower 70s. North winds around 5 miles an hour. Thursday night, mostly clear. Lows around 50. North winds around 5 miles an hour until midnight, becoming light and variable. Friday and Friday night, mostly clear. Highs in the mid-70s. Lows in the upper 50s. Saturday, sunny. Highs in the lower 80s. Saturday night through Columbus Day, partly cloudy. Lows in the upper 50s. Highs in the upper 70s. Monday night and Tuesday, partly cloudy. A 30% chance of showers. Lows in the upper 50s. Highs in the lower 70s. Again, the forecast for Galesburg and surrounding areas of central and northwest Illinois for tonight, mostly clear. Not as cool. Lows in the mid-50s. Southwest winds 5 to 10 miles an hour. At 6 p.m. in Galesburg, skies were clear. The temperature was 73 degrees, the dew point was 52, and the relative humidity was 48%. The wind was south at 7 miles an hour. The pressure was 29.93 inches and steady. Elsewhere around the area, it was clear, and temperatures were in the lower to mid-70s. And once again at 6 p.m. in Galesburg, under clear skies, the temperature was 73. Looking elsewhere around the Midwest at 6 p.m., Chicago was partly cloudy, and 72. Indianapolis was clear, and 67. St. Louis was clear, and 76. Kansas City was clear, and 77. Des Moines was clear, and 80. Milwaukee was partly cloudy, and 71. 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Programming originates from NOAA's National Weather Service office in Lincoln. 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Now for the official National Weather Service forecast for Galesburg and surrounding areas of central and northwest Illinois. Tonight, mostly clear. Not as cool with lows in the mid-50s. Southwest winds 5 to 10 miles an hour. Wednesday, sunny. Highs in the upper 70s. Northwest winds 5 to 10 miles an hour. Wednesday night, mostly clear until midnight, then becoming partly cloudy. Lows in the lower 50s. Northwest winds around 5 miles an hour. Thursday, sunny. Highs in the lower 70s. North winds around 5 miles an hour. Thursday night, mostly clear. Lows around 50. North winds around 5 miles an hour until midnight, becoming light and variable. Friday and Friday night, mostly clear. Highs in the mid-70s. Lows in the upper 50s. Saturday, sunny. Highs in the lower 80s. Saturday night through Columbus Day, partly cloudy. Lows in the upper 50s. Highs in the upper 70s. Monday night and Tuesday, partly cloudy. A 30% chance of showers. Lows in the upper 50s. Highs in the lower 70s. Again, the forecast for Galesburg and surrounding areas of central and northwest Illinois for tonight, mostly clear. Not as cool. Lows in the mid-50s. Southwest winds 5 to 10 miles an hour. The Peoria, Illinois climate summary for this evening, as of 4 p.m., October 6, 2026. Today's high temperature was 76 degrees. The normal high is 70. The record high is 90 degrees, which was set in 1963. Today's low temperature was 46 degrees. The normal low is 48. The record low is 25 degrees, which was last set in 1952. No precipitation fell today, which leaves the monthly total at 0.57 inches. The total precipitation for the year still stands at 34.50 inches.

Sunset tonight is at 6:32 p.m. Sunrise tomorrow is at 7:01 a.m. At 6 p.m. in Galesburg, skies were clear. The temperature was 73 degrees, the dew point was 52, and the relative humidity was 48%. The wind was south at 7 miles an hour. The pressure was 29.93 inches and steady. Elsewhere around the area, it was clear, and temperatures were in the lower to mid-70s. And once again at 6 p.m. in Galesburg, under clear skies, the temperature was 73. Looking elsewhere around the Midwest at 6 p.m., Chicago was partly cloudy, and 72. Indianapolis was clear, and 67. St. Louis was clear, and 76. Kansas City was clear, and 77. Des Moines was clear, and 80. Milwaukee was partly cloudy, and 71. The time is currently 6:17 p.m. Central Daylight Time. 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Now for the official National Weather Service forecast for Galesburg and surrounding areas of central and northwest Illinois. Tonight, mostly clear. Not as cool with lows in the mid-50s. Southwest winds 5 to 10 miles an hour. Wednesday, sunny. Highs in the upper 70s. Northwest winds 5 to 10 miles an hour. Wednesday night, mostly clear until midnight, then becoming partly cloudy. Lows in the lower 50s. Northwest winds around 5 miles an hour. Thursday, sunny. Highs in the lower 70s. North winds around 5 miles an hour. Thursday night, mostly clear. Lows around 50. North winds around 5 miles an hour until midnight, becoming light and variable. Friday and Friday night, mostly clear. Highs in the mid-70s. Lows in the upper 50s. Saturday, sunny. Highs in the lower 80s. Saturday night through Columbus Day, partly cloudy. Lows in the upper 50s. Highs in the upper 70s. Monday night and Tuesday, partly cloudy. A 30% chance of showers. Lows in the upper 50s. Highs in the lower 70s. Again, the forecast for Galesburg and surrounding areas of central and northwest Illinois for tonight, mostly clear. Not as cool. Lows in the mid-50s. Southwest winds 5 to 10 miles an hour. At 6 p.m. in Galesburg, skies were clear. The temperature was 73 degrees, the dew point was 52, and the relative humidity was 48%. The wind was south at 7 miles an hour. The pressure was 29.93 inches and steady. Elsewhere around the area, it was clear, and temperatures were in the lower to mid-70s. And once again at 6 p.m. in Galesburg, under clear skies, the temperature was 73. Looking elsewhere around the Midwest at 6 p.m., Chicago was partly cloudy, and 72. Indianapolis was clear, and 67. St. Louis was clear, and 76. Kansas City was clear, and 77. Des Moines was clear, and 80. Milwaukee was partly cloudy, and 71. The time is currently 6:20 p.m. Central Daylight Time. 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Now for the official National Weather Service forecast for Galesburg and surrounding areas of central and northwest Illinois. Tonight, mostly clear. Not as cool with lows in the mid-50s. Southwest winds 5 to 10 miles an hour. Wednesday, sunny. Highs in the upper 70s. Northwest winds 5 to 10 miles an hour. Wednesday night, mostly clear until midnight, then becoming partly cloudy. Lows in the lower 50s. Northwest winds around 5 miles an hour. Thursday, sunny. Highs in the lower 70s. North winds around 5 miles an hour. Thursday night, mostly clear. Lows around 50. North winds around 5 miles an hour until midnight, becoming light and variable. Friday and Friday night, mostly clear. Highs in the mid-70s. Lows in the upper 50s. Saturday, sunny. Highs in the lower 80s. Saturday night through Columbus Day, partly cloudy. Lows in the upper

50s. Highs in the upper 70s. Monday night and Tuesday, partly cloudy. A 30% chance of showers. Lows in the upper 50s. Highs in the lower 70s. Again, the forecast for Galesburg and surrounding areas of central and northwest Illinois for tonight, mostly clear. Not as cool. Lows in the mid-50s. Southwest winds 5 to 10 miles an hour. At 6 p.m. in Galesburg, skies were clear. The temperature was 73 degrees, the dew point was 52, and the relative humidity was 48%. The wind was south at 7 miles an hour. The pressure was 29.93 inches and steady. Elsewhere around the area, it was clear, and temperatures were in the lower to mid-70s. And once again at 6 p.m. in Galesburg, under clear skies, the temperature was 73. Looking elsewhere around the Midwest at 6 p.m., Chicago was partly cloudy, and 72. Indianapolis was clear, and 67. St. Louis was clear, and 76. Kansas City was clear, and 77. Des Moines was clear, and 80. Milwaukee was partly cloudy, and 71. The time is currently 6:23 p.m. Central Daylight Time. 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Now for the official National Weather Service forecast for Galesburg and surrounding areas of central and northwest Illinois. Tonight, mostly clear. Not as cool with lows in the mid-50s. Southwest winds 5 to 10 miles an hour. Wednesday, sunny. Highs in the upper 70s. Northwest winds 5 to 10 miles an hour. Wednesday night, mostly clear until midnight, then becoming partly cloudy. Lows in the lower 50s. Northwest winds around 5 miles an hour. Thursday, sunny. Highs in the lower 70s. North winds around 5 miles an hour. Thursday night, mostly clear. Lows around 50. North winds around 5 miles an hour until midnight, becoming light and variable. Friday and Friday night, mostly clear. Highs in the mid-70s. Lows in the upper 50s. Saturday, sunny. Highs in the lower 80s. Saturday night through Columbus Day, partly cloudy. Lows in the upper 50s. Highs in the upper 70s. Monday night and Tuesday, partly cloudy. A 30% chance of showers. Lows in the upper 50s. Highs in the lower 70s. Again, the forecast for Galesburg and surrounding areas of central and northwest Illinois for tonight, mostly clear. Not as cool. Lows in the mid-50s. Southwest winds 5 to 10 miles an hour. At 6 p.m. in Galesburg, skies were clear. The temperature was 73 degrees, the dew point was 52, and the relative humidity was 48%. The wind was south at 7 miles an hour. The pressure was 29.93 inches and steady. Elsewhere around the area, it was clear, and temperatures were in the lower to mid-70s. And once again at 6 p.m. in Galesburg, under clear skies, the temperature was 73. Looking elsewhere around the Midwest at 6 p.m., Chicago was partly cloudy, and 72. Indianapolis was clear, and 67. St. Louis was clear, and 76. Kansas City was clear, and 77. Des Moines was clear, and 80. Milwaukee was partly cloudy, and 71. The time is currently 6:26 p.m. Central Daylight Time. 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Now for the official National Weather Service forecast for Galesburg and surrounding areas of central and northwest Illinois. Tonight, mostly clear. Not as cool with lows in the mid-50s. Southwest winds 5 to 10 miles an hour. Wednesday, sunny. Highs in the upper 70s. Northwest winds 5 to 10 miles an hour. Wednesday night, mostly clear until midnight, then becoming partly cloudy. Lows in the lower 50s. Northwest winds around 5 miles an hour. Thursday, sunny. Highs in the lower 70s. North winds around 5 miles an hour. Thursday night, mostly clear. Lows around 50.

North winds around 5 miles an hour until midnight, becoming light and variable. Friday and Friday night, mostly clear. Highs in the mid-70s. Lows in the upper 50s. Saturday, sunny. Highs in the lower 80s. Saturday night through Columbus Day, partly cloudy. Lows in the upper 50s. Highs in the upper 70s. Monday night and Tuesday, partly cloudy. A 30% chance of showers. Lows in the upper 50s. Highs in the lower 70s. Again, the forecast for Galesburg and surrounding areas of central and northwest Illinois for tonight, mostly clear. Not as cool. Lows in the mid-50s. Southwest winds 5 to 10 miles an hour. At 6 p.m. in Galesburg, skies were clear. The temperature was 73 degrees, the dew point was 52, and the relative humidity was 48%. The wind was south at 7 miles an hour. The pressure was 29.93 inches and steady. Elsewhere around the area, it was clear, and temperatures were in the lower to mid-70s. And once again at 6 p.m. in Galesburg, under clear skies, the temperature was 73. Looking elsewhere around the Midwest at 6 p.m., Chicago was partly cloudy, and 72. Indianapolis was clear, and 67. St. Louis was clear, and 76. Kansas City was clear, and 77. Des Moines was clear, and 80. Milwaukee was partly cloudy, and 71. The time is currently 6:28 p.m. Central Daylight Time. 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Now for the official National Weather Service forecast for Galesburg and surrounding areas of central and northwest Illinois. Tonight, mostly clear. Not as cool with lows in the mid-50s. Southwest winds 5 to 10 miles an hour. Wednesday, sunny. Highs in the upper 70s. Northwest winds 5 to 10 miles an hour. Wednesday night, mostly clear until midnight, then becoming partly cloudy. Lows in the lower 50s. Northwest winds around 5 miles an hour. Thursday, sunny. Highs in the lower 70s. North winds around 5 miles an hour. Thursday night, mostly clear. Lows around 50. North winds around 5 miles an hour until midnight, becoming light and variable. Friday and Friday night, mostly clear. Highs in the mid-70s. Lows in the upper 50s. Saturday, sunny. Highs in the lower 80s. Saturday night through Columbus Day, partly cloudy. Lows in the upper 50s. Highs in the upper 70s. Monday night and Tuesday, partly cloudy. A 30% chance of showers. Lows in the upper 50s. Highs in the lower 70s. Again, the forecast for Galesburg and surrounding areas of central and northwest Illinois for tonight, mostly clear. Not as cool. Lows in the mid-50s. Southwest winds 5 to 10 miles an hour. The Peoria, Illinois climate summary for this evening, as of 4 p.m., October 6, 2026. Today's high temperature was 76 degrees. The normal high is 70. The record high is 90 degrees, which was set in 1963. Today's low temperature was 46 degrees. The normal low is 48. The record low is 25 degrees, which was last set in 1952. No precipitation fell today, which leaves the monthly total at 0.57 inches. The total precipitation for the year still stands at 34.50 inches. Sunset tonight is at 6:32 p.m. Sunrise tomorrow is at 7:01 a.m. At 6 p.m. in Galesburg, skies were clear. The temperature was 73 degrees, the dew point was 52, and the relative humidity was 48%. The wind was south at 7 miles an hour. The pressure was 29.93 inches and steady. Elsewhere around the area, it was clear, and temperatures were in the lower to mid-70s. And once again at 6 p.m. in Galesburg, under clear skies, the temperature was 73. Looking elsewhere around the Midwest at 6 p.m., Chicago was partly cloudy, and 72. Indianapolis was clear, and 67. St. Louis was clear, and 76.
Kansas City was clear, and 77. Des Moines was clear, and 80. Milwaukee was partly cloudy, and 71. The time is currently 6:32 p.m. Central Daylight Time. 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Now for the official National Weather Service forecast for Galesburg and surrounding areas of central and northwest Illinois. Tonight, mostly clear. Not as cool with lows in the mid-50s. Southwest winds 5 to 10 miles an hour. Wednesday, sunny. Highs in the upper 70s. Northwest winds 5 to 10 miles an hour. Wednesday night, mostly clear until midnight, then becoming partly cloudy. Lows in the lower 50s. Northwest winds around 5 miles an hour. Thursday, sunny. Highs in the lower 70s. North winds around 5 miles an hour. Thursday night, mostly clear. Lows around 50. North winds around 5 miles an hour until midnight, becoming light and variable. Friday and Friday night, mostly clear. Highs in the mid-70s. Winds around 5 miles an hour until midnight, becoming light and variable. Friday and Friday night, mostly clear. Highs in the mid-70s. Lows in the upper 50s. Saturday, sunny. Highs in the lower 80s. Saturday night through Columbus Day, partly cloudy. Lows in the upper 50s. Highs in the upper 70s. Monday night and Tuesday, partly cloudy. A 30% chance of showers. Lows in the upper 50s. Highs in the lower 70s. Again, the forecast for Galesburg and surrounding areas of central and northwest Illinois for tonight, mostly clear. Not as cool. Lows in the mid-50s. Southwest winds 5 to 10 miles an hour. At 6 p.m. in Galesburg, skies were clear. The temperature was 73 degrees, the dew point was 52, and the relative humidity was 48%. The wind was south at 7 miles an hour. The pressure was 29.93 inches and steady. Elsewhere around the area, it was clear, and temperatures were in the lower to mid-70s. And once again at 6 p.m. in Galesburg, under clear skies, the temperature was 73. Looking elsewhere around the Midwest at 6 p.m., Chicago was partly cloudy, and 72. Indianapolis was clear, and 67. St. Louis was clear, and 76. Kansas City was clear, and 77. Des Moines was clear, and 80. Milwaukee was partly cloudy, and 71. The time is currently 6:34 p.m. Central Daylight Time. 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Now for the official National Weather Service forecast for Galesburg and surrounding areas of central and northwest Illinois. Tonight, mostly clear. Not as cool with lows in the mid-50s. Southwest winds 5 to 10 miles an hour. Wednesday, sunny. Highs in the upper 70s. Northwest winds 5 to 10 miles an hour. Wednesday night, mostly clear until midnight, then becoming partly cloudy. Lows in the lower 50s. Northwest winds around 5 miles an hour. Thursday, sunny. Highs in the lower 70s. North winds around 5 miles an hour. Thursday night, mostly clear. Lows around 50. North winds around 5 miles an hour until midnight, becoming light and variable. Friday and Friday night, mostly clear. Highs in the mid-70s. Lows in the upper 50s. Saturday, sunny. Highs in the lower 80s. Saturday night through Columbus Day, partly cloudy. Lows in the upper 50s. Highs in the upper 70s. Monday night and Tuesday, partly cloudy. A 30% chance of showers. Lows in the upper 50s. Highs in the lower 70s. Again, the forecast for Galesburg and surrounding areas of central and northwest Illinois for tonight, mostly clear. Not as cool. Lows in the mid-50s. Southwest winds 5 to 10 miles an hour. At 6 p.m. in Galesburg, skies were clear. The temperature was 73 degrees, the dew point was 52, and the relative humidity was 48%.

The wind was south at 7 miles an hour. The pressure was 29.93 inches and steady. Elsewhere around the area, it was clear, and temperatures were in the lower to mid-70s. And once again at 6 p.m. in Galesburg, under clear skies, the temperature was 73. Looking elsewhere around the Midwest at 6 p.m., Chicago was partly cloudy, and 72. Indianapolis was clear, and 67. St. Louis was clear, and 76. Kansas City was clear, and 77. Des Moines was clear, and 80. Milwaukee was partly cloudy, and 71. The time is currently 6:37 p.m. Central Daylight Time. 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Now for the official National Weather Service forecast for Galesburg and surrounding areas of central and northwest Illinois. Tonight, mostly clear. Not as cool with lows in the mid-50s. Southwest winds 5 to 10 miles an hour. Wednesday, sunny. Highs in the upper 70s. Northwest winds 5 to 10 miles an hour. Wednesday night, mostly clear until midnight, then becoming partly cloudy. Lows in the lower 50s. Northwest winds around 5 miles an hour. Thursday, sunny. Highs in the lower 70s. North winds around 5 miles an hour. Thursday night, mostly clear. Lows around 50. North winds around 5 miles an hour until midnight, becoming light and variable. Friday and Friday night, mostly clear. Highs in the mid-70s. Lows in the upper 50s. Saturday, sunny. Highs in the lower 80s. Saturday night through Columbus Day, partly cloudy. Lows in the upper 50s. Highs in the upper 70s. Monday night and Tuesday, partly cloudy. A 30% chance of showers. Lows in the upper 50s. Highs in the lower 70s. Again, the forecast for Galesburg and surrounding areas of central and northwest Illinois for tonight, mostly clear. Not as cool. Lows in the mid-50s. Southwest winds 5 to 10 miles an hour. At 6 p.m. in Galesburg, skies were clear. The temperature was 73 degrees, the dew point was 52, and the relative humidity was 48%. The wind was south at 7 miles an hour. The pressure was 29.93 inches and steady. Elsewhere around the area, it was clear, and temperatures were in the lower to mid-70s. And once again at 6 p.m. in Galesburg, under clear skies, the temperature was 73. Looking elsewhere around the Midwest at 6 p.m., Chicago was partly cloudy, and 72. Indianapolis was clear, and 67. St. Louis was clear, and 76. Kansas City was clear, and 77. Des Moines was clear, and 80. Milwaukee was partly cloudy, and 71. The time is currently 6:40 p.m. Central Daylight Time. 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Now for the official National Weather Service forecast for Galesburg and surrounding areas of central and northwest Illinois. Tonight, mostly clear. Not as cool with lows in the mid-50s. Southwest winds 5 to 10 miles an hour. Wednesday, sunny. Highs in the upper 70s. Northwest winds 5 to 10 miles an hour. Wednesday night, mostly clear until midnight, then becoming partly cloudy. Lows in the lower 50s. Northwest winds around 5 miles an hour. Thursday, sunny. Highs in the lower 70s. North winds around 5 miles an hour. Thursday night, mostly clear. Lows around 50. North winds around 5 miles an hour until midnight, becoming light and variable.

Southwest winds 5 to 10 miles an hour. At 6 p.m. in Galesburg, skies were clear. The temperature was 73 degrees, the dew point was 52, and the relative humidity was 48%. The wind was south at 7 miles an hour. The pressure was 29.93 inches and steady. Elsewhere around the area, it was clear, and temperatures were in the lower to mid-70s. And once again at 6 p.m. in Galesburg, under clear skies, the temperature was 73. Looking elsewhere around the Midwest at 6 p.m., Chicago was partly cloudy, and 72. Indianapolis was clear, and 67. St. Louis was clear, and 76. Kansas City was clear, and 77. Des Moines was clear, and 80. Milwaukee was partly cloudy, and 71. The time is currently 6:42 p.m. Central Daylight Time. 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Now for the official National Weather Service forecast for Galesburg and surrounding areas of central and northwest Illinois. Tonight, mostly clear. Not as cool with lows in the mid-50s. Southwest winds 5 to 10 miles an hour. Wednesday, sunny. Highs in the upper 70s. Northwest winds 5 to 10 miles an hour. Wednesday night, mostly clear until midnight, then becoming partly cloudy. Lows in the lower 50s. Northwest winds around 5 miles an hour. Thursday, sunny. Highs in the lower 70s. North winds around 5 miles an hour. Thursday night, mostly clear. Lows around 50. North winds around 5 miles an hour until midnight, becoming light and variable. Friday and Friday night, mostly clear. Highs in the mid-70s. Lows in the upper 50s. Saturday, sunny. Highs in the lower 80s. Saturday night through Columbus Day, partly cloudy. Lows in the upper 50s. Highs in the upper 70s. Monday night and Tuesday, partly cloudy. A 30% chance of showers. Lows in the upper 50s. Highs in the lower 70s. Again, the forecast for Galesburg and surrounding areas of central and northwest Illinois for tonight, mostly clear. Not as cool. Lows in the mid-50s. Southwest winds 5 to 10 miles an hour. At 6 p.m. in Galesburg, skies were clear. The temperature was 73 degrees, the dew point was 52, and the relative humidity was 48%. The wind was south at 7 miles an hour. The pressure was 29.93 inches and steady. Elsewhere around the area, it was clear, and temperatures were in the lower to mid-70s. And once again at 6 p.m. in Galesburg, under clear skies, the temperature was 73. The Peoria, Illinois climate summary for this evening, as of 4 p.m., October 6, 2026. Today's high temperature was 76 degrees. The normal high is 70. The record high is 90 degrees, which was set in 1963. Today's low temperature was 46 degrees. The normal low is 48. The record low is 25 degrees, which was last set in 1952. No precipitation fell today, which leaves the monthly total at 0.57 inches. The total precipitation for the year still stands at 34.50 inches. Sunset tonight is at 6:32 p.m. Sunrise tomorrow is at 7:01 a.m. Looking elsewhere around the Midwest at 6 p.m., Chicago was partly cloudy, and 72. Indianapolis was clear, and 67. St. Louis was clear, and 76. Kansas City was clear, and 77. Des Moines was clear, and 80. Milwaukee was partly cloudy, and 71. The time is currently 6:46 p.m. Central Daylight Time. 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Now for the official National Weather Service forecast for Galesburg and surrounding areas of central and northwest Illinois. Tonight, mostly clear. Not as cool with lows in the mid-50s. Southwest winds 5 to 10 miles an hour. Wednesday, sunny. Highs in the upper 70s. Northwest winds 5 to 10 miles an hour. Wednesday night, mostly clear until midnight.

night, then becoming partly cloudy. Lows in the lower 50s. Northwest winds around 5 miles an hour. Thursday, sunny. Highs in the lower 70s. North winds around 5 miles an hour. Thursday night, mostly clear. Lows around 50. North winds around 5 miles an hour until midnight, becoming light and variable. Friday and Friday night, mostly clear. Highs in the mid-70s. Lows in the upper 50s. Saturday, sunny. Highs in the lower 80s. Saturday night through Columbus Day, partly cloudy. Lows in the upper 50s. Highs in the upper 70s. Monday night and Tuesday, partly cloudy. A 30% chance of showers. Lows in the upper 50s. Highs in the lower 70s. Again, the forecast for Galesburg and surrounding areas of central and northwest Illinois for tonight, mostly clear. Not as cool. Lows in the mid-50s. Southwest winds 5 to 10 miles an hour. At 6 p.m. in Galesburg, skies were clear. The temperature was 73 degrees, the dew point was 52, and the relative humidity was 48%. The wind was south at 7 miles an hour. The pressure was 29.93 inches and steady. Elsewhere around the area, it was clear, and temperatures were in the lower to mid-70s. And once again at 6 p.m. in Galesburg, under clear skies, the temperature was 73. Looking elsewhere around the Midwest at 6 p.m., Chicago was partly cloudy, and 72. Indianapolis was clear, and 67. St. Louis was clear, and 76. Kansas City was clear, and 77. Des Moines was clear, and 80. Milwaukee was partly cloudy, and 71. The time is currently 6:48 p.m. Central Daylight Time. 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Now for the official National Weather Service forecast for Galesburg and surrounding areas of central and northwest Illinois. Tonight, mostly clear. Not as cool with lows in the mid-50s. Southwest winds 5 to 10 miles an hour. Wednesday, sunny. Highs in the upper 70s. Northwest winds 5 to 10 miles an hour. Wednesday night, mostly clear until midnight, then becoming partly cloudy. Lows in the lower 50s. Northwest winds around 5 miles an hour. Thursday, sunny. Highs in the lower 70s. North winds around 5 miles an hour. Thursday night, mostly clear. Lows around 50. North winds around 5 miles an hour until midnight, becoming light and variable. Friday and Friday night, mostly clear. Highs in the mid-70s. Lows in the upper 50s. Saturday, sunny. Highs in the lower 80s. Saturday night through Columbus Day, partly cloudy. Lows in the upper 50s. Highs in the upper 70s. Monday night and Tuesday, partly cloudy. A 30% chance of showers. Lows in the upper 50s. Highs in the lower 70s. Again, the forecast for Galesburg and surrounding areas of central and northwest Illinois for tonight, mostly clear. Not as cool. Lows in the mid-50s. Southwest winds 5 to 10 miles an hour. At 6 p.m. in Galesburg, skies were clear. The temperature was 73 degrees, the dew point was 52, and the relative humidity was 48%. The wind was south at 7 miles an hour. The pressure was 29.93 inches and steady. Elsewhere around the area, it was clear, and temperatures were in the lower to mid-70s. And once again at 6 p.m. in Galesburg, under clear skies, the temperature was 73. Looking elsewhere around the Midwest at 6 p.m., Chicago was partly cloudy, and 72. Indianapolis was clear, and 67. St. Louis was clear, and 76. Kansas City was clear, and 77. Des Moines was clear, and 80. Milwaukee was partly cloudy, and 71. The time is currently 6:51 p.m. Central Daylight Time. 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Now for the official National Weather Service forecast for Galesburg and

surrounding areas of central and northwest Illinois. Tonight, mostly clear. Not as cool with lows in the mid-50s. Southwest winds 5 to 10 miles an hour. Wednesday, sunny. Highs in the upper 70s. Northwest winds 5 to 10 miles an hour. Wednesday night, mostly clear until midnight, then becoming partly cloudy. Lows in the lower 50s. Northwest winds around 5 miles an hour. Thursday, sunny. Highs in the lower 70s. North winds around 5 miles an hour. Thursday night, mostly clear. Lows around 50. North winds around 5 miles an hour until midnight, becoming light and variable. Friday and Friday night, mostly clear. Highs in the mid-70s. Lows in the upper 50s. Saturday, sunny. Highs in the lower 80s. Saturday night through Columbus Day, partly cloudy. Lows in the upper 50s. Highs in the upper 70s. Monday night and Tuesday, partly cloudy. A 30% chance of showers. Lows in the upper 50s. Highs in the lower 70s. Again, the forecast for Galesburg and surrounding areas of central and northwest Illinois for tonight, mostly clear. Not as cool. Lows in the mid-50s. Southwest winds 5 to 10 miles an hour. At 6 p.m. in Galesburg, skies were clear. The temperature was 73 degrees, the dew point was 52, and the relative humidity was 48%. The wind was south at 7 miles an hour. The pressure was 29.93 inches and steady. Elsewhere around the area, it was clear, and temperatures were in the lower to mid-70s. And once again at 6 p.m. in Galesburg, under clear skies, the temperature was 73. Looking elsewhere around the Midwest at 6 p.m., Chicago was partly cloudy, and 72. Indianapolis was clear, and 67. St. Louis was clear, and 76. Kansas City was clear, and 77. Des Moines was clear, and 80. Milwaukee was partly cloudy, and 71. The time is currently 6:54 p.m. Central Daylight Time. 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Now for the official National Weather Service forecast for Galesburg and surrounding areas of central and northwest Illinois. Tonight, mostly clear. Not as cool with lows in the mid-50s. Southwest winds 5 to 10 miles an hour. Wednesday, sunny. Highs in the upper 70s. Northwest winds 5 to 10 miles an hour. Wednesday night, mostly clear until midnight, then becoming partly cloudy. Lows in the lower 50s. Northwest winds around 5 miles an hour. Thursday, sunny. Highs in the lower 70s. North winds around 5 miles an hour. Thursday night, mostly clear. Lows around 50. North winds around 5 miles an hour until midnight, becoming light and variable. Friday and Friday night, mostly clear. Highs in the mid-70s. Lows in the upper 50s. Saturday, sunny. Highs in the lower 80s. Saturday night through Columbus Day, partly cloudy. Lows in the upper 50s. Highs in the upper 70s. Monday night and Tuesday, partly cloudy. A 30% chance of showers. Lows in the upper 50s. Highs in the lower 70s. Again, the forecast for Galesburg and surrounding areas of central and northwest Illinois for tonight, mostly clear. Not as cool. Lows in the mid-50s. Southwest winds 5 to 10 miles an hour. At 6 p.m. in Galesburg, skies were clear. The temperature was 73 degrees, the dew point was 52, and the relative humidity was 48%. The wind was south at 7 miles an hour. The pressure was 29.93 inches and steady. Elsewhere around the area, it was clear, and temperatures were in the lower to mid-70s. And once again at 6 p.m. in Galesburg, under clear skies, the temperature was 73. Looking elsewhere around the Midwest at 6 p.m., Chicago was partly cloudy, and 72. Indianapolis was clear, and 67. St. Louis was clear, and 76. Kansas City was clear, and 77. Des Moines was clear.

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Milwaukee was partly cloudy and 71. The time is currently 6:57 p.m. Central Daylight Time. 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Now for the official National Weather Service forecast for Galesburg and surrounding areas of central and northwest Illinois. Tonight, mostly clear. Not as cool with lows in the mid-50s. Southwest winds 5 to 10 miles an hour. Wednesday, sunny. Highs in the upper 70s. Northwest winds 5 to 10 miles an hour. Wednesday night, mostly clear until midnight, then becoming partly cloudy. Lows in the lower 50s. Northwest winds around 5 miles an hour. Thursday, sunny. Highs in the lower 70s. North winds around 5 miles an hour. Thursday night, mostly clear. Lows around 50. North winds around 5 miles an hour until midnight, becoming light and variable. Friday and Friday night, mostly clear. Highs in the mid-70s. Lows in the upper 50s. Saturday, sunny. Highs in the lower 80s. Saturday night through Columbus Day, partly cloudy. Lows in the upper 50s. Highs in the upper 70s. Monday night and Tuesday, partly cloudy. A 30% chance of showers. Lows in the upper 50s. Highs in the lower 70s. Again, the forecast for Galesburg and surrounding areas of central and northwest Illinois for tonight, mostly clear. Not as cool. Lows in the mid-50s. Southwest winds 5 to 10 miles an hour. At 6 p.m. in Galesburg, skies were clear. The temperature was 73 degrees, the dew point was 52, and the relative humidity was 48%. The wind was south at 7 miles an hour. The pressure was 29.93 inches and steady. Elsewhere around the area, it was clear, and temperatures were in the lower to mid-70s. And once again at 6 p.m. in Galesburg, under clear skies, the temperature was 73. Looking elsewhere around the Midwest at 6 p.m., Chicago was partly cloudy, and 72. Indianapolis was clear, and 67. St. Louis was clear, and 76. Kansas City was clear, and 77. Des Moines was clear, and 80. Milwaukee was partly cloudy, and 71. The time is currently 6:59 p.m. Central Daylight Time. 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Now for the official National Weather Service forecast for Galesburg and surrounding areas of central and northwest Illinois. Tonight, mostly clear. Not as cool with lows in the mid-50s. Southwest winds 5 to 10 miles an hour. Wednesday, sunny. Highs in the upper 70s. Northwest winds 5 to 10 miles an hour. Wednesday night, mostly clear until midnight, then becoming partly cloudy. Lows in the lower 50s. Northwest winds around 5 miles an hour. Thursday, sunny. Highs in the lower 70s. North winds around 5 miles an hour. Thursday night, mostly clear. Lows around 50. North winds around 5 miles an hour until midnight, becoming light and variable. Friday and Friday night, mostly clear. Highs in the mid-70s. Lows in the upper 50s. Saturday, sunny. Highs in the lower 80s. Saturday night through Columbus Day, partly cloudy. Lows in the upper 50s. Highs in the upper 70s. Monday night and Tuesday, partly cloudy. A 30% chance of showers. Lows in the upper 50s. Highs in the lower 70s. Again, the forecast for Galesburg and surrounding areas of central and northwest Illinois for tonight, mostly clear. Not as cool. Lows in the mid-50s. Southwest winds 5 to 10 miles an hour. The Peoria, Illinois climate summary for this evening, as of 4 p.m., October 6, 2026. Today's high temperature was 76 degrees. The normal high is 70. The record high is 90 degrees, which was set in 1963. Today's low temperature was 46 degrees. The normal low is 48. The record low is 25 degrees.